cloudy, then becoming partly cloudy between 2 a.m. and 4 a.m., then becoming mostly cloudy. Showers and a chance of thunderstorms before 8 p.m., then a slight chance of thunderstorms between 8 p.m. and midnight. A slight chance of showers between 8 p.m. and 2 a.m. Locally heavy rainfall possible through midnight. Rainfall amounts less than a tenth of an inch. Lows in the upper 60s. Southwest winds around 5 miles an hour. Chance of rain 90%. Here is the latest National Weather Service forecast for Cambria County, including the city of Johnstown. Tonight, partly cloudy. Lows in the mid-60s. Southeast winds 5 to 10 miles an hour. Wednesday, partly sunny before 8 a.m., then becoming mostly cloudy. A slight chance of showers between 10 a.m. and noon. A chance of showers and thunderstorms in the afternoon. Locally heavy rainfall possible in the afternoon. Rainfall amounts less than a tenth of an inch. Highs around 80. Southeast winds 5 to 10 miles an hour. Chance of rain 40%. Wednesday night, mostly cloudy. A chance of thunderstorms before 8 p.m. A chance of showers through 2 a.m., then a slight chance of showers after 2 a.m. Locally heavy rainfall possible through 10 p.m. Rainfall amounts less than a tenth of an inch. Lows in the mid-60s. South winds 5 to 10 miles an hour. Chance of rain 40%. Thursday, mostly cloudy. A chance of showers and a slight chance of thunderstorms in the morning, then showers and a chance of thunderstorms in the afternoon. Locally heavy rainfall possible after 10 a.m. Rainfall amounts between a tenth and a quarter of an inch. Highs around 80. Southwest winds 5 to 10 miles an hour. Chance of rain 80%. Thursday night, mostly cloudy. Showers and a chance of thunderstorms before 8 p.m., then a slight chance of thunderstorms between 8 p.m. and midnight. A slight chance of showers between 8 p.m. and 2 a.m. Locally heavy rainfall possible through midnight. Rainfall amounts less than a tenth of an inch. Lows in the upper 60s. Southwest winds around 5 miles an hour. Chance of rain 80%. And now the extended forecast for South Central Pennsylvania. Friday, showers and a chance of thunderstorms. Highs in the lower 80s. Chance of rain 90%. Friday night, mostly cloudy with a chance of showers and thunderstorms. Lows in the mid-60s. Chance of rain 50%. Saturday, partly sunny with a chance of showers and thunderstorms. Highs in the lower 80s. Chance of rain 50%. Saturday night, mostly cloudy with a slight chance of showers and thunderstorms. Lows in the mid-60s. Chance of rain 20%. Sunday, mostly sunny. Highs in the lower 80s. Sunday night, partly cloudy. Lows in the upper 60s. Monday, mostly sunny. Highs in the mid-80s. Monday night, mostly cloudy with a chance of showers. Lows in the upper 60s. Chance of rain 50%. Tuesday, partly sunny with a chance of showers and thunderstorms. Highs in the lower 80s. Chance of rain 50%. The 8 to 14 day outlook, from Wednesday, August 12th to Tuesday, August 18th, calls for near normal temperatures and above normal precipitation. Normal high temperatures across central Pennsylvania during this period range from the mid-70s over the Allegheny Mountains to the mid-80s across the lower Susquehanna Valley. Normal lows range from the mid-50s over the Alleghenies to the mid-60s across the lower Susquehanna Valley. Here are the 8 p.m. conditions in the Altoona area. In Altoona, it was clear. The temperature was 75 degrees, the dew point 63, and the relative humidity 66%. The wind was east at 5 miles an hour. The pressure was 30.12 inches and steady. At State College, it was clear. The temperature was 77 degrees, the dew point 63, and the relative humidity 61%. The wind was south at 6 miles an hour. The pressure was 30.12 inches and steady. Now, a few other local conditions: Johnstown, partly cloudy 73, DuBois, clear 75, La Trobe, clear 82, Pittsburgh, partly cloudy 83, Erie, clear 75, Bradford, clear 73. To the south and east, York.

the probability for widespread hazardous weather is low. And now the extended outlook for the period Wednesday through Monday. Heavy rain is possible from scattered thunderstorms each day from Wednesday into Saturday, which may lead to flooding of small streams. The Altoona climate summary for this evening, as of 5 p.m., August 4, 2026. Today's high temperature was 81 degrees and the low 54 degrees. No precipitation fell today, which leaves the monthly total at 1.51 inches. The record high for tomorrow is 92, which occurred in 1955, and the record low is 45, which occurred in 1951. Sunset tonight is at 8:24 p.m. Sunrise tomorrow is at 6:15 a.m. After a period of nearly cloud-free and pleasant weather since Monday afternoon, clouds will be on the increase from south to north into Wednesday morning. Humidity will trend higher, accompanied by a few showers and thunderstorms in the afternoon and evening. The humidity will continue to rise into the weekend, and will help to generate daily showers and thunderstorms. Most of the storms will occur during the afternoon and evening hours. The storms will be scattered about, so not everyone will get wet each day. Some heavier downpours later this week could lead to minor flooding. Highs each day will range from the upper 70s at higher elevations in the Laurel Highlands and Northern Mountains to near 90 towards Philadelphia. The northeast and southwest corners of the Commonwealth will see highs in the mid-80s. Overnight lows will trend higher each night, only dropping into the mid-60s to low 70s by week's end. Here is the latest National Weather Service forecast for Blair and Bedford counties, including the city of Altoona. Tonight, partly cloudy through 10 p.m., then becoming mostly cloudy. Lows in the mid-60s. Southeast winds around 5 miles an hour. Wednesday, mostly cloudy. Patchy fog before 10 a.m. A slight chance of thunderstorms in the morning. A chance of showers. A chance of thunderstorms in the afternoon. Locally heavy rainfall possible in the afternoon. Rainfall amounts less than a tenth of an inch. Highs around 80. Southeast winds around 5 miles an hour. Chance of rain 50%. Wednesday night, mostly cloudy. A chance of showers and thunderstorms before 8 p.m., then a slight chance of showers between 8 p.m. and 2 a.m. Patchy fog after 10 p.m. Locally heavy rainfall possible through 10 p.m. Rainfall amounts less than a tenth of an inch. Lows in the upper 60s. South winds around 5 miles an hour. Chance of rain 50%. Thursday, mostly cloudy. Patchy fog before 10 a.m. A chance of showers between 8 a.m. and 2 p.m. A slight chance of thunderstorms between 10 a.m. and 2 p.m., then showers and a chance of thunderstorms after 2 p.m. Locally heavy rainfall possible after 10 a.m. Rainfall amounts around a tenth of an inch. Highs in the lower 80s. Southwest winds around 5 miles an hour. Chance of rain 90%. Thursday night, mostly cloudy, then becoming partly cloudy between 2 a.m. and 4 a.m., then becoming mostly cloudy. Showers and a chance of thunderstorms before 8 p.m., then a slight chance of thunderstorms between 8 p.m. and midnight. A slight chance of showers between 8 p.m. and 2 a.m. Locally heavy rainfall possible through midnight. Rainfall amounts less than a tenth of an inch. Lows in the upper 60s. Southwest winds around 5 miles an hour. Chance of rain 90%. Here is the latest National Weather Service forecast for Cambria County, including the city of Johnstown. Tonight, partly cloudy. Lows in the mid-60s. Southeast winds 5 to 10 miles an hour. Wednesday, partly sunny before 8 a.m., then becoming mostly cloudy. A slight chance of showers between 10 a.m. and noon. A chance of showers and thunderstorms in the afternoon. Locally heavy rainfall possible in the afternoon. Rainfall amounts less than a tenth of an inch. Highs around 80. Southeast winds 5 to 10 miles an hour. Chance of rain 40%. Wednesday night, mostly cloudy. A chance of thunderstorms before 8 p.m. A chance of showers through 2 a.m., then a slight chance of showers after 2 a.m. Locally heavy rainfall possible through 10 p.m. Rainfall amounts less than a tenth of an inch. Lows in the mid-60s. South winds 5 to 10 miles an hour. Chance of rain

70%. Thursday, mostly cloudy. A chance of showers and a slight chance of thunderstorms in the morning, then showers and a chance of thunderstorms in the afternoon. Locally heavy rainfall possible after 10 a.m. Rainfall amounts between a tenth and a quarter of an inch. Highs around 80. Southwest winds 5 to 10 miles an hour. Chance of rain 80%. Thursday night, mostly cloudy. Showers and a chance of thunderstorms before 8 p.m., then a slight chance of thunderstorms between 8 p.m. and midnight. A slight chance of showers between 8 p.m. and 2 a.m. Locally heavy rainfall possible through midnight. Rainfall amounts less than a tenth of an inch. Lows in the upper 60s. Southwest winds around 5 miles an hour. Chance of rain 80%. And now the extended forecast for South Central Pennsylvania. Friday, showers and a chance of thunderstorms. Highs in the lower 80s. Chance of rain 90%. Friday night, mostly cloudy with a chance of showers and thunderstorms. Lows in the mid 60s. Chance of rain 50%. Saturday, partly sunny with a chance of showers and thunderstorms. Highs in the lower 80s. Chance of rain 50%. Saturday night, mostly cloudy with a slight chance of showers and thunderstorms. Lows in the mid-60s. Chance of rain 20%. Sunday, mostly sunny. Highs in the lower 80s. Sunday night, partly cloudy. Lows in the upper 60s. Monday, mostly sunny. Highs in the mid-80s. Monday night, mostly cloudy with a chance of showers. Lows in the upper 60s. Chance of rain 50%. Tuesday, partly sunny with a chance of showers and thunderstorms. Highs in the lower 80s. Chance of rain 50%. The 8 to 14 day outlook, from Wednesday, August 12th to Tuesday, August 18th, calls for near normal temperatures and above normal precipitation. Normal high temperatures across central Pennsylvania during this period range from the mid-70s over the Allegheny Mountains to the mid-80s across the lower Susquehanna Valley. Normal lows range from the mid-50s over the Alleghenies to the mid-60s across the lower Susquehanna Valley. Here are the 8 p.m. conditions in the Altoona area. In Altoona, it was partly cloudy. The temperature was 75 degrees, the dew point 63, and the relative humidity 66%. The wind was east at 5 miles an hour. The pressure was 30.12 inches and steady. At State College, it was clear. The temperature was 77 degrees, the dew point 63, and the relative humidity 61%. The wind was south at 6 miles an hour. The pressure was 30.12 inches and steady. Now, a few other local conditions: Johnstown, partly cloudy 73, Dubois, clear 75, La Trobe, clear 82, Pittsburgh, partly cloudy 83, Erie, clear 75, Bradford, clear 73. To the south and east, York, partly cloudy 80, Selins Grove, clear 76, Harrisburg, partly cloudy 79, Philadelphia, mostly cloudy 83, Baltimore, cloudy 80, Washington, D.C., cloudy 81. Once again, in Altoona it was 75 degrees under partly cloudy skies. And at State College it was 77 degrees under clear skies. 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Here's the hazardous weather outlook for the following counties: Bedford, Blair, Cambria, and Huntingdon. For today and tonight, the probability for widespread hazardous weather is low. And now the extended outlook for the period Wednesday through Monday. Heavy rain is possible from scattered thunderstorms each day from Wednesday into Saturday, which may lead to flooding of small streams. The Altoona climate summary for this evening, as of 5 p.m., August 4, 2026. Today's high temperature was 81 degrees and the low 54 degrees. No precipitation fell today, which leaves the monthly total at 1.51 inches. The record high for tomorrow is 92, which occurred in 1955, and the record low is 45, which occurred in 1951. Sunset tonight is at 8:24 p.m. Sunrise tomorrow is at 6:15 a.m.
After a period of nearly cloud-free and pleasant weather since Monday afternoon, clouds will be on the increase from south to north into Wednesday morning. Humidity will trend higher, accompanied by a few showers and thunderstorms in the afternoon and evening. The humidity will continue to rise into the weekend, and will help to generate daily showers and thunderstorms. Most of the storms will occur during the afternoon and evening hours. The storms will be scattered about, so not everyone will get wet each day. Some heavier downpours later this week could lead to minor flooding. Highs each day will range from the upper 70s at higher elevations in the Laurel Highlands and Northern Mountains to near 90 towards Philadelphia. The northeast and southwest corners of the Commonwealth will see highs in the mid-80s. Overnight lows will trend higher each night, only dropping into the mid-60s to low 70s by week's end. Here is the latest National Weather Service forecast for Blair and Bedford counties, including the city of Altoona. Tonight, partly cloudy through 10 p.m., then becoming mostly cloudy. Lows in the mid-60s. Southeast winds around 5 miles an hour. Wednesday, mostly cloudy. Patchy fog before 10 a.m. A slight chance of thunderstorms in the morning. A chance of showers. A chance of thunderstorms in the afternoon. Locally heavy rainfall possible in the afternoon. Rainfall amounts less than a tenth of an inch. Highs around 80. Southeast winds around 5 miles an hour. Chance of rain 50%. Wednesday night, mostly cloudy. A chance of showers and thunderstorms before 8 p.m., then a slight chance of showers between 8 p.m. and 2 a.m. Patchy fog after 10 p.m. Locally heavy rainfall possible through 10 p.m. Rainfall amounts less than a tenth of an inch. Lows in the upper 60s. South winds around 5 miles an hour. Chance of rain 50%. Thursday, mostly cloudy. Patchy fog before 10 a.m. A chance of showers between 8 a.m. and 2 p.m. A slight chance of thunderstorms between 10 a.m. and 2 p.m., then showers and a chance of thunderstorms after 2 p.m. Locally heavy rainfall possible after 10 a.m. Rainfall amounts around a tenth of an inch. Highs in the lower 80s. Southwest winds around 5 miles an hour. Chance of rain 90%. Thursday night, mostly cloudy, then becoming partly cloudy between 2 a.m. and 4 a.m., then becoming mostly cloudy. Showers and a chance of thunderstorms before 8 p.m., then a slight chance of thunderstorms between 8 p.m. and midnight. A slight chance of showers between 8 p.m. and 2 a.m. Locally heavy rainfall possible through midnight. Rainfall amounts less than a tenth of an inch. Lows in the upper 60s. Southwest winds around 5 miles an hour. Chance of rain 90%. Here is the latest National Weather Service forecast for Cambria County, including the city of Johnstown. Tonight, partly cloudy. Lows in the mid-60s. Southeast winds 5 to 10 miles an hour. Wednesday, partly sunny before 8 a.m., then becoming mostly cloudy. A slight chance of showers between 10 a.m. and noon. A chance of showers and thunderstorms in the afternoon. Locally heavy rainfall possible in the afternoon. Rainfall amounts less than a tenth of an inch. Highs around 80. Southeast winds 5 to 10 miles an hour. Chance of rain 40%. Wednesday night, mostly cloudy. A chance of thunderstorms before 8 p.m. A chance of showers through 2 a.m., then a slight chance of showers after 2 a.m. Locally heavy rainfall possible through 10 p.m. Rainfall amounts less than a tenth of an inch. Lows in the mid-60s. South winds 5 to 10 miles an hour. Chance of rain 40%. Thursday, mostly cloudy. A chance of showers and a slight chance of thunderstorms in the morning, then showers and a chance of thunderstorms in the afternoon. Locally heavy rainfall possible after 10 a.m. Rainfall amounts between a tenth and a quarter of an inch. Highs around 80. Southwest winds 5 to 10 miles an hour. Chance of rain 80%. Thursday night, mostly cloudy. Showers and a chance of thunderstorms before 8 p.m., then a slight chance of thunderstorms between 8 p.m. and midnight. A slight chance of showers between 8 p.m. and 2 a.m. Locally heavy rainfall possible through midnight. Rainfall amounts less than a tenth of an inch. Lows in the upper 60s.
southwest winds around 5 miles an hour. Chance of rain 80%. And now the extended forecast for south central Pennsylvania. Friday, showers and a chance of thunderstorms. Highs in the lower 80s. Chance of rain 90%. Friday night, mostly cloudy with a chance of showers and thunderstorms. Lows in the mid-60s. Chance of rain 50%. Saturday, partly sunny with a chance of showers and thunderstorms. Highs in the lower 80s. Chance of rain 50%. Saturday night, mostly cloudy with a slight chance of showers and thunderstorms. Lows in the mid-60s. Chance of rain 20%. Sunday, mostly sunny. Highs in the lower 80s. Sunday night, partly cloudy. Lows in the upper 60s. Monday, mostly sunny. Highs in the mid-80s. Monday night, mostly cloudy with a chance of showers. Lows in the upper 60s. Chance of rain 50%. Tuesday, partly sunny with a chance of showers and thunderstorms. Highs in the lower 80s. Chance of rain 50%. 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Broadcasts originate from the National Weather Service in State College and are transmitted from the tower facilities provided by the Blair County Emergency Management Agency in Frankstown on a frequency of 162.425 MHz. We are located at Innovation Park in State College. 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Properly set weather radios with the alarm device will alert you when severe weather warnings or watches are issued. Programming on this station will be temporarily changed during severe weather to bring you the latest information. Warnings and safety information from the National Weather Service may someday save your life or protect your property. The 8 to 14 day outlook from Wednesday, August 12th to Tuesday, August 18th calls for near normal temperatures and above normal precipitation. Normal high temperatures across central Pennsylvania during this period range from the mid-70s over the Allegheny Mountains to the mid-80s across the lower Susquehanna Valley. Normal lows range from the mid-50s over the Alleghenies to the mid-60s across the lower Susquehanna Valley. Here are the 8 p.m. conditions in the Altoona area. In Altoona, it was partly cloudy. The temperature was 75 degrees, the dew point 63, and the relative humidity 66%. The wind was east at 5 miles an hour. The pressure was 30.12 inches and steady. At State College, it was clear. The temperature was 77 degrees, the dew point 63, and the relative humidity 61%. The wind was south at 6 miles an hour. The pressure was 30.12 inches and steady. Now, a few other local conditions. Johnstown, partly cloudy 73, DuBois, clear 75, La Trobe, clear 82, Pittsburgh, partly cloudy 83, Erie, clear 75, Bradford, clear 73. To the south and east, York, partly cloudy 80, Selins Grove, clear 76, Harrisburg, partly cloudy 79, Philadelphia, mostly cloudy 83, Baltimore, cloudy 80, Washington, D.C., cloudy 81. Once again, in Altoona it was 75 degrees under partly cloudy skies. And at State College it was 77 degrees under clear skies. This is NOAA Weather Radio, All Hazards Station WNG 589. 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Here's the hazardous weather outlook for the following counties, Bedford, Blair, Cambria and Huntingdon. For today and tonight. The probability for widespread hazardous weather is low. And now the extended outlook for the period Wednesday through Monday. Heavy rain is possible from scattered thunderstorms each day from Wednesday into Saturday, which may lead to flooding of small streams. The Altoona climate summary for this evening, as of 5 p.m., August 4, 2026. Today's high temperature was 81 degrees and the low 54 degrees. No precipitation fell today, which leaves the monthly total at 1.51 inches. The record high for tomorrow is 92, which occurred in 1955, and the record low is 45, which occurred in 1951. Sunset tonight is at 8:24 p.m. Sunrise tomorrow is at 6:15 a.m.
After a period of nearly cloud-free and pleasant weather since Monday afternoon, clouds will be on the increase from south to north into Wednesday morning. Humidity will trend higher, accompanied by a few showers and thunderstorms in the afternoon and evening. The humidity will continue to rise into the weekend and will help to generate daily showers and thunderstorms. Most of the storms will occur during the afternoon and evening hours. The storms will be scattered about, so not everyone will get wet each day. Some heavier downpours later this week could lead to minor flooding. Highs each day will range from the upper 70s at higher elevations in the Laurel Highlands and northern mountains to near 90 towards Philadelphia. The northeast and southwest corners of the Commonwealth will see highs in the mid-80s. Overnight lows will trend higher each night, only dropping into the mid-60s to low 70s by week's end. Here is the latest National Weather Service forecast for Blair and Bedford counties, including the city of Altoona. Tonight, partly cloudy through 10 p.m., then becoming mostly cloudy. Lows in the mid-60s. Southeast winds around 5 miles an hour. Wednesday, mostly cloudy. Patchy fog before 10 a.m. A slight chance of thunderstorms in the morning. A chance of showers. A chance of thunderstorms in the afternoon. Locally heavy rainfall possible in the afternoon. Rainfall amounts less than a tenth of an inch. Highs around 80. Southeast winds around 5 miles an hour. Chance of rain 50%. Wednesday night, mostly cloudy. A chance of showers and thunderstorms before 8 p.m., then a slight chance of showers between 8 p.m. and 2 a.m. Patchy fog after 10 p.m. Locally heavy rainfall possible through 10 p.m. Rainfall amounts less than a tenth of an inch. Lows in the upper 60s. South winds around 5 miles an hour. Chance of rain 50%. Thursday, mostly cloudy. Patchy fog before 10 a.m. A chance of showers between 8 a.m. and 2 p.m. A slight chance of thunderstorms between 10 a.m. and 2 p.m., then showers and a chance of thunderstorms after 2 p.m. Locally heavy rainfall possible after 10 a.m. Rainfall amounts around a tenth of an inch. Highs in the lower 80s. Southwest winds around 5 miles an hour. Chance of rain 90%. Thursday night, mostly cloudy, then becoming partly cloudy between 2 a.m. and 4 a.m., then becoming mostly cloudy. Showers and a chance of thunderstorms before 8 p.m., then a slight chance of thunderstorms between 8 p.m. and midnight. A slight chance of showers between 8 p.m. and 2 a.m. Locally heavy rainfall possible through midnight. Rainfall amounts less than a tenth of an inch. Lows in the upper 60s. Southwest winds around 5 miles an hour. Chance of rain 90%. Here is the latest National Weather Service forecast for Cambria County, including the city of Johnstown. Tonight, partly cloudy. Lows in the mid-60s. Southeast winds 5 to 10 miles an hour. Wednesday, partly sunny before 8 a.m., then becoming mostly cloudy. A slight chance of showers between 10 a.m. and noon. A chance of showers and thunderstorms in the afternoon. Locally heavy rainfall possible in the afternoon. Rainfall amounts less than a tenth of an inch. Highs around 80. Southeast winds 5 to 10 miles an hour. Chance of rain 40%. Wednesday night, mostly cloudy. A chance of thunderstorms before 8 p.m. A chance of showers through 2 a.m., then a slight chance of showers after 2 a.m. Locally heavy rainfall possible through 10 p.m. Rainfall amounts less than a tenth of an inch. Lows in the mid-60s. South winds 5 to 10 miles an hour. Chance of rain 40%. Thursday, mostly cloudy. A chance of showers and a slight chance of thunderstorms in the morning, then showers and a chance of thunderstorms in the afternoon. Locally heavy rainfall possible after 10 a.m. Rainfall amounts between a tenth and a quarter of an inch. Highs around 80. Southwest winds 5 to 10 miles an hour. Chance of rain 80%. Thursday night, mostly cloudy. Showers and a chance of thunderstorms before 8 p.m., then a slight chance of thunderstorms between 8 p.m. and midnight. A slight chance of showers between 8 p.m. and 2 a.m. Locally heavy rainfall possible through midnight. Rainfall amounts less than a tenth of an inch. Lows in the upper 60s.
southwest winds around 5 miles an hour. Chance of rain 80%. And now the extended forecast for south central Pennsylvania. Friday, showers and a chance of thunderstorms. Highs in the lower 80s. Chance of rain 90%. Friday night, mostly cloudy with a chance of showers and thunderstorms. Lows in the mid-60s. Chance of rain 50%. Saturday, partly sunny with a chance of showers and thunderstorms. Highs in the lower 80s. Chance of rain 50%. Saturday night, mostly cloudy with a slight chance of showers and thunderstorms. Lows in the mid-60s. Chance of rain 20%. Sunday, mostly sunny. Highs in the lower 80s. Sunday night, partly cloudy. Lows in the upper 60s. Monday, mostly sunny. Highs in the mid-80s. Monday night, mostly cloudy with a chance of showers. Lows in the upper 60s. Chance of rain 50%. Tuesday, partly sunny with a chance of showers and thunderstorms. Highs in the lower 80s. Chance of rain 50%. The 8 to 14 day outlook, from Wednesday, August 12th to Tuesday, August 18th, calls for near normal temperatures and above normal precipitation. Normal high temperatures across central Pennsylvania during this period range from the mid-70s over the Allegheny Mountains to the mid-80s across the lower Susquehanna Valley. Normal lows range from the mid-50s over the Alleghenies to the mid-60s across the lower Susquehanna Valley. Here are the 8 p.m. conditions in the Altoona area. In Altoona, it was partly cloudy. The temperature was 75 degrees, the dew point 63, and the relative humidity 66%. The wind was east at 5 miles an hour. The pressure was 30.12 inches and steady. At State College, it was clear. The temperature was 77 degrees, the dew point 63, and the relative humidity 61%. The wind was south at 6 miles an hour. The pressure was 30.12 inches and steady. Now, a few other local conditions: Johnstown, partly cloudy 73, Dubois, clear 75, La Trobe, clear 82, Pittsburgh, partly cloudy 83, Erie, clear 75, Bradford, clear 73. To the south and east, York, partly cloudy 80, Selins Grove, clear 76, Harrisburg, partly cloudy 79, Philadelphia, mostly cloudy 83, Baltimore, cloudy 80, Washington, D.C., cloudy 81. Once again, in Altoona, it was 75 degrees under partly cloudy skies. And at State College, it was 77 degrees under clear skies. This is NOAA Weather Radio, All Hazards Station WNG 589. 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Here's the hazardous weather outlook for the following counties: Bedford, Blair, Cambria, and Huntingdon. For today and tonight, the probability for widespread hazardous weather is low. And now the extended outlook for the period Wednesday through Monday. Heavy rain is possible from scattered thunderstorms each day from Wednesday into Saturday, which may lead to flooding of small streams. The Altoona climate summary for this evening, as of 5 p.m., August 4, 2026. Today's high temperature was 81 degrees and the low 54 degrees. No precipitation fell today, which leaves the monthly total at 1.51 inches. The record high for tomorrow is 92, which occurred in 1955, and the record low is 45, which occurred in 1951. Sunset tonight is at 8:24 p.m. Sunrise tomorrow is at 6:15 a.m. After a period of nearly cloud-free and pleasant weather since Monday afternoon, clouds will be on the increase from south to north into Wednesday morning. Humidity will trend higher, accompanied by a few showers and thunderstorms in the afternoon and evening. The humidity will continue to rise into the weekend, and will help to generate daily showers and thunderstorms. Most of the storms will occur during the afternoon and evening hours. The storms will be scattered about, so not everyone will get wet each day. Some heavier downpours later this week could lead to minor flooding. Highs each day will range from the upper 70s at higher elevations in the Laurel Highland and Northern Mountains to near 90 towards Philadelphia. The northeast and southwest corners of the Commonwealth will see highs in the mid-80s. Overnight lows will trend higher each night, only dropping into the mid-60s to low 70s by week's end.
Here is the latest National Weather Service forecast for Blair and Bedford counties, including the city of Altoona. Tonight, partly cloudy through 10 p.m., then becoming mostly cloudy. Lows in the mid-60s. Southeast winds around 5 miles an hour. Wednesday, mostly cloudy. Patchy fog before 10 a.m. A slight chance of thunderstorms in the morning. A chance of showers. A chance of thunderstorms in the afternoon. Locally heavy rainfall possible in the afternoon. Rainfall amounts less than a tenth of an inch. Highs around 80. Southeast winds around 5 miles an hour. Chance of rain 50%. Wednesday night, mostly cloudy. A chance of showers and thunderstorms before 8 p.m., then a slight chance of showers between 8 p.m. and 2 a.m. Patchy fog after 10 p.m. Locally heavy rainfall possible through 10 p.m. Rainfall amounts less than a tenth of an inch. Lows in the upper 60s. South winds around 5 miles an hour. Chance of rain 50%. Thursday, mostly cloudy. Patchy fog before 10 a.m. A chance of showers between 8 a.m. and 2 p.m. A slight chance of thunderstorms between 10 a.m. and 2 p.m., then showers and a chance of thunderstorms after 2 p.m. Locally heavy rainfall possible after 10 a.m. Rainfall amounts around a tenth of an inch. Highs in the lower 80s. Southwest winds around 5 miles an hour. Chance of rain 90%. Thursday night, mostly cloudy, then becoming partly cloudy between 2 a.m. and 4 a.m., then becoming mostly cloudy. Showers and a chance of thunderstorms before 8 p.m., then a slight chance of thunderstorms between 8 p.m. and midnight. A slight chance of showers between 8 p.m. and 2 a.m. Locally heavy rainfall possible through midnight. Rainfall amounts less than a tenth of an inch. Lows in the upper 60s. Southwest winds around 5 miles an hour. Chance of rain 90%. Here is the latest National Weather Service forecast for Cambria County, including the city of Johnstown. Tonight, partly cloudy. Lows in the mid-60s. Southeast winds 5 to 10 miles an hour. Wednesday, partly sunny before 8 a.m., then becoming mostly cloudy. A slight chance of showers between 10 a.m. and noon. A chance of showers and thunderstorms in the afternoon. Locally heavy rainfall possible in the afternoon. Rainfall amounts less than a tenth of an inch. Highs around 80. Southeast winds 5 to 10 miles an hour. Chance of rain 40%. Wednesday night, mostly cloudy. A chance of thunderstorms before 8 p.m. A chance of showers through 2 a.m., then a slight chance of showers after 2 a.m. Locally heavy rainfall possible through 10 p.m. Rainfall amounts less than a tenth of an inch. Lows in the mid-60s. South winds 5 to 10 miles an hour. Chance of rain 40%. Thursday, mostly cloudy. A chance of showers and a slight chance of thunderstorms in the morning, then showers and a chance of thunderstorms in the afternoon. Locally heavy rainfall possible after 10 a.m. Rainfall amounts between a tenth and a quarter of an inch. Highs around 80. Southwest winds 5 to 10 miles an hour. Chance of rain 80%. Thursday night, mostly cloudy. Showers and a chance of thunderstorms before 8 p.m., then a slight chance of thunderstorms between 8 p.m. and midnight. A slight chance of showers between 8 p.m. and 2 a.m. Locally heavy rainfall possible through midnight. Rainfall amounts less than a tenth of an inch. Lows in the upper 60s. Southwest winds around 5 miles an hour. Chance of rain 80%. And now the extended forecast for South Central Pennsylvania. Friday, showers and a chance of thunderstorms. Highs in the lower 80s. Chance of rain 90%. Friday night, mostly cloudy with a chance of showers and thunderstorms. Lows in the mid-60s. Chance of rain 50%. Saturday, partly sunny with a chance of showers and thunderstorms. Highs in the lower 80s. Chance of rain 50%. Saturday night, mostly cloudy with a slight chance of showers and thunderstorms. Lows in the mid-60s. Chance of rain 20%. Sunday, mostly sunny. Highs in the lower 80s. Sunday night, partly cloudy.
lows in the upper 60s. Monday, mostly sunny. Highs in the mid-80s. Monday night, mostly cloudy with a chance of showers. Lows in the upper 60s. Chance of rain 50%. Tuesday, partly sunny with a chance of showers and thunderstorms. Highs in the lower 80s. Chance of rain 50%. The 8 to 14 day outlook, from Wednesday, August 12th to Tuesday, August 18th, calls for near normal temperatures and above normal precipitation. Normal high temperatures across central Pennsylvania during this period range from the mid-70s over the Allegheny Mountains to the mid-80s across the lower Susquehanna Valley. Normal lows range from the mid-50s over the Alleghenies to the mid-60s across the lower Susquehanna Valley. Here are the 8 p.m. conditions in the Altoona area. In Altoona, it was partly cloudy. The temperature was 75 degrees, the dew point 63, and the relative humidity 66%. The wind was east at 5 miles an hour. The pressure was 30.12 inches and steady. At State College, it was clear. The temperature was 77 degrees, the dew point 63, and the relative humidity 61%. The wind was south at 6 miles an hour. The pressure was 30.12 inches and steady. Now, a few other local conditions: Johnstown, partly cloudy 73, DuBois, clear 75, La Trobe, clear 82, Pittsburgh, partly cloudy 83, Erie, clear 75, Bradford, clear 73. To the south and east, York, partly cloudy 80, Selins Grove, clear 76, Harrisburg, partly cloudy 79, Philadelphia, mostly cloudy 83, Baltimore, cloudy 80, Washington, D.C., cloudy 81. Once again, in Altoona, it was 75 degrees under partly cloudy skies. And at State College, it was 77 degrees under clear skies. 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Here's the hazardous weather outlook for the following counties: Bedford, Blair, Cambria, and Huntingdon. For today and tonight, the probability for widespread hazardous weather is low. And now the extended outlook for the period Wednesday through Monday. Heavy rain is possible from scattered thunderstorms each day from Wednesday into Saturday, which may lead to flooding of small streams. The Altoona climate summary for this evening, as of 5 p.m., August 4, 2026. Today's high temperature was 81 degrees and the low 54 degrees. No precipitation fell today, which leaves the monthly total at 1.51 inches. The record high for tomorrow is 92, which occurred in 1955, and the record low is 45, which occurred in 1951. Sunset tonight is at 8:24 p.m. Sunrise tomorrow is at 6:15 a.m. After a period of nearly cloud-free and pleasant weather since Monday afternoon, clouds will be on the increase from south to north into Wednesday morning. Humidity will trend higher, accompanied by a few showers and thunderstorms in the afternoon and evening. The humidity will continue to rise into the weekend and will help to generate daily showers and thunderstorms. Most of the storms will occur during the afternoon and evening hours. The storms will be scattered about, so not everyone will get wet each day. Some heavier downpours later this week could lead to minor flooding. Highs each day will range from the upper 70s at higher elevations in the Laurel Highlands and Northern Mountains to near 90 towards Philadelphia. The northeast and southwest corners of the Commonwealth will see highs in the mid-80s. Overnight lows will trend higher each night, only dropping into the mid-60s to low 70s by week's end. Here is the latest National Weather Service forecast for Blair and Bedford counties, including the city of Altoona. Tonight, partly cloudy through 10 p.m., then becoming mostly cloudy. Lows in the mid-60s. Southeast winds around 5 miles an hour. Wednesday, mostly cloudy. Patchy fog before 10 a.m. A slight chance of thunderstorms in the morning. A chance of showers. A chance of thunderstorms in the afternoon. Locally heavy rainfall possible in the afternoon. Rainfall amounts less than a tenth of an inch. Highs around 80. Southeast winds around 5 miles an hour. Chance of rain 50%. Wednesday night, mostly cloudy. A chance of showers and thunderstorms before 8 p.m.,
Then a slight chance of showers between 8 p.m. and 2 a.m. Patchy fog after 10 p.m. Locally heavy rainfall possible through 10 p.m. Rainfall amounts less than a tenth of an inch. Lows in the upper 60s. South winds around 5 miles an hour. Chance of rain 50%. Thursday, mostly cloudy. Patchy fog before 10 a.m. A chance of showers between 8 a.m. and 2 p.m. A slight chance of thunderstorms between 10 a.m. and 2 p.m., then showers and a chance of thunderstorms after 2 p.m. Locally heavy rainfall possible after 10 a.m. Rainfall amounts around a tenth of an inch. Highs in the lower 80s. Southwest winds around 5 miles an hour. Chance of rain 90%. Thursday night, mostly cloudy, then becoming partly cloudy between 2 a.m. and 4 a.m., then becoming mostly cloudy. Showers and a chance of thunderstorms before 8 p.m., then a slight chance of thunderstorms between 8 p.m. and midnight. A slight chance of showers between 8 p.m. and 2 a.m. Locally heavy rainfall possible through midnight. Rainfall amounts less than a tenth of an inch. Lows in the upper 60s. Southwest winds around 5 miles an hour. Chance of rain 90%. Here is the latest National Weather Service forecast for Cambria County, including the city of Johnstown. Tonight, partly cloudy. Lows in the mid-60s. Southeast winds 5 to 10 miles an hour. Wednesday, partly sunny before 8 a.m., then becoming mostly cloudy. A slight chance of showers between 10 a.m. and noon. A chance of showers and thunderstorms in the afternoon. Locally heavy rainfall possible in the afternoon. Rainfall amounts less than a tenth of an inch. Highs around 80. Southeast winds 5 to 10 miles an hour. Chance of rain 40%. Wednesday night, mostly cloudy. A chance of thunderstorms before 8 p.m. A chance of showers through 2 a.m., then a slight chance of showers after 2 a.m. Locally heavy rainfall possible through 10 p.m. Rainfall amounts less than a tenth of an inch. Lows in the mid-60s. South winds 5 to 10 miles an hour. Chance of rain 40%. Thursday, mostly cloudy. A chance of showers and a slight chance of thunderstorms in the morning, then showers and a chance of thunderstorms in the afternoon. Locally heavy rainfall possible after 10 a.m. Rainfall amounts between a tenth and a quarter of an inch. Highs around 80. Southwest winds 5 to 10 miles an hour. Chance of rain 80%. Thursday night, mostly cloudy. Showers and a chance of thunderstorms before 8 p.m., then a slight chance of thunderstorms between 8 p.m. and midnight. A slight chance of showers between 8 p.m. and 2 a.m. Locally heavy rainfall possible through midnight. Rainfall amounts less than a tenth of an inch. Lows in the upper 60s. Southwest winds around 5 miles an hour. Chance of rain 80%. And now the extended forecast for South Central Pennsylvania. Friday, showers and a chance of thunderstorms. Highs in the lower 80s. Chance of rain 90%. Friday night, mostly cloudy with a chance of showers and thunderstorms. Lows in the mid-60s. Chance of rain 50%. Saturday, partly sunny with a chance of showers and thunderstorms. Highs in the lower 80s. Chance of rain 50%. Saturday night, mostly cloudy with a slight chance of showers and thunderstorms. Lows in the mid-60s. Chance of rain 20%. Sunday, mostly sunny. Highs in the lower 80s. Sunday night, partly cloudy. Lows in the upper 60s. Monday, mostly sunny. Highs in the mid-80s. Monday night, mostly cloudy with a chance of showers. Lows in the upper 60s. Chance of rain 50%. Tuesday, partly sunny with a chance of showers and thunderstorms. Highs in the lower 80s. Chance of rain 50%. The 8 to 14 day outlook, from Wednesday, August 12th to Tuesday, August 18th, calls for near normal temperatures and above normal precipitation. Normal high temperatures across central Pennsylvania during this period range from the mid-70s over the Allegheny Mountains to the mid-80s across the lower Susquehanna Valley. Normal lows range from the mid-50s over the Alleghenies to the mid-60s across the lower Susquehanna Valley.
Here are the 8 p.m. conditions in the Altoona area. In Altoona, it was partly cloudy. The temperature was 75 degrees, the dew point 63, and the relative humidity 66%. The wind was east at 5 miles an hour. The pressure was 30.12 inches and steady. At State College, it was clear. The temperature was 77 degrees, the dew point 63, and the relative humidity 61%. The wind was south at 6 miles an hour. The pressure was 30.12 inches and steady. Now, a few other local conditions: Johnstown, partly cloudy 73, Dubois, clear 75, La Trobe, clear 82, Pittsburgh, partly cloudy 83, Erie, clear 75, Bradford, clear 73. To the south and east, York, partly cloudy 80, Selins Grove, clear 76, Harrisburg, partly cloudy 79, Philadelphia, mostly cloudy 83, Baltimore, cloudy 80, Washington, D.C., cloudy 81. Once again, in Altoona, it was 75 degrees under partly cloudy skies. And at State College, it was 77 degrees under clear skies. 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Here's the hazardous weather outlook for the following counties: Bedford, Blair, Cambria, and Huntingdon. For today and tonight, the probability for widespread hazardous weather is low. And now the extended outlook for the period Wednesday through Monday. Heavy rain is possible from scattered thunderstorms each day from Wednesday into Saturday, which may lead to flooding of small streams. The Altoona climate summary for this evening, as of 5 p.m., August 4, 2026. Today's high temperature was 81 degrees and the low 54 degrees. No precipitation fell today, which leaves the monthly total at 1.51 inches. The record high for tomorrow is 92, which occurred in 1955, and the record low is 45, which occurred in 1951. Sunset tonight is at 8:24 p.m. Sunrise tomorrow is at 6:15 a.m. After a period of nearly cloud-free and pleasant weather since Monday afternoon, clouds will be on the increase from south to north into Wednesday morning. Humidity will trend higher, accompanied by a few showers and thunderstorms in the afternoon and evening. The humidity will continue to rise into the weekend, and will help to generate daily showers and thunderstorms. Most of the storms will occur during the afternoon and evening hours. The storms will be scattered about, so not everyone will get wet each day. Some heavier downpours later this week could lead to minor flooding. Highs each day will range from the upper 70s at higher elevations in the Laurel Highlands and northern mountains to near 90 towards Philadelphia. The northeast and southwest corners of the Commonwealth will see highs in the mid-80s. Overnight lows will trend higher each night, only dropping into the mid-60s to low 70s by week's end. Here is the latest National Weather Service forecast for Blair and Bedford counties, including the city of Altoona. Tonight, partly cloudy through 10 p.m., then becoming mostly cloudy. Lows in the mid-60s. Southeast winds around 5 miles an hour. Wednesday, mostly cloudy. Patchy fog before 10 a.m. A slight chance of thunderstorms in the morning. A chance of showers. A chance of thunderstorms in the afternoon. Locally heavy rainfall possible in the afternoon. Rainfall amounts less than a tenth of an inch. Highs around 80. Southeast winds around 5 miles an hour. Chance of rain 50%. Wednesday night, mostly cloudy. A chance of showers and thunderstorms before 8 p.m., then a slight chance of showers between 8 p.m. and 2 a.m. Patchy fog after 10 p.m. Locally heavy rainfall possible through 10 p.m. Rainfall amounts less than a tenth of an inch. Lows in the upper 60s. South winds around 5 miles an hour. Chance of rain 50%. Thursday, mostly cloudy. Patchy fog before 10 a.m. A chance of showers between 8 a.m. and 2 p.m. A slight chance of thunderstorms between 10 a.m. and 2 p.m., then showers and a chance of thunderstorms after 2 p.m. Locally heavy rainfall possible after 10 a.m. Rainfall amounts around a tenth of an inch. Highs in the lower 80s. Southwest winds around 5 miles an hour. Chance of rain 90%.
Thursday night, mostly cloudy, then becoming partly cloudy between 2 a.m. and 4 a.m., then becoming mostly cloudy. Showers and a chance of thunderstorms before 8 p.m., then a slight chance of thunderstorms between 8 p.m. and midnight. A slight chance of showers between 8 p.m. and 2 a.m. Locally heavy rainfall possible through midnight. Rainfall amounts less than a tenth of an inch. Lows in the upper 60s. Southwest winds around 5 miles an hour. Chance of rain 90%. Here is the latest National Weather Service forecast for Cambria County, including the city of Johnstown. Tonight, partly cloudy. Lows in the mid-60s. Southeast winds 5 to 10 miles an hour. Wednesday, partly sunny before 8 a.m., then becoming mostly cloudy. A slight chance of showers between 10 a.m. and noon. A chance of showers and thunderstorms in the afternoon. Locally heavy rainfall possible in the afternoon. Rainfall amounts less than a tenth of an inch. Highs around 80. Southeast winds 5 to 10 miles an hour. Chance of rain 40%. Wednesday night, mostly cloudy. A chance of thunderstorms before 8 p.m. A chance of showers through 2 a.m., then a slight chance of showers after 2 a.m. Locally heavy rainfall possible through 10 p.m. Rainfall amounts less than a tenth of an inch. Lows in the mid-60s. South winds 5 to 10 miles an hour. Chance of rain 40%. Thursday, mostly cloudy. A chance of showers and a slight chance of thunderstorms in the morning, then showers and a chance of thunderstorms in the afternoon. Locally heavy rainfall possible after 10 a.m. Rainfall amounts between a tenth and a quarter of an inch. Highs around 80. Southwest winds 5 to 10 miles an hour. Chance of rain 80%. Thursday night, mostly cloudy. Showers and a chance of thunderstorms before 8 p.m., then a slight chance of thunderstorms between 8 p.m. and midnight. A slight chance of showers between 8 p.m. and 2 a.m. Locally heavy rainfall possible through midnight. Rainfall amounts less than a tenth of an inch. Lows in the upper 60s. Southwest winds around 5 miles an hour. Chance of rain 80%. And now the extended forecast for South Central Pennsylvania. Friday, showers and a chance of thunderstorms. Highs in the lower 80s. Chance of rain 90%. Friday night, mostly cloudy with a chance of showers and thunderstorms. Lows in the mid-60s. Chance of rain 50%. Saturday, partly sunny with a chance of showers and thunderstorms. Highs in the lower 80s. Chance of rain 50%. Saturday night, mostly cloudy with a slight chance of showers and thunderstorms. Lows in the mid-60s. Chance of rain 20%. Sunday, mostly sunny. Highs in the lower 80s. Sunday night, partly cloudy. Lows in the upper 60s. Monday, mostly sunny. Highs in the mid-80s. Monday night, mostly cloudy with a chance of showers. Lows in the upper 60s. Chance of rain 50%. Tuesday, partly sunny with a chance of showers and thunderstorms. Highs in the lower 80s. Chance of rain 50%. Here is the latest National Weather Service forecast for Blair and Bedford counties, including the city of Altoona. Rest of tonight, mostly cloudy. Lows in the mid-60s. Southeast winds around 5 miles an hour. Wednesday, mostly cloudy. Patchy fog before 10 a.m. A slight chance of thunderstorms in the morning. A chance of showers. A chance of thunderstorms in the afternoon. Locally heavy rainfall possible in the afternoon. Rainfall amounts less than a tenth of an inch. Highs around 80. Southeast winds around 5 miles an hour. Chance of rain 50%. Wednesday night, mostly cloudy. A chance of showers and thunderstorms before 8 p.m., then a slight chance of showers between 8 p.m. and 2 a.m. Patchy fog after 10 p.m. Locally heavy rainfall possible through 10 p.m. Rainfall amounts less than a tenth of an inch. Lows in the upper 60s. South winds around 5 miles an hour. Chance of rain 50%. Thursday, mostly cloudy. Patchy fog before 10 a.m. A chance of showers between 8 a.m. and 2 p.m.
A slight chance of thunderstorms between 10 a.m. and 2 p.m., then showers and a chance of thunderstorms after 2 p.m. Locally heavy rainfall possible after 10 a.m. Rainfall amounts around a tenth of an inch. Highs in the lower 80s. Southwest winds around 5 miles an hour. Chance of rain 90%. Thursday night, mostly cloudy, then becoming partly cloudy between 2 a.m. and 4 a.m., then becoming mostly cloudy. Showers and a chance of thunderstorms before 8 p.m., then a slight chance of thunderstorms between 8 p.m. and midnight. A slight chance of showers between 8 p.m. and 2 a.m. Locally heavy rainfall possible through midnight. Rainfall amounts less than a tenth of an inch. Lows in the upper 60s. Southwest winds around 5 miles an hour. Chance of rain 90%. Here is the latest National Weather Service forecast for Cambria County, including the city of Johnstown. Rest of tonight, partly cloudy. Lows in the mid-60s. Southeast winds 5 to 10 miles an hour. Wednesday, partly sunny before 8 a.m., then becoming mostly cloudy. A slight chance of showers between 10 a.m. and noon. A chance of showers and thunderstorms in the afternoon. Locally heavy rainfall possible in the afternoon. Rainfall amounts less than a tenth of an inch. Highs around 80. Southeast winds 5 to 10 miles an hour. Chance of rain 40%. Wednesday night, mostly cloudy. A chance of thunderstorms before 8 p.m. A chance of showers through 2 a.m., then a slight chance of showers after 2 a.m. Locally heavy rainfall possible through 10 p.m. Rainfall amounts less than a tenth of an inch. Lows in the mid-60s. South winds 5 to 10 miles an hour. Chance of rain 40%. Thursday, mostly cloudy. A chance of showers and a slight chance of thunderstorms in the morning, then showers and a chance of thunderstorms in the afternoon. Locally heavy rainfall possible after 10 a.m. Rainfall amounts between a tenth and a quarter of an inch. Highs around 80. Southwest winds 5 to 10 miles an hour. Chance of rain 80%. Thursday night, mostly cloudy. Showers and a chance of thunderstorms before 8 p.m., then a slight chance of thunderstorms between 8 p.m. and midnight. A slight chance of showers between 8 p.m. and 2 a.m. Locally heavy rainfall possible through midnight. Rainfall amounts less than a tenth of an inch. Lows in the upper 60s. Southwest winds around 5 miles an hour. Chance of rain 80%. And now the extended forecast for South Central Pennsylvania. Friday, showers and a chance of thunderstorms. Highs in the lower 80s. Chance of rain 90%. Friday night, mostly cloudy with a chance of showers and thunderstorms. Lows in the mid-60s. Chance of rain 50%. Saturday, partly sunny with a chance of showers and thunderstorms. Highs in the lower 80s. Chance of rain 50%. Saturday night, mostly cloudy with a slight chance of showers and thunderstorms. Lows in the mid-60s. Chance of rain 20%. Sunday, mostly sunny. Highs in the lower 80s. Sunday night, partly cloudy. Lows in the upper 60s. Monday, mostly sunny. Highs in the mid-80s. Monday night, mostly cloudy with a chance of showers. Lows in the upper 60s. Chance of rain 50%. Tuesday, partly sunny with a chance of showers and thunderstorms. Highs in the lower 80s. Chance of rain 50%. The 8 to 14 day outlook, from Wednesday, August 12th to Tuesday, August 18th, calls for near normal temperatures and above normal precipitation. Normal high temperatures across central Pennsylvania during this period range from the mid-70s over the Allegheny Mountains to the mid-80s across the lower Susquehanna Valley. Normal lows range from the mid-50s over the Alleghenies to the mid-60s across the lower Susquehanna Valley. Here are the 9 p.m. conditions in the Altoona area. In Altoona, it was partly cloudy. The temperature was 71 degrees, the dew point 63, and the relative humidity 75%. The wind was east at 6 miles an hour. The pressure was 30.13 inches and rising. At State College, it was clear. The temperature was 73 degrees, the dew point 63, and the relative humidity 68%.
The wind was calm. The pressure was 30.13 inches and rising. Now, a few other local conditions. Johnstown, mostly cloudy 71, Dubois, clear 72, La Trobe, mostly cloudy 79, Pittsburgh partly cloudy 78,

Cloudy. The temperature was 71 degrees, the dew point 63, and the relative humidity 75%. The wind was east at 6 miles an hour. The pressure was 30.13 inches and rising. At State College, it was clear. The temperature was 73 degrees, the dew point 63, and the relative humidity 68%. The wind was calm. The pressure was 30.13 inches and rising. Now, a few other local conditions: Johnstown, mostly cloudy 71, Du Bois, clear 72, La Trobe, mostly cloudy 79, Pittsburgh, partly cloudy 78, Erie, clear 71, Bradford, clear 64. To the south and east, York, mostly cloudy 77, Selins Grove, clear 71, Harrisburg, mostly cloudy 77, Philadelphia, cloudy 80, Baltimore, cloudy 80, Washington, D.C., cloudy 79. Once again, in Altoona it was 71 degrees under partly cloudy skies. And at State College it was 73 degrees under clear skies. 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Here's the hazardous weather outlook for the following counties: Bedford, Blair, Cambria, and Huntingdon. For today and tonight, the probability for widespread hazardous weather is low. And now the extended outlook for the period Wednesday through Monday. Heavy rain is possible from scattered thunderstorms each day from Wednesday into Saturday, which may lead to flooding of small streams. After a period of nearly cloud-free and pleasant weather since Monday afternoon, clouds will be on the increase from south to north into Wednesday morning. Humidity will trend higher, accompanied by a few showers and thunderstorms in the afternoon and evening. The humidity will continue to rise into the weekend, and will help to generate daily showers and thunderstorms. Most of the storms will occur during the afternoon and evening hours. The storms will be scattered about, so not everyone will get wet each day. Some heavier downpours later this week could lead to minor flooding. Highs each day will range from the upper 70s at higher elevations in the Laurel Highlands and Northern Mountains to near 90 towards Philadelphia. The northeast and southwest corners of the Commonwealth will see highs in the mid-80s. Overnight lows will trend higher each night, only dropping into the mid-60s to low 70s by week's end. Here is the latest National Weather Service forecast for Blair and Bedford counties, including the city of Altoona. Rest of tonight, mostly cloudy. Lows in the mid-60s. Southeast winds around 5 miles an hour. Wednesday, mostly cloudy. Patchy fog before 10 a.m. A slight chance of thunderstorms in the morning. A chance of showers. A chance of thunderstorms in the afternoon. Locally heavy rainfall possible in the afternoon. Rainfall amounts less than a tenth of an inch. Highs around 80. Southeast winds around 5 miles an hour. Chance of rain 50%. Wednesday night, mostly cloudy. A chance of showers and thunderstorms before 8 p.m., then a slight chance of showers between 8 p.m. and 2 a.m. Patchy fog after 10 p.m. Locally heavy rainfall possible through 10 p.m. Rainfall amounts less than a tenth of an inch. Lows in the upper 60s. South winds around 5 miles an hour. Chance of rain 50%. Thursday, mostly cloudy. Patchy fog before 10 a.m. A chance of showers between 8 a.m. and 2 p.m. A slight chance of thunderstorms between 10 a.m. and 2 p.m., then showers and a chance of thunderstorms after 2 p.m. Locally heavy rainfall possible after 10 a.m. Rainfall amounts around a tenth of an inch. Highs in the lower 80s. Southwest winds around 5 miles an hour. Chance of rain 90%. Thursday night, mostly cloudy, then becoming partly cloudy between 2 a.m. and 4 a.m., then becoming mostly cloudy. Showers and a chance of thunderstorms before 8 p.m., then a slight chance of thunderstorms between 8 p.m. and midnight. A slight chance of showers between 8 p.m. and 2 a.m. Locally heavy rainfall possible through midnight. Rainfall amounts less than a tenth of an inch. Lows in the upper 60s. Southwest winds around 5 miles an hour. Chance of rain 90%. Here is the latest National Weather Service forecast for Cambria County, including the city of Johnstown. Rest of tonight, partly cloudy. Lows in

mid-60s. Southeast winds 5 to 10 miles an hour. Wednesday, partly sunny before 8 a.m., then becoming mostly cloudy. A slight chance of showers between 10 a.m. and noon. A chance of showers and thunderstorms in the afternoon. Locally heavy rainfall possible in the afternoon. Rainfall amounts less than a tenth of an inch. Highs around 80. Southeast winds 5 to 10 miles an hour. Chance of rain 40%. Wednesday night, mostly cloudy. A chance of thunderstorms before 8 p.m. A chance of showers through 2 a.m., then a slight chance of showers after 2 a.m. Locally heavy rainfall possible through 10 p.m. Rainfall amounts less than a tenth of an inch. Lows in the mid-60s. South winds 5 to 10 miles an hour. Chance of rain 40%. Thursday, mostly cloudy. A chance of showers and a slight chance of thunderstorms in the morning, then showers and a chance of thunderstorms in the afternoon. Locally heavy rainfall possible after 10 a.m. Rainfall amounts between a tenth and a quarter of an inch. Highs around 80. Southwest winds 5 to 10 miles an hour. Chance of rain 80%. Thursday night, mostly cloudy. Showers and a chance of thunderstorms before 8 p.m., then a slight chance of thunderstorms between 8 p.m. and midnight. A slight chance of showers between 8 p.m. and 2 a.m. Locally heavy rainfall possible through midnight. Rainfall amounts less than a tenth of an inch. Lows in the upper 60s. Southwest winds around 5 miles an hour. Chance of rain 80%. And now the extended forecast for South Central Pennsylvania. Friday, showers and a chance of thunderstorms. Highs in the lower 80s. Chance of rain 90%. Friday night, mostly cloudy with a chance of showers and thunderstorms. Lows in the mid-60s. Chance of rain 50%. Saturday, partly sunny with a chance of showers and thunderstorms. Highs in the lower 80s. Chance of rain 50%. Saturday night, mostly cloudy with a slight chance of showers and thunderstorms. Lows in the mid-60s. Chance of rain 20%. Sunday, mostly sunny. Highs in the lower 80s. Sunday night, partly cloudy. Lows in the upper 60s. Monday, mostly sunny. Highs in the mid-80s. Monday night, mostly cloudy with a chance of showers. Lows in the upper 60s. Chance of rain 50%. Tuesday, partly sunny with a chance of showers and thunderstorms. Highs in the lower 80s. Chance of rain 50%. The 8 to 14 day outlook, from Wednesday, August 12th to Tuesday, August 18th, calls for near normal temperatures and above normal precipitation. Normal high temperatures across central Pennsylvania during this period range from the mid-70s over the Allegheny Mountains to the mid-80s across the lower Susquehanna Valley. Normal lows range from the mid-50s over the Alleghenies to the mid-60s across the lower Susquehanna Valley. Here are the 9 p.m. conditions in the Altoona area. In Altoona, it was partly cloudy. The temperature was 71 degrees, the dew point 63, and the relative humidity 75%. The wind was east at 6 miles an hour. The pressure was 30.13 inches and rising. At State College, it was clear. The temperature was 73 degrees, the dew point 63, and the relative humidity 68%. The wind was calm. The pressure was 30.13 inches and rising. Now, a few other local conditions: Johnstown, mostly cloudy 71, Dubois, clear 72, La Trobe, mostly cloudy 79, Pittsburgh, partly cloudy 78, Erie, clear 71, Bradford, clear 64. To the south and east, York, mostly cloudy 77, Selins Grove, clear 71, Harrisburg, mostly cloudy 77, Philadelphia, cloudy 80, Baltimore, cloudy 80, Washington, D.C., cloudy 79. Once again, in Altoona it was 71 degrees under partly cloudy skies. And at State College it was 73 degrees under clear skies. This is NOAA Weather Radio, All Hazards Station WNG 589. 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Here's the hazardous weather outlook for the following counties: Bedford, Blair, Cambria, and Huntingdon. For today and tonight.
the probability for widespread hazardous weather is low. And now the extended outlook for the period Wednesday through Monday. Heavy rain is possible from scattered thunderstorms each day from Wednesday into Saturday, which may lead to flooding of small streams. After a period of nearly cloud-free and pleasant weather since Monday afternoon, clouds will be on the increase from south to north into Wednesday morning. Humidity will trend higher, accompanied by a few showers and thunderstorms in the afternoon and evening. The humidity will continue to rise into the weekend, and will help to generate daily showers and thunderstorms. Most of the storms will occur during the afternoon and evening hours. The storms will be scattered about, so not everyone will get wet each day. Some heavier downpours later this week could lead to minor flooding. Highs each day will range from the upper 70s at higher elevations in the Laurel Highlands and northern mountains to near 90 towards Philadelphia. The northeast and southwest corners of the Commonwealth will see highs in the mid-80s. Overnight lows will trend higher each night, only dropping into the mid-60s to low 70s by week's end. Here is the latest National Weather Service forecast for Blair and Bedford counties, including the city of Altoona. Rest of tonight, mostly cloudy. Lows in the mid-60s. Southeast winds around 5 miles an hour. Wednesday, mostly cloudy. Patchy fog before 10 a.m. A slight chance of thunderstorms in the morning. A chance of showers. A chance of thunderstorms in the afternoon. Locally heavy rainfall possible in the afternoon. Rainfall amounts less than a tenth of an inch. Highs around 80. Southeast winds around 5 miles an hour. Chance of rain 50%. Wednesday night, mostly cloudy. A chance of showers and thunderstorms before 8 p.m., then a slight chance of showers between 8 p.m. and 2 a.m. Patchy fog after 10 p.m. Locally heavy rainfall possible through 10 p.m. Rainfall amounts less than a tenth of an inch. Lows in the upper 60s. South winds around 5 miles an hour. Chance of rain 50%. Thursday, mostly cloudy. Patchy fog before 10 a.m. A chance of showers between 8 a.m. and 2 p.m. A slight chance of thunderstorms between 10 a.m. and 2 p.m., then showers and a chance of thunderstorms after 2 p.m. Locally heavy rainfall possible after 10 a.m. Rainfall amounts around a tenth of an inch. Highs in the lower 80s. Southwest winds around 5 miles an hour. Chance of rain 90%. Thursday night, mostly cloudy, then becoming partly cloudy between 2 a.m. and 4 a.m., then becoming mostly cloudy. Showers and a chance of thunderstorms before 8 p.m., then a slight chance of thunderstorms between 8 p.m. and midnight. A slight chance of showers between 8 p.m. and 2 a.m. Locally heavy rainfall possible through midnight. Rainfall amounts less than a tenth of an inch. Lows in the upper 60s. Southwest winds around 5 miles an hour. Chance of rain 90%. Here is the latest National Weather Service forecast for Cambria County, including the city of Johnstown. Rest of tonight, partly cloudy. Lows in the mid-60s. Southeast winds 5 to 10 miles an hour. Wednesday, partly sunny before 8 a.m., then becoming mostly cloudy. A slight chance of showers between 10 a.m. and noon. A chance of showers and thunderstorms in the afternoon. Locally heavy rainfall possible in the afternoon. Rainfall amounts less than a tenth of an inch. Highs around 80. Southeast winds 5 to 10 miles an hour. Chance of rain 40%. Wednesday night, mostly cloudy. A chance of thunderstorms before 8 p.m. A chance of showers through 2 a.m., then a slight chance of showers after 2 a.m. Locally heavy rainfall possible through 10 p.m. Rainfall amounts less than a tenth of an inch. Lows in the mid-60s. South winds 5 to 10 miles an hour. Chance of rain 40%. Thursday, mostly cloudy. A chance of showers and a slight chance of thunderstorms in the morning, then showers and a chance of thunderstorms in the afternoon. Locally heavy rainfall possible after 10 a.m. Rainfall amounts between a tenth and a quarter of an inch. Highs around 80. Southwest winds 5 to 10 miles an hour. Chance of rain 80%. Thursday night, mostly cloudy.
showers and a chance of thunderstorms before 8 p.m., then a slight chance of thunderstorms between 8 p.m. and midnight. A slight chance of showers between 8 p.m. and 2 a.m. Locally heavy rainfall possible through midnight. Rainfall amounts less than a tenth of an inch. Lows in the upper 60s. Southwest winds around 5 miles an hour. Chance of rain 80%. And now the extended forecast for South Central Pennsylvania. Friday, showers and a chance of thunderstorms. Highs in the lower 80s. Chance of rain 90%. Friday night, mostly cloudy with a chance of showers and thunderstorms. Lows in the mid-60s. Chance of rain 50%. Saturday, partly sunny with a chance of showers and thunderstorms. Highs in the lower 80s. Chance of rain 50%. Saturday night, mostly cloudy with a slight chance of showers and thunderstorms. Lows in the mid-60s. Chance of rain 20%. Sunday, mostly sunny. Highs in the lower 80s. Sunday night, partly cloudy. Lows in the upper 60s. Monday, mostly sunny. Highs in the mid-80s. Monday night, mostly cloudy with a chance of showers. Lows in the upper 60s. Chance of rain 50%. Tuesday, partly sunny with a chance of showers and thunderstorms. Highs in the lower 80s. Chance of rain 50%. 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Broadcasts originate from the National Weather Service in State College and are transmitted from the tower facilities provided by the Blair County Emergency Management Agency in Frankstown on a frequency of 162.425 MHz. We are located at Innovation Park in State College. 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Properly set weather radios with the alarm device will alert you when severe weather warnings or watches are issued. Programming on this station will be temporarily changed during severe weather to bring you the latest information. Warnings and safety information from the National Weather Service may someday save your life or protect your property. The 8 to 14 day outlook from Wednesday, August 12th to Tuesday, August 18th calls for near normal temperatures and above normal precipitation. Normal high temperatures across central Pennsylvania during this period range from the mid-70s over the Allegheny Mountains to the mid-80s across the lower Susquehanna Valley. Normal lows range from the mid-50s over the Alleghenies to the mid-60s across the lower Susquehanna Valley. Here are the 9 p.m. conditions in the Altoona area. In Altoona, it was partly cloudy. The temperature was 71 degrees, the dew point 63, and the relative humidity 75%. The wind was east at 6 miles an hour. The pressure was 30.13 inches and rising. At State College, it was clear. The temperature was 73 degrees, the dew point 63, and the relative humidity 68%. The wind was calm. The pressure was 30.13 inches and rising. Now, a few other local conditions. Johnstown, mostly cloudy 71, Dubois, clear 72, Latrobe, mostly cloudy 79, Pittsburgh partly cloudy 78, Erie, clear 71, Bradford clear 64. To the south and east, York, mostly cloudy 77, Selins Grove clear 71, Harrisburg mostly cloudy 77, Philadelphia cloudy 80, Baltimore cloudy 80, Washington D.C. cloudy 79. Once again, in Altoona it was 71 degrees under partly cloudy skies. And at State College it was 73 degrees under clear skies. 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Here's the hazardous weather outlook for the following counties, Bedford, Blair, Cambria and Huntingdon. For today and tonight. The probability for widespread hazardous weather is low. And now the extended outlook for the period Wednesday through Monday. Heavy rain is possible from scattered thunderstorms each day from Wednesday into Saturday, which may lead to flooding of small streams. After a period of nearly cloud-free and pleasant weather since Monday afternoon, clouds will be on the increase from south to north into Wednesday morning. Humidity will trend higher accompanied by a few showers and thunderstorms in the afternoon and evening.
The humidity will continue to rise into the weekend and will help to generate daily showers and thunderstorms. Most of the storms will occur during the afternoon and evening hours. The storms will be scattered about, so not everyone will get wet each day. Some heavier downpours later this week could lead to minor flooding. Highs each day will range from the upper 70s at higher elevations in the Laurel Highlands and Northern Mountains to near 90 towards Philadelphia. The northeast and southwest corners of the Commonwealth will see highs in the mid-80s. Overnight lows will trend higher each night, only dropping into the mid-60s to low 70s by week's end. Here is the latest National Weather Service forecast for Blair and Bedford counties, including the city of Altoona. Rest of tonight, mostly cloudy. Lows in the mid-60s. Southeast winds around 5 miles an hour. Wednesday, mostly cloudy. Patchy fog before 10 a.m. A slight chance of thunderstorms in the morning. A chance of showers. A chance of thunderstorms in the afternoon. Locally heavy rainfall possible in the afternoon. Rainfall amounts less than a tenth of an inch. Highs around 80. Southeast winds around 5 miles an hour. Chance of rain 50%. Wednesday night, mostly cloudy. A chance of showers and thunderstorms before 8 p.m., then a slight chance of showers between 8 p.m. and 2 a.m. Patchy fog after 10 p.m. Locally heavy rainfall possible through 10 p.m. Rainfall amounts less than a tenth of an inch. Lows in the upper 60s. South winds around 5 miles an hour. Chance of rain 50%. Thursday, mostly cloudy. Patchy fog before 10 a.m. A chance of showers between 8 a.m. and 2 p.m. A slight chance of thunderstorms between 10 a.m. and 2 p.m., then showers and a chance of thunderstorms after 2 p.m. Locally heavy rainfall possible after 10 a.m. Rainfall amounts around a tenth of an inch. Highs in the lower 80s. Southwest winds around 5 miles an hour. Chance of rain 90%. Thursday night, mostly cloudy, then becoming partly cloudy between 2 a.m. and 4 a.m., then becoming mostly cloudy. Showers and a chance of thunderstorms before 8 p.m., then a slight chance of thunderstorms between 8 p.m. and midnight. A slight chance of showers between 8 p.m. and 2 a.m. Locally heavy rainfall possible through midnight. Rainfall amounts less than a tenth of an inch. Lows in the upper 60s. Southwest winds around 5 miles an hour. Chance of rain 90%. Here is the latest National Weather Service forecast for Cambria County, including the city of Johnstown. Rest of tonight, partly cloudy. Lows in the mid-60s. Southeast winds 5 to 10 miles an hour. Wednesday, partly sunny before 8 a.m., then becoming mostly cloudy. A slight chance of showers between 10 a.m. and noon. A chance of showers and thunderstorms in the afternoon. Locally heavy rainfall possible in the afternoon. Rainfall amounts less than a tenth of an inch. Highs around 80. Southeast winds 5 to 10 miles an hour. Chance of rain 40%. Wednesday night, mostly cloudy. A chance of thunderstorms before 8 p.m. A chance of showers through 2 a.m., then a slight chance of showers after 2 a.m. Locally heavy rainfall possible through 10 p.m. Rainfall amounts less than a tenth of an inch. Lows in the mid-60s. South winds 5 to 10 miles an hour. Chance of rain 40%. Thursday, mostly cloudy. A chance of showers and a slight chance of thunderstorms in the morning, then showers and a chance of thunderstorms in the afternoon. Locally heavy rainfall possible after 10 a.m. Rainfall amounts between a tenth and a quarter of an inch. Highs around 80. Southwest winds 5 to 10 miles an hour. Chance of rain 80%. Thursday night, mostly cloudy. Showers and a chance of thunderstorms before 8 p.m., then a slight chance of thunderstorms between 8 p.m. and midnight. A slight chance of showers between 8 p.m. and 2 a.m. Locally heavy rainfall possible through midnight. Rainfall amounts less than a tenth of an inch. Lows in the upper 60s. Southwest winds around 5 miles an hour. Chance of rain 80%. And now the extended forecast for South Central Pennsylvania. Friday, showers and a chance of thunderstorms. Highs in the lower 80s.
chance of rain 90%. Friday night, mostly cloudy with a chance of showers and thunderstorms. Lows in the mid-60s. Chance of rain 50%. Saturday, partly sunny with a chance of showers and thunderstorms. Highs in the lower 80s. Chance of rain 50%. Saturday night, mostly cloudy with a slight chance of showers and thunderstorms. Lows in the mid-60s. Chance of rain 20%. Sunday, mostly sunny. Highs in the lower 80s. Sunday night, partly cloudy. Lows in the upper 60s. Monday, mostly sunny. Highs in the mid-80s. Monday night, mostly cloudy with a chance of showers. Lows in the upper 60s. Chance of rain 50%. Tuesday, partly sunny with a chance of showers and thunderstorms. Highs in the lower 80s. Chance of rain 50%. The 8 to 14 day outlook, from Wednesday, August 12th to Tuesday, August 18th, calls for near normal temperatures and above normal precipitation. Normal high temperatures across central Pennsylvania during this period range from the mid-70s over the Allegheny Mountains to the mid-80s across the lower Susquehanna Valley. Normal lows range from the mid-50s over the Alleghenies to the mid-60s across the lower Susquehanna Valley. Here are the 9 p.m. conditions in the Altoona area. In Altoona, it was partly cloudy. The temperature was 71 degrees, the dew point 63, and the relative humidity 75%. The wind was east at 6 miles an hour. The pressure was 30.13 inches and rising. At State College, it was clear. The temperature was 73 degrees, the dew point 63, and the relative humidity 68%. The wind was calm. The pressure was 30.13 inches and rising. Now, a few other local conditions: Johnstown, mostly cloudy 71, Du Bois, clear 72, La Trobe, mostly cloudy 79, Pittsburgh, partly cloudy 78, Erie, clear 71, Bradford, clear 64. To the south and east, York, mostly cloudy 77, Selins Grove, clear 71, Harrisburg, mostly cloudy 77, Philadelphia, cloudy 80, Baltimore, cloudy 80, Washington, D.C., cloudy 79. Once again, in Altoona it was 71 degrees under partly cloudy skies. And at State College it was 73 degrees under clear skies. 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Here's the hazardous weather outlook for the following counties: Bedford, Blair, Cambria, and Huntingdon. For today and tonight, the probability for widespread hazardous weather is low. And now the extended outlook for the period Wednesday through Monday. Heavy rain is possible from scattered thunderstorms each day from Wednesday into Saturday, which may lead to flooding of small streams. After a period of nearly cloud-free and pleasant weather since Monday afternoon, clouds will be on the increase from south to north into Wednesday morning. Humidity will trend higher, accompanied by a few showers and thunderstorms in the afternoon and evening. The humidity will continue to rise into the weekend and will help to generate daily showers and thunderstorms. Most of the storms will occur during the afternoon and evening hours. The storms will be scattered about, so not everyone will get wet each day. Some heavier downpours later this week could lead to minor flooding. Highs each day will range from the upper 70s at higher elevations in the Laurel Highlands and Northern Mountains to near 90 towards Philadelphia. The northeast and southwest corners of the Commonwealth will see highs in the mid-80s. Overnight lows will trend higher each night, only dropping into the mid-60s to low 70s by week's end. Here is the latest National Weather Service forecast for Blair and Bedford counties, including the city of Altoona. Rest of tonight, mostly cloudy. Lows in the mid-60s. Southeast winds around 5 miles an hour. Wednesday, mostly cloudy. Patchy fog before 10 a.m. A slight chance of thunderstorms in the morning. A chance of showers. A chance of thunderstorms in the afternoon. Locally heavy rainfall possible in the afternoon. Rainfall amounts less than a tenth of an inch. Highs around 80. Southeast winds around 5 miles an hour. Chance of rain 50%. Wednesday night, mostly cloudy. A chance of showers and thunderstorms before 8 p.m.,
Then a slight chance of showers between 8 p.m. and 2 a.m. Patchy fog after 10 p.m. Locally heavy rainfall possible through 10 p.m. Rainfall amounts less than a tenth of an inch. Lows in the upper 60s. South winds around 5 miles an hour. Chance of rain 50%. Thursday, mostly cloudy. Patchy fog before 10 a.m. A chance of showers between 8 a.m. and 2 p.m. A slight chance of thunderstorms between 10 a.m. and 2 p.m., then showers and a chance of thunderstorms after 2 p.m. Locally heavy rainfall possible after 10 a.m. Rainfall amounts around a tenth of an inch. Highs in the lower 80s. Southwest winds around 5 miles an hour. Chance of rain 90%. Thursday night, mostly cloudy, then becoming partly cloudy between 2 a.m. and 4 a.m., then becoming mostly cloudy. Showers and a chance of thunderstorms before 8 p.m., then a slight chance of thunderstorms between 8 p.m. and midnight. A slight chance of showers between 8 p.m. and 2 a.m. Locally heavy rainfall possible through midnight. Rainfall amounts less than a tenth of an inch. Lows in the upper 60s. Southwest winds around 5 miles an hour. Chance of rain 90%. Here is the latest National Weather Service forecast for Cambria County, including the city of Johnstown. Rest of tonight, partly cloudy. Lows in the mid-60s. Southeast winds 5 to 10 miles an hour. Wednesday, partly sunny before 8 a.m., then becoming mostly cloudy. A slight chance of showers between 10 a.m. and noon. A chance of showers and thunderstorms in the afternoon. Locally heavy rainfall possible in the afternoon. Rainfall amounts less than a tenth of an inch. Highs around 80. Southeast winds 5 to 10 miles an hour. Chance of rain 40%. Wednesday night, mostly cloudy. A chance of thunderstorms before 8 p.m. A chance of showers through 2 a.m., then a slight chance of showers after 2 a.m. Locally heavy rainfall possible through 10 p.m. Rainfall amounts less than a tenth of an inch. Lows in the mid-60s. South winds 5 to 10 miles an hour. Chance of rain 40%. Thursday, mostly cloudy. A chance of showers and a slight chance of thunderstorms in the morning, then showers and a chance of thunderstorms in the afternoon. Locally heavy rainfall possible after 10 a.m. Rainfall amounts between a tenth and a quarter of an inch. Highs around 80. Southwest winds 5 to 10 miles an hour. Chance of rain 80%. Thursday night, mostly cloudy. Showers and a chance of thunderstorms before 8 p.m., then a slight chance of thunderstorms between 8 p.m. and midnight. A slight chance of showers between 8 p.m. and 2 a.m. Locally heavy rainfall possible through midnight. Rainfall amounts less than a tenth of an inch. Lows in the upper 60s. Southwest winds around 5 miles an hour. Chance of rain 80%. And now the extended forecast for South Central Pennsylvania. Friday, showers and a chance of thunderstorms. Highs in the lower 80s. Chance of rain 90%. Friday night, mostly cloudy with a chance of showers and thunderstorms. Lows in the mid-60s. Chance of rain 50%. Saturday, partly sunny with a chance of showers and thunderstorms. Highs in the lower 80s. Chance of rain 50%. Saturday night, mostly cloudy with a slight chance of showers and thunderstorms. Lows in the mid-60s. Chance of rain 20%. Sunday, mostly sunny. Highs in the lower 80s. Sunday night, partly cloudy. Lows in the upper 60s. Monday, mostly sunny. Highs in the mid-80s. Monday night, mostly cloudy with a chance of showers. Lows in the upper 60s. Chance of rain 50%. Tuesday, partly sunny with a chance of showers and thunderstorms. Highs in the lower 80s. Chance of rain 50%. The 8 to 14 day outlook, from Wednesday, August 12th to Tuesday, August 18th, calls for near normal temperatures and above normal precipitation. Normal high temperatures across central Pennsylvania during this period range from the mid-70s over the Allegheny Mountains to the mid-80s across the lower Susquehanna Valley. Normal lows range from the mid-50s over the Alleghenies to the mid-60s across the lower Susquehanna Valley.
Here are the 9 p.m. conditions in the Altoona area. In Altoona, it was partly cloudy. The temperature was 71 degrees, the dew point 63, and the relative humidity 75%. The wind was east at 6 miles an hour. The pressure was 30.13 inches and rising. At State College, it was clear. The temperature was 73 degrees, the dew point 63, and the relative humidity 68%. The wind was calm. The pressure was 30.13 inches and rising. Now, a few other local conditions: Johnstown, mostly cloudy 71, Dubois, clear 72, La Trobe, mostly cloudy 79, Pittsburgh, partly cloudy 78, Erie, clear 71, Bradford, clear 64. To the south and east, York, mostly cloudy 77, Selins Grove, clear 71, Harrisburg, mostly cloudy 77, Philadelphia, cloudy 80, Baltimore, cloudy 80, Washington, D.C., cloudy 79. Once again, in Altoona it was 71 degrees under partly cloudy skies. And at State College it was 73 degrees under clear skies. 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Here's the hazardous weather outlook for the following counties: Bedford, Blair, Cambria, and Huntingdon. For today and tonight, the probability for widespread hazardous weather is low. And now the extended outlook for the period Wednesday through Monday. Heavy rain is possible from scattered thunderstorms each day from Wednesday into Saturday, which may lead to flooding of small streams. After a period of nearly cloud-free and pleasant weather since Monday afternoon, clouds will be on the increase from south to north into Wednesday morning. Humidity will trend higher, accompanied by a few showers and thunderstorms in the afternoon and evening. The humidity will continue to rise into the weekend, and will help to generate daily showers and thunderstorms. Most of the storms will occur during the afternoon and evening hours. The storms will be scattered about, so not everyone will get wet each day. Some heavier downpours later this week could lead to minor flooding. Highs each day will range from the upper 70s at higher elevations in the Laurel Highlands and northern mountains to near 90 towards Philadelphia. The northeast and southwest corners of the Commonwealth will see highs in the mid-80s. Overnight lows will trend higher each night, only dropping into the mid-60s to low 70s by week's end. Here is the latest National Weather Service forecast for Blair and Bedford counties, including the city of Altoona. Rest of tonight, mostly cloudy. Lows in the mid-60s. Southeast winds around 5 miles an hour. Wednesday, mostly cloudy. Patchy fog before 10 a.m. A slight chance of thunderstorms in the morning. A chance of showers. A chance of thunderstorms in the afternoon. Locally heavy rainfall possible in the afternoon. Rainfall amounts less than a tenth of an inch. Highs around 80. Southeast winds around 5 miles an hour. Chance of rain 50%. Wednesday night, mostly cloudy. A chance of showers and thunderstorms before 8 p.m., then a slight chance of showers between 8 p.m. and 2 a.m. Patchy fog after 10 p.m. Locally heavy rainfall possible through 10 p.m. Rainfall amounts less than a tenth of an inch. Lows in the upper 60s. South winds around 5 miles an hour. Chance of rain 50%. Thursday, mostly cloudy. Patchy fog before 10 a.m. A chance of showers between 8 a.m. and 2 p.m. A slight chance of thunderstorms between 10 a.m. and 2 p.m., then showers and a chance of thunderstorms after 2 p.m. Locally heavy rainfall possible after 10 a.m. Rainfall amounts around a tenth of an inch. Highs in the lower 80s. Southwest winds around 5 miles an hour. Chance of rain 90%. Thursday night, mostly cloudy, then becoming partly cloudy between 2 a.m. and 4 a.m., then becoming mostly cloudy. Showers and a chance of thunderstorms before 8 p.m., then a slight chance of thunderstorms between 8 p.m. and midnight. A slight chance of showers between 8 p.m. and 2 a.m. Locally heavy rainfall possible through midnight. Rainfall amounts less than a tenth of an inch. Lows in the upper 60s. Southwest winds around 5 miles an hour. Chance of rain 90%.
Here is the latest National Weather Service forecast for Cambria County, including the city of Johnstown. Rest of tonight, partly cloudy. Lows in the mid-60s. Southeast winds 5 to 10 miles an hour. Wednesday, partly sunny before 8 a.m., then becoming mostly cloudy. A slight chance of showers between 10 a.m. and noon. A chance of showers and thunderstorms in the afternoon. Locally heavy rainfall possible in the afternoon. Rainfall amounts less than a tenth of an inch. Highs around 80. Southeast winds 5 to 10 miles an hour. Chance of rain 40%. Wednesday night, mostly cloudy. A chance of thunderstorms before 8 p.m. A chance of showers through 2 a.m., then a slight chance of showers after 2 a.m. Locally heavy rainfall possible through 10 p.m. Rainfall amounts less than a tenth of an inch. Lows in the mid-60s. South winds 5 to 10 miles an hour. Chance of rain 40%. Thursday, mostly cloudy. A chance of showers and a slight chance of thunderstorms in the morning, then showers and a chance of thunderstorms in the afternoon. Locally heavy rainfall possible after 10 a.m. Rainfall amounts between a tenth and a quarter of an inch. Highs around 80. Southwest winds 5 to 10 miles an hour. Chance of rain 80%. Thursday night, mostly cloudy. Showers and a chance of thunderstorms before 8 p.m., then a slight chance of thunderstorms between 8 p.m. and midnight. A slight chance of showers between 8 p.m. and 2 a.m. Locally heavy rainfall possible through midnight. Rainfall amounts less than a tenth of an inch. Lows in the upper 60s. Southwest winds around 5 miles an hour. Chance of rain 80%. And now the extended forecast for South Central Pennsylvania. Friday, showers and a chance of thunderstorms. Highs in the lower 80s. Chance of rain 90%. Friday night, mostly cloudy with a chance of showers and thunderstorms. Lows in the mid-60s. Chance of rain 50%. Saturday, partly sunny with a chance of showers and thunderstorms. Highs in the lower 80s. Chance of rain 50%. Saturday night, mostly cloudy with a slight chance of showers and thunderstorms. Lows in the mid-60s. Chance of rain 20%. Sunday, mostly sunny. Highs in the lower 80s. Sunday night, partly cloudy. Lows in the upper 60s. Monday, mostly sunny. Highs in the mid-80s. Monday night, mostly cloudy with a chance of showers. Lows in the upper 60s. Chance of rain 50%. Tuesday, partly sunny with a chance of showers and thunderstorms. Highs in the lower 80s. Chance of rain 50%. The 8 to 14 day outlook, from Wednesday, August 12th to Tuesday, August 18th, calls for near normal temperatures and above normal precipitation. Normal high temperatures across central Pennsylvania during this period range from the mid-70s over the Allegheny Mountains to the mid-80s across the lower Susquehanna Valley. Normal lows range from the mid-50s over the Alleghenies to the mid-60s across the lower Susquehanna Valley. Here are the 9 p.m. conditions in the Altoona area. In Altoona, it was partly cloudy. The temperature was 71 degrees, the dew point 63, and the relative humidity 75%. The wind was east at 6 miles an hour. The pressure was 30.13 inches and rising. At State College, it was clear. The temperature was 73 degrees, the dew point 63, and the relative humidity 68%. The wind was calm. The pressure was 30.13 inches and rising. Now, a few other local conditions: Johnstown, mostly cloudy 71, Du Bois, clear 72, La Trobe, mostly cloudy 79, Pittsburgh, partly cloudy 78, Erie, clear 71, Bradford, clear 64. To the south and east, York, mostly cloudy 77, Selins Grove, clear 71, Harrisburg, mostly cloudy 77, Philadelphia, cloudy 80, Baltimore, cloudy 80, Washington, D.C., cloudy 79. Once again, in Altoona it was 71 degrees under partly cloudy skies. And at State College it was 73 degrees under clear skies. This is NOAA Weather Radio, all hazards station WNG 589.
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Here's the hazardous weather outlook for the following counties: Bedford, Blair, Cambria, and Huntingdon. For today and tonight, the probability for widespread hazardous weather is low. And now the extended outlook for the period Wednesday through Monday. Heavy rain is possible from scattered thunderstorms each day from Wednesday into Saturday, which may lead to flooding of small streams. After a period of nearly cloud-free and pleasant weather since Monday afternoon, clouds will be on the increase from south to north into Wednesday morning. Humidity will trend higher, accompanied by a few showers and thunderstorms in the afternoon and evening. The humidity will continue to rise into the weekend and will help to generate daily showers and thunderstorms. Most of the storms will occur during the afternoon and evening hours. The storms will be scattered about, so not everyone will get wet each day. Some heavier downpours later this week could lead to minor flooding. Highs each day will range from the upper 70s at higher elevations in the Laurel Highland and Northern Mountains to near 90 towards Philadelphia. The northeast and southwest corners of the Commonwealth will see highs in the mid-80s. Overnight lows will trend higher each night, only dropping into the mid-60s to low 70s by week's end. Here is the latest National Weather Service forecast for Blair and Bedford counties, including the city of Altoona. Rest of tonight, mostly cloudy. Lows in the mid-60s. Southeast winds around 5 miles an hour. Wednesday, mostly cloudy. Patchy fog before 10 a.m. A slight chance of thunderstorms in the morning. A chance of showers. A chance of thunderstorms in the afternoon. Locally heavy rainfall possible in the afternoon. Rainfall amounts less than a tenth of an inch. Highs around 80. Southeast winds around 5 miles an hour. Chance of rain 50%. Wednesday night, mostly cloudy. A chance of showers and thunderstorms before 8 p.m., then a slight chance of showers between 8 p.m. and 2 a.m. Patchy fog after 10 p.m. Locally heavy rainfall possible through 10 p.m. Rainfall amounts less than a tenth of an inch. Lows in the upper 60s. South winds around 5 miles an hour. Chance of rain 50%. Thursday, mostly cloudy. Patchy fog before 10 a.m. A chance of showers between 8 a.m. and 2 p.m. A slight chance of thunderstorms between 10 a.m. and 2 p.m., then showers and a chance of thunderstorms after 2 p.m. Locally heavy rainfall possible after 10 a.m. Rainfall amounts around a tenth of an inch. Highs in the lower 80s. Southwest winds around 5 miles an hour. Chance of rain 90%. Thursday night, mostly cloudy, then becoming partly cloudy between 2 a.m. and 4 a.m., then becoming mostly cloudy. Showers and a chance of thunderstorms before 8 p.m., then a slight chance of thunderstorms between 8 p.m. and midnight. A slight chance of showers between 8 p.m. and 2 a.m. Locally heavy rainfall possible through midnight. Rainfall amounts less than a tenth of an inch. Lows in the upper 60s. Southwest winds around 5 miles an hour. Chance of rain 90%. Here is the latest National Weather Service forecast for Cambria County, including the city of Johnstown. Rest of tonight, partly cloudy. Lows in the mid-60s. Southeast winds 5 to 10 miles an hour. Wednesday, partly sunny before 8 a.m., then becoming mostly cloudy. A slight chance of showers between 10 a.m. and noon. A chance of showers and thunderstorms in the afternoon. Locally heavy rainfall possible in the afternoon. Rainfall amounts less than a tenth of an inch. Highs around 80. Southeast winds 5 to 10 miles an hour. Chance of rain 40%. Wednesday night, mostly cloudy. A chance of thunderstorms before 8 p.m. A chance of showers through 2 a.m., then a slight chance of showers after 2 a.m. Locally heavy rainfall possible through 10 p.m. Rainfall amounts less than a tenth of an inch. Lows in the mid-60s. South winds 5 to 10 miles an hour. Chance of rain 40%. Thursday, mostly cloudy. A chance of showers and a slight chance of thunderstorms in the morning, then showers and a chance of thunderstorms in the afternoon. Locally heavy rainfall possible after 10 a.m. Rainfall amounts between a tenth and a quarter of an inch.
highs around 80. Southwest winds 5 to 10 miles an hour. Chance of rain 80%. Thursday night, mostly cloudy. Showers and a chance of thunderstorms before 8 p.m., then a slight chance of thunderstorms between 8 p.m. and midnight. A slight chance of showers between 8 p.m. and 2 a.m. Locally heavy rainfall possible through midnight. Rainfall amounts less than a tenth of an inch. Lows in the upper 60s. Southwest winds around 5 miles an hour. Chance of rain 80%. And now the extended forecast for South Central Pennsylvania. Friday, showers and a chance of thunderstorms. Highs in the lower 80s. Chance of rain 90%. Friday night, mostly cloudy with a chance of showers and thunderstorms. Lows in the mid-60s. Chance of rain 50%. Saturday, partly sunny with a chance of showers and thunderstorms. Highs in the lower 80s. Chance of rain 50%. Saturday night, mostly cloudy with a slight chance of showers and thunderstorms. Lows in the mid-60s. Chance of rain 20%. Sunday, mostly sunny. Highs in the lower 80s. Sunday night, partly cloudy. Lows in the upper 60s. Monday, mostly sunny. Highs in the mid-80s. Monday night, mostly cloudy with a chance of showers. Lows in the upper 60s. Chance of rain 50%. Tuesday, partly sunny with a chance of showers and thunderstorms. Highs in the lower 80s. Chance of rain 50%. The 8 to 14 day outlook, from Wednesday, August 12th to Tuesday, August 18th, calls for near normal temperatures and above normal precipitation. Normal high temperatures across central Pennsylvania during this period range from the mid-70s over the Allegheny Mountains to the mid-80s across the lower Susquehanna Valley. Normal lows range from the mid-50s over the Alleghenies to the mid-60s across the lower Susquehanna Valley. Here are the 9 p.m. conditions in the Altoona area. In Altoona, it was partly cloudy. The temperature was 71 degrees, the dew point 63, and the relative humidity 75%. The wind was east at 6 miles an hour. The pressure was 30.13 inches and rising. At State College, it was clear. The temperature was 73 degrees, the dew point 63, and the relative humidity 68%. The wind was calm. The pressure was 30.13 inches and rising. Now, a few other local conditions: Johnstown, mostly cloudy 71, Dubois, clear 72, La Trobe, mostly cloudy 79, Pittsburgh, partly cloudy 78, Erie, clear 71, Bradford, clear 64. To the south and east, York, mostly cloudy 77, Selims Grove, clear 71, Harrisburg, mostly cloudy 77, Philadelphia, cloudy 80, Baltimore, cloudy 80, Washington, D.C., cloudy 79. Once again, in Altoona it was 71 degrees under partly cloudy skies. And at State College it was 73 degrees under clear skies. 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Serving South Central Pennsylvania, and originating from the National Weather Service Office in State College. Here are the 10 p.m. conditions in the Altoona area. In Altoona, it was partly cloudy. The temperature was 69 degrees, the dew point 63, and the relative humidity 81%. The wind was calm. The pressure was 30.14 inches and rising. At State College, it was clear. The temperature was 72 degrees, the dew point 61, and the relative humidity 68%. The wind was calm. The pressure was 30.13 inches and rising. Now, a few other local conditions: Johnstown, partly cloudy 70, Dubois, clear 69, La Trobe, mostly cloudy 77, Pittsburgh, partly cloudy 77, Erie, clear 70, Bradford, clear 62. To the south and east, York, mostly cloudy 75, Selims Grove, partly cloudy 67, Harrisburg, mostly cloudy 77, Philadelphia, mostly cloudy 78, Baltimore, mostly cloudy 78, Washington, D.C., mostly cloudy 79. Once again, in Altoona it was 69 degrees under partly cloudy skies. And at State College it was 72 degrees under clear skies. This is NOAA Weather Radio, All Hazards Station WMG 589.
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Here's the hazardous weather outlook for the following counties: Bedford, Blair, Cambria, and Huntingdon. For today and tonight, the probability for widespread hazardous weather is low. And now the extended outlook for the period Wednesday through Monday. Heavy rain is possible from scattered thunderstorms each day from Wednesday into Saturday, which may lead to flooding of small streams. After a period of nearly cloud-free and pleasant weather since Monday afternoon, clouds will be on the increase from south to north into Wednesday morning. Humidity will trend higher, accompanied by a few showers and thunderstorms in the afternoon and evening. The humidity will continue to rise into the weekend and will help to generate daily showers and thunderstorms. Most of the storms will occur during the afternoon and evening hours. The storms will be scattered about, so not everyone will get wet each day. Some heavier downpours later this week could lead to minor flooding. Highs each day will range from the upper 70s at higher elevations in the Laurel Highland and Northern Mountains to near 90 towards Philadelphia. The northeast and southwest corners of the Commonwealth will see highs in the mid-80s. Overnight lows will trend higher each night, only dropping into the mid-60s to low 70s by week's end. Here is the latest National Weather Service forecast for Blair and Bedford counties, including the city of Altoona. Rest of tonight, mostly cloudy. Lows in the mid-60s. Southeast winds around 5 miles an hour. Wednesday, mostly cloudy. Patchy fog before 10 a.m. A slight chance of thunderstorms in the morning. A chance of showers. A chance of thunderstorms in the afternoon. Locally heavy rainfall possible in the afternoon. Rainfall amounts less than a tenth of an inch. Highs around 80. Southeast winds around 5 miles an hour. Chance of rain 50%. Wednesday night, mostly cloudy. A chance of showers and thunderstorms before 8 p.m., then a slight chance of showers between 8 p.m. and 2 a.m. Patchy fog after 10 p.m. Locally heavy rainfall possible through 10 p.m. Rainfall amounts less than a tenth of an inch. Lows in the upper 60s. South winds around 5 miles an hour. Chance of rain 50%. Thursday, mostly cloudy. Patchy fog before 10 a.m. A chance of showers between 8 a.m. and 2 p.m. A slight chance of thunderstorms between 10 a.m. and 2 p.m., then showers and a chance of thunderstorms after 2 p.m. Locally heavy rainfall possible after 10 a.m. Rainfall amounts around a tenth of an inch. Highs in the lower 80s. Southwest winds around 5 miles an hour. Chance of rain 90%. Thursday night, mostly cloudy, then becoming partly cloudy between 2 a.m. and 4 a.m., then becoming mostly cloudy. Showers and a chance of thunderstorms before 8 p.m., then a slight chance of thunderstorms between 8 p.m. and midnight. A slight chance of showers between 8 p.m. and 2 a.m. Locally heavy rainfall possible through midnight. Rainfall amounts less than a tenth of an inch. Lows in the upper 60s. Southwest winds around 5 miles an hour. Chance of rain 90%. Here is the latest National Weather Service forecast for Cambria County, including the city of Johnstown. Rest of tonight, partly cloudy. Lows in the mid-60s. Southeast winds 5 to 10 miles an hour. Wednesday, partly sunny before 8 a.m., then becoming mostly cloudy. A slight chance of showers between 10 a.m. and noon. A chance of showers and thunderstorms in the afternoon. Locally heavy rainfall possible in the afternoon. Rainfall amounts less than a tenth of an inch. Highs around 80. Southeast winds 5 to 10 miles an hour. Chance of rain 40%. Wednesday night, mostly cloudy. A chance of thunderstorms before 8 p.m. A chance of showers through 2 a.m., then a slight chance of showers after 2 a.m. Locally heavy rainfall possible through 10 p.m. Rainfall amounts less than a tenth of an inch. Lows in the mid-60s. South winds 5 to 10 miles an hour. Chance of rain 40%. Thursday, mostly cloudy. A chance of showers and a slight chance of thunderstorms in the morning, then showers and a chance of thunderstorms in the afternoon. Locally heavy rainfall possible after 10 a.m. Rainfall amounts between a tenth and a quarter of an inch.
highs around 80. Southwest winds 5 to 10 miles an hour. Chance of rain 80%. Thursday night, mostly cloudy. Showers and a chance of thunderstorms before 8 p.m., then a slight chance of thunderstorms between 8 p.m. and midnight. A slight chance of showers between 8 p.m. and 2 a.m. Locally heavy rainfall possible through midnight.

cloudy with a slight chance of showers and thunderstorms. Lows in the mid-60s. Chance of rain 20%. Sunday, mostly sunny. Highs in the lower 80s. Sunday night, partly cloudy. Lows in the upper 60s. Monday, mostly sunny. Highs in the mid-80s. Monday night, mostly cloudy with a chance of showers. Lows in the upper 60s. Chance of rain 50%. Tuesday, partly sunny with a chance of showers and thunderstorms. Highs in the lower 80s. Chance of rain 50%. The 8 to 14 day outlook, from Wednesday, August 12th to Tuesday, August 18th, calls for near normal temperatures and above normal precipitation. Normal high temperatures across central Pennsylvania during this period range from the mid-70s over the Allegheny Mountains to the mid-80s across the lower Susquehanna Valley. Normal lows range from the mid-50s over the Alleghenies to the mid-60s across the lower Susquehanna Valley. Here are the 10 p.m. conditions in the Altoona area. In Altoona, it was partly cloudy. The temperature was 69 degrees, the dew point 63, and the relative humidity 81%. The wind was calm. The pressure was 30.14 inches and rising. At State College, it was clear. The temperature was 72 degrees, the dew point 61, and the relative humidity 68%. The wind was calm. The pressure was 30.13 inches and rising. Now, a few other local conditions: Johnstown, partly cloudy 70, DuBois, clear 69, La Trobe, mostly cloudy 77, Pittsburgh, partly cloudy 77, Erie, clear 70, Bradford, clear 62. To the south and east, York, mostly cloudy 75, Selins Grove, partly cloudy 67, Harrisburg, mostly cloudy 77, Philadelphia, cloudy 78, Baltimore, cloudy 78, Washington, D.C., cloudy 79. Once again, in Altoona it was 69 degrees under partly cloudy skies. And at State College it was 72 degrees under clear skies. 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Here's the hazardous weather outlook for the following counties: Bedford, Blair, Cambria, and Huntingdon. For today and tonight, the probability for widespread hazardous weather is low. And now the extended outlook for the period Wednesday through Monday. Heavy rain is possible from scattered thunderstorms each day from Wednesday into Saturday, which may lead to flooding of small streams. After a period of nearly cloud-free and pleasant weather since Monday afternoon, clouds will be on the increase from south to north into Wednesday morning. Humidity will trend higher, accompanied by a few showers and thunderstorms in the afternoon and evening. The humidity will continue to rise into the weekend and will help to generate daily showers and thunderstorms. Most of the storms will occur during the afternoon and evening hours. The storms will be scattered about, so not everyone will get wet each day. Some heavier downpours later this week could lead to minor flooding. Highs each day will range from the upper 70s at higher elevations in the Laurel Highlands and Northern Mountains to near 90 towards Philadelphia. The northeast and southwest corners of the Commonwealth will see highs in the mid-80s. Overnight lows will trend higher each night, only dropping into the mid-60s to low 70s by week's end. Here is the latest National Weather Service forecast for Blair and Bedford counties, including the city of Altoona. Rest of tonight, mostly cloudy. Lows in the mid-60s. Southeast winds around 5 miles an hour. Wednesday, mostly cloudy. Patchy fog before 10 a.m. A slight chance of thunderstorms in the morning. A chance of showers. A chance of thunderstorms in the afternoon. Locally heavy rainfall possible in the afternoon. Rainfall amounts less than a tenth of an inch. Highs around 80. Southeast winds around 5 miles an hour. Chance of rain 50%. Wednesday night, mostly cloudy. A chance of showers and thunderstorms before 8 p.m., then a slight chance of showers between 8 p.m. and 2 a.m. Patchy fog after 10 p.m. Locally heavy rainfall possible through 10 p.m. Rainfall amounts less than a tenth of an inch. Lows in the upper 60s. South winds around 5 miles an hour. Chance of rain 50%. Thursday, mostly cloudy.

patchy fog before 10 a.m. A chance of showers between 8 a.m. and 2 p.m. A slight chance of thunderstorms between 10 a.m. and 2 p.m., then showers and a chance of thunderstorms after 2 p.m. Locally heavy rainfall possible after 10 a.m. Rainfall amounts around a tenth of an inch. Highs in the lower 80s. Southwest winds around 5 miles an hour. Chance of rain 90%. Thursday night, mostly cloudy, then becoming partly cloudy between 2 a.m. and 4 a.m., then becoming mostly cloudy. Showers and a chance of thunderstorms before 8 p.m., then a slight chance of thunderstorms between 8 p.m. and midnight. A slight chance of showers between 8 p.m. and 2 a.m. Locally heavy rainfall possible through midnight. Rainfall amounts less than a tenth of an inch. Lows in the upper 60s. Southwest winds around 5 miles an hour. Chance of rain 90%. Here is the latest National Weather Service forecast for Cambria County, including the city of Johnstown. Rest of tonight, partly cloudy. Lows in the mid-60s. Southeast winds 5 to 10 miles an hour. Wednesday, partly sunny before 8 a.m., then becoming mostly cloudy. A slight chance of showers between 10 a.m. and noon. A chance of showers and thunderstorms in the afternoon. Locally heavy rainfall possible in the afternoon. Rainfall amounts less than a tenth of an inch. Highs around 80. Southeast winds 5 to 10 miles an hour. Chance of rain 40%. Wednesday night, mostly cloudy. A chance of thunderstorms before 8 p.m. A chance of showers through 2 a.m., then a slight chance of showers after 2 a.m. Locally heavy rainfall possible through 10 p.m. Rainfall amounts less than a tenth of an inch. Lows in the mid-60s. South winds 5 to 10 miles an hour. Chance of rain 40%. Thursday, mostly cloudy. A chance of showers and a slight chance of thunderstorms in the morning, then showers and a chance of thunderstorms in the afternoon. Locally heavy rainfall possible after 10 a.m. Rainfall amounts between a tenth and a quarter of an inch. Highs around 80. Southwest winds 5 to 10 miles an hour. Chance of rain 80%. Thursday night, mostly cloudy. Showers and a chance of thunderstorms before 8 p.m., then a slight chance of thunderstorms between 8 p.m. and midnight. A slight chance of showers between 8 p.m. and 2 a.m. Locally heavy rainfall possible through midnight. Rainfall amounts less than a tenth of an inch. Lows in the upper 60s. Southwest winds around 5 miles an hour. Chance of rain 80%. And now the extended forecast for South Central Pennsylvania. Friday, showers and a chance of thunderstorms. Highs in the lower 80s. Chance of rain 90%. Friday night, mostly cloudy with a chance of showers and thunderstorms. Lows in the mid-60s. Chance of rain 50%. Saturday, partly sunny with a chance of showers and thunderstorms. Highs in the lower 80s. Chance of rain 50%. Saturday night, mostly cloudy with a slight chance of showers and thunderstorms. Lows in the mid-60s. Chance of rain 20%. Sunday, mostly sunny. Highs in the lower 80s. Sunday night, partly cloudy. Lows in the upper 60s. Monday, mostly sunny. Highs in the mid-80s. Monday night, mostly cloudy with a chance of showers. Lows in the upper 60s. Chance of rain 50%. Tuesday, partly sunny with a chance of showers and thunderstorms. Highs in the lower 80s. Chance of rain 50%. The 8 to 14 day outlook, from Wednesday, August 12th to Tuesday, August 18th, calls for near normal temperatures and above normal precipitation. Normal high temperatures across central Pennsylvania during this period range from the mid-70s over the Allegheny Mountains to the mid-80s across the lower Susquehanna Valley. Normal lows range from the mid-50s over the Alleghenies to the mid-60s across the lower Susquehanna Valley. Here are the 10 p.m. conditions in the Altoona area. In Altoona, it was partly cloudy. The temperature was 69 degrees, the dew point 63, and the relative humidity 81%. The wind was calm. The pressure was 30.14 inches and rising. At State College, it was clear.
The temperature was 72 degrees, the dew point 61, and the relative humidity 68%. The wind was calm. The pressure was 30.13 inches and rising. Now, a few other local conditions: Johnstown, partly cloudy 70, Dubois, clear 69, La Trobe, mostly cloudy 77, Pittsburgh, partly cloudy 77, Erie, clear 70, Bradford, clear 62. To the south and east, York, mostly cloudy 75, Selins Grove, partly cloudy 67, Harrisburg, mostly cloudy 77, Philadelphia, cloudy 78, Baltimore, cloudy 78, Washington, D.C., cloudy 79. Once again, in Altoona it was 69 degrees under partly cloudy skies. And at State College it was 72 degrees under clear skies. 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Here's the hazardous weather outlook for the following counties: Bedford, Blair, Cambria, and Huntingdon. For today and tonight, the probability for widespread hazardous weather is low. And now the extended outlook for the period Wednesday through Monday. Heavy rain is possible from scattered thunderstorms each day from Wednesday into Saturday, which may lead to flooding of small streams. After a period of nearly cloud-free and pleasant weather since Monday afternoon, clouds will be on the increase from south to north into Wednesday morning. Humidity will trend higher, accompanied by a few showers and thunderstorms in the afternoon and evening. The humidity will continue to rise into the weekend, and will help to generate daily showers and thunderstorms. Most of the storms will occur during the afternoon and evening hours. The storms will be scattered about, so not everyone will get wet each day. Some heavier downpours later this week could lead to minor flooding. Highs each day will range from the upper 70s at higher elevations in the Laurel Highlands and Northern Mountains to near 90 towards Philadelphia. The northeast and southwest corners of the Commonwealth will see highs in the mid-80s. Overnight lows will trend higher each night, only dropping into the mid-60s to low 70s by week's end. 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Broadcasts originate from the National Weather Service in State College and are transmitted from the tower facilities provided by the Blair County Emergency Management Agency in Frankstown on a frequency of 162.425 MHz. We are located at Innovation Park in State College. 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Properly set weather radios with the alarm device will alert you when severe weather warnings or watches are issued. Programming on this station will be temporarily changed during severe weather to bring you the latest information. Warnings and safety information from the National Weather Service may someday save your life or protect your property. Here is the latest National Weather Service forecast for Blair and Bedford counties, including the city of Altoona. Rest of tonight, mostly cloudy. Lows in the mid-60s. Southeast winds around 5 miles an hour. Wednesday, mostly cloudy. Patchy fog before 10 a.m. A slight chance of thunderstorms in the morning. A chance of showers. A chance of thunderstorms in the afternoon. Locally heavy rainfall possible in the afternoon. Rainfall amounts less than a tenth of an inch. Highs around 80. Southeast winds around 5 miles an hour. Chance of rain 50%. Wednesday night, mostly cloudy. A chance of showers and thunderstorms before 8 p.m., then a slight chance of showers between 8 p.m. and 2 a.m. Patchy fog after 10 p.m. Locally heavy rainfall possible through 10 p.m. Rainfall amounts less than a tenth of an inch. Lows in the upper 60s. South winds around 5 miles an hour. Chance of rain 50%. Thursday, mostly cloudy. Patchy fog before 10 a.m. A chance of showers between 8 a.m. and 2 p.m. A slight chance of thunderstorms between 10 a.m. and 2 p.m., then showers and a chance of thunderstorms after 2 p.m. Locally heavy rainfall possible after 10 a.m. Rainfall amounts around a tenth of an inch. Highs in the lower 80s. Southwest winds around 5 miles an hour. Chance of rain 90%. Thursday night, mostly cloudy, then becoming partly cloudy between 2 a.m. and 4 a.m., then becoming mostly cloudy.
showers and a chance of thunderstorms before 8 p.m., then a slight chance of thunderstorms between 8 p.m. and midnight. A slight chance of showers between 8 p.m. and 2 a.m. Locally heavy rainfall possible through midnight. Rainfall amounts less than a tenth of an inch. Lows in the upper 60s. Southwest winds around 5 miles an hour. Chance of rain 90%. Here is the latest National Weather Service forecast for Cambria County, including the city of Johnstown. Rest of tonight, partly cloudy. Lows in the mid-60s. Southeast winds 5 to 10 miles an hour. Wednesday, partly sunny before 8 a.m., then becoming mostly cloudy. A slight chance of showers between 10 a.m. and noon. A chance of showers and thunderstorms in the afternoon. Locally heavy rainfall possible in the afternoon. Rainfall amounts less than a tenth of an inch. Highs around 80. Southeast winds 5 to 10 miles an hour. Chance of rain 40%. Wednesday night, mostly cloudy. A chance of thunderstorms before 8 p.m. A chance of showers through 2 a.m., then a slight chance of showers after 2 a.m. Locally heavy rainfall possible through 10 p.m. Rainfall amounts less than a tenth of an inch. Lows in the mid-60s. South winds 5 to 10 miles an hour. Chance of rain 40%. Thursday, mostly cloudy. A chance of showers and a slight chance of thunderstorms in the morning, then showers and a chance of thunderstorms in the afternoon. Locally heavy rainfall possible after 10 a.m. Rainfall amounts between a tenth and a quarter of an inch. Highs around 80. Southwest winds 5 to 10 miles an hour. Chance of rain 80%. Thursday night, mostly cloudy. Showers and a chance of thunderstorms before 8 p.m., then a slight chance of thunderstorms between 8 p.m. and midnight. A slight chance of showers between 8 p.m. and 2 a.m. Locally heavy rainfall possible through midnight. Rainfall amounts less than a tenth of an inch. Lows in the upper 60s. Southwest winds around 5 miles an hour. Chance of rain 80%. And now the extended forecast for South Central Pennsylvania. Friday, showers and a chance of thunderstorms. Highs in the lower 80s. Chance of rain 90%. Friday night, mostly cloudy with a chance of showers and thunderstorms. Lows in the mid-60s. Chance of rain 50%. Saturday, partly sunny with a chance of showers and thunderstorms. Highs in the lower 80s. Chance of rain 50%. Saturday night, mostly cloudy with a slight chance of showers and thunderstorms. Lows in the mid-60s. Chance of rain 20%. Sunday, mostly sunny. Highs in the lower 80s. Sunday night, partly cloudy. Lows in the upper 60s. Monday, mostly sunny. Highs in the mid-80s. Monday night, mostly cloudy with a chance of showers. Lows in the upper 60s. Chance of rain 50%. Tuesday, partly sunny with a chance of showers and thunderstorms. Highs in the lower 80s. Chance of rain 50%. The 8 to 14 day outlook, from Wednesday, August 12th to Tuesday, August 18th, calls for near normal temperatures and above normal precipitation. Normal high temperatures across central Pennsylvania during this period range from the mid-70s over the Allegheny Mountains to the mid-80s across the lower Susquehanna Valley. Normal lows range from the mid-50s over the Alleghenies to the mid-60s across the lower Susquehanna Valley. Here are the 10 p.m. conditions in the Altoona area. In Altoona, it was partly cloudy. The temperature was 69 degrees, the dew point 63, and the relative humidity 81%. The wind was calm. The pressure was 30.14 inches and rising. At State College, it was clear. The temperature was 72 degrees, the dew point 61, and the relative humidity 68%. The wind was calm. The pressure was 30.13 inches and rising. Now, a few other local conditions: Johnstown, partly cloudy 70, DuBois, clear 69, La Trobe, mostly cloudy 77, Pittsburgh, partly cloudy 77, Erie, clear 70, Bradford, clear 62. To the south and east, York, mostly cloudy 75, Selins Grove, partly cloudy 67,
Harrisburg, mostly cloudy 77. Philadelphia, cloudy 78. Baltimore, cloudy 78. Washington, D.C., cloudy 79. Once again, in Altoona, it was 69 degrees under partly cloudy skies. And at State College, it was 72 degrees under clear skies. This is NOAA Weather Radio, All Hazards Station WNG 589. 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Here's the hazardous weather outlook for the following counties: Bedford, Blair, Cambria, and Huntingdon. For today and tonight, the probability for widespread hazardous weather is low. And now the extended outlook for the period Wednesday through Monday. Heavy rain is possible from scattered thunderstorms each day from Wednesday into Saturday, which may lead to flooding of small streams. After a period of nearly cloud-free and pleasant weather since Monday afternoon, clouds will be on the increase from south to north into Wednesday morning. Humidity will trend higher, accompanied by a few showers and thunderstorms in the afternoon and evening. The humidity will continue to rise into the weekend, and will help to generate daily showers and thunderstorms. Most of the storms will occur during the afternoon and evening hours. The storms will be scattered about, so not everyone will get wet each day. Some heavier downpours later this week could lead to minor flooding. Highs each day will range from the upper 70s at higher elevations in the Laurel Highlands and Northern Mountains to near 90 towards Philadelphia. The northeast and southwest corners of the Commonwealth will see highs in the mid-80s. Overnight lows will trend higher each night, only dropping into the mid-60s to low 70s by week's end. Here is the latest National Weather Service forecast for Blair and Bedford counties, including the city of Altoona. Rest of tonight, mostly cloudy. Lows in the mid-60s. Southeast winds around 5 miles an hour. Wednesday, mostly cloudy. Patchy fog before 10 a.m. A slight chance of thunderstorms in the morning. A chance of showers. A chance of thunderstorms in the afternoon. Locally heavy rainfall possible in the afternoon. Rainfall amounts less than a tenth of an inch. Highs around 80. Southeast winds around 5 miles an hour. Chance of rain 50%. Wednesday night, mostly cloudy. A chance of showers and thunderstorms before 8 p.m., then a slight chance of showers between 8 p.m. and 2 a.m. Patchy fog after 10 p.m. Locally heavy rainfall possible through 10 p.m. Rainfall amounts less than a tenth of an inch. Lows in the upper 60s. South winds around 5 miles an hour. Chance of rain 50%. Thursday, mostly cloudy. Patchy fog before 10 a.m. A chance of showers between 8 a.m. and 2 p.m. A slight chance of thunderstorms between 10 a.m. and 2 p.m., then showers and a chance of thunderstorms after 2 p.m. Locally heavy rainfall possible after 10 a.m. Rainfall amounts around a tenth of an inch. Highs in the lower 80s. Southwest winds around 5 miles an hour. Chance of rain 90%. Thursday night, mostly cloudy, then becoming partly cloudy between 2 a.m. and 4 a.m., then becoming mostly cloudy. Showers and a chance of thunderstorms before 8 p.m., then a slight chance of thunderstorms between 8 p.m. and midnight. A slight chance of showers between 8 p.m. and 2 a.m. Locally heavy rainfall possible through midnight. Rainfall amounts less than a tenth of an inch. Lows in the upper 60s. Southwest winds around 5 miles an hour. Chance of rain 90%. Here is the latest National Weather Service forecast for Cambria County, including the city of Johnstown. Rest of tonight, partly cloudy between 10 p.m. and 4 a.m., then becoming mostly cloudy. Lows in the mid-60s. Southeast winds 5 to 10 miles an hour. Wednesday, partly sunny before 8 a.m., then becoming mostly cloudy. A slight chance of showers between 10 a.m. and noon. A chance of showers and thunderstorms in the afternoon. Locally heavy rainfall possible in the afternoon. Rainfall amounts less than a tenth of an inch. Highs around 80. Southeast winds 5 to 10 miles an hour. Chance of rain 40%. Wednesday night, mostly cloudy. A chance of thunderstorms before 8 p.m. A chance of showers through 2 a.m., then a slight chance of showers after 2 a.m. Locally heavy rainfall possible through 10 p.m.
Rainfall amounts less than a tenth of an inch. Lows in the mid-60s. South winds 5 to 10 miles an hour. Chance of rain 40%. Thursday, mostly cloudy. A chance of showers and a slight chance of thunderstorms in the morning, then showers and a chance of thunderstorms in the afternoon. Locally heavy rainfall possible after 10 a.m. Rainfall amounts between a tenth and a quarter of an inch. Highs around 80. Southwest winds 5 to 10 miles an hour. Chance of rain 80%. Thursday night, mostly cloudy. Showers and a chance of thunderstorms before 8 p.m., then a slight chance of thunderstorms between 8 p.m. and midnight. A slight chance of showers between 8 p.m. and 2 a.m. Locally heavy rainfall possible through midnight. Rainfall amounts less than a tenth of an inch. Lows in the upper 60s. Southwest winds around 5 miles an hour. Chance of rain 80%. And now the extended forecast for South Central Pennsylvania. Friday, showers and a chance of thunderstorms. Highs in the lower 80s. Chance of rain 90%. Friday night, mostly cloudy with a chance of showers and thunderstorms. Lows in the mid-60s. Chance of rain 50%. Saturday, partly sunny with a chance of showers and thunderstorms. Highs in the lower 80s. Chance of rain 50%. Saturday night, mostly cloudy with a slight chance of showers and thunderstorms. Lows in the mid-60s. Chance of rain 20%. Sunday, mostly sunny. Highs in the lower 80s. Sunday night, partly cloudy. Lows in the upper 60s. Monday, mostly sunny. Highs in the mid-80s. Monday night, mostly cloudy with a chance of showers. Lows in the upper 60s. Chance of rain 50%. Tuesday, partly sunny with a chance of showers and thunderstorms. Highs in the lower 80s. Chance of rain 50%. The 8 to 14 day outlook, from Wednesday, August 12th to Tuesday, August 18th, calls for near normal temperatures and above normal precipitation. Normal high temperatures across central Pennsylvania during this period range from the mid-70s over the Allegheny Mountains to the mid-80s across the lower Susquehanna Valley. Normal lows range from the mid-50s over the Alleghenies to the mid-60s across the lower Susquehanna Valley. Here are the 10 p.m. conditions in the Altoona area. In Altoona, it was partly cloudy. The temperature was 69 degrees, the dew point 63, and the relative humidity 81%. The wind was calm. The pressure was 30.14 inches and rising. At State College, it was clear. The temperature was 72 degrees, the dew point 61, and the relative humidity 68%. The wind was calm. The pressure was 30.13 inches and rising. Now, a few other local conditions: Johnstown, partly cloudy 70, Du Bois, clear 69, La Trobe, mostly cloudy 77, Pittsburgh, partly cloudy 77, Erie, clear 70, Bradford, clear 62. To the south and east, York, mostly cloudy 75, Selins Grove, partly cloudy 67, Harrisburg, mostly cloudy 77, Philadelphia, cloudy 78, Baltimore, cloudy 78, Washington, D.C., cloudy 79. Once again, in Altoona it was 69 degrees under partly cloudy skies. And at State College it was 72 degrees under clear skies. 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Here's the hazardous weather outlook for the following counties: Bedford, Blair, Cambria, and Huntingdon. For today and tonight, the probability for widespread hazardous weather is low. And now the extended outlook for the period Wednesday through Monday. Heavy rain is possible from scattered thunderstorms each day from Wednesday into Saturday, which may lead to flooding of small streams. After a period of nearly cloud-free and pleasant weather since Monday afternoon, clouds will be on the increase from south to north into Wednesday morning. Humidity will trend higher, accompanied by a few showers and thunderstorms in the afternoon and evening. The humidity will continue to rise into the weekend and will help to generate daily showers and thunderstorms. Most of the storms will occur during the afternoon and evening hours. The storms will be scattered about, so not everyone will get wet each day.
Some heavier downpours later this week could lead to minor flooding. Highs each day will range from the upper 70s at higher elevations in the Laurel Highlands and northern mountains to near 90 towards Philadelphia. The northeast and southwest corners of the Commonwealth will see highs in the mid-80s. Overnight lows will trend higher each night, only dropping into the mid-60s to low 70s by week's end. Here is the latest National Weather Service forecast for Blair and Bedford counties, including the city of Altoona. Rest of tonight, mostly cloudy. Lows in the mid-60s. Southeast winds around 5 miles an hour. Wednesday, mostly cloudy. Patchy fog before 10 a.m. A slight chance of thunderstorms in the morning. A chance of showers. A chance of thunderstorms in the afternoon. Locally heavy rainfall possible in the afternoon. Rainfall amounts less than a tenth of an inch. Highs around 80. Southeast winds around 5 miles an hour. Chance of rain 50%. Wednesday night, mostly cloudy. A chance of showers and thunderstorms before 8 p.m., then a slight chance of showers between 8 p.m. and 2 a.m. Patchy fog after 10 p.m. Locally heavy rainfall possible through 10 p.m. Rainfall amounts less than a tenth of an inch. Lows in the upper 60s. South winds around 5 miles an hour. Chance of rain 50%. Thursday, mostly cloudy. Patchy fog before 10 a.m. A chance of showers between 8 a.m. and 2 p.m. A slight chance of thunderstorms between 10 a.m. and 2 p.m., then showers and a chance of thunderstorms after 2 p.m. Locally heavy rainfall possible after 10 a.m. Rainfall amounts around a tenth of an inch. Highs in the lower 80s. Southwest winds around 5 miles an hour. Chance of rain 90%. Thursday night, mostly cloudy, then becoming partly cloudy between 2 a.m. and 4 a.m., then becoming mostly cloudy. Showers and a chance of thunderstorms before 8 p.m., then a slight chance of thunderstorms between 8 p.m. and midnight. A slight chance of showers between 8 p.m. and 2 a.m. Locally heavy rainfall possible through midnight. Rainfall amounts less than a tenth of an inch. Lows in the upper 60s. Southwest winds around 5 miles an hour. Chance of rain 90%. Here is the latest National Weather Service forecast for Cambria County, including the city of Johnstown. Rest of tonight, partly cloudy between 10 p.m. and 4 a.m., then becoming mostly cloudy. Lows in the mid-60s. Southeast winds 5 to 10 miles an hour. Wednesday, partly sunny before 8 a.m., then becoming mostly cloudy. A slight chance of showers between 10 a.m. and noon. A chance of showers and thunderstorms in the afternoon. Locally heavy rainfall possible in the afternoon. Rainfall amounts less than a tenth of an inch. Highs around 80. Southeast winds 5 to 10 miles an hour. Chance of rain 40%. Wednesday night, mostly cloudy. A chance of thunderstorms before 8 p.m. A chance of showers through 2 a.m., then a slight chance of showers after 2 a.m. Locally heavy rainfall possible through 10 p.m. Rainfall amounts less than a tenth of an inch. Lows in the mid-60s. South winds 5 to 10 miles an hour. Chance of rain 40%. Thursday, mostly cloudy. A chance of showers and a slight chance of thunderstorms in the morning, then showers and a chance of thunderstorms in the afternoon. Locally heavy rainfall possible after 10 a.m. Rainfall amounts between a tenth and a quarter of an inch. Highs around 80. Southwest winds 5 to 10 miles an hour. Chance of rain 80%. Thursday night, mostly cloudy. Showers and a chance of thunderstorms before 8 p.m., then a slight chance of thunderstorms between 8 p.m. and midnight. A slight chance of showers between 8 p.m. and 2 a.m. Locally heavy rainfall possible through midnight. Rainfall amounts less than a tenth of an inch. Lows in the upper 60s. Southwest winds around 5 miles an hour. Chance of rain 80%. And now the extended forecast for South Central Pennsylvania. Friday, showers and a chance of thunderstorms. Highs in the lower 80s. Chance of rain 90%. Friday night, mostly cloudy with a chance of showers and thunderstorms. Lows in the mid-60s. Chance of rain 50%.
Saturday, partly sunny with a chance of showers and thunderstorms. Highs in the lower 80s. Chance of rain 50%. Saturday night, mostly cloudy with a slight chance of showers and thunderstorms. Lows in the mid-60s. Chance of rain 20%. Sunday, mostly sunny. Highs in the lower 80s. Sunday night, partly cloudy. Lows in the upper 60s. Monday, mostly sunny. Highs in the mid-80s. Monday night, mostly cloudy with a chance of showers. Lows in the upper 60s. Chance of rain 50%. Tuesday, partly sunny with a chance of showers and thunderstorms. Highs in the lower 80s. Chance of rain 50%. The 8 to 14 day outlook, from Wednesday, August 12th to Tuesday, August 18th, calls for near normal temperatures and above normal precipitation. Normal high temperatures across central Pennsylvania during this period range from the mid-70s over the Allegheny Mountains to the mid-80s across the lower Susquehanna Valley. Normal lows range from the mid-50s over the Alleghenies to the mid-60s across the lower Susquehanna Valley. Here are the 10 p.m. conditions in the Altoona area. In Altoona, it was partly cloudy. The temperature was 69 degrees, the dew point 63, and the relative humidity 81%. The wind was calm. The pressure was 30.14 inches and rising. At State College, it was clear. The temperature was 72 degrees, the dew point 61, and the relative humidity 68%. The wind was calm. The pressure was 30.13 inches and rising. Now, a few other local conditions: Johnstown, partly cloudy 70, Dubois, clear 69, La Trobe, mostly cloudy 77, Pittsburgh, partly cloudy 77, Erie, clear 70, Bradford, clear 62. To the south and east, York, mostly cloudy 75, Selins Grove, partly cloudy 67, Harrisburg, mostly cloudy 77, Philadelphia, cloudy 78, Baltimore, cloudy 78, Washington, D.C., cloudy 79. Once again, in Altoona it was 69 degrees under partly cloudy skies. And at State College it was 72 degrees under clear skies. 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Here's the hazardous weather outlook for the following counties: Bedford, Blair, Cambria, and Huntingdon. For today and tonight, the probability for widespread hazardous weather is low. And now the extended outlook for the period Wednesday through Monday. Heavy rain is possible from scattered thunderstorms each day from Wednesday into Saturday, which may lead to flooding of small streams. After a period of nearly cloud-free and pleasant weather since Monday afternoon, clouds will be on the increase from south to north into Wednesday morning. Humidity will trend higher, accompanied by a few showers and thunderstorms in the afternoon and evening. The humidity will continue to rise into the weekend and will help to generate daily showers and thunderstorms. Most of the storms will occur during the afternoon and evening hours. The storms will be scattered about, so not everyone will get wet each day. Some heavier downpours later this week could lead to minor flooding. Highs each day will range from the upper 70s at higher elevations in the Laurel Highlands and Northern Mountains to near 90 towards Philadelphia. The northeast and southwest corners of the Commonwealth will see highs in the mid-80s. Overnight lows will trend higher each night, only dropping into the mid-60s to low 70s by week's end. Here is the latest National Weather Service forecast for Blair and Bedford counties, including the city of Altoona. Rest of tonight, mostly cloudy. Lows in the mid-60s. Southeast winds around 5 miles an hour. Wednesday, mostly cloudy. Patchy fog before 10 a.m. A slight chance of thunderstorms in the morning. A chance of showers. A chance of thunderstorms in the afternoon. Locally heavy rainfall possible in the afternoon. Rainfall amounts less than a tenth of an inch. Highs around 80. Southeast winds around 5 miles an hour. Chance of rain 50%. Wednesday night, mostly cloudy. A chance of showers and thunderstorms before 8 p.m., then a slight chance of showers between 8 p.m. and 2 a.m. Patchy fog after 10 p.m. Locally heavy rainfall possible through 10 p.m. Rainfall amounts less than a tenth of an inch.
lows in the upper 60s. South winds around 5 miles an hour. Chance of rain 50%. Thursday, mostly cloudy. Patchy fog before 10 a.m. A chance of showers between 8 a.m. and 2 p.m. A slight chance of thunderstorms between 10 a.m. and 2 p.m., then showers and a chance of thunderstorms after 2 p.m. Locally heavy rainfall possible after 10 a.m. Rainfall amounts around a tenth of an inch. Highs in the lower 80s. Southwest winds around 5 miles an hour. Chance of rain 90%. Thursday night, mostly cloudy, then becoming partly cloudy between 2 a.m. and 4 a.m., then becoming mostly cloudy. Showers and a chance of thunderstorms before 8 p.m., then a slight chance of thunderstorms between 8 p.m. and midnight. A slight chance of showers between 8 p.m. and 2 a.m. Locally heavy rainfall possible through midnight. Rainfall amounts less than a tenth of an inch. Lows in the upper 60s. Southwest winds around 5 miles an hour. Chance of rain 90%. Here is the latest National Weather Service forecast for Cambria County, including the city of Johnstown. Rest of tonight, partly cloudy between 10 p.m. and 4 a.m., then becoming mostly cloudy. Lows in the mid-60s. Southeast winds 5 to 10 miles an hour. Wednesday, partly sunny before 8 a.m., then becoming mostly cloudy. A slight chance of showers between 10 a.m. and noon. A chance of showers and thunderstorms in the afternoon. Locally heavy rainfall possible in the afternoon. Rainfall amounts less than a tenth of an inch. Highs around 80. Southeast winds 5 to 10 miles an hour. Chance of rain 40%. Wednesday night, mostly cloudy. A chance of thunderstorms before 8 p.m. A chance of showers through 2 a.m., then a slight chance of showers after 2 a.m. Locally heavy rainfall possible through 10 p.m. Rainfall amounts less than a tenth of an inch. Lows in the mid-60s. South winds 5 to 10 miles an hour. Chance of rain 40%. Thursday, mostly cloudy. A chance of showers and a slight chance of thunderstorms in the morning, then showers and a chance of thunderstorms in the afternoon. Locally heavy rainfall possible after 10 a.m. Rainfall amounts between a tenth and a quarter of an inch. Highs around 80. Southwest winds 5 to 10 miles an hour. Chance of rain 80%. Thursday night, mostly cloudy. Showers and a chance of thunderstorms before 8 p.m., then a slight chance of thunderstorms between 8 p.m. and midnight. A slight chance of showers between 8 p.m. and 2 a.m. Locally heavy rainfall possible through midnight. Rainfall amounts less than a tenth of an inch. Lows in the upper 60s. Southwest winds around 5 miles an hour. Chance of rain 80%. And now the extended forecast for South Central Pennsylvania. Friday, showers and a chance of thunderstorms. Highs in the lower 80s. Chance of rain 90%. Friday night, mostly cloudy with a chance of showers and thunderstorms. Lows in the mid-60s. Chance of rain 50%. Saturday, partly sunny with a chance of showers and thunderstorms. Highs in the lower 80s. Chance of rain 50%. Saturday night, mostly cloudy with a slight chance of showers and thunderstorms. Lows in the mid-60s. Chance of rain 20%. Sunday, mostly sunny. Highs in the lower 80s. Sunday night, partly cloudy. Lows in the upper 60s. Monday, mostly sunny. Highs in the mid 80s. Monday night, mostly cloudy with a chance of showers. Lows in the upper 60s. Chance of rain 50%. Tuesday, partly sunny with a chance of showers and thunderstorms. Highs in the lower 80s. Chance of rain 50%. The 8 to 14 day outlook, from Wednesday, August 12th to Tuesday, August 18th, calls for near normal temperatures and above normal precipitation. Normal high temperatures across central Pennsylvania during this period range from the mid-70s over the Allegheny Mountains to the mid-80s across the lower Susquehanna Valley. Normal lows range from the mid-50s over the Alleghenies to the mid-60s across the lower Susquehanna Valley. Here are the 10 p.m. conditions in the Altoona area. In Altoona, it was partly cloudy.
The temperature was 69 degrees, the dew point 63, and the relative humidity 81%. The wind was calm. The pressure was 30.14 inches and rising. At State College, it was clear. The temperature was 72 degrees, the dew point 61, and the relative humidity 68%. The wind was calm. The pressure was 30.13 inches and rising. Now, a few other local conditions: Johnstown, partly cloudy 70, DuBois, clear 69, La Trobe, mostly cloudy 77, Pittsburgh, partly cloudy 77, Erie, clear 70, Bradford, clear 62. To the south and east, York, mostly cloudy 75, Selins Grove, partly cloudy 67, Harrisburg, mostly cloudy 77, Philadelphia, cloudy 78, Baltimore, cloudy 78, Washington, D.C., cloudy 79. Once again, in Altoona, it was 69 degrees under partly cloudy skies. And at State College, it was 72 degrees under clear skies. 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Here's the hazardous weather outlook for the following counties: Bedford, Blair, Cambria, and Huntingdon. For today and tonight, the probability for widespread hazardous weather is low. And now the extended outlook for the period Wednesday through Monday. Heavy rain is possible from scattered thunderstorms each day from Wednesday into Saturday, which may lead to flooding of small streams. After a period of nearly cloud-free and pleasant weather since Monday afternoon, clouds will be on the increase from south to north into Wednesday morning. Humidity will trend higher, accompanied by a few showers and thunderstorms in the afternoon and evening. The humidity will continue to rise into the weekend and will help to generate daily showers and thunderstorms. Most of the storms will occur during the afternoon and evening hours. The storms will be scattered about, so not everyone will get wet each day. Some heavier downpours later this week could lead to minor flooding. Highs each day will range from the upper 70s at higher elevations in the Laurel Highlands and northern mountains to near 90 towards Philadelphia. The northeast and southwest corners of the Commonwealth will see highs in the mid-80s. Overnight lows will trend higher each night, only dropping into the mid-60s to low 70s by week's end. Here is the latest National Weather Service forecast for Blair and Bedford counties, including the city of Altoona. Rest of tonight, mostly cloudy. Lows in the mid-60s. Southeast winds around 5 miles an hour. Wednesday, mostly cloudy. Patchy fog before 10 a.m. A slight chance of thunderstorms in the morning. A chance of showers. A chance of thunderstorms in the afternoon. Locally heavy rainfall possible in the afternoon. Rainfall amounts less than a tenth of an inch. Highs around 80. Southeast winds around 5 miles an hour. Chance of rain 50%. Wednesday night, mostly cloudy. A chance of showers and thunderstorms before 8 p.m., then a slight chance of showers between 8 p.m. and 2 a.m. Patchy fog after 10 p.m. Locally heavy rainfall possible through 10 p.m. Rainfall amounts less than a tenth of an inch. Lows in the upper 60s. South winds around 5 miles an hour. Chance of rain 50%. Thursday, mostly cloudy. Patchy fog before 10 a.m. A chance of showers between 8 a.m. and 2 p.m. A slight chance of thunderstorms between 10 a.m. and 2 p.m., then showers and a chance of thunderstorms after 2 p.m. Locally heavy rainfall possible after 10 a.m. Rainfall amounts around a tenth of an inch. Highs in the lower 80s. Southwest winds around 5 miles an hour. Chance of rain 90%. Thursday night, mostly cloudy, then becoming partly cloudy between 2 a.m. and 4 a.m., then becoming mostly cloudy. Showers and a chance of thunderstorms before 8 p.m., then a slight chance of thunderstorms between 8 p.m. and midnight. A slight chance of showers between 8 p.m. and 2 a.m. Locally heavy rainfall possible through midnight. Rainfall amounts less than a tenth of an inch. Lows in the upper 60s. Southwest winds around 5 miles an hour. Chance of rain 90%. Here is the latest National Weather Service forecast for Cambria County, including the city of Johnstown.
Rest of tonight, partly cloudy between 10 p.m. and 4 a.m., then becoming mostly cloudy. Lows in the mid-60s. Southeast winds 5 to 10 miles an hour. Wednesday, partly sunny before 8 a.m., then becoming mostly cloudy. A slight chance of showers between 10 a.m. and noon. A chance of showers and thunderstorms in the afternoon. Locally heavy rainfall possible in the afternoon. Rainfall amounts less than a tenth of an inch. Highs around 80. Southeast winds 5 to 10 miles an hour. Chance of rain 40%. Wednesday night, mostly cloudy. A chance of thunderstorms before 8 p.m. A chance of showers through 2 a.m., then a slight chance of showers after 2 a.m. Locally heavy rainfall possible through 10 p.m. Rainfall amounts less than a tenth of an inch. Lows in the mid-60s. South winds 5 to 10 miles an hour. Chance of rain 40%. Thursday, mostly cloudy. A chance of showers and a slight chance of thunderstorms in the morning, then showers and a chance of thunderstorms in the afternoon. Locally heavy rainfall possible after 10 a.m. Rainfall amounts between a tenth and a quarter of an inch. Highs around 80. Southwest winds 5 to 10 miles an hour. Chance of rain 80%. Thursday night, mostly cloudy. Showers and a chance of thunderstorms before 8 p.m., then a slight chance of thunderstorms between 8 p.m. and midnight. A slight chance of showers between 8 p.m. and 2 a.m. Locally heavy rainfall possible through midnight. Rainfall amounts less than a tenth of an inch. Lows in the upper 60s. Southwest winds around 5 miles an hour. Chance of rain 80%. And now the extended forecast for South Central Pennsylvania. Friday, showers and a chance of thunderstorms. Highs in the lower 80s. Chance of rain 90%. Friday night, mostly cloudy with a chance of showers and thunderstorms. Lows in the mid-60s. Chance of rain 50%. Saturday, partly sunny with a chance of showers and thunderstorms. Highs in the lower 80s. Chance of rain 50%. Saturday night, mostly cloudy with a slight chance of showers and thunderstorms. Lows in the mid-60s. Chance of rain 20%. Sunday, mostly sunny. Highs in the lower 80s. Sunday night, partly cloudy. Lows in the upper 60s. Monday, mostly sunny. Highs in the mid-80s. Monday night, mostly cloudy with a chance of showers. Lows in the upper 60s. Chance of rain 50%. Tuesday, partly sunny with a chance of showers and thunderstorms. Highs in the lower 80s. Chance of rain 50%. The 8 to 14 day outlook, from Wednesday, August 12th to Tuesday, August 18th, calls for near normal temperatures and above normal precipitation. Normal high temperatures across central Pennsylvania during this period range from the mid-70s over the Allegheny Mountains to the mid-80s across the lower Susquehanna Valley. Normal lows range from the mid-50s over the Alleghenies to the mid-60s across the lower Susquehanna Valley. Here are the 11 p.m. conditions in the Altoona area. In Altoona, it was partly cloudy. The temperature was 66 degrees, the dew point 64, and the relative humidity 93%. The wind was calm. The pressure was 30.14 inches and steady. At State College, it was clear. The temperature was 70 degrees, the dew point 63, and the relative humidity 78%. The wind was northwest at 2 miles an hour. The pressure was 30.13 inches and steady. Now, a few other local conditions: Johnstown, clear 70, DuBois, clear 68, La Trobe, clear 77, Pittsburgh partly cloudy 76, Erie, clear 68, Bradford clear 59. To the south and east, York, mostly cloudy 74, Selins Grove partly cloudy 66, Harrisburg mostly cloudy 75, Philadelphia mostly cloudy 77, Baltimore mostly cloudy 77, Washington D.C. mostly cloudy 78. Once again, in Altoona it was 66 degrees under partly cloudy skies. And at State College it was 70 degrees under clear skies. This is NOAA Weather Radio, All Hazards Station WNG 589. 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
Here's the hazardous weather outlook for the following counties: Bedford, Blair, Cambria, and Huntingdon. For today and tonight, the probability for widespread hazardous weather is low. And now the extended outlook for the period Wednesday through Monday. Heavy rain is possible from scattered thunderstorms each day from Wednesday into Saturday, which may lead to flooding of small streams. After a period of nearly cloud-free and pleasant weather since Monday afternoon, clouds will be on the increase from south to north into Wednesday morning. Humidity will trend higher, accompanied by a few showers and thunderstorms in the afternoon and evening. The humidity will continue to rise into the weekend, and will help to generate daily showers and thunderstorms. Most of the storms will occur during the afternoon and evening hours. The storms will be scattered about, so not everyone will get wet each day. Some heavier downpours later this week could lead to minor flooding. Highs each day will range from the upper 70s at higher elevations in the Laurel Highlands and Northern Mountains to near 90 towards Philadelphia. The northeast and southwest corners of the Commonwealth will see highs in the mid-80s. Overnight lows will trend higher each night, only dropping into the mid-60s to low 70s by week's end. Here is the latest National Weather Service forecast for Blair and Bedford counties, including the city of Altoona. Rest of tonight, mostly cloudy. Lows in the mid-60s. Southeast winds around 5 miles an hour. Wednesday, mostly cloudy. Patchy fog before 10 a.m. A slight chance of thunderstorms in the morning. A chance of showers. A chance of thunderstorms in the afternoon. Locally heavy rainfall possible in the afternoon. Rainfall amounts less than a tenth of an inch. Highs around 80. Southeast winds around 5 miles an hour. Chance of rain 50%. Wednesday night, mostly cloudy. A chance of showers and thunderstorms before 8 p.m., then a slight chance of showers between 8 p.m. and 2 a.m. Patchy fog after 10 p.m. Locally heavy rainfall possible through 10 p.m. Rainfall amounts less than a tenth of an inch. Lows in the upper 60s. South winds around 5 miles an hour. Chance of rain 50%. Thursday, mostly cloudy. Patchy fog before 10 a.m. A chance of showers between 8 a.m. and 2 p.m. A slight chance of thunderstorms between 10 a.m. and 2 p.m., then showers and a chance of thunderstorms after 2 p.m. Locally heavy rainfall possible after 10 a.m. Rainfall amounts around a tenth of an inch. Highs in the lower 80s. Southwest winds around 5 miles an hour. Chance of rain 90%. Thursday night, mostly cloudy, then becoming partly cloudy between 2 a.m. and 4 a.m., then becoming mostly cloudy. Showers and a chance of thunderstorms before 8 p.m., then a slight chance of thunderstorms between 8 p.m. and midnight. A slight chance of showers between 8 p.m. and 2 a.m. Locally heavy rainfall possible through midnight. Rainfall amounts less than a tenth of an inch. Lows in the upper 60s. Southwest winds around 5 miles an hour. Chance of rain 90%. Here is the latest National Weather Service forecast for Cambria County, including the city of Johnstown. Rest of tonight, partly cloudy between 10 p.m. and 4 a.m., then becoming mostly cloudy. Lows in the mid-60s. Southeast winds 5 to 10 miles an hour. Wednesday, partly sunny before 8 a.m., then becoming mostly cloudy. A slight chance of showers between 10 a.m. and noon. A chance of showers and thunderstorms in the afternoon. Locally heavy rainfall possible in the afternoon. Rainfall amounts less than a tenth of an inch. Highs around 80. Southeast winds 5 to 10 miles an hour. Chance of rain 40%. Wednesday night, mostly cloudy. A chance of thunderstorms before 8 p.m. A chance of showers through 2 a.m., then a slight chance of showers after 2 a.m. Locally heavy rainfall possible through 10 p.m. Rainfall amounts less than a tenth of an inch. Lows in the mid-60s. South winds 5 to 10 miles an hour. Chance of rain 40%. Thursday, mostly cloudy. A chance of showers and a slight chance of thunderstorms in the morning, then showers and a chance of thunderstorms in the afternoon. Locally heavy rainfall possible after 10 a.m. Rainfall amounts between a tenth and a quarter of an inch. Highs around 80.
southwest winds 5 to 10 miles an hour. Chance of rain 80%. Thursday night, mostly cloudy. Showers and a chance of thunderstorms before 8 p.m., then a slight chance of thunderstorms between 8 p.m. and midnight. A slight chance of showers between 8 p.m. and 2 a.m. Locally heavy rainfall.

Thunderstorms. Lows in the mid-60s. Chance of rain 20%. Sunday, mostly sunny. Highs in the lower 80s. Sunday night, partly cloudy. Lows in the upper 60s. Monday, mostly sunny. Highs in the mid-80s. Monday night, mostly cloudy with a chance of showers. Lows in the upper 60s. Chance of rain 50%. Tuesday, partly sunny with a chance of showers and thunderstorms. Highs in the lower 80s. Chance of rain 50%. The 8 to 14 day outlook, from Wednesday, August 12th to Tuesday, August 18th, calls for near normal temperatures and above normal precipitation. Normal high temperatures across central Pennsylvania during this period range from the mid-70s over the Allegheny Mountains to the mid-80s across the lower Susquehanna Valley. Normal lows range from the mid-50s over the Alleghenies to the mid-60s across the lower Susquehanna Valley. Here are the 11 p.m. conditions in the Altoona area. In Altoona, it was partly cloudy. The temperature was 66 degrees, the dew point 64, and the relative humidity 93%. The wind was calm. The pressure was 30.14 inches and steady. At State College, it was clear. The temperature was 70 degrees, the dew point 63, and the relative humidity 78%. The wind was northwest at 2 miles an hour. The pressure was 30.13 inches and steady. Now, a few other local conditions: Johnstown, clear 70, Dubois, clear 68, Latrobe, clear 77, Pittsburgh partly cloudy 76, Erie, clear 68, Bradford clear 59. To the south and east, York, mostly cloudy 74, Selins Grove partly cloudy 66, Harrisburg mostly cloudy 75, Philadelphia mostly cloudy 77, Baltimore mostly cloudy 77, Washington D.C. cloudy 78. Once again, in Altoona it was 66 degrees under partly cloudy skies. And at State College it was 70 degrees under clear skies. 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Here's the hazardous weather outlook for the following counties: Bedford, Blair, Cambria, and Huntingdon. For today and tonight, the probability for widespread hazardous weather is low. And now the extended outlook for the period Wednesday through Monday. Heavy rain is possible from scattered thunderstorms each day from Wednesday into Saturday, which may lead to flooding of small streams. After a period of nearly cloud-free and pleasant weather since Monday afternoon, clouds will be on the increase from south to north into Wednesday morning. Humidity will trend higher, accompanied by a few showers and thunderstorms in the afternoon and evening. The humidity will continue to rise into the weekend and will help to generate daily showers and thunderstorms. Most of the storms will occur during the afternoon and evening hours. The storms will be scattered about, so not everyone will get wet each day. Some heavier downpours later this week could lead to minor flooding. Highs each day will range from the upper 70s at higher elevations in the Laurel Highlands and Northern Mountains to near 90 towards Philadelphia. The northeast and southwest corners of the Commonwealth will see highs in the mid-80s. Overnight lows will trend higher each night, only dropping into the mid-60s to low 70s by week's end. Here is the latest National Weather Service forecast for Blair and Bedford counties, including the city of Altoona. Rest of tonight, mostly cloudy. Lows in the mid-60s. Southeast winds around 5 miles an hour. Wednesday, mostly cloudy. Patchy fog before 10 a.m. A slight chance of thunderstorms in the morning. A chance of showers. A chance of thunderstorms in the afternoon. Locally heavy rainfall possible in the afternoon. Rainfall amounts less than a tenth of an inch. Highs around 80. Southeast winds around 5 miles an hour. Chance of rain 50%. Wednesday night, mostly cloudy. A chance of showers and thunderstorms before 8 p.m., then a slight chance of showers between 8 p.m. and 2 a.m. Patchy fog after 10 p.m. Locally heavy rainfall possible through 10 p.m. Rainfall amounts less than a tenth of an inch. Lows in the upper 60s. South winds around 5 miles an hour. Chance of rain 50%. Thursday, mostly cloudy. Patchy fog.

fog before 10 a.m. A chance of showers between 8 a.m. and 2 p.m. A slight chance of thunderstorms between 10 a.m. and 2 p.m., then showers and a chance of thunderstorms after 2 p.m. Locally heavy rainfall possible after 10 a.m. Rainfall amounts around a tenth of an inch. Highs in the lower 80s. Southwest winds around 5 miles an hour. Chance of rain 90%. Thursday night, mostly cloudy, then becoming partly cloudy between 2 a.m. and 4 a.m., then becoming mostly cloudy. Showers and a chance of thunderstorms before 8 p.m., then a slight chance of thunderstorms between 8 p.m. and midnight. A slight chance of showers between 8 p.m. and 2 a.m. Locally heavy rainfall possible through midnight. Rainfall amounts less than a tenth of an inch. Lows in the upper 60s. Southwest winds around 5 miles an hour. Chance of rain 90%. Here is the latest National Weather Service forecast for Cambria County, including the city of Johnstown. Rest of tonight, partly cloudy between 10 p.m. and 4 a.m., then becoming mostly cloudy. Lows in the mid-60s. Southeast winds 5 to 10 miles an hour. Wednesday, partly sunny before 8 a.m., then becoming mostly cloudy. A slight chance of showers between 10 a.m. and noon. A chance of showers and thunderstorms in the afternoon. Locally heavy rainfall possible in the afternoon. Rainfall amounts less than a tenth of an inch. Highs around 80. Southeast winds 5 to 10 miles an hour. Chance of rain 40%. Wednesday night, mostly cloudy. A chance of thunderstorms before 8 p.m. A chance of showers through 2 a.m., then a slight chance of showers after 2 a.m. Locally heavy rainfall possible through 10 p.m. Rainfall amounts less than a tenth of an inch. Lows in the mid-60s. South winds 5 to 10 miles an hour. Chance of rain 40%. Thursday, mostly cloudy. A chance of showers and a slight chance of thunderstorms in the morning, then showers and a chance of thunderstorms in the afternoon. Locally heavy rainfall possible after 10 a.m. Rainfall amounts between a tenth and a quarter of an inch. Highs around 80. Southwest winds 5 to 10 miles an hour. Chance of rain 80%. Thursday night, mostly cloudy. Showers and a chance of thunderstorms before 8 p.m., then a slight chance of thunderstorms between 8 p.m. and midnight. A slight chance of showers between 8 p.m. and 2 a.m. Locally heavy rainfall possible through midnight. Rainfall amounts less than a tenth of an inch. Lows in the upper 60s. Southwest winds around 5 miles an hour. Chance of rain 80%. And now the extended forecast for South Central Pennsylvania. Friday, showers and a chance of thunderstorms. Highs in the lower 80s. Chance of rain 90%. Friday night, mostly cloudy with a chance of showers and thunderstorms. Lows in the mid-60s. Chance of rain 50%. Saturday, partly sunny with a chance of showers and thunderstorms. Highs in the lower 80s. Chance of rain 50%. Saturday night, mostly cloudy with a slight chance of showers and thunderstorms. Lows in the mid-60s. Chance of rain 20%. Sunday, mostly sunny. Highs in the lower 80s. Sunday night, partly cloudy. Lows in the upper 60s. Monday, mostly sunny. Highs in the mid-80s. Monday night, mostly cloudy with a chance of showers. Lows in the upper 60s. Chance of rain 50%. Tuesday, partly sunny with a chance of showers and thunderstorms. Highs in the lower 80s. Chance of rain 50%. The 8 to 14 day outlook, from Wednesday, August 12th to Tuesday, August 18th, calls for near normal temperatures and above normal precipitation. Normal high temperatures across central Pennsylvania during this period range from the mid-70s over the Allegheny Mountains to the mid-80s across the lower Susquehanna Valley. Normal lows range from the mid-50s over the Alleghenies to the mid-60s across the lower Susquehanna Valley. Here are the 11 p.m. conditions in the Altoona area. In Altoona, it was partly cloudy. The temperature was 66 degrees, the dew point 64, and the relative humidity 93%. The wind was calm. The pressure was 30.14 inches and steady.
at State College, it was clear. The temperature was 70 degrees, the dew point 63, and the relative humidity 78%. The wind was northwest at 2 miles an hour. The pressure was 30.13 inches and steady. Now, a few other local conditions: Johnstown, clear 70, Dubois, clear 68, La Trobe, clear 77, Pittsburgh partly cloudy 76, Erie, clear 68, Bradford clear 59. To the south and east, York, mostly cloudy 74, Selins Grove partly cloudy 66, Harrisburg mostly cloudy 75, Philadelphia mostly cloudy 77, Baltimore mostly cloudy 77, Washington D.C. cloudy 78. Once again, in Altoona it was 66 degrees under partly cloudy skies. And at State College it was 70 degrees under clear skies. 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We are located at Innovation Park in State College. 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Properly set weather radios with the alarm device will alert you when severe weather warnings or watches are issued. Programming on this station will be temporarily changed during severe weather to bring you the latest information. Warnings and safety information from the National Weather Service may someday save your life or protect your property. Here's the hazardous weather outlook for the following counties: Bedford, Blair, Cambria, and Huntingdon. For today and tonight, the probability for widespread hazardous weather is low. And now the extended outlook for the period Wednesday through Monday. Heavy rain is possible from scattered thunderstorms each day from Wednesday into Saturday, which may lead to flooding of small streams. After a period of nearly cloud-free and pleasant weather since Monday afternoon, clouds will be on the increase from south to north into Wednesday morning. Humidity will trend higher, accompanied by a few showers and thunderstorms in the afternoon and evening. The humidity will continue to rise into the weekend and will help to generate daily showers and thunderstorms. Most of the storms will occur during the afternoon and evening hours. The storms will be scattered about, so not everyone will get wet each day. Some heavier downpours later this week could lead to minor flooding. Highs each day will range from the upper 70s at higher elevations in the Laurel Highlands and Northern Mountains to near 90 towards Philadelphia. The northeast and southwest corners of the Commonwealth will see highs in the mid-80s. Overnight lows will trend higher each night, only dropping into the mid-60s to low 70s by week's end. Here is the latest National Weather Service forecast for Blair and Bedford counties, including the city of Altoona. Rest of tonight, mostly cloudy. Lows in the mid-60s. Southeast winds around 5 miles an hour. Wednesday, mostly cloudy. Patchy fog before 10 a.m. A slight chance of thunderstorms in the morning. A chance of showers. A chance of thunderstorms in the afternoon. Locally heavy rainfall possible in the afternoon. Rainfall amounts less than a tenth of an inch. Highs around 80. Southeast winds around 5 miles an hour. Chance of rain 50%. Wednesday night, mostly cloudy. A chance of showers and thunderstorms before 8 p.m., then a slight chance of showers between 8 p.m. and 2 a.m. Patchy fog after 10 p.m. Locally heavy rainfall possible through 10 p.m. Rainfall amounts less than a tenth of an inch. Lows in the upper 60s. South winds around 5 miles an hour. Chance of rain 50%. Thursday, mostly cloudy. Patchy fog before 10 a.m. A chance of showers between 8 a.m. and 2 p.m. A slight chance of thunderstorms between 10 a.m. and 2 p.m., then showers and a chance of thunderstorms after 2 p.m. Locally heavy rainfall possible after 10 a.m. Rainfall amounts around a tenth of an inch. Highs in the lower 80s. Southwest winds around 5 miles an hour. Chance of rain 90%. Thursday night, mostly cloudy, then becoming partly cloudy between 2 a.m. and 4 a.m., then becoming mostly cloudy.
showers and a chance of thunderstorms before 8 p.m., then a slight chance of thunderstorms between 8 p.m. and midnight. A slight chance of showers between 8 p.m. and 2 a.m. Locally heavy rainfall possible through midnight. Rainfall amounts less than a tenth of an inch. Lows in the upper 60s. Southwest winds around 5 miles an hour. Chance of rain 90%. Here is the latest National Weather Service forecast for Cambria County, including the city of Johnstown. Rest of tonight, partly cloudy between 10 p.m. and 4 a.m., then becoming mostly cloudy. Lows in the mid-60s. Southeast winds 5 to 10 miles an hour. Wednesday, partly sunny before 8 a.m., then becoming mostly cloudy. A slight chance of showers between 10 a.m. and noon. A chance of showers and thunderstorms in the afternoon. Locally heavy rainfall possible in the afternoon. Rainfall amounts less than a tenth of an inch. Highs around 80. Southeast winds 5 to 10 miles an hour. Chance of rain 40%. Wednesday night, mostly cloudy. A chance of thunderstorms before 8 p.m. A chance of showers through 2 a.m., then a slight chance of showers after 2 a.m. Locally heavy rainfall possible through 10 p.m. Rainfall amounts less than a tenth of an inch. Lows in the mid-60s. South winds 5 to 10 miles an hour. Chance of rain 40%. Thursday, mostly cloudy. A chance of showers and a slight chance of thunderstorms in the morning, then showers and a chance of thunderstorms in the afternoon. Locally heavy rainfall possible after 10 a.m. Rainfall amounts between a tenth and a quarter of an inch. Highs around 80. Southwest winds 5 to 10 miles an hour. Chance of rain 80%. Thursday night, mostly cloudy. Showers and a chance of thunderstorms before 8 p.m., then a slight chance of thunderstorms between 8 p.m. and midnight. A slight chance of showers between 8 p.m. and 2 a.m. Locally heavy rainfall possible through midnight. Rainfall amounts less than a tenth of an inch. Lows in the upper 60s. Southwest winds around 5 miles an hour. Chance of rain 80%. And now the extended forecast for South Central Pennsylvania. Friday, showers and a chance of thunderstorms. Highs in the lower 80s. Chance of rain 90%. Friday night, mostly cloudy with a chance of showers and thunderstorms. Lows in the mid-60s. Chance of rain 50%. Saturday, partly sunny with a chance of showers and thunderstorms. Highs in the lower 80s. Chance of rain 50%. Saturday night, mostly cloudy with a slight chance of showers and thunderstorms. Lows in the mid-60s. Chance of rain 20%. Sunday, mostly sunny. Highs in the lower 80s. Sunday night, partly cloudy. Lows in the upper 60s. Monday, mostly sunny. Highs in the mid-80s. Monday night, mostly cloudy with a chance of showers. Lows in the upper 60s. Chance of rain 50%. Tuesday, partly sunny with a chance of showers and thunderstorms. Highs in the lower 80s. Chance of rain 50%. The 8 to 14 day outlook, from Wednesday, August 12th to Tuesday, August 18th, calls for near normal temperatures and above normal precipitation. Normal high temperatures across central Pennsylvania during this period range from the mid-70s over the Allegheny Mountains to the mid-80s across the lower Susquehanna Valley. Normal lows range from the mid-50s over the Alleghenies to the mid-60s across the lower Susquehanna Valley. Here are the 11 p.m. conditions in the Altoona area. In Altoona, it was partly cloudy. The temperature was 66 degrees, the dew point 64, and the relative humidity 93%. The wind was calm. The pressure was 30.14 inches and steady. At State College, it was clear. The temperature was 70 degrees, the dew point 63, and the relative humidity 78%. The wind was northwest at 2 miles an hour. The pressure was 30.13 inches and steady. Now, a few other local conditions: Johnstown, clear 70, DuBois, clear 68, La Trobe, clear 77, Pittsburgh partly cloudy 76, Erie, clear 68, Bradford clear 59. To the south and east, York, mostly cloudy 74,
Selams Grove partly cloudy 66, Harrisburg mostly cloudy 75, Philadelphia mostly cloudy 77, Baltimore mostly cloudy 77, Washington DC cloudy 78. Once again, in Altoona it was 66 degrees under partly cloudy skies. And at State College it was 70 degrees under clear skies. 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Here's the hazardous weather outlook for the following counties: Bedford, Blair, Cambria, and Huntingdon. For today and tonight, the probability for widespread hazardous weather is low. And now the extended outlook for the period Wednesday through Monday. Heavy rain is possible from scattered thunderstorms each day from Wednesday into Saturday, which may lead to flooding of small streams. After a period of nearly cloud-free and pleasant weather since Monday afternoon, clouds will be on the increase from south to north into Wednesday morning. Humidity will trend higher, accompanied by a few showers and thunderstorms in the afternoon and evening. The humidity will continue to rise into the weekend, and will help to generate daily showers and thunderstorms. Most of the storms will occur during the afternoon and evening hours. The storms will be scattered about, so not everyone will get wet each day. Some heavier downpours later this week could lead to minor flooding. Highs each day will range from the upper 70s at higher elevations in the Laurel Highlands and Northern Mountains to near 90 towards Philadelphia. The northeast and southwest corners of the Commonwealth will see highs in the mid-80s. Overnight lows will trend higher each night, only dropping into the mid-60s to low 70s by week's end. Here is the latest National Weather Service forecast for Blair and Bedford counties, including the city of Altoona. Rest of tonight, mostly cloudy. Lows in the mid-60s. Southeast winds around 5 miles an hour. Wednesday, mostly cloudy. Patchy fog before 10 a.m. A slight chance of thunderstorms in the morning. A chance of showers. A chance of thunderstorms in the afternoon. Locally heavy rainfall possible in the afternoon. Rainfall amounts less than a tenth of an inch. Highs around 80. Southeast winds around 5 miles an hour. Chance of rain 50%. Wednesday night, mostly cloudy. A chance of showers and thunderstorms before 8 p.m., then a slight chance of showers between 8 p.m. and 2 a.m. Patchy fog after 10 p.m. Locally heavy rainfall possible through 10 p.m. Rainfall amounts less than a tenth of an inch. Lows in the upper 60s. South winds around 5 miles an hour. Chance of rain 50%. Thursday, mostly cloudy. Patchy fog before 10 a.m. A chance of showers between 8 a.m. and 2 p.m. A slight chance of thunderstorms between 10 a.m. and 2 p.m., then showers and a chance of thunderstorms after 2 p.m. Locally heavy rainfall possible after 10 a.m. Rainfall amounts around a tenth of an inch. Highs in the lower 80s. Southwest winds around 5 miles an hour. Chance of rain 90%. Thursday night, mostly cloudy, then becoming partly cloudy between 2 a.m. and 4 a.m., then becoming mostly cloudy. Showers and a chance of thunderstorms before 8 p.m., then a slight chance of thunderstorms between 8 p.m. and midnight. A slight chance of showers between 8 p.m. and 2 a.m. Locally heavy rainfall possible through midnight. Rainfall amounts less than a tenth of an inch. Lows in the upper 60s. Southwest winds around 5 miles an hour. Chance of rain 90%. Here is the latest National Weather Service forecast for Cambria County, including the city of Johnstown. Rest of tonight, partly cloudy between 10 p.m. and 4 a.m., then becoming mostly cloudy. Lows in the mid-60s. Southeast winds 5 to 10 miles an hour. Wednesday, partly sunny before 8 a.m., then becoming mostly cloudy. A slight chance of showers between 10 a.m. and noon. A chance of showers and thunderstorms in the afternoon. Locally heavy rainfall possible in the afternoon. Rainfall amounts less than a tenth of an inch. Highs around 80. Southeast winds 5 to 10 miles an hour. Chance of rain 40%. Wednesday night, mostly cloudy. A chance of thunderstorms before 8 p.m. A chance of showers through 2 a.m., then a slight chance of showers after 2 a.m.
Locally heavy rainfall possible through 10 p.m. Rainfall amounts less than a tenth of an inch. Lows in the mid-60s. South winds 5 to 10 miles an hour. Chance of rain 40%. Thursday, mostly cloudy. A chance of showers and a slight chance of thunderstorms in the morning, then showers and a chance of thunderstorms in the afternoon. Locally heavy rainfall possible after 10 a.m. Rainfall amounts between a tenth and a quarter of an inch. Highs around 80. Southwest winds 5 to 10 miles an hour. Chance of rain 80%. Thursday night, mostly cloudy. Showers and a chance of thunderstorms before 8 p.m., then a slight chance of thunderstorms between 8 p.m. and midnight. A slight chance of showers between 8 p.m. and 2 a.m. Locally heavy rainfall possible through midnight. Rainfall amounts less than a tenth of an inch. Lows in the upper 60s. Southwest winds around 5 miles an hour. Chance of rain 80%. And now the extended forecast for South Central Pennsylvania. Friday, showers and a chance of thunderstorms. Highs in the lower 80s. Chance of rain 90%. Friday night, mostly cloudy with a chance of showers and thunderstorms. Lows in the mid-60s. Chance of rain 50%. Saturday, partly sunny with a chance of showers and thunderstorms. Highs in the lower 80s. Chance of rain 50%. Saturday night, mostly cloudy with a slight chance of showers and thunderstorms. Lows in the mid-60s. Chance of rain 20%. Sunday, mostly sunny. Highs in the lower 80s. Sunday night, partly cloudy. Lows in the upper 60s. Monday, mostly sunny. Highs in the mid-80s. Monday night, mostly cloudy with a chance of showers. Lows in the upper 60s. Chance of rain 50%. Tuesday, partly sunny with a chance of showers and thunderstorms. Highs in the lower 80s. Chance of rain 50%. The 8 to 14 day outlook, from Wednesday, August 12th to Tuesday, August 18th, calls for near normal temperatures and above normal precipitation. Normal high temperatures across central Pennsylvania during this period range from the mid-70s over the Allegheny Mountains to the mid-80s across the lower Susquehanna Valley. Normal lows range from the mid-50s over the Alleghenies to the mid-60s across the lower Susquehanna Valley. Here are the 11 p.m. conditions in the Altoona area. In Altoona, it was partly cloudy. The temperature was 66 degrees, the dew point 64, and the relative humidity 93%. The wind was calm. The pressure was 30.14 inches and steady. At State College, it was clear. The temperature was 70 degrees, the dew point 63, and the relative humidity 78%. The wind was northwest at 2 miles an hour. The pressure was 30.13 inches and steady. Now, a few other local conditions: Johnstown, clear 70, Dubois, clear 68, La Trobe, clear 77, Pittsburgh partly cloudy 76, Erie, clear 68, Bradford clear 59. To the south and east, York, mostly cloudy 74, Selins Grove partly cloudy 66, Harrisburg mostly cloudy 75, Philadelphia mostly cloudy 77, Baltimore mostly cloudy 77, Washington D.C. cloudy 78. Once again, in Altoona it was 66 degrees under partly cloudy skies. And at State College it was 70 degrees under clear skies. 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Here's the hazardous weather outlook for the following counties: Bedford, Blair, Cambria, and Huntingdon. For today and tonight, the probability for widespread hazardous weather is low. And now the extended outlook for the period Wednesday through Monday. Heavy rain is possible from scattered thunderstorms each day from Wednesday into Saturday, which may lead to flooding of small streams. After a period of nearly cloud-free and pleasant weather since Monday afternoon, clouds will be on the increase from south to north into Wednesday morning. Humidity will trend higher, accompanied by a few showers and thunderstorms in the afternoon and evening. The humidity will continue to rise into the weekend, and will help to generate daily showers and thunderstorms. Most of the storms will occur during the afternoon and evening hours.
The storms will be scattered about, so not everyone will get wet each day. Some heavier downpours later this week could lead to minor flooding. Highs each day will range from the upper 70s at higher elevations in the Laurel Highlands and northern mountains to near 90 towards Philadelphia. The northeast and southwest corners of the Commonwealth will see highs in the mid-80s. Overnight lows will trend higher each night, only dropping into the mid-60s to low 70s by week's end. Here is the latest National Weather Service forecast for Blair and Bedford counties, including the city of Altoona. Rest of tonight, mostly cloudy. Lows in the mid-60s. Southeast winds around 5 miles an hour. Wednesday, mostly cloudy. Patchy fog before 10 a.m. A slight chance of thunderstorms in the morning. A chance of showers. A chance of thunderstorms in the afternoon. Locally heavy rainfall possible in the afternoon. Rainfall amounts less than a tenth of an inch. Highs around 80. Southeast winds around 5 miles an hour. Chance of rain 50%. Wednesday night, mostly cloudy. A chance of showers and thunderstorms before 8 p.m., then a slight chance of showers between 8 p.m. and 2 a.m. Patchy fog after 10 p.m. Locally heavy rainfall possible through 10 p.m. Rainfall amounts less than a tenth of an inch. Lows in the upper 60s. South winds around 5 miles an hour. Chance of rain 50%. Thursday, mostly cloudy. Patchy fog before 10 a.m. A chance of showers between 8 a.m. and 2 p.m. A slight chance of thunderstorms between 10 a.m. and 2 p.m., then showers and a chance of thunderstorms after 2 p.m. Locally heavy rainfall possible after 10 a.m. Rainfall amounts around a tenth of an inch. Highs in the lower 80s. Southwest winds around 5 miles an hour. Chance of rain 90%. Thursday night, mostly cloudy, then becoming partly cloudy between 2 a.m. and 4 a.m., then becoming mostly cloudy. Showers and a chance of thunderstorms before 8 p.m., then a slight chance of thunderstorms between 8 p.m. and midnight. A slight chance of showers between 8 p.m. and 2 a.m. Locally heavy rainfall possible through midnight. Rainfall amounts less than a tenth of an inch. Lows in the upper 60s. Southwest winds around 5 miles an hour. Chance of rain 90%. Here is the latest National Weather Service forecast for Cambria County, including the city of Johnstown. Rest of tonight, partly cloudy between 10 p.m. and 4 a.m., then becoming mostly cloudy. Lows in the mid-60s. Southeast winds 5 to 10 miles an hour. Wednesday, partly sunny before 8 a.m., then becoming mostly cloudy. A slight chance of showers between 10 a.m. and noon. A chance of showers and thunderstorms in the afternoon. Locally heavy rainfall possible in the afternoon. Rainfall amounts less than a tenth of an inch. Highs around 80. Southeast winds 5 to 10 miles an hour. Chance of rain 40%. Wednesday night, mostly cloudy. A chance of thunderstorms before 8 p.m. A chance of showers through 2 a.m., then a slight chance of showers after 2 a.m. Locally heavy rainfall possible through 10 p.m. Rainfall amounts less than a tenth of an inch. Lows in the mid-60s. South winds 5 to 10 miles an hour. Chance of rain 40%. Thursday, mostly cloudy. A chance of showers and a slight chance of thunderstorms in the morning, then showers and a chance of thunderstorms in the afternoon. Locally heavy rainfall possible after 10 a.m. Rainfall amounts between a tenth and a quarter of an inch. Highs around 80. Southwest winds 5 to 10 miles an hour. Chance of rain 80%. Thursday night, mostly cloudy. Showers and a chance of thunderstorms before 8 p.m., then a slight chance of thunderstorms between 8 p.m. and midnight. A slight chance of showers between 8 p.m. and 2 a.m. Locally heavy rainfall possible through midnight. Rainfall amounts less than a tenth of an inch. Lows in the upper 60s. Southwest winds around 5 miles an hour. Chance of rain 80%. And now the extended forecast for South Central Pennsylvania. Friday, showers and a chance of thunderstorms. Highs in the lower 80s. Chance of rain 90%. Friday night, mostly cloudy with a chance of showers and thunderstorms.
Lows in the mid-60s. Chance of rain 50%. Saturday, partly sunny with a chance of showers and thunderstorms. Highs in the lower 80s. Chance of rain 50%. Saturday night, mostly cloudy with a slight chance of showers and thunderstorms. Lows in the mid-60s. Chance of rain 20%. Sunday, mostly sunny. Highs in the lower 80s. Sunday night, partly cloudy. Lows in the upper 60s. Monday, mostly sunny. Highs in the mid-80s. Monday night, mostly cloudy with a chance of showers. Lows in the upper 60s. Chance of rain 50%. Tuesday, partly sunny with a chance of showers and thunderstorms. Highs in the lower 80s. Chance of rain 50%. The 8 to 14 day outlook, from Wednesday, August 12th to Tuesday, August 18th, calls for near normal temperatures and above normal precipitation. Normal high temperatures across central Pennsylvania during this period range from the mid-70s over the Allegheny Mountains to the mid-80s across the lower Susquehanna Valley. Normal lows range from the mid-50s over the Alleghenies to the mid-60s across the lower Susquehanna Valley. Here are the 11 p.m. conditions in the Altoona area. In Altoona, it was partly cloudy. The temperature was 66 degrees, the dew point 64, and the relative humidity 93%. The wind was calm. The pressure was 30.14 inches and steady. At State College, it was clear. The temperature was 70 degrees, the dew point 63, and the relative humidity 78%. The wind was northwest at 2 miles an hour. The pressure was 30.13 inches and steady. Now, a few other local conditions: Johnstown, clear 70, Dubois, clear 68, La Trobe, clear 77, Pittsburgh partly cloudy 76, Erie, clear 68, Bradford clear 59. To the south and east, York, mostly cloudy 74, Selins Grove partly cloudy 66, Harrisburg mostly cloudy 75, Philadelphia mostly cloudy 77, Baltimore mostly cloudy 77, Washington D.C. cloudy 78. Once again, in Altoona it was 66 degrees under partly cloudy skies. And at State College it was 70 degrees under clear skies. 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Here's the hazardous weather outlook for the following counties: Bedford, Blair, Cambria, and Huntingdon. For today and tonight, the probability for widespread hazardous weather is low. And now the extended outlook for the period Wednesday through Monday. Heavy rain is possible from scattered thunderstorms each day from Wednesday into Saturday, which may lead to flooding of small streams. After a period of nearly cloud-free and pleasant weather since Monday afternoon, clouds will be on the increase from south to north into Wednesday morning. Humidity will trend higher, accompanied by a few showers and thunderstorms in the afternoon and evening. The humidity will continue to rise into the weekend, and will help to generate daily showers and thunderstorms. Most of the storms will occur during the afternoon and evening hours. The storms will be scattered about, so not everyone will get wet each day. Some heavier downpours later this week could lead to minor flooding. Highs each day will range from the upper 70s at higher elevations in the Laurel Highlands and Northern Mountains to near 90 towards Philadelphia. The northeast and southwest corners of the Commonwealth will see highs in the mid-80s. Overnight lows will trend higher each night, only dropping into the mid-60s to low 70s by week's end. Here is the latest National Weather Service forecast for Blair and Bedford counties, including the city of Altoona. Rest of tonight, mostly cloudy. Lows in the mid-60s. Southeast winds around 5 miles an hour. Wednesday, mostly cloudy. Patchy fog before 10 a.m. A slight chance of thunderstorms in the morning. A chance of showers. A chance of thunderstorms in the afternoon. Locally heavy rainfall possible in the afternoon. Rainfall amounts less than a tenth of an inch. Highs around 80. Southeast winds around 5 miles an hour. Chance of rain 50%. Wednesday night, mostly cloudy. A chance of showers and thunderstorms before 8 p.m., then a slight chance of showers between 8 p.m. and 2 a.m. Patchy fog after 10 p.m.
Locally heavy rainfall possible through 10 p.m. Rainfall amounts less than a tenth of an inch. Lows in the upper 60s. South winds around 5 miles an hour. Chance of rain 50%. Thursday, mostly cloudy. Patchy fog before 10 a.m. A chance of showers between 8 a.m. and 2 p.m. A slight chance of thunderstorms between 10 a.m. and 2 p.m., then showers and a chance of thunderstorms after 2 p.m. Locally heavy rainfall possible after 10 a.m. Rainfall amounts around a tenth of an inch. Highs in the lower 80s. Southwest winds around 5 miles an hour. Chance of rain 90%. Thursday night, mostly cloudy, then becoming partly cloudy between 2 a.m. and 4 a.m., then becoming mostly cloudy. Showers and a chance of thunderstorms before 8 p.m., then a slight chance of thunderstorms between 8 p.m. and midnight. A slight chance of showers between 8 p.m. and 2 a.m. Locally heavy rainfall possible through midnight. Rainfall amounts less than a tenth of an inch. Lows in the upper 60s. Southwest winds around 5 miles an hour. Chance of rain 90%. Here is the latest National Weather Service forecast for Cambria County, including the city of Johnstown. West of tonight, partly cloudy between 10 p.m. and 4 a.m., then becoming mostly cloudy. Lows in the mid-60s. Southeast winds 5 to 10 miles an hour. Wednesday, partly sunny before 8 a.m., then becoming mostly cloudy. A slight chance of showers between 10 a.m. and noon. A chance of showers and thunderstorms in the afternoon. Locally heavy rainfall possible in the afternoon. Rainfall amounts less than a tenth of an inch. Highs around 80. Southeast winds 5 to 10 miles an hour. Chance of rain 40%. Wednesday night, mostly cloudy. A chance of thunderstorms before 8 p.m. A chance of showers through 2 a.m., then a slight chance of showers after 2 a.m. Locally heavy rainfall possible through 10 p.m. Rainfall amounts less than a tenth of an inch. Lows in the mid-60s. South winds 5 to 10 miles an hour. Chance of rain 40%. Thursday, mostly cloudy. A chance of showers and a slight chance of thunderstorms in the morning, then showers and a chance of thunderstorms in the afternoon. Locally heavy rainfall possible after 10 a.m. Rainfall amounts between a tenth and a quarter of an inch. Highs around 80. Southwest winds 5 to 10 miles an hour. Chance of rain 80%. Thursday night, mostly cloudy. Showers and a chance of thunderstorms before 8 p.m., then a slight chance of thunderstorms between 8 p.m. and midnight. A slight chance of showers between 8 p.m. and 2 a.m. Locally heavy rainfall possible through midnight. Rainfall amounts less than a tenth of an inch. Lows in the upper 60s. Southwest winds around 5 miles an hour. Chance of rain 80%. And now the extended forecast for South Central Pennsylvania. Friday, showers and a chance of thunderstorms. Highs in the lower 80s. Chance of rain 90%. Friday night, mostly cloudy with a chance of showers and thunderstorms. Lows in the mid-60s. Chance of rain 50%. Saturday, partly sunny with a chance of showers and thunderstorms. Highs in the lower 80s. Chance of rain 50%. Saturday night, mostly cloudy with a slight chance of showers and thunderstorms. Lows in the mid-60s. Chance of rain 20%. Sunday, mostly sunny. Highs in the lower 80s. Sunday night, partly cloudy. Lows in the upper 60s. Monday, mostly sunny. Highs in the mid-80s. Monday night, mostly cloudy with a chance of showers. Lows in the upper 60s. Chance of rain 50%. Tuesday, partly sunny with a chance of showers and thunderstorms. Highs in the lower 80s. Chance of rain 50%. The 8 to 14 day outlook, from Wednesday, August 12th to Tuesday, August 18th, calls for near normal temperatures and above normal precipitation. Normal high temperatures across central Pennsylvania during this period range from the mid-70s over the Allegheny Mountains to the mid-80s across the lower Susquehanna Valley. Normal lows range from the mid-50s over the Alleghenies to the mid-60s across the lower Susquehanna Valley.
Here are the 11 p.m. conditions in the Altoona area. In Altoona, it was partly cloudy. The temperature was 66 degrees, the dew point 64, and the relative humidity 93%. The wind was calm. The pressure was 30.14 inches and steady. At State College, it was clear. The temperature was 70 degrees, the dew point 63, and the relative humidity 78%. The wind was northwest at 2 miles an hour. The pressure was 30.13 inches and steady. Now, a few other local conditions: Johnstown, clear 70, Dubois, clear 68, La Trobe, clear 77, Pittsburgh partly cloudy 76, Erie, clear 68, Bradford clear 59. To the south and east, York, mostly cloudy 74, Selins Grove partly cloudy 66, Harrisburg mostly cloudy 75, Philadelphia mostly cloudy 77, Baltimore mostly cloudy 77, Washington DC cloudy 78. Once again, in Altoona it was 66 degrees under partly cloudy skies. And at State College it was 70 degrees under clear skies. 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Here's the hazardous weather outlook for the following counties: Bedford, Blair, Cambria, and Huntingdon. For today and tonight, the probability for widespread hazardous weather is low. And now the extended outlook for the period Wednesday through Monday. Heavy rain is possible from scattered thunderstorms each day from Wednesday into Saturday, which may lead to flooding of small streams. After a period of nearly cloud-free and pleasant weather since Monday afternoon, clouds will be on the increase from south to north into Wednesday morning. Humidity will trend higher, accompanied by a few showers and thunderstorms in the afternoon and evening. The humidity will continue to rise into the weekend, and will help to generate daily showers and thunderstorms. Most of the storms will occur during the afternoon and evening hours. The storms will be scattered about, so not everyone will get wet each day. Some heavier downpours later this week could lead to minor flooding. Highs each day will range from the upper 70s at higher elevations in the Laurel Highlands and Northern Mountains to near 90 towards Philadelphia. The northeast and southwest corners of the Commonwealth will see highs in the mid-80s. Overnight lows will trend higher each night, only dropping into the mid-60s to low 70s by week's end. Here is the latest National Weather Service forecast for Blair and Bedford counties, including the city of Altoona. Rest of tonight, mostly cloudy. Lows in the mid-60s. Southeast winds around 5 miles an hour. Wednesday, mostly cloudy. Patchy fog before 10 a.m. A slight chance of thunderstorms in the morning. A chance of showers. A chance of thunderstorms in the afternoon. Locally heavy rainfall possible in the afternoon. Rainfall amounts less than a tenth of an inch. Highs around 80. Southeast winds around 5 miles an hour. Chance of rain 50%. Wednesday night, mostly cloudy. A chance of showers and thunderstorms before 8 p.m., then a slight chance of showers between 8 p.m. and 2 a.m. Patchy fog after 10 p.m. Locally heavy rainfall possible through 10 p.m. Rainfall amounts less than a tenth of an inch. Lows in the upper 60s. South winds around 5 miles an hour. Chance of rain 50%. Thursday, mostly cloudy. Patchy fog before 10 a.m. A chance of showers between 8 a.m. and 2 p.m. A slight chance of thunderstorms between 10 a.m. and 2 p.m., then showers and a chance of thunderstorms after 2 p.m. Locally heavy rainfall possible after 10 a.m. Rainfall amounts around a tenth of an inch. Highs in the lower 80s. Southwest winds around 5 miles an hour. Chance of rain 90%. Thursday night, mostly cloudy, then becoming partly cloudy between 2 a.m. and 4 a.m., then becoming mostly cloudy. Showers and a chance of thunderstorms before 8 p.m., then a slight chance of thunderstorms between 8 p.m. and midnight. A slight chance of showers between 8 p.m. and 2 a.m. Locally heavy rainfall possible through midnight. Rainfall amounts less than a tenth of an inch. Lows in the upper 60s. Southwest winds around 5 miles an hour. Chance of rain 90%.
Here is the latest National Weather Service forecast for Cambria County, including the city of Johnstown. Rest of tonight, partly cloudy between 10 p.m. and 4 a.m., then becoming mostly cloudy. Lows in the mid-60s. Southeast winds 5 to 10 miles an hour. Wednesday, partly sunny before 8 a.m., then becoming mostly cloudy. A slight chance of showers between 10 a.m. and noon. A chance of showers and thunderstorms in the afternoon. Locally heavy rainfall possible in the afternoon. Rainfall amounts less than a tenth of an inch. Highs around 80. Southeast winds 5 to 10 miles an hour. Chance of rain 40%. Wednesday night, mostly cloudy. A chance of thunderstorms before 8 p.m. A chance of showers through 2 a.m., then a slight chance of showers after 2 a.m. Locally heavy rainfall possible through 10 p.m. Rainfall amounts less than a tenth of an inch. Lows in the mid-60s. South winds 5 to 10 miles an hour. Chance of rain 40%. Thursday, mostly cloudy. A chance of showers and a slight chance of thunderstorms in the morning, then showers and a chance of thunderstorms in the afternoon. Locally heavy rainfall possible after 10 a.m. Rainfall amounts between a tenth and a quarter of an inch. Highs around 80. Southwest winds 5 to 10 miles an hour. Chance of rain 80%. Thursday night, mostly cloudy. Showers and a chance of thunderstorms before 8 p.m., then a slight chance of thunderstorms between 8 p.m. and midnight. A slight chance of showers between 8 p.m. and 2 a.m. Locally heavy rainfall possible through midnight. Rainfall amounts less than a tenth of an inch. Lows in the upper 60s. Southwest winds around 5 miles an hour. Chance of rain 80%. And now the extended forecast for South Central Pennsylvania. Friday, showers and a chance of thunderstorms. Highs in the lower 80s. Chance of rain 90%. Friday night, mostly cloudy with a chance of showers and thunderstorms. Lows in the mid-60s. Chance of rain 50%. Saturday, partly sunny with a chance of showers and thunderstorms. Highs in the lower 80s. Chance of rain 50%. Saturday night, mostly cloudy with a slight chance of showers and thunderstorms. Lows in the mid-60s. Chance of rain 20%. Sunday, mostly sunny. Highs in the lower 80s. Sunday night, partly cloudy. Lows in the upper 60s. Monday, mostly sunny. Highs in the mid-80s. Monday night, mostly cloudy with a chance of showers. Lows in the upper 60s. Chance of rain 50%. Tuesday, partly sunny with a chance of showers and thunderstorms. Highs in the lower 80s. Chance of rain 50%. Here is the latest National Weather Service forecast for Blair and Bedford counties, including the city of Altoona. Rest of tonight, mostly cloudy. Lows in the mid-60s. Southeast winds around 5 miles an hour. Wednesday, mostly cloudy, then becoming partly sunny between noon and 2 p.m., then becoming mostly cloudy, then becoming partly sunny after 4 p.m. Patchy fog before 10 a.m. A slight chance of showers and thunderstorms in the morning, then showers likely and a chance of thunderstorms in the afternoon. Rainfall amounts less than a tenth of an inch. Highs in the lower 80s. Southeast winds around 5 miles an hour. Chance of rain 70%. Wednesday night, mostly cloudy. A chance of showers and thunderstorms through 10 p.m., then a slight chance of showers and thunderstorms between 10 p.m. and 2 a.m. Patchy fog after 10 p.m. Rainfall amounts less than a tenth of an inch. Lows in the upper 60s. Southeast winds around 5 miles an hour, becoming southwest after midnight. Chance of rain 50%. Thursday, mostly sunny through 2 p.m., then becoming mostly cloudy. Patchy fog before 10 a.m. A slight chance of showers and thunderstorms in the morning, then showers likely and a chance of thunderstorms in the afternoon. Rainfall amounts around a tenth of an inch. Highs in the mid-80s. Southwest winds around 5 miles an hour. Chance of rain 70%. Thursday night, mostly cloudy through 10 p.m., then becoming partly cloudy. Showers likely and a chance of thunderstorms before 8 p.m.,
Then a slight chance of thunderstorms between 8 p.m. and midnight. A slight chance of showers between 8 p.m. and 2 a.m. Rainfall amounts less than a tenth of an inch. Lows in the upper 60s. Southwest winds around 5 miles an hour. Chance of rain 70%. Here is the latest National Weather Service forecast for Cambria County, including the city of Johnstown. Rest of tonight, mostly cloudy. Lows in the lower 60s. Southeast winds 5 to 10 miles an hour. Wednesday, mostly cloudy before 10 a.m., then becoming partly sunny. A slight chance of showers and thunderstorms between noon and 2 p.m. A chance of showers and thunderstorms after 2 p.m. Rainfall amounts less than a tenth of an inch. Highs in the lower 80s. Southeast winds 5 to 10 miles an hour. Chance of rain 50%. Wednesday night, mostly cloudy, then becoming partly cloudy between midnight and 4 a.m., then becoming mostly cloudy. A chance of showers and thunderstorms through midnight. A slight chance of thunderstorms between midnight and 2 a.m. A slight chance of showers after midnight. Rainfall amounts less than a tenth of an inch. Lows in the mid-60s. South winds 5 to 10 miles an hour. Chance of rain 50%. Thursday, partly sunny through 2 p.m., then becoming mostly cloudy. A chance of showers and a slight chance of thunderstorms in the morning, then showers and a chance of thunderstorms in the afternoon. Rainfall amounts around a tenth of an inch. Highs in the lower 80s. Southwest winds around 5 miles an hour. Chance of rain 80%. Thursday night, mostly cloudy, then becoming partly cloudy between 8 p.m. and 2 a.m., then becoming mostly cloudy. Showers likely and a chance of thunderstorms before 8 p.m., then a slight chance of thunderstorms between 8 p.m. and midnight. A slight chance of showers after 8 p.m. Rainfall amounts less than a tenth of an inch. Lows in the mid-60s. Southwest winds around 5 miles an hour. Chance of rain 70%. And now the extended forecast for South Central Pennsylvania. Friday, showers and a chance of thunderstorms. Highs in the lower 80s. Chance of rain 90%. Friday night, mostly cloudy with a chance of showers and thunderstorms. Lows in the mid-60s. Chance of rain 50%. Saturday, partly sunny with a chance of showers and thunderstorms. Highs in the lower 80s. Chance of rain 50%. Saturday night, partly cloudy with a slight chance of showers and thunderstorms. Lows in the mid-60s. Chance of rain 20%. Sunday, mostly sunny. Highs in the lower 80s. Sunday night, partly cloudy. Lows in the mid-60s. Monday, mostly sunny. Highs in the mid-80s. Monday night, mostly cloudy with a chance of showers. Lows in the upper 60s. Chance of rain 50%. Tuesday, partly sunny with a chance of showers and thunderstorms. Highs in the lower 80s. Chance of rain 50%. The 8 to 14 day outlook, from Wednesday, August 12th to Tuesday, August 18th, calls for near normal temperatures and above normal precipitation. Normal high temperatures across central Pennsylvania during this period range from the mid-70s over the Allegheny Mountains to the mid-80s across the lower Susquehanna Valley. Normal lows range from the mid-50s over the Alleghenies to the mid-60s across the lower Susquehanna Valley. Here are the midnight conditions in the Altoona area. In Altoona, it was mostly cloudy. The temperature was 65 degrees, the dew point 63, and the relative humidity 93%. The wind was calm. The pressure was 30.14 inches and steady. At State College, it was clear. The temperature was 68 degrees, the dew point 63, and the relative humidity 83%. The wind was variable at 2 miles an hour. The pressure was 30.13 inches and steady. Now, a few other local conditions: Johnstown, partly cloudy 68, Dubois, clear 65, La Trobe, clear 77, Pittsburgh, partly cloudy 75, Erie, clear 65, Bradford, clear 57.
to the south and east. York, mostly cloudy 72, Selams Grove partly cloudy 64, Harrisburg mostly cloudy 74, Philadelphia mostly cloudy 75, Baltimore mostly cloudy 76, Washington D.C. mostly cloudy 77. Once again, in Altoona it was 65 degrees under mostly cloudy skies. And at State College it was 68 degrees under clear skies. This is NOAA Weather Radio, all have

trend higher, accompanied by a few showers and thunderstorms in the afternoon and evening. The humidity will continue to rise into the weekend and will help to generate daily showers and thunderstorms. Most of the storms will occur during the afternoon and evening hours. The storms will be scattered about, so not everyone will get wet each day. Some heavier downpours later this week could lead to minor flooding. Highs each day will range from the upper 70s at higher elevations in the Laurel Highlands and Northern Mountains to near 90 towards Philadelphia. The northeast and southwest corners of the Commonwealth will see highs in the mid-80s. Overnight lows will trend higher each night, only dropping into the mid-60s to low 70s by week's end. Here is the latest National Weather Service forecast for Blair and Bedford counties, including the city of Altoona. Rest of tonight, mostly cloudy. Lows in the mid-60s. Southeast winds around 5 miles an hour. Wednesday, mostly cloudy, then becoming partly sunny between noon and 2 p.m., then becoming mostly cloudy, then becoming partly sunny after 4 p.m. Patchy fog before 10 a.m. A slight chance of showers and thunderstorms in the morning, then showers likely and a chance of thunderstorms in the afternoon. Rainfall amounts less than a tenth of an inch. Highs in the lower 80s. Southeast winds around 5 miles an hour. Chance of rain 70%. Wednesday night, mostly cloudy. A chance of showers and thunderstorms through 10 p.m., then a slight chance of showers and thunderstorms between 10 p.m. and 2 a.m. Patchy fog after 10 p.m. Rainfall amounts less than a tenth of an inch. Lows in the upper 60s. Southeast winds around 5 miles an hour, becoming southwest after midnight. Chance of rain 50%. Thursday, mostly sunny through 2 p.m., then becoming mostly cloudy. Patchy fog before 10 a.m. A slight chance of showers and thunderstorms in the morning, then showers likely and a chance of thunderstorms in the afternoon. Rainfall amounts around a tenth of an inch. Highs in the mid-80s. Southwest winds around 5 miles an hour. Chance of rain 70%. Thursday night, mostly cloudy through 10 p.m., then becoming partly cloudy. Showers likely and a chance of thunderstorms before 8 p.m., then a slight chance of thunderstorms between 8 p.m. and midnight. A slight chance of showers between 8 p.m. and 2 a.m. Rainfall amounts less than a tenth of an inch. Lows in the upper 60s. Southwest winds around 5 miles an hour. Chance of rain 70%. Here is the latest National Weather Service forecast for Cambria County, including the city of Johnstown. Rest of tonight, mostly cloudy. Lows in the lower 60s. Southeast winds 5 to 10 miles an hour. Wednesday, mostly cloudy before 10 a.m., then becoming partly sunny. A slight chance of showers and thunderstorms between noon and 2 p.m. A chance of showers and thunderstorms after 2 p.m. Rainfall amounts less than a tenth of an inch. Highs in the lower 80s. Southeast winds 5 to 10 miles an hour. Chance of rain 50%. Wednesday night, mostly cloudy, then becoming partly cloudy between midnight and 4 a.m., then becoming mostly cloudy. A chance of showers and thunderstorms through midnight. A slight chance of thunderstorms between midnight and 2 a.m. A slight chance of showers after midnight. Rainfall amounts less than a tenth of an inch. Lows in the mid-60s. South winds 5 to 10 miles an hour. Chance of rain 50%. Thursday, partly sunny through 2 p.m., then becoming mostly cloudy. A chance of showers and a slight chance of thunderstorms in the morning, then showers and a chance of thunderstorms in the afternoon. Rainfall amounts around a tenth of an inch. Highs in the lower 80s. Southwest winds around 5 miles an hour. Chance of rain 80%. Thursday night, mostly cloudy, then becoming partly cloudy between 8 p.m. and 2 a.m., then becoming mostly cloudy. Showers likely and a chance of thunderstorms before 8 p.m., then a slight chance of thunderstorms between 8 p.m. and midnight. A slight chance of showers after 8 p.m. Rainfall amounts less than a tenth of an inch. Lows in the mid-60s. Southwest winds around 5 miles an hour. Chance of rain 70%. And now the extended forecast for South Central Pennsylvania. Friday, showers and a chance of thunderstorms. Highs in the lower 80s.

chance of rain 90%. Friday night, mostly cloudy with a chance of showers and thunderstorms. Lows in the mid-60s. Chance of rain 50%. Saturday, partly sunny with a chance of showers and thunderstorms. Highs in the lower 80s. Chance of rain 50%. Saturday night, partly cloudy with a slight chance of showers and thunderstorms. Lows in the mid-60s. Chance of rain 20%. Sunday, mostly sunny. Highs in the lower 80s. Sunday night, partly cloudy. Lows in the mid-60s. Monday, mostly sunny. Highs in the mid-80s. Monday night, mostly cloudy with a chance of showers. Lows in the upper 60s. Chance of rain 50%. Tuesday, partly sunny with a chance of showers and thunderstorms. Highs in the lower 80s. Chance of rain 50%. The 8 to 14 day outlook, from Wednesday, August 12th to Tuesday, August 18th, calls for near normal temperatures and above normal precipitation. Normal high temperatures across central Pennsylvania during this period range from the mid-70s over the Allegheny Mountains to the mid-80s across the lower Susquehanna Valley. Normal lows range from the mid-50s over the Alleghenies to the mid-60s across the lower Susquehanna Valley. Here are the midnight conditions in the Altoona area. In Altoona, it was mostly cloudy. The temperature was 65 degrees, the dew point 63, and the relative humidity 93%. The wind was calm. The pressure was 30.14 inches and steady. At State College, it was clear. The temperature was 68 degrees, the dew point 63, and the relative humidity 83%. The wind was variable at 2 miles an hour. The pressure was 30.13 inches and steady. Now, a few other local conditions: Johnstown, partly cloudy 68, Dubois, clear 65, La Trobe, clear 77, Pittsburgh, partly cloudy 75, Erie, clear 65, Bradford, clear 57. To the south and east, York, mostly cloudy 72, Selins Grove, partly cloudy 64, Harrisburg, mostly cloudy 74, Philadelphia, mostly cloudy 75, Baltimore, mostly cloudy 76, Washington, D.C., mostly cloudy 77. Once again, in Altoona, it was 65 degrees under mostly cloudy skies. And at State College, it was 68 degrees under clear skies. This is NOAA Weather Radio, All Hazards Station WNG 589. 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Here's the hazardous weather outlook for the following counties: Bedford, Blair, Cambria, and Huntingdon. For today and tonight, the probability for widespread hazardous weather is low. And now the extended outlook for the period Wednesday through Monday. Heavy rain is possible from scattered thunderstorms each day from Wednesday into Saturday, which may lead to flooding of small streams. After a period of nearly cloud-free and pleasant weather since Monday afternoon, clouds will be on the increase from south to north into Wednesday morning. Humidity will trend higher, accompanied by a few showers and thunderstorms in the afternoon and evening. The humidity will continue to rise into the weekend and will help to generate daily showers and thunderstorms. Most of the storms will occur during the afternoon and evening hours. The storms will be scattered about, so not everyone will get wet each day. Some heavier downpours later this week could lead to minor flooding. Highs each day will range from the upper 70s at higher elevations in the Laurel Highlands and northern mountains to near 90 towards Philadelphia. The northeast and southwest corners of the Commonwealth will see highs in the mid-80s. Overnight lows will trend higher each night, only dropping into the mid-60s to low 70s by week's end. Here is the latest National Weather Service forecast for Blair and Bedford counties, including the city of Altoona. Rest of tonight, mostly cloudy. Lows in the mid-60s. Southeast winds around 5 miles an hour. Wednesday, mostly cloudy, then becoming partly sunny between noon and 2 p.m., then becoming mostly cloudy, then becoming partly sunny after 4 p.m. Patchy fog before 10 a.m. A slight chance of showers and thunderstorms in the morning, then showers likely and a chance of thunderstorms in the afternoon. Rainfall amounts less than a tenth of an inch. Highs in the lower 80s. Southeast winds around 5 miles an hour. Chance of rain 70%.
Wednesday night, mostly cloudy. A chance of showers and thunderstorms through 10 p.m., then a slight chance of showers and thunderstorms between 10 p.m. and 2 a.m. Patchy fog after 10 p.m. Rainfall amounts less than a tenth of an inch. Lows in the upper 60s. Southeast winds around 5 miles an hour, becoming southwest after midnight. Chance of rain 50%. Thursday, mostly sunny through 2 p.m., then becoming mostly cloudy. Patchy fog before 10 a.m. A slight chance of showers and thunderstorms in the morning, then showers likely and a chance of thunderstorms in the afternoon. Rainfall amounts around a tenth of an inch. Highs in the mid-80s. Southwest winds around 5 miles an hour. Chance of rain 70%. Thursday night, mostly cloudy through 10 p.m., then becoming partly cloudy. Showers likely and a chance of thunderstorms before 8 p.m., then a slight chance of thunderstorms between 8 p.m. and midnight. A slight chance of showers between 8 p.m. and 2 a.m. Rainfall amounts less than a tenth of an inch. Lows in the upper 60s. Southwest winds around 5 miles an hour. Chance of rain 70%. Here is the latest National Weather Service forecast for Cambria County, including the city of Johnstown. Rest of tonight, mostly cloudy. Lows in the lower 60s. Southeast winds 5 to 10 miles an hour. Wednesday, mostly cloudy before 10 a.m., then becoming partly sunny. A slight chance of showers and thunderstorms between noon and 2 p.m. A chance of showers and thunderstorms after 2 p.m. Rainfall amounts less than a tenth of an inch. Highs in the lower 80s. Southeast winds 5 to 10 miles an hour. Chance of rain 50%. Wednesday night, mostly cloudy, then becoming partly cloudy between midnight and 4 a.m., then becoming mostly cloudy. A chance of showers and thunderstorms through midnight. A slight chance of thunderstorms between midnight and 2 a.m. A slight chance of showers after midnight. Rainfall amounts less than a tenth of an inch. Lows in the mid-60s. South winds 5 to 10 miles an hour. Chance of rain 50%. Thursday, partly sunny through 2 p.m., then becoming mostly cloudy. A chance of showers and a slight chance of thunderstorms in the morning, then showers and a chance of thunderstorms in the afternoon. Rainfall amounts around a tenth of an inch. Highs in the lower 80s. Southwest winds around 5 miles an hour. Chance of rain 80%. Thursday night, mostly cloudy, then becoming partly cloudy between 8 p.m. and 2 a.m., then becoming mostly cloudy. Showers likely and a chance of thunderstorms before 8 p.m., then a slight chance of thunderstorms between 8 p.m. and midnight. A slight chance of showers after 8 p.m. Rainfall amounts less than a tenth of an inch. Lows in the mid-60s. Southwest winds around 5 miles an hour. Chance of rain 70%. And now the extended forecast for South Central Pennsylvania. Friday, showers and a chance of thunderstorms. Highs in the lower 80s. Chance of rain 90%. Friday night, mostly cloudy with a chance of showers and thunderstorms. Lows in the mid-60s. Chance of rain 50%. Saturday, partly sunny with a chance of showers and thunderstorms. Highs in the lower 80s. Chance of rain 50%. Saturday night, partly cloudy with a slight chance of showers and thunderstorms. Lows in the mid-60s. Chance of rain 20%. Sunday, mostly sunny. Highs in the lower 80s. Sunday night, partly cloudy. Lows in the mid-60s. Monday, mostly sunny. Highs in the mid-80s. Monday night, mostly cloudy with a chance of showers. Lows in the upper 60s. Chance of rain 50%. Tuesday, partly sunny with a chance of showers and thunderstorms. Highs in the lower 80s. Chance of rain 50%. 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Broadcasts originate from the National Weather Service in State College and are transmitted from the tower facilities provided by the Blair County Emergency Management Agency in Frankstown on a frequency of 162.425 MHz. We are located at Innovation Park in State College. 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
properly set weather radios with the alarm device will alert you when severe weather warnings or watches are issued. Programming on this station will be temporarily changed during severe weather to bring you the latest information. Warnings and safety information from the National Weather Service may someday save your life or protect your property. The 8 to 14 day outlook from Wednesday, August 12th to Tuesday, August 18th calls for near normal temperatures and above normal precipitation. Normal high temperatures across central Pennsylvania during this period range from the mid-70s over the Allegheny Mountains to the mid-80s across the lower Susquehanna Valley. Normal lows range from the mid-50s over the Alleghenies to the mid-60s across the lower Susquehanna Valley. Here are the midnight conditions in the Altoona area. In Altoona, it was mostly cloudy. The temperature was 65 degrees, the dew point 63, and the relative humidity 93%. The wind was calm. The pressure was 30.14 inches and steady. At State College, it was clear. The temperature was 68 degrees, the dew point 63, and the relative humidity 83%. The wind was variable at 2 miles an hour. The pressure was 30.13 inches and steady. Now, a few other local conditions: Johnstown, partly cloudy 68, Dubois, clear 65, La Trobe, clear 77, Pittsburgh, partly cloudy 75, Erie, clear 65, Bradford, clear 57. To the south and east, York, mostly cloudy 72, Selins Grove, partly cloudy 64, Harrisburg, mostly cloudy 74, Philadelphia, mostly cloudy 75, Baltimore, mostly cloudy 76, Washington, D.C., mostly cloudy 77. Once again, in Altoona, it was 65 degrees under mostly cloudy skies. And at State College, it was 68 degrees under clear skies. 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Here's the hazardous weather outlook for the following counties: Bedford, Blair, Cambria, and Huntingdon. For today and tonight, the probability for widespread hazardous weather is low. And now the extended outlook for the period Wednesday through Monday. Heavy rain is possible from scattered thunderstorms each day from Wednesday into Saturday, which may lead to flooding of small streams. After a period of nearly cloud-free and pleasant weather since Monday afternoon, clouds will be on the increase from south to north into Wednesday morning. Humidity will trend higher, accompanied by a few showers and thunderstorms in the afternoon and evening. The humidity will continue to rise into the weekend and will help to generate daily showers and thunderstorms. Most of the storms will occur during the afternoon and evening hours. The storms will be scattered about, so not everyone will get wet each day. Some heavier downpours later this week could lead to minor flooding. Highs each day will range from the upper 70s at higher elevations in the Laurel Highlands and Northern Mountains to near 90 towards Philadelphia. The northeast and southwest corners of the Commonwealth will see highs in the mid-80s. Overnight lows will trend higher each night, only dropping into the mid-60s to low 70s by week's end. Here is the latest National Weather Service forecast for Blair and Bedford counties, including the city of Altoona. Rest of tonight, mostly cloudy. Lows in the mid-60s. Southeast winds around 5 miles an hour. Wednesday, mostly cloudy, then becoming partly sunny between noon and 2 p.m., then becoming mostly cloudy, then becoming partly sunny after 4 p.m. Patchy fog before 10 a.m. A slight chance of showers and thunderstorms in the morning, then showers likely and a chance of thunderstorms in the afternoon. Rainfall amounts less than a tenth of an inch. Highs in the lower 80s. Southeast winds around 5 miles an hour. Chance of rain 70%. Wednesday night, mostly cloudy. A chance of showers and thunderstorms through 10 p.m., then a slight chance of showers and thunderstorms between 10 p.m. and 2 a.m. Patchy fog after 10 p.m. Rainfall amounts less than a tenth of an inch. Lows in the upper 60s. Southeast winds around 5 miles an hour, becoming southwest after midnight. Chance of rain 50%. Thursday, mostly sunny through 2 p.m., then becoming mostly cloudy. Patchy fog before 10 a.m. A slight chance of showers and thunderstorms in the morning, then showers likely and a chance of thunderstorms in the afternoon.
Rainfall amounts around a tenth of an inch. Highs in the mid-80s. Southwest winds around 5 miles an hour. Chance of rain 70%. Thursday night, mostly cloudy through 10 p.m., then becoming partly cloudy. Showers likely and a chance of thunderstorms before 8 p.m., then a slight chance of thunderstorms between 8 p.m. and midnight. A slight chance of showers between 8 p.m. and 2 a.m. Rainfall amounts less than a tenth of an inch. Lows in the upper 60s. Southwest winds around 5 miles an hour. Chance of rain 70%. Here is the latest National Weather Service forecast for Cambria County, including the city of Johnstown. Rest of tonight, mostly cloudy. Lows in the lower 60s. Southeast winds 5 to 10 miles an hour. Wednesday, mostly cloudy before 10 a.m., then becoming partly sunny. A slight chance of showers and thunderstorms between noon and 2 p.m. A chance of showers and thunderstorms after 2 p.m. Rainfall amounts less than a tenth of an inch. Highs in the lower 80s. Southeast winds 5 to 10 miles an hour. Chance of rain 50%. Wednesday night, mostly cloudy, then becoming partly cloudy between midnight and 4 a.m., then becoming mostly cloudy. A chance of showers and thunderstorms through midnight. A slight chance of thunderstorms between midnight and 2 a.m. A slight chance of showers after midnight. Rainfall amounts less than a tenth of an inch. Lows in the mid-60s. South winds 5 to 10 miles an hour. Chance of rain 50%. Thursday, partly sunny through 2 p.m., then becoming mostly cloudy. A chance of showers and a slight chance of thunderstorms in the morning, then showers and a chance of thunderstorms in the afternoon. Rainfall amounts around a tenth of an inch. Highs in the lower 80s. Southwest winds around 5 miles an hour. Chance of rain 80%. Thursday night, mostly cloudy, then becoming partly cloudy between 8 p.m. and 2 a.m., then becoming mostly cloudy. Showers likely and a chance of thunderstorms before 8 p.m., then a slight chance of thunderstorms between 8 p.m. and midnight. A slight chance of showers after 8 p.m. Rainfall amounts less than a tenth of an inch. Lows in the mid-60s. Southwest winds around 5 miles an hour. Chance of rain 70%. And now the extended forecast for South Central Pennsylvania. Friday, showers and a chance of thunderstorms. Highs in the lower 80s. Chance of rain 90%. Friday night, mostly cloudy with a chance of showers and thunderstorms. Lows in the mid-60s. Chance of rain 50%. Saturday, partly sunny with a chance of showers and thunderstorms. Highs in the lower 80s. Chance of rain 50%. Saturday night, partly cloudy with a slight chance of showers and thunderstorms. Lows in the mid-60s. Chance of rain 20%. Sunday, mostly sunny. Highs in the lower 80s. Sunday night, partly cloudy. Lows in the mid-60s. Monday, mostly sunny. Highs in the mid-80s. Monday night, mostly cloudy with a chance of showers. Lows in the upper 60s. Chance of rain 50%. Tuesday, partly sunny with a chance of showers and thunderstorms. Highs in the lower 80s. Chance of rain 50%. The 8 to 14 day outlook, from Wednesday, August 12th to Tuesday, August 18th, calls for near normal temperatures and above normal precipitation. Normal high temperatures across central Pennsylvania during this period range from the mid-70s over the Allegheny Mountains to the mid-80s across the lower Susquehanna Valley. Normal lows range from the mid-50s over the Alleghenies to the mid-60s across the lower Susquehanna Valley. Here are the midnight conditions in the Altoona area. In Altoona, it was mostly cloudy. The temperature was 65 degrees, the dew point 63, and the relative humidity 93%. The wind was calm. The pressure was 30.14 inches and steady. At State College, it was clear. The temperature was 68 degrees, the dew point 63, and the relative humidity 83%. The wind was variable at 2 miles an hour. The pressure was 30.13 inches and steady. Now, a few other local conditions: Johnstown, partly cloudy 68, Du Bois, clear 65,
La Trobe, clear 77. Pittsburgh, partly cloudy 75. Erie, clear 65. Bradford, clear 57. To the south and east, York, mostly cloudy 72, Selins Grove partly cloudy 64, Harrisburg mostly cloudy 74, Philadelphia mostly cloudy 75, Baltimore mostly cloudy 76, Washington DC mostly cloudy 77. Once again, in Altoona it was 65 degrees under mostly cloudy skies. And at State College it was 68 degrees under clear skies. 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Here's the hazardous weather outlook, for the following counties, Bedford, Blair, Cambria and Huntingdon. For today and tonight. The probability for widespread hazardous weather is low. And now the extended outlook for the period Wednesday through Monday. Heavy rain is possible from scattered thunderstorms each day from Wednesday into Saturday, which may lead to flooding of small streams. After a period of nearly cloud-free and pleasant weather since Monday afternoon, clouds will be on the increase from south to north into Wednesday morning. Humidity will trend higher, accompanied by a few showers and thunderstorms in the afternoon and evening. The humidity will continue to rise into the weekend, and will help to generate daily showers and thunderstorms. Most of the storms will occur during the afternoon and evening hours. The storms will be scattered about, so not everyone will get wet each day. Some heavier downpours later this week could lead to minor flooding. Highs each day will range from the upper 70s at higher elevations in the Laurel Highlands and northern mountains to near 90 towards Philadelphia. The northeast and southwest corners of the Commonwealth will see highs in the mid-80s. Overnight lows will trend higher each night, only dropping into the mid-60s to low 70s by week's end. Here is the latest National Weather Service forecast for Blair and Bedford counties, including the city of Altoona. Rest of tonight, mostly cloudy. Lows in the mid-60s. Southeast winds around 5 miles an hour. Wednesday, mostly cloudy, then becoming partly sunny between noon and 2 p.m., then becoming mostly cloudy, then becoming partly sunny after 4 p.m. Patchy fog before 10 a.m. A slight chance of showers and thunderstorms in the morning, then showers likely and a chance of thunderstorms in the afternoon. Rainfall amounts less than a tenth of an inch. Highs in the lower 80s. Southeast winds around 5 miles an hour. Chance of rain 70%. Wednesday night, mostly cloudy. A chance of showers and thunderstorms through 10 p.m., then a slight chance of showers and thunderstorms between 10 p.m. and 2 a.m. Patchy fog after 10 p.m. Rainfall amounts less than a tenth of an inch. Lows in the upper 60s. Southeast winds around 5 miles an hour, becoming southwest after midnight. Chance of rain 50%. Thursday, mostly sunny through 2 p.m., then becoming mostly cloudy. Patchy fog before 10 a.m. A slight chance of showers and thunderstorms in the morning, then showers likely and a chance of thunderstorms in the afternoon. Rainfall amounts around a tenth of an inch. Highs in the mid-80s. Southwest winds around 5 miles an hour. Chance of rain 70%. Thursday night, mostly cloudy through 10 p.m., then becoming partly cloudy. Showers likely and a chance of thunderstorms before 8 p.m., then a slight chance of thunderstorms between 8 p.m. and midnight. A slight chance of showers between 8 p.m. and 2 a.m. Rainfall amounts less than a tenth of an inch. Lows in the upper 60s. Southwest winds around 5 miles an hour. Chance of rain 70%. Here is the latest National Weather Service forecast for Cambria County, including the city of Johnstown. Rest of tonight, mostly cloudy. Lows in the lower 60s. Southeast winds 5 to 10 miles an hour. Wednesday, mostly cloudy before 10 a.m., then becoming partly sunny. A slight chance of showers and thunderstorms between noon and 2 p.m. A chance of showers and thunderstorms after 2 p.m. Rainfall amounts less than a tenth of an inch. Highs in the lower 80s. Southeast winds 5 to 10 miles an hour. Chance of rain 50%. Wednesday night, mostly cloudy, then becoming partly cloudy between midnight and 4 a.m., then becoming mostly cloudy. A chance of showers and thunderstorms through midnight.
A slight chance of thunderstorms between midnight and 2 a.m. A slight chance of showers after midnight. Rainfall amounts less than a tenth of an inch. Lows in the mid-60s. South winds 5 to 10 miles an hour. Chance of rain 50%. Thursday, partly sunny through 2 p.m., then becoming mostly cloudy. A chance of showers and a slight chance of thunderstorms in the morning, then showers and a chance of thunderstorms in the afternoon. Rainfall amounts around a tenth of an inch. Highs in the lower 80s. Southwest winds around 5 miles an hour. Chance of rain 80%. Thursday night, mostly cloudy, then becoming partly cloudy between 8 p.m. and 2 a.m., then becoming mostly cloudy. Showers likely and a chance of thunderstorms before 8 p.m., then a slight chance of thunderstorms between 8 p.m. and midnight. A slight chance of showers after 8 p.m. Rainfall amounts less than a tenth of an inch. Lows in the mid-60s. Southwest winds around 5 miles an hour. Chance of rain 70%. And now the extended forecast for South Central Pennsylvania. Friday, showers and a chance of thunderstorms. Highs in the lower 80s. Chance of rain 90%. Friday night, mostly cloudy with a chance of showers and thunderstorms. Lows in the mid-60s. Chance of rain 50%. Saturday, partly sunny with a chance of showers and thunderstorms. Highs in the lower 80s. Chance of rain 50%. Saturday night, partly cloudy with a slight chance of showers and thunderstorms. Lows in the mid-60s. Chance of rain 20%. Sunday, mostly sunny. Highs in the lower 80s. Sunday night, partly cloudy. Lows in the mid-60s. Monday, mostly sunny. Highs in the mid-80s. Monday night, mostly cloudy with a chance of showers. Lows in the upper 60s. Chance of rain 50%. Tuesday, partly sunny with a chance of showers and thunderstorms. Highs in the lower 80s. Chance of rain 50%. The 8 to 14 day outlook, from Wednesday, August 12th to Tuesday, August 18th, calls for near normal temperatures and above normal precipitation. Normal high temperatures across central Pennsylvania during this period range from the mid-70s over the Allegheny Mountains to the mid-80s across the lower Susquehanna Valley. Normal lows range from the mid-50s over the Alleghenies to the mid-60s across the lower Susquehanna Valley. Here are the midnight conditions in the Altoona area. In Altoona, it was mostly cloudy. The temperature was 65 degrees, the dew point 63, and the relative humidity 93%. The wind was calm. The pressure was 30.14 inches and steady. At State College, it was clear. The temperature was 68 degrees, the dew point 63, and the relative humidity 83%. The wind was variable at 2 miles an hour. The pressure was 30.13 inches and steady. Now, a few other local conditions: Johnstown, partly cloudy 68, Dubois, clear 65, Latrobe, clear 77, Pittsburgh, partly cloudy 75, Erie, clear 65, Bradford, clear 57. To the south and east, York, mostly cloudy 72, Selins Grove, partly cloudy 64, Harrisburg, mostly cloudy 74, Philadelphia, mostly cloudy 75, Baltimore, mostly cloudy 76, Washington, D.C., mostly cloudy 77. Once again, in Altoona, it was 65 degrees under mostly cloudy skies. And at State College, it was 68 degrees under clear skies. This is NOAA Weather Radio, All Hazards Station WNG 589. 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Here's the hazardous weather outlook for the following counties: Bedford, Blair, Cambria, and Huntingdon. For today and tonight, the probability for widespread hazardous weather is low. And now the extended outlook for the period Wednesday through Monday. Heavy rain is possible from scattered thunderstorms each day from Wednesday into Saturday, which may lead to flooding of small streams. After a period of nearly cloud-free and pleasant weather since Monday afternoon, clouds will be on the increase from south to north into Wednesday morning. Humidity will trend higher, accompanied by a few showers and thunderstorms in the afternoon and evening.
the humidity will continue to rise into the weekend and will help to generate daily showers and thunderstorms. Most of the storms will occur during the afternoon and evening hours. The storms will be scattered about, so not everyone will get wet each day. Some heavier downpours later this week could lead to minor flooding. Highs each day will range from the upper 70s at higher elevations in the Laurel Highlands and Northern Mountains to near 90 towards Philadelphia. The northeast and southwest corners of the Commonwealth will see highs in the mid-80s. Overnight lows will trend higher each night, only dropping into the mid-60s to low 70s by week's end. Here is the latest National Weather Service forecast for Blair and Bedford counties, including the city of Altoona. Rest of tonight, mostly cloudy. Lows in the mid-60s. Southeast winds around 5 miles an hour. Wednesday, mostly cloudy, then becoming partly sunny between noon and 2 p.m., then becoming mostly cloudy, then becoming partly sunny after 4 p.m. Patchy fog before 10 a.m. A slight chance of showers and thunderstorms in the morning, then showers likely and a chance of thunderstorms in the afternoon. Rainfall amounts less than a tenth of an inch. Highs in the lower 80s. Southeast winds around 5 miles an hour. Chance of rain 70%. Wednesday night, mostly cloudy. A chance of showers and thunderstorms through 10 p.m., then a slight chance of showers and thunderstorms between 10 p.m. and 2 a.m. Patchy fog after 10 p.m. Rainfall amounts less than a tenth of an inch. Lows in the upper 60s. Southeast winds around 5 miles an hour, becoming southwest after midnight. Chance of rain 50%. Thursday, mostly sunny through 2 p.m., then becoming mostly cloudy. Patchy fog before 10 a.m. A slight chance of showers and thunderstorms in the morning, then showers likely and a chance of thunderstorms in the afternoon. Rainfall amounts around a tenth of an inch. Highs in the mid-80s. Southwest winds around 5 miles an hour. Chance of rain 70%. Thursday night, mostly cloudy through 10 p.m., then becoming partly cloudy. Showers likely and a chance of thunderstorms before 8 p.m., then a slight chance of thunderstorms between 8 p.m. and midnight. A slight chance of showers between 8 p.m. and 2 a.m. Rainfall amounts less than a tenth of an inch. Lows in the upper 60s. Southwest winds around 5 miles an hour. Chance of rain 70%. Here is the latest National Weather Service forecast for Cambria County, including the city of Johnstown. Rest of tonight, mostly cloudy. Lows in the lower 60s. Southeast winds 5 to 10 miles an hour. Wednesday, mostly cloudy before 10 a.m., then becoming partly sunny. A slight chance of showers and thunderstorms between noon and 2 p.m. A chance of showers and thunderstorms after 2 p.m. Rainfall amounts less than a tenth of an inch. Highs in the lower 80s. Southeast winds 5 to 10 miles an hour. Chance of rain 50%. Wednesday night, mostly cloudy, then becoming partly cloudy between midnight and 4 a.m., then becoming mostly cloudy. A chance of showers and thunderstorms through midnight. A slight chance of thunderstorms between midnight and 2 a.m. A slight chance of showers after midnight. Rainfall amounts less than a tenth of an inch. Lows in the mid-60s. South winds 5 to 10 miles an hour. Chance of rain 50%. Thursday, partly sunny through 2 p.m., then becoming mostly cloudy. A chance of showers and a slight chance of thunderstorms in the morning, then showers and a chance of thunderstorms in the afternoon. Rainfall amounts around a tenth of an inch. Highs in the lower 80s. Southwest winds around 5 miles an hour. Chance of rain 80%. Thursday night, mostly cloudy, then becoming partly cloudy between 8 p.m. and 2 a.m., then becoming mostly cloudy. Showers likely and a chance of thunderstorms before 8 p.m., then a slight chance of thunderstorms between 8 p.m. and midnight. A slight chance of showers after 8 p.m. Rainfall amounts less than a tenth of an inch. Lows in the mid-60s. Southwest winds around 5 miles an hour. Chance of rain 70%. And now the extended forecast for South Central Pennsylvania. Friday, showers and a chance of thunderstorms. Highs in the lower 80s. Chance of rain 90%.
Friday night, mostly cloudy with a chance of showers and thunderstorms. Lows in the mid-60s. Chance of rain 50%. Saturday, partly sunny with a chance of showers and thunderstorms. Highs in the low 80s. Chance of rain 50%. Saturday night, partly cloudy with a slight chance of showers and thunderstorms. Lows in the mid-60s. Chance of rain 20%. Sunday, mostly sunny. Highs in the lower 80s. Sunday night, partly cloudy. Lows in the mid-60s. Monday, mostly sunny. Highs in the mid-80s. Monday night, mostly cloudy with a chance of showers. Lows in the upper 60s. Chance of rain 50%. Tuesday, partly sunny with a chance of showers and thunderstorms. Highs in the lower 80s. Chance of rain 50%. The 8 to 14 day outlook, from Wednesday, August 12th to Tuesday, August 18th, calls for near normal temperatures and above normal precipitation. Normal high temperatures across central Pennsylvania during this period range from the mid-70s over the Allegheny Mountains to the mid-80s across the lower Susquehanna Valley. Normal lows range from the mid-50s over the Alleghenies to the mid-60s across the lower Susquehanna Valley. Here are the midnight conditions in the Altoona area. In Altoona, it was mostly cloudy. The temperature was 65 degrees, the dew point 63, and the relative humidity 93%. The wind was calm. The pressure was 30.14 inches and steady. At State College, it was clear. The temperature was 68 degrees, the dew point 63, and the relative humidity 83%. The wind was variable at 2 miles an hour. The pressure was 30.13 inches and steady. Now, a few other local conditions: Johnstown, partly cloudy 68, DuBois, clear 65, La Trobe, clear 77, Pittsburgh, partly cloudy 75, Erie, clear 65, Bradford, clear 57. To the south and east, York, mostly cloudy 72, Selins Grove, partly cloudy 64, Harrisburg, mostly cloudy 74, Philadelphia, mostly cloudy 75, Baltimore, mostly cloudy 76, Washington, D.C., mostly cloudy 77. Once again, in Altoona, it was 65 degrees under mostly cloudy skies. And at State College, it was 68 degrees under clear skies. This is NOAA Weather Radio, All Hazards Station WNG 589. 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Here's the hazardous weather outlook for the following counties: Bedford, Blair, Cambria, and Huntingdon. For today and tonight, the probability for widespread hazardous weather is low. And now the extended outlook for the period Wednesday through Monday. Heavy rain is possible from scattered thunderstorms each day from Wednesday into Saturday, which may lead to flooding of small streams. After a period of nearly cloud-free and pleasant weather since Monday afternoon, clouds will be on the increase from south to north into Wednesday morning. Humidity will trend higher, accompanied by a few showers and thunderstorms in the afternoon and evening. The humidity will continue to rise into the weekend and will help to generate daily showers and thunderstorms. Most of the storms will occur during the afternoon and evening hours. The storms will be scattered about, so not everyone will get wet each day. Some heavier downpours later this week could lead to minor flooding. Highs each day will range from the upper 70s at higher elevations in the Laurel Highlands and Northern Mountains to near 90 towards Philadelphia. The northeast and southwest corners of the Commonwealth will see highs in the mid-80s. Overnight lows will trend higher each night, only dropping into the mid-60s to low 70s by week's end. Here is the latest National Weather Service forecast for Blair and Bedford counties, including the city of Altoona. Rest of tonight, mostly cloudy. Lows in the mid-60s. Southeast winds around 5 miles an hour. Wednesday, mostly cloudy, then becoming partly sunny between noon and 2 p.m., then becoming mostly cloudy, then becoming partly sunny after 4 p.m. Patchy fog before 10 a.m. A slight chance of showers and thunderstorms in the morning, then showers likely and a chance of thunderstorms in the afternoon. Rainfall amounts less than a tenth of an inch. Highs in the lower 80s. Southeast winds around 5 miles an hour. Chance of rain 70%. Wednesday night, mostly cloudy.
a chance of showers and thunderstorms through 10 p.m., then a slight chance of showers and thunderstorms between 10 p.m. and 2 a.m. Patchy fog after 10 p.m. Rainfall amounts less than a tenth of an inch. Lows in the upper 60s. Southeast winds around 5 miles an hour, becoming southwest after midnight. Chance of rain 50%. Thursday, mostly sunny through 2 p.m., then becoming mostly cloudy. Patchy fog before 10 a.m. A slight chance of showers and thunderstorms in the morning, then showers likely and a chance of thunderstorms in the afternoon. Rainfall amounts around a tenth of an inch. Highs in the mid-80s. Southwest winds around 5 miles an hour. Chance of rain 70%. Thursday night, mostly cloudy through 10 p.m., then becoming partly cloudy. Showers likely and a chance of thunderstorms before 8 p.m., then a slight chance of thunderstorms between 8 p.m. and midnight. A slight chance of showers between 8 p.m. and 2 a.m. Rainfall amounts less than a tenth of an inch. Lows in the upper 60s. Southwest winds around 5 miles an hour. Chance of rain 70%. Here is the latest National Weather Service forecast for Cambria County, including the city of Johnstown. Rest of tonight, mostly cloudy. Lows in the lower 60s. Southeast winds 5 to 10 miles an hour. Wednesday, mostly cloudy before 10 a.m., then becoming partly sunny. A slight chance of showers and thunderstorms between noon and 2 p.m. A chance of showers and thunderstorms after 2 p.m. Rainfall amounts less than a tenth of an inch. Highs in the lower 80s. Southeast winds 5 to 10 miles an hour. Chance of rain 50%. Wednesday night, mostly cloudy, then becoming partly cloudy between midnight and 4 a.m., then becoming mostly cloudy. A chance of showers and thunderstorms through midnight. A slight chance of thunderstorms between midnight and 2 a.m. A slight chance of showers after midnight. Rainfall amounts less than a tenth of an inch. Lows in the mid-60s. South winds 5 to 10 miles an hour. Chance of rain 50%. Thursday, partly sunny through 2 p.m., then becoming mostly cloudy. A chance of showers and a slight chance of thunderstorms in the morning, then showers and a chance of thunderstorms in the afternoon. Rainfall amounts around a tenth of an inch. Highs in the lower 80s. Southwest winds around 5 miles an hour. Chance of rain 80%. Thursday night, mostly cloudy, then becoming partly cloudy between 8 p.m. and 2 a.m., then becoming mostly cloudy. Showers likely and a chance of thunderstorms before 8 p.m., then a slight chance of thunderstorms between 8 p.m. and midnight. A slight chance of showers after 8 p.m. Rainfall amounts less than a tenth of an inch. Lows in the mid-60s. Southwest winds around 5 miles an hour. Chance of rain 70%. And now the extended forecast for South Central Pennsylvania. Friday, showers and a chance of thunderstorms. Highs in the lower 80s. Chance of rain 90%. Friday night, mostly cloudy with a chance of showers and thunderstorms. Lows in the mid-60s. Chance of rain 50%. Saturday, partly sunny with a chance of showers and thunderstorms. Highs in the lower 80s. Chance of rain 50%. Saturday night, partly cloudy with a slight chance of showers and thunderstorms. Lows in the mid-60s. Chance of rain 20%. Sunday, mostly sunny. Highs in the lower 80s. Sunday night, partly cloudy. Lows in the mid-60s. Monday, mostly sunny. Highs in the mid-80s. Monday night, mostly cloudy with a chance of showers. Lows in the upper 60s. Chance of rain 50%. Tuesday, partly sunny with a chance of showers and thunderstorms. Highs in the lower 80s. Chance of rain 50%. The 8 to 14 day outlook, from Wednesday, August 12th to Tuesday, August 18th, calls for near normal temperatures and above normal precipitation. Normal high temperatures across central Pennsylvania during this period range from the mid-70s over the Allegheny Mountains to the mid-80s across the lower Susquehanna Valley. Normal lows range from the mid-50s over the Alleghenies to the mid-60s across the lower Susquehanna Valley. Here are the midnight conditions in the Altoona area.
In Altoona, it was mostly cloudy. The temperature was 65 degrees, the dew point 63, and the relative humidity 93%. The wind was calm. The pressure was 30.14 inches and steady. At State College, it was clear. The temperature was 68 degrees, the dew point 63, and the relative humidity 83%. The wind was variable at 2 miles an hour. The pressure was 30.13 inches and steady. Now, a few other local conditions: Johnstown, partly cloudy 68, Dubois, clear 65, La Trobe, clear 77, Pittsburgh partly cloudy 75, Erie, clear 65, Bradford clear 57. To the south and east, York, mostly cloudy 72, Selins Grove partly cloudy 64, Harrisburg mostly cloudy 74, Philadelphia mostly cloudy 75, Baltimore mostly cloudy 76, Washington D.C. mostly cloudy 77. Once again, in Altoona it was 65 degrees under mostly cloudy skies. And at State College it was 68 degrees under clear skies. This is NOAA Weather Radio, All Hazards Station WMG 589. Serving South Central Pennsylvania, and originating from the National Weather Service Office in State College. Here are the 1 a.m. conditions in the Altoona area. In Altoona, it was partly cloudy. The temperature was 64 degrees, the dew point 63, and the relative humidity 96%. The wind was calm. The pressure was 30.14 inches and steady. At State College, it was clear. The temperature was 66 degrees, the dew point 63, and the relative humidity 88%. The wind was variable at 1 mile an hour. The pressure was 30.13 inches and falling. Now, a few other local conditions: Johnstown, partly cloudy 68, Dubois, partly cloudy 65, La Trobe, clear 77, Pittsburgh partly cloudy 73, Erie, clear 65, Bradford clear 57. To the south and east, York, mostly cloudy 71, Selins Grove partly cloudy 64, Harrisburg mostly cloudy 74, Philadelphia mostly cloudy 75, Baltimore cloudy 75, Washington D.C. mostly cloudy 76. Once again, in Altoona it was 64 degrees under partly cloudy skies. And at State College it was 66 degrees under clear skies. 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Here's the hazardous weather outlook for the following counties: Bedford, Blair, Cambria, and Huntingdon. For today and tonight, the probability for widespread hazardous weather is low. And now the extended outlook for the period Wednesday through Monday. Heavy rain is possible from scattered thunderstorms each day from Wednesday into Saturday, which may lead to flooding of small streams. After a period of nearly cloud-free and pleasant weather since Monday afternoon, clouds will be on the increase from south to north into Wednesday morning. Humidity will trend higher, accompanied by a few showers and thunderstorms in the afternoon and evening. The humidity will continue to rise into the weekend, and will help to generate daily showers and thunderstorms. Most of the storms will occur during the afternoon and evening hours. The storms will be scattered about, so not everyone will get wet each day. Some heavier downpours later this week could lead to minor flooding. Highs each day will range from the upper 70s at higher elevations in the Laurel Highland and Northern Mountains to near 90 towards Philadelphia. The northeast and southwest corners of the Commonwealth will see highs in the mid-80s. Overnight lows will trend higher each night, only dropping into the mid-60s to low 70s by week's end. Here is the latest National Weather Service forecast for Blair and Bedford counties, including the city of Altoona. Rest of tonight, mostly cloudy. Lows in the mid-60s. Southeast winds around 5 miles an hour. Wednesday, mostly cloudy, then becoming partly sunny between noon and 2 p.m., then becoming mostly cloudy, then becoming partly sunny after 4 p.m. Patchy fog before 10 a.m. A slight chance of showers and thunderstorms in the morning, then showers likely and a chance of thunderstorms in the afternoon. Rainfall amounts less than a tenth of an inch. Highs in the lower 80s. Southeast winds around 5 miles an hour. Chance of rain 70%. Wednesday night, mostly cloudy.
a chance of showers and thunderstorms through 10 p.m., then a slight chance of showers and thunderstorms between 10 p.m. and 2 a.m. Patchy fog after 10 p.m. Rainfall amounts less than a tenth of an inch. Lows in the upper 60s. Southeast winds around 5 miles an hour, becoming southwest after midnight. Chance of rain 50%. Thursday, mostly sunny through 2 p.m., then becoming mostly cloudy. Patchy fog before 10 a.m. A slight chance of showers and thunderstorms in the morning, then showers likely and a chance of thunderstorms in the afternoon. Rainfall amounts around a tenth of an inch. Highs in the mid-80s. Southwest winds around 5 miles an hour. Chance of rain 70%. Thursday night, mostly cloudy through 10 p.m., then becoming partly cloudy. Showers likely and a chance of thunderstorms before 8 p.m., then a slight chance of thunderstorms between 8 p.m. and midnight. A slight chance of showers between 8 p.m. and 2 a.m. Rainfall amounts less than a tenth of an inch. Lows in the upper 60s. Southwest winds around 5 miles an hour. Chance of rain 70%. Here is the latest National Weather Service forecast for Cambria County, including the city of Johnstown. Rest of tonight, mostly cloudy. Lows in the lower 60s. Southeast winds 5 to 10 miles an hour. Wednesday, mostly cloudy before 10 a.m., then becoming partly sunny. A slight chance of showers and thunderstorms between noon and 2 p.m. A chance of showers and thunderstorms after 2 p.m. Rainfall amounts less than a tenth of an inch. Highs in the lower 80s. Southeast winds 5 to 10 miles an hour. Chance of rain 50%. Wednesday night, mostly cloudy, then becoming partly cloudy between midnight and 4 a.m., then becoming mostly cloudy. A chance of showers and thunderstorms through midnight. A slight chance of thunderstorms between midnight and 2 a.m. A slight chance of showers after midnight. Rainfall amounts less than a tenth of an inch. Lows in the mid-60s. South winds 5 to 10 miles an hour. Chance of rain 50%. Thursday, partly sunny through 2 p.m., then becoming mostly cloudy. A chance of showers and a slight chance of thunderstorms in the morning, then showers and a chance of thunderstorms in the afternoon. Rainfall amounts around a tenth of an inch. Highs in the lower 80s. Southwest winds around 5 miles an hour. Chance of rain 80%. Thursday night, mostly cloudy, then becoming partly cloudy between 8 p.m. and 2 a.m., then becoming mostly cloudy. Showers likely and a chance of thunderstorms before 8 p.m., then a slight chance of thunderstorms between 8 p.m. and midnight. A slight chance of showers after 8 p.m. Rainfall amounts less than a tenth of an inch. Lows in the mid-60s. Southwest winds around 5 miles an hour. Chance of rain 70%. And now the extended forecast for South Central Pennsylvania. Friday, showers and a chance of thunderstorms. Highs in the lower 80s. Chance of rain 90%. Friday night, mostly cloudy with a chance of showers and thunderstorms. Lows in the mid-60s. Chance of rain 50%. Saturday, partly sunny with a chance of showers and thunderstorms. Highs in the lower 80s. Chance of rain 50%. Saturday night, partly cloudy with a slight chance of showers and thunderstorms. Lows in the mid-60s. Chance of rain 20%. Sunday, mostly sunny. Highs in the lower 80s. Sunday night, partly cloudy. Lows in the mid-60s. Monday, mostly sunny. Highs in the mid-80s. Monday night, mostly cloudy with a chance of showers. Lows in the upper 60s. Chance of rain 50%. Tuesday, partly sunny with a chance of showers and thunderstorms. Highs in the lower 80s. Chance of rain 50%. The 8 to 14 day outlook, from Wednesday, August 12th to Tuesday, August 18th, calls for near normal temperatures and above normal precipitation. Normal high temperatures across central Pennsylvania during this period range from the mid-70s over the Allegheny Mountains to the mid-80s across the lower Susquehanna Valley. Normal lows range from the mid-50s over the Alleghenies to the mid-60s across the lower Susquehanna Valley. Here are the 1 a.m. conditions in the Altoona area.
In Altoona, it was mostly cloudy. The temperature was 64 degrees, the dew point 63, and the relative humidity 96%. The wind was calm. The pressure was 30.14 inches and steady. At State College, it was partly cloudy. The temperature

Altoona, it was 64 degrees under mostly cloudy skies. And at State College, it was 66 degrees under partly cloudy skies. This is NOAA Weather Radio, All Hazards Station WNG 589. 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Here's the hazardous weather outlook for the following counties: Bedford, Blair, Cambria, and Huntingdon. For today and tonight, the probability for widespread hazardous weather is low. And now the extended outlook for the period Wednesday through Monday. Heavy rain is possible from scattered thunderstorms each day from Wednesday into Saturday, which may lead to flooding of small streams. After a period of nearly cloud-free and pleasant weather since Monday afternoon, clouds will be on the increase from south to north into Wednesday morning. Humidity will trend higher, accompanied by a few showers and thunderstorms in the afternoon and evening. The humidity will continue to rise into the weekend, and will help to generate daily showers and thunderstorms. Most of the storms will occur during the afternoon and evening hours. The storms will be scattered about, so not everyone will get wet each day. Some heavier downpours later this week could lead to minor flooding. Highs each day will range from the upper 70s at higher elevations in the Laurel Highlands and Northern Mountains to near 90 towards Philadelphia. The northeast and southwest corners of the Commonwealth will see highs in the mid-80s. Overnight lows will trend higher each night, only dropping into the mid-60s to low 70s by week's end. Here is the latest National Weather Service forecast for Blair and Bedford counties, including the city of Altoona. Rest of tonight, mostly cloudy. Lows in the mid-60s. Southeast winds around 5 miles an hour. Wednesday, mostly cloudy, then becoming partly sunny between noon and 2 p.m., then becoming mostly cloudy, then becoming partly sunny after 4 p.m. Patchy fog before 10 a.m. A slight chance of showers and thunderstorms in the morning, then showers likely and a chance of thunderstorms in the afternoon. Rainfall amounts less than a tenth of an inch. Highs in the lower 80s. Southeast winds around 5 miles an hour. Chance of rain 70%. Wednesday night, mostly cloudy. A chance of showers and thunderstorms through 10 p.m., then a slight chance of showers and thunderstorms between 10 p.m. and 2 a.m. Patchy fog after 10 p.m. Rainfall amounts less than a tenth of an inch. Lows in the upper 60s. Southeast winds around 5 miles an hour, becoming southwest after midnight. Chance of rain 50%. Thursday, mostly sunny through 2 p.m., then becoming mostly cloudy. Patchy fog before 10 a.m. A slight chance of showers and thunderstorms in the morning, then showers likely and a chance of thunderstorms in the afternoon. Rainfall amounts around a tenth of an inch. Highs in the mid-80s. Southwest winds around 5 miles an hour. Chance of rain 70%. Thursday night, mostly cloudy through 10 p.m., then becoming partly cloudy. Showers likely and a chance of thunderstorms before 8 p.m., then a slight chance of thunderstorms between 8 p.m. and midnight. A slight chance of showers between 8 p.m. and 2 a.m. Rainfall amounts less than a tenth of an inch. Lows in the upper 60s. Southwest winds around 5 miles an hour. Chance of rain 70%. Here is the latest National Weather Service forecast for Cambria County, including the city of Johnstown. Rest of tonight, mostly cloudy. Lows in the lower 60s. Southeast winds 5 to 10 miles an hour. Wednesday, mostly cloudy before 10 a.m., then becoming partly sunny. A slight chance of showers and thunderstorms between noon and 2 p.m. A chance of showers and thunderstorms after 2 p.m. Rainfall amounts less than a tenth of an inch. Highs in the lower 80s. Southeast winds 5 to 10 miles an hour. Chance of rain 50%. Wednesday night, mostly cloudy, then becoming partly cloudy between midnight and 4 a.m., then becoming mostly cloudy. A chance of showers and thunderstorms through midnight. A slight chance of thunderstorms between midnight and 2 a.m. A slight chance of showers after midnight. Rainfall amounts less than a tenth of an inch. Lows in the mid-60s. South winds 5 to 10 miles an hour. Chance of rain 50%. Thursday, partly sunny through 2 p.m., then becoming mostly cloudy. A chance of showers and a slight chance of

Thunderstorms in the morning, then showers and a chance of thunderstorms in the afternoon. Rainfall amounts around a tenth of an inch. Highs in the lower 80s. Southwest winds around 5 miles an hour. Chance of rain 80%. Thursday night, mostly cloudy, then becoming partly cloudy between 8 p.m. and 2 a.m., then becoming mostly cloudy. Showers likely and a chance of thunderstorms before 8 p.m., then a slight chance of thunderstorms between 8 p.m. and midnight. A slight chance of showers after 8 p.m. Rainfall amounts less than a tenth of an inch. Lows in the mid-60s. Southwest winds around 5 miles an hour. Chance of rain 70%. And now the extended forecast for South Central Pennsylvania. Friday, showers and a chance of thunderstorms. Highs in the lower 80s. Chance of rain 90%. Friday night, mostly cloudy with a chance of showers and thunderstorms. Lows in the mid-60s. Chance of rain 50%. Saturday, partly sunny with a chance of showers and thunderstorms. Highs in the lower 80s. Chance of rain 50%. Saturday night, partly cloudy with a slight chance of showers and thunderstorms. Lows in the mid-60s. Chance of rain 20%. Sunday, mostly sunny. Highs in the lower 80s. Sunday night, partly cloudy. Lows in the mid-60s. Monday, mostly sunny. Highs in the mid-80s. Monday night, mostly cloudy with a chance of showers. Lows in the upper 60s. Chance of rain 50%. Tuesday, partly sunny with a chance of showers and thunderstorms. Highs in the lower 80s. Chance of rain 50%. The 8 to 14 day outlook, from Wednesday, August 12th to Tuesday, August 18th, calls for near normal temperatures and above normal precipitation. Normal high temperatures across central Pennsylvania during this period range from the mid-70s over the Allegheny Mountains to the mid-80s across the lower Susquehanna Valley. Normal lows range from the mid-50s over the Alleghenies to the mid-60s across the lower Susquehanna Valley. Here are the 1 a.m. conditions in the Altoona area. In Altoona, it was mostly cloudy. The temperature was 64 degrees, the dew point 63, and the relative humidity 96%. The wind was calm. The pressure was 30.14 inches and steady. At State College, it was partly cloudy. The temperature was 66 degrees, the dew point 63, and the relative humidity 88%. The wind was variable at 1 mile an hour. The pressure was 30.13 inches and falling. Now, a few other local conditions: Johnstown, partly cloudy 68, Dubois, partly cloudy 65, Latrobe, clear 77, Pittsburgh, partly cloudy 73, Erie, clear 65, Bradford, clear 57. To the south and east, York, partly cloudy 71, Selins Grove, mostly cloudy 64, Harrisburg, mostly cloudy 74, Philadelphia, mostly cloudy 75, Baltimore, cloudy 75, Washington, D.C., mostly cloudy 76. Once again, in Altoona, it was 64 degrees under mostly cloudy skies. And at State College, it was 66 degrees under partly cloudy skies. 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Here's the hazardous weather outlook for the following counties: Bedford, Blair, Cambria, and Huntingdon. For today and tonight, the probability for widespread hazardous weather is low. And now the extended outlook for the period Wednesday through Monday. Heavy rain is possible from scattered thunderstorms each day from Wednesday into Saturday, which may lead to flooding of small streams. 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Broadcasts originate from the National Weather Service in State College and are transmitted from the tower facilities provided by the Blair County Emergency Management Agency in Frankstown on a frequency of 162.425 MHz. We are located at Innovation Park in State College. 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Properly set weather radios with the alarm device will alert you when severe weather warnings or watches are issued. Programming on this station will be temporarily changed during severe weather to bring you the latest information.
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After a period of nearly cloud-free and pleasant weather since Monday afternoon, clouds will be on the increase from south to north into Wednesday morning. Humidity will trend higher, accompanied by a few showers and thunderstorms in the afternoon and evening. The humidity will continue to rise into the weekend and will help to generate daily showers and thunderstorms. Most of the storms will occur during the afternoon and evening hours. The storms will be scattered about, so not everyone will get wet each day. Some heavier downpours later this week could lead to minor flooding. Highs each day will range from the upper 70s at higher elevations in the Laurel Highlands and Northern Mountains to near 90 towards Philadelphia. The northeast and southwest corners of the Commonwealth will see highs in the mid-80s. Overnight lows will trend higher each night, only dropping into the mid-60s to low 70s by week's end. Here is the latest National Weather Service forecast for Blair and Bedford counties, including the city of Altoona. Rest of tonight, mostly cloudy. Lows in the mid-60s. Southeast winds around 5 miles an hour. Wednesday, mostly cloudy, then becoming partly sunny between noon and 2 p.m., then becoming mostly cloudy, then becoming partly sunny after 4 p.m. Patchy fog before 10 a.m. A slight chance of showers and thunderstorms in the morning, then showers likely and a chance of thunderstorms in the afternoon. Rainfall amounts less than a tenth of an inch. Highs in the lower 80s. Southeast winds around 5 miles an hour. Chance of rain 70%. Wednesday night, mostly cloudy. A chance of showers and thunderstorms through 10 p.m., then a slight chance of showers and thunderstorms between 10 p.m. and 2 a.m. Patchy fog after 10 p.m. Rainfall amounts less than a tenth of an inch. Lows in the upper 60s. Southeast winds around 5 miles an hour, becoming southwest after midnight. Chance of rain 50%. Thursday, mostly sunny through 2 p.m., then becoming mostly cloudy. Patchy fog before 10 a.m. A slight chance of showers and thunderstorms in the morning, then showers likely and a chance of thunderstorms in the afternoon. Rainfall amounts around a tenth of an inch. Highs in the mid-80s. Southwest winds around 5 miles an hour. Chance of rain 70%. Thursday night, mostly cloudy through 10 p.m., then becoming partly cloudy. Showers likely and a chance of thunderstorms before 8 p.m., then a slight chance of thunderstorms between 8 p.m. and midnight. A slight chance of showers between 8 p.m. and 2 a.m. Rainfall amounts less than a tenth of an inch. Lows in the upper 60s. Southwest winds around 5 miles an hour. Chance of rain 70%. Here is the latest National Weather Service forecast for Cambria County, including the city of Johnstown. Rest of tonight, mostly cloudy. Lows in the lower 60s. Southeast winds 5 to 10 miles an hour. Wednesday, mostly cloudy before 10 a.m., then becoming partly sunny. A slight chance of showers and thunderstorms between noon and 2 p.m. A chance of showers and thunderstorms after 2 p.m. Rainfall amounts less than a tenth of an inch. Highs in the lower 80s. Southeast winds 5 to 10 miles an hour. Chance of rain 50%. Wednesday night, mostly cloudy, then becoming partly cloudy between midnight and 4 a.m., then becoming mostly cloudy. A chance of showers and thunderstorms through midnight. A slight chance of thunderstorms between midnight and 2 a.m. A slight chance of showers after midnight. Rainfall amounts less than a tenth of an inch. Lows in the mid-60s. South winds 5 to 10 miles an hour. Chance of rain 50%. Thursday, partly sunny through 2 p.m., then becoming mostly cloudy. A chance of showers and a slight chance of thunderstorms in the morning, then showers and a chance of thunderstorms in the afternoon. Rainfall amounts around a tenth of an inch. Highs in the lower 80s. Southwest winds around 5 miles an hour. Chance of rain 80%. Thursday night, mostly cloudy, then becoming partly cloudy between 8 p.m. and 2 a.m., then becoming mostly cloudy. Showers likely and a chance of thunderstorms before 8 p.m., then a slight chance of thunderstorms between 8 p.m. and midnight. A slight chance of showers after 8 p.m. Rainfall amounts less than a tenth of an inch.
lows in the mid-60s. Southwest winds around 5 miles an hour. Chance of rain 70%. And now the extended forecast for South Central Pennsylvania. Friday, showers and a chance of thunderstorms. Highs in the lower 80s. Chance of rain 90%. Friday night, mostly cloudy with a chance of showers and thunderstorms. Lows in the mid-60s. Chance of rain 50%. Saturday, partly sunny with a chance of showers and thunderstorms. Highs in the lower 80s. Chance of rain 50%. Saturday night, partly cloudy with a slight chance of showers and thunderstorms. Lows in the mid-60s. Chance of rain 20%. Sunday, mostly sunny. Highs in the lower 80s. Sunday night, partly cloudy. Lows in the mid-60s. Monday, mostly sunny. Highs in the mid-80s. Monday night, mostly cloudy with a chance of showers. Lows in the upper 60s. Chance of rain 50%. Tuesday, partly sunny with a chance of showers and thunderstorms. Highs in the lower 80s. Chance of rain 50%. The 8 to 14 day outlook, from Wednesday, August 12th to Tuesday, August 18th, calls for near normal temperatures and above normal precipitation. Normal high temperatures across central Pennsylvania during this period range from the mid-70s over the Allegheny Mountains to the mid-80s across the lower Susquehanna Valley. Normal lows range from the mid-50s over the Alleghenies to the mid-60s across the lower Susquehanna Valley. Here are the 1 a.m. conditions in the Altoona area. In Altoona, it was mostly cloudy. The temperature was 64 degrees, the dew point 63, and the relative humidity 96%. The wind was calm. The pressure was 30.14 inches and steady. At State College, it was partly cloudy. The temperature was 66 degrees, the dew point 63, and the relative humidity 88%. The wind was variable at 1 mile an hour. The pressure was 30.13 inches and falling. Now, a few other local conditions. Johnstown, partly cloudy 68, Dubois, partly cloudy 65, Latrobe, clear 77, Pittsburgh, partly cloudy 73, Erie, clear 65, Bradford, clear 57. To the south and east, York, partly cloudy 71, Selins Grove, mostly cloudy 64, Harrisburg, mostly cloudy 74, Philadelphia, mostly cloudy 75, Baltimore, cloudy 75, Washington, D.C., mostly cloudy 76. Once again, in Altoona, it was 64 degrees under mostly cloudy skies. And at State College, it was 66 degrees under partly cloudy skies. This is NOAA Weather Radio, All Hazards Station WNG 589. 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Here's the hazardous weather outlook, for the following counties, Bedford, Blair, Cambria and Huntingdon. For today and tonight. The probability for widespread hazardous weather is low. And now the extended outlook for the period Wednesday through Monday. Heavy rain is possible from scattered thunderstorms each day from Wednesday into Saturday, which may lead to flooding of small streams. After a period of nearly cloud-free and pleasant weather since Monday afternoon, clouds will be on the increase from south to north into Wednesday morning. Humidity will trend higher, accompanied by a few showers and thunderstorms in the afternoon and evening. The humidity will continue to rise into the weekend and will help to generate daily showers and thunderstorms. Most of the storms will occur during the afternoon and evening hours. The storms will be scattered about, so not everyone will get wet each day. Some heavier downpours later this week could lead to minor flooding. Highs each day will range from the upper 70s at higher elevations in the Laurel Highlands and Northern Mountains to near 90 towards Philadelphia. The northeast and southwest corners of the Commonwealth will see highs in the mid-80s. Overnight lows will trend higher each night, only dropping into the mid-60s to low 70s by week's end. Here is the latest National Weather Service forecast for Blair and Bedford counties, including the city of Altoona. Rest of tonight, mostly cloudy. Lows in the mid-60s. Southeast winds around 5 miles an hour. Wednesday, mostly cloudy, then becoming partly sunny between noon and 2 p.m., then becoming mostly cloudy, then becoming partly sunny after 4 p.m. Patchy fog before 10 a.m.
a slight chance of showers and thunderstorms in the morning, then showers likely and a chance of thunderstorms in the afternoon. Rainfall amounts less than a tenth of an inch. Highs in the lower 80s. Southeast winds around 5 miles an hour. Chance of rain 70%. Wednesday night, mostly cloudy. A chance of showers and thunderstorms through 10 p.m., then a slight chance of showers and thunderstorms between 10 p.m. and 2 a.m. Patchy fog after 10 p.m. Rainfall amounts less than a tenth of an inch. Lows in the upper 60s. Southeast winds around 5 miles an hour, becoming southwest after midnight. Chance of rain 50%. Thursday, mostly sunny through 2 p.m., then becoming mostly cloudy. Patchy fog before 10 a.m. A slight chance of showers and thunderstorms in the morning, then showers likely and a chance of thunderstorms in the afternoon. Rainfall amounts around a tenth of an inch. Highs in the mid-80s. Southwest winds around 5 miles an hour. Chance of rain 70%. Thursday night, mostly cloudy through 10 p.m., then becoming partly cloudy. Showers likely and a chance of thunderstorms before 8 p.m., then a slight chance of thunderstorms between 8 p.m. and midnight. A slight chance of showers between 8 p.m. and 2 a.m. Rainfall amounts less than a tenth of an inch. Lows in the upper 60s. Southwest winds around 5 miles an hour. Chance of rain 70%. Here is the latest National Weather Service forecast for Cambria County, including the city of Johnstown. Rest of tonight, partly cloudy between midnight and 2 a.m., then becoming mostly cloudy. Lows in the lower 60s. Southeast winds 5 to 10 miles an hour. Wednesday, mostly cloudy before 10 a.m., then becoming partly sunny. A slight chance of showers and thunderstorms between noon and 2 p.m. A chance of showers and thunderstorms after 2 p.m. Rainfall amounts less than a tenth of an inch. Highs in the lower 80s. Southeast winds 5 to 10 miles an hour. Chance of rain 50%. Wednesday night, mostly cloudy, then becoming partly cloudy between midnight and 4 a.m., then becoming mostly cloudy. A chance of showers and thunderstorms through midnight. A slight chance of thunderstorms between midnight and 2 a.m. A slight chance of showers after midnight. Rainfall amounts less than a tenth of an inch. Lows in the mid-60s. South winds 5 to 10 miles an hour. Chance of rain 50%. Thursday, partly sunny through 2 p.m., then becoming mostly cloudy. A chance of showers and a slight chance of thunderstorms in the morning, then showers and a chance of thunderstorms in the afternoon. Rainfall amounts around a tenth of an inch. Highs in the lower 80s. Southwest winds around 5 miles an hour. Chance of rain 80%. Thursday night, mostly cloudy, then becoming partly cloudy between 8 p.m. and 2 a.m., then becoming mostly cloudy. Showers likely and a chance of thunderstorms before 8 p.m., then a slight chance of thunderstorms between 8 p.m. and midnight. A slight chance of showers after 8 p.m. Rainfall amounts less than a tenth of an inch. Lows in the mid-60s. Southwest winds around 5 miles an hour. Chance of rain 70%. And now the extended forecast for South Central Pennsylvania. Friday, showers and a chance of thunderstorms. Highs in the lower 80s. Chance of rain 90%. Friday night, mostly cloudy with a chance of showers and thunderstorms. Lows in the mid-60s. Chance of rain 50%. Saturday, partly sunny with a chance of showers and thunderstorms. Highs in the lower 80s. Chance of rain 50%. Saturday night, partly cloudy with a slight chance of showers and thunderstorms. Lows in the mid-60s. Chance of rain 20%. Sunday, mostly sunny. Highs in the lower 80s. Sunday night, partly cloudy. Lows in the mid-60s. Monday, mostly sunny. Highs in the mid-80s. Monday night, mostly cloudy with a chance of showers. Lows in the upper 60s. Chance of rain 50%. Tuesday, partly sunny with a chance of showers and thunderstorms. Highs in the lower 80s. Chance of rain 50%.
the 8 to 14 day outlook, from Wednesday, August 12th to Tuesday, August 18th, calls for near normal temperatures and above normal precipitation. Normal high temperatures across central Pennsylvania during this period range from the mid-70s over the Allegheny Mountains to the mid-80s across the lower Susquehanna Valley. Normal lows range from the mid-50s over the Alleghenies to the mid-60s across the lower Susquehanna Valley. Here are the 1 a.m. conditions in the Altoona area. In Altoona, it was mostly cloudy. The temperature was 64 degrees, the dew point 63, and the relative humidity 96%. The wind was calm. The pressure was 30.14 inches and steady. At State College, it was partly cloudy. The temperature was 66 degrees, the dew point 63, and the relative humidity 88%. The wind was variable at 1 mile an hour. The pressure was 30.13 inches and falling. Now, a few other local conditions: Johnstown, partly cloudy 68, Dubois, partly cloudy 65, La Trobe, clear 77, Pittsburgh, partly cloudy 73, Erie, clear 65, Bradford, clear 57. To the south and east, York, partly cloudy 71, Selins Grove mostly cloudy 64, Harrisburg mostly cloudy 74, Philadelphia mostly cloudy 75, Baltimore cloudy 75, Washington D.C. mostly cloudy 76. Once again, in Altoona it was 64 degrees under mostly cloudy skies. And at State College it was 66 degrees under partly cloudy skies. 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Here's the hazardous weather outlook for the following counties: Bedford, Blair, Cambria, and Huntingdon. For today and tonight, the probability for widespread hazardous weather is low. And now the extended outlook for the period Wednesday through Monday. Heavy rain is possible from scattered thunderstorms each day from Wednesday into Saturday, which may lead to flooding of small streams. After a period of nearly cloud-free and pleasant weather since Monday afternoon, clouds will be on the increase from south to north into Wednesday morning. Humidity will trend higher, accompanied by a few showers and thunderstorms in the afternoon and evening. The humidity will continue to rise into the weekend and will help to generate daily showers and thunderstorms. Most of the storms will occur during the afternoon and evening hours. The storms will be scattered about, so not everyone will get wet each day. Some heavier downpours later this week could lead to minor flooding. Highs each day will range from the upper 70s at higher elevations in the Laurel Highlands and Northern Mountains to near 90 towards Philadelphia. The northeast and southwest corners of the Commonwealth will see highs in the mid-80s. Overnight lows will trend higher each night, only dropping into the mid-60s to low 70s by week's end. Here is the latest National Weather Service forecast for Blair and Bedford counties, including the city of Altoona. Rest of tonight, mostly cloudy. Lows in the mid-60s. Southeast winds around 5 miles an hour. Wednesday, mostly cloudy, then becoming partly sunny between noon and 2 p.m., then becoming mostly cloudy, then becoming partly sunny after 4 p.m. Patchy fog before 10 a.m. A slight chance of showers and thunderstorms in the morning, then showers likely and a chance of thunderstorms in the afternoon. Rainfall amounts less than a tenth of an inch. Highs in the lower 80s. Southeast winds around 5 miles an hour. Chance of rain 70%. Wednesday night, mostly cloudy. A chance of showers and thunderstorms through 10 p.m., then a slight chance of showers and thunderstorms between 10 p.m. and 2 a.m. Patchy fog after 10 p.m. Rainfall amounts less than a tenth of an inch. Lows in the upper 60s. Southeast winds around 5 miles an hour, becoming southwest after midnight. Chance of rain 50%. Thursday, mostly sunny through 2 p.m., then becoming mostly cloudy. Patchy fog before 10 a.m. A slight chance of showers and thunderstorms in the morning, then showers likely and a chance of thunderstorms in the afternoon. Rainfall amounts around a tenth of an inch. Highs in the mid-80s. Southwest winds around 5 miles an hour. Chance of rain 70%. Thursday night, mostly cloudy through 10 p.m., then becoming partly cloudy.
Showers likely and a chance of thunderstorms before 8 p.m., then a slight chance of thunderstorms between 8 p.m. and midnight. A slight chance of showers between 8 p.m. and 2 a.m. Rainfall amounts less than a tenth of an inch. Lows in the upper 60s. Southwest winds around 5 miles an hour. Chance of rain 70%. Here is the latest National Weather Service forecast for Cambria County, including the city of Johnstown. Rest of tonight, partly cloudy between midnight and 2 a.m., then becoming mostly cloudy. Lows in the lower 60s. Southeast winds 5 to 10 miles an hour. Wednesday, mostly cloudy before 10 a.m., then becoming partly sunny. A slight chance of showers and thunderstorms between noon and 2 p.m. A chance of showers and thunderstorms after 2 p.m. Rainfall amounts less than a tenth of an inch. Highs in the lower 80s. Southeast winds 5 to 10 miles an hour. Chance of rain 50%. Wednesday night, mostly cloudy, then becoming partly cloudy between midnight and 4 a.m., then becoming mostly cloudy. A chance of showers and thunderstorms through midnight. A slight chance of thunderstorms between midnight and 2 a.m. A slight chance of showers after midnight. Rainfall amounts less than a tenth of an inch. Lows in the mid-60s. South winds 5 to 10 miles an hour. Chance of rain 50%. Thursday, partly sunny through 2 p.m., then becoming mostly cloudy. A chance of showers and a slight chance of thunderstorms in the morning, then showers and a chance of thunderstorms in the afternoon. Rainfall amounts around a tenth of an inch. Highs in the lower 80s. Southwest winds around 5 miles an hour. Chance of rain 80%. Thursday night, mostly cloudy, then becoming partly cloudy between 8 p.m. and 2 a.m., then becoming mostly cloudy. Showers likely and a chance of thunderstorms before 8 p.m., then a slight chance of thunderstorms between 8 p.m. and midnight. A slight chance of showers after 8 p.m. Rainfall amounts less than a tenth of an inch. Lows in the mid-60s. Southwest winds around 5 miles an hour. Chance of rain 70%. And now the extended forecast for South Central Pennsylvania. Friday, showers and a chance of thunderstorms. Highs in the lower 80s. Chance of rain 90%. Friday night, mostly cloudy with a chance of showers and thunderstorms. Lows in the mid-60s. Chance of rain 50%. Saturday, partly sunny with a chance of showers and thunderstorms. Highs in the lower 80s. Chance of rain 50%. Saturday night, partly cloudy with a slight chance of showers and thunderstorms. Lows in the mid-60s. Chance of rain 20%. Sunday, mostly sunny. Highs in the lower 80s. Sunday night, partly cloudy. Lows in the mid-60s. Monday, mostly sunny. Highs in the mid-80s. Monday night, mostly cloudy with a chance of showers. Lows in the upper 60s. Chance of rain 50%. Tuesday, partly sunny with a chance of showers and thunderstorms. Highs in the lower 80s. Chance of rain 50%. The 8 to 14 day outlook, from Wednesday, August 12th to Tuesday, August 18th, calls for near normal temperatures and above normal precipitation. Normal high temperatures across central Pennsylvania during this period range from the mid-70s over the Allegheny Mountains to the mid-80s across the lower Susquehanna Valley. Normal lows range from the mid-50s over the Alleghenies to the mid-60s across the lower Susquehanna Valley. Here are the 1 a.m. conditions in the Altoona area. In Altoona, it was mostly cloudy. The temperature was 64 degrees, the dew point 63, and the relative humidity 96%. The wind was calm. The pressure was 30.14 inches and steady. At State College, it was partly cloudy. The temperature was 66 degrees, the dew point 63, and the relative humidity 88%. The wind was variable at 1 mile an hour. The pressure was 30.13 inches and falling. Now, a few other local conditions: Johnstown, partly cloudy 68, Dubois, partly cloudy 65, Latrobe, clear 77, Pittsburgh, partly cloudy 73, Erie, clear 65, Bradford, clear 57.
to the south and east, York, partly cloudy 71, Selins Grove mostly cloudy 64, Harrisburg mostly cloudy 74, Philadelphia mostly cloudy 75, Baltimore cloudy 75, Washington D.C. mostly cloudy 76. Once again, in Altoona it was 64 degrees under mostly cloudy skies. And at State College it was 66 degrees under partly cloudy skies. This is NOAA Weather Radio, All Hazards Station WNG 589. 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Here's the hazardous weather outlook, for the following counties, Bedford, Blair, Cambria and Huntingdon. For today and tonight. The probability for widespread hazardous weather is low. And now the extended outlook for the period Wednesday through Monday. Heavy rain is possible from scattered thunderstorms each day from Wednesday into Saturday, which may lead to flooding of small streams. After a period of nearly cloud-free and pleasant weather since Monday afternoon, clouds will be on the increase from south to north into Wednesday morning. Humidity will trend higher, accompanied by a few showers and thunderstorms in the afternoon and evening. The humidity will continue to rise into the weekend, and will help to generate daily showers and thunderstorms. Most of the storms will occur during the afternoon and evening hours. The storms will be scattered about, so not everyone will get wet each day. Some heavier downpours later this week could lead to minor flooding. Highs each day will range from the upper 70s at higher elevations in the Laurel Highlands and Northern Mountains to near 90 towards Philadelphia. The northeast and southwest corners of the Commonwealth will see highs in the mid-80s. Overnight lows will trend higher each night, only dropping into the mid-60s to low 70s by week's end. Here is the latest National Weather Service forecast for Blair and Bedford counties, including the city of Altoona. Rest of tonight, mostly cloudy. Lows in the mid-60s. Southeast winds around 5 miles an hour. Wednesday, mostly cloudy, then becoming partly sunny between noon and 2 p.m., then becoming mostly cloudy, then becoming partly sunny after 4 p.m. Patchy fog before 10 a.m. A slight chance of showers and thunderstorms in the morning, then showers likely and a chance of thunderstorms in the afternoon. Rainfall amounts less than a tenth of an inch. Highs in the lower 80s. Southeast winds around 5 miles an hour. Chance of rain 70%. Wednesday night, mostly cloudy. A chance of showers and thunderstorms through 10 p.m., then a slight chance of showers and thunderstorms between 10 p.m. and 2 a.m. Patchy fog after 10 p.m. Rainfall amounts less than a tenth of an inch. Lows in the upper 60s. Southeast winds around 5 miles an hour, becoming southwest after midnight. Chance of rain 50%. Thursday, mostly sunny through 2 p.m., then becoming mostly cloudy. Patchy fog before 10 a.m. A slight chance of showers and thunderstorms in the morning, then showers likely and a chance of thunderstorms in the afternoon. Rainfall amounts around a tenth of an inch. Highs in the mid-80s. Southwest winds around 5 miles an hour. Chance of rain 70%. Thursday night, mostly cloudy through 10 p.m., then becoming partly cloudy. Showers likely and a chance of thunderstorms before 8 p.m., then a slight chance of thunderstorms between 8 p.m. and midnight. A slight chance of showers between 8 p.m. and 2 a.m. Rainfall amounts less than a tenth of an inch. Lows in the upper 60s. Southwest winds around 5 miles an hour. Chance of rain 70%. Here is the latest National Weather Service forecast for Cambria County, including the city of Johnstown. Rest of tonight, partly cloudy between midnight and 2 a.m., then becoming mostly cloudy. Lows in the lower 60s. Southeast winds 5 to 10 miles an hour. Wednesday, mostly cloudy before 10 a.m., then becoming partly sunny. A slight chance of showers and thunderstorms between noon and 2 p.m. A chance of showers and thunderstorms after 2 p.m. Rainfall amounts less than a tenth of an inch. Highs in the lower 80s. Southeast winds 5 to 10 miles an hour. Chance of rain 50%. Wednesday night, mostly cloudy, then becoming partly cloudy between midnight and 4 a.m., then becoming mostly cloudy. A chance of showers and thunderstorms through midnight. A slight chance of thunderstorms between midnight and 2 a.m.
a slight chance of showers after midnight. Rainfall amounts less than a tenth of an inch. Lows in the mid-60s. South winds 5 to 10 miles an hour. Chance of rain 50%. Thursday, partly sunny through 2 p.m., then becoming mostly cloudy. A chance of showers and a slight chance of thunderstorms in the morning, then showers and a chance of thunderstorms in the afternoon. Rainfall amounts around a tenth of an inch. Highs in the lower 80s. Southwest winds around 5 miles an hour. Chance of rain 80%. Thursday night, mostly cloudy, then becoming partly cloudy between 8 p.m. and 2 a.m., then becoming mostly cloudy. Showers likely and a chance of thunderstorms before 8 p.m., then a slight chance of thunderstorms between 8 p.m. and midnight. A slight chance of showers after 8 p.m. Rainfall amounts less than a tenth of an inch. Lows in the mid-60s. Southwest winds around 5 miles an hour. Chance of rain 70%. And now the extended forecast for South Central Pennsylvania. Friday, showers and a chance of thunderstorms. Highs in the lower 80s. Chance of rain 90%. Friday night, mostly cloudy with a chance of showers and thunderstorms. Lows in the mid-60s. Chance of rain 50%. Saturday, partly sunny with a chance of showers and thunderstorms. Highs in the lower 80s. Chance of rain 50%. Saturday night, partly cloudy with a slight chance of showers and thunderstorms. Lows in the mid-60s. Chance of rain 20%. Sunday, mostly sunny. Highs in the lower 80s. Sunday night, partly cloudy. Lows in the mid-60s. Monday, mostly sunny. Highs in the mid-80s. Monday night, mostly cloudy with a chance of showers. Lows in the upper 60s. Chance of rain 50%. Tuesday, partly sunny with a chance of showers and thunderstorms. Highs in the lower 80s. Chance of rain 50%. The 8 to 14 day outlook, from Wednesday, August 12th to Tuesday, August 18th, calls for near normal temperatures and above normal precipitation. Normal high temperatures across central Pennsylvania during this period range from the mid-70s over the Allegheny Mountains to the mid-80s across the lower Susquehanna Valley. Normal lows range from the mid-50s over the Alleghenies to the mid-60s across the lower Susquehanna Valley. Here are the 1 a.m. conditions in the Altoona area. In Altoona, it was mostly cloudy. The temperature was 64 degrees, the dew point 63, and the relative humidity 96%. The wind was calm. The pressure was 30.14 inches and steady. At State College, it was partly cloudy. The temperature was 66 degrees, the dew point 63, and the relative humidity 88%. The wind was variable at 1 mile an hour. The pressure was 30.13 inches and falling. Now, a few other local conditions: Johnstown, partly cloudy 68, Dubois, partly cloudy 65, Latrobe, clear 77, Pittsburgh, partly cloudy 73, Erie, clear 65, Bradford, clear 57. To the south and east, York, partly cloudy 71, Selins Grove, mostly cloudy 64, Harrisburg, mostly cloudy 74, Philadelphia, mostly cloudy 75, Baltimore, cloudy 75, Washington, D.C., mostly cloudy 76. Once again, in Altoona, it was 64 degrees under mostly cloudy skies. And at State College, it was 66 degrees under partly cloudy skies. This is NOAA Weather Radio, All Hazards Station WNG 589. 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Here's the hazardous weather outlook for the following counties: Bedford, Blair, Cambria, and Huntingdon. For today and tonight, the probability for widespread hazardous weather is low. And now the extended outlook for the period Wednesday through Monday. Heavy rain is possible from scattered thunderstorms each day from Wednesday into Saturday, which may lead to flooding of small streams. After a period of nearly cloud-free and pleasant weather since Monday afternoon, clouds will be on the increase from south to north into Wednesday morning. Humidity will trend higher, accompanied by a few showers and thunderstorms in the afternoon and evening. The humidity will continue to rise into the weekend and will help to generate daily showers and thunderstorms.
Most of the storms will occur during the afternoon and evening hours. The storms will be scattered about, so not everyone will get wet each day. Some heavier downpours later this week could lead to minor flooding. Highs each day will range from the upper 70s at higher elevations in the Laurel Highlands and Northern Mountains to near 90 towards Philadelphia. The northeast and southwest corners of the Commonwealth will see highs in the mid-80s. Overnight lows will trend higher each night, only dropping into the mid-60s to low 70s by week's end. Here is the latest National Weather Service forecast for Blair and Bedford counties, including the city of Altoona. Rest of tonight, mostly cloudy. Lows in the mid-60s. Southeast winds around 5 miles an hour. Wednesday, mostly cloudy, then becoming partly sunny between noon and 2 p.m., then becoming mostly cloudy, then becoming partly sunny after 4 p.m. Patchy fog before 10 a.m. A slight chance of showers and thunderstorms in the morning, then showers likely and a chance of thunderstorms in the afternoon. Rainfall amounts less than a tenth of an inch. Highs in the lower 80s. Southeast winds around 5 miles an hour. Chance of rain 70%. Wednesday night, mostly cloudy. A chance of showers and thunderstorms through 10 p.m., then a slight chance of showers and thunderstorms between 10 p.m. and 2 a.m. Patchy fog after 10 p.m. Rainfall amounts less than a tenth of an inch. Lows in the upper 60s. Southeast winds around 5 miles an hour, becoming southwest after midnight. Chance of rain 50%. Thursday, mostly sunny through 2 p.m., then becoming mostly cloudy. Patchy fog before 10 a.m. A slight chance of showers and thunderstorms in the morning, then showers likely and a chance of thunderstorms in the afternoon. Rainfall amounts around a tenth of an inch. Highs in the mid-80s. Southwest winds around 5 miles an hour. Chance of rain 70%. Thursday night, mostly cloudy through 10 p.m., then becoming partly cloudy. Showers likely and a chance of thunderstorms before 8 p.m., then a slight chance of thunderstorms between 8 p.m. and midnight. A slight chance of showers between 8 p.m. and 2 a.m. Rainfall amounts less than a tenth of an inch. Lows in the upper 60s. Southwest winds around 5 miles an hour. Chance of rain 70%. Here is the latest National Weather Service forecast for Cambria County, including the city of Johnstown. Rest of tonight, partly cloudy between midnight and 2 a.m., then becoming mostly cloudy. Lows in the lower 60s. Southeast winds 5 to 10 miles an hour. Wednesday, mostly cloudy before 10 a.m., then becoming partly sunny. A slight chance of showers and thunderstorms between noon and 2 p.m. A chance of showers and thunderstorms after 2 p.m. Rainfall amounts less than a tenth of an inch. Highs in the lower 80s. Southeast winds 5 to 10 miles an hour. Chance of rain 50%. Wednesday night, mostly cloudy, then becoming partly cloudy between midnight and 4 a.m., then becoming mostly cloudy. A chance of showers and thunderstorms through midnight. A slight chance of thunderstorms between midnight and 2 a.m. A slight chance of showers after midnight. Rainfall amounts less than a tenth of an inch. Lows in the mid-60s. South winds 5 to 10 miles an hour. Chance of rain 50%. Thursday, partly sunny through 2 p.m., then becoming mostly cloudy. A chance of showers and a slight chance of thunderstorms in the morning, then showers and a chance of thunderstorms in the afternoon. Rainfall amounts around a tenth of an inch. Highs in the lower 80s. Southwest winds around 5 miles an hour. Chance of rain 80%. Thursday night, mostly cloudy, then becoming partly cloudy between 8 p.m. and 2 a.m., then becoming mostly cloudy. Showers likely and a chance of thunderstorms before 8 p.m., then a slight chance of thunderstorms between 8 p.m. and midnight. A slight chance of showers after 8 p.m. Rainfall amounts less than a tenth of an inch. Lows in the mid-60s. Southwest winds around 5 miles an hour. Chance of rain 70%. And now the extended forecast for South Central Pennsylvania. Friday, showers and a chance of thunderstorms. Highs in the lower 80s. Chance of rain 90%. Friday night, mostly cloudy with a chance of showers and thunderstorms.
lows in the mid-60s. Chance of rain 50%. Saturday, partly sunny with a chance of showers and thunderstorms. Highs in the lower 80s. Chance of rain 50%. Saturday night, partly cloudy with a slight chance of showers and thunderstorms. Lows in the mid-60s. Chance of rain 20%. Sunday, mostly sunny. Highs in the lower 80s. Sunday night, partly cloudy. Lows in the mid-60s. Monday, mostly sunny. Highs in the mid-80s. Monday night, mostly cloudy with a chance of showers. Lows in the upper 60s. Chance of rain 50%. Tuesday, partly sunny with a chance of showers and thunderstorms. Highs in the lower 80s. Chance of rain 50%. The 8 to 14 day outlook from Wednesday, August 12th to Tuesday, August 18th calls for near normal temperatures and above normal precipitation. Normal high temperatures across central Pennsylvania during this period range from the mid-70s over the Allegheny Mountains to the mid-80s across the lower Susquehanna Valley. Normal lows range from the mid-50s over the Alleghenies to the mid-60s across the lower Susquehanna Valley. Here are the two AM conditions in the Altoona area. In Altoona, it was partly cloudy. The temperature was 65 degrees, the dew point 63, and the relative humidity 93%. The wind was calm. The pressure was 30.14 inches and steady. At State College, it was partly cloudy. The temperature was 64 degrees, the dew point 63, and the relative humidity 94%. The wind was south at 2 miles an hour. The pressure was 30.13 inches and steady. Now, a few other local conditions: Johnstown, partly cloudy 67, Dubois, partly cloudy 65, La Trobe, clear 75, Pittsburgh, partly cloudy 73, Erie, clear 65, Bradford, clear 56. To the south and east, York, partly cloudy 74, Selins Grove, partly cloudy 64, Harrisburg, mostly cloudy 73, Philadelphia, mostly cloudy 74, Baltimore, cloudy 75, Washington, D.C., cloudy 77. Once again, in Altoona, it was 65 degrees under partly cloudy skies. And at State College, it was 64 degrees under partly cloudy skies. 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Here's the hazardous weather outlook for the following counties: Bedford, Blair, Cambria, and Huntingdon. For today and tonight, the probability for widespread hazardous weather is low. And now the extended outlook for the period Wednesday through Monday. Heavy rain is possible from scattered thunderstorms each day from Wednesday into Saturday, which may lead to flooding of small streams. After a period of nearly cloud-free and pleasant weather since Monday afternoon, clouds will be on the increase from south to north into Wednesday morning. Humidity will trend higher, accompanied by a few showers and thunderstorms in the afternoon and evening. The humidity will continue to rise into the weekend and will help to generate daily showers and thunderstorms. Most of the storms will occur during the afternoon and evening hours. The storms will be scattered about, so not everyone will get wet each day. Some heavier downpours later this week could lead to minor flooding. Highs each day will range from the upper 70s at higher elevations in the Laurel Highlands and Northern Mountains to near 90 towards Philadelphia. The northeast and southwest corners of the Commonwealth will see highs in the mid-80s. Overnight lows will trend higher each night, only dropping into the mid-60s to low 70s by week's end. Here is the latest National Weather Service forecast for Blair and Bedford counties, including the city of Altoona. Rest of tonight, mostly cloudy. Lows in the mid-60s. Southeast winds around 5 miles an hour. Wednesday, mostly cloudy, then becoming partly sunny between noon and 2 p.m., then becoming mostly cloudy, then becoming partly sunny after 4 p.m. Patchy fog before 10 a.m. A slight chance of showers and thunderstorms in the morning, then showers likely and a chance of thunderstorms in the afternoon. Rainfall amounts less than a tenth of an inch. Highs in the lower 80s. Southeast winds around 5 miles an hour. Chance of rain 70%. Wednesday night, mostly cloudy.
a chance of showers and thunderstorms through 10 p.m., then a slight chance of showers and thunderstorms between 10 p.m. and 2 a.m. Patchy fog after 10 p.m. Rainfall amounts less than a tenth of an inch. Lows in the upper 60s. Southeast winds around 5 miles an hour, becoming southwest after midnight. Chance of rain 50%. Thursday, mostly sunny through 2 p.m., then becoming mostly cloudy. Patchy fog before 10 a.m. A slight chance of showers and thunderstorms in the morning, then showers likely and a chance of thunderstorms in the afternoon. Rainfall amounts around a tenth of an inch. Highs in the mid-80s. Southwest winds around 5 miles an hour. Chance of rain 70%. Thursday night, mostly cloudy through 10 p.m., then becoming partly cloudy. Showers likely and a chance of thunderstorms before 8 p.m., then a slight chance of thunderstorms between 8 p.m. and midnight. A slight chance of showers between 8 p.m. and 2 a.m. Rainfall amounts less than a tenth of an inch. Lows in the upper 60s. Southwest winds around 5 miles an hour. Chance of rain 70%. Here is the latest National Weather Service forecast for Cambria County, including the city of Johnstown. Rest of tonight, partly cloudy between midnight and 2 a.m., then becoming mostly cloudy. Lows in the lower 60s. Southeast winds 5 to 10 miles an hour. Wednesday, mostly cloudy before 10 a.m., then becoming partly sunny. A slight chance of showers and thunderstorms between noon and 2 p.m. A chance of showers and thunderstorms after 2 p.m. Rainfall amounts less than a tenth of an inch. Highs in the lower 80s. Southeast winds 5 to 10 miles an hour. Chance of rain 50%. Wednesday night, mostly cloudy, then becoming partly cloudy between midnight and 4 a.m., then becoming mostly cloudy. A chance of showers and thunderstorms through midnight. A slight chance of thunderstorms between midnight and 2 a.m. A slight chance of showers after midnight. Rainfall amounts less than a tenth of an inch. Lows in the mid-60s. South winds 5 to 10 miles an hour. Chance of rain 50%. Thursday, partly sunny through 2 p.m., then becoming mostly cloudy. A chance of showers and a slight chance of thunderstorms in the morning, then showers and a chance of thunderstorms in the afternoon. Rainfall amounts around a tenth of an inch. Highs in the lower 80s. Southwest winds around 5 miles an hour. Chance of rain 80%. Thursday night, mostly cloudy, then becoming partly cloudy between 8 p.m. and 2 a.m., then becoming mostly cloudy. Showers likely and a chance of thunderstorms before 8 p.m., then a slight chance of thunderstorms between 8 p.m. and midnight. A slight chance of showers after 8 p.m. Rainfall amounts less than a tenth of an inch. Lows in the mid-60s. Southwest winds around 5 miles an hour. Chance of rain 70%. And now the extended forecast for South Central Pennsylvania. Friday, showers and a chance of thunderstorms. Highs in the lower 80s. Chance of rain 90%. Friday night, mostly cloudy with a chance of showers and thunderstorms. Lows in the mid-60s. Chance of rain 50%. Saturday, partly sunny with a chance of showers and thunderstorms. Highs in the lower 80s. Chance of rain 50%. Saturday night, partly cloudy with a slight chance of showers and thunderstorms. Lows in the mid-60s. Chance of rain 20%. Sunday, mostly sunny. Highs in the lower 80s. Sunday night, partly cloudy. Lows in the mid-60s. Monday, mostly sunny. Highs in the mid-80s. Monday night, mostly cloudy with a chance of showers. Lows in the upper 60s. Chance of rain 50%. Tuesday, partly sunny with a chance of showers and thunderstorms. Highs in the lower 80s. Chance of rain 50%. The 8 to 14 day outlook, from Wednesday, August 12th to Tuesday, August 18th, calls for near normal temperatures and above normal precipitation. Normal high temperatures across central Pennsylvania during this period range from the mid-70s over the Allegheny Mountains to the mid-80s across the lower Susquehanna Valley. Normal lows range from the mid-50s over the Alleghenies to the mid-60s across the lower Susquehanna Valley.
Here are the two AM conditions in the Altoona area. In Altoona, it was mostly cloudy. The temperature was 65 degrees, the dew point 63, and the relative humidity 93%. The wind was calm. The pressure was 30.14 inches and steady. At State College, it was partly cloudy. The temperature was 64 degrees, the dew point 63, and the relative humidity 94%. The wind was south at 2 miles an hour. The pressure was 30.1.

serving South Central Pennsylvania and originating from the National Weather Service Office in State College. Here's the hazardous weather outlook for the following counties: Bedford, Blair, Cambria, and Huntingdon. For today and tonight, the probability for widespread hazardous weather is low. And now the extended outlook for the period Wednesday through Monday. Heavy rain is possible from scattered thunderstorms each day from Wednesday into Saturday, which may lead to flooding of small streams. After a period of nearly cloud-free and pleasant weather since Monday afternoon, clouds will be on the increase from south to north into Wednesday morning. Humidity will trend higher, accompanied by a few showers and thunderstorms in the afternoon and evening. The humidity will continue to rise into the weekend and will help to generate daily showers and thunderstorms. Most of the storms will occur during the afternoon and evening hours. The storms will be scattered about, so not everyone will get wet each day. Some heavier downpours later this week could lead to minor flooding. Highs each day will range from the upper 70s at higher elevations in the Laurel Highlands and Northern Mountains to near 90 towards Philadelphia. The northeast and southwest corners of the Commonwealth will see highs in the mid-80s. Overnight lows will trend higher each night, only dropping into the mid-60s to low 70s by week's end. Here is the latest National Weather Service forecast for Blair and Bedford counties, including the city of Altoona. Rest of tonight, mostly cloudy. Lows in the mid-60s. Southeast winds around 5 miles an hour. Wednesday, mostly cloudy, then becoming partly sunny between noon and 2 p.m., then becoming mostly cloudy, then becoming partly sunny after 4 p.m. Patchy fog before 10 a.m. A slight chance of showers and thunderstorms in the morning, then showers likely and a chance of thunderstorms in the afternoon. Rainfall amounts less than a tenth of an inch. Highs in the lower 80s. Southeast winds around 5 miles an hour. Chance of rain 70%. Wednesday night, mostly cloudy. A chance of showers and thunderstorms through 10 p.m., then a slight chance of showers and thunderstorms between 10 p.m. and 2 a.m. Patchy fog after 10 p.m. Rainfall amounts less than a tenth of an inch. Lows in the upper 60s. Southeast winds around 5 miles an hour, becoming southwest after midnight. Chance of rain 50%. Thursday, mostly sunny through 2 p.m., then becoming mostly cloudy. Patchy fog before 10 a.m. A slight chance of showers and thunderstorms in the morning, then showers likely and a chance of thunderstorms in the afternoon. Rainfall amounts around a tenth of an inch. Highs in the mid-80s. Southwest winds around 5 miles an hour. Chance of rain 70%. Thursday night, mostly cloudy through 10 p.m., then becoming partly cloudy. Showers likely and a chance of thunderstorms before 8 p.m., then a slight chance of thunderstorms between 8 p.m. and midnight. A slight chance of showers between 8 p.m. and 2 a.m. Rainfall amounts less than a tenth of an inch. Lows in the upper 60s. Southwest winds around 5 miles an hour. Chance of rain 70%. Here is the latest National Weather Service forecast for Cambria County, including the city of Johnstown. Rest of tonight, partly cloudy between midnight and 2 a.m., then becoming mostly cloudy. Lows in the lower 60s. Southeast winds 5 to 10 miles an hour. Wednesday, mostly cloudy before 10 a.m., then becoming partly sunny. A slight chance of showers and thunderstorms between noon and 2 p.m. A chance of showers and thunderstorms after 2 p.m. Rainfall amounts less than a tenth of an inch. Highs in the lower 80s. Southeast winds 5 to 10 miles an hour. Chance of rain 50%. Wednesday night, mostly cloudy, then becoming partly cloudy between midnight and 4 a.m., then becoming mostly cloudy. A chance of showers and thunderstorms through midnight. A slight chance of thunderstorms between midnight and 2 a.m. A slight chance of showers after midnight. Rainfall amounts less than a tenth of an inch. Lows in the mid-60s. South winds 5 to 10 miles an hour. Chance of rain 50%. Thursday, partly sunny through 2 p.m., then becoming mostly cloudy. A chance of showers and a slight chance of thunderstorms in the morning, then showers and a chance of thunderstorms in the afternoon. Rainfall amounts around a tenth of an inch. Highs in the lower 80s. Southwest

winds around 5 miles an hour. Chance of rain 80%. Thursday night, mostly cloudy, then becoming partly cloudy between 8 p.m. and 2 a.m., then becoming mostly cloudy. Showers likely and a chance of thunderstorms before 8 p.m., then a slight chance of thunderstorms between 8 p.m. and midnight. A slight chance of showers after 8 p.m. Rainfall amounts less than a tenth of an inch. Lows in the mid-60s. Southwest winds around 5 miles an hour. Chance of rain 70%. And now the extended forecast for South Central Pennsylvania. Friday, showers and a chance of thunderstorms. Highs in the lower 80s. Chance of rain 90%. Friday night, mostly cloudy with a chance of showers and thunderstorms. Lows in the mid-60s. Chance of rain 50%. Saturday, partly sunny with a chance of showers and thunderstorms. Highs in the lower 80s. Chance of rain 50%. Saturday night, partly cloudy with a slight chance of showers and thunderstorms. Lows in the mid-60s. Chance of rain 20%. Sunday, mostly sunny. Highs in the lower 80s. Sunday night, partly cloudy. Lows in the mid-60s. Monday, mostly sunny. Highs in the mid-80s. Monday night, mostly cloudy with a chance of showers. Lows in the upper 60s. Chance of rain 50%. Tuesday, partly sunny with a chance of showers and thunderstorms. Highs in the lower 80s. Chance of rain 50%. The 8 to 14 day outlook, from Wednesday, August 12th to Tuesday, August 18th, calls for near normal temperatures and above normal precipitation. Normal high temperatures across central Pennsylvania during this period range from the mid-70s over the Allegheny Mountains to the mid-80s across the lower Susquehanna Valley. Normal lows range from the mid-50s over the Alleghenies to the mid-60s across the lower Susquehanna Valley. Here are the 2 a.m. conditions in the Altoona area. In Altoona, it was mostly cloudy. The temperature was 65 degrees, the dew point 63, and the relative humidity 93%. The wind was calm. The pressure was 30.14 inches and steady. At State College, it was partly cloudy. The temperature was 64 degrees, the dew point 63, and the relative humidity 94%. The wind was south at 2 miles an hour. The pressure was 30.13 inches and steady. Now, a few other local conditions: Johnstown, partly cloudy 67, Dubois, partly cloudy 65, La Trobe, clear 75, Pittsburgh, partly cloudy 73, Erie, clear 65, Bradford, clear 56. To the south and east, York, partly cloudy 74, Selins Grove, partly cloudy 64, Harrisburg, mostly cloudy 73, Philadelphia, mostly cloudy 74, Baltimore, cloudy 75, Washington, D.C., cloudy 77. Once again, in Altoona, it was 65 degrees under mostly cloudy skies. And at State College, it was 64 degrees under partly cloudy skies. 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Properly set weather radios with the alarm device will alert you when severe weather warnings or watches are issued. Programming on this station will be temporarily changed during severe weather to bring you the latest information. Warnings and safety information from the National Weather Service may someday save your life or protect your property. Here's the hazardous weather outlook for the following counties: Bedford, Blair, Cambria, and Huntingdon. For today and tonight, the probability for widespread hazardous weather is low. And now the extended outlook for the period Wednesday through Monday. Heavy rain is possible from scattered thunderstorms each day from Wednesday into Saturday, which may lead to flooding of small streams. The Altoona climate summary for yesterday, August 4, 2026. Yesterday's high temperature of 81 degrees occurred at 4:39 p.m.
This high was 1 degree below the normal high of 82. Yesterday's low temperature of 54 degrees occurred at 5:38 a.m. This low was 7 degrees below the normal low of 61. No precipitation fell yesterday, which leaves the monthly total at 1.51 inches. This is 1.07 inches above the normal amount of 0.44 inches for August. The total precipitation for the season since June 1 still stands at 11.33 inches, which is 3.99 inches above normal. The total precipitation for the year is still 24.93 inches, which is 3.40 inches above normal. There were no heating degree days yesterday, which is normal. This leaves the monthly total at 0, which is normal. The yearly total since July 1 is 8, which is 4 above normal. There were 3 cooling degree days yesterday, which is 4 below normal. This brings the monthly total to 20, which is minus 8 below normal. The yearly total since January 1 is 468, which is 11 above normal. The average wind speed was less than 5 miles per hour yesterday. The normal high temperature for today is 82 degrees, and the normal low is 61. The record high for today is 92, which occurred in 1955, and the record low is 45, which occurred in 1951. Sunrise today is at 6:15 a.m. and sunset is at 8:23 p.m. After a period of nearly cloud-free and pleasant weather since Monday afternoon, clouds will be on the increase from south to north into Wednesday morning. Humidity will trend higher, accompanied by a few showers and thunderstorms in the afternoon and evening. The humidity will continue to rise into the weekend, and will help to generate daily showers and thunderstorms. Most of the storms will occur during the afternoon and evening hours. The storms will be scattered about, so not everyone will get wet each day. Some heavier downpours later this week could lead to minor flooding. Highs each day will range from the upper 70s at higher elevations in the Laurel Highlands and Northern Mountains to near 90 towards Philadelphia. The northeast and southwest corners of the Commonwealth will see highs in the mid-80s. Overnight lows will trend higher each night, only dropping into the mid-60s to low 70s by week's end. Here is the latest National Weather Service forecast for Blair and Bedford counties, including the city of Altoona. Rest of tonight, mostly cloudy. Lows in the mid-60s. Southeast winds around 5 miles an hour. Wednesday, mostly cloudy, then becoming partly sunny between noon and 2 p.m., then becoming mostly cloudy, then becoming partly sunny after 4 p.m. Patchy fog before 10 a.m. A slight chance of showers and thunderstorms in the morning, then showers likely and a chance of thunderstorms in the afternoon. Rainfall amounts less than a tenth of an inch. Highs in the lower 80s. Southeast winds around 5 miles an hour. Chance of rain 70%. Wednesday night, mostly cloudy. A chance of showers and thunderstorms through 10 p.m., then a slight chance of showers and thunderstorms between 10 p.m. and 2 a.m. Patchy fog after 10 p.m. Rainfall amounts less than a tenth of an inch. Lows in the upper 60s. Southeast winds around 5 miles an hour, becoming southwest after midnight. Chance of rain 50%. Thursday, mostly sunny through 2 p.m., then becoming mostly cloudy. Patchy fog before 10 a.m. A slight chance of showers and thunderstorms in the morning, then showers likely and a chance of thunderstorms in the afternoon. Rainfall amounts around a tenth of an inch. Highs in the mid-80s. Southwest winds around 5 miles an hour. Chance of rain 70%. Thursday night, mostly cloudy through 10 p.m., then becoming partly cloudy. Showers likely and a chance of thunderstorms before 8 p.m., then a slight chance of thunderstorms between 8 p.m. and midnight. A slight chance of showers between 8 p.m. and 2 a.m. Rainfall amounts less than a tenth of an inch. Lows in the upper 60s. Southwest winds around 5 miles an hour. Chance of rain 70%. Here is the latest National Weather Service forecast for Cambria County, including the city of Johnstown. Rest of tonight, partly cloudy between midnight and 2 a.m., then becoming mostly cloudy. Lows in the lower 60s. Southeast winds 5 to 10 miles an hour. Wednesday, mostly cloudy before 10 a.m., then becoming partly sunny. A slight chance of showers and thunderstorms between noon and 2 p.m.
a chance of showers and thunderstorms after 2 p.m. Rainfall amounts less than a tenth of an inch. Highs in the lower 80s. Southeast winds 5 to 10 miles an hour. Chance of rain 50%. Wednesday night, mostly cloudy, then becoming partly cloudy between midnight and 4 a.m., then becoming mostly cloudy. A chance of showers and thunderstorms through midnight. A slight chance of thunderstorms between midnight and 2 a.m. A slight chance of showers after midnight. Rainfall amounts less than a tenth of an inch. Lows in the mid-60s. South winds 5 to 10 miles an hour. Chance of rain 50%. Thursday, partly sunny through 2 p.m., then becoming mostly cloudy. A chance of showers and a slight chance of thunderstorms in the morning, then showers and a chance of thunderstorms in the afternoon. Rainfall amounts around a tenth of an inch. Highs in the lower 80s. Southwest winds around 5 miles an hour. Chance of rain 80%. Thursday night, mostly cloudy, then becoming partly cloudy between 8 p.m. and 2 a.m., then becoming mostly cloudy. Showers likely and a chance of thunderstorms before 8 p.m., then a slight chance of thunderstorms between 8 p.m. and midnight. A slight chance of showers after 8 p.m. Rainfall amounts less than a tenth of an inch. Lows in the mid-60s. Southwest winds around 5 miles an hour. Chance of rain 70%. And now the extended forecast for South Central Pennsylvania. Friday, showers and a chance of thunderstorms. Highs in the lower 80s. Chance of rain 90%. Friday night, mostly cloudy with a chance of showers and thunderstorms. Lows in the mid-60s. Chance of rain 50%. Saturday, partly sunny with a chance of showers and thunderstorms. Highs in the lower 80s. Chance of rain 50%. Saturday night, partly cloudy with a slight chance of showers and thunderstorms. Lows in the mid-60s. Chance of rain 20%. Sunday, mostly sunny. Highs in the lower 80s. Sunday night, partly cloudy. Lows in the mid-60s. Monday, mostly sunny. Highs in the mid-80s. Monday night, mostly cloudy with a chance of showers. Lows in the upper 60s. Chance of rain 50%. Tuesday, partly sunny with a chance of showers and thunderstorms. Highs in the lower 80s. Chance of rain 50%. The 8 to 14 day outlook, from Wednesday, August 12th to Tuesday, August 18th, calls for near normal temperatures and above normal precipitation. Normal high temperatures across central Pennsylvania during this period range from the mid-70s over the Allegheny Mountains to the mid-80s across the lower Susquehanna Valley. Normal lows range from the mid-50s over the Alleghenies to the mid-60s across the lower Susquehanna Valley. Here are the two AM conditions in the Altoona area. In Altoona, it was mostly cloudy. The temperature was 65 degrees, the dew point 63, and the relative humidity 93%. The wind was calm. The pressure was 30.14 inches and steady. At State College, it was partly cloudy. The temperature was 64 degrees, the dew point 63, and the relative humidity 94%. The wind was south at 2 miles an hour. The pressure was 30.13 inches and steady. Now, a few other local conditions. Johnstown, partly cloudy 67, Dubois, partly cloudy 65, Latrobe, clear 75, Pittsburgh, partly cloudy 73, Erie, clear 65, Bradford, clear 56. To the south and east, York, partly cloudy 74, Selins Grove, partly cloudy 64, Harrisburg, mostly cloudy 73, Philadelphia, mostly cloudy 74, Baltimore, cloudy 75, Washington, D.C., cloudy 77. Once again, in Altoona, it was 65 degrees under mostly cloudy skies. And at State College, it was 64 degrees under partly cloudy skies. This is NOAA Weather Radio, All Hazards Station WNG 589. 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Here's the hazardous weather outlook for the following counties: Bedford, Blair, Cambria, and Huntingdon. For today and tonight, the probability for widespread hazardous weather is low. And now the extended outlook for the period Wednesday through Monday.
Heavy rain is possible from scattered thunderstorms each day from Wednesday into Saturday, which may lead to flooding of small streams. The Altoona Climate Summary for yesterday, August 4, 2026. Yesterday's high temperature of 81 degrees occurred at 4:39 p.m. This high was 1 degree below the normal high of 82. Yesterday's low temperature of 54 degrees occurred at 5:38 a.m. This low was 7 degrees below the normal low of 61. No precipitation fell yesterday, which leaves the monthly total at 1.51 inches. This is 1.07 inches above the normal amount of 0.44 inches for August. The total precipitation for the season since June 1 still stands at 11.33 inches, which is 3.99 inches above normal. The total precipitation for the year is still 24.93 inches, which is 3.40 inches above normal. There were no heating degree days yesterday, which is normal. This leaves the monthly total at 0, which is normal. The yearly total since July 1 is 8, which is 4 above normal. There were 3 cooling degree days yesterday, which is 4 below normal. This brings the monthly total to 20, which is minus 8 below normal. The yearly total since January 1 is 468, which is 11 above normal. The average wind speed was less than 5 miles per hour yesterday. The normal high temperature for today is 82 degrees, and the normal low is 61. The record high for today is 92, which occurred in 1955, and the record low is 45, which occurred in 1951. Sunrise today is at 6:15 a.m. and sunset is at 8:23 p.m. After a period of nearly cloud-free and pleasant weather since Monday afternoon, clouds will be on the increase from south to north into Wednesday morning. Humidity will trend higher, accompanied by a few showers and thunderstorms in the afternoon and evening. The humidity will continue to rise into the weekend, and will help to generate daily showers and thunderstorms. Most of the storms will occur during the afternoon and evening hours. The storms will be scattered about, so not everyone will get wet each day. Some heavier downpours later this week could lead to minor flooding. Highs each day will range from the upper 70s at higher elevations in the Laurel Highlands and Northern Mountains to near 90 towards Philadelphia. The northeast and southwest corners of the Commonwealth will see highs in the mid-80s. Overnight lows will trend higher each night, only dropping into the mid-60s to low 70s by week's end. Here is the latest National Weather Service forecast for Blair and Bedford counties, including the city of Altoona. Rest of tonight, mostly cloudy. Lows in the mid-60s. Southeast winds around 5 miles an hour. Wednesday, mostly cloudy, then becoming partly sunny between noon and 2 p.m., then becoming mostly cloudy, then becoming partly sunny after 4 p.m. Patchy fog before 10 a.m. A slight chance of showers and thunderstorms in the morning, then showers likely and a chance of thunderstorms in the afternoon. Rainfall amounts less than a tenth of an inch. Highs in the lower 80s. Southeast winds around 5 miles an hour. Chance of rain 70%. Wednesday night, mostly cloudy. A chance of showers and thunderstorms through 10 p.m., then a slight chance of showers and thunderstorms between 10 p.m. and 2 a.m. Patchy fog after 10 p.m. Rainfall amounts less than a tenth of an inch. Lows in the upper 60s. Southeast winds around 5 miles an hour, becoming southwest after midnight. Chance of rain 50%. Thursday, mostly sunny through 2 p.m., then becoming mostly cloudy. Patchy fog before 10 a.m. A slight chance of showers and thunderstorms in the morning, then showers likely and a chance of thunderstorms in the afternoon. Rainfall amounts around a tenth of an inch. Highs in the mid-80s. Southwest winds around 5 miles an hour. Chance of rain 70%. Thursday night, mostly cloudy through 10 p.m., then becoming partly cloudy. Showers likely and a chance of thunderstorms before 8 p.m., then a slight chance of thunderstorms between 8 p.m. and midnight. A slight chance of showers between 8 p.m. and 2 a.m. Rainfall amounts less than a tenth of an inch. Lows in the upper 60s. Southwest winds around 5 miles an hour. Chance of rain 70%. Here is the latest National Weather Service forecast for Cambria County, including the city of Johnstown.
Rest of tonight, partly cloudy between midnight and 2 a.m., then becoming mostly cloudy. Lows in the lower 60s. Southeast winds 5 to 10 miles an hour. Wednesday, mostly cloudy before 10 a.m., then becoming partly sunny. A slight chance of showers and thunderstorms between noon and 2 p.m. A chance of showers and thunderstorms after 2 p.m. Rainfall amounts less than a tenth of an inch. Highs in the lower 80s. Southeast winds 5 to 10 miles an hour. Chance of rain 50%. Wednesday night, mostly cloudy, then becoming partly cloudy between midnight and 4 a.m., then becoming mostly cloudy. A chance of showers and thunderstorms through midnight. A slight chance of thunderstorms between midnight and 2 a.m. A slight chance of showers after midnight. Rainfall amounts less than a tenth of an inch. Lows in the mid-60s. South winds 5 to 10 miles an hour. Chance of rain 50%. Thursday, partly sunny through 2 p.m., then becoming mostly cloudy. A chance of showers and a slight chance of thunderstorms in the morning, then showers and a chance of thunderstorms in the afternoon. Rainfall amounts around a tenth of an inch. Highs in the lower 80s. Southwest winds around 5 miles an hour. Chance of rain 80%. Thursday night, mostly cloudy, then becoming partly cloudy between 8 p.m. and 2 a.m., then becoming mostly cloudy. Showers likely and a chance of thunderstorms before 8 p.m., then a slight chance of thunderstorms between 8 p.m. and midnight. A slight chance of showers after 8 p.m. Rainfall amounts less than a tenth of an inch. Lows in the mid-60s. Southwest winds around 5 miles an hour. Chance of rain 70%. And now the extended forecast for South Central Pennsylvania. Friday, showers and a chance of thunderstorms. Highs in the lower 80s. Chance of rain 90%. Friday night, mostly cloudy with a chance of showers and thunderstorms. Lows in the mid-60s. Chance of rain 50%. Saturday, partly sunny with a chance of showers and thunderstorms. Highs in the lower 80s. Chance of rain 50%. Saturday night, partly cloudy with a slight chance of showers and thunderstorms. Lows in the mid-60s. Chance of rain 20%. Sunday, mostly sunny. Highs in the lower 80s. Sunday night, partly cloudy. Lows in the mid-60s. Monday, mostly sunny. Highs in the mid-80s. Monday night, mostly cloudy with a chance of showers. Lows in the upper 60s. Chance of rain 50%. Tuesday, partly sunny with a chance of showers and thunderstorms. Highs in the lower 80s. Chance of rain 50%. The 8 to 14 day outlook, from Wednesday, August 12th to Tuesday, August 18th, calls for near normal temperatures and above normal precipitation. Normal high temperatures across central Pennsylvania during this period range from the mid-70s over the Allegheny Mountains to the mid-80s across the lower Susquehanna Valley. Normal lows range from the mid-50s over the Alleghenies to the mid-60s across the lower Susquehanna Valley. Here are the two AM conditions in the Altoona area. In Altoona, it was mostly cloudy. The temperature was 65 degrees, the dew point 63, and the relative humidity 93%. The wind was calm. The pressure was 30.14 inches and steady. At State College, it was partly cloudy. The temperature was 64 degrees, the dew point 63, and the relative humidity 94%. The wind was south at 2 miles an hour. The pressure was 30.13 inches and steady. Now, a few other local conditions: Johnstown, partly cloudy 67, Dubois, partly cloudy 65, La Trobe, clear 75, Pittsburgh, partly cloudy 73, Erie, clear 65, Bradford, clear 56. To the south and east, York, partly cloudy 74, Selins Grove, partly cloudy 64, Harrisburg, mostly cloudy 73, Philadelphia, mostly cloudy 74, Baltimore, cloudy 75, Washington, D.C., cloudy 77. Once again, in Altoona, it was 65 degrees under mostly cloudy skies. And at State College, it was 64 degrees under partly cloudy skies. This is NOAA Weather Radio, all hazards station WMG 589.
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Here's the hazardous weather outlook for the following counties: Bedford, Blair, Cambria, and Huntingdon. For today and tonight, the probability for widespread hazardous weather is low. And now the extended outlook for the period Wednesday through Monday. Heavy rain is possible from scattered thunderstorms each day from Wednesday into Saturday, which may lead to flooding of small streams. The Altoona climate summary for yesterday, August 4, 2026. Yesterday's high temperature of 81 degrees occurred at 4:39 p.m. This high was 1 degree below the normal high of 82. Yesterday's low temperature of 54 degrees occurred at 5:38 a.m. This low was 7 degrees below the normal low of 61. No precipitation fell yesterday, which leaves the monthly total at 1.51 inches. This is 1.07 inches above the normal amount of 0.44 inches for August. The total precipitation for the season since June 1st still stands at 11.33 inches, which is 3.99 inches above normal. The total precipitation for the year is still 24.93 inches, which is 3.40 inches above normal. There were no heating degree days yesterday, which is normal. This leaves the monthly total at 0, which is normal. The yearly total since July 1st is 8, which is 4 above normal. There were 3 cooling degree days yesterday, which is 4 below normal. This brings the monthly total to 20, which is minus 8 below normal. The yearly total since January 1st is 468, which is 11 above normal. The average wind speed was less than 5 miles per hour yesterday. The normal high temperature for today is 82 degrees, and the normal low is 61. The record high for today is 92, which occurred in 1955, and the record low is 45, which occurred in 1951. Sunrise today is at 6:15 a.m. and sunset is at 8:23 p.m. After a period of nearly cloud-free and pleasant weather since Monday afternoon, clouds will be on the increase from south to north into Wednesday morning. Humidity will trend higher, accompanied by a few showers and thunderstorms in the afternoon and evening. The humidity will continue to rise into the weekend, and will help to generate daily showers and thunderstorms. Most of the storms will occur during the afternoon and evening hours. The storms will be scattered about, so not everyone will get wet each day. Some heavier downpours later this week could lead to minor flooding. Highs each day will range from the upper 70s at higher elevations in the Laurel Highlands and northern mountains to near 90 towards Philadelphia. The northeast and southwest corners of the Commonwealth will see highs in the mid-80s. Overnight lows will trend higher each night, only dropping into the mid-60s to low 70s by week's end. Here is the latest National Weather Service forecast for Blair and Bedford counties, including the city of Altoona. Rest of tonight, mostly cloudy. Lows in the mid-60s. Southeast winds around 5 miles an hour. Wednesday, mostly cloudy, then becoming partly sunny between noon and 2 p.m., then becoming mostly cloudy, then becoming partly sunny after 4 p.m. Patchy fog before 10 a.m. A slight chance of showers and thunderstorms in the morning, then showers likely and a chance of thunderstorms in the afternoon. Rainfall amounts less than a tenth of an inch. Highs in the lower 80s. Southeast winds around 5 miles an hour. Chance of rain 70%. Wednesday night, mostly cloudy. A chance of showers and thunderstorms through 10 p.m., then a slight chance of showers and thunderstorms between 10 p.m. and 2 a.m. Patchy fog after 10 p.m. Rainfall amounts less than a tenth of an inch. Lows in the upper 60s. Southeast winds around 5 miles an hour, becoming southwest after midnight. Chance of rain 50%. Thursday, mostly sunny through 2 p.m., then becoming mostly cloudy. Patchy fog before 10 a.m. A slight chance of showers and thunderstorms in the morning, then showers likely and a chance of thunderstorms in the afternoon. Rainfall amounts around a tenth of an inch. Highs in the mid-80s. Southwest winds around 5 miles an hour. Chance of rain 70%. Thursday night, mostly cloudy through 10 p.m., then becoming partly cloudy. Showers likely and a chance of thunderstorms before 8 p.m., then a slight chance of thunderstorms between 8 p.m. and midnight. A slight chance of showers between 8 p.m. and 2 a.m.
Rainfall amounts less than a tenth of an inch. Lows in the upper 60s. Southwest winds around 5 miles an hour. Chance of rain 70%. Here is latest National Weather Service forecast for Cambria County, including the city of Johnstown. Rest of tonight, partly cloudy between midnight and 2 a.m., then becoming mostly cloudy. Lows in the lower 60s. Southeast winds 5 to 10 miles an hour. Wednesday, mostly cloudy before 10 a.m., then becoming partly sunny. A slight chance of showers and thunderstorms between noon and 2 p.m. A chance of showers and thunderstorms after 2 p.m. Rainfall amounts less than a tenth of an inch. Highs in the lower 80s. Southeast winds 5 to 10 miles an hour. Chance of rain 50%. Wednesday night, mostly cloudy, then becoming partly cloudy between midnight and 4 a.m., then becoming mostly cloudy. A chance of showers and thunderstorms through midnight. A slight chance of thunderstorms between midnight and 2 a.m. A slight chance of showers after midnight. Rainfall amounts less than a tenth of an inch. Lows in the mid-60s. South winds 5 to 10 miles an hour. Chance of rain 50%. Thursday, partly sunny through 2 p.m., then becoming mostly cloudy. A chance of showers and a slight chance of thunderstorms in the morning, then showers and a chance of thunderstorms in the afternoon. Rainfall amounts around a tenth of an inch. Highs in the lower 80s. Southwest winds around 5 miles an hour. Chance of rain 80%. Thursday night, mostly cloudy, then becoming partly cloudy between 8 p.m. and 2 a.m., then becoming mostly cloudy. Showers likely and a chance of thunderstorms before 8 p.m., then a slight chance of thunderstorms between 8 p.m. and midnight. A slight chance of showers after 8 p.m. Rainfall amounts less than a tenth of an inch. Lows in the mid-60s. Southwest winds around 5 miles an hour. Chance of rain 70%. And now the extended forecast for South Central Pennsylvania. Friday, showers and a chance of thunderstorms. Highs in the lower 80s. Chance of rain 90%. Friday night, mostly cloudy with a chance of showers and thunderstorms. Lows in the mid-60s. Chance of rain 50%. Saturday, partly sunny with a chance of showers and thunderstorms. Highs in the lower 80s. Chance of rain 50%. Saturday night, partly cloudy with a slight chance of showers and thunderstorms. Lows in the mid-60s. Chance of rain 20%. Sunday, mostly sunny. Highs in the lower 80s. Sunday night, partly cloudy. Lows in the mid-60s. Monday, mostly sunny. Highs in the mid-80s. Monday night, mostly cloudy with a chance of showers. Lows in the upper 60s. Chance of rain 50%. Tuesday, partly sunny with a chance of showers and thunderstorms. Highs in the lower 80s. Chance of rain 50%. The 8 to 14 day outlook, from Wednesday, August 12th to Tuesday, August 18th, calls for near normal temperatures and above normal precipitation. Normal high temperatures across central Pennsylvania during this period range from the mid-70s over the Allegheny Mountains to the mid-80s across the lower Susquehanna Valley. Normal lows range from the mid-50s over the Alleghenies to the mid-60s across the lower Susquehanna Valley. Here are the two AM conditions in the Altoona area. In Altoona, it was mostly cloudy. The temperature was 65 degrees, the dew point 63, and the relative humidity 93%. The wind was calm. The pressure was 30.14 inches and steady. At State College, it was partly cloudy. The temperature was 64 degrees, the dew point 63, and the relative humidity 94%. The wind was south at 2 miles an hour. The pressure was 30.13 inches and steady. Now, a few other local conditions. Johnstown, partly cloudy 67, DuBois, partly cloudy 65, La Trobe, clear 75, Pittsburgh, partly cloudy 73, Erie, clear 65, Bradford, clear 56. To the south and east, York, partly cloudy 74, Selams Grove, partly cloudy 64, Harrisburg, mostly cloudy 73, Philadelphia, mostly cloudy 74, Baltimore, cloudy 75, Washington, D.C., cloudy 77.
Once again, in Altoona it was 65 degrees under mostly cloudy skies. And at State College it was 64 degrees under partly cloudy skies. 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Here's the hazardous weather outlook for the following counties: Bedford, Blair, Cambria, and Huntingdon. For today and tonight, the probability for widespread hazardous weather is low. And now the extended outlook for the period Wednesday through Monday. Heavy rain is possible from scattered thunderstorms each day from Wednesday into Saturday, which may lead to flooding of small streams. The Altoona climate summary for yesterday, August 4, 2026. Yesterday's high temperature of 81 degrees occurred at 4:39 p.m. This high was 1 degree below the normal high of 82. Yesterday's low temperature of 54 degrees occurred at 5:38 a.m. This low was 7 degrees below the normal low of 61. No precipitation fell yesterday, which leaves the monthly total at 1.51 inches. This is 1.07 inches above the normal amount of 0.44 inches for August. The total precipitation for the season since June 1 still stands at 11.33 inches, which is 3.99 inches above normal. The total precipitation for the year is still 24.93 inches, which is 3.40 inches above normal. There were no heating degree days yesterday, which is normal. This leaves the monthly total at 0, which is normal. The yearly total since July 1 is 8, which is 4 above normal. There were 3 cooling degree days yesterday, which is 4 below normal. This brings the monthly total to 20, which is minus 8 below normal. The yearly total since January 1 is 468, which is 11 above normal. The average wind speed was less than 5 miles per hour yesterday. The normal high temperature for today is 82 degrees, and the normal low is 61. The record high for today is 92, which occurred in 1955, and the record low is 45, which occurred in 1951. Sunrise today is at 6:15 a.m. and sunset is at 8:23 p.m. After a period of nearly cloud-free and pleasant weather since Monday afternoon, clouds will be on the increase from south to north into Wednesday morning. Humidity will trend higher, accompanied by a few showers and thunderstorms in the afternoon and evening. The humidity will continue to rise into the weekend, and will help to generate daily showers and thunderstorms. Most of the storms will occur during the afternoon and evening hours. The storms will be scattered about, so not everyone will get wet each day. Some heavier downpours later this week could lead to minor flooding. Highs each day will range from the upper 70s at higher elevations in the Laurel Highlands and Northern Mountains to near 90 towards Philadelphia. The northeast and southwest corners of the Commonwealth will see highs in the mid-80s. Overnight lows will trend higher each night, only dropping into the mid-60s to low 70s by week's end. Here is the latest National Weather Service forecast for Blair and Bedford counties, including the city of Altoona. Rest of tonight, mostly cloudy. Lows in the mid-60s. Southeast winds around 5 miles an hour. Wednesday, mostly cloudy, then becoming partly sunny between noon and 2 p.m., then becoming mostly cloudy, then becoming partly sunny after 4 p.m. Patchy fog before 10 a.m. A slight chance of showers and thunderstorms in the morning, then showers likely and a chance of thunderstorms in the afternoon. Rainfall amounts less than a tenth of an inch. Highs in the lower 80s. Southeast winds around 5 miles an hour. Chance of rain 70%. Wednesday night, mostly cloudy. A chance of showers and thunderstorms through 10 p.m., then a slight chance of showers and thunderstorms between 10 p.m. and 2 a.m. Patchy fog after 10 p.m. Rainfall amounts less than a tenth of an inch. Lows in the upper 60s. Southeast winds around 5 miles an hour, becoming southwest after midnight. Chance of rain 50%. Thursday, mostly sunny through 2 p.m., then becoming mostly cloudy. Patchy fog before 10 a.m. A slight chance of showers and thunderstorms in the morning, then showers likely and a chance of thunderstorms in the afternoon. Rainfall amounts around a tenth of an inch. Highs in the mid-80s. Southwest winds around 5 miles an hour. Chance of rain 70%.
Thursday night, mostly cloudy through 10 p.m., then becoming partly cloudy. Showers likely and a chance of thunderstorms before 8 p.m., then a slight chance of thunderstorms between 8 p.m. and midnight. A slight chance of showers between 8 p.m. and 2 a.m. Rainfall amounts less than a tenth of an inch. Lows in the upper 60s. Southwest winds around 5 miles an hour. Chance of rain 70%. Here is the latest National Weather Service forecast for Cambria County, including the city of Johnstown. Rest of tonight, partly cloudy between midnight and 2 a.m., then becoming mostly cloudy. Lows in the lower 60s. Southeast winds 5 to 10 miles an hour. Wednesday, mostly cloudy before 10 a.m., then becoming partly sunny. A slight chance of showers and thunderstorms between noon and 2 p.m. A chance of showers and thunderstorms after 2 p.m. Rainfall amounts less than a tenth of an inch. Highs in the lower 80s. Southeast winds 5 to 10 miles an hour. Chance of rain 50%. Wednesday night, mostly cloudy, then becoming partly cloudy between midnight and 4 a.m., then becoming mostly cloudy. A chance of showers and thunderstorms through midnight. A slight chance of thunderstorms between midnight and 2 a.m. A slight chance of showers after midnight. Rainfall amounts less than a tenth of an inch. Lows in the mid-60s. South winds 5 to 10 miles an hour. Chance of rain 50%. Thursday, partly sunny through 2 p.m., then becoming mostly cloudy. A chance of showers and a slight chance of thunderstorms in the morning, then showers and a chance of thunderstorms in the afternoon. Rainfall amounts around a tenth of an inch. Highs in the lower 80s. Southwest winds around 5 miles an hour. Chance of rain 80%. Thursday night, mostly cloudy, then becoming partly cloudy between 8 p.m. and 2 a.m., then becoming mostly cloudy. Showers likely and a chance of thunderstorms before 8 p.m., then a slight chance of thunderstorms between 8 p.m. and midnight. A slight chance of showers after 8 p.m. Rainfall amounts less than a tenth of an inch. Lows in the mid-60s. Southwest winds around 5 miles an hour. Chance of rain 70%. And now the extended forecast for South Central Pennsylvania. Friday, showers and a chance of thunderstorms. Highs in the lower 80s. Chance of rain 90%. Friday night, mostly cloudy with a chance of showers and thunderstorms. Lows in the mid-60s. Chance of rain 50%. Saturday, partly sunny with a chance of showers and thunderstorms. Highs in the lower 80s. Chance of rain 50%. Saturday night, partly cloudy with a slight chance of showers and thunderstorms. Lows in the mid-60s. Chance of rain 20%. Sunday, mostly sunny. Highs in the lower 80s. Sunday night, partly cloudy. Lows in the mid-60s. Monday, mostly sunny. Highs in the mid-80s. Monday night, mostly cloudy with a chance of showers. Lows in the upper 60s. Chance of rain 50%. Tuesday, partly sunny with a chance of showers and thunderstorms. Highs in the lower 80s. Chance of rain 50%. Here is the latest National Weather Service forecast for Blair and Bedford counties, including the city of Altoona. Rest of tonight, mostly cloudy. Near steady temperature in the mid-60s. Southeast winds around 5 miles an hour. Wednesday, mostly cloudy, then becoming partly sunny between noon and 2 p.m., then becoming mostly cloudy, then becoming partly sunny after 4 p.m. Patchy fog before 10 a.m. A slight chance of showers and thunderstorms in the morning, then showers likely and a chance of thunderstorms in the afternoon. Rainfall amounts less than a tenth of an inch. Highs in the lower 80s. Southeast winds around 5 miles an hour. Chance of rain 70%. Wednesday night, mostly cloudy. A chance of showers and thunderstorms through 10 p.m., then a slight chance of showers and thunderstorms between 10 p.m. and 2 a.m. Patchy fog after 10 p.m. Rainfall amounts less than a tenth of an inch. Lows in the upper 60s. Southeast winds around 5 miles an hour, becoming southwest after midnight. Chance of rain 50%. Thursday, mostly sunny through 2 p.m., then becoming mostly cloudy.
patchy fog before 10 a.m. A slight chance of showers and thunderstorms in the morning, then showers likely and a chance of thunderstorms in the afternoon. Rainfall amounts around a tenth of an inch. Highs in the mid-80s. Southwest winds around 5 miles an hour. Chance of rain 70%. Thursday night, mostly cloudy through 10 p.m., then becoming partly cloudy. Showers likely and a chance of thunderstorms before 8 p.m., then a slight chance of thunderstorms between 8 p.m. and midnight. A slight chance of showers between 8 p.m. and 2 a.m. Rainfall amounts less than a tenth of an inch. Lows in the upper 60s. Southwest winds around 5 miles an hour. Chance of rain 70%. Here is the latest National Weather Service forecast for Cambria County, including the city of Johnstown. Rest of tonight, mostly cloudy. Near steady temperature in the mid-60s. Southeast winds 5 to 10 miles an hour. Wednesday, mostly cloudy before 10 a.m., then becoming partly sunny. A slight chance of showers and thunderstorms between noon and 2 p.m. A chance of showers and thunderstorms after 2 p.m. Rainfall amounts less than a tenth of an inch. Highs in the lower 80s. Southeast winds 5 to 10 miles an hour. Chance of rain 50%. Wednesday night, mostly cloudy, then becoming partly cloudy between midnight and 4 a.m., then becoming mostly cloudy. A chance of showers and thunderstorms through midnight. A slight chance of thunderstorms between midnight and 2 a.m. A slight chance of showers after midnight. Rainfall amounts less than a tenth of an inch. Lows in the mid-60s. South winds 5 to 10 miles an hour. Chance of rain 50%. Thursday, partly sunny through 2 p.m., then becoming mostly cloudy. A chance of showers and a slight chance of thunderstorms in the morning, then showers and a chance of thunderstorms in the afternoon. Rainfall amounts around a tenth of an inch. Highs in the lower 80s. Southwest winds around 5 miles an hour. Chance of rain 80%. Thursday night, mostly cloudy, then becoming partly cloudy between 8 p.m. and 2 a.m., then becoming mostly cloudy. Showers likely and a chance of thunderstorms before 8 p.m., then a slight chance of thunderstorms between 8 p.m. and midnight. A slight chance of showers after 8 p.m. Rainfall amounts less than a tenth of an inch. Lows in the mid-60s. Southwest winds around 5 miles an hour. Chance of rain 70%. And now the extended forecast for South Central Pennsylvania. Friday, showers and a chance of thunderstorms. Highs in the lower 80s. Chance of rain 90%. Friday night, mostly cloudy with a chance of showers and thunderstorms. Lows in the mid-60s. Chance of rain 50%. Saturday, partly sunny with a chance of showers and thunderstorms. Highs in the lower 80s. Chance of rain 50%. Saturday night, mostly cloudy with a slight chance of showers and thunderstorms. Lows in the mid-60s. Chance of rain 20%. Sunday, mostly sunny. Highs in the lower 80s. Sunday night, partly cloudy. Lows in the mid-60s. Monday, mostly sunny. Highs in the mid-80s. Monday night, mostly cloudy with a chance of showers. Lows in the upper 60s. Chance of rain 50%. Tuesday, partly sunny with a chance of showers and thunderstorms. Highs in the lower 80s. Chance of rain 50%. The 8 to 14 day outlook, from Wednesday, August 12th to Tuesday, August 18th, calls for near normal temperatures and above normal precipitation. Normal high temperatures across central Pennsylvania during this period range from the mid-70s over the Allegheny Mountains to the mid-80s across the lower Susquehanna Valley. Normal lows range from the mid-50s over the Alleghenies to the mid-60s across the lower Susquehanna Valley. Here are the 3 a.m. conditions in the Altoona area. In Altoona, it was partly cloudy. The temperature was 64 degrees, the dew point 63, and the relative humidity 96%. The wind was calm. The pressure was 30.14 inches and steady. At State College, it was clear. The temperature was 64 degrees, the dew point 63, and the relative humidity 94%. The wind was calm. The pressure was 30.13 inches and steady.
Now, a few other local conditions: Johnstown, partly cloudy 67, DuBois, partly cloudy 65, Latrobe, clear 75, Pittsburgh, partly cloudy 71, Erie, partly cloudy 66, Bradford, partly cloudy 57. To the south and east, York, partly cloudy 72, Selins Grove, partly cloudy 64, Philadelphia, mostly cloudy 74, Baltimore, light rain 75, Washington, D.C., rain 75. Once again, in Altoona it was 64 degrees under partly cloudy skies. And at State College it was 64 degrees under clear skies. This is NOAA Weather Radio, All Hazards Station WNG 589. 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Here's the hazardous weather outlook for the following counties: Bedford, Blair, Cambria, and Huntingdon. For today and tonight, the probability for widespread hazardous weather is low. And now the extended outlook for the period Wednesday through Monday. Heavy rain is possible from scattered thunderstorms each day from Wednesday into Saturday, which may lead to flooding of small streams. The Altoona Climate Summary for yesterday, August 4, 2026. Yesterday's high temperature of 81 degrees occurred at 4:39 p.m. This high was 1 degree below the normal high of 82. Yesterday's low temperature of 54 degrees occurred at 5:38 a.m. This low was 7 degrees below the normal low of 61. No precipitation fell yesterday, which leaves the monthly total at 1.51 inches. This is 1.07 inches above the normal amount of 0.44 inches for August. The total precipitation for the season since June 1st still stands at 11.33 inches, which is 3.99 inches above normal. The total precipitation for the year is still 24.93 inches, which is 3.40 inches above normal. There were no heating degree days yesterday, which is normal. This leaves the monthly total at zero, which is normal. The yearly total since July 1st is 8, which is 4 above normal. There were 3 cooling degree days yesterday, which is 4 below normal. This brings the monthly total to 20, which is minus 8 below normal. The yearly total since January 1st is 468, which is 11 above normal. The average wind speed was less than 5 miles per hour yesterday. The normal high temperature for today is 82 degrees, and the normal low is 61. The record high for today is 92, which occurred in 1955, and the record low is 45, which occurred in 1951. Sunrise today is at 6:15 a.m. and sunset is at 8:23 p.m. After a period of nearly cloud-free and pleasant weather since Monday afternoon, clouds will be on the increase from south to north into Wednesday morning. Humidity will trend higher, accompanied by a few showers and thunderstorms in the afternoon and evening. The humidity will continue to rise into the weekend, and will help to generate daily showers and thunderstorms. Most of the storms will occur during the afternoon and evening hours. The storms will be scattered about, so not everyone will get wet each day. Some heavier downpours later this week could lead to minor flooding. Highs each day will range from the upper 70s at higher elevations in the Laurel Highlands and Northern Mountains to near 90 towards Philadelphia. The northeast and southwest corners of the Commonwealth will see highs in the mid-80s. Overnight lows will trend higher each night, only dropping into the mid-60s to low 70s by week's end. Here is the latest National Weather Service forecast for Blair and Bedford counties, including the city of Altoona. Rest of tonight, mostly cloudy. Near steady temperature in the mid-60s. Southeast winds around 5 miles an hour. Wednesday, mostly cloudy, then becoming partly sunny between noon and 2 p.m., then becoming mostly cloudy, then becoming partly sunny after 4 p.m. Patchy fog before 10 a.m. A slight chance of showers and thunderstorms in the morning, then showers likely and a chance of thunderstorms in the afternoon. Rainfall amounts less than a tenth of an inch. Highs in the lower 80s. Southeast winds around 5 miles an hour. Chance of rain 70%. Wednesday night, mostly cloudy. A chance of showers and thunderstorms through 10 p.m., then a slight chance of showers and thunderstorms between 10 p.m. and 2 a.m. Patchy fog after 10 p.m. Rainfall amounts less than a tenth of an inch. Lows in the upper 60s.
southeast winds around 5 miles an hour, becoming southwest after midnight. Chance of rain 50%. Thursday, mostly sunny through 2 p.m., then becoming mostly cloudy. Patchy fog before 10 a.m. A slight chance of showers and thunderstorms in the morning.

near steady temperature in the mid-60s. Southeast winds 5 to 10 miles an hour. Wednesday, mostly cloudy before 10 a.m., then becoming partly sunny. A slight chance of showers and thunderstorms between noon and 2 p.m. A chance of showers and thunderstorms after 2 p.m. Rainfall amounts less than a tenth of an inch. Highs in the lower 80s. Southeast winds 5 to 10 miles an hour. Chance of rain 50%. Wednesday night, mostly cloudy, then becoming partly cloudy between midnight and 4 a.m., then becoming mostly cloudy. A chance of showers and thunderstorms through midnight. A slight chance of thunderstorms between midnight and 2 a.m. A slight chance of showers after midnight. Rainfall amounts less than a tenth of an inch. Lows in the mid-60s. South winds 5 to 10 miles an hour. Chance of rain 50%. Thursday, partly sunny through 2 p.m., then becoming mostly cloudy. A chance of showers and a slight chance of thunderstorms in the morning, then showers and a chance of thunderstorms in the afternoon. Rainfall amounts around a tenth of an inch. Highs in the lower 80s. Southwest winds around 5 miles an hour. Chance of rain 80%. Thursday night, mostly cloudy, then becoming partly cloudy between 8 p.m. and 2 a.m., then becoming mostly cloudy. Showers likely and a chance of thunderstorms before 8 p.m., then a slight chance of thunderstorms between 8 p.m. and midnight. A slight chance of showers after 8 p.m. Rainfall amounts less than a tenth of an inch. Lows in the mid-60s. Southwest winds around 5 miles an hour. Chance of rain 70%. And now the extended forecast for South Central Pennsylvania. Friday, showers and a chance of thunderstorms. Highs in the lower 80s. Chance of rain 90%. Friday night, mostly cloudy with a chance of showers and thunderstorms. Lows in the mid-60s. Chance of rain 50%. Saturday, partly sunny with a chance of showers and thunderstorms. Highs in the lower 80s. Chance of rain 50%. Saturday night, mostly cloudy with a slight chance of showers and thunderstorms. Lows in the mid-60s. Chance of rain 20%. Sunday, mostly sunny. Highs in the lower 80s. Sunday night, partly cloudy. Lows in the mid-60s. Monday, mostly sunny. Highs in the mid-80s. Monday night, mostly cloudy with a chance of showers. Lows in the upper 60s. Chance of rain 50%. Tuesday, partly sunny with a chance of showers and thunderstorms. Highs in the lower 80s. Chance of rain 50%. The 8 to 14 day outlook, from Wednesday, August 12th to Tuesday, August 18th, calls for near normal temperatures and above normal precipitation. Normal high temperatures across central Pennsylvania during this period range from the mid-70s over the Allegheny Mountains to the mid-80s across the lower Susquehanna Valley. Normal lows range from the mid-50s over the Alleghenies to the mid-60s across the lower Susquehanna Valley. Here are the 3 a.m. conditions in the Altoona area. In Altoona, it was mostly cloudy. The temperature was 64 degrees, the dew point 63, and the relative humidity 96%. The wind was calm. The pressure was 30.14 inches and steady. At State College, it was clear. The temperature was 64 degrees, the dew point 63, and the relative humidity 94%. The wind was calm. The pressure was 30.13 inches and falling. Now, a few other local conditions: Johnstown, partly cloudy 67, Dubois, partly cloudy 65, Latrobe, clear 75, Pittsburgh, partly cloudy 71, Erie, partly cloudy 66, Bradford, partly cloudy 57. To the south and east, York, mostly cloudy 72, Selins Grove, partly cloudy 64, Harrisburg, mostly cloudy 71, Philadelphia, mostly cloudy 74, Baltimore, light rain 75, Washington, D.C., rain 75. Once again, in Altoona, it was 64 degrees under mostly cloudy skies. And at State College, it was 64 degrees under clear skies. This is NOAA Weather Radio, All Hazards Station WNG 589. 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The Altoona Climate Summary for yesterday, August 4th.

26. Yesterday's high temperature of 81 degrees occurred at 4:39 p.m. This high was 1 degree below the normal high of 82. Yesterday's low temperature of 54 degrees occurred at 5:38 a.m. This low was 7 degrees below the normal low of 61. No precipitation fell yesterday, which leaves the monthly total at 1.51 inches. This is 1.07 inches above the normal amount of 0.44 inches for August. The total precipitation for the season since June 1 still stands at 11.33 inches, which is 3.99 inches above normal. The total precipitation for the year is still 24.93 inches, which is 3.40 inches above normal. There were no heating degree days yesterday, which is normal. This leaves the monthly total at 0, which is normal. The yearly total since July 1 is 8, which is 4 above normal. There were 3 cooling degree days yesterday, which is 4 below normal. This brings the monthly total to 20, which is minus 8 below normal. The yearly total since January 1 is 468, which is 11 above normal. The average wind speed was less than 5 miles per hour yesterday. The normal high temperature for today is 82 degrees, and the normal low is 61. The record high for today is 92, which occurred in 1955, and the record low is 45, which occurred in 1951. Sunrise today is at 6:15 a.m. and sunset is at 8:23 p.m. After a period of nearly cloud-free and pleasant weather since Monday afternoon, clouds will be on the increase from south to north into Wednesday morning. Humidity will trend higher, accompanied by a few showers and thunderstorms in the afternoon and evening. The humidity will continue to rise into the weekend, and will help to generate daily showers and thunderstorms. Most of the storms will occur during the afternoon and evening hours. The storms will be scattered about, so not everyone will get wet each day. Some heavier downpours later this week could lead to minor flooding. Highs each day will range from the upper 70s at higher elevations in the Laurel Highlands and Northern Mountains to near 90 towards Philadelphia. The northeast and southwest corners of the Commonwealth will see highs in the mid-80s. Overnight lows will trend higher each night, only dropping into the mid-60s to low 70s by week's end. Here is the latest National Weather Service forecast for Blair and Bedford counties, including the city of Altoona. Rest of tonight, mostly cloudy. Near steady temperature in the mid-60s. Southeast winds around 5 miles an hour. Wednesday, mostly cloudy, then becoming partly sunny between noon and 2 p.m., then becoming mostly cloudy, then becoming partly sunny after 4 p.m. Patchy fog before 10 a.m. A slight chance of showers and thunderstorms in the morning, then showers likely and a chance of thunderstorms in the afternoon. Rainfall amounts less than a tenth of an inch. Highs in the lower 80s. Southeast winds around 5 miles an hour. Chance of rain 70%. Wednesday night, mostly cloudy. A chance of showers and thunderstorms through 10 p.m., then a slight chance of showers and thunderstorms between 10 p.m. and 2 a.m. Patchy fog after 10 p.m. Rainfall amounts less than a tenth of an inch. Lows in the upper 60s. Southeast winds around 5 miles an hour, becoming southwest after midnight. Chance of rain 50%. Thursday, mostly sunny through 2 p.m., then becoming mostly cloudy. Patchy fog before 10 a.m. A slight chance of showers and thunderstorms in the morning, then showers likely and a chance of thunderstorms in the afternoon. Rainfall amounts around a tenth of an inch. Highs in the mid-80s. Southwest winds around 5 miles an hour. Chance of rain 70%. Thursday night, mostly cloudy through 10 p.m., then becoming partly cloudy. Showers likely and a chance of thunderstorms before 8 p.m., then a slight chance of thunderstorms between 8 p.m. and midnight. A slight chance of showers between 8 p.m. and 2 a.m. Rainfall amounts less than a tenth of an inch. Lows in the upper 60s. Southwest winds around 5 miles an hour. Chance of rain 70%. Here is the latest National Weather Service forecast for Cambria County, including the city of Johnstown. Rest of tonight, mostly cloudy. Near steady temperature in the mid-60s. Southeast winds 5 to 10 miles an hour. Wednesday, mostly cloudy before 10 a.m., then becoming partly sunny.
A slight chance of showers and thunderstorms between noon and 2 p.m. A chance of showers and thunderstorms after 2 p.m. Rainfall amounts less than a tenth of an inch. Highs in the lower 80s. Southeast winds 5 to 10 miles an hour. Chance of rain 50%. Wednesday night, mostly cloudy, then becoming partly cloudy between midnight and 4 a.m., then becoming mostly cloudy. A chance of showers and thunderstorms through midnight. A slight chance of thunderstorms between midnight and 2 a.m. A slight chance of showers after midnight. Rainfall amounts less than a tenth of an inch. Lows in the mid-60s. South winds 5 to 10 miles an hour. Chance of rain 50%. Thursday, partly sunny through 2 p.m., then becoming mostly cloudy. A chance of showers and a slight chance of thunderstorms in the morning, then showers and a chance of thunderstorms in the afternoon. Rainfall amounts around a tenth of an inch. Highs in the lower 80s. Southwest winds around 5 miles an hour. Chance of rain 80%. Thursday night, mostly cloudy, then becoming partly cloudy between 8 p.m. and 2 a.m., then becoming mostly cloudy. Showers likely and a chance of thunderstorms before 8 p.m., then a slight chance of thunderstorms between 8 p.m. and midnight. A slight chance of showers after 8 p.m. Rainfall amounts less than a tenth of an inch. Lows in the mid-60s. Southwest winds around 5 miles an hour. Chance of rain 70%. And now the extended forecast for South Central Pennsylvania. Friday, showers and a chance of thunderstorms. Highs in the lower 80s. Chance of rain 90%. Friday night, mostly cloudy with a chance of showers and thunderstorms. Lows in the mid-60s. Chance of rain 50%. Saturday, partly sunny with a chance of showers and thunderstorms. Highs in the lower 80s. Chance of rain 50%. Saturday night, mostly cloudy with a slight chance of showers and thunderstorms. Lows in the mid-60s. Chance of rain 20%. Sunday, mostly sunny. Highs in the lower 80s. Sunday night, partly cloudy. Lows in the mid-60s. Monday, mostly sunny. Highs in the mid-80s. Monday night, mostly cloudy with a chance of showers. Lows in the upper 60s. Chance of rain 50%. Tuesday, partly sunny with a chance of showers and thunderstorms. Highs in the lower 80s. Chance of rain 50%. 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Broadcasts originate from the National Weather Service in State College and are transmitted from the tower facilities provided by the Blair County Emergency Management Agency in Frankstown on a frequency of 162.425 MHz. We are located at Innovation Park in State College. 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Properly set weather radios with the alarm device will alert you when severe weather warnings or watches are issued. Programming on this station will be temporarily changed during severe weather to bring you the latest information. Warnings and safety information from the National Weather Service may someday save your life or protect your property. The 8 to 14 day outlook from Wednesday, August 12th to Tuesday, August 18th calls for near normal temperatures and above normal precipitation. Normal high temperatures across central Pennsylvania during this period range from the mid-70s over the Allegheny Mountains to the mid-80s across the lower Susquehanna Valley. Normal lows range from the mid-50s over the Alleghenies to the mid-60s across the lower Susquehanna Valley. Here are the 3 a.m. conditions in the Altoona area. In Altoona, it was mostly cloudy. The temperature was 64 degrees, the dew point 63, and the relative humidity 96%. The wind was calm. The pressure was 30.14 inches and steady. At State College, it was clear. The temperature was 64 degrees, the dew point 63, and the relative humidity 94%. The wind was calm. The pressure was 30.13 inches and falling. Now, a few other local conditions: Johnstown, partly cloudy 67, Dubois, partly cloudy 65, La Trobe, clear 75, Pittsburgh, partly cloudy 71, Erie, partly cloudy 66, Bradford, partly cloudy 57. To the south and east,
York, mostly cloudy 72, Selams Grove partly cloudy 64, Harrisburg mostly cloudy 71, Philadelphia mostly cloudy 74, Baltimore light rain 75, Washington DC rain 75. Once again, in Altoona it was 64 degrees under mostly cloudy skies. And at State College it was 64 degrees under clear skies. This is NOAA Weather Radio, All Hazards Station WNG 589. 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Here's the hazardous weather outlook for the following county, Cambria, Pennsylvania. For today and tonight, isolated instances of minor flooding are possible today where heavy downpours from thunderstorms occur. And now the extended outlook for the period Thursday through Tuesday. Heavy rain is possible from scattered thunderstorms each day from Wednesday into Saturday, which may lead to flooding of small streams. Here's the hazardous weather outlook for the following counties, Bedford, Blair, and Huntingdon. For today and tonight, isolated instances of minor flooding are possible today where heavy downpours from thunderstorms occur. And now the extended outlook for the period Thursday through Tuesday. Strong to severe thunderstorms with gusty winds are possible Thursday and Friday. Heavy rain is possible from scattered thunderstorms each day from Wednesday into Saturday, which may lead to flooding of small streams. Heat index values may approach 100 degrees in urban areas Thursday and Friday afternoons. The Altoona climate summary for yesterday, August 4, 2026. Yesterday's high temperature of 81 degrees occurred at 4:39 p.m. This high was 1 degree below the normal high of 82. Yesterday's low temperature of 54 degrees occurred at 5:38 a.m. This low was 7 degrees below the normal low of 61. No precipitation fell yesterday, which leaves the monthly total at 1.51 inches. This is 1.07 inches above the normal amount of 0.44 inches for August. The total precipitation for the season since June 1st still stands at 11.33 inches, which is 3.99 inches above normal. The total precipitation for the year is still 24.93 inches, which is 3.40 inches above normal. There were no heating degree days yesterday, which is normal. This leaves the monthly total at zero, which is normal. The yearly total since July 1st is 8, which is 4 above normal. There were 3 cooling degree days yesterday, which is 4 below normal. This brings the monthly total to 20, which is minus 8 below normal. The yearly total since January 1st is 468, which is 11 above normal. The average wind speed was less than 5 miles per hour yesterday. The normal high temperature for today is 82 degrees, and the normal low is 61. The record high for today is 92, which occurred in 1955, and the record low is 45, which occurred in 1951. Sunrise today is at 6:15 a.m. and sunset is at 8:23 p.m. After a period of nearly cloud-free and pleasant weather since Monday afternoon, clouds will be on the increase from south to north into Wednesday morning. Humidity will trend higher, accompanied by a few showers and thunderstorms in the afternoon and evening. The humidity will continue to rise into the weekend, and will help to generate daily showers and thunderstorms. Most of the storms will occur during the afternoon and evening hours. The storms will be scattered about, so not everyone will get wet each day. Some heavier downpours later this week could lead to minor flooding. Highs each day will range from the upper 70s at higher elevations in the Laurel Highlands and Northern Mountains to near 90 towards Philadelphia. The northeast and southwest corners of the Commonwealth will see highs in the mid-80s. Overnight lows will trend higher each night, only dropping into the mid-60s to low 70s by week's end. Here is the latest National Weather Service forecast for Blair and Bedford counties, including the city of Altoona. Rest of tonight, mostly cloudy. Near steady temperature in the mid-60s. Southeast winds around 5 miles an hour. Wednesday, mostly cloudy, then becoming partly sunny between noon and 2 p.m., then becoming mostly cloudy, then becoming partly sunny after 4 p.m. Patchy fog before 10 a.m. A slight chance of showers and thunderstorms in the morning, then showers likely and a chance of thunderstorms in the afternoon. Rainfall amounts less than a tenth of an inch. Highs in the lower 80s. Southeast winds around 5 miles an hour. Chance of rain 70%.
Wednesday night, mostly cloudy. A chance of showers and thunderstorms through 10 p.m., then a slight chance of showers and thunderstorms between 10 p.m. and 2 a.m. Patchy fog after 10 p.m. Rainfall amounts less than a tenth of an inch. Lows in the upper 60s. Southeast winds around 5 miles an hour, becoming southwest after midnight. Chance of rain 50%. Thursday, mostly sunny through 2 p.m., then becoming mostly cloudy. Patchy fog before 10 a.m. A slight chance of showers and thunderstorms in the morning, then showers likely and a chance of thunderstorms in the afternoon. Rainfall amounts around a tenth of an inch. Highs in the mid-80s. Southwest winds around 5 miles an hour. Chance of rain 70%. Thursday night, mostly cloudy through 10 p.m., then becoming partly cloudy. Showers likely and a chance of thunderstorms before 8 p.m., then a slight chance of thunderstorms between 8 p.m. and midnight. A slight chance of showers between 8 p.m. and 2 a.m. Rainfall amounts less than a tenth of an inch. Lows in the upper 60s. Southwest winds around 5 miles an hour. Chance of rain 70%. Here is the latest National Weather Service forecast for Cambria County, including the city of Johnstown. Rest of tonight, mostly cloudy. Near steady temperature in the mid-60s. Southeast winds 5 to 10 miles an hour. Wednesday, mostly cloudy before 10 a.m., then becoming partly sunny. A slight chance of showers and thunderstorms between noon and 2 p.m. A chance of showers and thunderstorms after 2 p.m. Rainfall amounts less than a tenth of an inch. Highs in the lower 80s. Southeast winds 5 to 10 miles an hour. Chance of rain 50%. Wednesday night, mostly cloudy, then becoming partly cloudy between midnight and 4 a.m., then becoming mostly cloudy. A chance of showers and thunderstorms through midnight. A slight chance of thunderstorms between midnight and 2 a.m. A slight chance of showers after midnight. Rainfall amounts less than a tenth of an inch. Lows in the mid-60s. South winds 5 to 10 miles an hour. Chance of rain 50%. Thursday, partly sunny through 2 p.m., then becoming mostly cloudy. A chance of showers and a slight chance of thunderstorms in the morning, then showers and a chance of thunderstorms in the afternoon. Rainfall amounts around a tenth of an inch. Highs in the lower 80s. Southwest winds around 5 miles an hour. Chance of rain 80%. Thursday night, mostly cloudy, then becoming partly cloudy between 8 p.m. and 2 a.m., then becoming mostly cloudy. Showers likely and a chance of thunderstorms before 8 p.m., then a slight chance of thunderstorms between 8 p.m. and midnight. A slight chance of showers after 8 p.m. Rainfall amounts less than a tenth of an inch. Lows in the mid-60s. Southwest winds around 5 miles an hour. Chance of rain 70%. And now the extended forecast for South Central Pennsylvania. Friday, showers and a chance of thunderstorms. Highs in the lower 80s. Chance of rain 90%. Friday night, mostly cloudy with a chance of showers and thunderstorms. Lows in the mid-60s. Chance of rain 50%. Saturday, partly sunny with a chance of showers and thunderstorms. Highs in the lower 80s. Chance of rain 50%. Saturday night, mostly cloudy with a slight chance of showers and thunderstorms. Lows in the mid-60s. Chance of rain 20%. Sunday, mostly sunny. Highs in the lower 80s. Sunday night, partly cloudy. Lows in the mid-60s. Monday, mostly sunny. Highs in the mid-80s. Monday night, mostly cloudy with a chance of showers. Lows in the upper 60s. Chance of rain 50%. Tuesday, partly sunny with a chance of showers and thunderstorms. Highs in the lower 80s. Chance of rain 50%. The 8 to 14 day outlook, from Wednesday, August 12th to Tuesday, August 18th, calls for near normal temperatures and above normal precipitation. Normal high temperatures across central Pennsylvania during this period range from the mid-70s over the Allegheny Mountains to the mid-80s across the lower Susquehanna Valley. Normal lows range from the mid-50s over the Alleghenies to the mid-60s across the lower Susquehanna Valley.
Here are the 3 a.m. conditions in the Altoona area. In Altoona, it was mostly cloudy. The temperature was 64 degrees, the dew point 63, and the relative humidity 96%. The wind was calm. The pressure was 30.14 inches and steady. At State College, it was clear. The temperature was 64 degrees, the dew point 63, and the relative humidity 94%. The wind was calm. The pressure was 30.13 inches and falling. Now, a few other local conditions: Johnstown, partly cloudy 67, Dubois, partly cloudy 65, La Trobe, clear 75, Pittsburgh, partly cloudy 71, Erie, partly cloudy 66, Bradford, partly cloudy 57. To the south and east, York, mostly cloudy 72, Selins Grove, partly cloudy 64, Harrisburg, mostly cloudy 71, Philadelphia, mostly cloudy 74, Baltimore, light rain 75, Washington, D.C., rain 75. Once again, in Altoona, it was 64 degrees under mostly cloudy skies. And at State College, it was 64 degrees under clear skies. This is NOAA Weather Radio, All Hazards Station WNG 589. 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Here's the hazardous weather outlook for the following county: Cambria, Pennsylvania. For today and tonight, isolated instances of minor flooding are possible today where heavy downpours from thunderstorms occur. And now the extended outlook for the period Thursday through Tuesday. Heavy rain is possible from scattered thunderstorms each day from Wednesday into Saturday, which may lead to flooding of small streams. Here's the hazardous weather outlook for the following counties: Bedford, Blair, and Huntingdon. For today and tonight, isolated instances of minor flooding are possible today where heavy downpours from thunderstorms occur. And now the extended outlook for the period Thursday through Tuesday. Strong to severe thunderstorms with gusty winds are possible Thursday and Friday. Heavy rain is possible from scattered thunderstorms each day from Wednesday into Saturday, which may lead to flooding of small streams. Heat index values may approach 100 degrees in urban areas Thursday and Friday afternoons. The Altoona Climate Summary for yesterday, August 4, 2026. Yesterday's high temperature of 81 degrees occurred at 4:39 p.m. This high was 1 degree below the normal high of 82. Yesterday's low temperature of 54 degrees occurred at 5:38 a.m. This low was 7 degrees below the normal low of 61. No precipitation fell yesterday, which leaves the monthly total at 1.51 inches. This is 1.07 inches above the normal amount of 0.44 inches for August. The total precipitation for the season since June 1st still stands at 11.33 inches, which is 3.99 inches above normal. The total precipitation for the year is still 24.93 inches, which is 3.40 inches above normal. There were no heating degree days yesterday, which is normal. This leaves the monthly total at zero, which is normal. The yearly total since July 1st is 8, which is 4 above normal. There were 3 cooling degree days yesterday, which is 4 below normal. This brings the monthly total to 20, which is minus 8 below normal. The yearly total since January 1st is 468, which is 11 above normal. The average wind speed was less than 5 miles per hour yesterday. The normal high temperature for today is 82 degrees, and the normal low is 61. The record high for today is 92, which occurred in 1955, and the record low is 45, which occurred in 1951. Sunrise today is at 6:15 a.m. and sunset is at 8:23 p.m. After a period of nearly cloud-free and pleasant weather since Monday afternoon, clouds will be on the increase from south to north into Wednesday morning. Humidity will trend higher, accompanied by a few showers and thunderstorms in the afternoon and evening. The humidity will continue to rise into the weekend, and will help to generate daily showers and thunderstorms. Most of the storms will occur during the afternoon and evening hours. The storms will be scattered about, so not everyone will get wet each day. Some heavier downpours later this week could lead to minor flooding. Highs each day will range from the upper 70s at higher elevations in the Laurel Highlands and Northern Mountains to near 90 towards Philadelphia. The northeast and southwest corners of the Commonwealth will see highs in the mid-80s.
Overnight lows will trend higher each night, only dropping into the mid-60s to low 70s by week's end. Here is the latest National Weather Service forecast for Blair and Bedford counties, including the city of Altoona. Rest of tonight, mostly cloudy. Near steady temperature in the mid-60s. Southeast winds around 5 miles an hour. Wednesday, mostly cloudy, then becoming partly sunny between noon and 2 p.m., then becoming mostly cloudy, then becoming partly sunny after 4 p.m. Patchy fog before 10 a.m. A slight chance of showers and thunderstorms in the morning, then showers likely and a chance of thunderstorms in the afternoon. Rainfall amounts less than a tenth of an inch. Highs in the lower 80s. Southeast winds around 5 miles an hour. Chance of rain 70%. Wednesday night, mostly cloudy. A chance of showers and thunderstorms through 10 p.m., then a slight chance of showers and thunderstorms between 10 p.m. and 2 a.m. Patchy fog after 10 p.m. Rainfall amounts less than a tenth of an inch. Lows in the upper 60s. Southeast winds around 5 miles an hour, becoming southwest after midnight. Chance of rain 50%. Thursday, mostly sunny through 2 p.m., then becoming mostly cloudy. Patchy fog before 10 a.m. A slight chance of showers and thunderstorms in the morning, then showers likely and a chance of thunderstorms in the afternoon. Rainfall amounts around a tenth of an inch. Highs in the mid-80s. Southwest winds around 5 miles an hour. Chance of rain 70%. Thursday night, mostly cloudy through 10 p.m., then becoming partly cloudy. Showers likely and a chance of thunderstorms before 8 p.m., then a slight chance of thunderstorms between 8 p.m. and midnight. A slight chance of showers between 8 p.m. and 2 a.m. Rainfall amounts less than a tenth of an inch. Lows in the upper 60s. Southwest winds around 5 miles an hour. Chance of rain 70%. Here is the latest National Weather Service forecast for Cambria County, including the city of Johnstown. Rest of tonight, mostly cloudy. Near steady temperature in the mid-60s. Southeast winds 5 to 10 miles an hour. Wednesday, mostly cloudy before 10 a.m., then becoming partly sunny. A slight chance of showers and thunderstorms between noon and 2 p.m. A chance of showers and thunderstorms after 2 p.m. Rainfall amounts less than a tenth of an inch. Highs in the lower 80s. Southeast winds 5 to 10 miles an hour. Chance of rain 50%. Wednesday night, mostly cloudy, then becoming partly cloudy between midnight and 4 a.m., then becoming mostly cloudy. A chance of showers and thunderstorms through midnight. A slight chance of thunderstorms between midnight and 2 a.m. A slight chance of showers after midnight. Rainfall amounts less than a tenth of an inch. Lows in the mid-60s. South winds 5 to 10 miles an hour. Chance of rain 50%. Thursday, partly sunny through 2 p.m., then becoming mostly cloudy. A chance of showers and a slight chance of thunderstorms in the morning, then showers and a chance of thunderstorms in the afternoon. Rainfall amounts around a tenth of an inch. Highs in the lower 80s. Southwest winds around 5 miles an hour. Chance of rain 80%. Thursday night, mostly cloudy, then becoming partly cloudy between 8 p.m. and 2 a.m., then becoming mostly cloudy. Showers likely and a chance of thunderstorms before 8 p.m., then a slight chance of thunderstorms between 8 p.m. and midnight. A slight chance of showers after 8 p.m. Rainfall amounts less than a tenth of an inch. Lows in the mid-60s. Southwest winds around 5 miles an hour. Chance of rain 70%. And now the extended forecast for South Central Pennsylvania. Friday, showers and a chance of thunderstorms. Highs in the lower 80s. Chance of rain 90%. Friday night, mostly cloudy with a chance of showers and thunderstorms. Lows in the mid-60s. Chance of rain 50%. Saturday, partly sunny with a chance of showers and thunderstorms. Highs in the lower 80s. Chance of rain 50%. Saturday night, mostly cloudy with a slight chance of showers and thunderstorms. Lows in the mid-60s. Chance of rain 20%. Sunday, mostly sunny. Highs in the lower 80s.
Sunday night, partly cloudy. Lows in the mid-60s. Monday, mostly sunny. Highs in the mid-80s. Monday night, mostly cloudy with a chance of showers. Lows in the upper 60s. Chance of rain 50%. Tuesday, partly sunny with a chance of showers and thunderstorms. Highs in the lower 80s. Chance of rain 50%. The 8 to 14 day outlook, from Wednesday, August 12th to Tuesday, August 18th, calls for near normal temperatures and above normal precipitation. Normal high temperatures across central Pennsylvania during this period range from the mid-70s over the Allegheny Mountains to the mid-80s across the lower Susquehanna Valley. Normal lows range from the mid-50s over the Alleghenies to the mid-60s across the lower Susquehanna Valley. Here are the 3 a.m. conditions in the Altoona area. In Altoona, it was mostly cloudy. The temperature was 64 degrees, the dew point 63, and the relative humidity 96%. The wind was calm. The pressure was 30.14 inches and steady. At State College, it was clear. The temperature was 64 degrees, the dew point 63, and the relative humidity 94%. The wind was calm. The pressure was 30.13 inches and falling. Now, a few other local conditions: Johnstown, partly cloudy 67, Dubois, partly cloudy 65, La Trobe, clear 75, Pittsburgh, partly cloudy 71, Erie, partly cloudy 66, Bradford, partly cloudy 57. To the south and east, York, mostly cloudy 72, Selins Grove, partly cloudy 64, Harrisburg, mostly cloudy 71, Philadelphia, mostly cloudy 74, Baltimore, light rain 75, Washington, D.C., rain 75. Once again, in Altoona, it was 64 degrees under mostly cloudy skies. And at State College, it was 64 degrees under clear skies. This is NOAA Weather Radio, All Hazards Station WNG 589. 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Here's the hazardous weather outlook for the following county: Cambria, Pennsylvania. For today and tonight, isolated instances of minor flooding are possible today where heavy downpours from thunderstorms occur. And now the extended outlook for the period Thursday through Tuesday. Heavy rain is possible from scattered thunderstorms each day from Wednesday into Saturday, which may lead to flooding of small streams. Here's the hazardous weather outlook for the following counties: Bedford, Blair, and Huntingdon. For today and tonight, isolated instances of minor flooding are possible today where heavy downpours from thunderstorms occur. And now the extended outlook for the period Thursday through Tuesday. Strong to severe thunderstorms with gusty winds are possible Thursday and Friday. Heavy rain is possible from scattered thunderstorms each day from Wednesday into Saturday, which may lead to flooding of small streams. Heat index values may approach 100 degrees in urban areas Thursday and Friday afternoons. The Altoona Climate Summary for yesterday, August 4, 2026. Yesterday's high temperature of 81 degrees occurred at 4:39 p.m. This high was 1 degree below the normal high of 82. Yesterday's low temperature of 54 degrees occurred at 5:38 a.m. This low was 7 degrees below the normal low of 61. No precipitation fell yesterday, which leaves the monthly total at 1.51 inches. This is 1.07 inches above the normal amount of 0.44 inches for August. The total precipitation for the season since June 1 still stands at 11.33 inches, which is 3.99 inches above normal. The total precipitation for the year is still 24.93 inches, which is 3.40 inches above normal. There were no heating degree days yesterday, which is normal. This leaves the monthly total at 0, which is normal. The yearly total since July 1 is 8, which is 4 above normal. There were 3 cooling degree days yesterday, which is 4 below normal. This brings the monthly total to 20, which is minus 8 below normal. The yearly total since January 1 is 468, which is 11 above normal. The average wind speed was less than 5 miles per hour yesterday. The normal high temperature for today is 82 degrees, and the normal low is 61. The record high for today is 92, which occurred in 1955, and the record low is 45, which occurred in 1951.
Sunrise today is at 6:15 a.m. and sunset is at 8:23 p.m. After a period of nearly cloud-free and pleasant weather since Monday afternoon, clouds will be on the increase from south to north into Wednesday morning. Humidity will trend higher accompanied by a few showers and thunderstorms in the afternoon and evening. The humidity will continue to rise into the weekend, and will help to generate daily showers and thunderstorms. Most of the storms will occur during the afternoon and evening hours. The storms will be scattered about, so not everyone will get wet each day. Some heavier downpours later this week could lead to minor flooding. Highs each day will range from the upper 70s at higher elevations in the Laurel Highlands and northern mountains to near 90 towards Philadelphia. The northeast and southwest corners of the Commonwealth will see highs in the mid-80s. Overnight lows will trend higher each night, only dropping into the mid-60s to low 70s by week's end. Here is the latest National Weather Service forecast for Blair and Bedford counties, including the city of Altoona. Rest of tonight, mostly cloudy. Near steady temperature in the mid-60s. Southeast winds around 5 miles an hour. Wednesday, mostly cloudy, then becoming partly sunny between noon and 2 p.m., then becoming mostly cloudy, then becoming partly sunny after 4 p.m. Patchy fog before 10 a.m. A slight chance of showers and thunderstorms in the morning, then showers likely and a chance of thunderstorms in the afternoon. Rainfall amounts less than a tenth of an inch. Highs in the lower 80s. Southeast winds around 5 miles an hour. Chance of rain 70%. Wednesday night, mostly cloudy. A chance of showers and thunderstorms through 10 p.m., then a slight chance of showers and thunderstorms between 10 p.m. and 2 a.m. Patchy fog after 10 p.m. Rainfall amounts less than a tenth of an inch. Lows in the upper 60s. Southeast winds around 5 miles an hour, becoming southwest after midnight. Chance of rain 50%. Thursday, mostly sunny through 2 p.m., then becoming mostly cloudy. Patchy fog before 10 a.m. A slight chance of showers and thunderstorms in the morning, then showers likely and a chance of thunderstorms in the afternoon. Rainfall amounts around a tenth of an inch. Highs in the mid-80s. Southwest winds around 5 miles an hour. Chance of rain 70%. Thursday night, mostly cloudy through 10 p.m., then becoming partly cloudy. Showers likely and a chance of thunderstorms before 8 p.m., then a slight chance of thunderstorms between 8 p.m. and midnight. A slight chance of showers between 8 p.m. and 2 a.m. Rainfall amounts less than a tenth of an inch. Lows in the upper 60s. Southwest winds around 5 miles an hour. Chance of rain 70%. Here is the latest National Weather Service forecast for Cambria County, including the city of Johnstown. Rest of tonight, mostly cloudy. Near steady temperature in the mid-60s. Southeast winds 5 to 10 miles an hour. Wednesday, mostly cloudy before 10 a.m., then becoming partly sunny. A slight chance of showers and thunderstorms between noon and 2 p.m. A chance of showers and thunderstorms after 2 p.m. Rainfall amounts less than a tenth of an inch. Highs in the lower 80s. Southeast winds 5 to 10 miles an hour. Chance of rain 50%. Wednesday night, mostly cloudy, then becoming partly cloudy between midnight and 4 a.m., then becoming mostly cloudy. A chance of showers and thunderstorms through midnight. A slight chance of thunderstorms between midnight and 2 a.m. A slight chance of showers after midnight. Rainfall amounts less than a tenth of an inch. Lows in the mid-60s. South winds 5 to 10 miles an hour. Chance of rain 50%. Thursday, partly sunny through 2 p.m., then becoming mostly cloudy. A chance of showers and a slight chance of thunderstorms in the morning, then showers and a chance of thunderstorms in the afternoon. Rainfall amounts around a tenth of an inch. Highs in the lower 80s. Southwest winds around 5 miles an hour. Chance of rain 80%. Thursday night, mostly cloudy, then becoming partly cloudy between 8 p.m. and 2 a.m., then becoming mostly cloudy. Showers likely and a chance of thunderstorms before 8 p.m., then a slight chance of thunderstorms between 8 p.m. and midnight. A slight chance of showers after 8 p.m. Rainfall amounts less than a tenth of an inch.
lows in the mid-60s. Southwest winds around 5 miles an hour. Chance of rain 70%. And now the extended forecast for South Central Pennsylvania. Friday, showers and a chance of thunderstorms. Highs in the lower 80s. Chance of rain 90%. Friday night, mostly cloudy with a chance of showers and thunderstorms. Lows in the mid-60s. Chance of rain 50%. Saturday, partly sunny with a chance of showers and thunderstorms. Highs in the lower 80s. Chance of rain 50%. Saturday night, mostly cloudy with a slight chance of showers and thunderstorms. Lows in the mid-60s. Chance of rain 20%. Sunday, mostly sunny. Highs in the lower 80s. Sunday night, partly cloudy. Lows in the mid-60s. Monday, mostly sunny. Highs in the mid-80s. Monday night, mostly cloudy with a chance of showers. Lows in the upper 60s. Chance of rain 50%. Tuesday, partly sunny with a chance of showers and thunderstorms. Highs in the lower 80s. Chance of rain 50%. The 8 to 14 day outlook, from Wednesday, August 12th to Tuesday, August 18th, calls for near normal temperatures and above normal precipitation. Normal high temperatures across central Pennsylvania during this period range from the mid-70s over the Allegheny Mountains to the mid-80s across the lower Susquehanna Valley. Normal lows range from the mid-50s over the Alleghenies to the mid-60s across the lower Susquehanna Valley. Here are the 3 a.m. conditions in the Altoona area. In Altoona, it was mostly cloudy. The temperature was 64 degrees, the dew point 63, and the relative humidity 96%. The wind was calm. The pressure was 30.14 inches and steady. At State College, it was clear. The temperature was 64 degrees, the dew point 63, and the relative humidity 94%. The wind was calm. The pressure was 30.13 inches and falling. Now, a few other local conditions: Johnstown, partly cloudy 67, Dubois, partly cloudy 65, La Trobe, clear 75, Pittsburgh, partly cloudy 71, Erie, partly cloudy 66, Bradford, partly cloudy 57. To the south and east, York, mostly cloudy 72, Selins Grove, partly cloudy 64, Harrisburg, mostly cloudy 71, Philadelphia, mostly cloudy 74, Baltimore, light rain 75, Washington, D.C., rain 75. Once again, in Altoona, it was 64 degrees under mostly cloudy skies. And at State College, it was 64 degrees under clear skies. This is NOAA Weather Radio, All Hazards Station WNG 589. 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Here are the 4 a.m. conditions in the Altoona area. In Altoona, it was partly cloudy. The temperature was 65 degrees, the dew point 64, and the relative humidity 97%. The wind was calm. The pressure was 30.14 inches and steady. At State College, it was partly cloudy. The temperature was 63 degrees, the dew point 63, and the relative humidity 100%. The wind was calm. The pressure was 30.14 inches and steady. Now, a few other local conditions: Johnstown, partly cloudy 66, Dubois, partly cloudy 63, La Trobe, partly cloudy 72, Pittsburgh, partly cloudy 71, Erie, mostly cloudy 67, Bradford, partly cloudy 57. To the south and east, York, partly cloudy 72, Selins Grove, partly cloudy 64, Harrisburg, cloudy 73, Philadelphia, mostly cloudy 73, Baltimore, cloudy 75, Washington, D.C., cloudy 74. Once again, in Altoona, it was 65 degrees under partly cloudy skies. And at State College, it was 63 degrees under partly cloudy skies. This is NOAA Weather Radio, All Hazards Station WNG 589. 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Here's the hazardous weather outlook for the following county: Cambria, Pennsylvania. For today and tonight, isolated instances of minor flooding are possible today where heavy downpours from thunderstorms occur. And now the extended outlook for the period Thursday through Tuesday.
Heavy rain is possible from scattered thunderstorms each day from Wednesday into Saturday, which may lead to flooding of small streams. Here's the hazardous weather outlook for the following counties: Bedford, Blair, and Huntingdon. For today and tonight, isolated instances of minor flooding are possible today where heavy downpours from thunderstorms occur. And now the extended outlook for the period Thursday through Tuesday. Strong to severe thunderstorms with gusty winds are possible Thursday and Friday. Heavy rain is possible from scattered thunderstorms each day from Wednesday into Saturday, which may lead to flooding of small streams. Heat index values may approach 100 degrees in urban areas Thursday and Friday afternoons. The Altoona Climate Summary for yesterday, August 4, 2026. Yesterday's high temperature of 81 degrees occurred at 4:39 p.m. This high was 1 degree below the normal high of 82. Yesterday's low temperature of 54 degrees occurred at 5:38 a.m. This low was 7 degrees below the normal low of 61. No precipitation fell yesterday, which leaves the monthly total at 1.51 inches. This is 1.07 inches above the normal amount of 0.44 inches for August. The total precipitation for the season since June 1 still stands at 11.33 inches, which is 3.99 inches above normal. The total precipitation for the year is still 24.93 inches, which is 3.40 inches above normal. There were no heating degree days yesterday, which is normal. This leaves the monthly total at 0, which is normal. The yearly total since July 1 is 8, which is 4 above normal. There were 3 cooling degree days yesterday, which is 4 below normal. This brings the monthly total to 20, which is minus 8 below normal. The yearly total since January 1 is 468, which is 11 above normal. The average wind speed was less than 5 miles per hour yesterday. The normal high temperature for today is 82 degrees, and the normal low is 61. The record high for today is 92, which occurred in 1955, and the record low is 45, which occurred in 1951. Sunrise today is at 6:15 a.m. and sunset is at 8:23 p.m. After a period of nearly cloud-free and pleasant weather since Monday afternoon, clouds will be on the increase from south to north into Wednesday morning. Humidity will trend higher, accompanied by a few showers and thunderstorms in the afternoon and evening. The humidity will continue to rise into the weekend, and will help to generate daily showers and thunderstorms. Most of the storms will occur during the afternoon and evening hours. The storms will be scattered about, so not everyone will get wet each day. Some heavier downpours later this week could lead to minor flooding. Highs each day will range from the upper 70s at higher elevations in the Laurel Highlands and Northern Mountains to near 90 towards Philadelphia. The northeast and southwest corners of the Commonwealth will see highs in the mid-80s. Overnight lows will trend higher each night, only dropping into the mid-60s to low 70s by week's end. Here is the latest National Weather Service forecast for Blair and Bedford counties, including the city of Altoona. Rest of tonight, mostly cloudy. Near steady temperature in the mid-60s. Southeast winds around 5 miles an hour. Wednesday, mostly cloudy, then becoming partly sunny between noon and 2 p.m., then becoming mostly cloudy, then becoming partly sunny after 4 p.m. Patchy fog before 10 a.m. A slight chance of showers and thunderstorms in the morning, then showers likely and a chance of thunderstorms in the afternoon. Rainfall amounts less than a tenth of an inch. Highs in the lower 80s. Southeast winds around 5 miles an hour. Chance of rain 70%. Wednesday night, mostly cloudy. A chance of showers and thunderstorms through 10 p.m., then a slight chance of showers and thunderstorms between 10 p.m. and 2 a.m. Patchy fog after 10 p.m. Rainfall amounts less than a tenth of an inch. Lows in the upper 60s. Southeast winds around 5 miles an hour, becoming southwest after midnight. Chance of rain 50%. Thursday, mostly sunny through 2 p.m., then becoming mostly cloudy. Patchy fog before 10 a.m. A slight chance of showers and thunderstorms in the morning, then showers likely and a chance of thunderstorms in the afternoon. Rainfall amounts around a tenth of an inch. Highs in the mid-80s. Southwest winds around 5 miles an hour. Chance of rain 70%.
Thursday night, mostly cloudy through 10 p.m., then becoming partly cloudy. Showers likely and a chance of thunderstorms before 8 p.m., then a slight chance of thunderstorms between 8 p.m. and midnight. A slight chance of showers between 8 p.m. and 2 a.m. Rainfall amounts less than a tenth of an inch. Lows in the upper 60s. Southwest winds around 5 miles an hour. Chance of rain 70%. Here is the latest National Weather Service forecast for Cambria County, including the city of Johnstown. Rest of tonight, mostly cloudy. Near steady temperature in the mid-60s. Southeast winds 5 to 10 miles an hour. Wednesday, mostly cloudy before 10 a.m., then becoming partly sunny. A slight chance of showers and thunderstorms between noon and 2 p.m. A chance of showers and thunderstorms after 2 p.m. Rainfall amounts less than a tenth of an inch. Highs in the lower 80s. Southeast winds 5 to 10 miles an hour. Chance of rain 50%. Wednesday night, mostly cloudy, then becoming partly cloudy between midnight and 4 a.m., then becoming mostly cloudy. A chance of showers and thunderstorms through midnight. A slight chance of thunderstorms between midnight and 2 a.m. A slight chance of showers after midnight. Rainfall amounts less than a tenth of an inch. Lows in the mid-60s. South winds 5 to 10 miles an hour. Chance of rain 50%. Thursday, partly sunny through 2 p.m., then becoming mostly cloudy. A chance of showers and a slight chance of thunderstorms in the morning, then showers and a chance of thunderstorms in the afternoon. Rainfall amounts around a tenth of an inch. Highs in the lower 80s. Southwest winds around 5 miles an hour. Chance of rain 80%. Thursday night, mostly cloudy, then becoming partly cloudy between 8 p.m. and 2 a.m., then becoming mostly cloudy. Showers likely and a chance of thunderstorms before 8 p.m., then a slight chance of thunderstorms between 8 p.m. and midnight. A slight chance of showers after 8 p.m. Rainfall amounts less than a tenth of an inch. Lows in the mid-60s. Southwest winds around 5 miles an hour. Chance of rain 70%. And now the extended forecast for South Central Pennsylvania. Friday, showers and a chance of thunderstorms. Highs in the lower 80s. Chance of rain 90%. Friday night, mostly cloudy with a chance of showers and thunderstorms. Lows in the mid-60s. Chance of rain 50%. Saturday, partly sunny with a chance of showers and thunderstorms. Highs in the lower 80s. Chance of rain 50%. Saturday night, mostly cloudy with a slight chance of showers and thunderstorms. Lows in the mid-60s. Chance of rain 20%. Sunday, mostly sunny. Highs in the lower 80s. Sunday night, partly cloudy. Lows in the mid-60s. Monday, mostly sunny. Highs in the mid-80s. Monday night, mostly cloudy with a chance of showers. Lows in the upper 60s. Chance of rain 50%. Tuesday, partly sunny with a chance of showers and thunderstorms. Highs in the lower 80s. Chance of rain 50%. The 8 to 14 day outlook, from Wednesday, August 12th to Tuesday, August 18th, calls for near normal temperatures and above normal precipitation. Normal high temperatures across central Pennsylvania during this period range from the mid-70s over the Allegheny Mountains to the mid-80s across the lower Susquehanna Valley. Normal lows range from the mid-50s over the Alleghenies to the mid-60s across the lower Susquehanna Valley. Here are the 4 a.m. conditions in the Altoona area. In Altoona, it was mostly cloudy. The temperature was 65 degrees, the dew point 64, and the relative humidity 97%. The wind was calm. The pressure was 30.14 inches and steady. At State College, it was partly cloudy. The temperature was 63 degrees, the dew point 63, and the relative humidity 100%. The wind was calm. The pressure was 30.14 inches and steady. Now, a few other local conditions. Johnstown, partly cloudy 66, Dubois, partly cloudy 63, La Trobe, partly cloudy 72, Pittsburgh, partly cloudy 71, Erie, mostly cloudy 67, Bradford, partly cloudy 57. To the south and east,
York, mostly cloudy 72, Selins Grove, mostly cloudy 64, Harrisburg, cloudy 73, Philadelphia, mostly cloudy 73, Baltimore, cloudy 75, Washington, D.C., cloudy 74. Once again,

today and tonight. Isolated instances of minor flooding are possible today where heavy downpours from thunderstorms occur. And now the extended outlook for the period Thursday through Tuesday. Strong to severe thunderstorms with gusty winds are possible Thursday and Friday. Heavy rain is possible from scattered thunderstorms each day from Wednesday into Saturday, which may lead to flooding of small streams. Heat index values may approach 100 degrees in urban areas Thursday and Friday afternoons. The Altoona Climate Summary for yesterday, August 4, 2026. Yesterday's high temperature of 81 degrees occurred at 4:39 p.m. This high was 1 degree below the normal high of 82. Yesterday's low temperature of 54 degrees occurred at 5:38 a.m. This low was 7 degrees below the normal low of 61. No precipitation fell yesterday, which leaves the monthly total at 1.51 inches. This is 1.07 inches above the normal amount of 0.44 inches for August. The total precipitation for the season since June 1 still stands at 11.33 inches, which is 3.99 inches above normal. The total precipitation for the year is still 24.93 inches, which is 3.40 inches above normal. There were no heating degree days yesterday, which is normal. This leaves the monthly total at 0, which is normal. The yearly total since July 1 is 8, which is 4 above normal. There were 3 cooling degree days yesterday, which is 4 below normal. This brings the monthly total to 20, which is minus 8 below normal. The yearly total since January 1 is 468, which is 11 above normal. The average wind speed was less than 5 miles per hour yesterday. The normal high temperature for today is 82 degrees, and the normal low is 61. The record high for today is 92, which occurred in 1955, and the record low is 45, which occurred in 1951. Sunrise today is at 6:15 a.m. and sunset is at 8:23 p.m. After a period of nearly cloud-free and pleasant weather since Monday afternoon, clouds will be on the increase from south to north into Wednesday morning. Humidity will trend higher, accompanied by a few showers and thunderstorms in the afternoon and evening. The humidity will continue to rise into the weekend, and will help to generate daily showers and thunderstorms. Most of the storms will occur during the afternoon and evening hours. The storms will be scattered about, so not everyone will get wet each day. Some heavier downpours later this week could lead to minor flooding. Highs each day will range from the upper 70s at higher elevations in the Laurel Highlands and Northern Mountains to near 90 towards Philadelphia. The northeast and southwest corners of the Commonwealth will see highs in the mid-80s. Overnight lows will trend higher each night, only dropping into the mid-60s to low 70s by week's end. Here is the latest National Weather Service forecast for Blair and Bedford counties, including the city of Altoona. Rest of tonight, mostly cloudy. Near steady temperature in the mid-60s. Southeast winds around 5 miles an hour. Wednesday, mostly cloudy, then becoming partly sunny between noon and 2 p.m., then becoming mostly cloudy, then becoming partly sunny after 4 p.m. Patchy fog before 10 a.m. A slight chance of showers and thunderstorms in the morning, then showers likely and a chance of thunderstorms in the afternoon. Rainfall amounts less than a tenth of an inch. Highs in the lower 80s. Southeast winds around 5 miles an hour. Chance of rain 70%. Wednesday night, mostly cloudy. A chance of showers and thunderstorms through 10 p.m., then a slight chance of showers and thunderstorms between 10 p.m. and 2 a.m. Patchy fog after 10 p.m. Rainfall amounts less than a tenth of an inch. Lows in the upper 60s. Southeast winds around 5 miles an hour, becoming southwest after midnight. Chance of rain 50%. Thursday, mostly sunny through 2 p.m., then becoming mostly cloudy. Patchy fog before 10 a.m. A slight chance of showers and thunderstorms in the morning, then showers likely and a chance of thunderstorms in the afternoon. Rainfall amounts around a tenth of an inch. Highs in the mid-80s. Southwest winds around 5 miles an hour. Chance of rain 70%. Thursday night, mostly cloudy through 10 p.m., then becoming partly cloudy. Showers likely and a chance of thunderstorms before 8 p.m., then a slight chance of thunderstorms between 8 p.m. and midnight. A slight chance of showers between 8 p.m. and

2 a.m. Rainfall amounts less than a tenth of an inch. Lows in the upper 60s. Southwest winds around 5 miles an hour. Chance of rain 70%. Here is the latest National Weather Service forecast for Cambria County, including the city of Johnstown. Rest of tonight, mostly cloudy. Near steady temperature in the mid-60s. Southeast winds 5 to 10 miles an hour. Wednesday, mostly cloudy before 10 a.m., then becoming partly sunny. A slight chance of showers and thunderstorms between noon and 2 p.m. A chance of showers and thunderstorms after 2 p.m. Rainfall amounts less than a tenth of an inch. Highs in the lower 80s. Southeast winds 5 to 10 miles an hour. Chance of rain 50%. Wednesday night, mostly cloudy, then becoming partly cloudy between midnight and 4 a.m., then becoming mostly cloudy. A chance of showers and thunderstorms through midnight. A slight chance of thunderstorms between midnight and 2 a.m. A slight chance of showers after midnight. Rainfall amounts less than a tenth of an inch. Lows in the mid-60s. South winds 5 to 10 miles an hour. Chance of rain 50%. Thursday, partly sunny through 2 p.m., then becoming mostly cloudy. A chance of showers and a slight chance of thunderstorms in the morning, then showers and a chance of thunderstorms in the afternoon. Rainfall amounts around a tenth of an inch. Highs in the lower 80s. Southwest winds around 5 miles an hour. Chance of rain 80%. Thursday night, mostly cloudy, then becoming partly cloudy between 8 p.m. and 2 a.m., then becoming mostly cloudy. Showers likely and a chance of thunderstorms before 8 p.m., then a slight chance of thunderstorms between 8 p.m. and midnight. A slight chance of showers after 8 p.m. Rainfall amounts less than a tenth of an inch. Lows in the mid-60s. Southwest winds around 5 miles an hour. Chance of rain 70%. And now the extended forecast for South Central Pennsylvania. Friday, showers and a chance of thunderstorms. Highs in the lower 80s. Chance of rain 90%. Friday night, mostly cloudy with a chance of showers and thunderstorms. Lows in the mid-60s. Chance of rain 50%. Saturday, partly sunny with a chance of showers and thunderstorms. Highs in the lower 80s. Chance of rain 50%. Saturday night, mostly cloudy with a slight chance of showers and thunderstorms. Lows in the mid-60s. Chance of rain 20%. Sunday, mostly sunny. Highs in the lower 80s. Sunday night, partly cloudy. Lows in the mid-60s. Monday, mostly sunny. Highs in the mid-80s. Monday night, mostly cloudy with a chance of showers. Lows in the upper 60s. Chance of rain 50%. Tuesday, partly sunny with a chance of showers and thunderstorms. Highs in the lower 80s. Chance of rain 50%. 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Broadcasts originate from the National Weather Service in State College and are transmitted from the tower facilities provided by the Blair County Emergency Management Agency in Frankstown on a frequency of 162.425 MHz. We are located at Innovation Park in State College. 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Properly set weather radios with the alarm device will alert you when severe weather warnings or watches are issued. Programming on this station will be temporarily changed during severe weather to bring you the latest information. Warnings and safety information from the National Weather Service may someday save your life or protect your property. The 8 to 14 day outlook from Wednesday, August 12th to Tuesday, August 18th calls for near normal temperatures and above normal precipitation. Normal high temperatures across central Pennsylvania during this period range from the mid-70s over the Allegheny Mountains to the mid-80s across the lower Susquehanna Valley. Normal lows range from the mid-50s over the Alleghenies to the mid-60s across the lower Susquehanna Valley. Here are the 4 a.m. conditions in the Altoona area. In Altoona, it was mostly cloudy. The temperature was 65 degrees, the dew point 64, and the relative humidity 97%. The wind was calm. The pressure was 30.14 inches and steady. At State College, it was partly cloudy.
The temperature was 63 degrees, the dew point 63, and the relative humidity 100%. The wind was calm. The pressure was 30.14 inches and steady. Now, a few other local conditions: Johnstown, partly cloudy 66, Dubois, partly cloudy 63, La Trobe, partly cloudy 72, Pittsburgh, partly cloudy 71, Erie, mostly cloudy 67, Bradford, partly cloudy 57. To the south and east, York, mostly cloudy 72, Selins Grove, mostly cloudy 64, Harrisburg, cloudy 73, Philadelphia, mostly cloudy 73, Baltimore, cloudy 75, Washington, D.C., cloudy 74. Once again, in Altoona, it was 65 degrees under mostly cloudy skies. And at State College, it was 63 degrees under partly cloudy skies. This is NOAA Weather Radio, All Hazards Station WMG 589. 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Here's the hazardous weather outlook for the following county: Cambria, Pennsylvania. For today and tonight, isolated instances of minor flooding are possible today where heavy downpours from thunderstorms occur. And now the extended outlook for the period Thursday through Tuesday. Heavy rain is possible from scattered thunderstorms each day from Wednesday into Saturday, which may lead to flooding of small streams. Here's the hazardous weather outlook for the following counties: Bedford, Blair, and Huntingdon. For today and tonight, isolated instances of minor flooding are possible today where heavy downpours from thunderstorms occur. And now the extended outlook for the period Thursday through Tuesday. Strong to severe thunderstorms with gusty winds are possible Thursday and Friday. Heavy rain is possible from scattered thunderstorms each day from Wednesday into Saturday, which may lead to flooding of small streams. Heat index values may approach 100 degrees in urban areas Thursday and Friday afternoons. The Altoona climate summary for yesterday, August 4, 2026. Yesterday's high temperature of 81 degrees occurred at 4:39 p.m. This high was 1 degree below the normal high of 82. Yesterday's low temperature of 54 degrees occurred at 5:38 a.m. This low was 7 degrees below the normal low of 61. No precipitation fell yesterday, which leaves the monthly total at 1.51 inches. This is 1.07 inches above the normal amount of 0.44 inches for August. The total precipitation for the season since June 1 still stands at 11.33 inches, which is 3.99 inches above normal. The total precipitation for the year is still 24.93 inches, which is 3.40 inches above normal. There were no heating degree days yesterday, which is normal. This leaves the monthly total at zero, which is normal. The yearly total since July 1 is 8, which is 4 above normal. There were 3 cooling degree days yesterday, which is 4 below normal. This brings the monthly total to 20, which is minus 8 below normal. The yearly total since January 1 is 468, which is 11 above normal. The average wind speed was less than 5 miles per hour yesterday. The normal high temperature for today is 82 degrees, and the normal low is 61. The record high for today is 92, which occurred in 1955, and the record low is 45, which occurred in 1951. Sunrise today is at 6:15 a.m. and sunset is at 8:23 p.m. After a period of nearly cloud-free and pleasant weather since Monday afternoon, clouds will be on the increase from south to north into Wednesday morning. Humidity will trend higher, accompanied by a few showers and thunderstorms in the afternoon and evening. The humidity will continue to rise into the weekend, and will help to generate daily showers and thunderstorms. Most of the storms will occur during the afternoon and evening hours. The storms will be scattered about, so not everyone will get wet each day. Some heavier downpours later this week could lead to minor flooding. Highs each day will range from the upper 70s at higher elevations in the Laurel Highlands and Northern Mountains to near 90 towards Philadelphia. The northeast and southwest corners of the Commonwealth will see highs in the mid-80s. Overnight lows will trend higher each night, only dropping into the mid-60s to low 70s by week's end. Skies will be mostly cloudy over much of the Commonwealth today. A few showers will move in from the south this morning, but not get too far north before dissipating.
However, the air will get more muggy through the day and numerous showers and thunderstorms will form over the south and the west, drifting northward. The northeastern mountains will probably stay dry today. The humidity will remain high through the weekend, and daily showers and thunderstorms are expected in the afternoons and evenings. The storms will be scattered about, so not everyone will get wet each day. Some heavier downpours could lead to minor flooding each day. Highs today will range from the upper 70s on the highest elevations to the mid 80s over most of the state. Highs for Thursday and Friday will near 90 degrees over the lower Susquehanna and lower Delaware valleys. The heat index may near 100 in those locations. Low temperatures will run in the 60s to lower 70s every morning. Here is the latest National Weather Service forecast for Blair and Bedford counties, including the city of Altoona. Rest of tonight, mostly cloudy. Near steady temperature in the mid-60s. Southeast winds around 5 miles an hour. Wednesday, mostly cloudy, then becoming partly sunny between noon and 2 p.m., then becoming mostly cloudy, then becoming partly sunny after 4 p.m. Patchy fog before 10 a.m. A slight chance of showers and thunderstorms in the morning, then showers likely and a chance of thunderstorms in the afternoon. Rainfall amounts less than a tenth of an inch. Highs in the lower 80s. Southeast winds around 5 miles an hour. Chance of rain 70%. Wednesday night, mostly cloudy. A chance of showers and thunderstorms through 10 p.m., then a slight chance of showers and thunderstorms between 10 p.m. and 2 a.m. Patchy fog after 10 p.m. Rainfall amounts less than a tenth of an inch. Lows in the upper 60s. Southeast winds around 5 miles an hour, becoming southwest after midnight. Chance of rain 50%. Thursday, mostly sunny through 2 p.m., then becoming mostly cloudy. Patchy fog before 10 a.m. A slight chance of showers and thunderstorms in the morning, then showers likely and a chance of thunderstorms in the afternoon. Rainfall amounts around a tenth of an inch. Highs in the mid-80s. Southwest winds around 5 miles an hour. Chance of rain 70%. Thursday night, mostly cloudy through 10 p.m., then becoming partly cloudy. Showers likely and a chance of thunderstorms before 8 p.m., then a slight chance of thunderstorms between 8 p.m. and midnight. A slight chance of showers between 8 p.m. and 2 a.m. Rainfall amounts less than a tenth of an inch. Lows in the upper 60s. Southwest winds around 5 miles an hour. Chance of rain 70%. Here is the latest National Weather Service forecast for Cambria County, including the city of Johnstown. Rest of tonight, mostly cloudy. Near steady temperature in the mid-60s. Southeast winds 5 to 10 miles an hour. Wednesday, mostly cloudy before 10 a.m., then becoming partly sunny. A slight chance of showers and thunderstorms between noon and 2 p.m. A chance of showers and thunderstorms after 2 p.m. Rainfall amounts less than a tenth of an inch. Highs in the lower 80s. Southeast winds 5 to 10 miles an hour. Chance of rain 50%. Wednesday night, mostly cloudy, then becoming partly cloudy between midnight and 4 a.m., then becoming mostly cloudy. A chance of showers and thunderstorms through midnight. A slight chance of thunderstorms between midnight and 2 a.m. A slight chance of showers after midnight. Rainfall amounts less than a tenth of an inch. Lows in the mid-60s. South winds 5 to 10 miles an hour. Chance of rain 50%. Thursday, partly sunny through 2 p.m., then becoming mostly cloudy. A chance of showers and a slight chance of thunderstorms in the morning, then showers and a chance of thunderstorms in the afternoon. Rainfall amounts around a tenth of an inch. Highs in the lower 80s. Southwest winds around 5 miles an hour. Chance of rain 80%. Thursday night, mostly cloudy, then becoming partly cloudy between 8 p.m. and 2 a.m., then becoming mostly cloudy. Showers likely and a chance of thunderstorms before 8 p.m., then a slight chance of thunderstorms between 8 p.m. and midnight. A slight chance of showers after 8 p.m. Rainfall amounts less than a tenth of an inch. Lows in the mid-60s. Southwest winds around 5 miles an hour. Chance of rain 70%. And now the extended forecast for south central Pennsylvania.
Friday, showers and a chance of thunderstorms. Highs in the lower 80s. Chance of rain 90%. Friday night, mostly cloudy with a chance of showers and thunderstorms. Lows in the mid-60s. Chance of rain 50%. Saturday, partly sunny with a chance of showers and thunderstorms. Highs in the lower 80s. Chance of rain 50%. Saturday night, mostly cloudy with a slight chance of showers and thunderstorms. Lows in the mid-60s. Chance of rain 20%. Sunday, mostly sunny. Highs in the lower 80s. Sunday night, partly cloudy. Lows in the mid-60s. Monday, mostly sunny. Highs in the mid-80s. Monday night, mostly cloudy with a chance of showers. Lows in the upper 60s. Chance of rain 50%. Tuesday, partly sunny with a chance of showers and thunderstorms. Highs in the lower 80s. Chance of rain 50%. Here is the latest National Weather Service forecast for Blair and Bedford counties, including the city of Altoona. Today, mostly cloudy. Patchy fog before 10 a.m. A slight chance of showers and thunderstorms this morning, then showers likely and a chance of thunderstorms this afternoon. Rainfall amounts less than a tenth of an inch. Highs in the lower 80s. Southeast winds around 5 miles an hour. Chance of rain 70%. Tonight, mostly cloudy. A chance of showers and thunderstorms through 10 p.m., then a slight chance of showers and thunderstorms between 10 p.m. and 2 a.m. Patchy fog after 10 p.m. Rainfall amounts less than a tenth of an inch. Lows in the upper 60s. Southeast winds around 5 miles an hour, becoming southwest after midnight. Chance of rain 50%. Thursday, mostly sunny through 2 p.m., then becoming mostly cloudy. Patchy fog before 10 a.m. A slight chance of showers and thunderstorms in the morning, then showers likely and a chance of thunderstorms in the afternoon. Rainfall amounts around a tenth of an inch. Highs in the mid-80s. Southwest winds around 5 miles an hour. Chance of rain 70%. Thursday night, mostly cloudy through 10 p.m., then becoming partly cloudy. Showers likely and a chance of thunderstorms before 8 p.m., then a slight chance of thunderstorms between 8 p.m. and midnight. A slight chance of showers between 8 p.m. and 2 a.m. Rainfall amounts less than a tenth of an inch. Lows in the upper 60s. Southwest winds around 5 miles an hour. Chance of rain 70%. Here is the latest National Weather Service forecast for Cambria County, including the city of Johnstown. Today, mostly cloudy this morning, then partly sunny with a slight chance of showers and thunderstorms between noon and 2 p.m. Partly sunny with a chance of showers and thunderstorms after 2 p.m. Rainfall amounts less than a tenth of an inch. Highs in the lower 80s. Southeast winds 5 to 10 miles an hour. Chance of rain 50%. Tonight, mostly cloudy. A chance of showers and thunderstorms through midnight. A slight chance of thunderstorms between midnight and 2 a.m. A slight chance of showers after midnight. Rainfall amounts less than a tenth of an inch. Lows in the mid-60s. South winds 5 to 10 miles an hour. Chance of rain 50%. Thursday, partly sunny through 2 p.m., then becoming mostly cloudy. A chance of showers and a slight chance of thunderstorms in the morning, then showers and a chance of thunderstorms in the afternoon. Rainfall amounts around a tenth of an inch. Highs in the lower 80s. Southwest winds around 5 miles an hour. Chance of rain 80%. Thursday night, mostly cloudy, then becoming partly cloudy between 8 p.m. and 2 a.m., then becoming mostly cloudy. Showers likely and a chance of thunderstorms before 8 p.m., then a slight chance of thunderstorms between 8 p.m. and midnight. A slight chance of showers after 8 p.m. Rainfall amounts less than a tenth of an inch. Lows in the mid-60s. Southwest winds around 5 miles an hour. Chance of rain 70%. And now the extended forecast for South Central Pennsylvania. Friday, showers and a chance of thunderstorms. Highs in the lower 80s. Chance of rain 90%. Friday night, mostly cloudy with a chance of showers and thunderstorms. Lows in the mid-60s.
chance of rain 50%. Saturday, partly sunny with a chance of showers and thunderstorms. Highs in the lower 80s. Chance of rain 50%. Saturday night, mostly cloudy with a slight chance of showers and thunderstorms. Lows in the mid-60s. Chance of rain 20%. Sunday, mostly sunny. Highs in the lower 80s. Sunday night, partly cloudy. Lows in the mid-60s. Monday, mostly sunny. Highs in the mid-80s. Monday night, mostly cloudy with a chance of showers. Lows in the upper 60s. Chance of rain 50%. Tuesday, partly sunny with a chance of showers and thunderstorms. Highs in the lower 80s. Chance of rain 50%. The 8 to 14 day outlook, from Wednesday, August 12th to Tuesday, August 18th, calls for near normal temperatures and above normal precipitation. Normal high temperatures across central Pennsylvania during this period range from the mid-70s over the Allegheny Mountains to the mid-80s across the lower Susquehanna Valley. Normal lows range from the mid-50s over the Alleghenies to the mid-60s across the lower Susquehanna Valley. Here are the 4 a.m. conditions in the Altoona area. In Altoona, it was mostly cloudy. The temperature was 65 degrees, the dew point 64, and the relative humidity 97%. The wind was calm. The pressure was 30.14 inches and steady. At State College, it was partly cloudy. The temperature was 63 degrees, the dew point 63, and the relative humidity 100%. The wind was calm. The pressure was 30.14 inches and steady. Now, a few other local conditions: Johnstown, partly cloudy 66, DuBois, partly cloudy 63, La Trobe, partly cloudy 72, Pittsburgh, partly cloudy 71, Erie, mostly cloudy 67, Bradford, partly cloudy 57. To the south and east, York, mostly cloudy 72, Selins Grove, mostly cloudy 64, Harrisburg, cloudy 73, Philadelphia, mostly cloudy 73, Baltimore, cloudy 75, Washington, D.C., cloudy 74. Once again, in Altoona, it was 65 degrees under mostly cloudy skies. And at State College, it was 63 degrees under partly cloudy skies. This is NOAA Weather Radio, All Hazards Station WNG 589. 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Here's the hazardous weather outlook for the following county: Cambria, Pennsylvania. For today and tonight, isolated instances of minor flooding are possible today where heavy downpours from thunderstorms occur. And now the extended outlook for the period Thursday through Tuesday. Heavy rain is possible from scattered thunderstorms each day from Wednesday into Saturday, which may lead to flooding of small streams. Here's the hazardous weather outlook for the following counties: Bedford, Blair, and Huntingdon. For today and tonight, isolated instances of minor flooding are possible today where heavy downpours from thunderstorms occur. And now the extended outlook for the period Thursday through Tuesday. Strong to severe thunderstorms with gusty winds are possible Thursday and Friday. Heavy rain is possible from scattered thunderstorms each day from Wednesday into Saturday, which may lead to flooding of small streams. Heat index values may approach 100 degrees in urban areas Thursday and Friday afternoons. The Altoona climate summary for yesterday, August 4, 2026. Yesterday's high temperature of 81 degrees occurred at 4:39 p.m. This high was 1 degree below the normal high of 82. Yesterday's low temperature of 54 degrees occurred at 5:38 a.m. This low was 7 degrees below the normal low of 61. No precipitation fell yesterday, which leaves the monthly total at 1.51 inches. This is 1.07 inches above the normal amount of 0.44 inches for August. The total precipitation for the season since June 1st still stands at 11.33 inches, which is 3.99 inches above normal. The total precipitation for the year is still 24.93 inches, which is 3.40 inches above normal. There were no heating degree days yesterday, which is normal. This leaves the monthly total at 0, which is normal. The yearly total since July 1st is 8, which is 4 above normal. There were 3 cooling degree days yesterday, which is 4 below normal.
This brings the monthly total to 20, which is minus 8 below normal. The yearly total since January 1st is 468, which is 11 above normal. The average wind speed was less than 5 miles per hour yesterday. The normal high temperature for today is 82 degrees, and the normal low is 61. The record high for today is 92, which occurred in 1955, and the record low is 45, which occurred in 1951. Sunrise today is at 6:15 a.m. and sunset is at 8:23 p.m. Skies will be mostly cloudy over much of the Commonwealth today. A few showers will move in from the south this morning, but not get too far north before dissipating. However, the air will get more muggy through the day and numerous showers and thunderstorms will form over the south and the west, drifting northward. The northeastern mountains will probably stay dry today. The humidity will remain high through the weekend, and daily showers and thunderstorms are expected in the afternoons and evenings. The storms will be scattered about, so not everyone will get wet each day. Some heavier downpours could lead to minor flooding each day. Highs today will range from the upper 70s on the highest elevations to the mid 80s over most of the state. Highs for Thursday and Friday will near 90 degrees over the lower Susquehanna and lower Delaware valleys. The heat index may near 100 in those locations. Low temperatures will run in the 60s to lower 70s every morning. Here is the latest National Weather Service forecast for Blair and Bedford counties, including the city of Altoona. Today, mostly cloudy. Patchy fog before 10 a.m. A slight chance of showers and thunderstorms this morning, then showers likely and a chance of thunderstorms this afternoon. Rainfall amounts less than a tenth of an inch. Highs in the lower 80s. Southeast winds around 5 miles an hour. Chance of rain 70%. Tonight, mostly cloudy. A chance of showers and thunderstorms through 10 p.m., then a slight chance of showers and thunderstorms between 10 p.m. and 2 a.m. Patchy fog after 10 p.m. Rainfall amounts less than a tenth of an inch. Lows in the upper 60s. Southeast winds around 5 miles an hour, becoming southwest after midnight. Chance of rain 50%. Thursday, mostly sunny through 2 p.m., then becoming mostly cloudy. Patchy fog before 10 a.m. A slight chance of showers and thunderstorms in the morning, then showers likely and a chance of thunderstorms in the afternoon. Rainfall amounts around a tenth of an inch. Highs in the mid-80s. Southwest winds around 5 miles an hour. Chance of rain 70%. Thursday night, mostly cloudy through 10 p.m., then becoming partly cloudy. Showers likely and a chance of thunderstorms before 8 p.m., then a slight chance of thunderstorms between 8 p.m. and midnight. A slight chance of showers between 8 p.m. and 2 a.m. Rainfall amounts less than a tenth of an inch. Lows in the upper 60s. Southwest winds around 5 miles an hour. Chance of rain 70%. Here is the latest National Weather Service forecast for Cambria County, including the city of Johnstown. Today, mostly cloudy this morning, then partly sunny with a slight chance of showers and thunderstorms between noon and 2 p.m. Partly sunny with a chance of showers and thunderstorms after 2 p.m. Rainfall amounts less than a tenth of an inch. Highs in the lower 80s. Southeast winds 5 to 10 miles an hour. Chance of rain 50%. Tonight, mostly cloudy. A chance of showers and thunderstorms through midnight. A slight chance of thunderstorms between midnight and 2 a.m. A slight chance of showers after midnight. Rainfall amounts less than a tenth of an inch. Lows in the mid-60s. South winds 5 to 10 miles an hour. Chance of rain 50%. Thursday, partly sunny through 2 p.m., then becoming mostly cloudy. A chance of showers and a slight chance of thunderstorms in the morning, then showers and a chance of thunderstorms in the afternoon. Rainfall amounts around a tenth of an inch. Highs in the lower 80s. Southwest winds around 5 miles an hour. Chance of rain 80%. Thursday night, mostly cloudy, then becoming partly cloudy between 8 p.m. and 2 a.m., then becoming mostly cloudy. Showers likely and a chance of thunderstorms before 8 p.m., then a slight chance of thunderstorms between 8 p.m. and midnight. A slight chance of showers after 8 p.m. Rainfall amounts less than a tenth of an inch.
Lows in the mid-60s. Southwest winds around 5 miles an hour. Chance of rain 70%. And now the extended forecast for South Central Pennsylvania. Friday, showers and a chance of thunderstorms. Highs in the lower 80s. Chance of rain 90%. Friday night, mostly cloudy with a chance of showers and thunderstorms. Lows in the mid-60s. Chance of rain 50%. Saturday, partly sunny with a chance of showers and thunderstorms. Highs in the lower 80s. Chance of rain 50%. Saturday night, mostly cloudy with a slight chance of showers and thunderstorms. Lows in the mid-60s. Chance of rain 20%. Sunday, mostly sunny. Highs in the lower 80s. Sunday night, partly cloudy. Lows in the mid-60s. Monday, mostly sunny. Highs in the mid-80s. Monday night, mostly cloudy with a chance of showers. Lows in the upper 60s. Chance of rain 50%. Tuesday, partly sunny with a chance of showers and thunderstorms. Highs in the lower 80s. Chance of rain 50%. The 8 to 14 day outlook, from Wednesday, August 12th to Tuesday, August 18th, calls for near normal temperatures and above normal precipitation. Normal high temperatures across central Pennsylvania during this period range from the mid-70s over the Allegheny Mountains to the mid-80s across the lower Susquehanna Valley. Normal lows range from the mid-50s over the Alleghenies to the mid-60s across the lower Susquehanna Valley. Here are the 4 a.m. conditions in the Altoona area. In Altoona, it was mostly cloudy. The temperature was 65 degrees, the dew point 64, and the relative humidity 97%. The wind was calm. The pressure was 30.14 inches and steady. At State College, it was partly cloudy. The temperature was 63 degrees, the dew point 63, and the relative humidity 100%. The wind was calm. The pressure was 30.14 inches and steady. Now, a few other local conditions: Johnstown, partly cloudy 66, DuBois, partly cloudy 63, La Trobe, partly cloudy 72, Pittsburgh, partly cloudy 71, Erie, mostly cloudy 67, Bradford, partly cloudy 57. To the south and east, York, mostly cloudy 72, Selins Grove, mostly cloudy 64, Harrisburg, cloudy 73, Philadelphia, mostly cloudy 73, Baltimore, cloudy 75, Washington, D.C., cloudy 74. Once again, in Altoona, it was 65 degrees under mostly cloudy skies. And at State College, it was 63 degrees under partly cloudy skies. 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Here's the hazardous weather outlook for the following county: Cambria, Pennsylvania. For today and tonight, isolated instances of minor flooding are possible today where heavy downpours from thunderstorms occur. And now the extended outlook for the period Thursday through Tuesday. Heavy rain is possible from scattered thunderstorms each day from Wednesday into Saturday, which may lead to flooding of small streams. Here's the hazardous weather outlook for the following counties: Bedford, Blair, and Huntingdon. For today and tonight, isolated instances of minor flooding are possible today where heavy downpours from thunderstorms occur. And now the extended outlook for the period Thursday through Tuesday. Strong to severe thunderstorms with gusty winds are possible Thursday and Friday. Heavy rain is possible from scattered thunderstorms each day from Wednesday into Saturday, which may lead to flooding of small streams. Heat index values may approach 100 degrees in urban areas Thursday and Friday afternoons. The Altoona Climate Summary for yesterday, August 4, 2026. Yesterday's high temperature of 81 degrees occurred at 4:39 p.m. This high was 1 degree below the normal high of 82. Yesterday's low temperature of 54 degrees occurred at 5:38 a.m. This low was 7 degrees below the normal low of 61. No precipitation fell yesterday, which leaves the monthly total at 1.51 inches. This is 1.07 inches above the normal amount of 0.44 inches for August. The total precipitation for the season since June 1st still stands at 11.33 inches, which is 3.99 inches above normal.
The total precipitation for the year is still 24.93 inches, which is 3.40 inches above normal. There were no heating degree days yesterday, which is normal. This leaves the monthly total at zero, which is normal. The yearly total since July 1st is 8, which is 4 above normal. There were 3 cooling degree days yesterday, which is 4 below normal. This brings the monthly total to 20, which is minus 8 below normal. The yearly total since January 1st is 468, which is 11 above normal. The average wind speed was less than 5 miles per hour yesterday. The normal high temperature for today is 82 degrees, and the normal low is 61. The record high for today is 92, which occurred in 1955, and the record low is 45, which occurred in 1951. Sunrise today is at 6:15 a.m. and sunset is at 8:23 p.m. Skies will be mostly cloudy over much of the Commonwealth today. A few showers will move in from the south this morning, but not get too far north before dissipating. However, the air will get more muggy through the day and numerous showers and thunderstorms will form over the south and the west, drifting northward. The northeastern mountains will probably stay dry today. The humidity will remain high through the weekend, and daily showers and thunderstorms are expected in the afternoons and evenings. The storms will be scattered about, so not everyone will get wet each day. Some heavier downpours could lead to minor flooding each day. Highs today will range from the upper 70s on the highest elevations to the mid 80s over most of the state. Highs for Thursday and Friday will near 90 degrees over the lower Susquehanna and lower Delaware valleys. The heat index may near 100 in those locations. Low temperatures will run in the 60s to lower 70s every morning. Here is the latest National Weather Service forecast for Blair and Bedford counties, including the city of Altoona. Today, mostly cloudy. Patchy fog before 10 a.m. A slight chance of showers and thunderstorms this morning, then showers likely and a chance of thunderstorms this afternoon. Rainfall amounts less than a tenth of an inch. Highs in the lower 80s. Southeast winds around 5 miles an hour. Chance of rain 70%. Tonight, mostly cloudy. A chance of showers and thunderstorms through 10 p.m., then a slight chance of showers and thunderstorms between 10 p.m. and 2 a.m. Patchy fog after 10 p.m. Rainfall amounts less than a tenth of an inch. Lows in the upper 60s. Southeast winds around 5 miles an hour, becoming southwest after midnight. Chance of rain 50%. Thursday, mostly sunny through 2 p.m., then becoming mostly cloudy. Patchy fog before 10 a.m. A slight chance of showers and thunderstorms in the morning, then showers likely and a chance of thunderstorms in the afternoon. Rainfall amounts around a tenth of an inch. Highs in the mid-80s. Southwest winds around 5 miles an hour. Chance of rain 70%. Thursday night, mostly cloudy through 10 p.m., then becoming partly cloudy. Showers likely and a chance of thunderstorms before 8 p.m., then a slight chance of thunderstorms between 8 p.m. and midnight. A slight chance of showers between 8 p.m. and 2 a.m. Rainfall amounts less than a tenth of an inch. Lows in the upper 60s. Southwest winds around 5 miles an hour. Chance of rain 70%. Here is the latest National Weather Service forecast for Cambria County, including the city of Johnstown. Today, mostly cloudy this morning, then partly sunny with a slight chance of showers and thunderstorms between noon and 2 p.m. Partly sunny with a chance of showers and thunderstorms after 2 p.m. Rainfall amounts less than a tenth of an inch. Highs in the lower 80s. Southeast winds 5 to 10 miles an hour. Chance of rain 50%. Tonight, mostly cloudy. A chance of showers and thunderstorms through midnight. A slight chance of thunderstorms between midnight and 2 a.m. A slight chance of showers after midnight. Rainfall amounts less than a tenth of an inch. Lows in the mid-60s. South winds 5 to 10 miles an hour. Chance of rain 50%. Thursday, partly sunny through 2 p.m., then becoming mostly cloudy. A chance of showers and a slight chance of thunderstorms in the morning, then showers and a chance of thunderstorms in the afternoon. Rainfall amounts around a tenth of an inch. Highs in the lower 80s. Southwest winds around 5 miles an hour.
chance of rain 80%. Thursday night, mostly cloudy, then becoming partly cloudy between 8 p.m. and 2 a.m., then becoming mostly cloudy. Showers likely and a chance of thunderstorms before 8 p.m., then a slight chance of thunderstorms between 8 p.m. and midnight. A slight chance of showers after 8 p.m. Rainfall amounts less than a tenth of an inch. Lows in the mid-60s. Southwest winds around 5 miles an hour. Chance of rain 70%. And now the extended forecast for South Central Pennsylvania. Friday, showers and a chance of thunderstorms. Highs in the lower 80s. Chance of rain 90%. Friday night, mostly cloudy with a chance of showers and thunderstorms. Lows in the mid-60s. Chance of rain 50%. Saturday, partly sunny with a chance of showers and thunderstorms. Highs in the lower 80s. Chance of rain 50%. Saturday night, mostly cloudy with a slight chance of showers and thunderstorms. Lows in the mid-60s. Chance of rain 20%. Sunday, mostly sunny. Highs in the lower 80s. Sunday night, partly cloudy. Lows in the mid-60s. Monday, mostly sunny. Highs in the mid-80s. Monday night, mostly cloudy with a chance of showers. Lows in the upper 60s. Chance of rain 50%. Tuesday, partly sunny with a chance of showers and thunderstorms. Highs in the lower 80s. Chance of rain 50%. The 8 to 14 day outlook, from Wednesday, August 12th to Tuesday, August 18th, calls for near normal temperatures and above normal precipitation. Normal high temperatures across central Pennsylvania during this period range from the mid-70s over the Allegheny Mountains to the mid-80s across the lower Susquehanna Valley. Normal lows range from the mid-50s over the Alleghenies to the mid-60s across the lower Susquehanna Valley. Here are the 4 a.m. conditions in the Altoona area. In Altoona, it was mostly cloudy. The temperature was 65 degrees, the dew point 64, and the relative humidity 97%. The wind was calm. The pressure was 30.14 inches and steady. At State College, it was partly cloudy. The temperature was 63 degrees, the dew point 63, and the relative humidity 100%. The wind was calm. The pressure was 30.14 inches and steady. Now, a few other local conditions: Johnstown, partly cloudy 66, DuBois, partly cloudy 63, La Trobe, partly cloudy 72, Pittsburgh, partly cloudy 71, Erie, mostly cloudy 67, Bradford, partly cloudy 57. To the south and east, York, mostly cloudy 72, Selins Grove, mostly cloudy 64, Harrisburg, cloudy 73, Philadelphia, mostly cloudy 73, Baltimore, cloudy 75, Washington, D.C., cloudy 74. Once again, in Altoona, it was 65 degrees under mostly cloudy skies. And at State College, it was 63 degrees under partly cloudy skies. This is NOAA Weather Radio, All Hazards Station WNG 589. 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Here are the 5 a.m. conditions in the Altoona area. In Altoona, it was mostly cloudy. The temperature was 65 degrees, the dew point 64, and the relative humidity 97%. The wind was calm. The pressure was 30.13 inches and falling. At State College, it was partly cloudy. The temperature was 63 degrees, the dew point 63, and the relative humidity 100%. The wind was east at 2 miles an hour. The pressure was 30.13 inches and falling. Now, a few other local conditions: Johnstown, partly cloudy 66, DuBois, partly cloudy 63, La Trobe, partly cloudy 70, Pittsburgh, partly cloudy 70, Erie, clear 67, Bradford, partly cloudy 56. To the south and east, York, partly cloudy 71, Selins Grove, partly cloudy 64, Harrisburg, cloudy 72, Philadelphia, mostly cloudy 74, Baltimore, cloudy 75, Washington, D.C., mostly cloudy 74. Once again, in Altoona, it was 65 degrees under mostly cloudy skies. And at State College, it was 63 degrees under partly cloudy skies. This is NOAA Weather Radio, All Hazards Station WNG 589.
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Here's the hazardous weather outlook for the following county, Cambria, Pennsylvania. For today and tonight, isolated instances of minor flooding are possible today where heavy downpours from thunderstorms occur. And now the extended outlook for the period Thursday through Tuesday. Heavy rain is possible from scattered thunderstorms each day from Wednesday into Saturday, which may lead to flooding of small streams. Here's the hazardous weather outlook for the following counties, Bedford, Blair, and Huntingdon. For today and tonight, isolated instances of minor flooding are possible today where heavy downpours from thunderstorms occur. And now the extended outlook for the period Thursday through Tuesday. Strong to severe thunderstorms with gusty winds are possible Thursday and Friday. Heavy rain is possible from scattered thunderstorms each day from Wednesday into Saturday, which may lead to flooding of small streams. Heat index values may approach 100 degrees in urban areas Thursday and Friday afternoons. The Altoona Climate Summary for yesterday, August 4, 2026. Yesterday's high temperature of 81 degrees occurred at 4:39 p.m. This high was 1 degree below the normal high of 82. Yesterday's low temperature of 54 degrees occurred at 5:38 a.m. This low was 7 degrees below the normal low of 61. No precipitation fell yesterday, which leaves the monthly total at 1.51 inches. This is 1.07 inches above the normal amount of 0.44 inches for August. The total precipitation for the season since June 1st still stands at 11.33 inches, which is 3.99 inches above normal. The total precipitation for the year is still 24.93 inches, which is 3.40 inches above normal. There were no heating degree days yesterday, which is normal. This leaves the monthly total at zero, which is normal. The yearly total since July 1st is 8, which is 4 above normal. There were 3 cooling degree days yesterday, which is 4 below normal. This brings the monthly total to 20, which is minus 8 below normal. The yearly total since January 1st is 468, which is 11 above normal. The average wind speed was less than 5 miles per hour yesterday. The normal high temperature for today is 82 degrees, and the normal low is 61. The record high for today is 92, which occurred in 1955, and the record low is 45, which occurred in 1951. Sunrise today is at 6:15 a.m. and sunset is at 8:23 p.m. Skies will be mostly cloudy over much of the Commonwealth today. A few showers will move in from the south this morning, but not get too far north before dissipating. However, the air will get more muggy through the day and numerous showers and thunderstorms will form over the south and the west, drifting northward. The northeastern mountains will probably stay dry today. The humidity will remain high through the weekend, and daily showers and thunderstorms are expected in the afternoons and evenings. The storms will be scattered about, so not everyone will get wet each day. Some heavier downpours could lead to minor flooding each day. Highs today will range from the upper 70s on the highest elevations to the mid 80s over most of the state. Highs for Thursday and Friday will near 90 degrees over the lower Susquehanna and lower Delaware valleys. The heat index may near 100 in those locations. Low temperatures will run in the 60s to lower 70s every morning. Here is the latest National Weather Service forecast for Blair and Bedford counties, including the city of Altoona. Today, mostly cloudy. Patchy fog before 10 a.m. A slight chance of showers and thunderstorms this morning, then showers likely and a chance of thunderstorms this afternoon. Rainfall amounts less than a tenth of an inch. Highs in the lower 80s. Southeast winds around 5 miles an hour. Chance of rain 70%. Tonight, mostly cloudy. A chance of showers and thunderstorms through 10 p.m., then a slight chance of showers and thunderstorms between 10 p.m. and 2 a.m. Patchy fog after 10 p.m. Rainfall amounts less than a tenth of an inch. Lows in the upper 60s. Southeast winds around 5 miles an hour, becoming southwest after midnight. Chance of rain 50%. Thursday, mostly sunny through 2 p.m., then becoming mostly cloudy. Patchy fog before 10 a.m. A slight chance of showers and thunderstorms in the morning, then showers likely and a chance of thunderstorms in the afternoon.
Rainfall amounts around a tenth of an inch. Highs in the mid-80s. Southwest winds around 5 miles an hour. Chance of rain 70%. Thursday night, mostly cloudy through 10 p.m., then becoming partly cloudy. Showers likely and a chance of thunderstorms before 8 p.m., then a slight chance of thunderstorms between 8 p.m. and midnight. A slight chance of showers between 8 p.m. and 2 a.m. Rainfall amounts less than a tenth of an inch. Lows in the upper 60s. Southwest winds around 5 miles an hour. Chance of rain 70%. Here is the latest National Weather Service forecast for Cambria County, including the city of Johnstown. Today, mostly cloudy this morning, then partly sunny with a slight chance of showers and thunderstorms between noon and 2 p.m. Partly sunny with a chance of showers and thunderstorms after 2 p.m. Rainfall amounts less than a tenth of an inch. Highs in the lower 80s. Southeast winds 5 to 10 miles an hour. Chance of rain 50%. Tonight, mostly cloudy. A chance of showers and thunderstorms through midnight. A slight chance of thunderstorms between midnight and 2 a.m. A slight chance of showers after midnight. Rainfall amounts less than a tenth of an inch. Lows in the mid-60s. South winds 5 to 10 miles an hour. Chance of rain 50%. Thursday, partly sunny through 2 p.m., then becoming mostly cloudy. A chance of showers and a slight chance of thunderstorms in the morning, then showers and a chance of thunderstorms in the afternoon. Rainfall amounts around a tenth of an inch. Highs in the lower 80s. Southwest winds around 5 miles an hour. Chance of rain 80%. Thursday night, mostly cloudy, then becoming partly cloudy between 8 p.m. and 2 a.m., then becoming mostly cloudy. Showers likely and a chance of thunderstorms before 8 p.m., then a slight chance of thunderstorms between 8 p.m. and midnight. A slight chance of showers after 8 p.m. Rainfall amounts less than a tenth of an inch. Lows in the mid-60s. Southwest winds around 5 miles an hour. Chance of rain 70%. And now the extended forecast for South Central Pennsylvania. Friday, showers and a chance of thunderstorms. Highs in the lower 80s. Chance of rain 90%. Friday night, mostly cloudy with a chance of showers and thunderstorms. Lows in the mid-60s. Chance of rain 50%. Saturday, partly sunny with a chance of showers and thunderstorms. Highs in the lower 80s. Chance of rain 50%. Saturday night, mostly cloudy with a slight chance of showers and thunderstorms. Lows in the mid-60s. Chance of rain 20%. Sunday, mostly sunny. Highs in the lower 80s. Sunday night, partly cloudy. Lows in the mid-60s. Monday, mostly sunny. Highs in the mid-80s. Monday night, mostly cloudy with a chance of showers. Lows in the upper 60s. Chance of rain 50%. Tuesday, partly sunny with a chance of showers and thunderstorms. Highs in the lower 80s. Chance of rain 50%. The 8 to 14 day outlook, from Wednesday, August 12th to Tuesday, August 18th, calls for near normal temperatures and above normal precipitation. Normal high temperatures across central Pennsylvania during this period range from the mid-70s over the Allegheny Mountains to the mid-80s across the lower Susquehanna Valley. Normal lows range from the mid-50s over the Alleghenies to the mid-60s across the lower Susquehanna Valley. Here are the 5 a.m. conditions in the Altoona area. In Altoona, it was mostly cloudy. The temperature was 65 degrees, the dew point 64, and the relative humidity 97%. The wind was calm. The pressure was 30.13 inches and falling. At State College, it was partly cloudy. The temperature was 63 degrees, the dew point 63, and the relative humidity 100%. The wind was east at 2 miles an hour. The pressure was 30.13 inches and falling. Now, a few other local conditions: Johnstown, partly cloudy 66, Dubois, partly cloudy 63, La Trobe, partly cloudy 70, Pittsburgh, partly cloudy 70, Erie, clear 67, Bradford, partly cloudy 56. To the south and east, York,
cloudy 71, Selams Grove mostly cloudy 64, Harrisburg cloudy 72, Philadelphia mostly cloudy 74, Baltimore cloudy 75, Washington DC light rain 74. Once again, in Altoona.

a hazardous weather outlook for the following counties, Bedford, Blair, and Huntingdon, for today and tonight. Isolated instances of minor flooding are possible today where heavy downpours from thunderstorms occur. And now the extended outlook for the period Thursday through Tuesday. Strong to severe thunderstorms with gusty winds are possible Thursday and Friday. Heavy rain is possible from scattered thunderstorms each day from Wednesday into Saturday, which may lead to flooding of small streams. Heat index values may approach 100 degrees in urban areas Thursday and Friday afternoons. The Altoona Climate Summary for yesterday, August 4, 2026. Yesterday's high temperature of 81 degrees occurred at 4:39 p.m. This high was 1 degree below the normal high of 82. Yesterday's low temperature of 54 degrees occurred at 5:38 a.m. This low was 7 degrees below the normal low of 61. No precipitation fell yesterday, which leaves the monthly total at 1.51 inches. This is 1.07 inches above the normal amount of 0.44 inches for August. The total precipitation for the season since June 1 still stands at 11.33 inches, which is 3.99 inches above normal. The total precipitation for the year is still 24.93 inches, which is 3.40 inches above normal. There were no heating degree days yesterday, which is normal. This leaves the monthly total at 0, which is normal. The yearly total since July 1 is 8, which is 4 above normal. There were 3 cooling degree days yesterday, which is 4 below normal. This brings the monthly total to 20, which is minus 8 below normal. The yearly total since January 1 is 468, which is 11 above normal. The average wind speed was less than 5 miles per hour yesterday. The normal high temperature for today is 82 degrees, and the normal low is 61. The record high for today is 92, which occurred in 1955, and the record low is 45, which occurred in 1951. Sunrise today is at 6:15 a.m. and sunset is at 8:23 p.m. Skies will be mostly cloudy over much of the Commonwealth today. A few showers will move in from the south this morning, but not get too far north before dissipating. However, the air will get more muggy through the day and numerous showers and thunderstorms will form over the south and the west, drifting northward. The northeastern mountains will probably stay dry today. The humidity will remain high through the weekend, and daily showers and thunderstorms are expected in the afternoons and evenings. The storms will be scattered about, so not everyone will get wet each day. Some heavier downpours could lead to minor flooding each day. Highs today will range from the upper 70s on the highest elevations to the mid 80s over most of the state. Highs for Thursday and Friday will near 90 degrees over the lower Susquehanna and lower Delaware valleys. The heat index may near 100 in those locations. Low temperatures will run in the 60s to lower 70s every morning. Here is the latest National Weather Service forecast for Blair and Bedford counties, including the city of Altoona. Today, mostly cloudy. Patchy fog before 10 a.m. A slight chance of showers and thunderstorms this morning, then showers likely and a chance of thunderstorms this afternoon. Rainfall amounts less than a tenth of an inch. Highs in the lower 80s. Southeast winds around 5 miles an hour. Chance of rain 70%. Tonight, mostly cloudy. A chance of showers and thunderstorms through 10 p.m., then a slight chance of showers and thunderstorms between 10 p.m. and 2 a.m. Patchy fog after 10 p.m. Rainfall amounts less than a tenth of an inch. Lows in the upper 60s. Southeast winds around 5 miles an hour, becoming southwest after midnight. Chance of rain 50%. Thursday, mostly sunny through 2 p.m., then becoming mostly cloudy. Patchy fog before 10 a.m. A slight chance of showers and thunderstorms in the morning, then showers likely and a chance of thunderstorms in the afternoon. Rainfall amounts around a tenth of an inch. Highs in the mid-80s. Southwest winds around 5 miles an hour. Chance of rain 70%. Thursday night, mostly cloudy through 10 p.m., then becoming partly cloudy. Showers likely and a chance of thunderstorms before 8 p.m., then a slight chance of thunderstorms between 8 p.m. and midnight. A slight chance of showers between 8 p.m. and 2 a.m. Rainfall amounts less than a tenth of an inch. Lows in the upper 60s.

southwest winds around 5 miles an hour. Chance of rain 70%. Here is the latest National Weather Service forecast for Cambria County, including the city of Johnstown. Today, mostly cloudy this morning, then partly sunny with a slight chance of showers and thunderstorms between noon and 2 p.m. Partly sunny with a chance of showers and thunderstorms after 2 p.m. Rainfall amounts less than a tenth of an inch. Highs in the lower 80s. Southeast winds 5 to 10 miles an hour. Chance of rain 50%. Tonight, mostly cloudy. A chance of showers and thunderstorms through midnight. A slight chance of thunderstorms between midnight and 2 a.m. A slight chance of showers after midnight. Rainfall amounts less than a tenth of an inch. Lows in the mid-60s. South winds 5 to 10 miles an hour. Chance of rain 50%. Thursday, partly sunny through 2 p.m., then becoming mostly cloudy. A chance of showers and a slight chance of thunderstorms in the morning, then showers and a chance of thunderstorms in the afternoon. Rainfall amounts around a tenth of an inch. Highs in the lower 80s. Southwest winds around 5 miles an hour. Chance of rain 80%. Thursday night, mostly cloudy, then becoming partly cloudy between 8 p.m. and 2 a.m., then becoming mostly cloudy. Showers likely and a chance of thunderstorms before 8 p.m., then a slight chance of thunderstorms between 8 p.m. and midnight. A slight chance of showers after 8 p.m. Rainfall amounts less than a tenth of an inch. Lows in the mid-60s. Southwest winds around 5 miles an hour. Chance of rain 70%. And now the extended forecast for South Central Pennsylvania. Friday, showers and a chance of thunderstorms. Highs in the lower 80s. Chance of rain 90%. Friday night, mostly cloudy with a chance of showers and thunderstorms. Lows in the mid-60s. Chance of rain 50%. Saturday, partly sunny with a chance of showers and thunderstorms. Highs in the lower 80s. Chance of rain 50%. Saturday night, mostly cloudy with a slight chance of showers and thunderstorms. Lows in the mid-60s. Chance of rain 20%. Sunday, mostly sunny. Highs in the lower 80s. Sunday night, partly cloudy. Lows in the mid-60s. Monday, mostly sunny. Highs in the mid-80s. Monday night, mostly cloudy with a chance of showers. Lows in the upper 60s. Chance of rain 50%. Tuesday, partly sunny with a chance of showers and thunderstorms. Highs in the lower 80s. Chance of rain 50%. 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Broadcasts originate from the National Weather Service in State College and are transmitted from the tower facilities provided by the Blair County Emergency Management Agency in Frankstown on a frequency of 162.425 MHz. We are located at Innovation Park in State College. 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Properly set weather radios with the alarm device will alert you when severe weather warnings or watches are issued. Programming on this station will be temporarily changed during severe weather to bring you the latest information. Warnings and safety information from the National Weather Service may someday save your life or protect your property. The 8 to 14 day outlook from Wednesday, August 12th to Tuesday, August 18th calls for near normal temperatures and above normal precipitation. Normal high temperatures across central Pennsylvania during this period range from the mid-70s over the Allegheny Mountains to the mid-80s across the lower Susquehanna Valley. Normal lows range from the mid-50s over the Alleghenies to the mid-60s across the lower Susquehanna Valley. Here are the 5 a.m. conditions in the Altoona area. In Altoona, it was mostly cloudy. The temperature was 65 degrees, the dew point 64, and the relative humidity 97%. The wind was calm. The pressure was 30.13 inches and falling. At State College, it was partly cloudy. The temperature was 63 degrees, the dew point 63, and the relative humidity 100%. The wind was east at 2 miles an hour. The pressure was 30.13 inches and falling. Now, a few other local conditions. Johnstown, partly cloudy 66, Du Bois, partly cloudy 63, La Trobe, partly cloudy 70,
Pittsburgh partly cloudy 70, Erie, clear 67, Bradford partly cloudy 56. To the south and east, York, cloudy 71, Selins Grove mostly cloudy 64, Harrisburg cloudy 72, Philadelphia mostly cloudy 74, Baltimore cloudy 75, Washington DC light rain 74. Once again, in Altoona it was 65 degrees under mostly cloudy skies. And at State College it was 63 degrees under partly cloudy skies. This is NOAA Weather Radio, All Hazards Station WNG 589. 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Here's the hazardous weather outlook for the following county, Cambria, Pennsylvania. For today and tonight, isolated instances of minor flooding are possible today where heavy downpours from thunderstorms occur. And now the extended outlook for the period Thursday through Tuesday. Heavy rain is possible from scattered thunderstorms each day from Wednesday into Saturday, which may lead to flooding of small streams. Here's the hazardous weather outlook for the following counties, Bedford, Blair, and Huntingdon. For today and tonight, isolated instances of minor flooding are possible today where heavy downpours from thunderstorms occur. And now the extended outlook for the period Thursday through Tuesday. Strong to severe thunderstorms with gusty winds are possible Thursday and Friday. Heavy rain is possible from scattered thunderstorms each day from Wednesday into Saturday, which may lead to flooding of small streams. Heat index values may approach 100 degrees in urban areas Thursday and Friday afternoons. The Altoona Climate Summary for yesterday, August 4, 2026. Yesterday's high temperature of 81 degrees occurred at 4:39 p.m. This high was 1 degree below the normal high of 82. Yesterday's low temperature of 54 degrees occurred at 5:38 a.m. This low was 7 degrees below the normal low of 61. No precipitation fell yesterday, which leaves the monthly total at 1.51 inches. This is 1.07 inches above the normal amount of 0.44 inches for August. The total precipitation for the season since June 1st still stands at 11.33 inches, which is 3.99 inches above normal. The total precipitation for the year is still 24.93 inches, which is 3.40 inches above normal. There were no heating degree days yesterday, which is normal. This leaves the monthly total at zero, which is normal. The yearly total since July 1st is 8, which is 4 above normal. There were 3 cooling degree days yesterday, which is 4 below normal. This brings the monthly total to 20, which is minus 8 below normal. The yearly total since January 1st is 468, which is 11 above normal. The average wind speed was less than 5 miles per hour yesterday. The normal high temperature for today is 82 degrees, and the normal low is 61. The record high for today is 92, which occurred in 1955, and the record low is 45, which occurred in 1951. Sunrise today is at 6:15 a.m. and sunset is at 8:23 p.m. Skies will be mostly cloudy over much of the Commonwealth today. A few showers will move in from the south this morning, but not get too far north before dissipating. However, the air will get more muggy through the day and numerous showers and thunderstorms will form over the south and the west, drifting northward. The northeastern mountains will probably stay dry today. The humidity will remain high through the weekend, and daily showers and thunderstorms are expected in the afternoons and evenings. The storms will be scattered about, so not everyone will get wet each day. Some heavier downpours could lead to minor flooding each day. Highs today will range from the upper 70s on the highest elevations to the mid 80s over most of the state. Highs for Thursday and Friday will near 90 degrees over the lower Susquehanna and lower Delaware valleys. The heat index may near 100 in those locations. Low temperatures will run in the 60s to lower 70s every morning. Here is the latest National Weather Service forecast for Blair and Bedford counties, including the city of Altoona. Today, mostly cloudy. Patchy fog before 10 a.m. A slight chance of showers and thunderstorms this morning, then showers likely and a chance of thunderstorms this afternoon. Rainfall amounts less than a tenth of an inch. Highs in the lower 80s. Southeast winds around 5 miles an hour. Chance of rain 70%. Tonight, mostly cloudy.
a chance of showers and thunderstorms through 10 p.m., then a slight chance of showers and thunderstorms between 10 p.m. and 2 a.m. Patchy fog after 10 p.m. Rainfall amounts less than a tenth of an inch. Lows in the upper 60s. Southeast winds around 5 miles an hour, becoming southwest after midnight. Chance of rain 50%. Thursday, mostly sunny through 2 p.m., then becoming mostly cloudy. Patchy fog before 10 a.m. A slight chance of showers and thunderstorms in the morning, then showers likely and a chance of thunderstorms in the afternoon. Rainfall amounts around a tenth of an inch. Highs in the mid-80s. Southwest winds around 5 miles an hour. Chance of rain 70%. Thursday night, mostly cloudy through 10 p.m., then becoming partly cloudy. Showers likely and a chance of thunderstorms before 8 p.m., then a slight chance of thunderstorms between 8 p.m. and midnight. A slight chance of showers between 8 p.m. and 2 a.m. Rainfall amounts less than a tenth of an inch. Lows in the upper 60s. Southwest winds around 5 miles an hour. Chance of rain 70%. Here is the latest National Weather Service forecast for Cambria County, including the city of Johnstown. Today, mostly cloudy this morning, then partly sunny with a slight chance of showers and thunderstorms between noon and 2 p.m. Partly sunny with a chance of showers and thunderstorms after 2 p.m. Rainfall amounts less than a tenth of an inch. Highs in the lower 80s. Southeast winds 5 to 10 miles an hour. Chance of rain 50%. Tonight, mostly cloudy. A chance of showers and thunderstorms through midnight. A slight chance of thunderstorms between midnight and 2 a.m. A slight chance of showers after midnight. Rainfall amounts less than a tenth of an inch. Lows in the mid-60s. South winds 5 to 10 miles an hour. Chance of rain 50%. Thursday, partly sunny through 2 p.m., then becoming mostly cloudy. A chance of showers and a slight chance of thunderstorms in the morning, then showers and a chance of thunderstorms in the afternoon. Rainfall amounts around a tenth of an inch. Highs in the lower 80s. Southwest winds around 5 miles an hour. Chance of rain 80%. Thursday night, mostly cloudy, then becoming partly cloudy between 8 p.m. and 2 a.m., then becoming mostly cloudy. Showers likely and a chance of thunderstorms before 8 p.m., then a slight chance of thunderstorms between 8 p.m. and midnight. A slight chance of showers after 8 p.m. Rainfall amounts less than a tenth of an inch. Lows in the mid-60s. Southwest winds around 5 miles an hour. Chance of rain 70%. And now the extended forecast for South Central Pennsylvania. Friday, showers and a chance of thunderstorms. Highs in the lower 80s. Chance of rain 90%. Friday night, mostly cloudy with a chance of showers and thunderstorms. Lows in the mid-60s. Chance of rain 50%. Saturday, partly sunny with a chance of showers and thunderstorms. Highs in the lower 80s. Chance of rain 50%. Saturday night, mostly cloudy with a slight chance of showers and thunderstorms. Lows in the mid-60s. Chance of rain 20%. Sunday, mostly sunny. Highs in the lower 80s. Sunday night, partly cloudy. Lows in the mid-60s. Monday, mostly sunny. Highs in the mid-80s. Monday night, mostly cloudy with a chance of showers. Lows in the upper 60s. Chance of rain 50%. Tuesday, partly sunny with a chance of showers and thunderstorms. Highs in the lower 80s. Chance of rain 50%. The 8 to 14 day outlook, from Wednesday, August 12th to Tuesday, August 18th, calls for near normal temperatures and above normal precipitation. Normal high temperatures across central Pennsylvania during this period range from the mid-70s over the Allegheny Mountains to the mid-80s across the lower Susquehanna Valley. Normal lows range from the mid-50s over the Alleghenies to the mid-60s across the lower Susquehanna Valley. Here are the 5 a.m. conditions in the Altoona area. In Altoona, it was mostly cloudy. The temperature was 65 degrees, the dew point 64, and the relative humidity 97%. The wind was calm. The pressure was 30.13 inches and falling.
at State College, it was partly cloudy. The temperature was 63 degrees, the dew point 63, and the relative humidity 100%. The wind was east at 2 miles an hour. The pressure was 30.13 inches and falling. Now, a few other local conditions: Johnstown, partly cloudy 66, Dubois, partly cloudy 63, La Trobe, partly cloudy 70, Pittsburgh, partly cloudy 70, Erie, clear 67, Bradford, partly cloudy 56. To the south and east, York, cloudy 71, Selins Grove, mostly cloudy 64, Harrisburg, cloudy 72, Philadelphia, mostly cloudy 74, Baltimore, cloudy 75, Washington, D.C., light rain 74. Once again, in Altoona, it was 65 degrees under mostly cloudy skies. And at State College, it was 63 degrees under partly cloudy skies. This is NOAA Weather Radio, All Hazards Station WNG 589. 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Here's the hazardous weather outlook for the following county: Cambria, Pennsylvania. For today and tonight, isolated instances of minor flooding are possible today where heavy downpours from thunderstorms occur. And now the extended outlook for the period Thursday through Tuesday. Heavy rain is possible from scattered thunderstorms each day from Wednesday into Saturday, which may lead to flooding of small streams. Here's the hazardous weather outlook for the following counties: Bedford, Blair, and Huntingdon. For today and tonight, isolated instances of minor flooding are possible today where heavy downpours from thunderstorms occur. And now the extended outlook for the period Thursday through Tuesday. Strong to severe thunderstorms with gusty winds are possible Thursday and Friday. Heavy rain is possible from scattered thunderstorms each day from Wednesday into Saturday, which may lead to flooding of small streams. Heat index values may approach 100 degrees in urban areas Thursday and Friday afternoons. The Altoona climate summary for yesterday, August 4, 2026. Yesterday's high temperature of 81 degrees occurred at 4:39 p.m. This high was 1 degree below the normal high of 82. Yesterday's low temperature of 54 degrees occurred at 5:38 a.m. This low was 7 degrees below the normal low of 61. No precipitation fell yesterday, which leaves the monthly total at 1.51 inches. This is 1.07 inches above the normal amount of 0.44 inches for August. The total precipitation for the season since June 1 still stands at 11.33 inches, which is 3.99 inches above normal. The total precipitation for the year is still 24.93 inches, which is 3.40 inches above normal. There were no heating degree days yesterday, which is normal. This leaves the monthly total at zero, which is normal. The yearly total since July 1 is 8, which is 4 above normal. There were 3 cooling degree days yesterday, which is 4 below normal. This brings the monthly total to 20, which is minus 8 below normal. The yearly total since January 1 is 468, which is 11 above normal. The average wind speed was less than 5 miles per hour yesterday. The normal high temperature for today is 82 degrees, and the normal low is 61. The record high for today is 92, which occurred in 1955, and the record low is 45, which occurred in 1951. Sunrise today is at 6:15 a.m. and sunset is at 8:23 p.m. Skies will be mostly cloudy over much of the Commonwealth today. A few showers will move in from the south this morning, but not get too far north before dissipating. However, the air will get more muggy through the day and numerous showers and thunderstorms will form over the south and the west, drifting northward. The northeastern mountains will probably stay dry today. The humidity will remain high through the weekend, and daily showers and thunderstorms are expected in the afternoons and evenings. The storms will be scattered about, so not everyone will get wet each day. Some heavier downpours could lead to minor flooding each day. Highs today will range from the upper 70s on the highest elevations to the mid-80s over most of the state. Highs for Thursday and Friday will near 90 degrees over the lower Susquehanna and lower Delaware valleys. The heat index may near 100 in those locations. Low temperatures will run in the 60s to lower 70s every morning. Here is the latest National Weather Service forecast for Blair and Bedford counties, including the city of Altoona.
Today, mostly cloudy. Patchy fog before 10 a.m. A slight chance of showers and thunderstorms this morning, then showers likely and a chance of thunderstorms this afternoon. Rainfall amounts less than a tenth of an inch. Highs in the lower 80s. Southeast winds around 5 miles an hour. Chance of rain 70%. Tonight, mostly cloudy. A chance of showers and thunderstorms through 10 p.m., then a slight chance of showers and thunderstorms between 10 p.m. and 2 a.m. Patchy fog after 10 p.m. Rainfall amounts less than a tenth of an inch. Lows in the upper 60s. Southeast winds around 5 miles an hour, becoming southwest after midnight. Chance of rain 50%. Thursday, mostly sunny through 2 p.m., then becoming mostly cloudy. Patchy fog before 10 a.m. A slight chance of showers and thunderstorms in the morning, then showers likely and a chance of thunderstorms in the afternoon. Rainfall amounts around a tenth of an inch. Highs in the mid-80s. Southwest winds around 5 miles an hour. Chance of rain 70%. Thursday night, mostly cloudy through 10 p.m., then becoming partly cloudy. Showers likely and a chance of thunderstorms before 8 p.m., then a slight chance of thunderstorms between 8 p.m. and midnight. A slight chance of showers between 8 p.m. and 2 a.m. Rainfall amounts less than a tenth of an inch. Lows in the upper 60s. Southwest winds around 5 miles an hour. Chance of rain 70%. Here is the latest National Weather Service forecast for Cambria County, including the city of Johnstown. Today, mostly cloudy this morning, then partly sunny with a slight chance of showers and thunderstorms between noon and 2 p.m. Partly sunny with a chance of showers and thunderstorms after 2 p.m. Rainfall amounts less than a tenth of an inch. Highs in the lower 80s. Southeast winds 5 to 10 miles an hour. Chance of rain 50%. Tonight, mostly cloudy. A chance of showers and thunderstorms through midnight. A slight chance of thunderstorms between midnight and 2 a.m. A slight chance of showers after midnight. Rainfall amounts less than a tenth of an inch. Lows in the mid-60s. South winds 5 to 10 miles an hour. Chance of rain 50%. Thursday, partly sunny through 2 p.m., then becoming mostly cloudy. A chance of showers and a slight chance of thunderstorms in the morning, then showers and a chance of thunderstorms in the afternoon. Rainfall amounts around a tenth of an inch. Highs in the lower 80s. Southwest winds around 5 miles an hour. Chance of rain 80%. Thursday night, mostly cloudy, then becoming partly cloudy between 8 p.m. and 2 a.m., then becoming mostly cloudy. Showers likely and a chance of thunderstorms before 8 p.m., then a slight chance of thunderstorms between 8 p.m. and midnight. A slight chance of showers after 8 p.m. Rainfall amounts less than a tenth of an inch. Lows in the mid-60s. Southwest winds around 5 miles an hour. Chance of rain 70%. And now the extended forecast for South Central Pennsylvania. Friday, showers and a chance of thunderstorms. Highs in the lower 80s. Chance of rain 90%. Friday night, mostly cloudy with a chance of showers and thunderstorms. Lows in the mid-60s. Chance of rain 50%. Saturday, partly sunny with a chance of showers and thunderstorms. Highs in the lower 80s. Chance of rain 50%. Saturday night, mostly cloudy with a slight chance of showers and thunderstorms. Lows in the mid-60s. Chance of rain 20%. Sunday, mostly sunny. Highs in the lower 80s. Sunday night, partly cloudy. Lows in the mid-60s. Monday, mostly sunny. Highs in the mid-80s. Monday night, mostly cloudy with a chance of showers. Lows in the upper 60s. Chance of rain 50%. Tuesday, partly sunny with a chance of showers and thunderstorms. Highs in the lower 80s. Chance of rain 50%. The 8 to 14 day outlook, from Wednesday, August 12th to Tuesday, August 18th, calls for near normal temperatures and above normal precipitation. Normal high temperatures across central Pennsylvania during this period range from the mid-70s over the Allegheny Mountains to the mid-80s across the lower Susquehanna Valley.
Normal lows range from the mid-50s over the Alleghenies to the mid-60s across the lower Susquehanna Valley. Here are the 5 a.m. conditions in the Altoona area. In Altoona, it was mostly cloudy. The temperature was 65 degrees, the dew point 64, and the relative humidity 97%. The wind was calm. The pressure was 30.13 inches and falling. At State College, it was partly cloudy. The temperature was 63 degrees, the dew point 63, and the relative humidity 100%. The wind was east at 2 miles an hour. The pressure was 30.13 inches and falling. Now, a few other local conditions: Johnstown, partly cloudy 66, Dubois, partly cloudy 63, La Trobe, partly cloudy 70, Pittsburgh, partly cloudy 70, Erie, clear 67, Bradford, partly cloudy 56. To the south and east, York, cloudy 71, Selins Grove, mostly cloudy 64, Harrisburg, cloudy 72, Philadelphia, mostly cloudy 74, Baltimore, cloudy 75, Washington, D.C., light rain 74. Once again, in Altoona, it was 65 degrees under mostly cloudy skies. And at State College, it was 63 degrees under partly cloudy skies. 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Here's the hazardous weather outlook for the following county: Cambria, Pennsylvania. For today and tonight, isolated instances of minor flooding are possible today where heavy downpours from thunderstorms occur. And now the extended outlook for the period Thursday through Tuesday. Heavy rain is possible from scattered thunderstorms each day from Wednesday into Saturday, which may lead to flooding of small streams. Here's the hazardous weather outlook for the following counties: Bedford, Blair, and Huntingdon. For today and tonight, isolated instances of minor flooding are possible today where heavy downpours from thunderstorms occur. And now the extended outlook for the period Thursday through Tuesday. Strong to severe thunderstorms with gusty winds are possible Thursday and Friday. Heavy rain is possible from scattered thunderstorms each day from Wednesday into Saturday, which may lead to flooding of small streams. Heat index values may approach 100 degrees in urban areas Thursday and Friday afternoons. The Altoona climate summary for yesterday, August 4, 2026. Yesterday's high temperature of 81 degrees occurred at 4:39 p.m. This high was 1 degree below the normal high of 82. Yesterday's low temperature of 54 degrees occurred at 5:38 a.m. This low was 7 degrees below the normal low of 61. No precipitation fell yesterday, which leaves the monthly total at 1.51 inches. This is 1.07 inches above the normal amount of 0.44 inches for August. The total precipitation for the season since June 1st still stands at 11.33 inches, which is 3.99 inches above normal. The total precipitation for the year is still 24.93 inches, which is 3.40 inches above normal. There were no heating degree days yesterday, which is normal. This leaves the monthly total at 0, which is normal. The yearly total since July 1st is 8, which is 4 above normal. There were 3 cooling degree days yesterday, which is 4 below normal. This brings the monthly total to 20, which is minus 8 below normal. The yearly total since January 1st is 468, which is 11 above normal. The average wind speed was less than 5 miles per hour yesterday. The normal high temperature for today is 82 degrees, and the normal low is 61. The record high for today is 92, which occurred in 1955, and the record low is 45, which occurred in 1951. Sunrise today is at 6:15 a.m. and sunset is at 8:23 p.m. Skies will be mostly cloudy over much of the Commonwealth today. A few showers will move in from the south this morning, but not get too far north before dissipating. However, the air will get more muggy through the day and numerous showers and thunderstorms will form over the south and the west, drifting northward. The northeastern mountains will probably stay dry today. The humidity will remain high through the weekend, and daily showers and thunderstorms are expected in the afternoons and evenings. The storms will be scattered about, so not everyone will get wet each day. Some heavier downpours could lead to minor flooding each day.
highs today will range from the upper 70s on the highest elevations to the mid-80s over most of the state. Highs for Thursday and Friday will near 90 degrees over the lower Susquehanna and lower Delaware valleys. The heat index may near 100 in those locations. Low temperatures will run in the 60s to lower 70s every morning. Here is the latest National Weather Service forecast for Blair and Bedford counties, including the city of Altoona. Today, mostly cloudy. Patchy fog before 10 a.m. A slight chance of showers and thunderstorms this morning, then showers likely and a chance of thunderstorms this afternoon. Rainfall amounts less than a tenth of an inch. Highs in the lower 80s. Southeast winds around 5 miles an hour. Chance of rain 70%. Tonight, mostly cloudy. A chance of showers and thunderstorms through 10 p.m., then a slight chance of showers and thunderstorms between 10 p.m. and 2 a.m. Patchy fog after 10 p.m. Rainfall amounts less than a tenth of an inch. Lows in the upper 60s. Southeast winds around 5 miles an hour, becoming southwest after midnight. Chance of rain 50%. Thursday, mostly sunny through 2 p.m., then becoming mostly cloudy. Patchy fog before 10 a.m. A slight chance of showers and thunderstorms in the morning, then showers likely and a chance of thunderstorms in the afternoon. Rainfall amounts around a tenth of an inch. Highs in the mid-80s. Southwest winds around 5 miles an hour. Chance of rain 70%. Thursday night, mostly cloudy through 10 p.m., then becoming partly cloudy. Showers likely and a chance of thunderstorms before 8 p.m., then a slight chance of thunderstorms between 8 p.m. and midnight. A slight chance of showers between 8 p.m. and 2 a.m. Rainfall amounts less than a tenth of an inch. Lows in the upper 60s. Southwest winds around 5 miles an hour. Chance of rain 70%. Here is the latest National Weather Service forecast for Cambria County, including the city of Johnstown. Today, mostly cloudy this morning, then partly sunny with a slight chance of showers and thunderstorms between noon and 2 p.m. Partly sunny with a chance of showers and thunderstorms after 2 p.m. Rainfall amounts less than a tenth of an inch. Highs in the lower 80s. Southeast winds 5 to 10 miles an hour. Chance of rain 50%. Tonight, mostly cloudy. A chance of showers and thunderstorms through midnight. A slight chance of thunderstorms between midnight and 2 a.m. A slight chance of showers after midnight. Rainfall amounts less than a tenth of an inch. Lows in the mid-60s. South winds 5 to 10 miles an hour. Chance of rain 50%. Thursday, partly sunny through 2 p.m., then becoming mostly cloudy. A chance of showers and a slight chance of thunderstorms in the morning, then showers and a chance of thunderstorms in the afternoon. Rainfall amounts around a tenth of an inch. Highs in the lower 80s. Southwest winds around 5 miles an hour. Chance of rain 80%. Thursday night, mostly cloudy, then becoming partly cloudy between 8 p.m. and 2 a.m., then becoming mostly cloudy. Showers likely and a chance of thunderstorms before 8 p.m., then a slight chance of thunderstorms between 8 p.m. and midnight. A slight chance of showers after 8 p.m. Rainfall amounts less than a tenth of an inch. Lows in the mid-60s. Southwest winds around 5 miles an hour. Chance of rain 70%. And now the extended forecast for South Central Pennsylvania. Friday, showers and a chance of thunderstorms. Highs in the lower 80s. Chance of rain 90%. Friday night, mostly cloudy with a chance of showers and thunderstorms. Lows in the mid-60s. Chance of rain 50%. Saturday, partly sunny with a chance of showers and thunderstorms. Highs in the lower 80s. Chance of rain 50%. Saturday night, mostly cloudy with a slight chance of showers and thunderstorms. Lows in the mid-60s. Chance of rain 20%. Sunday, mostly sunny. Highs in the lower 80s. Sunday night, partly cloudy. Lows in the mid-60s. Monday, mostly sunny. Highs in the mid-80s. Monday night, mostly cloudy with a chance of showers. Lows in the upper 60s. Chance of rain 50%.
Tuesday, partly sunny with a chance of showers and thunderstorms. Highs in the lower 80s. Chance of rain 50%. The 8 to 14 day outlook, from Wednesday, August 12th to Tuesday, August 18th, calls for near normal temperatures and above normal precipitation. Normal high temperatures across central Pennsylvania during this period range from the mid-70s over the Allegheny Mountains to the mid-80s across the lower Susquehanna Valley. Normal lows range from the mid-50s over the Alleghenies to the mid-60s across the lower Susquehanna Valley. Here are the 5 a.m. conditions in the Altoona area. In Altoona, it was mostly cloudy. The temperature was 65 degrees, the dew point 64, and the relative humidity 97%. The wind was calm. The pressure was 30.13 inches and falling. At State College, it was partly cloudy. The temperature was 63 degrees, the dew point 63, and the relative humidity 100%. The wind was east at 2 miles an hour. The pressure was 30.13 inches and falling. Now, a few other local conditions. Johnstown, partly cloudy 66, Dubois, partly cloudy 63, La Trobe, partly cloudy 70, Pittsburgh, partly cloudy 70, Erie, clear 67, Bradford, partly cloudy 56. To the south and east, York, cloudy 71, Selins Grove, mostly cloudy 64, Harrisburg, cloudy 72, Philadelphia, mostly cloudy 74, Baltimore, cloudy 75, Washington, D.C., light rain 74. Once again, in Altoona, it was 65 degrees under mostly cloudy skies. And at State College, it was 63 degrees under partly cloudy skies. 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Here's the hazardous weather outlook for the following county, Cambria, Pennsylvania. For today and tonight, isolated instances of minor flooding are possible today where heavy downpours from thunderstorms occur. And now the extended outlook for the period Thursday through Tuesday. Heavy rain is possible from scattered thunderstorms each day from Wednesday into Saturday, which may lead to flooding of small streams. Here's the hazardous weather outlook for the following counties, Bedford, Blair, and Huntingdon. For today and tonight, isolated instances of minor flooding are possible today where heavy downpours from thunderstorms occur. And now the extended outlook for the period Thursday through Tuesday. Strong to severe thunderstorms with gusty winds are possible Thursday and Friday. Heavy rain is possible from scattered thunderstorms each day from Wednesday into Saturday, which may lead to flooding of small streams. Heat index values may approach 100 degrees in urban areas Thursday and Friday afternoons. The Altoona Climate Summary for yesterday, August 4, 2026. Yesterday's high temperature of 81 degrees occurred at 4:39 p.m. This high was 1 degree below the normal high of 82. Yesterday's low temperature of 54 degrees occurred at 5:38 a.m. This low was 7 degrees below the normal low of 61. No precipitation fell yesterday, which leaves the monthly total at 1.51 inches. This is 1.07 inches above the normal amount of 0.44 inches for August. The total precipitation for the season since June 1st still stands at 11.33 inches, which is 3.99 inches above normal. The total precipitation for the year is still 24.93 inches, which is 3.40 inches above normal. There were no heating degree days yesterday, which is normal. This leaves the monthly total at 0, which is normal. The yearly total since July 1st is 8, which is 4 above normal. There were 3 cooling degree days yesterday, which is 4 below normal. This brings the monthly total to 20, which is minus 8 below normal. The yearly total since January 1st is 468, which is 11 above normal. The average wind speed was less than 5 miles per hour yesterday. The normal high temperature for today is 82 degrees, and the normal low is 61. The record high for today is 92, which occurred in 1955, and the record low is 45, which occurred in 1951. Sunrise today is at 6:15 a.m. and sunset is at 8:23 p.m. Skies will be mostly cloudy over much of the Commonwealth today. A few showers will move in from the south this morning, but not get too far north before dissipating.
However, the air will get more muggy through the day and numerous showers and thunderstorms will form over the south and the west, drifting northward. The northeastern mountains will probably stay dry today. The humidity will remain high through the weekend, and daily showers and thunderstorms are expected in the afternoons and evenings. The storms will be scattered about, so not everyone will get wet each day. Some heavier downpours could lead to minor flooding each day. Highs today will range from the upper 70s on the highest elevations to the mid 80s over most of the state. Highs for Thursday and Friday will near 90 degrees over the lower Susquehanna and lower Delaware valleys. The heat index may near 100 in those locations. Low temperatures will run in the 60s to lower 70s every morning. Here is the latest National Weather Service forecast for Blair and Bedford counties, including the city of Altoona. Today, mostly cloudy. Patchy fog before 10 a.m. A slight chance of showers and thunderstorms this morning, then showers likely and a chance of thunderstorms this afternoon. Rainfall amounts less than a tenth of an inch. Highs in the lower 80s. Southeast winds around 5 miles an hour. Chance of rain 70%. Tonight, mostly cloudy. A chance of showers and thunderstorms through 10 p.m., then a slight chance of showers and thunderstorms between 10 p.m. and 2 a.m. Patchy fog after 10 p.m. Rainfall amounts less than a tenth of an inch. Lows in the upper 60s. Southeast winds around 5 miles an hour, becoming southwest after midnight. Chance of rain 50%. Thursday, mostly sunny through 2 p.m., then becoming mostly cloudy. Patchy fog before 10 a.m. A slight chance of showers and thunderstorms in the morning, then showers likely and a chance of thunderstorms in the afternoon. Rainfall amounts around a tenth of an inch. Highs in the mid-80s. Southwest winds around 5 miles an hour. Chance of rain 70%. Thursday night, mostly cloudy through 10 p.m., then becoming partly cloudy. Showers likely and a chance of thunderstorms before 8 p.m., then a slight chance of thunderstorms between 8 p.m. and midnight. A slight chance of showers between 8 p.m. and 2 a.m. Rainfall amounts less than a tenth of an inch. Lows in the upper 60s. Southwest winds around 5 miles an hour. Chance of rain 70%. Here is the latest National Weather Service forecast for Cambria County, including the city of Johnstown. Today, mostly cloudy this morning, then partly sunny with a slight chance of showers and thunderstorms between noon and 2 p.m. Partly sunny with a chance of showers and thunderstorms after 2 p.m. Rainfall amounts less than a tenth of an inch. Highs in the lower 80s. Southeast winds 5 to 10 miles an hour. Chance of rain 50%. Tonight, mostly cloudy. A chance of showers and thunderstorms through midnight. A slight chance of thunderstorms between midnight and 2 a.m. A slight chance of showers after midnight. Rainfall amounts less than a tenth of an inch. Lows in the mid-60s. South winds 5 to 10 miles an hour. Chance of rain 50%. Thursday, partly sunny through 2 p.m., then becoming mostly cloudy. A chance of showers and a slight chance of thunderstorms in the morning, then showers and a chance of thunderstorms in the afternoon. Rainfall amounts around a tenth of an inch. Highs in the lower 80s. Southwest winds around 5 miles an hour. Chance of rain 80%. Thursday night, mostly cloudy, then becoming partly cloudy between 8 p.m. and 2 a.m., then becoming mostly cloudy. Showers likely and a chance of thunderstorms before 8 p.m., then a slight chance of thunderstorms between 8 p.m. and midnight. A slight chance of showers after 8 p.m. Rainfall amounts less than a tenth of an inch. Lows in the mid-60s. Southwest winds around 5 miles an hour. Chance of rain 70%. And now the extended forecast for South Central Pennsylvania. Friday, showers and a chance of thunderstorms. Highs in the lower 80s. Chance of rain 90%. Friday night, mostly cloudy with a chance of showers and thunderstorms. Lows in the mid-60s. Chance of rain 50%. Saturday, partly sunny with a chance of showers and thunderstorms. Highs in the lower 80s. Chance of rain 50%. Saturday night, mostly cloudy with a slight chance of showers and thunderstorms. Lows in the mid-60s.
chance of rain 20%. Sunday, mostly sunny. Highs in the lower 80s. Sunday night, partly cloudy. Lows in the mid-60s. Monday, mostly sunny. Highs in the mid-80s. Monday night, mostly cloudy with a chance of showers. Lows in the upper 60s. Chance of rain 50%. Tuesday, partly sunny with a chance of showers and thunderstorms. Highs in the lower 80s. Chance of rain 50%. Here is the latest National Weather Service forecast for Blair and Bedford counties, including the city of Altoona. Today, mostly cloudy. Patchy fog before 10 a.m. A slight chance of showers and thunderstorms this morning, then showers likely and a chance of thunderstorms this afternoon. Rainfall amounts less than a tenth of an inch. Highs in the lower 80s. Southeast winds around 5 miles an hour. Chance of rain 70%. Tonight, mostly cloudy. A chance of showers and thunderstorms through 10 p.m., then a slight chance of showers and thunderstorms between 10 p.m. and 2 a.m. Patchy fog after 10 p.m. Rainfall amounts less than a tenth of an inch. Lows in the upper 60s. Southeast winds around 5 miles an hour, becoming southwest after midnight. Chance of rain 50%. Thursday, mostly sunny through 2 p.m., then becoming mostly cloudy. Patchy fog before 10 a.m. A slight chance of showers and thunderstorms in the morning, then showers likely and a chance of thunderstorms in the afternoon. Rainfall amounts around a tenth of an inch. Highs in the mid-80s. Southwest winds around 5 miles an hour. Chance of rain 70%. Thursday night, mostly cloudy through 10 p.m., then becoming partly cloudy. Showers likely and a chance of thunderstorms before 8 p.m., then a slight chance of thunderstorms between 8 p.m. and midnight. A slight chance of showers between 8 p.m. and 2 a.m. Rainfall amounts less than a tenth of an inch. Lows in the upper 60s. Southwest winds around 5 miles an hour. Chance of rain 70%. Here is the latest National Weather Service forecast for Cambria County, including the city of Johnstown. Today, mostly cloudy this morning, then partly sunny with a slight chance of showers and thunderstorms between noon and 2 p.m. Partly sunny with a chance of showers and thunderstorms after 2 p.m. Rainfall amounts less than a tenth of an inch. Highs in the lower 80s. Southeast winds 5 to 10 miles an hour. Chance of rain 50%. Tonight, mostly cloudy. A chance of showers and thunderstorms through midnight. A slight chance of thunderstorms between midnight and 2 a.m. A slight chance of showers after midnight. Rainfall amounts less than a tenth of an inch. Lows in the mid-60s. South winds 5 to 10 miles an hour. Chance of rain 50%. Thursday, partly sunny through 2 p.m., then becoming mostly cloudy. A chance of showers and a slight chance of thunderstorms in the morning, then showers and a chance of thunderstorms in the afternoon. Rainfall amounts around a tenth of an inch. Highs in the lower 80s. Southwest winds around 5 miles an hour. Chance of rain 80%. Thursday night, mostly cloudy, then becoming partly cloudy between 8 p.m. and 2 a.m., then becoming mostly cloudy. Showers likely and a chance of thunderstorms before 8 p.m., then a slight chance of thunderstorms between 8 p.m. and midnight. A slight chance of showers after 8 p.m. Rainfall amounts less than a tenth of an inch. Lows in the mid-60s. Southwest winds around 5 miles an hour. Chance of rain 70%. And now the extended forecast for South Central Pennsylvania. Friday, showers and a chance of thunderstorms. Highs in the lower 80s. Chance of rain 90%. Friday night, mostly cloudy with a chance of showers and thunderstorms. Lows in the mid-60s. Chance of rain 50%. Saturday, partly sunny with a chance of showers and thunderstorms. Highs in the lower 80s. Chance of rain 50%. Saturday night, mostly cloudy with a slight chance of showers and thunderstorms. Lows in the mid-60s. Chance of rain 20%. Sunday, mostly sunny. Highs in the lower 80s. Sunday night, partly cloudy. Lows in the mid-60s. Monday, mostly sunny.
highs in the mid-80s. Monday night, mostly cloudy with a chance of showers. Lows in the upper 60s. Chance of rain 50%. Tuesday, partly sunny with a chance of showers and thunderstorms. Highs in the lower 80s. Chance of rain 50%. The 8 to 14 day outlook, from Wednesday, August 12th to Tuesday, August 18th, calls for near normal temperatures and above normal precipitation. Normal high temperatures across central Pennsylvania during this period range from the mid-70s over the Allegheny Mountains to the mid-80s across the lower Susquehanna Valley. Normal lows range from the mid-50s over the Alleghenies to the mid-60s across the lower Susquehanna Valley. Here are the 6 a.m. conditions in the Altoona area. In Altoona, it was cloudy. The temperature was 65 degrees, the dew point 64, and the relative humidity 97%. The wind was calm. The pressure was 30.14 inches and steady. At State College, it was clear. The temperature was 63 degrees, the dew point 63, and the relative humidity 100%. The wind was calm. The pressure was 30.14 inches and steady. Now, a few other local conditions: Johnstown, partly cloudy 67, DuBois, partly cloudy 63, La Trobe, partly cloudy 70, Pittsburgh, partly cloudy 70, Erie, clear 67, Bradford, partly cloudy 58. To the south and east, York, cloudy 70, Selins Grove, mostly cloudy 64, Harrisburg, cloudy 71, Philadelphia, mostly cloudy 74, Baltimore, rain 75, Washington, D.C., light rain 74. Once again, in Altoona it was 65 degrees under cloudy skies. And at State College it was 63 degrees under clear skies. 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Here's the hazardous weather outlook for the following county: Cambria, Pennsylvania. For today and tonight, isolated instances of minor flooding are possible today where heavy downpours from thunderstorms occur. And now the extended outlook for the period Thursday through Tuesday. Heavy rain is possible from scattered thunderstorms each day from Wednesday into Saturday, which may lead to flooding of small streams. Here's the hazardous weather outlook for the following counties: Bedford, Blair, and Huntingdon. For today and tonight, isolated instances of minor flooding are possible today where heavy downpours from thunderstorms occur. And now the extended outlook for the period Thursday through Tuesday. Strong to severe thunderstorms with gusty winds are possible Thursday and Friday. Heavy rain is possible from scattered thunderstorms each day from Wednesday into Saturday, which may lead to flooding of small streams. Heat index values may approach 100 degrees in urban areas Thursday and Friday afternoons. The Altoona climate summary for yesterday, August 4, 2026. Yesterday's high temperature of 81 degrees occurred at 4:39 p.m. This high was 1 degree below the normal high of 82. Yesterday's low temperature of 54 degrees occurred at 5:38 a.m. This low was 7 degrees below the normal low of 61. No precipitation fell yesterday, which leaves the monthly total at 1.51 inches. This is 1.07 inches above the normal amount of 0.44 inches for August. The total precipitation for the season since June 1st still stands at 11.33 inches, which is 3.99 inches above normal. The total precipitation for the year is still 24.93 inches, which is 3.40 inches above normal. There were no heating degree days yesterday, which is normal. This leaves the monthly total at 0, which is normal. The yearly total since July 1st is 8, which is 4 above normal. There were 3 cooling degree days yesterday, which is 4 below normal. This brings the monthly total to 20, which is minus 8 below normal. The yearly total since January 1st is 468, which is 11 above normal. The average wind speed was less than 5 miles per hour yesterday. The normal high temperature for today is 82 degrees, and the normal low is 61. The record high for today is 92, which occurred in 1955, and the record low is 45, which occurred in 1951. Sunrise today is at 6:15 a.m. and sunset is at 8:23 p.m. Skies will be mostly cloudy over much of the Commonwealth today.
A few showers will move in from the south this morning, but not get too far north before dissipating. However, the air will get more muggy through the day and numerous showers and thunderstorms will form over the south and the west, drifting northward. The northeast

including the city of Altoona. Today, mostly cloudy. Patchy fog before 10 a.m. A slight chance of showers and thunderstorms this morning, then showers likely and a chance of thunderstorms this afternoon. Rainfall amounts less than a tenth of an inch. Highs in the lower 80s. Southeast winds around 5 miles an hour. Chance of rain 70%. Tonight, mostly cloudy. A chance of showers and thunderstorms through 10 p.m., then a slight chance of showers and thunderstorms between 10 p.m. and 2 a.m. Patchy fog after 10 p.m. Rainfall amounts less than a tenth of an inch. Lows in the upper 60s. Southeast winds around 5 miles an hour, becoming southwest after midnight. Chance of rain 50%. Thursday, mostly sunny through 2 p.m., then becoming mostly cloudy. Patchy fog before 10 a.m. A slight chance of showers and thunderstorms in the morning, then showers likely and a chance of thunderstorms in the afternoon. Rainfall amounts around a tenth of an inch. Highs in the mid-80s. Southwest winds around 5 miles an hour. Chance of rain 70%. Thursday night, mostly cloudy through 10 p.m., then becoming partly cloudy. Showers likely and a chance of thunderstorms before 8 p.m., then a slight chance of thunderstorms between 8 p.m. and midnight. A slight chance of showers between 8 p.m. and 2 a.m. Rainfall amounts less than a tenth of an inch. Lows in the upper 60s. Southwest winds around 5 miles an hour. Chance of rain 70%. Here is the latest National Weather Service forecast for Cambria County, including the city of Johnstown. Today, mostly cloudy this morning, then partly sunny with a slight chance of showers and thunderstorms between noon and 2 p.m. Partly sunny with a chance of showers and thunderstorms after 2 p.m. Rainfall amounts less than a tenth of an inch. Highs in the lower 80s. Southeast winds 5 to 10 miles an hour. Chance of rain 50%. Tonight, mostly cloudy. A chance of showers and thunderstorms through midnight. A slight chance of thunderstorms between midnight and 2 a.m. A slight chance of showers after midnight. Rainfall amounts less than a tenth of an inch. Lows in the mid-60s. South winds 5 to 10 miles an hour. Chance of rain 50%. Thursday, partly sunny through 2 p.m., then becoming mostly cloudy. A chance of showers and a slight chance of thunderstorms in the morning, then showers and a chance of thunderstorms in the afternoon. Rainfall amounts around a tenth of an inch. Highs in the lower 80s. Southwest winds around 5 miles an hour. Chance of rain 80%. Thursday night, mostly cloudy, then becoming partly cloudy between 8 p.m. and 2 a.m., then becoming mostly cloudy. Showers likely and a chance of thunderstorms before 8 p.m., then a slight chance of thunderstorms between 8 p.m. and midnight. A slight chance of showers after 8 p.m. Rainfall amounts less than a tenth of an inch. Lows in the mid-60s. Southwest winds around 5 miles an hour. Chance of rain 70%. And now the extended forecast for South Central Pennsylvania. Friday, showers and a chance of thunderstorms. Highs in the lower 80s. Chance of rain 90%. Friday night, mostly cloudy with a chance of showers and thunderstorms. Lows in the mid-60s. Chance of rain 50%. Saturday, partly sunny with a chance of showers and thunderstorms. Highs in the lower 80s. Chance of rain 50%. Saturday night, mostly cloudy with a slight chance of showers and thunderstorms. Lows in the mid-60s. Chance of rain 20%. Sunday, mostly sunny. Highs in the lower 80s. Sunday night, partly cloudy. Lows in the mid-60s. Monday, mostly sunny. Highs in the mid-80s. Monday night, mostly cloudy with a chance of showers. Lows in the upper 60s. Chance of rain 50%. Tuesday, partly sunny with a chance of showers and thunderstorms. Highs in the lower 80s. Chance of rain 50%. The 8 to 14 day outlook, from Wednesday, August 12th to Tuesday, August 18th, calls for near normal temperatures and above normal precipitation. Normal high temperatures across central Pennsylvania during this period range from the mid-70s over the Allegheny Mountains to the mid-80s across the lower Susquehanna Valley.

Normal lows range from the mid-50s over the Alleghenies to the mid-60s across the lower Susquehanna Valley. 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Broadcasts originate from the National Weather Service in State College and are transmitted from the tower facilities provided by the Blair County Emergency Management Agency in Frankstown on a frequency of 162.425 MHz. We are located at Innovation Park in State College. 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Properly set weather radios with the alarm device will alert you when severe weather warnings or watches are issued. Programming on this station will be temporarily changed during severe weather to bring you the latest information. Warnings and safety information from the National Weather Service may someday save your life or protect your property. Here are the 6 a.m. conditions in the Altoona area. In Altoona, it was cloudy. The temperature was 65 degrees, the dew point 64, and the relative humidity 97%. The wind was calm. The pressure was 30.14 inches and steady. At State College, it was clear. The temperature was 63 degrees, the dew point 63, and the relative humidity 100%. The wind was calm. The pressure was 30.14 inches and steady. Now, a few other local conditions. Johnstown, partly cloudy 67, Dubois, partly cloudy 63, La Trobe, partly cloudy 70, Pittsburgh, partly cloudy 70, Erie, clear 67, Bradford, partly cloudy 58. To the south and east, York, cloudy 70, Selins Grove, mostly cloudy 64, Harrisburg, cloudy 71, Philadelphia, mostly cloudy 74, Baltimore, rain 75, Washington, D.C., light rain 74. Once again, in Altoona it was 65 degrees under cloudy skies. And at State College it was 63 degrees under clear skies. 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Here's the hazardous weather outlook for the following county, Cambria, Pennsylvania. For today and tonight. Isolated instances of minor flooding are possible today where heavy downpours from thunderstorms occur. And now the extended outlook for the period Thursday through Tuesday. Heavy rain is possible from scattered thunderstorms each day from Wednesday into Saturday, which may lead to flooding of small streams. Here's the hazardous weather outlook for the following counties, Bedford, Blair, and Huntingdon. For today and tonight. Isolated instances of minor flooding are possible today where heavy downpours from thunderstorms occur. And now the extended outlook for the period Thursday through Tuesday. Strong to severe thunderstorms with gusty winds are possible Thursday and Friday. Heavy rain is possible from scattered thunderstorms each day from Wednesday into Saturday, which may lead to flooding of small streams. Heat index values may approach 100 degrees in urban areas Thursday and Friday afternoons. The Altoona Climate Summary for yesterday, August 4, 2026. Yesterday's high temperature of 81 degrees occurred at 4:39 p.m. This high was 1 degree below the normal high of 82. Yesterday's low temperature of 54 degrees occurred at 5:38 a.m. This low was 7 degrees below the normal low of 61. No precipitation fell yesterday, which leaves the monthly total at 1.51 inches. This is 1.07 inches above the normal amount of 0.44 inches for August. The total precipitation for the season since June 1 still stands at 11.33 inches, which is 3.99 inches above normal. The total precipitation for the year is still 24.93 inches, which is 3.40 inches above normal. There were no heating degree days yesterday, which is normal. This leaves the monthly total at 0, which is normal. The yearly total since July 1st is 8, which is 4 above normal. There were 3 cooling degree days yesterday, which is 4 below normal. This brings the monthly total to 20, which is minus 8 below normal. The yearly total since January 1st is 468, which is 11 above normal. The average wind speed was less than 5 miles per hour yesterday. The normal high temperature for today is 82 degrees, and the normal low is 61. The record high for today is 92, which occurred in 1955, and the record low is 45, which occurred in 1951.
Sunrise today is at 6:15 a.m. and sunset is at 8:23 p.m. Skies will be mostly cloudy over much of the Commonwealth today. A few showers will move in from the south this morning, but not get too far north before dissipating. However, the air will get more muggy through the day and numerous showers and thunderstorms will form over the south and the west, drifting northward. The northeastern mountains will probably stay dry today. The humidity will remain high through the weekend, and daily showers and thunderstorms are expected in the afternoons and evenings. The storms will be scattered about, so not everyone will get wet each day. Some heavier downpours could lead to minor flooding each day. Highs today will range from the upper 70s on the highest elevations to the mid-80s over most of the state. Highs for Thursday and Friday will near 90 degrees over the lower Susquehanna and lower Delaware valleys. The heat index may near 100 in those locations. Low temperatures will run in the 60s to lower 70s every morning. Here is the latest National Weather Service forecast for Blair and Bedford counties, including the city of Altoona. Today, mostly cloudy. Patchy fog before 10 a.m. A slight chance of showers and thunderstorms this morning, then showers likely and a chance of thunderstorms this afternoon. Rainfall amounts less than a tenth of an inch. Highs in the lower 80s. Southeast winds around 5 miles an hour. Chance of rain 70%. Tonight, mostly cloudy. A chance of showers and thunderstorms through 10 p.m., then a slight chance of showers and thunderstorms between 10 p.m. and 2 a.m. Patchy fog after 10 p.m. Rainfall amounts less than a tenth of an inch. Lows in the upper 60s. Southeast winds around 5 miles an hour, becoming southwest after midnight. Chance of rain 50%. Thursday, mostly sunny through 2 p.m., then becoming mostly cloudy. Patchy fog before 10 a.m. A slight chance of showers and thunderstorms in the morning, then showers likely and a chance of thunderstorms in the afternoon. Rainfall amounts around a tenth of an inch. Highs in the mid-80s. Southwest winds around 5 miles an hour. Chance of rain 70%. Thursday night, mostly cloudy through 10 p.m., then becoming partly cloudy. Showers likely and a chance of thunderstorms before 8 p.m., then a slight chance of thunderstorms between 8 p.m. and midnight. A slight chance of showers between 8 p.m. and 2 a.m. Rainfall amounts less than a tenth of an inch. Lows in the upper 60s. Southwest winds around 5 miles an hour. Chance of rain 70%. Here is the latest National Weather Service forecast for Cambria County, including the city of Johnstown. Today, mostly cloudy this morning, then partly sunny with a slight chance of showers and thunderstorms between noon and 2 p.m. Partly sunny with a chance of showers and thunderstorms after 2 p.m. Rainfall amounts less than a tenth of an inch. Highs in the lower 80s. Southeast winds 5 to 10 miles an hour. Chance of rain 50%. Tonight, mostly cloudy. A chance of showers and thunderstorms through midnight. A slight chance of thunderstorms between midnight and 2 a.m. A slight chance of showers after midnight. Rainfall amounts less than a tenth of an inch. Lows in the mid-60s. South winds 5 to 10 miles an hour. Chance of rain 50%. Thursday, partly sunny through 2 p.m., then becoming mostly cloudy. A chance of showers and a slight chance of thunderstorms in the morning, then showers and a chance of thunderstorms in the afternoon. Rainfall amounts around a tenth of an inch. Highs in the lower 80s. Southwest winds around 5 miles an hour. Chance of rain 80%. Thursday night, mostly cloudy, then becoming partly cloudy between 8 p.m. and 2 a.m., then becoming mostly cloudy. Showers likely and a chance of thunderstorms before 8 p.m., then a slight chance of thunderstorms between 8 p.m. and midnight. A slight chance of showers after 8 p.m. Rainfall amounts less than a tenth of an inch. Lows in the mid-60s. Southwest winds around 5 miles an hour. Chance of rain 70%. And now the extended forecast for South Central Pennsylvania. Friday, showers and a chance of thunderstorms. Highs in the lower 80s. Chance of rain 90%. Friday night, mostly cloudy with a chance of showers and thunderstorms. Lows in the mid-60s. Chance of rain 50%.
Saturday, partly sunny with a chance of showers and thunderstorms. Highs in the lower 80s. Chance of rain 50%. Saturday night, mostly cloudy with a slight chance of showers and thunderstorms. Lows in the mid-60s. Chance of rain 20%. Sunday, mostly sunny. Highs in the lower 80s. Sunday night, partly cloudy. Lows in the mid-60s. Monday, mostly sunny. Highs in the mid-80s. Monday night, mostly cloudy with a chance of showers. Lows in the upper 60s. Chance of rain 50%. Tuesday, partly sunny with a chance of showers and thunderstorms. Highs in the lower 80s. Chance of rain 50%. The 8 to 14 day outlook, from Wednesday, August 12th to Tuesday, August 18th, calls for near normal temperatures and above normal precipitation. Normal high temperatures across central Pennsylvania during this period range from the mid-70s over the Allegheny Mountains to the mid-80s across the lower Susquehanna Valley. Normal lows range from the mid-50s over the Alleghenies to the mid-60s across the lower Susquehanna Valley. Here are the 6 a.m. conditions in the Altoona area. In Altoona, it was cloudy. The temperature was 65 degrees, the dew point 64, and the relative humidity 97%. The wind was calm. The pressure was 30.14 inches and steady. At State College, it was clear. The temperature was 63 degrees, the dew point 63, and the relative humidity 100%. The wind was calm. The pressure was 30.14 inches and steady. Now, a few other local conditions: Johnstown, partly cloudy 67, Dubois, partly cloudy 63, La Trobe, partly cloudy 70, Pittsburgh, partly cloudy 70, Erie, clear 67, Bradford, partly cloudy 58. To the south and east, York, cloudy 70, Selins Grove, mostly cloudy 64, Harrisburg, cloudy 71, Philadelphia, mostly cloudy 74, Baltimore, rain 75, Washington, D.C., light rain 74. Once again, in Altoona it was 65 degrees under cloudy skies. And at State College it was 63 degrees under clear skies. 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Here's the hazardous weather outlook for the following county: Cambria, Pennsylvania. For today and tonight, isolated instances of minor flooding are possible today where heavy downpours from thunderstorms occur. And now the extended outlook for the period Thursday through Tuesday. Heavy rain is possible from scattered thunderstorms each day from Wednesday into Saturday, which may lead to flooding of small streams. Here's the hazardous weather outlook for the following counties: Bedford, Blair, and Huntingdon. For today and tonight, isolated instances of minor flooding are possible today where heavy downpours from thunderstorms occur. And now the extended outlook for the period Thursday through Tuesday. Strong to severe thunderstorms with gusty winds are possible Thursday and Friday. Heavy rain is possible from scattered thunderstorms each day from Wednesday into Saturday, which may lead to flooding of small streams. Heat index values may approach 100 degrees in urban areas Thursday and Friday afternoons. The Altoona climate summary for yesterday, August 4, 2026. Yesterday's high temperature of 81 degrees occurred at 4:39 p.m. This high was 1 degree below the normal high of 82. Yesterday's low temperature of 54 degrees occurred at 5:38 a.m. This low was 7 degrees below the normal low of 61. No precipitation fell yesterday, which leaves the monthly total at 1.51 inches. This is 1.07 inches above the normal amount of 0.44 inches for August. The total precipitation for the season since June 1st still stands at 11.33 inches, which is 3.99 inches above normal. The total precipitation for the year is still 24.93 inches, which is 3.40 inches above normal. There were no heating degree days yesterday, which is normal. This leaves the monthly total at zero, which is normal. The yearly total since July 1st is 8, which is 4 above normal. There were 3 cooling degree days yesterday, which is 4 below normal. This brings the monthly total to 20, which is minus 8 below normal.
The yearly total since January 1st is 468, which is 11 above normal. The average wind speed was less than 5 miles per hour yesterday. The normal high temperature for today is 82 degrees, and the normal low is 61. The record high for today is 92, which occurred in 1955, and the record low is 45, which occurred in 1951. Sunrise today is at 6:15 a.m. and sunset is at 8:23 p.m. Skies will be mostly cloudy over much of the Commonwealth today. A few showers will move in from the south this morning, but not get too far north before dissipating. However, the air will get more muggy through the day and numerous showers and thunderstorms will form over the south and the west, drifting northward. The northeastern mountains will probably stay dry today. The humidity will remain high through the weekend, and daily showers and thunderstorms are expected in the afternoons and evenings. The storms will be scattered about, so not everyone will get wet each day. Some heavier downpours could lead to minor flooding each day. Highs today will range from the upper 70s on the highest elevations to the mid-80s over most of the state. Highs for Thursday and Friday will near 90 degrees over the lower Susquehanna and lower Delaware valleys. The heat index may near 100 in those locations. Low temperatures will run in the 60s to lower 70s every morning. Here is the latest National Weather Service forecast for Blair and Bedford counties, including the city of Altoona. Today, mostly cloudy. Patchy fog before 10 a.m. A slight chance of showers and thunderstorms this morning, then showers likely and a chance of thunderstorms this afternoon. Rainfall amounts less than a tenth of an inch. Highs in the lower 80s. Southeast winds around 5 miles an hour. Chance of rain 70%. Tonight, mostly cloudy. A chance of showers and thunderstorms through 10 p.m., then a slight chance of showers and thunderstorms between 10 p.m. and 2 a.m. Patchy fog after 10 p.m. Rainfall amounts less than a tenth of an inch. Lows in the upper 60s. Southeast winds around 5 miles an hour, becoming southwest after midnight. Chance of rain 50%. Thursday, mostly sunny through 2 p.m., then becoming mostly cloudy. Patchy fog before 10 a.m. A slight chance of showers and thunderstorms in the morning, then showers likely and a chance of thunderstorms in the afternoon. Rainfall amounts around a tenth of an inch. Highs in the mid-80s. Southwest winds around 5 miles an hour. Chance of rain 70%. Thursday night, mostly cloudy through 10 p.m., then becoming partly cloudy. Showers likely and a chance of thunderstorms before 8 p.m., then a slight chance of thunderstorms between 8 p.m. and midnight. A slight chance of showers between 8 p.m. and 2 a.m. Rainfall amounts less than a tenth of an inch. Lows in the upper 60s. Southwest winds around 5 miles an hour. Chance of rain 70%. Here is the latest National Weather Service forecast for Cambria County, including the city of Johnstown. Today, mostly cloudy this morning, then partly sunny with a slight chance of showers and thunderstorms between noon and 2 p.m. Partly sunny with a chance of showers and thunderstorms after 2 p.m. Rainfall amounts less than a tenth of an inch. Highs in the lower 80s. Southeast winds 5 to 10 miles an hour. Chance of rain 50%. Tonight, mostly cloudy. A chance of showers and thunderstorms through midnight. A slight chance of thunderstorms between midnight and 2 a.m. A slight chance of showers after midnight. Rainfall amounts less than a tenth of an inch. Lows in the mid-60s. South winds 5 to 10 miles an hour. Chance of rain 50%. Thursday, partly sunny through 2 p.m., then becoming mostly cloudy. A chance of showers and a slight chance of thunderstorms in the morning, then showers and a chance of thunderstorms in the afternoon. Rainfall amounts around a tenth of an inch. Highs in the lower 80s. Southwest winds around 5 miles an hour. Chance of rain 80%. Thursday night, mostly cloudy, then becoming partly cloudy between 8 p.m. and 2 a.m., then becoming mostly cloudy. Showers likely and a chance of thunderstorms before 8 p.m., then a slight chance of thunderstorms between 8 p.m. and midnight. A slight chance of showers after 8 p.m. Rainfall amounts less than a tenth of an inch. Lows in the mid-60s.
southwest winds around 5 miles an hour. Chance of rain 70%. And now the extended forecast for south central Pennsylvania. Friday, showers and a chance of thunderstorms. Highs in the lower 80s. Chance of rain 90%. Friday night, mostly cloudy with a chance of showers and thunderstorms. Lows in the mid-60s. Chance of rain 50%. Saturday, partly sunny with a chance of showers and thunderstorms. Highs in the lower 80s. Chance of rain 50%. Saturday night, mostly cloudy with a slight chance of showers and thunderstorms. Lows in the mid-60s. Chance of rain 20%. Sunday, mostly sunny. Highs in the lower 80s. Sunday night, partly cloudy. Lows in the mid-60s. Monday, mostly sunny. Highs in the mid-80s. Monday night, mostly cloudy with a chance of showers. Lows in the upper 60s. Chance of rain 50%. Tuesday, partly sunny with a chance of showers and thunderstorms. Highs in the lower 80s. Chance of rain 50%. The 8 to 14 day outlook, from Wednesday, August 12th to Tuesday, August 18th, calls for near normal temperatures and above normal precipitation. Normal high temperatures across central Pennsylvania during this period range from the mid-70s over the Allegheny Mountains to the mid-80s across the lower Susquehanna Valley. Normal lows range from the mid-50s over the Alleghenies to the mid-60s across the lower Susquehanna Valley. Here are the 6 a.m. conditions in the Altoona area. In Altoona, it was cloudy. The temperature was 65 degrees, the dew point 64, and the relative humidity 97%. The wind was calm. The pressure was 30.14 inches and steady. At State College, it was clear. The temperature was 63 degrees, the dew point 63, and the relative humidity 100%. The wind was calm. The pressure was 30.14 inches and steady. Now, a few other local conditions: Johnstown, partly cloudy 67, Dubois, partly cloudy 63, La Trobe, partly cloudy 70, Pittsburgh, partly cloudy 70, Erie, clear 67, Bradford, partly cloudy 58. To the south and east, York, cloudy 70, Selins Grove, mostly cloudy 64, Harrisburg, cloudy 71, Philadelphia, mostly cloudy 74, Baltimore, rain 75, Washington, D.C., light rain 74. Once again, in Altoona it was 65 degrees under cloudy skies. And at State College it was 63 degrees under clear skies. 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Here's the hazardous weather outlook for the following county, Cambria, Pennsylvania. For today and tonight. Isolated instances of minor flooding are possible today where heavy downpours from thunderstorms occur. And now the extended outlook for the period Thursday through Tuesday. Heavy rain is possible from scattered thunderstorms each day from Wednesday into Saturday, which may lead to flooding of small streams. Here's the hazardous weather outlook for the following counties, Bedford, Blair, and Huntingdon. For today and tonight. Isolated instances of minor flooding are possible today where heavy downpours from thunderstorms occur. And now the extended outlook for the period Thursday through Tuesday. Strong to severe thunderstorms with gusty winds are possible Thursday and Friday. Heavy rain is possible from scattered thunderstorms each day from Wednesday into Saturday, which may lead to flooding of small streams. Heat index values may approach 100 degrees in urban areas Thursday and Friday afternoons. The Altoona Climate Summary for yesterday, August 4, 2026. Yesterday's high temperature of 81 degrees occurred at 4:39 p.m. This high was 1 degree below the normal high of 82. Yesterday's low temperature of 54 degrees occurred at 5:38 a.m. This low was 7 degrees below the normal low of 61. No precipitation fell yesterday, which leaves the monthly total at 1.51 inches. This is 1.07 inches above the normal amount of 0.44 inches for August. The total precipitation for the season since June 1st still stands at 11.33 inches, which is 3.99 inches above normal.
The total precipitation for the year is still 24.93 inches, which is 3.40 inches above normal. There were no heating degree days yesterday, which is normal. This leaves the monthly total at zero, which is normal. The yearly total since July 1st is 8, which is 4 above normal. There were 3 cooling degree days yesterday, which is 4 below normal. This brings the monthly total to 20, which is minus 8 below normal. The yearly total since January 1st is 468, which is 11 above normal. The average wind speed was less than 5 miles per hour yesterday. The normal high temperature for today is 82 degrees, and the normal low is 61. The record high for today is 92, which occurred in 1955, and the record low is 45, which occurred in 1951. Sunrise today is at 6:15 a.m. and sunset is at 8:23 p.m. Skies will be mostly cloudy over much of the Commonwealth today. A few showers will move in from the south this morning, but not get too far north before dissipating. However, the air will get more muggy through the day and numerous showers and thunderstorms will form over the south and the west, drifting northward. The northeastern mountains will probably stay dry today. The humidity will remain high through the weekend, and daily showers and thunderstorms are expected in the afternoons and evenings. The storms will be scattered about, so not everyone will get wet each day. Some heavier downpours could lead to minor flooding each day. Highs today will range from the upper 70s on the highest elevations to the mid 80s over most of the state. Highs for Thursday and Friday will near 90 degrees over the lower Susquehanna and lower Delaware valleys. The heat index may near 100 in those locations. Low temperatures will run in the 60s to lower 70s every morning. Here is the latest National Weather Service forecast for Blair and Bedford counties, including the city of Altoona. Today, mostly cloudy. Patchy fog before 10 a.m. A slight chance of showers and thunderstorms this morning, then showers likely and a chance of thunderstorms this afternoon. Rainfall amounts less than a tenth of an inch. Highs in the lower 80s. Southeast winds around 5 miles an hour. Chance of rain 70%. Tonight, mostly cloudy. A chance of showers and thunderstorms through 10 p.m., then a slight chance of showers and thunderstorms between 10 p.m. and 2 a.m. Patchy fog after 10 p.m. Rainfall amounts less than a tenth of an inch. Lows in the upper 60s. Southeast winds around 5 miles an hour, becoming southwest after midnight. Chance of rain 50%. Thursday, mostly sunny through 2 p.m., then becoming mostly cloudy. Patchy fog before 10 a.m. A slight chance of showers and thunderstorms in the morning, then showers likely and a chance of thunderstorms in the afternoon. Rainfall amounts around a tenth of an inch. Highs in the mid-80s. Southwest winds around 5 miles an hour. Chance of rain 70%. Thursday night, mostly cloudy through 10 p.m., then becoming partly cloudy. Showers likely and a chance of thunderstorms before 8 p.m., then a slight chance of thunderstorms between 8 p.m. and midnight. A slight chance of showers between 8 p.m. and 2 a.m. Rainfall amounts less than a tenth of an inch. Lows in the upper 60s. Southwest winds around 5 miles an hour. Chance of rain 70%. Here is the latest National Weather Service forecast for Cambria County, including the city of Johnstown. Today, mostly cloudy this morning, then partly sunny with a slight chance of showers and thunderstorms between noon and 2 p.m. Partly sunny with a chance of showers and thunderstorms after 2 p.m. Rainfall amounts less than a tenth of an inch. Highs in the lower 80s. Southeast winds 5 to 10 miles an hour. Chance of rain 50%. Tonight, mostly cloudy. A chance of showers and thunderstorms through midnight. A slight chance of thunderstorms between midnight and 2 a.m. A slight chance of showers after midnight. Rainfall amounts less than a tenth of an inch. Lows in the mid-60s. South winds 5 to 10 miles an hour. Chance of rain 50%. Thursday, partly sunny through 2 p.m., then becoming mostly cloudy. A chance of showers and a slight chance of thunderstorms in the morning, then showers and a chance of thunderstorms in the afternoon. Rainfall amounts around a tenth of an inch. Highs in the lower 80s. Southwest winds around 5 miles an hour.
chance of rain 80%. Thursday night, mostly cloudy, then becoming partly cloudy between 8 p.m. and 2 a.m., then becoming mostly cloudy. Showers likely and a chance of thunderstorms before 8 p.m., then a slight chance of thunderstorms between 8 p.m. and midnight. A slight chance of showers after 8 p.m. Rainfall amounts less than a tenth of an inch. Lows in the mid-60s. Southwest winds around 5 miles an hour. Chance of rain 70%. And now the extended forecast for South Central Pennsylvania. Friday, showers and a chance of thunderstorms. Highs in the lower 80s. Chance of rain 90%. Friday night, mostly cloudy with a chance of showers and thunderstorms. Lows in the mid-60s. Chance of rain 50%. Saturday, partly sunny with a chance of showers and thunderstorms. Highs in the lower 80s. Chance of rain 50%. Saturday night, mostly cloudy with a slight chance of showers and thunderstorms. Lows in the mid-60s. Chance of rain 20%. Sunday, mostly sunny. Highs in the lower 80s. Sunday night, partly cloudy. Lows in the mid-60s. Monday, mostly sunny. Highs in the mid-80s. Monday night, mostly cloudy with a chance of showers. Lows in the upper 60s. Chance of rain 50%. Tuesday, partly sunny with a chance of showers and thunderstorms. Highs in the lower 80s. Chance of rain 50%. The 8 to 14 day outlook, from Wednesday, August 12th to Tuesday, August 18th, calls for near normal temperatures and above normal precipitation. Normal high temperatures across central Pennsylvania during this period range from the mid-70s over the Allegheny Mountains to the mid-80s across the lower Susquehanna Valley. Normal lows range from the mid-50s over the Alleghenies to the mid-60s across the lower Susquehanna Valley. Here are the 6 a.m. conditions in the Altoona area. In Altoona, it was cloudy. The temperature was 65 degrees, the dew point 64, and the relative humidity 97%. The wind was calm. The pressure was 30.14 inches and steady. At State College, it was clear. The temperature was 63 degrees, the dew point 63, and the relative humidity 100%. The wind was calm. The pressure was 30.14 inches and steady. Now, a few other local conditions: Johnstown, partly cloudy 67, Dubois, partly cloudy 63, La Trobe, partly cloudy 70, Pittsburgh, partly cloudy 70, Erie, clear 67, Bradford, partly cloudy 58. To the south and east, York, cloudy 70, Selins Grove, mostly cloudy 64, Harrisburg, cloudy 71, Philadelphia, mostly cloudy 74, Baltimore, rain 75, Washington, D.C., light rain 74. Once again, in Altoona it was 65 degrees under cloudy skies. And at State College it was 63 degrees under clear skies. 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Here's the hazardous weather outlook for the following county, Cambria, Pennsylvania. For today and tonight. Isolated instances of minor flooding are possible today where heavy downpours from thunderstorms occur. And now the extended outlook for the period Thursday through Tuesday. Heavy rain is possible from scattered thunderstorms each day from Wednesday into Saturday, which may lead to flooding of small streams. Here's the hazardous weather outlook for the following counties, Bedford, Blair, and Huntingdon. For today and tonight. Isolated instances of minor flooding are possible today where heavy downpours from thunderstorms occur. And now the extended outlook for the period Thursday through Tuesday. Strong to severe thunderstorms with gusty winds are possible Thursday and Friday. Heavy rain is possible from scattered thunderstorms each day from Wednesday into Saturday, which may lead to flooding of small streams. Heat index values may approach 100 degrees in urban areas Thursday and Friday afternoons. The Altoona Climate Summary for yesterday, August 4, 2026. Yesterday's high temperature of 81 degrees occurred at 4:39 p.m. This high was 1 degree below the normal high of 82. Yesterday's low temperature of 54 degrees occurred at 5:38 a.m. This low was 7 degrees below the normal low of 61. No
precipitation fell yesterday, which leaves the monthly total at 1.51 inches. This is 1.07 inches above the normal amount of 0.44 inches for August. The total precipitation for the season since June 1st still stands at 11.33 inches, which is 3.99 inches above normal. The total precipitation for the year is still 24.93 inches, which is 3.40 inches above normal. There were no heating degree days yesterday, which is normal. This leaves the monthly total at 0, which is normal. The yearly total since July 1st is 8, which is 4 above normal. There were 3 cooling degree days yesterday, which is 4 below normal. This brings the monthly total to 20, which is minus 8 below normal. The yearly total since January 1st is 468, which is 11 above normal. The average wind speed was less than 5 miles per hour yesterday. The normal high temperature for today is 82 degrees, and the normal low is 61. The record high for today is 92, which occurred in 1955, and the record low is 45, which occurred in 1951. Sunrise today is at 6:15 a.m. and sunset is at 8:23 p.m. Skies will be mostly cloudy over much of the Commonwealth today. A few showers will move in from the south this morning, but not get too far north before dissipating. However, the air will get more muggy through the day and numerous showers and thunderstorms will form over the south and the west, drifting northward. The northeastern mountains will probably stay dry today. The humidity will remain high through the weekend, and daily showers and thunderstorms are expected in the afternoons and evenings. The storms will be scattered about, so not everyone will get wet each day. Some heavier downpours could lead to minor flooding each day. Highs today will range from the upper 70s on the highest elevations to the mid-80s over most of the state. Highs for Thursday and Friday will near 90 degrees over the lower Susquehanna and lower Delaware valleys. The heat index may near 100 in those locations. Low temperatures will run in the 60s to lower 70s every morning. Here is the latest National Weather Service forecast for Blair and Bedford counties, including the city of Altoona. Today, mostly cloudy. Patchy fog before 10 a.m. A slight chance of showers and thunderstorms this morning, then showers likely and a chance of thunderstorms this afternoon. Rainfall amounts less than a tenth of an inch. Highs in the lower 80s. Southeast winds around 5 miles an hour. Chance of rain 70%. Tonight, mostly cloudy. A chance of showers and thunderstorms through 10 p.m., then a slight chance of showers and thunderstorms between 10 p.m. and 2 a.m. Patchy fog after 10 p.m. Rainfall amounts less than a tenth of an inch. Lows in the upper 60s. Southeast winds around 5 miles an hour, becoming southwest after midnight. Chance of rain 50%. Thursday, mostly sunny through 2 p.m., then becoming mostly cloudy. Patchy fog before 10 a.m. A slight chance of showers and thunderstorms in the morning, then showers likely and a chance of thunderstorms in the afternoon. Rainfall amounts around a tenth of an inch. Highs in the mid-80s. Southwest winds around 5 miles an hour. Chance of rain 70%. Thursday night, mostly cloudy through 10 p.m., then becoming partly cloudy. Showers likely and a chance of thunderstorms before 8 p.m., then a slight chance of thunderstorms between 8 p.m. and midnight. A slight chance of showers between 8 p.m. and 2 a.m. Rainfall amounts less than a tenth of an inch. Lows in the upper 60s. Southwest winds around 5 miles an hour. Chance of rain 70%. Here is the latest National Weather Service forecast for Cambria County, including the city of Johnstown. Today, mostly cloudy this morning, then partly sunny with a slight chance of showers and thunderstorms between noon and 2 p.m. Partly sunny with a chance of showers and thunderstorms after 2 p.m. Rainfall amounts less than a tenth of an inch. Highs in the lower 80s. Southeast winds 5 to 10 miles an hour. Chance of rain 50%. Tonight, mostly cloudy. A chance of showers and thunderstorms through midnight. A slight chance of thunderstorms between midnight and 2 a.m. A slight chance of showers after midnight. Rainfall amounts less than a tenth of an inch. Lows in the mid-60s. South winds 5 to 10 miles an hour. Chance of rain 50%.
Thursday, partly sunny through 2 p.m., then becoming mostly cloudy. A chance of showers and a slight chance of thunderstorms in the morning, then showers and a chance of thunderstorms in the afternoon. Rainfall amounts around a tenth of an inch. Highs in the lower 80s. Southwest winds around 5 miles an hour. Chance of rain 80%. Thursday night, mostly cloudy, then becoming partly cloudy between 8 p.m. and 2 a.m., then becoming mostly cloudy. Showers likely and a chance of thunderstorms before 8 p.m., then a slight chance of thunderstorms between 8 p.m. and midnight. A slight chance of showers after 8 p.m. Rainfall amounts less than a tenth of an inch. Lows in the mid-60s. Southwest winds around 5 miles an hour. Chance of rain 70%. And now the extended forecast for South Central Pennsylvania. Friday, showers and a chance of thunderstorms. Highs in the lower 80s. Chance of rain 90%. Friday night, mostly cloudy with a chance of showers and thunderstorms. Lows in the mid-60s. Chance of rain 50%. Saturday, partly sunny with a chance of showers and thunderstorms. Highs in the lower 80s. Chance of rain 50%. Saturday night, mostly cloudy with a slight chance of showers and thunderstorms. Lows in the mid-60s. Chance of rain 20%. Sunday, mostly sunny. Highs in the lower 80s. Sunday night, partly cloudy. Lows in the mid-60s. Monday, mostly sunny. Highs in the mid-80s. Monday night, mostly cloudy with a chance of showers. Lows in the upper 60s. Chance of rain 50%. Tuesday, partly sunny with a chance of showers and thunderstorms. Highs in the lower 80s. Chance of rain 50%. The 8 to 14 day outlook, from Wednesday, August 12th to Tuesday, August 18th, calls for near normal temperatures and above normal precipitation. Normal high temperatures across central Pennsylvania during this period range from the mid-70s over the Allegheny Mountains to the mid-80s across the lower Susquehanna Valley. Normal lows range from the mid-50s over the Alleghenies to the mid-60s across the lower Susquehanna Valley. Here are the 7 a.m. conditions in the Altoona area. In Altoona, it was mostly cloudy. The temperature was 65 degrees, the dew point 64, and the relative humidity 97%. The wind was calm. The pressure was 30.15 inches and rising. At State College, it was mostly cloudy. The temperature was 63 degrees, the dew point 63, and the relative humidity 100%. The wind was calm. The pressure was 30.16 inches and rising. Now, a few other local conditions: Johnstown, cloudy 68, Dubois, mostly cloudy 63, La Trobe, mostly cloudy 72, Pittsburgh, partly cloudy 70, Erie, mostly cloudy 67, Bradford, partly cloudy 57. To the south and east, York, cloudy 70, Selins Grove, partly cloudy 64, Harrisburg, mostly cloudy 71, Philadelphia, light rain 75, Baltimore, rain 74, Washington, D.C., light rain 74. Once again, in Altoona, it was 65 degrees under mostly cloudy skies. And at State College, it was 63 degrees under mostly cloudy skies. This is NOAA Weather Radio, all hazards station WNG 589. 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Here's the hazardous weather outlook for the following county: Cambria, Pennsylvania. For today and tonight, isolated instances of minor flooding are possible today where heavy downpours from thunderstorms occur. And now the extended outlook for the period Thursday through Tuesday. Heavy rain is possible from scattered thunderstorms each day from Wednesday into Saturday, which may lead to flooding of small streams. Here's the hazardous weather outlook for the following counties: Bedford, Blair, and Huntingdon. For today and tonight, isolated instances of minor flooding are possible today where heavy downpours from thunderstorms occur. And now the extended outlook for the period Thursday through Tuesday. Strong to severe thunderstorms with gusty winds are possible Thursday and Friday. Heavy rain is possible from scattered thunderstorms each day from Wednesday into Saturday, which may lead to flooding of small streams. Heat index values may approach 100 degrees in urban areas Thursday and Friday afternoons.
The Altoona Climate Summary for yesterday, August 4, 2026. Yesterday's high temperature of 81 degrees occurred at 4:39 p.m. This high was 1 degree below the normal high of 82. Yesterday's low temperature of 54 degrees occurred at 5:38 a.m. This low was 7 degrees below the normal low of 61. No precipitation fell yesterday, which leaves the monthly total at 1.51 inches. This is 1.07 inches above the normal amount of 0.44 inches for August. The total precipitation for the season since June 1 still stands at 11.33 inches, which is 3.99 inches above normal. The total precipitation for the year is still 24.93 inches, which is 3.40 inches above normal. There were no heating degree days yesterday, which is normal. This leaves the monthly total at 0, which is normal. The yearly total since July 1 is 8, which is 4 above normal. There were 3 cooling degree days yesterday, which is 4 below normal. This brings the monthly total to 20, which is minus 8 below normal. The yearly total since January 1 is 468, which is 11 above normal. The average wind speed was less than 5 miles per hour yesterday. The normal high temperature for today is 82 degrees, and the normal low is 61. The record high for today is 92, which occurred in 1955, and the record low is 45, which occurred in 1951. Sunrise today is at 6:15 a.m. and sunset is at 8:23 p.m. Skies will be mostly cloudy over much of the Commonwealth today. A few showers will move in from the south this morning, but not get too far north before dissipating. However, the air will get more muggy through the day and numerous showers and thunderstorms will form over the south and the west, drifting northward. The northeastern mountains will probably stay dry today. The humidity will remain high through the weekend, and daily showers and thunderstorms are expected in the afternoons and evenings. The storms will be scattered about, so not everyone will get wet each day. Some heavier downpours could lead to minor flooding each day. Highs today will range from the upper 70s on the highest elevations to the mid 80s over most of the state. Highs for Thursday and Friday will near 90 degrees over the lower Susquehanna and lower Delaware valleys. The heat index may near 100 in those locations. Low temperatures will run in the 60s to lower 70s every morning. Here is the latest National Weather Service forecast for Blair and Bedford counties, including the city of Altoona. Today, mostly cloudy. Patchy fog before 10 a.m. A slight chance of showers and thunderstorms this morning, then showers likely and a chance of thunderstorms this afternoon. Rainfall amounts less than a tenth of an inch. Highs in the lower 80s. Southeast winds around 5 miles an hour. Chance of rain 70%. Tonight, mostly cloudy. A chance of showers and thunderstorms through 10 p.m., then a slight chance of showers and thunderstorms between 10 p.m. and 2 a.m. Patchy fog after 10 p.m. Rainfall amounts less than a tenth of an inch. Lows in the upper 60s. Southeast winds around 5 miles an hour, becoming southwest after midnight. Chance of rain 50%. Thursday, mostly sunny through 2 p.m., then becoming mostly cloudy. Patchy fog before 10 a.m. A slight chance of showers and thunderstorms in the morning, then showers likely and a chance of thunderstorms in the afternoon. Rainfall amounts around a tenth of an inch. Highs in the mid-80s. Southwest winds around 5 miles an hour. Chance of rain 70%. Thursday night, mostly cloudy through 10 p.m., then becoming partly cloudy. Showers likely and a chance of thunderstorms before 8 p.m., then a slight chance of thunderstorms between 8 p.m. and midnight. A slight chance of showers between 8 p.m. and 2 a.m. Rainfall amounts less than a tenth of an inch. Lows in the upper 60s. Southwest winds around 5 miles an hour. Chance of rain 70%. Here is the latest National Weather Service forecast for Cambria County, including the city of Johnstown. Today, mostly cloudy this morning, then partly sunny with a slight chance of showers and thunderstorms between noon and 2 p.m. Partly sunny with a chance of showers and thunderstorms after 2 p.m. Rainfall amounts less than a tenth of an inch. Highs in the lower 80s. Southeast winds 5 to 10 miles an hour. Chance of rain 50%.
Tonight, mostly cloudy. A chance of showers and thunderstorms through midnight. A slight chance of thunderstorms between midnight and 2 a.m. A slight chance of showers after midnight. Rainfall amounts less than a tenth of an inch. Lows in the mid-60s. South winds 5 to 10 miles an hour. Chance of rain 50%. Thursday, partly sunny through 2 p.m., then becoming mostly cloudy. A chance of showers and a slight chance of thunderstorms in the morning, then showers and a chance of thunderstorms in the afternoon. Rainfall amounts around a tenth of an inch. Highs in the lower 80s. Southwest winds around 5 miles an hour. Chance of rain 80%. Thursday night, mostly cloudy, then becoming partly cloudy between 8 p.m. and 2 a.m., then becoming mostly cloudy. Showers likely and a chance of thunderstorms before 8 p.m., then a slight chance of thunderstorms between 8 p.m. and midnight. A slight chance of showers after 8 p.m. Rainfall amounts less than a tenth of an inch. Lows in the mid-60s. Southwest winds around 5 miles an hour. Chance of rain 70%. And now the extended forecast for South Central Pennsylvania. Friday, showers and a chance of thunderstorms. Highs in the lower 80s. Chance of rain 90%. Friday night, mostly cloudy with a chance of showers and thunderstorms. Lows in the mid-60s. Chance of rain 50%. Saturday, partly sunny with a chance of showers and thunderstorms. Highs in the lower 80s. Chance of rain 50%. Saturday night, mostly cloudy with a slight chance of showers and thunderstorms. Lows in the mid-60s. Chance of rain 20%. Sunday, mostly sunny. Highs in the lower 80s. Sunday night, partly cloudy. Lows in the mid-60s. Monday, mostly sunny. Highs in the mid-80s. Monday night, mostly cloudy with a chance of showers. Lows in the upper 60s. Chance of rain 50%. Tuesday, partly sunny with a chance of showers and thunderstorms. Highs in the lower 80s. Chance of rain 50%. The 8 to 14 day outlook, from Wednesday, August 12th to Tuesday, August 18th, calls for near normal temperatures and above normal precipitation. Normal high temperatures across central Pennsylvania during this period range from the mid-70s over the Allegheny Mountains to the mid-80s across the lower Susquehanna Valley. Normal lows range from the mid-50s over the Alleghenies to the mid-60s across the lower Susquehanna Valley. Here are the 7 a.m. conditions in the Altoona area. In Altoona, it was mostly cloudy. The temperature was 65 degrees, the dew point 64, and the relative humidity 97%. The wind was calm. The pressure was 30.15 inches and rising. At State College, it was mostly cloudy. The temperature was 63 degrees, the dew point 63, and the relative humidity 100%. The wind was calm. The pressure was 30.16 inches and rising. Now, a few other local conditions: Johnstown, cloudy 68, DuBois, mostly cloudy 63, Latrobe, mostly cloudy 72, Pittsburgh, partly cloudy 70, Erie, mostly cloudy 67, Bradford, partly cloudy 57. To the south and east, York, cloudy 70, Selins Grove, mostly cloudy 64, Harrisburg, mostly cloudy 71, Philadelphia, light rain 75, Baltimore, rain 75, Washington, D.C., light rain 74. Once again, in Altoona, it was 65 degrees under mostly cloudy skies. And at State College, it was 63 degrees under mostly cloudy skies. This is NOAA Weather Radio, All Hazards Station WNG 589. 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Here's the hazardous weather outlook for the following county: Cambria, Pennsylvania. For today and tonight, isolated instances of minor flooding are possible today where heavy downpours from thunderstorms occur. And now the extended outlook for the period Thursday through Tuesday. Heavy rain is possible from scattered thunderstorms each day from Wednesday into Saturday, which may lead to flooding of small streams. Here's the hazardous weather outlook for the following counties: Bedford, Blair, and Huntingdon. For today and tonight, isolated instances of minor flooding are possible today where heavy downpours from thunderstorms occur.
and now the extended outlook for the period Thursday through Tuesday. Strong to severe thunderstorms with gusty winds are possible Thursday and Friday. Heavy rain is possible from scattered thunderstorms each day from Wednesday into Saturday, which may lead to flooding of small streams.

at 11.33 inches, which is 3.99 inches above normal. The total precipitation for the year is still 24.93 inches, which is 3.40 inches above normal. There were no heating degree days yesterday, which is normal. This leaves the monthly total at 0, which is normal. The yearly total since July 1st is 8, which is 4 above normal. There were 3 cooling degree days yesterday, which is 4 below normal. This brings the monthly total to 20, which is minus 8 below normal. The yearly total since January 1st is 468, which is 11 above normal. The average wind speed was less than 5 miles per hour yesterday. The normal high temperature for today is 82 degrees, and the normal low is 61. The record high for today is 92, which occurred in 1955, and the record low is 45, which occurred in 1951. Sunrise today is at 6:15 a.m. and sunset is at 8:23 p.m. Skies will be mostly cloudy over much of the Commonwealth today. A few showers will move in from the south this morning, but not get too far north before dissipating. However, the air will get more muggy through the day and numerous showers and thunderstorms will form over the south and the west, drifting northward. The northeastern mountains will probably stay dry today. The humidity will remain high through the weekend, and daily showers and thunderstorms are expected in the afternoons and evenings. The storms will be scattered about, so not everyone will get wet each day. Some heavier downpours could lead to minor flooding each day. Highs today will range from the upper 70s on the highest elevations to the mid 80s over most of the state. Highs for Thursday and Friday will near 90 degrees over the lower Susquehanna and lower Delaware valleys. The heat index may near 100 in those locations. Low temperatures will run in the 60s to lower 70s every morning. Here is the latest National Weather Service forecast for Blair and Bedford counties, including the city of Altoona. Today, mostly cloudy. Patchy fog before 10 a.m. A slight chance of showers and thunderstorms this morning, then showers likely and a chance of thunderstorms this afternoon. Rainfall amounts less than a tenth of an inch. Highs in the lower 80s. Southeast winds around 5 miles an hour. Chance of rain 70%. Tonight, mostly cloudy. A chance of showers and thunderstorms through 10 p.m., then a slight chance of showers and thunderstorms between 10 p.m. and 2 a.m. Patchy fog after 10 p.m. Rainfall amounts less than a tenth of an inch. Lows in the upper 60s. Southeast winds around 5 miles an hour, becoming southwest after midnight. Chance of rain 50%. Thursday, mostly sunny through 2 p.m., then becoming mostly cloudy. Patchy fog before 10 a.m. A slight chance of showers and thunderstorms in the morning, then showers likely and a chance of thunderstorms in the afternoon. Rainfall amounts around a tenth of an inch. Highs in the mid-80s. Southwest winds around 5 miles an hour. Chance of rain 70%. Thursday night, mostly cloudy through 10 p.m., then becoming partly cloudy. Showers likely and a chance of thunderstorms before 8 p.m., then a slight chance of thunderstorms between 8 p.m. and midnight. A slight chance of showers between 8 p.m. and 2 a.m. Rainfall amounts less than a tenth of an inch. Lows in the upper 60s. Southwest winds around 5 miles an hour. Chance of rain 70%. Here is the latest National Weather Service forecast for Cambria County, including the city of Johnstown. Today, mostly cloudy this morning, then partly sunny with a slight chance of showers and thunderstorms between noon and 2 p.m. Partly sunny with a chance of showers and thunderstorms after 2 p.m. Rainfall amounts less than a tenth of an inch. Highs in the lower 80s. Southeast winds 5 to 10 miles an hour. Chance of rain 50%. Tonight, mostly cloudy. A chance of showers and thunderstorms through midnight. A slight chance of thunderstorms between midnight and 2 a.m. A slight chance of showers after midnight. Rainfall amounts less than a tenth of an inch. Lows in the mid-60s. South winds 5 to 10 miles an hour. Chance of rain 50%. Thursday, partly sunny through 2 p.m., then becoming mostly cloudy. A chance of showers and a slight chance of thunderstorms in the morning, then showers and a chance of thunderstorms in the afternoon. Rainfall amounts around a tenth of an inch.

in the lower 80s. Southwest winds around 5 miles an hour. Chance of rain 80%. Thursday night, mostly cloudy, then becoming partly cloudy between 8 p.m. and 2 a.m., then becoming mostly cloudy. Showers likely and a chance of thunderstorms before 8 p.m., then a slight chance of thunderstorms between 8 p.m. and midnight. A slight chance of showers after 8 p.m. Rainfall amounts less than a tenth of an inch. Lows in the mid-60s. Southwest winds around 5 miles an hour. Chance of rain 70%. And now the extended forecast for South Central Pennsylvania. Friday, showers and a chance of thunderstorms. Highs in the lower 80s. Chance of rain 90%. Friday night, mostly cloudy with a chance of showers and thunderstorms. Lows in the mid-60s. Chance of rain 50%. Saturday, partly sunny with a chance of showers and thunderstorms. Highs in the lower 80s. Chance of rain 50%. Saturday night, mostly cloudy with a slight chance of showers and thunderstorms. Lows in the mid-60s. Chance of rain 20%. Sunday, mostly sunny. Highs in the lower 80s. Sunday night, partly cloudy. Lows in the mid-60s. Monday, mostly sunny. Highs in the mid-80s. Monday night, mostly cloudy with a chance of showers. Lows in the upper 60s. Chance of rain 50%. Tuesday, partly sunny with a chance of showers and thunderstorms. Highs in the lower 80s. Chance of rain 50%. 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Broadcasts originate from the National Weather Service in State College and are transmitted from the tower facilities provided by the Blair County Emergency Management Agency in Frankstown on a frequency of 162.425 MHz. We are located at Innovation Park in State College. 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Properly set weather radios with the alarm device will alert you when severe weather warnings or watches are issued. Programming on this station will be temporarily changed during severe weather to bring you the latest information. Warnings and safety information from the National Weather Service may someday save your life or protect your property. The 8 to 14 day outlook from Wednesday, August 12th to Tuesday, August 18th calls for near normal temperatures and above normal precipitation. Normal high temperatures across central Pennsylvania during this period range from the mid-70s over the Allegheny Mountains to the mid-80s across the lower Susquehanna Valley. Normal lows range from the mid-50s over the Alleghenies to the mid-60s across the lower Susquehanna Valley. Here are the 7 a.m. conditions in the Altoona area. In Altoona, it was mostly cloudy. The temperature was 65 degrees, the dew point 64, and the relative humidity 97%. The wind was calm. The pressure was 30.15 inches and rising. At State College, it was mostly cloudy. The temperature was 63 degrees, the dew point 63, and the relative humidity 100%. The wind was calm. The pressure was 30.16 inches and rising. Now, a few other local conditions: Johnstown, cloudy 68, Du Bois, mostly cloudy 63, La Trobe, mostly cloudy 72, Pittsburgh, partly cloudy 70, Erie, mostly cloudy 67, Bradford, partly cloudy 57. To the south and east, York, cloudy 70, Selins Grove, mostly cloudy 64, Harrisburg, mostly cloudy 71, Philadelphia, light rain 75, Baltimore, rain 75, Washington, D.C., light rain 74. Once again, in Altoona, it was 65 degrees under mostly cloudy skies. And at State College, it was 63 degrees under mostly cloudy skies. This is NOAA Weather Radio, All Hazards Station WNG 589. 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Here's the hazardous weather outlook for the following county: Cambria, Pennsylvania. For today and tonight, isolated instances of minor flooding are possible today where heavy downpours from thunderstorms occur. And now the extended outlook for the period Thursday through Tuesday. Heavy rain is possible from scattered thunderstorms each day from Wednesday into Saturday, which may lead to flooding of small streams. Here's the hazardous weather outlook for the following counties: Bedford, Blair, and Huntingdon.
for today and tonight. Isolated instances of minor flooding are possible today where heavy downpours from thunderstorms occur. And now the extended outlook for the period Thursday through Tuesday. Strong to severe thunderstorms with gusty winds are possible Thursday and Friday. Heavy rain is possible from scattered thunderstorms each day from Wednesday into Saturday, which may lead to flooding of small streams. Heat index values may approach 100 degrees in urban areas Thursday and Friday afternoons. The Altoona Climate Summary for yesterday, August 4, 2026. Yesterday's high temperature of 81 degrees occurred at 4:39 p.m. This high was 1 degree below the normal high of 82. Yesterday's low temperature of 54 degrees occurred at 5:38 a.m. This low was 7 degrees below the normal low of 61. No precipitation fell yesterday, which leaves the monthly total at 1.51 inches. This is 1.07 inches above the normal amount of 0.44 inches for August. The total precipitation for the season since June 1 still stands at 11.33 inches, which is 3.99 inches above normal. The total precipitation for the year is still 24.93 inches, which is 3.40 inches above normal. There were no heating degree days yesterday, which is normal. This leaves the monthly total at 0, which is normal. The yearly total since July 1 is 8, which is 4 above normal. There were 3 cooling degree days yesterday, which is 4 below normal. This brings the monthly total to 20, which is minus 8 below normal. The yearly total since January 1 is 468, which is 11 above normal. The average wind speed was less than 5 miles per hour yesterday. The normal high temperature for today is 82 degrees, and the normal low is 61. The record high for today is 92, which occurred in 1955, and the record low is 45, which occurred in 1951. Sunrise today is at 6:15 a.m. and sunset is at 8:23 p.m. Skies will be mostly cloudy over much of the Commonwealth today. A few showers will move in from the south this morning, but not get too far north before dissipating. However, the air will get more muggy through the day and numerous showers and thunderstorms will form over the south and the west, drifting northward. The northeastern mountains will probably stay dry today. The humidity will remain high through the weekend, and daily showers and thunderstorms are expected in the afternoons and evenings. The storms will be scattered about, so not everyone will get wet each day. Some heavier downpours could lead to minor flooding each day. Highs today will range from the upper 70s on the highest elevations to the mid 80s over most of the state. Highs for Thursday and Friday will near 90 degrees over the lower Susquehanna and lower Delaware valleys. The heat index may near 100 in those locations. Low temperatures will run in the 60s to lower 70s every morning. Here is the latest National Weather Service forecast for Blair and Bedford counties, including the city of Altoona. Today, mostly cloudy. Patchy fog before 10 a.m. A slight chance of showers and thunderstorms this morning, then showers likely and a chance of thunderstorms this afternoon. Rainfall amounts less than a tenth of an inch. Highs in the lower 80s. Southeast winds around 5 miles an hour. Chance of rain 70%. Tonight, mostly cloudy. A chance of showers and thunderstorms through 10 p.m., then a slight chance of showers and thunderstorms between 10 p.m. and 2 a.m. Patchy fog after 10 p.m. Rainfall amounts less than a tenth of an inch. Lows in the upper 60s. Southeast winds around 5 miles an hour, becoming southwest after midnight. Chance of rain 50%. Thursday, mostly sunny through 2 p.m., then becoming mostly cloudy. Patchy fog before 10 a.m. A slight chance of showers and thunderstorms in the morning, then showers likely and a chance of thunderstorms in the afternoon. Rainfall amounts around a tenth of an inch. Highs in the mid-80s. Southwest winds around 5 miles an hour. Chance of rain 70%. Thursday night, mostly cloudy through 10 p.m., then becoming partly cloudy. Showers likely and a chance of thunderstorms before 8 p.m., then a slight chance of thunderstorms between 8 p.m. and midnight. A slight chance of showers between 8 p.m. and 2 a.m. Rainfall amounts less than a tenth of an inch. Lows in the upper 60s. Southwest winds around 5 miles an hour. Chance of rain 70%.
Here is the latest National Weather Service forecast for Cambria County, including the city of Johnstown. Today, mostly cloudy this morning, then partly sunny with a slight chance of showers and thunderstorms between noon and 2 p.m. Partly sunny with a chance of showers and thunderstorms after 2 p.m. Rainfall amounts less than a tenth of an inch. Highs in the lower 80s. Southeast winds 5 to 10 miles an hour. Chance of rain 50%. Tonight, mostly cloudy. A chance of showers and thunderstorms through midnight. A slight chance of thunderstorms between midnight and 2 a.m. A slight chance of showers after midnight. Rainfall amounts less than a tenth of an inch. Lows in the mid-60s. South winds 5 to 10 miles an hour. Chance of rain 50%. Thursday, partly sunny through 2 p.m., then becoming mostly cloudy. A chance of showers and a slight chance of thunderstorms in the morning, then showers and a chance of thunderstorms in the afternoon. Rainfall amounts around a tenth of an inch. Highs in the lower 80s. Southwest winds around 5 miles an hour. Chance of rain 80%. Thursday night, mostly cloudy, then becoming partly cloudy between 8 p.m. and 2 a.m., then becoming mostly cloudy. Showers likely and a chance of thunderstorms before 8 p.m., then a slight chance of thunderstorms between 8 p.m. and midnight. A slight chance of showers after 8 p.m. Rainfall amounts less than a tenth of an inch. Lows in the mid-60s. Southwest winds around 5 miles an hour. Chance of rain 70%. And now the extended forecast for South Central Pennsylvania. Friday, showers and a chance of thunderstorms. Highs in the lower 80s. Chance of rain 90%. Friday night, mostly cloudy with a chance of showers and thunderstorms. Lows in the mid-60s. Chance of rain 50%. Saturday, partly sunny with a chance of showers and thunderstorms. Highs in the lower 80s. Chance of rain 50%. Saturday night, mostly cloudy with a slight chance of showers and thunderstorms. Lows in the mid-60s. Chance of rain 20%. Sunday, mostly sunny. Highs in the lower 80s. Sunday night, partly cloudy. Lows in the mid-60s. Monday, mostly sunny. Highs in the mid-80s. Monday night, mostly cloudy with a chance of showers. Lows in the upper 60s. Chance of rain 50%. Tuesday, partly sunny with a chance of showers and thunderstorms. Highs in the lower 80s. Chance of rain 50%. Here is the latest National Weather Service forecast for Blair and Bedford counties, including the city of Altoona. Rest of today, mostly cloudy. Patchy fog before 10 a.m. Scattered showers with isolated thunderstorms this morning. Showers likely and scattered thunderstorms this afternoon. Rainfall amounts less than a tenth of an inch. Highs in the lower 80s. Southeast winds around 5 miles an hour. Chance of rain 70%. Tonight, mostly cloudy. A chance of showers and thunderstorms through 10 p.m., then a slight chance of showers and thunderstorms between 10 p.m. and 2 a.m. Patchy fog after 10 p.m. Rainfall amounts less than a tenth of an inch. Lows in the upper 60s. Southeast winds around 5 miles an hour, becoming southwest after midnight. Chance of rain 50%. Thursday, mostly sunny through 2 p.m., then becoming mostly cloudy. Patchy fog before 10 a.m. A slight chance of showers and thunderstorms in the morning, then showers likely and a chance of thunderstorms in the afternoon. Rainfall amounts around a tenth of an inch. Highs in the mid-80s. Southwest winds around 5 miles an hour. Chance of rain 70%. Thursday night, mostly cloudy through 10 p.m., then becoming partly cloudy. Showers likely and a chance of thunderstorms before 8 p.m., then a slight chance of thunderstorms between 8 p.m. and midnight. A slight chance of showers between 8 p.m. and 2 a.m. Rainfall amounts less than a tenth of an inch. Lows in the upper 60s. Southwest winds around 5 miles an hour. Chance of rain 70%. Here is the latest National Weather Service forecast for Cambria County, including the city of Johnstown. Rest of today, mostly cloudy before 10 a.m., then becoming partly sunny.
Isolated showers and thunderstorms between noon and 2 p.m. A chance of showers and thunderstorms after 2 p.m. Rainfall amounts less than a tenth of an inch. Highs in the lower 80s. Southeast winds 5 to 10 miles an hour. Chance of rain 50%. Tonight, mostly cloudy. A chance of showers and thunderstorms through midnight. A slight chance of thunderstorms between midnight and 2 a.m. A slight chance of showers after midnight. Rainfall amounts less than a tenth of an inch. Lows in the mid-60s. South winds 5 to 10 miles an hour. Chance of rain 50%. Thursday, partly sunny through 2 p.m., then becoming mostly cloudy. A chance of showers and a slight chance of thunderstorms in the morning, then showers and a chance of thunderstorms in the afternoon. Rainfall amounts around a tenth of an inch. Highs in the lower 80s. Southwest winds around 5 miles an hour. Chance of rain 80%. Thursday night, mostly cloudy, then becoming partly cloudy between 8 p.m. and 2 a.m., then becoming mostly cloudy. Showers likely and a chance of thunderstorms before 8 p.m., then a slight chance of thunderstorms between 8 p.m. and midnight. A slight chance of showers after 8 p.m. Rainfall amounts less than a tenth of an inch. Lows in the mid-60s. Southwest winds around 5 miles an hour. Chance of rain 70%. And now the extended forecast for South Central Pennsylvania. Friday, showers and a chance of thunderstorms. Highs in the lower 80s. Chance of rain 90%. Friday night, mostly cloudy with a chance of showers and thunderstorms. Lows in the mid-60s. Chance of rain 50%. Saturday, partly sunny with a chance of showers and thunderstorms. Highs in the lower 80s. Chance of rain 50%. Saturday night, mostly cloudy with a slight chance of showers and thunderstorms. Lows in the mid-60s. Chance of rain 20%. Sunday, mostly sunny. Highs in the lower 80s. Sunday night, partly cloudy. Lows in the mid-60s. Monday, mostly sunny. Highs in the mid-80s. Monday night, mostly cloudy with a chance of showers. Lows in the upper 60s. Chance of rain 50%. Tuesday, partly sunny with a chance of showers and thunderstorms. Highs in the lower 80s. Chance of rain 50%. The 8 to 14 day outlook, from Wednesday, August 12th to Tuesday, August 18th, calls for near normal temperatures and above normal precipitation. Normal high temperatures across central Pennsylvania during this period range from the mid-70s over the Allegheny Mountains to the mid-80s across the lower Susquehanna Valley. Normal lows range from the mid-50s over the Alleghenies to the mid-60s across the lower Susquehanna Valley. Here are the 7 a.m. conditions in the Altoona area. In Altoona, it was mostly cloudy. The temperature was 65 degrees, the dew point 64, and the relative humidity 97%. The wind was calm. The pressure was 30.15 inches and rising. At State College, it was mostly cloudy. The temperature was 63 degrees, the dew point 63, and the relative humidity 100%. The wind was calm. The pressure was 30.16 inches and rising. Now, a few other local conditions: Johnstown, cloudy 68, Dubois, mostly cloudy 63, Latrobe, mostly cloudy 72, Pittsburgh, partly cloudy 70, Erie, mostly cloudy 67, Bradford, partly cloudy 57. To the south and east, York, cloudy 70, Selins Grove, mostly cloudy 64, Harrisburg, mostly cloudy 71, Philadelphia, light rain 75, Baltimore, rain 75, Washington, D.C., light rain 74. Once again, in Altoona, it was 65 degrees under mostly cloudy skies. And at State College, it was 63 degrees under mostly cloudy skies. This is NOAA Weather Radio, All Hazards Station WNG 589. 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Here's the hazardous weather outlook for the following county: Cambria, Pennsylvania. For today and tonight, isolated instances of minor flooding are possible today where heavy downpours from thunderstorms occur. And now the extended outlook for the period Thursday through Tuesday.
Heavy rain is possible from scattered thunderstorms each day from Wednesday into Saturday, which may lead to flooding of small streams. Here's the hazardous weather outlook for the following counties: Bedford, Blair, and Huntingdon. For today and tonight, isolated instances of minor flooding are possible today where heavy downpours from thunderstorms occur. And now the extended outlook for the period Thursday through Tuesday. Strong to severe thunderstorms with gusty winds are possible Thursday and Friday. Heavy rain is possible from scattered thunderstorms each day from Wednesday into Saturday, which may lead to flooding of small streams. Heat index values may approach 100 degrees in urban areas Thursday and Friday afternoons. The Altoona Climate Summary for yesterday, August 4, 2026. Yesterday's high temperature of 81 degrees occurred at 4:39 p.m. This high was 1 degree below the normal high of 82. Yesterday's low temperature of 54 degrees occurred at 5:38 a.m. This low was 7 degrees below the normal low of 61. No precipitation fell yesterday, which leaves the monthly total at 1.51 inches. This is 1.07 inches above the normal amount of 0.44 inches for August. The total precipitation for the season since June 1st still stands at 11.33 inches, which is 3.99 inches above normal. The total precipitation for the year is still 24.93 inches, which is 3.40 inches above normal. There were no heating degree days yesterday, which is normal. This leaves the monthly total at 0, which is normal. The yearly total since July 1st is 8, which is 4 above normal. There were 3 cooling degree days yesterday, which is 4 below normal. This brings the monthly total to 20, which is minus 8 below normal. The yearly total since January 1st is 468, which is 11 above normal. The average wind speed was less than 5 miles per hour yesterday. The normal high temperature for today is 82 degrees, and the normal low is 61. The record high for today is 92, which occurred in 1955, and the record low is 45, which occurred in 1951. Sunrise today is at 6:15 a.m. and sunset is at 8:23 p.m. Skies will be mostly cloudy over much of the Commonwealth today. A few showers will move in from the south this morning, but not get too far north before dissipating. However, the air will get more muggy through the day and numerous showers and thunderstorms will form over the south and the west, drifting northward. The northeastern mountains will probably stay dry today. The humidity will remain high through the weekend, and daily showers and thunderstorms are expected in the afternoons and evenings. The storms will be scattered about, so not everyone will get wet each day. Some heavier downpours could lead to minor flooding each day. Highs today will range from the upper 70s on the highest elevations to the mid-80s over most of the state. Highs for Thursday and Friday will near 90 degrees over the lower Susquehanna and lower Delaware valleys. The heat index may near 100 in those locations. Low temperatures will run in the 60s to lower 70s every morning. Here is the latest National Weather Service forecast for Blair and Bedford counties, including the city of Altoona. Rest of today, mostly cloudy. Patchy fog before 10 a.m. Scattered showers with isolated thunderstorms this morning. Showers likely and scattered thunderstorms this afternoon. Rainfall amounts less than a tenth of an inch. Highs in the lower 80s. Southeast winds around 5 miles an hour. Chance of rain 70%. Tonight, mostly cloudy. A chance of showers and thunderstorms through 10 p.m., then a slight chance of showers and thunderstorms between 10 p.m. and 2 a.m. Patchy fog after 10 p.m. Rainfall amounts less than a tenth of an inch. Lows in the upper 60s. Southeast winds around 5 miles an hour, becoming southwest after midnight. Chance of rain 50%. Thursday, mostly sunny through 2 p.m., then becoming mostly cloudy. Patchy fog before 10 a.m. A slight chance of showers and thunderstorms in the morning, then showers likely and a chance of thunderstorms in the afternoon. Rainfall amounts around a tenth of an inch. Highs in the mid-80s. Southwest winds around 5 miles an hour. Chance of rain 70%. Thursday night, mostly cloudy through 10 p.m., then becoming partly cloudy.
showers likely and a chance of thunderstorms before 8 p.m., then a slight chance of thunderstorms between 8 p.m. and midnight. A slight chance of showers between 8 p.m. and 2 a.m. Rainfall amounts less than a tenth of an inch. Lows in the upper 60s. Southwest winds around 5 miles an hour. Chance of rain 70%. Here is the latest National Weather Service forecast for Cambria County, including the city of Johnstown. Rest of today, mostly cloudy before 10 a.m., then becoming partly sunny. Isolated showers and thunderstorms between noon and 2 p.m. A chance of showers and thunderstorms after 2 p.m. Rainfall amounts less than a tenth of an inch. Highs in the lower 80s. Southeast winds 5 to 10 miles an hour. Chance of rain 50%. Tonight, mostly cloudy. A chance of showers and thunderstorms through midnight. A slight chance of thunderstorms between midnight and 2 a.m. A slight chance of showers after midnight. Rainfall amounts less than a tenth of an inch. Lows in the mid-60s. South winds 5 to 10 miles an hour. Chance of rain 50%. Thursday, partly sunny through 2 p.m., then becoming mostly cloudy. A chance of showers and a slight chance of thunderstorms in the morning, then showers and a chance of thunderstorms in the afternoon. Rainfall amounts around a tenth of an inch. Highs in the lower 80s. Southwest winds around 5 miles an hour. Chance of rain 80%. Thursday night, mostly cloudy, then becoming partly cloudy between 8 p.m. and 2 a.m., then becoming mostly cloudy. Showers likely and a chance of thunderstorms before 8 p.m., then a slight chance of thunderstorms between 8 p.m. and midnight. A slight chance of showers after 8 p.m. Rainfall amounts less than a tenth of an inch. Lows in the mid-60s. Southwest winds around 5 miles an hour. Chance of rain 70%. And now the extended forecast for South Central Pennsylvania. Friday, showers and a chance of thunderstorms. Highs in the lower 80s. Chance of rain 90%. Friday night, mostly cloudy with a chance of showers and thunderstorms. Lows in the mid-60s. Chance of rain 50%. Saturday, partly sunny with a chance of showers and thunderstorms. Highs in the lower 80s. Chance of rain 50%. Saturday night, mostly cloudy with a slight chance of showers and thunderstorms. Lows in the mid-60s. Chance of rain 20%. Sunday, mostly sunny. Highs in the lower 80s. Sunday night, partly cloudy. Lows in the mid-60s. Monday, mostly sunny. Highs in the mid-80s. Monday night, mostly cloudy with a chance of showers. Lows in the upper 60s. Chance of rain 50%. Tuesday, partly sunny with a chance of showers and thunderstorms. Highs in the lower 80s. Chance of rain 50%. The 8 to 14 day outlook, from Wednesday, August 12th to Tuesday, August 18th, calls for near normal temperatures and above normal precipitation. Normal high temperatures across central Pennsylvania during this period range from the mid-70s over the Allegheny Mountains to the mid-80s across the lower Susquehanna Valley. Normal lows range from the mid-50s over the Alleghenies to the mid-60s across the lower Susquehanna Valley. Here are the 7 a.m. conditions in the Altoona area. In Altoona, it was mostly cloudy. The temperature was 65 degrees, the dew point 64, and the relative humidity 97%. The wind was calm. The pressure was 30.15 inches and rising. At State College, it was mostly cloudy. The temperature was 63 degrees, the dew point 63, and the relative humidity 100%. The wind was calm. The pressure was 30.16 inches and rising. Now, a few other local conditions: Johnstown, cloudy 68, Dubois, mostly cloudy 63, La Trobe, mostly cloudy 72, Pittsburgh, partly cloudy 70, Erie, mostly cloudy 67, Bradford, partly cloudy 57. To the south and east, York, cloudy 70, Selins Grove, mostly cloudy 64, Harrisburg, mostly cloudy 71, Philadelphia, light rain 75, Baltimore, rain 75, Washington, D.C., light rain 74. Once again, in Altoona, it was 65 degrees under mostly cloudy skies.
and at State College it was 63 degrees under mostly cloudy skies. This is NOAA Weather Radio, All Hazards Station WNG 589. 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Here's the hazardous weather outlook for the following county, Cambria, Pennsylvania. For today and tonight, isolated instances of minor flooding are possible today where heavy downpours from thunderstorms occur. And now the extended outlook for the period Thursday through Tuesday. Heavy rain is possible from scattered thunderstorms each day from Wednesday into Saturday, which may lead to flooding of small streams. Here's the hazardous weather outlook for the following counties, Bedford, Blair, and Huntingdon. For today and tonight, isolated instances of minor flooding are possible today where heavy downpours from thunderstorms occur. And now the extended outlook for the period Thursday through Tuesday. Strong to severe thunderstorms with gusty winds are possible Thursday and Friday. Heavy rain is possible from scattered thunderstorms each day from Wednesday into Saturday, which may lead to flooding of small streams. Heat index values may approach 100 degrees in urban areas Thursday and Friday afternoons. The Altoona Climate Summary for yesterday, August 4, 2026. Yesterday's high temperature of 81 degrees occurred at 4:39 p.m. This high was 1 degree below the normal high of 82. Yesterday's low temperature of 54 degrees occurred at 5:38 a.m. This low was 7 degrees below the normal low of 61. No precipitation fell yesterday, which leaves the monthly total at 1.51 inches. This is 1.07 inches above the normal amount of 0.44 inches for August. The total precipitation for the season since June 1 still stands at 11.33 inches, which is 3.99 inches above normal. The total precipitation for the year is still 24.93 inches, which is 3.40 inches above normal. There were no heating degree days yesterday, which is normal. This leaves the monthly total at zero, which is normal. The yearly total since July 1 is 8, which is 4 above normal. There were 3 cooling degree days yesterday, which is 4 below normal. This brings the monthly total to 20, which is minus 8 below normal. The yearly total since January 1 is 468, which is 11 above normal. The average wind speed was less than 5 miles per hour yesterday. The normal high temperature for today is 82 degrees, and the normal low is 61. The record high for today is 92, which occurred in 1955, and the record low is 45, which occurred in 1951. Sunrise today is at 6:15 a.m. and sunset is at 8:23 p.m. Skies will be mostly cloudy over much of the Commonwealth today. A few showers will move in from the south this morning, but not get too far north before dissipating. However, the air will get more muggy through the day and numerous showers and thunderstorms will form over the south and the west, drifting northward. The northeastern mountains will probably stay dry today. The humidity will remain high through the weekend, and daily showers and thunderstorms are expected in the afternoons and evenings. The storms will be scattered about, so not everyone will get wet each day. Some heavier downpours could lead to minor flooding each day. Highs today will range from the upper 70s on the highest elevations to the mid-80s over most of the state. Highs for Thursday and Friday will near 90 degrees over the lower Susquehanna and lower Delaware valleys. The heat index may near 100 in those locations. Low temperatures will run in the 60s to lower 70s every morning. Here is the latest National Weather Service forecast for Blair and Bedford counties, including the city of Altoona. Rest of today, mostly cloudy. Patchy fog before 10 a.m. Scattered showers with isolated thunderstorms this morning. Showers likely and scattered thunderstorms this afternoon. Rainfall amounts less than a tenth of an inch. Highs in the lower 80s. Southeast winds around 5 miles an hour. Chance of rain 70%. Tonight, mostly cloudy. A chance of showers and thunderstorms through 10 p.m., then a slight chance of showers and thunderstorms between 10 p.m. and 2 a.m. Patchy fog after 10 p.m. Rainfall amounts less than a tenth of an inch. Lows in the upper 60s. Southeast winds around 5 miles an hour, becoming southwest after midnight. Chance of rain 50%.
Thursday, mostly sunny through 2 p.m., then becoming mostly cloudy. Patchy fog before 10 a.m. A slight chance of showers and thunderstorms in the morning, then showers likely and a chance of thunderstorms in the afternoon. Rainfall amounts around a tenth of an inch. Highs in the mid-80s. Southwest winds around 5 miles an hour. Chance of rain 70%. Thursday night, mostly cloudy through 10 p.m., then becoming partly cloudy. Showers likely and a chance of thunderstorms before 8 p.m., then a slight chance of thunderstorms between 8 p.m. and midnight. A slight chance of showers between 8 p.m. and 2 a.m. Rainfall amounts less than a tenth of an inch. Lows in the upper 60s. Southwest winds around 5 miles an hour. Chance of rain 70%. Here is the latest National Weather Service forecast for Cambria County, including the city of Johnstown. Rest of today, mostly cloudy before 10 a.m., then becoming partly sunny. Isolated showers and thunderstorms between noon and 2 p.m. A chance of showers and thunderstorms after 2 p.m. Rainfall amounts less than a tenth of an inch. Highs in the lower 80s. Southeast winds 5 to 10 miles an hour. Chance of rain 50%. Tonight, mostly cloudy. A chance of showers and thunderstorms through midnight. A slight chance of thunderstorms between midnight and 2 a.m. A slight chance of showers after midnight. Rainfall amounts less than a tenth of an inch. Lows in the mid-60s. South winds 5 to 10 miles an hour. Chance of rain 50%. Thursday, partly sunny through 2 p.m., then becoming mostly cloudy. A chance of showers and a slight chance of thunderstorms in the morning, then showers and a chance of thunderstorms in the afternoon. Rainfall amounts around a tenth of an inch. Highs in the lower 80s. Southwest winds around 5 miles an hour. Chance of rain 80%. Thursday night, mostly cloudy, then becoming partly cloudy between 8 p.m. and 2 a.m., then becoming mostly cloudy. Showers likely and a chance of thunderstorms before 8 p.m., then a slight chance of thunderstorms between 8 p.m. and midnight. A slight chance of showers after 8 p.m. Rainfall amounts less than a tenth of an inch. Lows in the mid-60s. Southwest winds around 5 miles an hour. Chance of rain 70%. And now the extended forecast for South Central Pennsylvania. Friday, showers and a chance of thunderstorms. Highs in the lower 80s. Chance of rain 90%. Friday night, mostly cloudy with a chance of showers and thunderstorms. Lows in the mid-60s. Chance of rain 50%. Saturday, partly sunny with a chance of showers and thunderstorms. Highs in the lower 80s. Chance of rain 50%. Saturday night, mostly cloudy with a slight chance of showers and thunderstorms. Lows in the mid-60s. Chance of rain 20%. Sunday, mostly sunny. Highs in the lower 80s. Sunday night, partly cloudy. Lows in the mid-60s. Monday, mostly sunny. Highs in the mid-80s. Monday night, mostly cloudy with a chance of showers. Lows in the upper 60s. Chance of rain 50%. Tuesday, partly sunny with a chance of showers and thunderstorms. Highs in the lower 80s. Chance of rain 50%. The 8 to 14 day outlook from Wednesday, August 12th to Tuesday, August 18th calls for near normal temperatures and above normal precipitation. Normal high temperatures across central Pennsylvania during this period range from the mid-70s over the Allegheny Mountains to the mid-80s across the lower Susquehanna Valley. Normal lows range from the mid-50s over the Alleghenies to the mid-60s across the lower Susquehanna Valley. Here are the 7 a.m. conditions in the Altoona area. In Altoona, it was mostly cloudy. The temperature was 65 degrees, the dew point 64, and the relative humidity 97%. The wind was calm. The pressure was 30.15 inches and rising. At State College, it was mostly cloudy. The temperature was 63 degrees, the dew point 63, and the relative humidity 100%. The wind was calm. The pressure was 30.16 inches and rising. Now, a few other local conditions: Johnstown, cloudy 68, Du Bois, mostly cloudy 63,
La Trobe, mostly cloudy 72, Pittsburgh partly cloudy 70, Erie, mostly cloudy 67, Bradford partly cloudy 57. To the south and east, York, cloudy 70, Selins Grove mostly cloudy 64, Harrisburg mostly cloudy 71, Philadelphia light rain 75, Baltimore rain 75, Washington DC light rain 74. Once again, in Altoona it was 65 degrees under mostly cloudy skies. And at State College it was 63 degrees under mostly cloudy skies. This is NOAA Weather Radio, All Hazards Station WNG 589. Serving South Central Pennsylvania, and originating from the National Weather Service Office in State College. Here are the 8 a.m. conditions in the Altoona area. In Altoona, it was cloudy. The temperature was 68 degrees, the dew point 65, and the relative humidity 90%. The wind was calm. The pressure was 30.16 inches and rising. At State College, it was partly sunny. The temperature was 64 degrees, the dew point 64, and the relative humidity 100%. The wind was variable at 3 miles an hour. The pressure was 30.16 inches and steady. Now, a few other local conditions: Johnstown, cloudy 69, DuBois, mostly sunny 67, Pittsburgh partly sunny 71, Erie, sunny 70, Bradford mostly sunny 61. To the south and east, York, light rain 72, Selins Grove partly sunny 67, Harrisburg cloudy 73, Philadelphia heavy rain and fog 74, Baltimore cloudy 76, Washington DC partly sunny 75. Once again, in Altoona it was 68 degrees under cloudy skies. And at State College it was 64 degrees under partly sunny skies. This is NOAA Weather Radio, All Hazards Station WNG 589. 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Here's the hazardous weather outlook for the following county, Cambria, Pennsylvania. For today and tonight, isolated instances of minor flooding are possible today where heavy downpours from thunderstorms occur. And now the extended outlook for the period Thursday through Tuesday. Heavy rain is possible from scattered thunderstorms each day from Wednesday into Saturday, which may lead to flooding of small streams. Here's the hazardous weather outlook for the following counties, Bedford, Blair, and Huntingdon. For today and tonight, isolated instances of minor flooding are possible today where heavy downpours from thunderstorms occur. And now the extended outlook for the period Thursday through Tuesday. Strong to severe thunderstorms with gusty winds are possible Thursday and Friday. Heavy rain is possible from scattered thunderstorms each day from Wednesday into Saturday, which may lead to flooding of small streams. Heat index values may approach 100 degrees in urban areas Thursday and Friday afternoons. The Altoona Climate Summary for yesterday, August 4, 2026. Yesterday's high temperature of 81 degrees occurred at 4:39 p.m. This high was 1 degree below the normal high of 82. Yesterday's low temperature of 54 degrees occurred at 5:38 a.m. This low was 7 degrees below the normal low of 61. No precipitation fell yesterday, which leaves the monthly total at 1.51 inches. This is 1.07 inches above the normal amount of 0.44 inches for August. The total precipitation for the season since June 1st still stands at 11.33 inches, which is 3.99 inches above normal. The total precipitation for the year is still 24.93 inches, which is 3.40 inches above normal. There were no heating degree days yesterday, which is normal. This leaves the monthly total at zero, which is normal. The yearly total since July 1st is 8, which is 4 above normal. There were 3 cooling degree days yesterday, which is 4 below normal. This brings the monthly total to 20, which is minus 8 below normal. The yearly total since January 1st is 468, which is 11 above normal. The average wind speed was less than 5 miles per hour yesterday. The normal high temperature for today is 82 degrees, and the normal low is 61. The record high for today is 92, which occurred in 1955, and the record low is 45, which occurred in 1951. Sunrise today is at 6:15 a.m. and sunset is at 8:23 p.m. Skies will be mostly cloudy over much of the Commonwealth today.
A few showers will move in from the south this morning, but not get too far north before dissipating. However, the air will get more muggy through the day and numerous showers and thunderstorms will form over the south and the west, drifting northward. The northeastern mountains will probably stay dry today. The humidity will remain high through the weekend, and daily showers and thunderstorms are expected in the afternoons and evenings. The storms will be scattered about, so not everyone will get wet each day. Some heavier downpours could lead to minor flooding each day. Highs today will range from the upper 70s on the highest elevations to the mid 80s over most of the state. Highs for Thursday and Friday will near 90 degrees over the lower Susquehanna and lower Delaware valleys. The heat index may near 100 in those locations. Low temperatures will run in the 60s to lower 70s every morning. Here is the latest National Weather Service forecast for Blair and Bedford counties, including the city of Altoona. Rest of today, mostly cloudy. Patchy fog before 10 a.m. Scattered showers with isolated thunderstorms this morning. Showers likely and scattered thunderstorms this afternoon. Rainfall amounts less than a tenth of an inch. Highs in the lower 80s. Southeast winds around 5 miles an hour. Chance of rain 70%. Tonight, mostly cloudy. A chance of showers and thunderstorms through 10 p.m., then a slight chance of showers and thunderstorms between 10 p.m. and 2 a.m. Patchy fog after 10 p.m. Rainfall amounts less than a tenth of an inch. Lows in the upper 60s. Southeast winds around 5 miles an hour, becoming southwest after midnight. Chance of rain 50%. Thursday, mostly sunny through 2 p.m., then becoming mostly cloudy. Patchy fog before 10 a.m. A slight chance of showers and thunderstorms in the morning, then showers likely and a chance of thunderstorms in the afternoon. Rainfall amounts around a tenth of an inch. Highs in the mid-80s. Southwest winds around 5 miles an hour. Chance of rain 70%. Thursday night, mostly cloudy through 10 p.m., then becoming partly cloudy. Showers likely and a chance of thunderstorms before 8 p.m., then a slight chance of thunderstorms between 8 p.m. and midnight. A slight chance of showers between 8 p.m. and 2 a.m. Rainfall amounts less than a tenth of an inch. Lows in the upper 60s. Southwest winds around 5 miles an hour. Chance of rain 70%. Here is the latest National Weather Service forecast for Cambria County, including the city of Johnstown. Rest of today, mostly cloudy before 10 a.m., then becoming partly sunny. Isolated showers and thunderstorms between noon and 2 p.m. A chance of showers and thunderstorms after 2 p.m. Rainfall amounts less than a tenth of an inch. Highs in the lower 80s. Southeast winds 5 to 10 miles an hour. Chance of rain 50%. Tonight, mostly cloudy. A chance of showers and thunderstorms through midnight. A slight chance of thunderstorms between midnight and 2 a.m. A slight chance of showers after midnight. Rainfall amounts less than a tenth of an inch. Lows in the mid-60s. South winds 5 to 10 miles an hour. Chance of rain 50%. Thursday, partly sunny through 2 p.m., then becoming mostly cloudy. A chance of showers and a slight chance of thunderstorms in the morning, then showers and a chance of thunderstorms in the afternoon. Rainfall amounts around a tenth of an inch. Highs in the lower 80s. Southwest winds around 5 miles an hour. Chance of rain 80%. Thursday night, mostly cloudy, then becoming partly cloudy between 8 p.m. and 2 a.m., then becoming mostly cloudy. Showers likely and a chance of thunderstorms before 8 p.m., then a slight chance of thunderstorms between 8 p.m. and midnight. A slight chance of showers after 8 p.m. Rainfall amounts less than a tenth of an inch. Lows in the mid-60s. Southwest winds around 5 miles an hour. Chance of rain 70%. And now the extended forecast for South Central Pennsylvania. Friday, showers and a chance of thunderstorms. Highs in the lower 80s. Chance of rain 90%. Friday night, mostly cloudy with a chance of showers and thunderstorms. Lows in the mid-60s. Chance of rain 50%. Saturday, partly sunny with a chance of showers and thunderstorms. Highs in the lower 80s.
chance of rain 50%. Saturday night, mostly cloudy with a slight chance of showers and thunderstorms. Lows in the mid-60s. Chance of rain 20%. Sunday, mostly sunny. Highs in the lower 80s. Sunday night, partly cloudy. Lows in the mid-60s. Monday, mostly sunny. Highs in the mid-80s. Monday night, mostly cloudy with a chance of showers. Lows in the upper 60s. Chance of rain 50%. Tuesday, partly sunny with a chance of showers and thunderstorms. Highs in the lower 80s. Chance of rain 50%. The 8 to 14 day outlook, from Wednesday, August 12th to Tuesday, August 18th, calls for near normal temperatures and above normal precipitation. Normal high temperatures across central Pennsylvania during this period range from the mid-70s over the Allegheny Mountains to the mid-80s across the lower Susquehanna Valley. Normal lows range from the mid-50s over the Alleghenies to the mid-60s across the lower Susquehanna Valley. Here are the 8 a.m. conditions in the Altoona area. In Altoona, it was cloudy. The temperature was 68 degrees, the dew point 65, and the relative humidity 90%. The wind was calm. The pressure was 30.16 inches and rising. At State College, it was partly sunny. The temperature was 64 degrees, the dew point 64, and the relative humidity 100%. The wind was variable at 3 miles an hour. The pressure was 30.16 inches and steady. Now, a few other local conditions: Johnstown, cloudy 69, Dubois, partly sunny 67, La Trobe, partly sunny 73, Pittsburgh, partly sunny 71, Erie, sunny 70, Bradford, mostly sunny 61. To the south and east, York, light rain 72, Selins Grove, cloudy 67, Harrisburg, cloudy 73, Philadelphia, heavy rain and fog 74, Baltimore, cloudy 76, Washington, D.C., partly sunny 75. Once again, in Altoona, it was 68 degrees under cloudy skies. And at State College, it was 64 degrees under partly sunny skies. This is NOAA Weather Radio, All Hazards Station WNG 589. 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Here's the hazardous weather outlook for the following county: Cambria, Pennsylvania. For today and tonight, isolated instances of minor flooding are possible today where heavy downpours from thunderstorms occur. And now the extended outlook for the period Thursday through Tuesday. Heavy rain is possible from scattered thunderstorms each day from Wednesday into Saturday, which may lead to flooding of small streams. Here's the hazardous weather outlook for the following counties: Bedford, Blair, and Huntingdon. For today and tonight, isolated instances of minor flooding are possible today where heavy downpours from thunderstorms occur. And now the extended outlook for the period Thursday through Tuesday. Strong to severe thunderstorms with gusty winds are possible Thursday and Friday. Heavy rain is possible from scattered thunderstorms each day from Wednesday into Saturday, which may lead to flooding of small streams. Heat index values may approach 100 degrees in urban areas Thursday and Friday afternoons. The Altoona climate summary for yesterday, August 4, 2026. Yesterday's high temperature of 81 degrees occurred at 4:39 p.m. This high was 1 degree below the normal high of 82. Yesterday's low temperature of 54 degrees occurred at 5:38 a.m. This low was 7 degrees below the normal low of 61. No precipitation fell yesterday, which leaves the monthly total at 1.51 inches. This is 1.07 inches above the normal amount of 0.44 inches for August. The total precipitation for the season since June 1st still stands at 11.33 inches, which is 3.99 inches above normal. The total precipitation for the year is still 24.93 inches, which is 3.40 inches above normal. There were no heating degree days yesterday, which is normal. This leaves the monthly total at zero, which is normal. The yearly total since July 1st is 8, which is 4 above normal. There were 3 cooling degree days yesterday, which is 4 below normal. This brings the monthly total to 20, which is minus 8 below normal. The yearly total since January 1st is 468, which is 11 above normal.
The average wind speed was less than 5 miles per hour yesterday. The normal high temperature for today is 82 degrees, and the normal low is 61. The record high for today is 92, which occurred in 1955, and the record low is 45, which occurred in 1951. Sunrise today is at 6:15 a.m. and sunset is at 8:23 p.m.

Highs for Thursday and Friday will near 90 degrees over the lower Susquehanna and lower Delaware valleys. The heat index may near 100 in those locations. Low temperatures will run in the 60s to lower 70s every morning. Here is the latest National Weather Service forecast for Blair and Bedford counties, including the city of Altoona. Rest of today, mostly cloudy. Patchy fog before 10 a.m. Scattered showers with isolated thunderstorms this morning. Showers likely and scattered thunderstorms this afternoon. Rainfall amounts less than a tenth of an inch. Highs in the lower 80s. Southeast winds around 5 miles an hour. Chance of rain 70%. Tonight, mostly cloudy. A chance of showers and thunderstorms through 10 p.m., then a slight chance of showers and thunderstorms between 10 p.m. and 2 a.m. Patchy fog after 10 p.m. Rainfall amounts less than a tenth of an inch. Lows in the upper 60s. Southeast winds around 5 miles an hour, becoming southwest after midnight. Chance of rain 50%. Thursday, mostly sunny through 2 p.m., then becoming mostly cloudy. Patchy fog before 10 a.m. A slight chance of showers and thunderstorms in the morning, then showers likely and a chance of thunderstorms in the afternoon. Rainfall amounts around a tenth of an inch. Highs in the mid-80s. Southwest winds around 5 miles an hour. Chance of rain 70%. Thursday night, mostly cloudy through 10 p.m., then becoming partly cloudy. Showers likely and a chance of thunderstorms before 8 p.m., then a slight chance of thunderstorms between 8 p.m. and midnight. A slight chance of showers between 8 p.m. and 2 a.m. Rainfall amounts less than a tenth of an inch. Lows in the upper 60s. Southwest winds around 5 miles an hour. Chance of rain 70%. Here is the latest National Weather Service forecast for Cambria County, including the city of Johnstown. Rest of today, mostly cloudy before 10 a.m., then becoming partly sunny. Isolated showers and thunderstorms between noon and 2 p.m. A chance of showers and thunderstorms after 2 p.m. Rainfall amounts less than a tenth of an inch. Highs in the lower 80s. Southeast winds 5 to 10 miles an hour. Chance of rain 50%. Tonight, mostly cloudy. A chance of showers and thunderstorms through midnight. A slight chance of thunderstorms between midnight and 2 a.m. A slight chance of showers after midnight. Rainfall amounts less than a tenth of an inch. Lows in the mid-60s. South winds 5 to 10 miles an hour. Chance of rain 50%. Thursday, partly sunny through 2 p.m., then becoming mostly cloudy. A chance of showers and a slight chance of thunderstorms in the morning, then showers and a chance of thunderstorms in the afternoon. Rainfall amounts around a tenth of an inch. Highs in the lower 80s. Southwest winds around 5 miles an hour. Chance of rain 80%. Thursday night, mostly cloudy, then becoming partly cloudy between 8 p.m. and 2 a.m., then becoming mostly cloudy. Showers likely and a chance of thunderstorms before 8 p.m., then a slight chance of thunderstorms between 8 p.m. and midnight. A slight chance of showers after 8 p.m. Rainfall amounts less than a tenth of an inch. Lows in the mid-60s. Southwest winds around 5 miles an hour. Chance of rain 70%. And now the extended forecast for South Central Pennsylvania. Friday, showers and a chance of thunderstorms. Highs in the lower 80s. Chance of rain 90%. Friday night, mostly cloudy with a chance of showers and thunderstorms. Lows in the mid-60s. Chance of rain 50%. Saturday, partly sunny with a chance of showers and thunderstorms. Highs in the lower 80s. Chance of rain 50%. Saturday night, mostly cloudy with a slight chance of showers and thunderstorms. Lows in the mid-60s. Chance of rain 20%. Sunday, mostly sunny. Highs in the lower 80s. Sunday night, partly cloudy. Lows in the mid-60s. Monday, mostly sunny. Highs in the mid-80s. Monday night, mostly cloudy with a chance of showers. Lows in the upper 60s. Chance of rain 50%. Tuesday, partly sunny with a chance of showers and thunderstorms. Highs in the lower 80s.

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Broadcasts originate from the National Weather Service and State College and are transmitted from the tower facilities provided by the Blair County Emergency Management Agency in Frankstown on a frequency of 162.425 MHz. We are located at Innovation Park in State College. 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Properly set weather radios, with the alarm device, will alert you when severe weather warnings or watches are issued. Programming on this station will be temporarily changed during severe weather, to bring you the latest information. Warnings and safety information from the National Weather Service may someday save your life or protect your property. The 8 to 14 day outlook, from Wednesday, August 12th to Tuesday, August 18th, calls for near normal temperatures and above normal precipitation. Normal high temperatures across central Pennsylvania during this period range from the mid-70s over the Allegheny Mountains to the mid-80s across the lower Susquehanna Valley. Normal lows range from the mid-50s over the Alleghenies to the mid-60s across the lower Susquehanna Valley. Here are the 8 a.m. conditions in the Altoona area. In Altoona, it was cloudy. The temperature was 68 degrees, the dew point 65, and the relative humidity 90%. The wind was calm. The pressure was 30.16 inches and rising. At State College, it was partly sunny. The temperature was 64 degrees, the dew point 64, and the relative humidity 100%. The wind was variable at 3 miles an hour. The pressure was 30.16 inches and steady. Now, a few other local conditions: Johnstown, cloudy 69, DuBois, partly sunny 67, La Trobe, partly sunny 73, Pittsburgh, partly sunny 71, Erie, sunny 70, Bradford, mostly sunny 61. To the south and east, York, light rain 72, Selins Grove, cloudy 67, Harrisburg, cloudy 73, Philadelphia, heavy rain and fog 74, Baltimore, cloudy 76, Washington, D.C., partly sunny 75. Once again, in Altoona, it was 68 degrees under cloudy skies. And at State College, it was 64 degrees under partly sunny skies. 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Here's the hazardous weather outlook for the following county: Cambria, Pennsylvania. For today and tonight, isolated instances of minor flooding are possible today where heavy downpours from thunderstorms occur. And now the extended outlook for the period Thursday through Tuesday. Heavy rain is possible from scattered thunderstorms each day from Wednesday into Saturday, which may lead to flooding of small streams. Here's the hazardous weather outlook for the following counties: Bedford, Blair, and Huntingdon. For today and tonight, isolated instances of minor flooding are possible today where heavy downpours from thunderstorms occur. And now the extended outlook for the period Thursday through Tuesday. Strong to severe thunderstorms with gusty winds are possible Thursday and Friday. Heavy rain is possible from scattered thunderstorms each day from Wednesday into Saturday, which may lead to flooding of small streams. Heat index values may approach 100 degrees in urban areas Thursday and Friday afternoons. The Altoona climate summary for yesterday, August 4, 2026. Yesterday's high temperature of 81 degrees occurred at 4:39 p.m. This high was 1 degree below the normal high of 82. Yesterday's low temperature of 54 degrees occurred at 5:38 a.m. This low was 7 degrees below the normal low of 61. No precipitation fell yesterday, which leaves the monthly total at 1.51 inches. This is 1.07 inches above the normal amount of 0.44 inches for August. The total precipitation for the season since June 1st still stands at 11.33 inches, which is 3.99 inches above normal. The total precipitation for the year is still 24.93 inches, which is 3.40 inches above normal. There were no heating degree days yesterday, which is normal. This leaves the monthly total at 0, which is normal. The yearly total since July 1st is 8, which is 4 above normal. There were 3 cooling degree days yesterday, which is 4 below normal. This brings the monthly total to 20, which is minus 8 below normal.
The yearly total since January 1st is 468, which is 11 above normal. The average wind speed was less than 5 miles per hour yesterday. The normal high temperature for today is 82 degrees, and the normal low is 61. The record high for today is 92, which occurred in 1955, and the record low is 45, which occurred in 1951. Sunrise today is at 6:15 a.m. and sunset is at 8:23 p.m. Skies will be mostly cloudy over much of the Commonwealth today. A few showers will move in from the south this morning, but not get too far north before dissipating. However, the air will get more muggy through the day and numerous showers and thunderstorms will form over the south and the west, drifting northward. The northeastern mountains will probably stay dry today. The humidity will remain high through the weekend, and daily showers and thunderstorms are expected in the afternoons and evenings. The storms will be scattered about, so not everyone will get wet each day. Some heavier downpours could lead to minor flooding each day. Highs today will range from the upper 70s on the highest elevations to the mid-80s over most of the state. Highs for Thursday and Friday will near 90 degrees over the lower Susquehanna and lower Delaware valleys. The heat index may near 100 in those locations. Low temperatures will run in the 60s to lower 70s every morning. Here is the latest National Weather Service forecast for Blair and Bedford counties, including the city of Altoona. Rest of today, mostly cloudy. Patchy fog before 10 a.m. Scattered showers with isolated thunderstorms this morning. Showers likely and scattered thunderstorms this afternoon. Rainfall amounts less than a tenth of an inch. Highs in the lower 80s. Southeast winds around 5 miles an hour. Chance of rain 70%. Tonight, mostly cloudy. A chance of showers and thunderstorms through 10 p.m., then a slight chance of showers and thunderstorms between 10 p.m. and 2 a.m. Patchy fog after 10 p.m. Rainfall amounts less than a tenth of an inch. Lows in the upper 60s. Southeast winds around 5 miles an hour, becoming southwest after midnight. Chance of rain 50%. Thursday, mostly sunny through 2 p.m., then becoming mostly cloudy. Patchy fog before 10 a.m. A slight chance of showers and thunderstorms in the morning, then showers likely and a chance of thunderstorms in the afternoon. Rainfall amounts around a tenth of an inch. Highs in the mid-80s. Southwest winds around 5 miles an hour. Chance of rain 70%. Thursday night, mostly cloudy through 10 p.m., then becoming partly cloudy. Showers likely and a chance of thunderstorms before 8 p.m., then a slight chance of thunderstorms between 8 p.m. and midnight. A slight chance of showers between 8 p.m. and 2 a.m. Rainfall amounts less than a tenth of an inch. Lows in the upper 60s. Southwest winds around 5 miles an hour. Chance of rain 70%. Here is the latest National Weather Service forecast for Cambria County, including the city of Johnstown. Rest of today, mostly cloudy before 10 a.m., then becoming partly sunny. Isolated showers and thunderstorms between noon and 2 p.m. A chance of showers and thunderstorms after 2 p.m. Rainfall amounts less than a tenth of an inch. Highs in the lower 80s. Southeast winds 5 to 10 miles an hour. Chance of rain 50%. Tonight, mostly cloudy. A chance of showers and thunderstorms through midnight. A slight chance of thunderstorms between midnight and 2 a.m. A slight chance of showers after midnight. Rainfall amounts less than a tenth of an inch. Lows in the mid-60s. South winds 5 to 10 miles an hour. Chance of rain 50%. Thursday, partly sunny through 2 p.m., then becoming mostly cloudy. A chance of showers and a slight chance of thunderstorms in the morning, then showers and a chance of thunderstorms in the afternoon. Rainfall amounts around a tenth of an inch. Highs in the lower 80s. Southwest winds around 5 miles an hour. Chance of rain 80%. Thursday night, mostly cloudy, then becoming partly cloudy between 8 p.m. and 2 a.m., then becoming mostly cloudy. Showers likely and a chance of thunderstorms before 8 p.m., then a slight chance of thunderstorms between 8 p.m. and midnight. A slight chance of showers after 8 p.m. Rainfall amounts less than a tenth of an inch. Lows in the mid-60s.
southwest winds around 5 miles an hour. Chance of rain 70%. And now the extended forecast for south central Pennsylvania. Friday, showers and a chance of thunderstorms. Highs in the lower 80s. Chance of rain 90%. Friday night, mostly cloudy with a chance of showers and thunderstorms. Lows in the mid-60s. Chance of rain 50%. Saturday, partly sunny with a chance of showers and thunderstorms. Highs in the lower 80s. Chance of rain 50%. Saturday night, mostly cloudy with a slight chance of showers and thunderstorms. Lows in the mid-60s. Chance of rain 20%. Sunday, mostly sunny. Highs in the lower 80s. Sunday night, partly cloudy. Lows in the mid-60s. Monday, mostly sunny. Highs in the mid-80s. Monday night, mostly cloudy with a chance of showers. Lows in the upper 60s. Chance of rain 50%. Tuesday, partly sunny with a chance of showers and thunderstorms. Highs in the lower 80s. Chance of rain 50%. The 8 to 14 day outlook, from Wednesday, August 12th to Tuesday, August 18th, calls for near normal temperatures and above normal precipitation. Normal high temperatures across central Pennsylvania during this period range from the mid-70s over the Allegheny Mountains to the mid-80s across the lower Susquehanna Valley. Normal lows range from the mid-50s over the Alleghenies to the mid-60s across the lower Susquehanna Valley. Here are the 8 a.m. conditions in the Altoona area. In Altoona, it was cloudy. The temperature was 68 degrees, the dew point 65, and the relative humidity 90%. The wind was calm. The pressure was 30.16 inches and rising. At State College, it was partly sunny. The temperature was 64 degrees, the dew point 64, and the relative humidity 100%. The wind was variable at 3 miles an hour. The pressure was 30.16 inches and steady. Now, a few other local conditions: Johnstown, cloudy 69, DuBois, partly sunny 67, La Trobe, partly sunny 73, Pittsburgh, partly sunny 71, Erie, sunny 70, Bradford, mostly sunny 61. To the south and east, York, light rain 72, Selins Grove, cloudy 67, Harrisburg, cloudy 73, Philadelphia, heavy rain and fog 74, Baltimore, cloudy 76, Washington, D.C., partly sunny 75. Once again, in Altoona, it was 68 degrees under cloudy skies. And at State College, it was 64 degrees under partly sunny skies. This is NOAA Weather Radio, all hazards station WMG 589. 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Here's the hazardous weather outlook for the following county: Cambria, Pennsylvania. For today and tonight, isolated instances of minor flooding are possible today where heavy downpours from thunderstorms occur. And now the extended outlook for the period Thursday through Tuesday. Heavy rain is possible from scattered thunderstorms each day from Wednesday into Saturday, which may lead to flooding of small streams. Here's the hazardous weather outlook for the following counties: Bedford, Blair, and Huntingdon. For today and tonight, isolated instances of minor flooding are possible today where heavy downpours from thunderstorms occur. And now the extended outlook for the period Thursday through Tuesday. Strong to severe thunderstorms with gusty winds are possible Thursday and Friday. Heavy rain is possible from scattered thunderstorms each day from Wednesday into Saturday, which may lead to flooding of small streams. Heat index values may approach 100 degrees in urban areas Thursday and Friday afternoons. The Altoona climate summary for yesterday, August 4, 2026. Yesterday's high temperature of 81 degrees occurred at 4:39 p.m. This high was 1 degree below the normal high of 82. Yesterday's low temperature of 54 degrees occurred at 5:38 a.m. This low was 7 degrees below the normal low of 61. No precipitation fell yesterday, which leaves the monthly total at 1.51 inches. This is 1.07 inches above the normal amount of 0.44 inches for August. The total precipitation for the season since June 1st still stands at 11.33 inches, which is 3.99 inches above normal.
The total precipitation for the year is still 24.93 inches, which is 3.40 inches above normal. There were no heating degree days yesterday, which is normal. This leaves the monthly total at zero, which is normal. The yearly total since July 1st is 8, which is 4 above normal. There were 3 cooling degree days yesterday, which is 4 below normal. This brings the monthly total to 20, which is minus 8 below normal. The yearly total since January 1st is 468, which is 11 above normal. The average wind speed was less than 5 miles per hour yesterday. The normal high temperature for today is 82 degrees, and the normal low is 61. The record high for today is 92, which occurred in 1955, and the record low is 45, which occurred in 1951. Sunrise today is at 6:15 a.m. and sunset is at 8:23 p.m. Skies will be mostly cloudy over much of the Commonwealth today. A few showers will move in from the south this morning, but not get too far north before dissipating. However, the air will get more muggy through the day and numerous showers and thunderstorms will form over the south and the west, drifting northward. The northeastern mountains will probably stay dry today. The humidity will remain high through the weekend, and daily showers and thunderstorms are expected in the afternoons and evenings. The storms will be scattered about, so not everyone will get wet each day. Some heavier downpours could lead to minor flooding each day. Highs today will range from the upper 70s on the highest elevations to the mid 80s over most of the state. Highs for Thursday and Friday will near 90 degrees over the lower Susquehanna and lower Delaware valleys. The heat index may near 100 in those locations. Low temperatures will run in the 60s to lower 70s every morning. Here is the latest National Weather Service forecast for Blair and Bedford counties, including the city of Altoona. Rest of today, mostly cloudy. Patchy fog before 10 a.m. Scattered showers with isolated thunderstorms this morning. Showers likely and scattered thunderstorms this afternoon. Rainfall amounts less than a tenth of an inch. Highs in the lower 80s. Southeast winds around 5 miles an hour. Chance of rain 70%. Tonight, mostly cloudy. A chance of showers and thunderstorms through 10 p.m., then a slight chance of showers and thunderstorms between 10 p.m. and 2 a.m. Patchy fog after 10 p.m. Rainfall amounts less than a tenth of an inch. Lows in the upper 60s. Southeast winds around 5 miles an hour, becoming southwest after midnight. Chance of rain 50%. Thursday, mostly sunny through 2 p.m., then becoming mostly cloudy. Patchy fog before 10 a.m. A slight chance of showers and thunderstorms in the morning, then showers likely and a chance of thunderstorms in the afternoon. Rainfall amounts around a tenth of an inch. Highs in the mid-80s. Southwest winds around 5 miles an hour. Chance of rain 70%. Thursday night, mostly cloudy through 10 p.m., then becoming partly cloudy. Showers likely and a chance of thunderstorms before 8 p.m., then a slight chance of thunderstorms between 8 p.m. and midnight. A slight chance of showers between 8 p.m. and 2 a.m. Rainfall amounts less than a tenth of an inch. Lows in the upper 60s. Southwest winds around 5 miles an hour. Chance of rain 70%. Here is the latest National Weather Service forecast for Cambria County, including the city of Johnstown. Rest of today, mostly cloudy before 10 a.m., then becoming partly sunny. Isolated showers and thunderstorms between noon and 2 p.m. A chance of showers and thunderstorms after 2 p.m. Rainfall amounts less than a tenth of an inch. Highs in the lower 80s. Southeast winds 5 to 10 miles an hour. Chance of rain 50%. Tonight, mostly cloudy. A chance of showers and thunderstorms through midnight. A slight chance of thunderstorms between midnight and 2 a.m. A slight chance of showers after midnight. Rainfall amounts less than a tenth of an inch. Lows in the mid-60s. South winds 5 to 10 miles an hour. Chance of rain 50%. Thursday, partly sunny through 2 p.m., then becoming mostly cloudy. A chance of showers and a slight chance of thunderstorms in the morning, then showers and a chance of thunderstorms in the afternoon. Rainfall amounts around a tenth of an inch. Highs in the lower 80s.
southwest winds around 5 miles an hour. Chance of rain 80%. Thursday night, mostly cloudy, then becoming partly cloudy between 8 p.m. and 2 a.m., then becoming mostly cloudy. Showers likely and a chance of thunderstorms before 8 p.m., then a slight chance of thunderstorms between 8 p.m. and midnight. A slight chance of showers after 8 p.m. Rainfall amounts less than a tenth of an inch. Lows in the mid-60s. Southwest winds around 5 miles an hour. Chance of rain 70%. And now the extended forecast for South Central Pennsylvania. Friday, showers and a chance of thunderstorms. Highs in the lower 80s. Chance of rain 90%. Friday night, mostly cloudy with a chance of showers and thunderstorms. Lows in the mid-60s. Chance of rain 50%. Saturday, partly sunny with a chance of showers and thunderstorms. Highs in the lower 80s. Chance of rain 50%. Saturday night, mostly cloudy with a slight chance of showers and thunderstorms. Lows in the mid-60s. Chance of rain 20%. Sunday, mostly sunny. Highs in the lower 80s. Sunday night, partly cloudy. Lows in the mid-60s. Monday, mostly sunny. Highs in the mid-80s. Monday night, mostly cloudy with a chance of showers. Lows in the upper 60s. Chance of rain 50%. Tuesday, partly sunny with a chance of showers and thunderstorms. Highs in the lower 80s. Chance of rain 50%. The 8 to 14 day outlook, from Wednesday, August 12th to Tuesday, August 18th, calls for near normal temperatures and above normal precipitation. Normal high temperatures across central Pennsylvania during this period range from the mid-70s over the Allegheny Mountains to the mid-80s across the lower Susquehanna Valley. Normal lows range from the mid-50s over the Alleghenies to the mid-60s across the lower Susquehanna Valley. Here are the 8 a.m. conditions in the Altoona area. In Altoona, it was cloudy. The temperature was 68 degrees, the dew point 65, and the relative humidity 90%. The wind was calm. The pressure was 30.16 inches and rising. At State College, it was partly sunny. The temperature was 64 degrees, the dew point 64, and the relative humidity 100%. The wind was variable at 3 miles an hour. The pressure was 30.16 inches and steady. Now, a few other local conditions: Johnstown, cloudy 69, Dubois, partly sunny 67, La Trobe, partly sunny 73, Pittsburgh, partly sunny 71, Erie, sunny 70, Bradford, mostly sunny 61. To the south and east, York, light rain 72, Sealands Grove, cloudy 67, Harrisburg, cloudy 73, Philadelphia, heavy rain and fog 74, Baltimore, cloudy 76, Washington, D.C., partly sunny 75. Once again, in Altoona, it was 68 degrees under cloudy skies. And at State College, it was 64 degrees under partly sunny skies. 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Here's the hazardous weather outlook for the following county: Cambria, Pennsylvania. For today and tonight, isolated instances of minor flooding are possible today where heavy downpours from thunderstorms occur. And now the extended outlook for the period Thursday through Tuesday. Heavy rain is possible from scattered thunderstorms each day from Wednesday into Saturday, which may lead to flooding of small streams. Here's the hazardous weather outlook for the following counties: Bedford, Blair, and Huntingdon. For today and tonight, isolated instances of minor flooding are possible today where heavy downpours from thunderstorms occur. And now the extended outlook for the period Thursday through Tuesday. Strong to severe thunderstorms with gusty winds are possible Thursday and Friday. Heavy rain is possible from scattered thunderstorms each day from Wednesday into Saturday, which may lead to flooding of small streams. Heat index values may approach 100 degrees in urban areas Thursday and Friday afternoons. The Altoona climate summary for yesterday, August 4, 2026. Yesterday's high temperature of 81 degrees occurred at 4:39 p.m. This high was 1 degree below the normal high of 82. Yesterday's low temperature of 54 degrees occurred at 5:38 a.m.
This low was 7 degrees below the normal low of 61. No precipitation fell yesterday, which leaves the monthly total at 1.51 inches. This is 1.07 inches above the normal amount of 0.44 inches for August. The total precipitation for the season since June 1st still stands at 11.33 inches, which is 3.99 inches above normal. The total precipitation for the year is still 24.93 inches, which is 3.40 inches above normal. There were no heating degree days yesterday, which is normal. This leaves the monthly total at 0, which is normal. The yearly total since July 1st is 8, which is 4 above normal. There were 3 cooling degree days yesterday, which is 4 below normal. This brings the monthly total to 20, which is minus 8 below normal. The yearly total since January 1st is 468, which is 11 above normal. The average wind speed was less than 5 miles per hour yesterday. The normal high temperature for today is 82 degrees, and the normal low is 61. The record high for today is 92, which occurred in 1955, and the record low is 45, which occurred in 1951. Sunrise today is at 6:15 a.m. and sunset is at 8:23 p.m. Skies will be mostly cloudy over much of the Commonwealth today. A few showers will move in from the south this morning, but not get too far north before dissipating. However, the air will get more muggy through the day and numerous showers and thunderstorms will form over the south and the west, drifting northward. The northeastern mountains will probably stay dry today. The humidity will remain high through the weekend, and daily showers and thunderstorms are expected in the afternoons and evenings. The storms will be scattered about, so not everyone will get wet each day. Some heavier downpours could lead to minor flooding each day. Highs today will range from the upper 70s on the highest elevations to the mid 80s over most of the state. Highs for Thursday and Friday will near 90 degrees over the lower Susquehanna and lower Delaware valleys. The heat index may near 100 in those locations. Low temperatures will run in the 60s to lower 70s every morning. Here is the latest National Weather Service forecast for Blair and Bedford counties, including the city of Altoona. Rest of today, mostly cloudy. Patchy fog before 10 a.m. Scattered showers with isolated thunderstorms this morning. Showers likely and scattered thunderstorms this afternoon. Rainfall amounts less than a tenth of an inch. Highs in the lower 80s. Southeast winds around 5 miles an hour. Chance of rain 70%. Tonight, mostly cloudy. A chance of showers and thunderstorms through 10 p.m., then a slight chance of showers and thunderstorms between 10 p.m. and 2 a.m. Patchy fog after 10 p.m. Rainfall amounts less than a tenth of an inch. Lows in the upper 60s. Southeast winds around 5 miles an hour, becoming southwest after midnight. Chance of rain 50%. Thursday, mostly sunny through 2 p.m., then becoming mostly cloudy. Patchy fog before 10 a.m. A slight chance of showers and thunderstorms in the morning, then showers likely and a chance of thunderstorms in the afternoon. Rainfall amounts around a tenth of an inch. Highs in the mid-80s. Southwest winds around 5 miles an hour. Chance of rain 70%. Thursday night, mostly cloudy through 10 p.m., then becoming partly cloudy. Showers likely and a chance of thunderstorms before 8 p.m., then a slight chance of thunderstorms between 8 p.m. and midnight. A slight chance of showers between 8 p.m. and 2 a.m. Rainfall amounts less than a tenth of an inch. Lows in the upper 60s. Southwest winds around 5 miles an hour. Chance of rain 70%. Here is the latest National Weather Service forecast for Cambria County, including the city of Johnstown. Rest of today, mostly cloudy before 10 a.m., then becoming partly sunny. Isolated showers and thunderstorms between noon and 2 p.m. A chance of showers and thunderstorms after 2 p.m. Rainfall amounts less than a tenth of an inch. Highs in the lower 80s. Southeast winds 5 to 10 miles an hour. Chance of rain 50%. Tonight, mostly cloudy. A chance of showers and thunderstorms through midnight. A slight chance of thunderstorms between midnight and 2 a.m. A slight chance of showers after midnight. Rainfall amounts less than a tenth of an inch.
lows in the mid-60s. South winds 5 to 10 miles an hour. Chance of rain 50%. Thursday, partly sunny through 2 p.m., then becoming mostly cloudy. A chance of showers and a slight chance of thunderstorms in the morning, then showers and a chance of thunderstorms in the afternoon. Rainfall amounts around a tenth of an inch. Highs in the lower 80s. Southwest winds around 5 miles an hour. Chance of rain 80%. Thursday night, mostly cloudy, then becoming partly cloudy between 8 p.m. and 2 a.m., then becoming mostly cloudy. Showers likely and a chance of thunderstorms before 8 p.m., then a slight chance of thunderstorms between 8 p.m. and midnight. A slight chance of showers after 8 p.m. Rainfall amounts less than a tenth of an inch. Lows in the mid-60s. Southwest winds around 5 miles an hour. Chance of rain 70%. And now the extended forecast for South Central Pennsylvania. Friday, showers and a chance of thunderstorms. Highs in the lower 80s. Chance of rain 90%. Friday night, mostly cloudy with a chance of showers and thunderstorms. Lows in the mid-60s. Chance of rain 50%. Saturday, partly sunny with a chance of showers and thunderstorms. Highs in the lower 80s. Chance of rain 50%. Saturday night, mostly cloudy with a slight chance of showers and thunderstorms. Lows in the mid-60s. Chance of rain 20%. Sunday, mostly sunny. Highs in the lower 80s. Sunday night, partly cloudy. Lows in the mid-60s. Monday, mostly sunny. Highs in the mid-80s. Monday night, mostly cloudy with a chance of showers. Lows in the upper 60s. Chance of rain 50%. Tuesday, partly sunny with a chance of showers and thunderstorms. Highs in the lower 80s. Chance of rain 50%. The 8 to 14 day outlook, from Wednesday, August 12th to Tuesday, August 18th, calls for near normal temperatures and above normal precipitation. Normal high temperatures across central Pennsylvania during this period range from the mid-70s over the Allegheny Mountains to the mid-80s across the lower Susquehanna Valley. Normal lows range from the mid-50s over the Alleghenies to the mid-60s across the lower Susquehanna Valley. Here are the 8 a.m. conditions in the Altoona area. In Altoona, it was cloudy. The temperature was 68 degrees, the dew point 65, and the relative humidity 90%. The wind was calm. The pressure was 30.16 inches and rising. At State College, it was partly sunny. The temperature was 64 degrees, the dew point 64, and the relative humidity 100%. The wind was variable at 3 miles an hour. The pressure was 30.16 inches and steady. Now, a few other local conditions: Johnstown, cloudy 69, Dubois, partly sunny 67, La Trobe, partly sunny 73, Pittsburgh, partly sunny 71, Erie, sunny 70, Bradford, mostly sunny 61. To the south and east, York, light rain 72, Selinsgrove Grove, cloudy 67, Harrisburg, cloudy 73, Philadelphia, heavy rain and fog 74, Baltimore, cloudy 76, Washington, D.C., partly sunny 75. Once again, in Altoona, it was 68 degrees under cloudy skies. And at State College, it was 64 degrees under partly sunny skies. 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Here's the hazardous weather outlook for the following county: Cambria, Pennsylvania. For today and tonight, isolated instances of minor flooding are possible today where heavy downpours from thunderstorms occur. And now the extended outlook for the period Thursday through Tuesday. Heavy rain is possible from scattered thunderstorms each day from Wednesday into Saturday, which may lead to flooding of small streams. Here's the hazardous weather outlook for the following counties: Bedford, Blair, and Huntingdon. For today and tonight, isolated instances of minor flooding are possible today where heavy downpours from thunderstorms occur. And now the extended outlook for the period Thursday through Tuesday. Strong to severe thunderstorms with gusty winds are possible Thursday and Friday.
Heavy rain is possible from scattered thunderstorms each day from Wednesday into Saturday, which may lead to flooding of small streams. Heat index values may approach 100 degrees in urban areas Thursday and Friday afternoons. The Altoona climate summary for yesterday, August 4, 2026. Yesterday's high temperature of 81 degrees occurred at 4:39 p.m. This high was 1 degree below the normal high of 82. Yesterday's low temperature of 54 degrees occurred at 5:38 a.m. This low was 7 degrees below the normal low of 61. No precipitation fell yesterday, which leaves the monthly total at 1.51 inches. This is 1.07 inches above the normal amount of 0.44 inches for August. The total precipitation for the season since June 1 still stands at 11.33 inches, which is 3.99 inches above normal. The total precipitation for the year is still 24.93 inches, which is 3.40 inches above normal. There were no heating degree days yesterday, which is normal. This leaves the monthly total at 0, which is normal. The yearly total since July 1 is 8, which is 4 above normal. There were 3 cooling degree days yesterday, which is 4 below normal. This brings the monthly total to 20, which is minus 8 below normal. The yearly total since January 1 is 468, which is 11 above normal. The average wind speed was less than 5 miles per hour yesterday. The normal high temperature for today is 82 degrees, and the normal low is 61. The record high for today is 92, which occurred in 1955, and the record low is 45, which occurred in 1951. Sunrise today is at 6:15 a.m. and sunset is at 8:23 p.m. Skies will be mostly cloudy over much of the Commonwealth today. A few showers will move in from the south this morning, but not get too far north before dissipating. However, the air will get more muggy through the day and numerous showers and thunderstorms will form over the south and the west, drifting northward. The northeastern mountains will probably stay dry today. The humidity will remain high through the weekend, and daily showers and thunderstorms are expected in the afternoons and evenings. The storms will be scattered about, so not everyone will get wet each day. Some heavier downpours could lead to minor flooding each day. Highs today will range from the upper 70s on the highest elevations to the mid 80s over most of the state. Highs for Thursday and Friday will near 90 degrees over the lower Susquehanna and lower Delaware valleys. The heat index may near 100 in those locations. Low temperatures will run in the 60s to lower 70s every morning. Here is the latest National Weather Service forecast for Blair and Bedford counties, including the city of Altoona. Rest of today, mostly cloudy. Patchy fog before 10 a.m. Scattered showers with isolated thunderstorms this morning. Showers likely and scattered thunderstorms this afternoon. Rainfall amounts less than a tenth of an inch. Highs in the lower 80s. Southeast winds around 5 miles an hour. Chance of rain 70%. Tonight, mostly cloudy. A chance of showers and thunderstorms through 10 p.m., then a slight chance of showers and thunderstorms between 10 p.m. and 2 a.m. Patchy fog after 10 p.m. Rainfall amounts less than a tenth of an inch. Lows in the upper 60s. Southeast winds around 5 miles an hour, becoming southwest after midnight. Chance of rain 50%. Thursday, mostly sunny through 2 p.m., then becoming mostly cloudy. Patchy fog before 10 a.m. A slight chance of showers and thunderstorms in the morning, then showers likely and a chance of thunderstorms in the afternoon. Rainfall amounts around a tenth of an inch. Highs in the mid-80s. Southwest winds around 5 miles an hour. Chance of rain 70%. Thursday night, mostly cloudy through 10 p.m., then becoming partly cloudy. Showers likely and a chance of thunderstorms before 8 p.m., then a slight chance of thunderstorms between 8 p.m. and midnight. A slight chance of showers between 8 p.m. and 2 a.m. Rainfall amounts less than a tenth of an inch. Lows in the upper 60s. Southwest winds around 5 miles an hour. Chance of rain 70%. Here is the latest National Weather Service forecast for Cambria County, including the city of Johnstown. Rest of today, mostly cloudy before 10 a.m., then becoming partly sunny. Isolated showers and thunderstorms between noon and 2 p.m.
a chance of showers and thunderstorms after 2 p.m. Rainfall amounts less than a tenth of an inch. Highs in the lower 80s. Southeast winds 5 to 10 miles an hour. Chance of rain 50%. Tonight, mostly cloudy. A chance of showers and thunderstorms through midnight. A slight chance of thunderstorms between midnight and 2 a.m. A slight chance of showers after midnight. Rainfall amounts less than a tenth of an inch. Lows in the mid-60s. South winds 5 to 10 miles an hour. Chance of rain 50%. Thursday, partly sunny through 2 p.m., then becoming mostly cloudy. A chance of showers and a slight chance of thunderstorms in the morning, then showers and a chance of thunderstorms in the afternoon. Rainfall amounts around a tenth of an inch. Highs in the lower 80s. Southwest winds around 5 miles an hour. Chance of rain 80%. Thursday night, mostly cloudy, then becoming partly cloudy between 8 p.m. and 2 a.m., then becoming mostly cloudy. Showers likely and a chance of thunderstorms before 8 p.m., then a slight chance of thunderstorms between 8 p.m. and midnight. A slight chance of showers after 8 p.m. Rainfall amounts less than a tenth of an inch. Lows in the mid-60s. Southwest winds around 5 miles an hour. Chance of rain 70%. And now the extended forecast for South Central Pennsylvania. Friday, showers and a chance of thunderstorms. Highs in the lower 80s. Chance of rain 90%. Friday night, mostly cloudy with a chance of showers and thunderstorms. Lows in the mid-60s. Chance of rain 50%. Saturday, partly sunny with a chance of showers and thunderstorms. Highs in the lower 80s. Chance of rain 50%. Saturday night, mostly cloudy with a slight chance of showers and thunderstorms. Lows in the mid-60s. Chance of rain 20%. Sunday, mostly sunny. Highs in the lower 80s. Sunday night, partly cloudy. Lows in the mid-60s. Monday, mostly sunny. Highs in the mid-80s. Monday night, mostly cloudy with a chance of showers. Lows in the upper 60s. Chance of rain 50%. Tuesday, partly sunny with a chance of showers and thunderstorms. Highs in the lower 80s. Chance of rain 50%. Here is the latest National Weather Service forecast for Blair and Bedford counties, including the city of Altoona. Rest of today, mostly cloudy. Patchy fog between 8 a.m. and 10 a.m. Scattered showers with isolated thunderstorms between 8 a.m. and noon. Showers likely and scattered thunderstorms this afternoon. Rainfall amounts less than a tenth of an inch. Highs in the lower 80s. Southeast winds around 5 miles an hour. Chance of rain 70%. Tonight, mostly cloudy. A chance of showers and thunderstorms through 10 p.m., then a slight chance of showers and thunderstorms between 10 p.m. and 2 a.m. Patchy fog after 10 p.m. Rainfall amounts less than a tenth of an inch. Lows in the upper 60s. Southeast winds around 5 miles an hour, becoming southwest after midnight. Chance of rain 50%. Thursday, mostly sunny through 2 p.m., then becoming mostly cloudy. Patchy fog before 10 a.m. A slight chance of showers and thunderstorms in the morning, then showers likely and a chance of thunderstorms in the afternoon. Rainfall amounts around a tenth of an inch. Highs in the mid-80s. Southwest winds around 5 miles an hour. Chance of rain 70%. Thursday night, mostly cloudy through 10 p.m., then becoming partly cloudy. Showers likely and a chance of thunderstorms before 8 p.m., then a slight chance of thunderstorms between 8 p.m. and midnight. A slight chance of showers between 8 p.m. and 2 a.m. Rainfall amounts less than a tenth of an inch. Lows in the upper 60s. Southwest winds around 5 miles an hour. Chance of rain 70%. Here is the latest National Weather Service forecast for Cambria County, including the city of Johnstown. Rest of today, mostly cloudy between 8 a.m. and 10 a.m., then becoming partly sunny. Isolated showers and thunderstorms between noon and 2 p.m. A chance of showers and thunderstorms after 2 p.m. Rainfall amounts less than a tenth of an inch. Highs in the lower 80s.
southeast winds 5 to 10 miles an hour. Chance of rain 50%. Tonight, mostly cloudy. A chance of showers and thunderstorms through midnight. A slight chance of thunderstorms between midnight and 2 a.m. A slight chance of shower after midnight. Rainfall amounts less than a tenth of an inch. Lows in the mid-60s. South winds 5 to 10 miles an hour. Chance of rain 50%. Thursday, partly sunny through 2 p.m., then becoming mostly cloudy. A chance of showers and a slight chance of thunderstorms in the morning, then showers and a chance of thunderstorms in the afternoon. Rainfall amounts around a tenth of an inch. Highs in the lower 80s. Southwest winds around 5 miles an hour. Chance of rain 80%. Thursday night, mostly cloudy, then becoming partly cloudy between 8 p.m. and 2 a.m., then becoming mostly cloudy. Showers likely and a chance of thunderstorms before 8 p.m., then a slight chance of thunderstorms between 8 p.m. and midnight. A slight chance of showers after 8 p.m. Rainfall amounts less than a tenth of an inch. Lows in the mid-60s. Southwest winds around 5 miles an hour. Chance of rain 70%. And now the extended forecast for South Central Pennsylvania. Friday, showers and a chance of thunderstorms. Highs in the lower 80s. Chance of rain 90%. Friday night, mostly cloudy with a chance of showers and thunderstorms. Lows in the mid-60s. Chance of rain 50%. Saturday, partly sunny with a chance of showers and thunderstorms. Highs in the lower 80s. Chance of rain 50%. Saturday night, mostly cloudy with a slight chance of showers and thunderstorms. Lows in the mid-60s. Chance of rain 20%. Sunday, mostly sunny. Highs in the lower 80s. Sunday night, partly cloudy. Lows in the mid-60s. Monday, mostly sunny. Highs in the mid-80s. Monday night, mostly cloudy with a chance of showers. Lows in the upper 60s. Chance of rain 50%. Tuesday, partly sunny with a chance of showers and thunderstorms. Highs in the lower 80s. Chance of rain 50%. The 8 to 14 day outlook, from Wednesday, August 12th to Tuesday, August 18th, calls for near normal temperatures and above normal precipitation. Normal high temperatures across central Pennsylvania during this period range from the mid-70s over the Allegheny Mountains to the mid-80s across the lower Susquehanna Valley. Normal lows range from the mid-50s over the Alleghenies to the mid-60s across the lower Susquehanna Valley. Here are the 9 a.m. conditions in the Altoona area. In Altoona, it was partly sunny. The temperature was 71 degrees, the dew point 66, and the relative humidity 84%. The wind was calm. The pressure was 30.17 inches and rising. At State College, it was mostly sunny. The temperature was 70 degrees, the dew point 64, and the relative humidity 83%. The wind was variable at 3 miles an hour. The pressure was 30.17 inches and rising. Now, a few other local conditions: Johnstown, cloudy 70, Dubois, mostly sunny 69, Latrobe, partly sunny 75, Pittsburgh, partly sunny 74, Erie, sunny 75, Bradford, mostly sunny 68. To the south and east, York, light rain 73, Selins Grove, cloudy 70, Harrisburg, light rain 75, Philadelphia, cloudy 75, Baltimore, light rain 76, Washington, D.C., partly sunny 76. Once again, in Altoona it was 71 degrees under partly sunny skies. And at State College it was 70 degrees under mostly sunny skies. This is NOAA Weather Radio, All Hazards Station WNG589. 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Here's the hazardous weather outlook for the following county, Cambria, Pennsylvania. For today and tonight. Isolated instances of minor flooding are possible today where heavy downpours from thunderstorms occur. And now the extended outlook for the period Thursday through Tuesday. Heavy rain is possible from scattered thunderstorms each day from Wednesday into Saturday, which may lead to flooding of small streams. Here's the hazardous weather outlook for the following counties, Bedford, Blair, and Huntingdon. For today and tonight.
Isolated instances of minor flooding are possible today where heavy downpours from thunderstorms occur. And now the extended outlook for the period Thursday through Tuesday. Strong to severe thunderstorms with gusty winds are possible Thursday and Friday. Heavy rain is possible from scattered thunderstorms each day from Wednesday into Saturday, which may lead to flooding of small streams. Heat index values may approach 100 degrees in urban areas Thursday and Friday afternoons. The Altoona climate summary for yesterday, August 4, 2026. Yesterday's high temperature of 81 degrees occurred at 4:39 p.m. This high was 1 degree below the normal high of 82. Yesterday's low temperature of 54 degrees occurred at 5:38 a.m. This low was 7 degrees below the normal low of 61. No precipitation fell yesterday, which leaves the monthly total at 1.51 inches. This is 1.07 inches above the normal amount of 0.44 inches for August. The total precipitation for the season since June 1 still stands at 11.33 inches, which is 3.99 inches above normal. The total precipitation for the year is still 24.93 inches, which is 3.40 inches above normal. There were no heating degree days yesterday, which is normal. This leaves the monthly total at 0, which is normal. The yearly total since July 1 is 8, which is 4 above normal. There were 3 cooling degree days yesterday, which is 4 below normal. This brings the monthly total to 20, which is minus 8 below normal. The yearly total since January 1 is 468, which is 11 above normal. The average wind speed was less than 5 miles per hour yesterday. The normal high temperature for today is 82 degrees, and the normal low is 61. The record high for today is 92, which occurred in 1955, and the record low is 45, which occurred in 1951. Sunrise today is at 6:15 a.m. and sunset is at 8:23 p.m. Skies will be mostly cloudy over much of the Commonwealth today. A few showers will move in from the south this morning, but not get too far north before dissipating. However, the air will get more muggy through the day and numerous showers and thunderstorms will form over the south and the west, drifting northward. The northeastern mountains will probably stay dry today. The humidity will remain high through the weekend, and daily showers and thunderstorms are expected in the afternoons and evenings. The storms will be scattered about, so not everyone will get wet each day. Some heavier downpours could lead to minor flooding each day. Highs today will range from the upper 70s on the highest elevations to the mid 80s over most of the state. Highs for Thursday and Friday will near 90 degrees over the lower Susquehanna and lower Delaware valleys. The heat index may near 100 in those locations. Low temperatures will run in the 60s to lower 70s every morning. Here is the latest National Weather Service forecast for Blair and Bedford counties, including the city of Altoona. Rest of today, mostly cloudy. Patchy fog between 8 a.m. and 10 a.m. Scattered showers with isolated thunderstorms between 8 a.m. and noon. Showers likely and scattered thunderstorms this afternoon. Rainfall amounts less than a tenth of an inch. Highs in the lower 80s. Southeast winds around 5 miles an hour. Chance of rain 70%. Tonight, mostly cloudy. A chance of showers and thunderstorms through 10 p.m., then a slight chance of showers and thunderstorms between 10 p.m. and 2 a.m. Patchy fog after 10 p.m. Rainfall amounts less than a tenth of an inch. Lows in the upper 60s. Southeast winds around 5 miles an hour, becoming southwest after midnight. Chance of rain 50%. Thursday, mostly sunny through 2 p.m., then becoming mostly cloudy. Patchy fog before 10 a.m. A slight chance of showers and thunderstorms in the morning, then showers likely and a chance of thunderstorms in the afternoon. Rainfall amounts around a tenth of an inch. Highs in the mid-80s. Southwest winds around 5 miles an hour. Chance of rain 70%. Thursday night, mostly cloudy through 10 p.m., then becoming partly cloudy. Showers likely and a chance of thunderstorms before 8 p.m., then a slight chance of thunderstorms between 8 p.m. and midnight. A slight chance of showers between 8 p.m. and 2 a.m. Rainfall amounts less than a tenth of an inch. Lows in the upper 60s. Southwest winds around 5 miles an hour.
chance of rain 70%. Here is the latest National Weather Service forecast for Cambria County, including the city of Johnstown. Rest of today, mostly cloudy between 8 a.m. and 10 a.m., then becoming partly sunny. Isolated showers and thunderstorms between noon and 2 p.m.

showers and a slight chance of thunderstorms in the morning, then showers and a chance of thunderstorms in the afternoon. Rainfall amounts around a tenth of an inch. Highs in the lower 80s. Southwest winds around 5 miles an hour. Chance of rain 80%. Thursday night, mostly cloudy, then becoming partly cloudy between 8 p.m. and 2 a.m., then becoming mostly cloudy. Showers likely and a chance of thunderstorms before 8 p.m., then a slight chance of thunderstorms between 8 p.m. and midnight. A slight chance of showers after 8 p.m. Rainfall amounts less than a tenth of an inch. Lows in the mid-60s. Southwest winds around 5 miles an hour. Chance of rain 70%. And now the extended forecast for South Central Pennsylvania. Friday, showers and a chance of thunderstorms. Highs in the lower 80s. Chance of rain 90%. Friday night, mostly cloudy with a chance of showers and thunderstorms. Lows in the mid-60s. Chance of rain 50%. Saturday, partly sunny with a chance of showers and thunderstorms. Highs in the lower 80s. Chance of rain 50%. Saturday night, mostly cloudy with a slight chance of showers and thunderstorms. Lows in the mid-60s. Chance of rain 20%. Sunday, mostly sunny. Highs in the lower 80s. Sunday night, partly cloudy. Lows in the mid-60s. Monday, mostly sunny. Highs in the mid-80s. Monday night, mostly cloudy with a chance of showers. Lows in the upper 60s. Chance of rain 50%. Tuesday, partly sunny with a chance of showers and thunderstorms. Highs in the lower 80s. Chance of rain 50%. The 8 to 14 day outlook, from Wednesday, August 12th to Tuesday, August 18th, calls for near normal temperatures and above normal precipitation. Normal high temperatures across central Pennsylvania during this period range from the mid-70s over the Allegheny Mountains to the mid-80s across the lower Susquehanna Valley. Normal lows range from the mid-50s over the Alleghenies to the mid-60s across the lower Susquehanna Valley. Here are the 9 a.m. conditions in the Altoona area. In Altoona, it was partly sunny. The temperature was 71 degrees, the dew point 66, and the relative humidity 84%. The wind was calm. The pressure was 30.17 inches and rising. At State College, it was mostly sunny. The temperature was 70 degrees, the dew point 64, and the relative humidity 83%. The wind was variable at 3 miles an hour. The pressure was 30.17 inches and rising. Now, a few other local conditions: Johnstown, cloudy 70, Dubois, mostly sunny 69, La Trobe, partly sunny 75, Pittsburgh, partly sunny 74, Erie, sunny 75, Bradford, mostly sunny 68. To the south and east, York, light rain 73, Selins Grove, cloudy 70, Harrisburg, light rain 75, Philadelphia, cloudy 75, Baltimore, light rain 76, Washington, D.C., partly sunny 76. Once again, in Altoona it was 71 degrees under partly sunny skies. And at State College it was 70 degrees under mostly sunny skies. This is NOAA Weather Radio, All Hazards Station WNG 589. 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We are located at Innovation Park in State College. 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Properly set weather radios with the alarm device will alert you when severe weather warnings or watches are issued. Programming on this station will be temporarily changed during severe weather to bring you the latest information. Warnings and safety information from the National Weather Service may someday save your life or protect your property. Here's the hazardous weather outlook for the following county: Cambria, Pennsylvania. For today and tonight, isolated instances of minor flooding are possible today where heavy downpours from thunderstorms occur. And now the extended outlook for the period Thursday through Tuesday. Heavy rain is possible from scattered thunderstorms each day from Wednesday into

Saturday, which may lead to flooding of small streams. Here's the hazardous weather outlook for the following counties: Bedford, Blair, and Huntingdon. For today and tonight, isolated instances of minor flooding are possible today where heavy downpours from thunderstorms occur. And now the extended outlook for the period Thursday through Tuesday. Strong to severe thunderstorms with gusty winds are possible Thursday and Friday. Heavy rain is possible from scattered thunderstorms each day from Wednesday into Saturday, which may lead to flooding of small streams. Heat index values may approach 100 degrees in urban areas Thursday and Friday afternoons. The Altoona climate summary for yesterday, August 4, 2026. Yesterday's high temperature of 81 degrees occurred at 4:39 p.m. This high was 1 degree below the normal high of 82. Yesterday's low temperature of 54 degrees occurred at 5:38 a.m. This low was 7 degrees below the normal low of 61. No precipitation fell yesterday, which leaves the monthly total at 1.51 inches. This is 1.07 inches above the normal amount of 0.44 inches for August. The total precipitation for the season since June 1st still stands at 11.33 inches, which is 3.99 inches above normal. The total precipitation for the year is still 24.93 inches, which is 3.40 inches above normal. There were no heating degree days yesterday, which is normal. This leaves the monthly total at 0, which is normal. The yearly total since July 1st is 8, which is 4 above normal. There were 3 cooling degree days yesterday, which is 4 below normal. This brings the monthly total to 20, which is minus 8 below normal. The yearly total since January 1st is 468, which is 11 above normal. The average wind speed was less than 5 miles per hour yesterday. The normal high temperature for today is 82 degrees, and the normal low is 61. The record high for today is 92, which occurred in 1955, and the record low is 45, which occurred in 1951. Sunrise today is at 6:15 a.m. and sunset is at 8:23 p.m. Skies will be mostly cloudy over much of the Commonwealth today. A few showers will move in from the south this morning, but not get too far north before dissipating. However, the air will get more muggy through the day and numerous showers and thunderstorms will form over the south and the west, drifting northward. The northeastern mountains will probably stay dry today. The humidity will remain high through the weekend, and daily showers and thunderstorms are expected in the afternoons and evenings. The storms will be scattered about, so not everyone will get wet each day. Some heavier downpours could lead to minor flooding each day. Highs today will range from the upper 70s on the highest elevations to the mid-80s over most of the state. Highs for Thursday and Friday will near 90 degrees over the lower Susquehanna and lower Delaware valleys. The heat index may near 100 in those locations. Low temperatures will run in the 60s to lower 70s every morning. Here is the latest National Weather Service forecast for Blair and Bedford counties, including the city of Altoona. Rest of today, mostly cloudy. Patchy fog between 8 a.m. and 10 a.m. Scattered showers with isolated thunderstorms between 8 a.m. and noon. Showers likely and scattered thunderstorms this afternoon. Rainfall amounts less than a tenth of an inch. Highs in the lower 80s. Southeast winds around 5 miles an hour. Chance of rain 70%. Tonight, mostly cloudy. A chance of showers and thunderstorms through 10 p.m., then a slight chance of showers and thunderstorms between 10 p.m. and 2 a.m. Patchy fog after 10 p.m. Rainfall amounts less than a tenth of an inch. Lows in the upper 60s. Southeast winds around 5 miles an hour, becoming southwest after midnight. Chance of rain 50%. Thursday, mostly sunny through 2 p.m., then becoming mostly cloudy. Patchy fog before 10 a.m. A slight chance of showers and thunderstorms in the morning, then showers likely and a chance of thunderstorms in the afternoon. Rainfall amounts around a tenth of an inch. Highs in the mid-80s. Southwest winds around 5 miles an hour. Chance of rain 70%. Thursday night, mostly cloudy through 10 p.m., then becoming partly cloudy. Showers likely and a chance of thunderstorms before 8 p.m., then a slight chance of thunderstorms between 8 p.m. and midnight.
A slight chance of showers between 8 p.m. and 2 a.m. Rainfall amounts less than a tenth of an inch. Lows in the upper 60s. Southwest winds around 5 miles an hour. Chance of rain 70%. Here is the latest National Weather Service forecast for Cambria County, including the city of Johnstown. Rest of today, mostly cloudy between 8 a.m. and 10 a.m., then becoming partly sunny. Isolated showers and thunderstorms between noon and 2 p.m. A chance of showers and thunderstorms after 2 p.m. Rainfall amounts less than a tenth of an inch. Highs in the lower 80s. Southeast winds 5 to 10 miles an hour. Chance of rain 50%. Tonight, mostly cloudy. A chance of showers and thunderstorms through midnight. A slight chance of thunderstorms between midnight and 2 a.m. A slight chance of showers after midnight. Rainfall amounts less than a tenth of an inch. Lows in the mid-60s. South winds 5 to 10 miles an hour. Chance of rain 50%. Thursday, partly sunny through 2 p.m., then becoming mostly cloudy. A chance of showers and a slight chance of thunderstorms in the morning, then showers and a chance of thunderstorms in the afternoon. Rainfall amounts around a tenth of an inch. Highs in the lower 80s. Southwest winds around 5 miles an hour. Chance of rain 80%. Thursday night, mostly cloudy, then becoming partly cloudy between 8 p.m. and 2 a.m., then becoming mostly cloudy. Showers likely and a chance of thunderstorms before 8 p.m., then a slight chance of thunderstorms between 8 p.m. and midnight. A slight chance of showers after 8 p.m. Rainfall amounts less than a tenth of an inch. Lows in the mid-60s. Southwest winds around 5 miles an hour. Chance of rain 70%. And now the extended forecast for South Central Pennsylvania. Friday, showers and a chance of thunderstorms. Highs in the lower 80s. Chance of rain 90%. Friday night, mostly cloudy with a chance of showers and thunderstorms. Lows in the mid-60s. Chance of rain 50%. Saturday, partly sunny with a chance of showers and thunderstorms. Highs in the lower 80s. Chance of rain 50%. Saturday night, mostly cloudy with a slight chance of showers and thunderstorms. Lows in the mid-60s. Chance of rain 20%. Sunday, mostly sunny. Highs in the lower 80s. Sunday night, partly cloudy. Lows in the mid-60s. Monday, mostly sunny. Highs in the mid-80s. Monday night, mostly cloudy with a chance of showers. Lows in the upper 60s. Chance of rain 50%. Tuesday, partly sunny with a chance of showers and thunderstorms. Highs in the lower 80s. Chance of rain 50%. The 8 to 14 day outlook, from Wednesday, August 12th to Tuesday, August 18th, calls for near normal temperatures and above normal precipitation. Normal high temperatures across central Pennsylvania during this period range from the mid-70s over the Allegheny Mountains to the mid-80s across the lower Susquehanna Valley. Normal lows range from the mid-50s over the Alleghenies to the mid-60s across the lower Susquehanna Valley. Here are the 9 a.m. conditions in the Altoona area. In Altoona, it was partly sunny. The temperature was 71 degrees, the dew point 66, and the relative humidity 84%. The wind was calm. The pressure was 30.17 inches and rising. At State College, it was mostly sunny. The temperature was 70 degrees, the dew point 64, and the relative humidity 83%. The wind was variable at 3 miles an hour. The pressure was 30.17 inches and rising. Now, a few other local conditions: Johnstown, cloudy 70, Dubois, mostly sunny 69, Latrobe, partly sunny 75, Pittsburgh, partly sunny 74, Erie, sunny 75, Bradford, mostly sunny 68. To the south and east, York, light rain 73, Selins Grove, cloudy 70, Harrisburg, light rain 75, Philadelphia, cloudy 75, Baltimore, light rain 76, Washington, D.C., partly sunny 76. Once again, in Altoona it was 71 degrees under partly sunny skies. And at State College it was 70 degrees under mostly sunny skies. This is NOAA Weather Radio, all hazards station WNG 589.
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Here's the hazardous weather outlook for the following county, Cambria, Pennsylvania. For today and tonight, isolated instances of minor flooding are possible today where heavy downpours from thunderstorms occur. And now the extended outlook for the period Thursday through Tuesday. Heavy rain is possible from scattered thunderstorms each day from Wednesday into Saturday, which may lead to flooding of small streams. Here's the hazardous weather outlook for the following counties, Bedford, Blair, and Huntingdon. For today and tonight, isolated instances of minor flooding are possible today where heavy downpours from thunderstorms occur. And now the extended outlook for the period Thursday through Tuesday. Strong to severe thunderstorms with gusty winds are possible Thursday and Friday. Heavy rain is possible from scattered thunderstorms each day from Wednesday into Saturday, which may lead to flooding of small streams. Heat index values may approach 100 degrees in urban areas Thursday and Friday afternoons. The Altoona Climate Summary for yesterday, August 4, 2026. Yesterday's high temperature of 81 degrees occurred at 4:39 p.m. This high was 1 degree below the normal high of 82. Yesterday's low temperature of 54 degrees occurred at 5:38 a.m. This low was 7 degrees below the normal low of 61. No precipitation fell yesterday, which leaves the monthly total at 1.51 inches. This is 1.07 inches above the normal amount of 0.44 inches for August. The total precipitation for the season since June 1 still stands at 11.33 inches, which is 3.99 inches above normal. The total precipitation for the year is still 24.93 inches, which is 3.40 inches above normal. There were no heating degree days yesterday, which is normal. This leaves the monthly total at zero, which is normal. The yearly total since July 1 is 8, which is 4 above normal. There were 3 cooling degree days yesterday, which is 4 below normal. This brings the monthly total to 20, which is minus 8 below normal. The yearly total since January 1 is 468, which is 11 above normal. The average wind speed was less than 5 miles per hour yesterday. The normal high temperature for today is 82 degrees, and the normal low is 61. The record high for today is 92, which occurred in 1955, and the record low is 45, which occurred in 1951. Sunrise today is at 6:15 a.m. and sunset is at 8:23 p.m. Skies will be mostly cloudy over much of the Commonwealth today. A few showers will move in from the south this morning, but not get too far north before dissipating. However, the air will get more muggy through the day and numerous showers and thunderstorms will form over the south and the west, drifting northward. The northeastern mountains will probably stay dry today. The humidity will remain high through the weekend, and daily showers and thunderstorms are expected in the afternoons and evenings. The storms will be scattered about, so not everyone will get wet each day. Some heavier downpours could lead to minor flooding each day. Highs today will range from the upper 70s on the highest elevations to the mid 80s over most of the state. Highs for Thursday and Friday will near 90 degrees over the lower Susquehanna and lower Delaware valleys. The heat index may near 100 in those locations. Low temperatures will run in the 60s to lower 70s every morning. Here is the latest National Weather Service forecast for Blair and Bedford counties, including the city of Altoona. Rest of today, mostly cloudy. Patchy fog between 8 a.m. and 10 a.m. Scattered showers with isolated thunderstorms between 8 a.m. and noon. Showers likely and scattered thunderstorms this afternoon. Rainfall amounts less than a tenth of an inch. Highs in the lower 80s. Southeast winds around 5 miles an hour. Chance of rain 70%. Tonight, mostly cloudy. A chance of showers and thunderstorms through 10 p.m., then a slight chance of showers and thunderstorms between 10 p.m. and 2 a.m. Patchy fog after 10 p.m. Rainfall amounts less than a tenth of an inch. Lows in the upper 60s. Southeast winds around 5 miles an hour, becoming southwest after midnight. Chance of rain 50%. Thursday, mostly sunny through 2 p.m., then becoming mostly cloudy. Patchy fog before 10 a.m.
A slight chance of showers and thunderstorms in the morning, then showers likely and a chance of thunderstorms in the afternoon. Rainfall amounts around a tenth of an inch. Highs in the mid-80s. Southwest winds around 5 miles an hour. Chance of rain 70%. Thursday night, mostly cloudy through 10 p.m., then becoming partly cloudy. Showers likely and a chance of thunderstorms before 8 p.m., then a slight chance of thunderstorms between 8 p.m. and midnight. A slight chance of showers between 8 p.m. and 2 a.m. Rainfall amounts less than a tenth of an inch. Lows in the upper 60s. Southwest winds around 5 miles an hour. Chance of rain 70%. Here is the latest National Weather Service forecast for Cambria County, including the city of Johnstown. Rest of today, mostly cloudy between 8 a.m. and 10 a.m., then becoming partly sunny. Isolated showers and thunderstorms between noon and 2 p.m. A chance of showers and thunderstorms after 2 p.m. Rainfall amounts less than a tenth of an inch. Highs in the lower 80s. Southeast winds 5 to 10 miles an hour. Chance of rain 50%. Tonight, mostly cloudy. A chance of showers and thunderstorms through midnight. A slight chance of thunderstorms between midnight and 2 a.m. A slight chance of showers after midnight. Rainfall amounts less than a tenth of an inch. Lows in the mid-60s. South winds 5 to 10 miles an hour. Chance of rain 50%. Thursday, partly sunny through 2 p.m., then becoming mostly cloudy. A chance of showers and a slight chance of thunderstorms in the morning, then showers and a chance of thunderstorms in the afternoon. Rainfall amounts around a tenth of an inch. Highs in the lower 80s. Southwest winds around 5 miles an hour. Chance of rain 80%. Thursday night, mostly cloudy, then becoming partly cloudy between 8 p.m. and 2 a.m., then becoming mostly cloudy. Showers likely and a chance of thunderstorms before 8 p.m., then a slight chance of thunderstorms between 8 p.m. and midnight. A slight chance of showers after 8 p.m. Rainfall amounts less than a tenth of an inch. Lows in the mid-60s. Southwest winds around 5 miles an hour. Chance of rain 70%. And now the extended forecast for South Central Pennsylvania. Friday, showers and a chance of thunderstorms. Highs in the lower 80s. Chance of rain 90%. Friday night, mostly cloudy with a chance of showers and thunderstorms. Lows in the mid-60s. Chance of rain 50%. Saturday, partly sunny with a chance of showers and thunderstorms. Highs in the lower 80s. Chance of rain 50%. Saturday night, mostly cloudy with a slight chance of showers and thunderstorms. Lows in the mid-60s. Chance of rain 20%. Sunday, mostly sunny. Highs in the lower 80s. Sunday night, partly cloudy. Lows in the mid-60s. Monday, mostly sunny. Highs in the mid-80s. Monday night, mostly cloudy with a chance of showers. Lows in the upper 60s. Chance of rain 50%. Tuesday, partly sunny with a chance of showers and thunderstorms. Highs in the lower 80s. Chance of rain 50%. The 8 to 14 day outlook, from Wednesday, August 12th to Tuesday, August 18th, calls for near normal temperatures and above normal precipitation. Normal high temperatures across central Pennsylvania during this period range from the mid-70s over the Allegheny Mountains to the mid-80s across the lower Susquehanna Valley. Normal lows range from the mid-50s over the Alleghenies to the mid-60s across the lower Susquehanna Valley. Here are the 9 a.m. conditions in the Altoona area. In Altoona, it was partly sunny. The temperature was 71 degrees, the dew point 66, and the relative humidity 84%. The wind was calm. The pressure was 30.17 inches and rising. At State College, it was mostly sunny. The temperature was 70 degrees, the dew point 64, and the relative humidity 83%. The wind was variable at 3 miles an hour. The pressure was 30.17 inches and rising. Now, a few other local conditions: Johnstown, cloudy 70, Du Bois, mostly sunny 69, La Trobe, partly sunny 75,
Pittsburgh partly sunny 74, Erie, sunny 75, Bradford mostly sunny 68. To the south and east, York, light rain 73, Selins Grove cloudy 70, Harrisburg light rain 75, Philadelphia cloudy 75, Baltimore light rain 76, Washington D.C. partly sunny 76. Once again, in Altoona it was 71 degrees under partly sunny skies. And at State College it was 70 degrees under mostly sunny skies. This is NOAA Weather Radio, All Hazards Station WNG 589. 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Here's the hazardous weather outlook for the following county, Cambria, Pennsylvania. For today and tonight, isolated instances of minor flooding are possible today where heavy downpours from thunderstorms occur. And now the extended outlook for the period Thursday through Tuesday. Heavy rain is possible from scattered thunderstorms each day from Wednesday into Saturday, which may lead to flooding of small streams. Here's the hazardous weather outlook for the following counties, Bedford, Blair, and Huntingdon. For today and tonight, isolated instances of minor flooding are possible today where heavy downpours from thunderstorms occur. And now the extended outlook for the period Thursday through Tuesday. Strong to severe thunderstorms with gusty winds are possible Thursday and Friday. Heavy rain is possible from scattered thunderstorms each day from Wednesday into Saturday, which may lead to flooding of small streams. Heat index values may approach 100 degrees in urban areas Thursday and Friday afternoons. The Altoona Climate Summary for yesterday, August 4, 2026. Yesterday's high temperature of 81 degrees occurred at 4:39 p.m. This high was 1 degree below the normal high of 82. Yesterday's low temperature of 54 degrees occurred at 5:38 a.m. This low was 7 degrees below the normal low of 61. No precipitation fell yesterday, which leaves the monthly total at 1.51 inches. This is 1.07 inches above the normal amount of 0.44 inches for August. The total precipitation for the season since June 1st still stands at 11.33 inches, which is 3.99 inches above normal. The total precipitation for the year is still 24.93 inches, which is 3.40 inches above normal. There were no heating degree days yesterday, which is normal. This leaves the monthly total at zero, which is normal. The yearly total since July 1st is 8, which is 4 above normal. There were 3 cooling degree days yesterday, which is 4 below normal. This brings the monthly total to 20, which is minus 8 below normal. The yearly total since January 1st is 468, which is 11 above normal. The average wind speed was less than 5 miles per hour yesterday. The normal high temperature for today is 82 degrees, and the normal low is 61. The record high for today is 92, which occurred in 1955, and the record low is 45, which occurred in 1951. Sunrise today is at 6:15 a.m. and sunset is at 8:23 p.m. Skies will be mostly cloudy over much of the Commonwealth today. A few showers will move in from the south this morning, but not get too far north before dissipating. However, the air will get more muggy through the day and numerous showers and thunderstorms will form over the south and the west, drifting northward. The northeastern mountains will probably stay dry today. The humidity will remain high through the weekend, and daily showers and thunderstorms are expected in the afternoons and evenings. The storms will be scattered about, so not everyone will get wet each day. Some heavier downpours could lead to minor flooding each day. Highs today will range from the upper 70s on the highest elevations to the mid-80s over most of the state. Highs for Thursday and Friday will near 90 degrees over the lower Susquehanna and lower Delaware valleys. The heat index may near 100 in those locations. Low temperatures will run in the 60s to lower 70s every morning. Here is the latest National Weather Service forecast for Blair and Bedford counties, including the city of Altoona. Rest of today, mostly cloudy. Patchy fog between 8 a.m. and 10 a.m. Scattered showers with isolated thunderstorms between 8 a.m. and noon. Showers likely and scattered thunderstorms this afternoon. Rainfall amounts less than a tenth of an inch. Highs in the lower 80s. Southeast winds around 5 miles an hour. Chance of rain 70%. Tonight, mostly cloudy.
a chance of showers and thunderstorms through 10 p.m., then a slight chance of showers and thunderstorms between 10 p.m. and 2 a.m. Patchy fog after 10 p.m. Rainfall amounts less than a tenth of an inch. Lows in the upper 60s. Southeast winds around 5 miles an hour, becoming southwest after midnight. Chance of rain 50%. Thursday, mostly sunny through 2 p.m., then becoming mostly cloudy. Patchy fog before 10 a.m. A slight chance of showers and thunderstorms in the morning, then showers likely and a chance of thunderstorms in the afternoon. Rainfall amounts around a tenth of an inch. Highs in the mid-80s. Southwest winds around 5 miles an hour. Chance of rain 70%. Thursday night, mostly cloudy through 10 p.m., then becoming partly cloudy. Showers likely and a chance of thunderstorms before 8 p.m., then a slight chance of thunderstorms between 8 p.m. and midnight. A slight chance of showers between 8 p.m. and 2 a.m. Rainfall amounts less than a tenth of an inch. Lows in the upper 60s. Southwest winds around 5 miles an hour. Chance of rain 70%. Here is the latest National Weather Service forecast for Cambria County, including the city of Johnstown. Rest of today, mostly cloudy between 8 a.m. and 10 a.m., then becoming partly sunny. Isolated showers and thunderstorms between noon and 2 p.m. A chance of showers and thunderstorms after 2 p.m. Rainfall amounts less than a tenth of an inch. Highs in the lower 80s. Southeast winds 5 to 10 miles an hour. Chance of rain 50%. Tonight, mostly cloudy. A chance of showers and thunderstorms through midnight. A slight chance of thunderstorms between midnight and 2 a.m. A slight chance of showers after midnight. Rainfall amounts less than a tenth of an inch. Lows in the mid-60s. South winds 5 to 10 miles an hour. Chance of rain 50%. Thursday, partly sunny through 2 p.m., then becoming mostly cloudy. A chance of showers and a slight chance of thunderstorms in the morning, then showers and a chance of thunderstorms in the afternoon. Rainfall amounts around a tenth of an inch. Highs in the lower 80s. Southwest winds around 5 miles an hour. Chance of rain 80%. Thursday night, mostly cloudy, then becoming partly cloudy between 8 p.m. and 2 a.m., then becoming mostly cloudy. Showers likely and a chance of thunderstorms before 8 p.m., then a slight chance of thunderstorms between 8 p.m. and midnight. A slight chance of showers after 8 p.m. Rainfall amounts less than a tenth of an inch. Lows in the mid-60s. Southwest winds around 5 miles an hour. Chance of rain 70%. And now the extended forecast for South Central Pennsylvania. Friday, showers and a chance of thunderstorms. Highs in the lower 80s. Chance of rain 90%. Friday night, mostly cloudy with a chance of showers and thunderstorms. Lows in the mid-60s. Chance of rain 50%. Saturday, partly sunny with a chance of showers and thunderstorms. Highs in the lower 80s. Chance of rain 50%. Saturday night, mostly cloudy with a slight chance of showers and thunderstorms. Lows in the mid-60s. Chance of rain 20%. Sunday, mostly sunny. Highs in the lower 80s. Sunday night, partly cloudy. Lows in the mid-60s. Monday, mostly sunny. Highs in the mid-80s. Monday night, mostly cloudy with a chance of showers. Lows in the upper 60s. Chance of rain 50%. Tuesday, partly sunny with a chance of showers and thunderstorms. Highs in the lower 80s. Chance of rain 50%. The 8 to 14 day outlook, from Wednesday, August 12th to Tuesday, August 18th, calls for near normal temperatures and above normal precipitation. Normal high temperatures across central Pennsylvania during this period range from the mid-70s over the Allegheny Mountains to the mid-80s across the lower Susquehanna Valley. Normal lows range from the mid-50s over the Alleghenies to the mid-60s across the lower Susquehanna Valley. Here are the 9 a.m. conditions in the Altoona area. In Altoona, it was partly sunny. The temperature was 71 degrees, the dew point 66, and the relative humidity 84%. The wind was calm. The pressure was 30.17 inches and rising.
At State College, it was mostly sunny. The temperature was 70 degrees, the dew point 64, and the relative humidity 83%. The wind was variable at 3 miles an hour. The pressure was 30.17 inches and rising. Now, a few other local conditions: Johnstown, cloudy 70, Du Bois, mostly sunny 69, La Trobe, partly sunny 75, Pittsburgh, partly sunny 74, Erie, sunny 75, Bradford, mostly sunny 68. To the south and east, York, light rain 73, Selins Grove, cloudy 70, Harrisburg, light rain 75, Philadelphia, cloudy 75, Baltimore, light rain 76, Washington, D.C., partly sunny 76. Once again, in Altoona it was 71 degrees under partly sunny skies. And at State College it was 70 degrees under mostly sunny skies. This is NOAA Weather Radio, All Hazards Station WNG 589. 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Here's the hazardous weather outlook for the following county: Cambria, Pennsylvania. For today and tonight, isolated instances of minor flooding are possible today where heavy downpours from thunderstorms occur. And now the extended outlook for the period Thursday through Tuesday. Heavy rain is possible from scattered thunderstorms each day from Wednesday into Saturday, which may lead to flooding of small streams. Here's the hazardous weather outlook for the following counties: Bedford, Blair, and Huntingdon. For today and tonight, isolated instances of minor flooding are possible today where heavy downpours from thunderstorms occur. And now the extended outlook for the period Thursday through Tuesday. Strong to severe thunderstorms with gusty winds are possible Thursday and Friday. Heavy rain is possible from scattered thunderstorms each day from Wednesday into Saturday, which may lead to flooding of small streams. Heat index values may approach 100 degrees in urban areas Thursday and Friday afternoons. The Altoona climate summary for yesterday, August 4, 2026. Yesterday's high temperature of 81 degrees occurred at 4:39 p.m. This high was 1 degree below the normal high of 82. Yesterday's low temperature of 54 degrees occurred at 5:38 a.m. This low was 7 degrees below the normal low of 61. No precipitation fell yesterday, which leaves the monthly total at 1.51 inches. This is 1.07 inches above the normal amount of 0.44 inches for August. The total precipitation for the season since June 1 still stands at 11.33 inches, which is 3.99 inches above normal. The total precipitation for the year is still 24.93 inches, which is 3.40 inches above normal. There were no heating degree days yesterday, which is normal. This leaves the monthly total at 0, which is normal. The yearly total since July 1 is 8, which is 4 above normal. There were 3 cooling degree days yesterday, which is 4 below normal. This brings the monthly total to 20, which is minus 8 below normal. The yearly total since January 1 is 468, which is 11 above normal. The average wind speed was less than 5 miles per hour yesterday. The normal high temperature for today is 82 degrees, and the normal low is 61. The record high for today is 92, which occurred in 1955, and the record low is 45, which occurred in 1951. Sunrise today is at 6:15 a.m. and sunset is at 8:23 p.m. Skies will be mostly cloudy over much of the Commonwealth today. A few showers will move in from the south this morning, but not get too far north before dissipating. However, the air will get more muggy through the day and numerous showers and thunderstorms will form over the south and the west, drifting northward. The northeastern mountains will probably stay dry today. The humidity will remain high through the weekend, and daily showers and thunderstorms are expected in the afternoons and evenings. The storms will be scattered about, so not everyone will get wet each day. Some heavier downpours could lead to minor flooding each day. Highs today will range from the upper 70s on the highest elevations to the mid-80s over most of the state. Highs for Thursday and Friday will near 90 degrees over the lower Susquehanna and lower Delaware valleys. The heat index may near 100 in those locations. Low temperatures will run in the 60s to lower 70s every morning. Here is the latest National Weather Service forecast for Blair and Bedford counties, including the city of Altoona.
Rest of today, mostly cloudy. Patchy fog between 8 a.m. and 10 a.m. Scattered showers with isolated thunderstorms between 8 a.m. and noon. Showers likely and scattered thunderstorms this afternoon. Rainfall amounts less than a tenth of an inch. Highs in the lower 80s. Southeast winds around 5 miles an hour. Chance of rain 70%. Tonight, mostly cloudy. A chance of showers and thunderstorms through 10 p.m., then a slight chance of showers and thunderstorms between 10 p.m. and 2 a.m. Patchy fog after 10 p.m. Rainfall amounts less than a tenth of an inch. Lows in the upper 60s. Southeast winds around 5 miles an hour, becoming southwest after midnight. Chance of rain 50%. Thursday, mostly sunny through 2 p.m., then becoming mostly cloudy. Patchy fog before 10 a.m. A slight chance of showers and thunderstorms in the morning, then showers likely and a chance of thunderstorms in the afternoon. Rainfall amounts around a tenth of an inch. Highs in the mid-80s. Southwest winds around 5 miles an hour. Chance of rain 70%. Thursday night, mostly cloudy through 10 p.m., then becoming partly cloudy. Showers likely and a chance of thunderstorms before 8 p.m., then a slight chance of thunderstorms between 8 p.m. and midnight. A slight chance of showers between 8 p.m. and 2 a.m. Rainfall amounts less than a tenth of an inch. Lows in the upper 60s. Southwest winds around 5 miles an hour. Chance of rain 70%. Here is the latest National Weather Service forecast for Cambria County, including the city of Johnstown. Rest of today, mostly cloudy between 8 a.m. and 10 a.m., then becoming partly sunny. Isolated showers and thunderstorms between noon and 2 p.m. A chance of showers and thunderstorms after 2 p.m. Rainfall amounts less than a tenth of an inch. Highs in the lower 80s. Southeast winds 5 to 10 miles an hour. Chance of rain 50%. Tonight, mostly cloudy. A chance of showers and thunderstorms through midnight. A slight chance of thunderstorms between midnight and 2 a.m. A slight chance of showers after midnight. Rainfall amounts less than a tenth of an inch. Lows in the mid-60s. South winds 5 to 10 miles an hour. Chance of rain 50%. Thursday, partly sunny through 2 p.m., then becoming mostly cloudy. A chance of showers and a slight chance of thunderstorms in the morning, then showers and a chance of thunderstorms in the afternoon. Rainfall amounts around a tenth of an inch. Highs in the lower 80s. Southwest winds around 5 miles an hour. Chance of rain 80%. Thursday night, mostly cloudy, then becoming partly cloudy between 8 p.m. and 2 a.m., then becoming mostly cloudy. Showers likely and a chance of thunderstorms before 8 p.m., then a slight chance of thunderstorms between 8 p.m. and midnight. A slight chance of showers after 8 p.m. Rainfall amounts less than a tenth of an inch. Lows in the mid-60s. Southwest winds around 5 miles an hour. Chance of rain 70%. And now the extended forecast for South Central Pennsylvania. Friday, showers and a chance of thunderstorms. Highs in the lower 80s. Chance of rain 90%. Friday night, mostly cloudy with a chance of showers and thunderstorms. Lows in the mid-60s. Chance of rain 50%. Saturday, partly sunny with a chance of showers and thunderstorms. Highs in the lower 80s. Chance of rain 50%. Saturday night, mostly cloudy with a slight chance of showers and thunderstorms. Lows in the mid-60s. Chance of rain 20%. Sunday, mostly sunny. Highs in the lower 80s. Sunday night, partly cloudy. Lows in the mid-60s. Monday, mostly sunny. Highs in the mid-80s. Monday night, mostly cloudy with a chance of showers. Lows in the upper 60s. Chance of rain 50%. Tuesday, partly sunny with a chance of showers and thunderstorms. Highs in the lower 80s. Chance of rain 50%. The 8 to 14 day outlook, from Wednesday, August 12th to Tuesday, August 18th, calls for near normal temperatures and above normal precipitation.
Normal high temperatures across central Pennsylvania during this period range from the mid-70s over the Allegheny Mountains to the mid-80s across the lower Susquehanna Valley. Normal lows range from the mid-50s over the Alleghenies to the mid-60s across the lower Susquehanna Valley. Here are the 10 a.m. conditions in the Altoona area. In Altoona, it was cloudy. The temperature was 74 degrees, the dew point 66, and the relative humidity 76%. The wind was calm. The pressure was 30.17 inches and steady. At State College, it was mostly sunny. The temperature was 72 degrees, the dew point 66, and the relative humidity 83%. The wind was calm. The pressure was 30.17 inches and steady. Now, a few other local conditions: Johnstown, cloudy 72, DuBois, mostly sunny 73, Pittsburgh partly sunny 76, Erie, sunny 79, Bradford mostly sunny 73. To the south and east, York, cloudy 74, Selins Grove mostly sunny 73, Harrisburg light rain 74, Philadelphia cloudy 77, Baltimore light rain 76, Washington DC partly sunny 77. Once again, in Altoona it was 74 degrees under cloudy skies. And at State College it was 72 degrees under mostly sunny skies. 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Here's the hazardous weather outlook for the following county: Cambria, Pennsylvania. For today and tonight, isolated instances of minor flooding are possible today where heavy downpours from thunderstorms occur. And now the extended outlook for the period Thursday through Tuesday. Heavy rain is possible from scattered thunderstorms each day from Wednesday into Saturday, which may lead to flooding of small streams. Here's the hazardous weather outlook for the following counties: Bedford, Blair, and Huntingdon. For today and tonight, isolated instances of minor flooding are possible today where heavy downpours from thunderstorms occur. And now the extended outlook for the period Thursday through Tuesday. Strong to severe thunderstorms with gusty winds are possible Thursday and Friday. Heavy rain is possible from scattered thunderstorms each day from Wednesday into Saturday, which may lead to flooding of small streams. Heat index values may approach 100 degrees in urban areas Thursday and Friday afternoons. The Altoona Climate Summary for yesterday, August 4, 2026. Yesterday's high temperature of 81 degrees occurred at 4:39 p.m. This high was 1 degree below the normal high of 82. Yesterday's low temperature of 54 degrees occurred at 5:38 a.m. This low was 7 degrees below the normal low of 61. No precipitation fell yesterday, which leaves the monthly total at 1.51 inches. This is 1.07 inches above the normal amount of 0.44 inches for August. The total precipitation for the season since June 1 still stands at 11.33 inches, which is 3.99 inches above normal. The total precipitation for the year is still 24.93 inches, which is 3.40 inches above normal. There were no heating degree days yesterday, which is normal. This leaves the monthly total at 0, which is normal. The yearly total since July 1 is 8, which is 4 above normal. There were 3 cooling degree days yesterday, which is 4 below normal. This brings the monthly total to 20, which is minus 8 below normal. The yearly total since January 1 is 468, which is 11 above normal. The average wind speed was less than 5 miles per hour yesterday. The normal high temperature for today is 82 degrees, and the normal low is 61. The record high for today is 92, which occurred in 1955, and the record low is 45, which occurred in 1951. Sunrise today is at 6:15 a.m. and sunset is at 8:23 p.m. Skies will be mostly cloudy over much of the Commonwealth today. A few showers will move in from the south this morning, but not get too far north before dissipating. However, the air will get more muggy through the day and numerous showers and thunderstorms will form over the south and the west, drifting northward. The northeastern mountains will probably stay dry today. The humidity will remain high through the weekend, and daily showers and thunderstorms are expected in the afternoons and evenings. The storms will be scattered about, so not everyone will get wet each day.
Some heavier downpours could lead to minor flooding each day. Highs today will range from the upper 70s on the highest elevations to the mid 80s over most of the state. Highs for Thursday and Friday will near 90 degrees over the lower Susquehanna and lower Delaware valleys. The heat index may near 100 in those locations. Low temperatures will run in the 60s to lower 70s every morning. Here is the latest National Weather Service forecast for Blair and Bedford counties, including the city of Altoona. Rest of today, mostly cloudy. Patchy fog between 8 a.m. and 10 a.m. Scattered showers with isolated thunderstorms between 8 a.m. and noon. Showers likely and scattered thunderstorms this afternoon. Rainfall amounts less than a tenth of an inch. Highs in the lower 80s. Southeast winds around 5 miles an hour. Chance of rain 70%. Tonight, mostly cloudy. A chance of showers and thunderstorms through 10 p.m., then a slight chance of showers and thunderstorms between 10 p.m. and 2 a.m. Patchy fog after 10 p.m. Rainfall amounts less than a tenth of an inch. Lows in the upper 60s. Southeast winds around 5 miles an hour, becoming southwest after midnight. Chance of rain 50%. Thursday, mostly sunny through 2 p.m., then becoming mostly cloudy. Patchy fog before 10 a.m. A slight chance of showers and thunderstorms in the morning, then showers likely and a chance of thunderstorms in the afternoon. Rainfall amounts around a tenth of an inch. Highs in the mid-80s. Southwest winds around 5 miles an hour. Chance of rain 70%. Thursday night, mostly cloudy through 10 p.m., then becoming partly cloudy. Showers likely and a chance of thunderstorms before 8 p.m., then a slight chance of thunderstorms between 8 p.m. and midnight. A slight chance of showers between 8 p.m. and 2 a.m. Rainfall amounts less than a tenth of an inch. Lows in the upper 60s. Southwest winds around 5 miles an hour. Chance of rain 70%. Here is the latest National Weather Service forecast for Cambria County, including the city of Johnstown. Rest of today, mostly cloudy between 8 a.m. and 10 a.m., then becoming partly sunny. Isolated showers and thunderstorms between noon and 2 p.m. A chance of showers and thunderstorms after 2 p.m. Rainfall amounts less than a tenth of an inch. Highs in the lower 80s. Southeast winds 5 to 10 miles an hour. Chance of rain 50%. Tonight, mostly cloudy. A chance of showers and thunderstorms through midnight. A slight chance of thunderstorms between midnight and 2 a.m. A slight chance of showers after midnight. Rainfall amounts less than a tenth of an inch. Lows in the mid-60s. South winds 5 to 10 miles an hour. Chance of rain 50%. Thursday, partly sunny through 2 p.m., then becoming mostly cloudy. A chance of showers and a slight chance of thunderstorms in the morning, then showers and a chance of thunderstorms in the afternoon. Rainfall amounts around a tenth of an inch. Highs in the lower 80s. Southwest winds around 5 miles an hour. Chance of rain 80%. Thursday night, mostly cloudy, then becoming partly cloudy between 8 p.m. and 2 a.m., then becoming mostly cloudy. Showers likely and a chance of thunderstorms before 8 p.m., then a slight chance of thunderstorms between 8 p.m. and midnight. A slight chance of showers after 8 p.m. Rainfall amounts less than a tenth of an inch. Lows in the mid-60s. Southwest winds around 5 miles an hour. Chance of rain 70%. And now the extended forecast for South Central Pennsylvania. Friday, showers and a chance of thunderstorms. Highs in the lower 80s. Chance of rain 90%. Friday night, mostly cloudy with a chance of showers and thunderstorms. Lows in the mid-60s. Chance of rain 50%. Saturday, partly sunny with a chance of showers and thunderstorms. Highs in the lower 80s. Chance of rain 50%. Saturday night, mostly cloudy with a slight chance of showers and thunderstorms. Lows in the mid-60s. Chance of rain 20%. Sunday, mostly sunny. Highs in the lower 80s. Sunday night, partly cloudy. Lows in the mid-60s. Monday, mostly sunny. Highs in the mid-80s. Monday night, mostly cloudy with a chance of showers.
lows in the upper 60s. Chance of rain 50%. Tuesday, partly sunny with a chance of showers and thunderstorms. Highs in the lower 80s. Chance of rain 50%. The 8 to 14 day outlook, from Wednesday, August 12th to Tuesday, August 18th, calls for near normal temperatures and above normal precipitation. Normal high temperatures across central Pennsylvania during this period range from the mid-70s over the Allegheny Mountains to the mid-80s across the lower Susquehanna Valley. Normal lows range from the mid-50s over the Alleghenies to the mid-60s across the lower Susquehanna Valley. Here are the 10 a.m. conditions in the Altoona area. In Altoona, it was cloudy. The temperature was 74 degrees, the dew point 66, and the relative humidity 76%. The wind was calm. The pressure was 30.17 inches and steady. At State College, it was mostly sunny. The temperature was 72 degrees, the dew point 66, and the relative humidity 83%. The wind was calm. The pressure was 30.17 inches and steady. Now, a few other local conditions: Johnstown, cloudy 72, Dubois, mostly sunny 73, La Trobe, partly sunny 77, Pittsburgh, partly sunny 76, Erie, sunny 79, Bradford, sunny 73. To the south and east, York, cloudy 74, Selins Grove, cloudy 73, Harrisburg, light rain 74, Philadelphia, cloudy 77, Baltimore, light rain 76, Washington, D.C., partly sunny 77. Once again, in Altoona it was 74 degrees under cloudy skies. And at State College it was 72 degrees under mostly sunny skies. 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Here's the hazardous weather outlook for the following county, Cambria, Pennsylvania. For today and tonight, isolated instances of minor flooding are possible today where heavy downpours from thunderstorms occur. And now the extended outlook for the period Thursday through Tuesday. Heavy rain is possible from scattered thunderstorms each day from Wednesday into Saturday, which may lead to flooding of small streams. Here's the hazardous weather outlook for the following counties, Bedford, Blair, and Huntingdon. For today and tonight, isolated instances of minor flooding are possible today where heavy downpours from thunderstorms occur. And now the extended outlook for the period Thursday through Tuesday. Strong to severe thunderstorms with gusty winds are possible Thursday and Friday. Heavy rain is possible from scattered thunderstorms each day from Wednesday into Saturday, which may lead to flooding of small streams. Heat index values may approach 100 degrees in urban areas Thursday and Friday afternoons. The Altoona Climate Summary for yesterday, August 4, 2026. Yesterday's high temperature of 81 degrees occurred at 4:39 p.m. This high was 1 degree below the normal high of 82. Yesterday's low temperature of 54 degrees occurred at 5:38 a.m. This low was 7 degrees below the normal low of 61. No precipitation fell yesterday, which leaves the monthly total at 1.51 inches. This is 1.07 inches above the normal amount of 0.44 inches for August. The total precipitation for the season since June 1 still stands at 11.33 inches, which is 3.99 inches above normal. The total precipitation for the year is still 24.93 inches, which is 3.40 inches above normal. There were no heating degree days yesterday, which is normal. This leaves the monthly total at 0, which is normal. The yearly total since July 1st is 8, which is 4 above normal. There were 3 cooling degree days yesterday, which is 4 below normal. This brings the monthly total to 20, which is minus 8 below normal. The yearly total since January 1st is 468, which is 11 above normal. The average wind speed was less than 5 miles per hour yesterday. The normal high temperature for today is 82 degrees, and the normal low is 61. The record high for today is 92, which occurred in 1955, and the record low is 45, which occurred in 1951. Sunrise today is at 6:15 a.m. and sunset is at 8:23 p.m. Skies will be mostly cloudy over much of the Commonwealth today.
A few showers will move in from the south this morning, but not get too far north before dissipating. However, the air will get more muggy through the day and numerous showers and thunderstorms will form over the south and the west, drifting northward. The northeastern mountains will probably stay dry today. The humidity will remain high through the weekend, and daily showers and thunderstorms are expected in the afternoons and evenings. The storms will be scattered about, so not everyone

storms this afternoon. Rainfall amounts less than a tenth of an inch. Highs in the lower 80s. Southeast winds around 5 miles an hour. Chance of rain 70%. Tonight, mostly cloudy. A chance of showers and thunderstorms through 10 p.m., then a slight chance of showers and thunderstorms between 10 p.m. and 2 a.m. Patchy fog after 10 p.m. Rainfall amounts less than a tenth of an inch. Lows in the upper 60s. Southeast winds around 5 miles an hour, becoming southwest after midnight. Chance of rain 50%. Thursday, mostly sunny through 2 p.m., then becoming mostly cloudy. Patchy fog before 10 a.m. A slight chance of showers and thunderstorms in the morning, then showers likely and a chance of thunderstorms in the afternoon. Rainfall amounts around a tenth of an inch. Highs in the mid-80s. Southwest winds around 5 miles an hour. Chance of rain 70%. Thursday night, mostly cloudy through 10 p.m., then becoming partly cloudy. Showers likely and a chance of thunderstorms before 8 p.m., then a slight chance of thunderstorms between 8 p.m. and midnight. A slight chance of showers between 8 p.m. and 2 a.m. Rainfall amounts less than a tenth of an inch. Lows in the upper 60s. Southwest winds around 5 miles an hour. Chance of rain 70%. Here is the latest National Weather Service forecast for Cambria County, including the city of Johnstown. Rest of today, mostly cloudy between 8 a.m. and 10 a.m., then becoming partly sunny. Isolated showers and thunderstorms between noon and 2 p.m. A chance of showers and thunderstorms after 2 p.m. Rainfall amounts less than a tenth of an inch. Highs in the lower 80s. Southeast winds 5 to 10 miles an hour. Chance of rain 50%. Tonight, mostly cloudy. A chance of showers and thunderstorms through midnight. A slight chance of thunderstorms between midnight and 2 a.m. A slight chance of showers after midnight. Rainfall amounts less than a tenth of an inch. Lows in the mid-60s. South winds 5 to 10 miles an hour. Chance of rain 50%. Thursday, partly sunny through 2 p.m., then becoming mostly cloudy. A chance of showers and a slight chance of thunderstorms in the morning, then showers and a chance of thunderstorms in the afternoon. Rainfall amounts around a tenth of an inch. Highs in the lower 80s. Southwest winds around 5 miles an hour. Chance of rain 80%. Thursday night, mostly cloudy, then becoming partly cloudy between 8 p.m. and 2 a.m., then becoming mostly cloudy. Showers likely and a chance of thunderstorms before 8 p.m., then a slight chance of thunderstorms between 8 p.m. and midnight. A slight chance of showers after 8 p.m. Rainfall amounts less than a tenth of an inch. Lows in the mid-60s. Southwest winds around 5 miles an hour. Chance of rain 70%. And now the extended forecast for South Central Pennsylvania. Friday, showers and a chance of thunderstorms. Highs in the lower 80s. Chance of rain 90%. Friday night, mostly cloudy with a chance of showers and thunderstorms. Lows in the mid-60s. Chance of rain 50%. Saturday, partly sunny with a chance of showers and thunderstorms. Highs in the lower 80s. Chance of rain 50%. Saturday night, mostly cloudy with a slight chance of showers and thunderstorms. Lows in the mid-60s. Chance of rain 20%. Sunday, mostly sunny. Highs in the lower 80s. Sunday night, partly cloudy. Lows in the mid-60s. Monday, mostly sunny. Highs in the mid-80s. Monday night, mostly cloudy with a chance of showers. Lows in the upper 60s. Chance of rain 50%. Tuesday, partly sunny with a chance of showers and thunderstorms. Highs in the lower 80s. Chance of rain 50%. 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Broadcasts originate from the National Weather Service in State College and are transmitted from the tower facilities provided by the Blair County Emergency Management Agency in Frankstown on a frequency of 162.425 MHz. 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

alert you when severe weather warnings or watches are issued. Programming on this station will be temporarily changed during severe weather to bring you the latest information. Warnings and safety information from the National Weather Service may someday save your life or protect your property. The 8 to 14 day outlook, from Wednesday, August 12th to Tuesday, August 18th, calls for near normal temperatures and above normal precipitation. Normal high temperatures across central Pennsylvania during this period range from the mid-70s over the Allegheny Mountains to the mid-80s across the lower Susquehanna Valley. Normal lows range from the mid-50s over the Alleghenies to the mid-60s across the lower Susquehanna Valley. Here are the 10 a.m. conditions in the Altoona area. In Altoona, it was cloudy. The temperature was 74 degrees, the dew point 66, and the relative humidity 76%. The wind was calm. The pressure was 30.17 inches and steady. At State College, it was mostly sunny. The temperature was 72 degrees, the dew point 66, and the relative humidity 83%. The wind was calm. The pressure was 30.17 inches and steady. Now, a few other local conditions. Johnstown, cloudy 72, Dubois, mostly sunny 73, Latrobe, partly sunny 77, Pittsburgh, partly sunny 76, Erie, sunny 79, Bradford, sunny 73. To the south and east, York, cloudy 74, Selins Grove, cloudy 73, Harrisburg, light rain 74, Philadelphia, cloudy 77, Baltimore, light rain 76, Washington, D.C., partly sunny 77. Once again, in Altoona it was 74 degrees under cloudy skies. And at State College it was 72 degrees under mostly sunny skies. 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Here's the hazardous weather outlook for the following county, Cambria, Pennsylvania. For today and tonight. Isolated instances of minor flooding are possible today where heavy downpours from thunderstorms occur. And now the extended outlook for the period Thursday through Tuesday. Heavy rain is possible from scattered thunderstorms each day from Wednesday into Saturday, which may lead to flooding of small streams. Here's the hazardous weather outlook for the following counties, Bedford, Blair, and Huntingdon. For today and tonight. Isolated instances of minor flooding are possible today where heavy downpours from thunderstorms occur. And now the extended outlook for the period Thursday through Tuesday. Strong to severe thunderstorms with gusty winds are possible Thursday and Friday. Heavy rain is possible from scattered thunderstorms each day from Wednesday into Saturday, which may lead to flooding of small streams. Heat index values may approach 100 degrees in urban areas Thursday and Friday afternoons. The Altoona Climate Summary for yesterday, August 4, 2026. Yesterday's high temperature of 81 degrees occurred at 4:39 p.m. This high was 1 degree below the normal high of 82. Yesterday's low temperature of 54 degrees occurred at 5:38 a.m. This low was 7 degrees below the normal low of 61. No precipitation fell yesterday, which leaves the monthly total at 1.51 inches. This is 1.07 inches above the normal amount of 0.44 inches for August. The total precipitation for the season since June 1st still stands at 11.33 inches, which is 3.99 inches above normal. The total precipitation for the year is still 24.93 inches, which is 3.40 inches above normal. There were no heating degree days yesterday, which is normal. This leaves the monthly total at zero, which is normal. The yearly total since July 1st is 8, which is 4 above normal. There were 3 cooling degree days yesterday, which is 4 below normal. This brings the monthly total to 20, which is minus 8 below normal. The yearly total since January 1st is 468, which is 11 above normal. The average wind speed was less than 5 miles per hour yesterday. The normal high temperature for today is 82 degrees, and the normal low is 61. The record high for today is 92, which occurred in 1955, and the record low is 45, which occurred in 1951. Sunrise today is at 6:15 a.m. and sunset is at 8:23 p.m. Skies will be mostly cloudy over much of the Commonwealth today.
A few showers will move in from the south this morning, but not get too far north before dissipating. However, the air will get more muggy through the day and numerous showers and thunderstorms will form over the south and the west, drifting northward. The northeastern mountains will probably stay dry today. The humidity will remain high through the weekend, and daily showers and thunderstorms are expected in the afternoons and evenings. The storms will be scattered about, so not everyone will get wet each day. Some heavier downpours could lead to minor flooding each day. Highs today will range from the upper 70s on the highest elevations to the mid-80s over most of the state. Highs for Thursday and Friday will near 90 degrees over the lower Susquehanna and lower Delaware valleys. The heat index may near 100 in those locations. Low temperatures will run in the 60s to lower 70s every morning. Here is the latest National Weather Service forecast for Blair and Bedford counties, including the city of Altoona. Rest of today, mostly cloudy. Patchy fog between 8 a.m. and 10 a.m. Scattered showers with isolated thunderstorms between 8 a.m. and noon. Showers likely and scattered thunderstorms this afternoon. Rainfall amounts less than a tenth of an inch. Highs in the lower 80s. Southeast winds around 5 miles an hour. Chance of rain 70%. Tonight, mostly cloudy. A chance of showers and thunderstorms through 10 p.m., then a slight chance of showers and thunderstorms between 10 p.m. and 2 a.m. Patchy fog after 10 p.m. Rainfall amounts less than a tenth of an inch. Lows in the upper 60s. Southeast winds around 5 miles an hour, becoming southwest after midnight. Chance of rain 50%. Thursday, mostly sunny through 2 p.m., then becoming mostly cloudy. Patchy fog before 10 a.m. A slight chance of showers and thunderstorms in the morning, then showers likely and a chance of thunderstorms in the afternoon. Rainfall amounts around a tenth of an inch. Highs in the mid-80s. Southwest winds around 5 miles an hour. Chance of rain 70%. Thursday night, mostly cloudy through 10 p.m., then becoming partly cloudy. Showers likely and a chance of thunderstorms before 8 p.m., then a slight chance of thunderstorms between 8 p.m. and midnight. A slight chance of showers between 8 p.m. and 2 a.m. Rainfall amounts less than a tenth of an inch. Lows in the upper 60s. Southwest winds around 5 miles an hour. Chance of rain 70%. Here is the latest National Weather Service forecast for Cambria County, including the city of Johnstown. Rest of today, mostly cloudy between 8 a.m. and 10 a.m., then becoming partly sunny. Isolated showers and thunderstorms between noon and 2 p.m. A chance of showers and thunderstorms after 2 p.m. Rainfall amounts less than a tenth of an inch. Highs in the lower 80s. Southeast winds 5 to 10 miles an hour. Chance of rain 50%. Tonight, mostly cloudy. A chance of showers and thunderstorms through midnight. A slight chance of thunderstorms between midnight and 2 a.m. A slight chance of showers after midnight. Rainfall amounts less than a tenth of an inch. Lows in the mid-60s. South winds 5 to 10 miles an hour. Chance of rain 50%. Thursday, partly sunny through 2 p.m., then becoming mostly cloudy. A chance of showers and a slight chance of thunderstorms in the morning, then showers and a chance of thunderstorms in the afternoon. Rainfall amounts around a tenth of an inch. Highs in the lower 80s. Southwest winds around 5 miles an hour. Chance of rain 80%. Thursday night, mostly cloudy, then becoming partly cloudy between 8 p.m. and 2 a.m., then becoming mostly cloudy. Showers likely and a chance of thunderstorms before 8 p.m., then a slight chance of thunderstorms between 8 p.m. and midnight. A slight chance of showers after 8 p.m. Rainfall amounts less than a tenth of an inch. Lows in the mid-60s. Southwest winds around 5 miles an hour. Chance of rain 70%. And now the extended forecast for South Central Pennsylvania. Friday, showers and a chance of thunderstorms. Highs in the lower 80s. Chance of rain 90%. Friday night, mostly cloudy with a chance of showers and thunderstorms. Lows in the mid-60s. Chance of rain 50%. Saturday, partly sunny with a chance of showers and thunderstorms. Highs in the lower 80s.
chance of rain 50%. Saturday night, mostly cloudy with a slight chance of showers and thunderstorms. Lows in the mid-60s. Chance of rain 20%. Sunday, mostly sunny. Highs in the lower 80s. Sunday night, partly cloudy. Lows in the mid-60s. Monday, mostly sunny. Highs in the mid-80s. Monday night, mostly cloudy with a chance of showers. Lows in the upper 60s. Chance of rain 50%. Tuesday, partly sunny with a chance of showers and thunderstorms. Highs in the lower 80s. Chance of rain 50%. Here is the latest National Weather Service forecast for Blair and Bedford counties, including the city of Altoona. Rest of today, mostly cloudy. Scattered showers with isolated thunderstorms between 10 a.m. and noon. Showers likely and scattered thunderstorms this afternoon. Rainfall amounts less than a tenth of an inch. Highs in the lower 80s. Southeast winds around 5 miles an hour. Chance of rain 70%. Tonight, mostly cloudy. A chance of showers and thunderstorms through 10 p.m., then a slight chance of showers and thunderstorms between 10 p.m. and 2 a.m. Patchy fog after 10 p.m. Rainfall amounts less than a tenth of an inch. Lows in the upper 60s. Southeast winds around 5 miles an hour, becoming southwest after midnight. Chance of rain 50%. Thursday, mostly sunny through 2 p.m., then becoming mostly cloudy. Patchy fog before 10 a.m. A slight chance of showers and thunderstorms in the morning, then showers likely and a chance of thunderstorms in the afternoon. Rainfall amounts around a tenth of an inch. Highs in the mid-80s. Southwest winds around 5 miles an hour. Chance of rain 70%. Thursday night, mostly cloudy through 10 p.m., then becoming partly cloudy. Showers likely and a chance of thunderstorms before 8 p.m., then a slight chance of thunderstorms between 8 p.m. and midnight. A slight chance of showers between 8 p.m. and 2 a.m. Rainfall amounts less than a tenth of an inch. Lows in the upper 60s. Southwest winds around 5 miles an hour. Chance of rain 70%. Here is the latest National Weather Service forecast for Cambria County, including the city of Johnstown. Rest of today, partly sunny. Isolated showers and thunderstorms between noon and 2 p.m. A chance of showers and thunderstorms after 2 p.m. Rainfall amounts less than a tenth of an inch. Highs in the lower 80s. Southeast winds 5 to 10 miles an hour. Chance of rain 50%. Tonight, mostly cloudy. A chance of showers and thunderstorms through midnight. A slight chance of thunderstorms between midnight and 2 a.m. A slight chance of showers after midnight. Rainfall amounts less than a tenth of an inch. Lows in the mid-60s. South winds 5 to 10 miles an hour. Chance of rain 50%. Thursday, partly sunny through 2 p.m., then becoming mostly cloudy. A chance of showers and a slight chance of thunderstorms in the morning, then showers and a chance of thunderstorms in the afternoon. Rainfall amounts around a tenth of an inch. Highs in the lower 80s. Southwest winds around 5 miles an hour. Chance of rain 80%. Thursday night, mostly cloudy, then becoming partly cloudy between 8 p.m. and 2 a.m., then becoming mostly cloudy. Showers likely and a chance of thunderstorms before 8 p.m., then a slight chance of thunderstorms between 8 p.m. and midnight. A slight chance of showers after 8 p.m. Rainfall amounts less than a tenth of an inch. Lows in the mid-60s. Southwest winds around 5 miles an hour. Chance of rain 70%. And now the extended forecast for South Central Pennsylvania. Friday, showers and a chance of thunderstorms. Highs in the lower 80s. Chance of rain 90%. Friday night, mostly cloudy with a chance of showers and thunderstorms. Lows in the mid-60s. Chance of rain 50%. Saturday, partly sunny with a chance of showers and thunderstorms. Highs in the lower 80s. Chance of rain 50%. Saturday night, mostly cloudy with a slight chance of showers and thunderstorms. Lows in the mid-60s. Chance of rain 20%. Sunday, mostly sunny. Highs in the lower 80s.
Sunday night, partly cloudy. Lows in the mid-60s. Monday, mostly sunny. Highs in the mid-80s. Monday night, mostly cloudy with a chance of showers. Lows in the upper 60s. Chance of rain 50%. Tuesday, partly sunny with a chance of showers and thunderstorms. Highs in the lower 80s. Chance of rain 50%. The 8 to 14 day outlook, from Wednesday, August 12th to Tuesday, August 18th, calls for near normal temperatures and above normal precipitation. Normal high temperatures across central Pennsylvania during this period range from the mid-70s over the Allegheny Mountains to the mid-80s across the lower Susquehanna Valley. Normal lows range from the mid-50s over the Alleghenies to the mid-60s across the lower Susquehanna Valley. Here are the 10 a.m. conditions in the Altoona area. In Altoona, it was cloudy. The temperature was 74 degrees, the dew point 66, and the relative humidity 76%. The wind was calm. The pressure was 30.17 inches and steady. At State College, it was mostly sunny. The temperature was 72 degrees, the dew point 66, and the relative humidity 83%. The wind was calm. The pressure was 30.17 inches and steady. Now, a few other local conditions. Johnstown, cloudy 72, DuBois, mostly sunny 73, La Trobe, partly sunny 77, Pittsburgh, partly sunny 76, Erie, sunny 79, Bradford, sunny 73. To the south and east, York, cloudy 74, Selins Grove, cloudy 73, Harrisburg, light rain 74, Philadelphia, cloudy 77, Baltimore, light rain 76, Washington, D.C., partly sunny 77. Once again, in Altoona it was 74 degrees under cloudy skies. And at State College it was 72 degrees under mostly sunny skies. 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Here's the hazardous weather outlook for the following county, Cambria, Pennsylvania. For today and tonight. Isolated instances of minor flooding are possible today where heavy downpours from thunderstorms occur. And now the extended outlook for the period Thursday through Tuesday. Heavy rain is possible from scattered thunderstorms each day from Wednesday into Saturday, which may lead to flooding of small streams. Here's the hazardous weather outlook for the following counties, Bedford, Blair, and Huntingdon. For today and tonight. Isolated instances of minor flooding are possible today where heavy downpours from thunderstorms occur. And now the extended outlook for the period Thursday through Tuesday. Strong to severe thunderstorms with gusty winds are possible Thursday and Friday. Heavy rain is possible from scattered thunderstorms each day from Wednesday into Saturday, which may lead to flooding of small streams. Heat index values may approach 100 degrees in urban areas Thursday and Friday afternoons. Skies will be mostly cloudy over much of the Commonwealth today. A few showers will move in from the south this morning, but not get too far north before dissipating. However, the air will get more muggy through the day and numerous showers and thunderstorms will form over the south and the west, drifting northward. The northeastern mountains will probably stay dry today. The humidity will remain high through the weekend, and daily showers and thunderstorms are expected in the afternoons and evenings. The storms will be scattered about, so not everyone will get wet each day. Some heavier downpours could lead to minor flooding each day. Highs today will range from the upper 70s on the highest elevations to the mid-80s over most of the state. Highs for Thursday and Friday will near 90 degrees over the lower Susquehanna and lower Delaware valleys. The heat index may near 100 in those locations. Low temperatures will run in the 60s to lower 70s every morning. Here is the latest National Weather Service forecast for Blair and Bedford counties, including the city of Altoona. Rest of today, mostly cloudy. Scattered showers with isolated thunderstorms between 10 a.m. and noon. Showers likely and scattered thunderstorms this afternoon. Rainfall amounts less than a tenth of an inch. Highs in the lower 80s. Southeast winds around 5 miles an hour. Chance of rain 70%. Tonight, mostly cloudy. A chance of showers and thunderstorms through 10 p.m., then a slight chance of showers and thunderstorms between 10 p.m. and 2 a.m.
patchy fog after 10 p.m. Rainfall amounts less than a tenth of an inch. Lows in the upper 60s. Southeast winds around 5 miles an hour, becoming southwest after midnight. Chance of rain 50%. Thursday, mostly sunny through 2 p.m., then becoming mostly cloudy. Patchy fog before 10 a.m. A slight chance of showers and thunderstorms in the morning, then showers likely and a chance of thunderstorms in the afternoon. Rainfall amounts around a tenth of an inch. Highs in the mid-80s. Southwest winds around 5 miles an hour. Chance of rain 70%. Thursday night, mostly cloudy through 10 p.m., then becoming partly cloudy. Showers likely and a chance of thunderstorms before 8 p.m., then a slight chance of thunderstorms between 8 p.m. and midnight. A slight chance of showers between 8 p.m. and 2 a.m. Rainfall amounts less than a tenth of an inch. Lows in the upper 60s. Southwest winds around 5 miles an hour. Chance of rain 70%. Here is the latest National Weather Service forecast for Cambria County, including the city of Johnstown. Rest of today, partly sunny. Isolated showers and thunderstorms between noon and 2 p.m. A chance of showers and thunderstorms after 2 p.m. Rainfall amounts less than a tenth of an inch. Highs in the lower 80s. Southeast winds 5 to 10 miles an hour. Chance of rain 50%. Tonight, mostly cloudy. A chance of showers and thunderstorms through midnight. A slight chance of thunderstorms between midnight and 2 a.m. A slight chance of showers after midnight. Rainfall amounts less than a tenth of an inch. Lows in the mid-60s. South winds 5 to 10 miles an hour. Chance of rain 50%. Thursday, partly sunny through 2 p.m., then becoming mostly cloudy. A chance of showers and a slight chance of thunderstorms in the morning, then showers and a chance of thunderstorms in the afternoon. Rainfall amounts around a tenth of an inch. Highs in the lower 80s. Southwest winds around 5 miles an hour. Chance of rain 80%. Thursday night, mostly cloudy, then becoming partly cloudy between 8 p.m. and 2 a.m., then becoming mostly cloudy. Showers likely and a chance of thunderstorms before 8 p.m., then a slight chance of thunderstorms between 8 p.m. and midnight. A slight chance of showers after 8 p.m. Rainfall amounts less than a tenth of an inch. Lows in the mid-60s. Southwest winds around 5 miles an hour. Chance of rain 70%. And now the extended forecast for South Central Pennsylvania. Friday, showers and a chance of thunderstorms. Highs in the lower 80s. Chance of rain 90%. Friday night, mostly cloudy with a chance of showers and thunderstorms. Lows in the mid-60s. Chance of rain 50%. Saturday, partly sunny with a chance of showers and thunderstorms. Highs in the lower 80s. Chance of rain 50%. Saturday night, mostly cloudy with a slight chance of showers and thunderstorms. Lows in the mid-60s. Chance of rain 20%. Sunday, mostly sunny. Highs in the lower 80s. Sunday night, partly cloudy. Lows in the mid-60s. Monday, mostly sunny. Highs in the mid-80s. Monday night, mostly cloudy with a chance of showers. Lows in the upper 60s. Chance of rain 50%. Tuesday, partly sunny with a chance of showers and thunderstorms. Highs in the lower 80s. Chance of rain 50%. The 8 to 14 day outlook, from Wednesday, August 12th to Tuesday, August 18th, calls for near normal temperatures and above normal precipitation. Normal high temperatures across central Pennsylvania during this period range from the mid-70s over the Allegheny Mountains to the mid-80s across the lower Susquehanna Valley. Normal lows range from the mid-50s over the Alleghenies to the mid-60s across the lower Susquehanna Valley. Here are the 10 a.m. conditions in the Altoona area. In Altoona, it was cloudy. The temperature was 74 degrees, the dew point 66, and the relative humidity 76%. The wind was calm. The pressure was 30.17 inches and steady. At State College, it was mostly sunny. The temperature was 72 degrees, the dew point 66, and the relative humidity 83%. The wind was calm.
the pressure was 30.17 inches and steady. Now, a few other local conditions: Johnstown, cloudy 72, Dubois, mostly sunny 73, La Trobe, partly sunny 77, Pittsburgh, partly sunny 76, Erie, sunny 79, Bradford, sunny 73. To the south and east, York, cloudy 74, Selins Grove, cloudy 73, Harrisburg, light rain 74, Philadelphia, cloudy 77, Baltimore, light rain 76, Washington, D.C., partly sunny 77. Once again, in Altoona it was 74 degrees under cloudy skies. And at State College it was 72 degrees under mostly sunny skies. 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Here's the hazardous weather outlook for the following county: Cambria, Pennsylvania. For today and tonight, isolated instances of minor flooding are possible today where heavy downpours from thunderstorms occur. And now the extended outlook for the period Thursday through Tuesday. Heavy rain is possible from scattered thunderstorms each day from Wednesday into Saturday, which may lead to flooding of small streams. Here's the hazardous weather outlook for the following counties: Bedford, Blair, and Huntingdon. For today and tonight, isolated instances of minor flooding are possible today where heavy downpours from thunderstorms occur. And now the extended outlook for the period Thursday through Tuesday. Strong to severe thunderstorms with gusty winds are possible Thursday and Friday. Heavy rain is possible from scattered thunderstorms each day from Wednesday into Saturday, which may lead to flooding of small streams. Heat index values may approach 100 degrees in urban areas Thursday and Friday afternoons. Skies will be mostly cloudy over much of the Commonwealth today. A few showers will move in from the south this morning, but not get too far north before dissipating. However, the air will get more muggy through the day and numerous showers and thunderstorms will form over the south and the west, drifting northward. The northeastern mountains will probably stay dry today. The humidity will remain high through the weekend, and daily showers and thunderstorms are expected in the afternoons and evenings. The storms will be scattered about, so not everyone will get wet each day. Some heavier downpours could lead to minor flooding each day. Highs today will range from the upper 70s on the highest elevations to the mid-80s over most of the state. Highs for Thursday and Friday will near 90 degrees over the lower Susquehanna and lower Delaware valleys. The heat index may near 100 in those locations. Low temperatures will run in the 60s to lower 70s every morning. Here is the latest National Weather Service forecast for Blair and Bedford counties, including the city of Altoona. Rest of today, mostly cloudy. Scattered showers with isolated thunderstorms between 10 a.m. and noon. Showers likely and scattered thunderstorms this afternoon. Rainfall amounts less than a tenth of an inch. Highs in the lower 80s. Southeast winds around 5 miles an hour. Chance of rain 70%. Tonight, mostly cloudy. A chance of showers and thunderstorms through 10 p.m., then a slight chance of showers and thunderstorms between 10 p.m. and 2 a.m. Patchy fog after 10 p.m. Rainfall amounts less than a tenth of an inch. Lows in the upper 60s. Southeast winds around 5 miles an hour, becoming southwest after midnight. Chance of rain 50%. Thursday, mostly sunny through 2 p.m., then becoming mostly cloudy. Patchy fog before 10 a.m. A slight chance of showers and thunderstorms in the morning, then showers likely and a chance of thunderstorms in the afternoon. Rainfall amounts around a tenth of an inch. Highs in the mid-80s. Southwest winds around 5 miles an hour. Chance of rain 70%. Thursday night, mostly cloudy through 10 p.m., then becoming partly cloudy. Showers likely and a chance of thunderstorms before 8 p.m., then a slight chance of thunderstorms between 8 p.m. and midnight. A slight chance of showers between 8 p.m. and 2 a.m. Rainfall amounts less than a tenth of an inch. Lows in the upper 60s. Southwest winds around 5 miles an hour. Chance of rain 70%. Here is the latest National Weather Service forecast for Cambria County, including the city of Johnstown. Rest of today, partly sunny. Isolated showers and thunderstorms between noon and 2 p.m.
a chance of showers and thunderstorms after 2 p.m. Rainfall amounts less than a tenth of an inch. Highs in the lower 80s. Southeast winds 5 to 10 miles an hour. Chance of rain 50%. Tonight, mostly cloudy. A chance of showers and thunderstorms through midnight. A slight chance of thunderstorms between midnight and 2 a.m. A slight chance of showers after midnight. Rainfall amounts less than a tenth of an inch. Lows in the mid-60s. South winds 5 to 10 miles an hour. Chance of rain 50%. Thursday, partly sunny through 2 p.m., then becoming mostly cloudy. A chance of showers and a slight chance of thunderstorms in the morning, then showers and a chance of thunderstorms in the afternoon. Rainfall amounts around a tenth of an inch. Highs in the lower 80s. Southwest winds around 5 miles an hour. Chance of rain 80%. Thursday night, mostly cloudy, then becoming partly cloudy between 8 p.m. and 2 a.m., then becoming mostly cloudy. Showers likely and a chance of thunderstorms before 8 p.m., then a slight chance of thunderstorms between 8 p.m. and midnight. A slight chance of showers after 8 p.m. Rainfall amounts less than a tenth of an inch. Lows in the mid-60s. Southwest winds around 5 miles an hour. Chance of rain 70%. And now the extended forecast for South Central Pennsylvania. Friday, showers and a chance of thunderstorms. Highs in the lower 80s. Chance of rain 90%. Friday night, mostly cloudy with a chance of showers and thunderstorms. Lows in the mid-60s. Chance of rain 50%. Saturday, partly sunny with a chance of showers and thunderstorms. Highs in the lower 80s. Chance of rain 50%. Saturday night, mostly cloudy with a slight chance of showers and thunderstorms. Lows in the mid-60s. Chance of rain 20%. Sunday, mostly sunny. Highs in the lower 80s. Sunday night, partly cloudy. Lows in the mid-60s. Monday, mostly sunny. Highs in the mid-80s. Monday night, mostly cloudy with a chance of showers. Lows in the upper 60s. Chance of rain 50%. Tuesday, partly sunny with a chance of showers and thunderstorms. Highs in the lower 80s. Chance of rain 50%. The 8 to 14 day outlook, from Wednesday, August 12th to Tuesday, August 18th, calls for near normal temperatures and above normal precipitation. Normal high temperatures across central Pennsylvania during this period range from the mid-70s over the Allegheny Mountains to the mid-80s across the lower Susquehanna Valley. Normal lows range from the mid-50s over the Alleghenies to the mid-60s across the lower Susquehanna Valley. Here are the 10 a.m. conditions in the Altoona area. In Altoona, it was cloudy. The temperature was 74 degrees, the dew point 66, and the relative humidity 76%. The wind was calm. The pressure was 30.17 inches and steady. At State College, it was mostly sunny. The temperature was 72 degrees, the dew point 66, and the relative humidity 83%. The wind was calm. The pressure was 30.17 inches and steady. Now, a few other local conditions. Johnstown, cloudy 72, Dubois, mostly sunny 73, La Trobe, partly sunny 77, Pittsburgh, partly sunny 76, Erie, sunny 79, Bradford, sunny 73. To the south and east, York, cloudy 74, Selins Grove, cloudy 73, Harrisburg, light rain 74, Philadelphia, cloudy 77, Baltimore, light rain 76, Washington, D.C., partly sunny 77. Once again, in Altoona it was 74 degrees under cloudy skies. And at State College it was 72 degrees under mostly sunny skies. 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Here's the hazardous weather outlook for the following county, Cambria, Pennsylvania. For today and tonight. Isolated instances of minor flooding are possible today where heavy downpours from thunderstorms occur. And now the extended outlook for the period Thursday through Tuesday. Heavy rain is possible from scattered thunderstorms each day from Wednesday into Saturday, which may lead to flooding of small streams.
Here's the hazardous weather outlook for the following counties: Bedford, Blair, and Huntingdon. For today and tonight, isolated instances of minor flooding are possible today where heavy downpours from thunderstorms occur. And now the extended outlook for the period Thursday through Tuesday. Strong to severe thunderstorms with gusty winds are possible Thursday and Friday. Heavy rain is possible from scattered thunderstorms each day from Wednesday into Saturday, which may lead to flooding of small streams. Heat index values may approach 100 degrees in urban areas Thursday and Friday afternoons. Skies will be mostly cloudy over much of the Commonwealth today. A few showers will move in from the south this morning, but not get too far north before dissipating. However, the air will get more muggy through the day and numerous showers and thunderstorms will form over the south and the west, drifting northward. The northeastern mountains will probably stay dry today. The humidity will remain high through the weekend, and daily showers and thunderstorms are expected in the afternoons and evenings. The storms will be scattered about, so not everyone will get wet each day. Some heavier downpours could lead to minor flooding each day. Highs today will range from the upper 70s on the highest elevations to the mid-80s over most of the state. Highs for Thursday and Friday will near 90 degrees over the lower Susquehanna and lower Delaware valleys. The heat index may near 100 in those locations. Low temperatures will run in the 60s to lower 70s every morning. Here is the latest National Weather Service forecast for Blair and Bedford counties, including the city of Altoona. Rest of today, mostly cloudy. Scattered showers with isolated thunderstorms between 10 a.m. and noon. Showers likely and scattered thunderstorms this afternoon. Rainfall amounts less than a tenth of an inch. Highs in the lower 80s. Southeast winds around 5 miles an hour. Chance of rain 70%. Tonight, mostly cloudy. A chance of showers and thunderstorms through 10 p.m., then a slight chance of showers and thunderstorms between 10 p.m. and 2 a.m. Patchy fog after 10 p.m. Rainfall amounts less than a tenth of an inch. Lows in the upper 60s. Southeast winds around 5 miles an hour, becoming southwest after midnight. Chance of rain 50%. Thursday, mostly sunny through 2 p.m., then becoming mostly cloudy. Patchy fog before 10 a.m. A slight chance of showers and thunderstorms in the morning, then showers likely and a chance of thunderstorms in the afternoon. Rainfall amounts around a tenth of an inch. Highs in the mid-80s. Southwest winds around 5 miles an hour. Chance of rain 70%. Thursday night, mostly cloudy through 10 p.m., then becoming partly cloudy. Showers likely and a chance of thunderstorms before 8 p.m., then a slight chance of thunderstorms between 8 p.m. and midnight. A slight chance of showers between 8 p.m. and 2 a.m. Rainfall amounts less than a tenth of an inch. Lows in the upper 60s. Southwest winds around 5 miles an hour. Chance of rain 70%. Here is the latest National Weather Service forecast for Cambria County, including the city of Johnstown. Rest of today, partly sunny. Isolated showers and thunderstorms between noon and 2 p.m. A chance of showers and thunderstorms after 2 p.m. Rainfall amounts less than a tenth of an inch. Highs in the lower 80s. Southeast winds 5 to 10 miles an hour. Chance of rain 50%. Tonight, mostly cloudy. A chance of showers and thunderstorms through midnight. A slight chance of thunderstorms between midnight and 2 a.m. A slight chance of showers after midnight. Rainfall amounts less than a tenth of an inch. Lows in the mid-60s. South winds 5 to 10 miles an hour. Chance of rain 50%. Thursday, partly sunny through 2 p.m., then becoming mostly cloudy. A chance of showers and a slight chance of thunderstorms in the morning, then showers and a chance of thunderstorms in the afternoon. Rainfall amounts around a tenth of an inch. Highs in the lower 80s. Southwest winds around 5 miles an hour. Chance of rain 80%. Thursday night, mostly cloudy, then becoming partly cloudy between 8 p.m. and 2 a.m., then becoming mostly cloudy. Showers likely and a chance of thunderstorms before 8 p.m., then a slight chance of thunderstorms between 8 p.m. and midnight. A slight chance of showers after 8 p.m. Rainfall amounts less than a tenth of an inch.
lows in the mid-60s. Southwest winds around 5 miles an hour. Chance of rain 70%. And now the extended forecast for South Central Pennsylvania. Friday, showers and a chance of thunderstorms. Highs in the lower 80s. Chance of rain 90%. Friday night, mostly cloudy with a chance of showers and thunderstorms. Lows in the mid-60s. Chance of rain 50%. Saturday, partly sunny with a chance of showers and thunderstorms. Highs in the lower 80s. Chance of rain 50%. Saturday night, mostly cloudy with a slight chance of showers and thunderstorms. Lows in the mid-60s. Chance of rain 20%. Sunday, mostly sunny. Highs in the lower 80s. Sunday night, partly cloudy. Lows in the mid-60s. Monday, mostly sunny. Highs in the mid-80s. Monday night, mostly cloudy with a chance of showers. Lows in the upper 60s. Chance of rain 50%. Tuesday, partly sunny with a chance of showers and thunderstorms. Highs in the lower 80s. Chance of rain 50%. The 8 to 14 day outlook, from Wednesday, August 12th to Tuesday, August 18th, calls for near normal temperatures and above normal precipitation. Normal high temperatures across central Pennsylvania during this period range from the mid-70s over the Allegheny Mountains to the mid-80s across the lower Susquehanna Valley. Normal lows range from the mid-50s over the Alleghenies to the mid-60s across the lower Susquehanna Valley. Here are the 11 a.m. conditions in the Altoona area. In Altoona, it was mostly sunny. The temperature was 77 degrees, the dew point 68, and the relative humidity 73%. The wind was calm. The pressure was 30.17 inches and steady. At State College, it was mostly sunny. The temperature was 79 degrees, the dew point 68, and the relative humidity 69%. The wind was calm. The pressure was 30.17 inches and steady. Now, a few other local conditions. Johnstown, mostly sunny 74, Du Bois, mostly sunny 75, La Trobe, mostly sunny 81, Pittsburgh, partly sunny 78, Erie, sunny 81, Bradford, mostly sunny 76. To the south and east, York, cloudy 76, Selims Grove, mostly sunny 77, Harrisburg, cloudy 75, Philadelphia, cloudy 78, Baltimore, partly sunny 79, Washington, D.C., light rain 77. Once again, in Altoona, it was 77 degrees under mostly sunny skies. And at State College, it was 79 degrees under mostly sunny skies. This is NOAA Weather Radio, All Hazards Station WNG 589. 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Here's the hazardous weather outlook for the following county, Cambria, Pennsylvania. For today and tonight, isolated instances of minor flooding are possible today where heavy downpours from thunderstorms occur. And now the extended outlook for the period Thursday through Tuesday. Heavy rain is possible from scattered thunderstorms each day from Wednesday into Saturday, which may lead to flooding of small streams. Here's the hazardous weather outlook for the following counties, Bedford, Blair, and Huntingdon. For today and tonight, isolated instances of minor flooding are possible today where heavy downpours from thunderstorms occur. And now the extended outlook for the period Thursday through Tuesday. Strong to severe thunderstorms with gusty winds are possible Thursday and Friday. Heavy rain is possible from scattered thunderstorms each day from Wednesday into Saturday, which may lead to flooding of small streams. Heat index values may approach 100 degrees in urban areas Thursday and Friday afternoons. Skies will be mostly cloudy over much of the Commonwealth today. A few showers will move in from the south this morning, but not get too far north before dissipating. However,

This is the National Weather Service office in State College, Pennsylvania. The tones you just heard were a test of the specific area message encoding and tone alert systems. During dangerous weather events, NOAA weather radio receivers can be activated by these systems. A message with information about a watch or warn would follow. Tests of these systems are normally conducted by the National Weather Service between 11 a.m. and noon each Wednesday. If there is a threat of severe weather, the test may be postponed until the next good weather day. Repeating, this was a test of the specific area message encoding and tone alert systems. Skies will be mostly cloudy over much of the Commonwealth today. A few showers will move in from the south this morning, but not get too far north before dissipating. However, the air will get more muggy through the day and numerous showers and thunderstorms will form over the south and the west, drifting northward. The northeastern mountains will probably stay dry today. The humidity will remain high through the weekend, and daily showers and thunderstorms are expected in the afternoons and evenings. The storms will be scattered about, so not everyone will get wet each day. Some heavier downpours could lead to minor flooding each day. Highs today will range from the upper 70s on the highest elevations to the mid 80s over most of the state. Highs for Thursday and Friday will near 90 degrees over the lower Susquehanna and lower Delaware valleys. The heat index may near 100 in those locations. Low temperatures will run in the 60s to lower 70s every morning. Here is the latest National Weather Service forecast for Blair and Bedford counties, including the city of Altoona. Rest of today, mostly cloudy. Scattered showers with isolated thunderstorms between 10 a.m. and noon. Showers likely and scattered thunderstorms this afternoon. Rainfall amounts less than a tenth of an inch. Highs in the lower 80s. Southeast winds around 5 miles an hour. Chance of rain 70%. Tonight, mostly cloudy. A chance of showers and thunderstorms through 10 p.m., then a slight chance of showers and thunderstorms between 10 p.m. and 2 a.m. Patchy fog after 10 p.m. Rainfall amounts less than a tenth of an inch. Lows in the upper 60s. Southeast winds around 5 miles an hour, becoming southwest after midnight. Chance of rain 50%. Thursday, mostly sunny through 2 p.m., then becoming mostly cloudy. Patchy fog before 10 a.m. A slight chance of showers and thunderstorms in the morning, then showers likely and a chance of thunderstorms in the afternoon. Rainfall amounts around a tenth of an inch. Highs in the mid-80s. Southwest winds around 5 miles an hour. Chance of rain 70%. Thursday night, mostly cloudy through 10 p.m., then becoming partly cloudy. Showers likely and a chance of thunderstorms before 8 p.m., then a slight chance of thunderstorms between 8 p.m. and midnight. A slight chance of showers between 8 p.m. and 2 a.m. Rainfall amounts less than a tenth of an inch. Lows in the upper 60s. Southwest winds around 5 miles an hour. Chance of rain 70%. Here is the latest National Weather Service forecast for Cambria County, including the city of Johnstown. Rest of today, partly sunny. Isolated showers and thunderstorms between noon and 2 p.m. A chance of showers and thunderstorms after 2 p.m. Rainfall amounts less than a tenth of an inch. Highs in the lower 80s. Southeast winds 5 to 10 miles an hour. Chance of rain 50%. Tonight, mostly cloudy. A chance of showers and thunderstorms through midnight. A slight chance of thunderstorms between midnight and 2 a.m. A slight chance of showers after midnight. Rainfall amounts less than a tenth of an inch. Lows in the mid-60s. South winds 5 to 10 miles an hour. Chance of rain 50%. Thursday, partly sunny through 2 p.m., then becoming mostly cloudy. A chance of showers and a slight chance of thunderstorms in the morning, then showers and a chance of thunderstorms in the afternoon. Rainfall amounts around a tenth of an inch. Highs in the lower 80s. Southwest winds around 5 miles an hour. Chance of rain 80%. Thursday night, mostly cloudy, then becoming partly cloudy between 8 p.m. and 2 a.m., then becoming mostly cloudy.
showers likely and a chance of thunderstorms before 8 p.m., then a slight chance of thunderstorms between 8 p.m. and midnight. A slight chance of showers after 8 p.m. Rainfall amounts less than a tenth of an inch. Lows in the mid-60s. Southwest winds around 5 miles an hour. Chance of rain 70%. And now the extended forecast for South Central Pennsylvania. Friday, showers and a chance of thunderstorms. Highs in the lower 80s. Chance of rain 90%. Friday night, mostly cloudy with a chance of showers and thunderstorms. Lows in the mid-60s. Chance of rain 50%. Saturday, partly sunny with a chance of showers and thunderstorms. Highs in the lower 80s. Chance of rain 50%. Saturday night, mostly cloudy with a slight chance of showers and thunderstorms. Lows in the mid-60s. Chance of rain 20%. Sunday, mostly sunny. Highs in the lower 80s. Sunday night, partly cloudy. Lows in the mid-60s. Monday, mostly sunny. Highs in the mid-80s. Monday night, mostly cloudy with a chance of showers. Lows in the upper 60s. Chance of rain 50%. Tuesday, partly sunny with a chance of showers and thunderstorms. Highs in the lower 80s. Chance of rain 50%. The 8 to 14 day outlook, from Wednesday, August 12th to Tuesday, August 18th, calls for near normal temperatures and above normal precipitation. Normal high temperatures across central Pennsylvania during this period range from the mid-70s over the Allegheny Mountains to the mid-80s across the lower Susquehanna Valley. Normal lows range from the mid-50s over the Alleghenies to the mid-60s across the lower Susquehanna Valley. Here are the 11 a.m. conditions in the Altoona area. In Altoona, it was partly sunny. The temperature was 77 degrees, the dew point 68, and the relative humidity 73%. The wind was calm. The pressure was 30.17 inches and steady. At State College, it was mostly sunny. The temperature was 79 degrees, the dew point 68, and the relative humidity 69%. The wind was calm. The pressure was 30.17 inches and steady. Now, a few other local conditions: Johnstown, partly sunny 74, Du Bois, mostly sunny 75, La Trobe, mostly sunny 81, Pittsburgh, partly sunny 78, Erie, sunny 81, Bradford, mostly sunny 76. To the south and east, York, cloudy 76, Selins Grove, partly sunny 77, Harrisburg, cloudy 75, Philadelphia, cloudy 78, Baltimore, partly sunny 79, Washington, D.C., light rain 77. Once again, in Altoona, it was 77 degrees under partly sunny skies. And at State College, it was 79 degrees under mostly sunny skies. This is NOAA Weather Radio, All Hazards Station WNG 589. 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Here's the hazardous weather outlook for the following county: Cambria, Pennsylvania. For today and tonight, isolated instances of minor flooding are possible today where heavy downpours from thunderstorms occur. And now the extended outlook for the period Thursday through Tuesday. Heavy rain is possible from scattered thunderstorms each day from Wednesday into Saturday, which may lead to flooding of small streams. Here's the hazardous weather outlook for the following counties: Bedford, Blair, and Huntingdon. For today and tonight, isolated instances of minor flooding are possible today where heavy downpours from thunderstorms occur. And now the extended outlook for the period Thursday through Tuesday. Strong to severe thunderstorms with gusty winds are possible Thursday and Friday. Heavy rain is possible from scattered thunderstorms each day from Wednesday into Saturday, which may lead to flooding of small streams. Heat index values may approach 100 degrees in urban areas Thursday and Friday afternoons. Skies will be mostly cloudy over much of the Commonwealth today. A few showers will move in from the south this morning, but not get too far north before dissipating. However, the air will get more muggy through the day and numerous showers and thunderstorms will form over the south and the west, drifting northward. The northeastern mountains will probably stay dry today. The humidity will remain high through the weekend, and daily showers and thunderstorms are expected in the afternoons and evenings.
The storms will be scattered about, so not everyone will get wet each day. Some heavier downpours could lead to minor flooding each day. Highs today will range from the upper 70s on the highest elevations to the mid 80s over most of the state. Highs for Thursday and Friday will near 90 degrees over the lower Susquehanna and lower Delaware valleys. The heat index may near 100 in those locations. Low temperatures will run in the 60s to lower

less than a tenth of an inch. Lows in the upper 60s. Southeast winds around 5 miles an hour, becoming southwest after midnight. Chance of rain 50%. Thursday, mostly sunny through 2 p.m., then becoming mostly cloudy. Patchy fog before 10 a.m. A slight chance of showers and thunderstorms in the morning, then showers likely and a chance of thunderstorms in the afternoon. Rainfall amounts around a tenth of an inch. Highs in the mid-80s. Southwest winds around 5 miles an hour. Chance of rain 70%. Thursday night, mostly cloudy through 10 p.m., then becoming partly cloudy. Showers likely and a chance of thunderstorms before 8 p.m., then a slight chance of thunderstorms between 8 p.m. and midnight. A slight chance of showers between 8 p.m. and 2 a.m. Rainfall amounts less than a tenth of an inch. Lows in the upper 60s. Southwest winds around 5 miles an hour. Chance of rain 70%. Here is the latest National Weather Service forecast for Cambria County, including the city of Johnstown. Rest of today, partly sunny. Isolated showers and thunderstorms between noon and 2 p.m. A chance of showers and thunderstorms after 2 p.m. Rainfall amounts less than a tenth of an inch. Highs in the lower 80s. Southeast winds 5 to 10 miles an hour. Chance of rain 50%. Tonight, mostly cloudy. A chance of showers and thunderstorms through midnight. A slight chance of thunderstorms between midnight and 2 a.m. A slight chance of showers after midnight. Rainfall amounts less than a tenth of an inch. Lows in the mid-60s. South winds 5 to 10 miles an hour. Chance of rain 50%. Thursday, partly sunny through 2 p.m., then becoming mostly cloudy. A chance of showers and a slight chance of thunderstorms in the morning, then showers and a chance of thunderstorms in the afternoon. Rainfall amounts around a tenth of an inch. Highs in the lower 80s. Southwest winds around 5 miles an hour. Chance of rain 80%. Thursday night, mostly cloudy, then becoming partly cloudy between 8 p.m. and 2 a.m., then becoming mostly cloudy. Showers likely and a chance of thunderstorms before 8 p.m., then a slight chance of thunderstorms between 8 p.m. and midnight. A slight chance of showers after 8 p.m. Rainfall amounts less than a tenth of an inch. Lows in the mid-60s. Southwest winds around 5 miles an hour. Chance of rain 70%. And now the extended forecast for South Central Pennsylvania. Friday, showers and a chance of thunderstorms. Highs in the lower 80s. Chance of rain 90%. Friday night, mostly cloudy with a chance of showers and thunderstorms. Lows in the mid-60s. Chance of rain 50%. Saturday, partly sunny with a chance of showers and thunderstorms. Highs in the lower 80s. Chance of rain 50%. Saturday night, mostly cloudy with a slight chance of showers and thunderstorms. Lows in the mid-60s. Chance of rain 20%. Sunday, mostly sunny. Highs in the lower 80s. Sunday night, partly cloudy. Lows in the mid-60s. Monday, mostly sunny. Highs in the mid-80s. Monday night, mostly cloudy with a chance of showers. Lows in the upper 60s. Chance rain 50%. Tuesday, partly sunny with a chance of showers and thunderstorms. Highs in the lower 80s. Chance of rain 50%. 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Broadcasts originate from the National Weather Service in State College and are transmitted from the tower facilities provided by the Blair County Emergency Management Agency in Frankstown on a frequency of 162.425 MHz. We are located at Innovation Park in State College. 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Properly set weather radios with the alarm device will alert you when severe weather warnings or watches are issued. Programming on this station will be temporarily changed during severe weather to bring you the latest information. Warnings and safety information from the National Weather Service may someday save your life or protect your property. The 8 to 14 day outlook from Wednesday, August 12th to Tuesday, August 18th calls for near normal temperatures and above normal precipitation. Normal high temperatures across central Pennsylvania during this period range from

the mid-70s over the Allegheny Mountains to the mid-80s across the lower Susquehanna Valley. Normal lows range from the mid-50s over the Alleghenies to the mid-60s across the lower Susquehanna Valley. Here are the 11 a.m. conditions in the Altoona area. In Altoona, it was partly sunny. The temperature was 77 degrees, the dew point 68, and the relative humidity 73%. The wind was calm. The pressure was 30.17 inches and steady. At State College, it was mostly sunny. The temperature was 79 degrees, the dew point 68, and the relative humidity 69%. The wind was calm. The pressure was 30.17 inches and steady. Now, a few other local conditions: Johnstown, partly sunny 74, Du Bois, mostly sunny 75, La Trobe, mostly sunny 81, Pittsburgh, partly sunny 78, Erie, sunny 81, Bradford, mostly sunny 76. To the south and east, York, cloudy 76, Selins Grove, partly sunny 77, Harrisburg, cloudy 75, Philadelphia, cloudy 78, Baltimore, partly sunny 79, Washington, D.C., light rain 77. Once again, in Altoona, it was 77 degrees under partly sunny skies. And at State College, it was 79 degrees under mostly sunny skies. This is NOAA Weather Radio, All Hazards Station WNG 589. 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Here's the hazardous weather outlook for the following county: Cambria, Pennsylvania. For today and tonight, isolated instances of minor flooding are possible today where heavy downpours from thunderstorms occur. And now the extended outlook for the period Thursday through Tuesday. Heavy rain is possible from scattered thunderstorms each day from Wednesday into Saturday, which may lead to flooding of small streams. Here's the hazardous weather outlook for the following counties: Bedford, Blair, and Huntingdon. For today and tonight, isolated instances of minor flooding are possible today where heavy downpours from thunderstorms occur. And now the extended outlook for the period Thursday through Tuesday. Strong to severe thunderstorms with gusty winds are possible Thursday and Friday. Heavy rain is possible from scattered thunderstorms each day from Wednesday into Saturday, which may lead to flooding of small streams. Heat index values may approach 100 degrees in urban areas Thursday and Friday afternoons. Skies will be mostly cloudy over much of the Commonwealth today. A few showers will move in from the south this morning, but not get too far north before dissipating. However, the air will get more muggy through the day and numerous showers and thunderstorms will form over the south and the west, drifting northward. The northeastern mountains will probably stay dry today. The humidity will remain high through the weekend, and daily showers and thunderstorms are expected in the afternoons and evenings. The storms will be scattered about, so not everyone will get wet each day. Some heavier downpours could lead to minor flooding each day. Highs today will range from the upper 70s on the highest elevations to the mid-80s over most of the state. Highs for Thursday and Friday will near 90 degrees over the lower Susquehanna and lower Delaware valleys. The heat index may near 100 in those locations. Low temperatures will run in the 60s to lower 70s every morning. Here is the latest National Weather Service forecast for Blair and Bedford counties, including the city of Altoona. Rest of today, mostly cloudy. Scattered showers with isolated thunderstorms between 10 a.m. and noon. Showers likely and scattered thunderstorms this afternoon. Rainfall amounts less than a tenth of an inch. Highs in the lower 80s. Southeast winds around 5 miles an hour. Chance of rain 70%. Tonight, mostly cloudy. A chance of showers and thunderstorms through 10 p.m., then a slight chance of showers and thunderstorms between 10 p.m. and 2 a.m. Patchy fog after 10 p.m. Rainfall amounts less than a tenth of an inch. Lows in the upper 60s. Southeast winds around 5 miles an hour, becoming southwest after midnight. Chance of rain 50%. Thursday, mostly sunny through 2 p.m., then becoming mostly cloudy. Patchy fog before 10 a.m. A slight chance of showers and thunderstorms in the morning, then showers likely and a chance of thunderstorms in the afternoon. Rainfall amounts around a tenth of an inch. Highs in the mid-80s.
southwest winds around 5 miles an hour. Chance of rain 70%. Thursday night, mostly cloudy through 10 p.m., then becoming partly cloudy. Showers likely and a chance of thunderstorms before 8 p.m., then a slight chance of thunderstorms between 8 p.m. and midnight. A slight chance of showers between 8 p.m. and 2 a.m. Rainfall amounts less than a tenth of an inch. Lows in the upper 60s. Southwest winds around 5 miles an hour. Chance of rain 70%. Here is the latest National Weather Service forecast for Cambria County, including the city of Johnstown. Rest of today, partly sunny. Isolated showers and thunderstorms between noon and 2 p.m. A chance of showers and thunderstorms after 2 p.m. Rainfall amounts less than a tenth of an inch. Highs in the lower 80s. Southeast winds 5 to 10 miles an hour. Chance of rain 50%. Tonight, mostly cloudy. A chance of showers and thunderstorms through midnight. A slight chance of thunderstorms between midnight and 2 a.m. A slight chance of showers after midnight. Rainfall amounts less than a tenth of an inch. Lows in the mid-60s. South winds 5 to 10 miles an hour. Chance of rain 50%. Thursday, partly sunny through 2 p.m., then becoming mostly cloudy. A chance of showers and a slight chance of thunderstorms in the morning, then showers and a chance of thunderstorms in the afternoon. Rainfall amounts around a tenth of an inch. Highs in the lower 80s. Southwest winds around 5 miles an hour. Chance of rain 80%. Thursday night, mostly cloudy, then becoming partly cloudy between 8 p.m. and 2 a.m., then becoming mostly cloudy. Showers likely and a chance of thunderstorms before 8 p.m., then a slight chance of thunderstorms between 8 p.m. and midnight. A slight chance of showers after 8 p.m. Rainfall amounts less than a tenth of an inch. Lows in the mid-60s. Southwest winds around 5 miles an hour. Chance of rain 70%. And now the extended forecast for South Central Pennsylvania. Friday, showers and a chance of thunderstorms. Highs in the lower 80s. Chance of rain 90%. Friday night, mostly cloudy with a chance of showers and thunderstorms. Lows in the mid-60s. Chance of rain 50%. Saturday, partly sunny with a chance of showers and thunderstorms. Highs in the lower 80s. Chance of rain 50%. Saturday night, mostly cloudy with a slight chance of showers and thunderstorms. Lows in the mid-60s. Chance of rain 20%. Sunday, mostly sunny. Highs in the lower 80s. Sunday night, partly cloudy. Lows in the mid-60s. Monday, mostly sunny. Highs in the mid-80s. Monday night, mostly cloudy with a chance of showers. Lows in the upper 60s. Chance of rain 50%. Tuesday, partly sunny with a chance of showers and thunderstorms. Highs in the lower 80s. Chance of rain 50%. The 8 to 14 day outlook, from Wednesday, August 12th to Tuesday, August 18th, calls for near normal temperatures and above normal precipitation. Normal high temperatures across central Pennsylvania during this period range from the mid-70s over the Allegheny Mountains to the mid-80s across the lower Susquehanna Valley. Normal lows range from the mid-50s over the Alleghenies to the mid-60s across the lower Susquehanna Valley. Here are the 11 a.m. conditions in the Altoona area. In Altoona, it was partly sunny. The temperature was 77 degrees, the dew point 68, and the relative humidity 73%. The wind was calm. The pressure was 30.17 inches and steady. At State College, it was mostly sunny. The temperature was 79 degrees, the dew point 68, and the relative humidity 69%. The wind was calm. The pressure was 30.17 inches and steady. Now, a few other local conditions: Johnstown, partly sunny 74, Dubois, mostly sunny 75, Latrobe, mostly sunny 81, Pittsburgh, partly sunny 78, Erie, sunny 81, Bradford, mostly sunny 76. To the south and east, York, cloudy 76, Selins Grove, partly sunny 77, Harrisburg, cloudy 75, Philadelphia, cloudy 78, Baltimore, partly sunny 79, Washington, D.C., light rain 77.
Once again, in Altoona it was 77 degrees under partly sunny skies. And at State College it was 79 degrees under mostly sunny skies. This is NOAA Weather Radio, All Hazards Station WNG 589. 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Here's the hazardous weather outlook for the following county, Cambria, Pennsylvania. For today and tonight, isolated instances of minor flooding are possible today where heavy downpours from thunderstorms occur. And now the extended outlook for the period Thursday through Tuesday. Heavy rain is possible from scattered thunderstorms each day from Wednesday into Saturday, which may lead to flooding of small streams. Here's the hazardous weather outlook for the following counties, Bedford, Blair, and Huntingdon. For today and tonight, isolated instances of minor flooding are possible today where heavy downpours from thunderstorms occur. And now the extended outlook for the period Thursday through Tuesday. Strong to severe thunderstorms with gusty winds are possible Thursday and Friday. Heavy rain is possible from scattered thunderstorms each day from Wednesday into Saturday, which may lead to flooding of small streams. Heat index values may approach 100 degrees in urban areas Thursday and Friday afternoons. Skies will be mostly cloudy over much of the Commonwealth today. A few showers will move in from the south this morning, but not get too far north before dissipating. However, the air will get more muggy through the day and numerous showers and thunderstorms will form over the south and the west, drifting northward. The northeastern mountains will probably stay dry today. The humidity will remain high through the weekend, and daily showers and thunderstorms are expected in the afternoons and evenings. The storms will be scattered about, so not everyone will get wet each day. Some heavier downpours could lead to minor flooding each day. Highs today will range from the upper 70s on the highest elevations to the mid-80s over most of the state. Highs for Thursday and Friday will near 90 degrees over the lower Susquehanna and lower Delaware valleys. The heat index may near 100 in those locations. Low temperatures will run in the 60s to lower 70s every morning. Here is the latest National Weather Service forecast for Blair and Bedford counties, including the city of Altoona. Rest of today, mostly cloudy. Scattered showers with isolated thunderstorms between 10 a.m. and noon. Showers likely and scattered thunderstorms this afternoon. Rainfall amounts less than a tenth of an inch. Highs in the lower 80s. Southeast winds around 5 miles an hour. Chance of rain 70%. Tonight, mostly cloudy. A chance of showers and thunderstorms through 10 p.m., then a slight chance of showers and thunderstorms between 10 p.m. and 2 a.m. Patchy fog after 10 p.m. Rainfall amounts less than a tenth of an inch. Lows in the upper 60s. Southeast winds around 5 miles an hour, becoming southwest after midnight. Chance of rain 50%. Thursday, mostly sunny through 2 p.m., then becoming mostly cloudy. Patchy fog before 10 a.m. A slight chance of showers and thunderstorms in the morning, then showers likely and a chance of thunderstorms in the afternoon. Rainfall amounts around a tenth of an inch. Highs in the mid-80s. Southwest winds around 5 miles an hour. Chance of rain 70%. Thursday night, mostly cloudy through 10 p.m., then becoming partly cloudy. Showers likely and a chance of thunderstorms before 8 p.m., then a slight chance of thunderstorms between 8 p.m. and midnight. A slight chance of showers between 8 p.m. and 2 a.m. Rainfall amounts less than a tenth of an inch. Lows in the upper 60s. Southwest winds around 5 miles an hour. Chance of rain 70%. Here is the latest National Weather Service forecast for Cambria County, including the city of Johnstown. Rest of today, partly sunny. Isolated showers and thunderstorms between noon and 2 p.m. A chance of showers and thunderstorms after 2 p.m. Rainfall amounts less than a tenth of an inch. Highs in the lower 80s. Southeast winds 5 to 10 miles an hour. Chance of rain 50%. Tonight, mostly cloudy. A chance of showers and thunderstorms through midnight. A slight chance of thunderstorms between midnight and 2 a.m. A slight chance of showers after midnight. Rainfall amounts less than a tenth of an inch. Lows in the mid-60s.
South winds 5 to 10 miles an hour. Chance of rain 50%. Thursday, partly sunny through 2 p.m., then becoming mostly cloudy. A chance of showers and a slight chance of thunderstorms in the morning, then showers and a chance of thunderstorms in the afternoon. Rainfall amounts around a tenth of an inch. Highs in the lower 80s. Southwest winds around 5 miles an hour. Chance of rain 80%. Thursday night, mostly cloudy, then becoming partly cloudy between 8 p.m. and 2 a.m., then becoming mostly cloudy. Showers likely and a chance of thunderstorms before 8 p.m., then a slight chance of thunderstorms between 8 p.m. and midnight. A slight chance of showers after 8 p.m. Rainfall amounts less than a tenth of an inch. Lows in the mid-60s. Southwest winds around 5 miles an hour. Chance of rain 70%. And now the extended forecast for South Central Pennsylvania. Friday, showers and a chance of thunderstorms. Highs in the lower 80s. Chance of rain 90%. Friday night, mostly cloudy with a chance of showers and thunderstorms. Lows in the mid-60s. Chance of rain 50%. Saturday, partly sunny with a chance of showers and thunderstorms. Highs in the lower 80s. Chance of rain 50%. Saturday night, mostly cloudy with a slight chance of showers and thunderstorms. Lows in the mid-60s. Chance of rain 20%. Sunday, mostly sunny. Highs in the lower 80s. Sunday night, partly cloudy. Lows in the mid-60s. Monday, mostly sunny. Highs in the mid-80s. Monday night, mostly cloudy with a chance of showers. Lows in the upper 60s. Chance of rain 50%. Tuesday, partly sunny with a chance of showers and thunderstorms. Highs in the lower 80s. Chance of rain 50%. The 8 to 14 day outlook, from Wednesday, August 12th to Tuesday, August 18th, calls for near normal temperatures and above normal precipitation. Normal high temperatures across central Pennsylvania during this period range from the mid-70s over the Allegheny Mountains to the mid-80s across the lower Susquehanna Valley. Normal lows range from the mid-50s over the Alleghenies to the mid-60s across the lower Susquehanna Valley. Here are the 11 a.m. conditions in the Altoona area. In Altoona, it was partly sunny. The temperature was 77 degrees, the dew point 68, and the relative humidity 73%. The wind was calm. The pressure was 30.17 inches and steady. At State College, it was mostly sunny. The temperature was 79 degrees, the dew point 68, and the relative humidity 69%. The wind was calm. The pressure was 30.17 inches and steady. Now, a few other local conditions. Johnstown, partly sunny 74, DuBois, mostly sunny 75, La Trobe, mostly sunny 81, Pittsburgh, partly sunny 78, Erie, sunny 81, Bradford, mostly sunny 76. To the south and east, York, cloudy 76, Selins Grove, partly sunny 77, Harrisburg, cloudy 75, Philadelphia, cloudy 78, Baltimore, partly sunny 79, Washington, D.C., light rain 77. Once again, in Altoona, it was 77 degrees under partly sunny skies. And at State College, it was 79 degrees under mostly sunny skies. This is NOAA Weather Radio, All Hazards Station WNG 589. 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Here's the hazardous weather outlook for the following county, Cambria, Pennsylvania. For today and tonight, isolated instances of minor flooding are possible today where heavy downpours from thunderstorms occur. And now the extended outlook for the period Thursday through Tuesday. Heavy rain is possible from scattered thunderstorms each day from Wednesday into Saturday, which may lead to flooding of small streams. Here's the hazardous weather outlook for the following counties, Bedford, Blair, and Huntingdon. For today and tonight, isolated instances of minor flooding are possible today where heavy downpours from thunderstorms occur. And now the extended outlook for the period Thursday through Tuesday. Strong to severe thunderstorms with gusty winds are possible Thursday and Friday. Heavy rain is possible from scattered thunderstorms each day from Wednesday into Saturday, which may lead to flooding of small streams.
Heat index values may approach 100 degrees in urban areas Thursday and Friday afternoons. Skies will be mostly cloudy over much of the Commonwealth today. A few showers will move in from the south this morning, but not get too far north before dissipating. However, the air will get more muggy through the day and numerous showers and thunderstorms will form over the south and the west, drifting northward. The northeastern mountains will probably stay dry today. The humidity will remain high through the weekend, and daily showers and thunderstorms are expected in the afternoons and evenings. The storms will be scattered about, so not everyone will get wet each day. Some heavier downpours could lead to minor flooding each day. Highs today will range from the upper 70s on the highest elevations to the mid 80s over most of the state. Highs for Thursday and Friday will near 90 degrees over the lower Susquehanna and lower Delaware valleys. The heat index may near 100 in those locations. Low temperatures will run in the 60s to lower 70s every morning. Here is the latest National Weather Service forecast for Blair and Bedford counties, including the city of Altoona. Rest of today, mostly cloudy. Scattered showers with isolated thunderstorms between 10 a.m. and noon. Showers likely and scattered thunderstorms this afternoon. Rainfall amounts less than a tenth of an inch. Highs in the lower 80s. Southeast winds around 5 miles an hour. Chance of rain 70%. Tonight, mostly cloudy. A chance of showers and thunderstorms through 10 p.m., then a slight chance of showers and thunderstorms between 10 p.m. and 2 a.m. Patchy fog after 10 p.m. Rainfall amounts less than a tenth of an inch. Lows in the upper 60s. Southeast winds around 5 miles an hour, becoming southwest after midnight. Chance of rain 50%. Thursday, mostly sunny through 2 p.m., then becoming mostly cloudy. Patchy fog before 10 a.m. A slight chance of showers and thunderstorms in the morning, then showers likely and a chance of thunderstorms in the afternoon. Rainfall amounts around a tenth of an inch. Highs in the mid-80s. Southwest winds around 5 miles an hour. Chance of rain 70%. Thursday night, mostly cloudy through 10 p.m., then becoming partly cloudy. Showers likely and a chance of thunderstorms before 8 p.m., then a slight chance of thunderstorms between 8 p.m. and midnight. A slight chance of showers between 8 p.m. and 2 a.m. Rainfall amounts less than a tenth of an inch. Lows in the upper 60s. Southwest winds around 5 miles an hour. Chance of rain 70%. Here is the latest National Weather Service forecast for Cambria County, including the city of Johnstown. Rest of today, partly sunny. Isolated showers and thunderstorms between noon and 2 p.m. A chance of showers and thunderstorms after 2 p.m. Rainfall amounts less than a tenth of an inch. Highs in the lower 80s. Southeast winds 5 to 10 miles an hour. Chance of rain 50%. Tonight, mostly cloudy. A chance of showers and thunderstorms through midnight. A slight chance of thunderstorms between midnight and 2 a.m. A slight chance of showers after midnight. Rainfall amounts less than a tenth of an inch. Lows in the mid-60s. South winds 5 to 10 miles an hour. Chance of rain 50%. Thursday, partly sunny through 2 p.m., then becoming mostly cloudy. A chance of showers and a slight chance of thunderstorms in the morning, then showers and a chance of thunderstorms in the afternoon. Rainfall amounts around a tenth of an inch. Highs in the lower 80s. Southwest winds around 5 miles an hour. Chance of rain 80%. Thursday night, mostly cloudy, then becoming partly cloudy between 8 p.m. and 2 a.m., then becoming mostly cloudy. Showers likely and a chance of thunderstorms before 8 p.m., then a slight chance of thunderstorms between 8 p.m. and midnight. A slight chance of showers after 8 p.m. Rainfall amounts less than a tenth of an inch. Lows in the mid-60s. Southwest winds around 5 miles an hour. Chance of rain 70%. And now the extended forecast for South Central Pennsylvania. Friday, showers and a chance of thunderstorms. Highs in the lower 80s. Chance of rain 90%. Friday night, mostly cloudy with a chance of showers and thunderstorms. Lows in the mid-60s. Chance of rain 50%.
Saturday, partly sunny with a chance of showers and thunderstorms. Highs in the lower 80s. Chance of rain 50%. Saturday night, mostly cloudy with a slight chance of showers and thunderstorms. Lows in the mid-60s. Chance of rain 20%. Sunday, mostly sunny. Highs in the lower 80s. Sunday night, partly cloudy. Lows in the mid-60s. Monday, mostly sunny. Highs in the mid-80s. Monday night, mostly cloudy with a chance of showers. Lows in the upper 60s. Chance of rain 50%. Tuesday, partly sunny with a chance of showers and thunderstorms. Highs in the lower 80s. Chance of rain 50%. The 8 to 14 day outlook, from Wednesday, August 12th to Tuesday, August 18th, calls for near normal temperatures and above normal precipitation. Normal high temperatures across central Pennsylvania during this period range from the mid-70s over the Allegheny Mountains to the mid-80s across the lower Susquehanna Valley. Normal lows range from the mid-50s over the Alleghenies to the mid-60s across the lower Susquehanna Valley. Here are the 11 a.m. conditions in the Altoona area. In Altoona, it was partly sunny. The temperature was 77 degrees, the dew point 68, and the relative humidity 73%. The wind was calm. The pressure was 30.17 inches and steady. At State College, it was mostly sunny. The temperature was 79 degrees, the dew point 68, and the relative humidity 69%. The wind was calm. The pressure was 30.17 inches and steady. Now, a few other local conditions. Johnstown, partly sunny 74, Du Bois, mostly sunny 75, La Trobe, mostly sunny 81, Pittsburgh, partly sunny 78, Erie, sunny 81, Bradford, mostly sunny 76. To the south and east, York, cloudy 76, Selins Grove, partly sunny 77, Harrisburg, cloudy 75, Philadelphia, cloudy 78, Baltimore, partly sunny 79, Washington, D.C., light rain 77. Once again, in Altoona, it was 77 degrees under partly sunny skies. And at State College, it was 79 degrees under mostly sunny skies. This is NOAA Weather Radio, All Hazards Station WNG 589. 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Here's the hazardous weather outlook for the following county, Cambria, Pennsylvania. For today and tonight, isolated instances of minor flooding are possible today where heavy downpours from thunderstorms occur. And now the extended outlook for the period Thursday through Tuesday. Heavy rain is possible from scattered thunderstorms each day from Wednesday into Saturday, which may lead to flooding of small streams. Here's the hazardous weather outlook for the following counties, Bedford, Blair, and Huntingdon. For today and tonight, isolated instances of minor flooding are possible today where heavy downpours from thunderstorms occur. And now the extended outlook for the period Thursday through Tuesday. Strong to severe thunderstorms with gusty winds are possible Thursday and Friday. Heavy rain is possible from scattered thunderstorms each day from Wednesday into Saturday, which may lead to flooding of small streams. Heat index values may approach 100 degrees in urban areas Thursday and Friday afternoons. Skies will be mostly cloudy over much of the Commonwealth today. A few showers will move in from the south this morning, but not get too far north before dissipating. However, the air will get more muggy through the day and numerous showers and thunderstorms will form over the south and the west, drifting northward. The northeastern mountains will probably stay dry today. The humidity will remain high through the weekend, and daily showers and thunderstorms are expected in the afternoons and evenings. The storms will be scattered about, so not everyone will get wet each day. Some heavier downpours could lead to minor flooding each day. Highs today will range from the upper 70s on the highest elevations to the mid-80s over most of the state. Highs for Thursday and Friday will near 90 degrees over the lower Susquehanna and lower Delaware valleys. The heat index may near 100 in those locations. Low temperatures will run in the 60s to lower 70s every morning. Here is the latest National Weather Service forecast for Blair and Bedford counties, including the city of Altoona. Rest of today, mostly cloudy. Scattered showers with isolated thunderstorms between 10 a.m. and noon.
showers likely and scattered thunderstorms this afternoon. Rainfall amounts less than a tenth of an inch. Highs in the lower 80s. Southeast winds around 5 miles an hour. Chance of rain 70%. Tonight, mostly cloudy. A chance of showers and thunderstorms through 10 p.m., then a slight chance of showers and thunderstorms between 10 p.m. and 2 a.m. Patchy fog after 10 p.m. Rainfall amounts less than a tenth of an inch. Lows in the upper 60s. Southeast winds around 5 miles an hour, becoming southwest after midnight. Chance of rain 50%. Thursday, mostly sunny through 2 p.m., then becoming mostly cloudy. Patchy fog before 10 a.m. A slight chance of showers and thunderstorms in the morning, then showers likely and a chance of thunderstorms in the afternoon. Rainfall amounts around a tenth of an inch. Highs in the mid-80s. Southwest winds around 5 miles an hour. Chance of rain 70%. Thursday night, mostly cloudy through 10 p.m., then becoming partly cloudy. Showers likely and a chance of thunderstorms before 8 p.m., then a slight chance of thunderstorms between 8 p.m. and midnight. A slight chance of showers between 8 p.m. and 2 a.m. Rainfall amounts less than a tenth of an inch. Lows in the upper 60s. Southwest winds around 5 miles an hour. Chance of rain 70%. Here is the latest National Weather Service forecast for Cambria County, including the city of Johnstown. Rest of today, partly sunny. Isolated showers and thunderstorms between noon and 2 p.m. A chance of showers and thunderstorms after 2 p.m. Rainfall amounts less than a tenth of an inch. Highs in the lower 80s. Southeast winds 5 to 10 miles an hour. Chance of rain 50%. Tonight, mostly cloudy. A chance of showers and thunderstorms through midnight. A slight chance of thunderstorms between midnight and 2 a.m. A slight chance of showers after midnight. Rainfall amounts less than a tenth of an inch. Lows in the mid-60s. South winds 5 to 10 miles an hour. Chance of rain 50%. Thursday, partly sunny through 2 p.m., then becoming mostly cloudy. A chance of showers and a slight chance of thunderstorms in the morning, then showers and a chance of thunderstorms in the afternoon. Rainfall amounts around a tenth of an inch. Highs in the lower 80s. Southwest winds around 5 miles an hour. Chance of rain 80%. Thursday night, mostly cloudy, then becoming partly cloudy between 8 p.m. and 2 a.m., then becoming mostly cloudy. Showers likely and a chance of thunderstorms before 8 p.m., then a slight chance of thunderstorms between 8 p.m. and midnight. A slight chance of showers after 8 p.m. Rainfall amounts less than a tenth of an inch. Lows in the mid-60s. Southwest winds around 5 miles an hour. Chance of rain 70%. And now the extended forecast for South Central Pennsylvania. Friday, showers and a chance of thunderstorms. Highs in the lower 80s. Chance of rain 90%. Friday night, mostly cloudy with a chance of showers and thunderstorms. Lows in the mid-60s. Chance of rain 50%. Saturday, partly sunny with a chance of showers and thunderstorms. Highs in the lower 80s. Chance of rain 50%. Saturday night, mostly cloudy with a slight chance of showers and thunderstorms. Lows in the mid-60s. Chance of rain 20%. Sunday, mostly sunny. Highs in the lower 80s. Sunday night, partly cloudy. Lows in the mid-60s. Monday, mostly sunny. Highs in the mid-80s. Monday night, mostly cloudy with a chance of showers. Lows in the upper 60s. Chance of rain 50%. Tuesday, partly sunny with a chance of showers and thunderstorms. Highs in the lower 80s. Chance of rain 50%. The 8 to 14 day outlook, from Wednesday, August 12th to Tuesday, August 18th, calls for near normal temperatures and above normal precipitation. Normal high temperatures across central Pennsylvania during this period range from the mid-70s over the Allegheny Mountains to the mid-80s across the lower Susquehanna Valley. Normal lows range from the mid-50s over the Alleghenies to the mid-60s across the lower Susquehanna Valley. Here are the 11 a.m. conditions in the Altoona area.
in Altoona, it was partly sunny. The temperature was 77 degrees, the dew point 68, and the relative humidity 73%. The wind was calm. The pressure was 30.17 inches and steady. At State College, it was mostly sunny. The temperature was 79 degrees, the dew point 68, and the relative humidity 69%. The wind was calm. The pressure was 30.17 inches and steady. Now, a few other local conditions: Johnstown, partly sunny 74, Dubois, mostly sunny 75, La Trobe, mostly sunny 81, Pittsburgh, partly sunny 78, Erie, sunny 81, Bradford, mostly sunny 76. To the south and east, York, cloudy 76, Selins Grove, partly sunny 77, Harrisburg, cloudy 75, Philadelphia, cloudy 78, Baltimore, partly sunny 79, Washington, D.C., light rain 77. Once again, in Altoona, it was 77 degrees under partly sunny skies. And at State College, it was 79 degrees under mostly sunny skies. This is NOAA Weather Radio, All Hazards Station WNG 589. 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Here's the hazardous weather outlook for the following county: Cambria, Pennsylvania. For today and tonight, isolated instances of minor flooding are possible today where heavy downpours from thunderstorms occur. And now the extended outlook for the period Thursday through Tuesday. Heavy rain is possible from scattered thunderstorms each day from Wednesday into Saturday, which may lead to flooding of small streams. Here's the hazardous weather outlook for the following counties: Bedford, Blair, and Huntingdon. For today and tonight, isolated instances of minor flooding are possible today where heavy downpours from thunderstorms occur. And now the extended outlook for the period Thursday through Tuesday. Strong to severe thunderstorms with gusty winds are possible Thursday and Friday. Heavy rain is possible from scattered thunderstorms each day from Wednesday into Saturday, which may lead to flooding of small streams. Heat index values may approach 100 degrees in urban areas Thursday and Friday afternoons. Skies will be mostly cloudy over much of the Commonwealth today. A few showers will move in from the south this morning, but not get too far north before dissipating. However, the air will get more muggy through the day and numerous showers and thunderstorms will form over the south and the west, drifting northward. The northeastern mountains will probably stay dry today. The humidity will remain high through the weekend, and daily showers and thunderstorms are expected in the afternoons and evenings. The storms will be scattered about, so not everyone will get wet each day. Some heavier downpours could lead to minor flooding each day. Highs today will range from the upper 70s on the highest elevations to the mid-80s over most of the state. Highs for Thursday and Friday will near 90 degrees over the lower Susquehanna and lower Delaware valleys. The heat index may near 100 in those locations. Low temperatures will run in the 60s to lower 70s every morning. Here is the latest National Weather Service forecast for Blair and Bedford counties, including the city of Altoona. This afternoon, mostly cloudy. Shower. And a chance of thunderstorms. Rainfall amounts less than a tenth of an inch. Highs in the lower 80s. Southeast winds around 5 miles an hour. Chance of rain 70%. Tonight, mostly cloudy. A chance of showers and thunderstorms through 10 p.m., then a slight chance of showers and thunderstorms between 10 p.m. and 2 a.m. Patchy fog after 10 p.m. Rainfall amounts less than a tenth of an inch. Lows in the upper 60s. Southeast winds around 5 miles an hour, becoming southwest after midnight. Chance of rain 50%. Thursday, mostly sunny through 2 p.m., then becoming mostly cloudy. Patchy fog before 10 a.m. A slight chance of showers and thunderstorms in the morning, then showers likely and a chance of thunderstorms in the afternoon. Rainfall amounts around a tenth of an inch. Highs in the mid-80s. Southwest winds around 5 miles an hour. Chance of rain 70%. Thursday night, mostly cloudy through 10 p.m., then becoming partly cloudy. Showers likely and a chance of thunderstorms before 8 p.m., then a slight chance of thunderstorms between 8 p.m. and midnight. A slight chance of showers between 8 p.m. and 2 a.m.
Rainfall amounts less than a tenth of an inch. Lows in the upper 60s. Southwest winds around 5 miles an hour. Chance of rain 70%. Here is the latest National Weather Service forecast for Cambria County, including the city of Johnstown. This afternoon, partly sunny. A slight chance of showers between noon and 2 p.m., then a chance of showers and thunderstorms after 2 p.m. Rainfall amounts less than a tenth of an inch. Highs in the lower 80s. Southeast winds 5 to 10 miles an hour. Chance of rain 50%. Tonight, mostly cloudy. A chance of showers and thunderstorms through midnight, then a slight chance of showers and thunderstorms after midnight. Rainfall amounts less than a tenth of an inch. Lows in the mid-60s. South winds 5 to 10 miles an hour. Chance of rain 50%. Thursday, partly sunny through 2 p.m., then becoming mostly cloudy. A chance of showers and a slight chance of thunderstorms in the morning, then showers and a chance of thunderstorms in the afternoon. Rainfall amounts around a tenth of an inch. Highs in the lower 80s. Southwest winds around 5 miles an hour. Chance of rain 80%. Thursday night, mostly cloudy, then becoming partly cloudy between 8 p.m. and 2 a.m., then becoming mostly cloudy. Showers likely and a chance of thunderstorms before 8 p.m., then a slight chance of thunderstorms between 8 p.m. and midnight. A slight chance of showers after 8 p.m. Rainfall amounts less than a tenth of an inch. Lows in the mid-60s. Southwest winds around 5 miles an hour. Chance of rain 70%. And now the extended forecast for South Central Pennsylvania. Friday, showers and a chance of thunderstorms. Highs in the lower 80s. Chance of rain 90%. Friday night, mostly cloudy with a chance of showers and a slight chance of thunderstorms. Lows in the mid-60s. Chance of rain 50%. Saturday, partly sunny with a chance of showers and thunderstorms. Highs in the lower 80s. Chance of rain 50%. Saturday night, partly cloudy with a slight chance of showers and thunderstorms. Lows in the mid-60s. Chance of rain 20%. Sunday, sunny. Highs in the lower 80s. Sunday night, partly cloudy. Lows in the mid-60s. Monday, mostly sunny. Highs in the mid-80s. Monday night, mostly cloudy with a chance of showers and thunderstorms. Lows in the upper 60s. Chance of rain 50%. Tuesday, showers likely and a chance of thunderstorms. Highs in the lower 80s. Chance of rain 70%. The 8 to 14 day outlook, from Wednesday, August 12th to Tuesday, August 18th, calls for near normal temperatures and above normal precipitation. Normal high temperatures across central Pennsylvania during this period range from the mid-70s over the Allegheny Mountains to the mid-80s across the lower Susquehanna Valley. Normal lows range from the mid-50s over the Alleghenies to the mid-60s across the lower Susquehanna Valley. Here are the noon conditions in the Altoona area. In Altoona, it was mostly sunny. The temperature was 79 degrees, the dew point 69, and the relative humidity 71%. The wind was variable at 5 miles an hour. The pressure was 30.17 inches and falling. At State College, it was mostly sunny. The temperature was 81 degrees, the dew point 70, and the relative humidity 69%. The wind was calm. The pressure was 30.16 inches and falling. Now, a few other local conditions. Johnstown, partly sunny 75, Dubois, partly sunny 76, La Trobe, partly sunny 82, Pittsburgh mostly sunny 80, Erie, cloudy 78, Bradford mostly sunny 79. To the south and east, York, cloudy 76, Selins Grove mostly sunny 78, Harrisburg cloudy 77, Philadelphia partly sunny 84, Baltimore partly sunny 80, Washington DC partly sunny 81. Once again, in Altoona it was 79 degrees under mostly sunny skies. And at State College it was 81 degrees under mostly sunny skies. This is NOAA Weather Radio, All Hazards Station WMG 589. 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Here are the noon conditions in the Altoona area.
In Altoona, it was partly sunny. The temperature was 79 degrees, the dew point 69, and the relative humidity 71%. The wind was variable at 5 miles an hour. The pressure was 30.17 inches and falling. At State College, it was mostly sunny. The temperature was 81 degrees, the dew point 70, and the relative humidity 69%. The wind was calm. The pressure was 30.16 inches and falling. Now, a few other local conditions: Johnstown, partly sunny 75, Dubois, partly sunny 76, La Trobe, partly sunny 82, Pittsburgh mostly sunny 80, Erie, cloudy 78, Bradford mostly sunny 79. To the south and east, York, cloudy 76, Selins Grove partly sunny 78, Harrisburg cloudy 77, Philadelphia partly sunny 84, Baltimore partly sunny 80, Washington DC partly sunny 81. Once again, in Altoona it was 79 degrees under partly sunny skies. And at State College it was 81 degrees under mostly sunny skies. 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Here's the hazardous weather outlook for the following county, Cambria, Pennsylvania. For today and tonight, isolated instances of minor flooding are possible today where heavy downpours from thunderstorms occur. And now the extended outlook for the period Thursday through Tuesday. Heavy rain is possible from scattered thunderstorms each day from Wednesday into Saturday, which may lead to flooding of small streams. Here's the hazardous weather outlook for the following counties, Bedford, Blair, and Huntingdon. For today and tonight, isolated instances of minor flooding are possible today where heavy downpours from thunderstorms occur. And now the extended outlook for the period Thursday through Tuesday. Strong to severe thunderstorms with gusty winds are possible Thursday and Friday. Heavy rain is possible from scattered thunderstorms each day from Wednesday into Saturday, which may lead to flooding of small streams. Heat index values may approach 100 degrees in urban areas Thursday and Friday afternoons. Skies will be mostly cloudy over much of the Commonwealth today. A few showers will move in from the south this morning, but not get too far north before dissipating. However, the air will get more muggy through the day and numerous showers and thunderstorms will form over the south and the west, drifting northward. The northeastern mountains will probably stay dry today. The humidity will remain high through the weekend, and daily showers and thunderstorms are expected in the afternoons and evenings. The storms will be scattered about, so not everyone will get wet each day. Some heavier downpours could lead to minor flooding each day. Highs today will range from the upper 70s on the highest elevations to the mid-80s over most of the state. Highs for Thursday and Friday will near 90 degrees over the lower Susquehanna and lower Delaware valleys. The heat index may near 100 in those locations. Low temperatures will run in the 60s to lower 70s every morning. Here is the latest National Weather Service forecast for Blair and Bedford counties, including the city of Altoona. This afternoon, mostly cloudy. Showers likely and a chance of thunderstorms. Rainfall amounts less than a tenth of an inch. Highs in the lower 80s. Southeast winds around 5 miles an hour. Chance of rain 70%. Tonight, mostly cloudy. A chance of showers and thunderstorms through 10 p.m., then a slight chance of showers and thunderstorms between 10 p.m. and 2 a.m. Patchy fog after 10 p.m. Rainfall amounts less than a tenth of an inch. Lows in the upper 60s. Southeast winds around 5 miles an hour, becoming southwest after midnight. Chance of rain 50%. Thursday, mostly sunny through 2 p.m., then becoming mostly cloudy. Patchy fog before 10 a.m. A slight chance of showers and thunderstorms in the morning, then showers likely and a chance of thunderstorms in the afternoon. Rainfall amounts around a tenth of an inch. Highs in the mid-80s. Southwest winds around 5 miles an hour. Chance of rain 70%. Thursday night, mostly cloudy through 10 p.m., then becoming partly cloudy. Showers likely and a chance of thunderstorms before 8 p.m., then a slight chance of thunderstorms between 8 p.m. and midnight. A slight chance of showers between 8 p.m. and 2 a.m. Rainfall amounts less than a tenth of an inch.
lows in the upper 60s. Southwest winds around 5 miles an hour. Chance of rain 70%. Here is the latest National Weather Service forecast for Cambria County, including the city of Johnstown. This afternoon, partly sunny. A slight chance of showers between noon and 2 p.m., then a chance of showers and thunderstorms after 2 p.m. Rainfall amounts less than a tenth of an inch. Highs in the lower 80s. Southeast winds 5 to 10 miles an hour. Chance of rain 50%. Tonight, mostly cloudy. A chance of showers and thunderstorms through midnight, then a slight chance of showers and thunderstorms after midnight. Rainfall amounts less than a tenth of an inch. Lows in the mid-60s. South winds 5 to 10 miles an hour. Chance of rain 50%. Thursday, partly sunny through 2 p.m., then becoming mostly cloudy. A chance of showers and a slight chance of thunderstorms in the morning, then showers and a chance of thunderstorms in the afternoon. Rainfall amounts around a tenth of an inch. Highs in the lower 80s. Southwest winds around 5 miles an hour. Chance of rain 80%. Thursday night, mostly cloudy, then becoming partly cloudy between 8 p.m. and 2 a.m., then becoming mostly cloudy. Showers likely and a chance of thunderstorms before 8 p.m., then a slight chance of thunderstorms between 8 p.m. and midnight. A slight chance of showers after 8 p.m. Rainfall amounts less than a tenth of an inch. Lows in the mid-60s. Southwest winds around 5 miles an hour. Chance of rain 70%. And now the extended forecast for South Central Pennsylvania. Friday, showers and a chance of thunderstorms. Highs in the lower 80s. Chance of rain 90%. Friday night, mostly cloudy with a chance of showers and a slight chance of thunderstorms. Lows in the mid-60s. Chance of rain 50%. Saturday, partly sunny with a chance of showers and thunderstorms. Highs in the lower 80s. Chance of rain 50%. Saturday night, partly cloudy with a slight chance of showers and thunderstorms. Lows in the mid-60s. Chance of rain 20%. Sunday, sunny. Highs in the lower 80s. Sunday night, partly cloudy. Lows in the mid-60s. Monday, mostly sunny. Highs in the mid-80s. Monday night, mostly cloudy with a chance of showers and thunderstorms. Lows in the upper 60s. Chance of rain 50%. Tuesday, showers likely and a chance of thunderstorms. Highs in the lower 80s. Chance of rain 70%. The 8 to 14 day outlook, from Wednesday, August 12th to Tuesday, August 18th, calls for near normal temperatures and above normal precipitation. Normal high temperatures across central Pennsylvania during this period range from the mid-70s over the Allegheny Mountains to the mid-80s across the lower Susquehanna Valley. Normal lows range from the mid-50s over the Alleghenies to the mid-60s across the lower Susquehanna Valley. Here are the noon conditions in the Altoona area. In Altoona, it was partly sunny. The temperature was 79 degrees, the dew point 69, and the relative humidity 71%. The wind was variable at 5 miles an hour. The pressure was 30.17 inches and falling. At State College, it was mostly sunny. The temperature was 81 degrees, the dew point 70, and the relative humidity 69%. The wind was calm. The pressure was 30.16 inches and falling. Now, a few other local conditions. Johnstown, partly sunny 75, Dubois, partly sunny 76, La Trobe, partly sunny 82, Pittsburgh mostly sunny 80, Erie, cloudy 78, Bradford mostly sunny 79. To the south and east, York, cloudy 76, Selins Grove partly sunny 78, Harrisburg cloudy 77, Philadelphia partly sunny 84, Baltimore partly sunny 80, Washington DC partly sunny 81. Once again, in Altoona it was 79 degrees under partly sunny skies. And at State College it was 81 degrees under mostly sunny skies. 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Here's the hazardous weather outlook for the following county, Cambria, Pennsylvania. For this afternoon and tonight,
Isolated instances of minor flooding are possible late this afternoon and this evening where heavy downpours from thunderstorms occur. And now the extended outlook for the period 30.

skies will be mostly cloudy over much of the Commonwealth today. A few showers will move in from the south this morning, but not get too far north before dissipating. However, the air will get more muggy through the day and numerous showers and thunderstorms will form over the south and the west, drifting northward. The northeastern mountains will probably stay dry today. The humidity will remain high through the weekend, and daily showers and thunderstorms are expected in the afternoons and evenings. The storms will be scattered about, so not everyone will get wet each day. Some heavier downpours could lead to minor flooding each day. Highs today will range from the upper 70s on the highest elevations to the mid-80s over most of the state. Highs for Thursday and Friday will near 90 degrees over the lower Susquehanna and lower Delaware valleys. The heat index may near 100 in those locations. Low temperatures will run in the 60s to lower 70s every morning. 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Broadcasts originate from the National Weather Service in State College and are transmitted from the tower facilities provided by the Blair County Emergency Management Agency in Frankstown on a frequency of 162.425 MHz. We are located at Innovation Park in State College. 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Properly set weather radios, with the alarm device, will alert you when severe weather warnings or watches are issued. Programming on this station will be temporarily changed during severe weather, to bring you the latest information. Warnings and safety information from the National Weather Service may someday save your life or protect your property. Here is the latest National Weather Service forecast for Blair and Bedford counties, including the city of Altoona. This afternoon, mostly cloudy. Showers likely and a chance of thunderstorms. Rainfall amounts less than a tenth of an inch. Highs in the lower 80s. Southeast winds around 5 miles an hour. Chance of rain 70%. Tonight, mostly cloudy. A chance of showers and thunderstorms through 10 p.m., then a slight chance of showers and thunderstorms between 10 p.m. and 2 a.m. Patchy fog after 10 p.m. Rainfall amounts less than a tenth of an inch. Lows in the upper 60s. Southeast winds around 5 miles an hour, becoming southwest after midnight. Chance of rain 50%. Thursday, mostly sunny through 2 p.m., then becoming mostly cloudy. Patchy fog before 10 a.m. A slight chance of showers and thunderstorms in the morning, then showers likely and a chance of thunderstorms in the afternoon. Rainfall amounts around a tenth of an inch. Highs in the mid-80s. Southwest winds around 5 miles an hour. Chance of rain 70%. Thursday night, mostly cloudy through 10 p.m., then becoming partly cloudy. Showers likely and a chance of thunderstorms before 8 p.m., then a slight chance of thunderstorms between 8 p.m. and midnight. A slight chance of showers between 8 p.m. and 2 a.m. Rainfall amounts less than a tenth of an inch. Lows in the upper 60s. Southwest winds around 5 miles an hour. Chance of rain 70%. Here is the latest National Weather Service forecast for Cambria County, including the city of Johnstown. This afternoon, partly sunny. A slight chance of showers between noon and 2 p.m., then a chance of showers and thunderstorms after 2 p.m. Rainfall amounts less than a tenth of an inch. Highs in the lower 80s. Southeast winds 5 to 10 miles an hour. Chance of rain 50%. Tonight, mostly cloudy. A chance of showers and thunderstorms through midnight, then a slight chance of showers and thunderstorms after midnight. Rainfall amounts less than a tenth of an inch. Lows in the mid-60s. South winds 5 to 10 miles an hour. Chance of rain 50%. Thursday, partly sunny through 2 p.m., then becoming mostly cloudy. A chance of showers and a slight chance of thunderstorms in the morning, then showers and a chance of thunderstorms in the afternoon. Rainfall amounts around a tenth of an inch. Highs in the lower 80s. Southwest winds around 5 miles an hour. Chance of rain 80%. Thursday night, mostly cloudy, then becoming partly cloudy between 8 p.m. and 2 a.m., then becoming mostly cloudy. Showers likely and a chance of thunderstorms before 8 p.m., then a slight chance of thunderstorms between 8 p.m. and midnight. A slight chance of showers after 8 p.m. Rainfall amounts less than a tenth of an inch.

lows in the mid-60s. Southwest winds around 5 miles an hour. Chance of rain 70%. And now the extended forecast for South Central Pennsylvania. Friday, showers and a chance of thunderstorms. Highs in the lower 80s. Chance of rain 90%. Friday night, mostly cloudy with a chance of showers and a slight chance of thunderstorms. Lows in the mid-60s. Chance of rain 50%. Saturday, partly sunny with a chance of showers and thunderstorms. Highs in the lower 80s. Chance of rain 50%. Saturday night, partly cloudy with a slight chance of showers and thunderstorms. Lows in the mid-60s. Chance of rain 20%. Sunday, sunny. Highs in the lower 80s. Sunday night, partly cloudy. Lows in the mid-60s. Monday, mostly sunny. Highs in the mid-80s. Monday night, mostly cloudy with a chance of showers and thunderstorms. Lows in the upper 60s. Chance of rain 50%. Tuesday, showers likely and a chance of thunderstorms. Highs in the lower 80s. Chance of rain 70%. The 8 to 14 day outlook from Wednesday, August 12th to Tuesday, August 18th calls for near normal temperatures and above normal precipitation. Normal high temperatures across central Pennsylvania during this period range from the mid-70s over the Allegheny Mountains to the mid-80s across the lower Susquehanna Valley. Normal lows range from the mid-50s over the Alleghenies to the mid-60s across the lower Susquehanna Valley. Here are the noon conditions in the Altoona area. In Altoona, it was partly sunny. The temperature was 79 degrees, the dew point 69, and the relative humidity 71%. The wind was variable at 5 miles an hour. The pressure was 30.17 inches and falling. At State College, it was mostly sunny. The temperature was 81 degrees, the dew point 70, and the relative humidity 69%. The wind was calm. The pressure was 30.16 inches and falling. Now, a few other local conditions. Johnstown, partly sunny 75, DuBois, partly sunny 76, Latrobe, partly sunny 82, Pittsburgh mostly sunny 80, Erie, cloudy 78, Bradford mostly sunny 79. To the south and east, York, cloudy 76, Selins Grove partly sunny 78, Harrisburg cloudy 77, Philadelphia partly sunny 84, Baltimore partly sunny 80, Washington DC partly sunny 81. Once again, in Altoona it was 79 degrees under partly sunny skies. And at State College it was 81 degrees under mostly sunny skies. This is NOAA Weather Radio, All Hazards Station WNG 589. 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Here's the hazardous weather outlook for the following county, Cambria, Pennsylvania. For this afternoon and tonight, isolated instances of minor flooding are possible late this afternoon and this evening where heavy downpours from thunderstorms occur. And now the extended outlook for the period Thursday through Tuesday. Heavy rain is possible from scattered thunderstorms each day from Thursday into Saturday, which may lead to flooding of small streams. Here's the hazardous weather outlook for the following counties, Bedford, Blair, and Huntingdon. For this afternoon and tonight, isolated instances of minor flooding are possible this afternoon and this evening where heavy downpours from thunderstorms occur. And now the extended outlook for the period Thursday through Tuesday. Strong to severe thunderstorms with gusty winds are possible Thursday and Friday. Heavy rain is possible from scattered thunderstorms each day from Thursday into Saturday, which may lead to flooding of small streams. Heat index values may approach 100 degrees in urban areas Thursday and Friday afternoons. Skies will be mostly cloudy over much of the Commonwealth today. A few showers will move in from the south this morning, but not get too far north before dissipating. However, the air will get more muggy through the day and numerous showers and thunderstorms will form over the south and the west, drifting northward. The northeastern mountains will probably stay dry today. The humidity will remain high through the weekend, and daily showers and thunderstorms are expected in the afternoons and evenings. The storms will be scattered about, so not everyone will get wet each day. Some heavier downpours could lead to minor flooding each day.
Highs today will range from the upper 70s on the highest elevations to the mid 80s over most of the state. Highs for Thursday and Friday will near 90 degrees over the lower Susquehanna and lower Delaware valleys. The heat index may near 100 in those locations. Low temperatures will run in the 60s to lower 70s every morning. Here is the latest National Weather Service forecast for Blair and Bedford counties, including the city of Altoona. This afternoon, mostly cloudy. Showers likely and a chance of thunderstorms. Rainfall amounts less than a tenth of an inch. Highs in the lower 80s. Southeast winds around 5 miles an hour. Chance of rain 70%. Tonight, mostly cloudy. A chance of showers and thunderstorms through 10 p.m., then a slight chance of showers and thunderstorms between 10 p.m. and 2 a.m. Patchy fog after 10 p.m. Rainfall amounts less than a tenth of an inch. Lows in the upper 60s. Southeast winds around 5 miles an hour, becoming southwest after midnight. Chance of rain 50%. Thursday, mostly sunny through 2 p.m., then becoming mostly cloudy. Patchy fog before 10 a.m. A slight chance of showers and thunderstorms in the morning, then showers likely and a chance of thunderstorms in the afternoon. Rainfall amounts around a tenth of an inch. Highs in the mid-80s. Southwest winds around 5 miles an hour. Chance of rain 70%. Thursday night, mostly cloudy through 10 p.m., then becoming partly cloudy. Showers likely and a chance of thunderstorms before 8 p.m., then a slight chance of thunderstorms between 8 p.m. and midnight. A slight chance of showers between 8 p.m. and 2 a.m. Rainfall amounts less than a tenth of an inch. Lows in the upper 60s. Southwest winds around 5 miles an hour. Chance of rain 70%. Here is the latest National Weather Service forecast for Cambria County, including the city of Johnstown. This afternoon, partly sunny. A slight chance of showers between noon and 2 p.m., then a chance of showers and thunderstorms after 2 p.m. Rainfall amounts less than a tenth of an inch. Highs in the lower 80s. Southeast winds 5 to 10 miles an hour. Chance of rain 50%. Tonight, mostly cloudy. A chance of showers and thunderstorms through midnight, then a slight chance of showers and thunderstorms after midnight. Rainfall amounts less than a tenth of an inch. Lows in the mid-60s. South winds 5 to 10 miles an hour. Chance of rain 50%. Thursday, partly sunny through 2 p.m., then becoming mostly cloudy. A chance of showers and a slight chance of thunderstorms in the morning, then showers and a chance of thunderstorms in the afternoon. Rainfall amounts around a tenth of an inch. Highs in the lower 80s. Southwest winds around 5 miles an hour. Chance of rain 80%. Thursday night, mostly cloudy, then becoming partly cloudy between 8 p.m. and 2 a.m., then becoming mostly cloudy. Showers likely and a chance of thunderstorms before 8 p.m., then a slight chance of thunderstorms between 8 p.m. and midnight. A slight chance of showers after 8 p.m. Rainfall amounts less than a tenth of an inch. Lows in the mid-60s. Southwest winds around 5 miles an hour. Chance of rain 70%. And now the extended forecast for South Central Pennsylvania. Friday, showers and a chance of thunderstorms. Highs in the lower 80s. Chance of rain 90%. Friday night, mostly cloudy with a chance of showers and a slight chance of thunderstorms. Lows in the mid-60s. Chance of rain 50%. Saturday, partly sunny with a chance of showers and thunderstorms. Highs in the lower 80s. Chance of rain 50%. Saturday night, partly cloudy with a slight chance of showers and thunderstorms. Lows in the mid-60s. Chance of rain 20%. Sunday, sunny. Highs in the lower 80s. Sunday night, partly cloudy. Lows in the mid-60s. Monday, mostly sunny. Highs in the mid-80s. Monday night, mostly cloudy with a chance of showers and thunderstorms. Lows in the upper 60s. Chance of rain 50%. Tuesday, showers likely and a chance of thunderstorms. Highs in the lower 80s. Chance of rain 70%.
The 8 to 14 day outlook, from Wednesday, August 12th to Tuesday, August 18th, calls for near normal temperatures and above normal precipitation. Normal high temperatures across central Pennsylvania during this period range from the mid-70s over the Allegheny Mountains to the mid-80s across the lower Susquehanna Valley. Normal lows range from the mid-50s over the Alleghenies to the mid-60s across the lower Susquehanna Valley. Here are the noon conditions in the Altoona area. In Altoona, it was partly sunny. The temperature was 79 degrees, the dew point 69, and the relative humidity 71%. The wind was variable at 5 miles an hour. The pressure was 30.17 inches and falling. At State College, it was mostly sunny. The temperature was 81 degrees, the dew point 70, and the relative humidity 69%. The wind was calm. The pressure was 30.16 inches and falling. Now, a few other local conditions. Johnstown, partly sunny 75, Dubois, partly sunny 76, La Trobe, partly sunny 82, Pittsburgh mostly sunny 80, Erie, cloudy 78, Bradford mostly sunny 79. To the south and east, York, cloudy 76, Selins Grove partly sunny 78, Harrisburg cloudy 77, Philadelphia partly sunny 84, Baltimore partly sunny 80, Washington DC partly sunny 81. Once again, in Altoona it was 79 degrees under partly sunny skies. And at State College it was 81 degrees under mostly sunny skies. This is NOAA Weather Radio, All Hazards Station WNG 589. 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Here's the hazardous weather outlook for the following county, Cambria, Pennsylvania. For this afternoon and tonight, isolated instances of minor flooding are possible late this afternoon and this evening where heavy downpours from thunderstorms occur. And now the extended outlook for the period Thursday through Tuesday. Heavy rain is possible from scattered thunderstorms each day from Thursday into Saturday, which may lead to flooding of small streams. Here's the hazardous weather outlook for the following counties, Bedford, Blair, and Huntingdon. For this afternoon and tonight, isolated instances of minor flooding are possible this afternoon and this evening where heavy downpours from thunderstorms occur. And now the extended outlook for the period Thursday through Tuesday. Strong to severe thunderstorms with gusty winds are possible Thursday and Friday. Heavy rain is possible from scattered thunderstorms each day from Thursday into Saturday, which may lead to flooding of small streams. Heat index values may approach 100 degrees in urban areas Thursday and Friday afternoons. Skies will be mostly cloudy over much of the Commonwealth today. A few showers will move in from the south this morning, but not get too far north before dissipating. However, the air will get more muggy through the day and numerous showers and thunderstorms will form over the south and the west, drifting northward. The northeastern mountains will probably stay dry today. The humidity will remain high through the weekend, and daily showers and thunderstorms are expected in the afternoons and evenings. The storms will be scattered about, so not everyone will get wet each day. Some heavier downpours could lead to minor flooding each day. Highs today will range from the upper 70s on the highest elevations to the mid-80s over most of the state. Highs for Thursday and Friday will near 90 degrees over the lower Susquehanna and lower Delaware valleys. The heat index may near 100 in those locations. Low temperatures will run in the 60s to lower 70s every morning. Here is the latest National Weather Service forecast for Blair and Bedford counties, including the city of Altoona. This afternoon, mostly cloudy. Showers likely and a chance of thunderstorms. Rainfall amounts less than a tenth of an inch. Highs in the lower 80s. Southeast winds around 5 miles an hour. Chance of rain 70%. Tonight, mostly cloudy. A chance of showers and thunderstorms through 10 p.m., then a slight chance of showers and thunderstorms between 10 p.m. and 2 a.m. Patchy fog after 10 p.m. Rainfall amounts less than a tenth of an inch. Lows in the upper 60s. Southeast winds around 5 miles an hour, becoming southwest after midnight. Chance of rain 50%. Thursday, mostly sunny through 2 p.m., then becoming mostly cloudy. Patchy fog before 10 a.m.
a slight chance of showers and thunderstorms in the morning, then showers likely and a chance of thunderstorms in the afternoon. Rainfall amounts around a tenth of an inch. Highs in the mid-80s. Southwest winds around 5 miles an hour. Chance of rain 70%. Thursday night, mostly cloudy through 10 p.m., then becoming partly cloudy. Showers likely and a chance of thunderstorms before 8 p.m., then a slight chance of thunderstorms between 8 p.m. and midnight. A slight chance of showers between 8 p.m. and 2 a.m. Rainfall amounts less than a tenth of an inch. Lows in the upper 60s. Southwest winds around 5 miles an hour. Chance of rain 70%. Here is the latest National Weather Service forecast for Cambria County, including the city of Johnstown. This afternoon, partly sunny. A slight chance of showers between noon and 2 p.m., then a chance of showers and thunderstorms after 2 p.m. Rainfall amounts less than a tenth of an inch. Highs in the lower 80s. Southeast winds 5 to 10 miles an hour. Chance of rain 50%. Tonight, mostly cloudy. A chance of showers and thunderstorms through midnight, then a slight chance of showers and thunderstorms after midnight. Rainfall amounts less than a tenth of an inch. Lows in the mid-60s. South winds 5 to 10 miles an hour. Chance of rain 50%. Thursday, partly sunny through 2 p.m., then becoming mostly cloudy. A chance of showers and a slight chance of thunderstorms in the morning, then showers and a chance of thunderstorms in the afternoon. Rainfall amounts around a tenth of an inch. Highs in the lower 80s. Southwest winds around 5 miles an hour. Chance of rain 80%. Thursday night, mostly cloudy, then becoming partly cloudy between 8 p.m. and 2 a.m., then becoming mostly cloudy. Showers likely and a chance of thunderstorms before 8 p.m., then a slight chance of thunderstorms between 8 p.m. and midnight. A slight chance of showers after 8 p.m. Rainfall amounts less than a tenth of an inch. Lows in the mid-60s. Southwest winds around 5 miles an hour. Chance of rain 70%. And now the extended forecast for South Central Pennsylvania. Friday, showers and a chance of thunderstorms. Highs in the lower 80s. Chance of rain 90%. Friday night, mostly cloudy with a chance of showers and a slight chance of thunderstorms. Lows in the mid-60s. Chance of rain 50%. Saturday, partly sunny with a chance of showers and thunderstorms. Highs in the lower 80s. Chance of rain 50%. Saturday night, partly cloudy with a slight chance of showers and thunderstorms. Lows in the mid-60s. Chance of rain 20%. Sunday, sunny. Highs in the lower 80s. Sunday night, partly cloudy. Lows in the mid-60s. Monday, mostly sunny. Highs in the mid-80s. Monday night, mostly cloudy with a chance of showers and thunderstorms. Lows in the upper 60s. Chance of rain 50%. Tuesday, showers likely and a chance of thunderstorms. Highs in the lower 80s. Chance of rain 70%. The 8 to 14 day outlook, from Wednesday, August 12th to Tuesday, August 18th, calls for near normal temperatures and above normal precipitation. Normal high temperatures across central Pennsylvania during this period range from the mid-70s over the Allegheny Mountains to the mid-80s across the lower Susquehanna Valley. Normal lows range from the mid-50s over the Alleghenies to the mid-60s across the lower Susquehanna Valley. Here are the noon conditions in the Altoona area. In Altoona, it was partly sunny. The temperature was 79 degrees, the dew point 69, and the relative humidity 71%. The wind was variable at 5 miles an hour. The pressure was 30.17 inches and falling. At State College, it was mostly sunny. The temperature was 81 degrees, the dew point 70, and the relative humidity 69%. The wind was calm. The pressure was 30.16 inches and falling. Now, a few other local conditions. Johnstown, partly sunny 75, Dubois, partly sunny 76, La Trobe, partly sunny 82, Pittsburgh mostly sunny 80, Erie, cloudy 78, Bradford mostly sunny 79.
to the south and east. York, cloudy 76. Selams Grove, partly sunny 78. Harrisburg, cloudy 77. Philadelphia, partly sunny 84. Baltimore, partly sunny 80. Washington, D.C., partly sunny 81. Once again, in Altoona, it was 79 degrees under partly sunny skies. And at State College, it was 81 degrees under mostly sunny skies. This is NOAA Weather Radio, All Hazards Station WNG 589. 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Here's the hazardous weather outlook for the following county, Cambria, Pennsylvania. For this afternoon and tonight, isolated instances of minor flooding are possible late this afternoon and this evening where heavy downpours from thunderstorms occur. And now the extended outlook for the period Thursday through Tuesday. Heavy rain is possible from scattered thunderstorms each day from Thursday into Saturday, which may lead to flooding of small streams. Here's the hazardous weather outlook for the following counties, Bedford, Blair, and Huntingdon. For this afternoon and tonight, isolated instances of minor flooding are possible this afternoon and this evening where heavy downpours from thunderstorms occur. And now the extended outlook for the period Thursday through Tuesday. Strong to severe thunderstorms with gusty winds are possible Thursday and Friday. Heavy rain is possible from scattered thunderstorms each day from Thursday into Saturday, which may lead to flooding of small streams. Heat index values may approach 100 degrees in urban areas Thursday and Friday afternoons. Skies will be mostly cloudy over much of the Commonwealth today. A few showers will move in from the south this morning, but not get too far north before dissipating. However, the air will get more muggy through the day and numerous showers and thunderstorms will form over the south and the west, drifting northward. The northeastern mountains will probably stay dry today. The humidity will remain high through the weekend, and daily showers and thunderstorms are expected in the afternoons and evenings. The storms will be scattered about, so not everyone will get wet each day. Some heavier downpours could lead to minor flooding each day. Highs today will range from the upper 70s on the highest elevations to the mid-80s over most of the state. Highs for Thursday and Friday will near 90 degrees over the lower Susquehanna and lower Delaware valleys. The heat index may near 100 in those locations. Low temperatures will run in the 60s to lower 70s every morning. Here is the latest National Weather Service forecast for Blair and Bedford counties, including the city of Altoona. This afternoon, mostly cloudy. Showers likely and a chance of thunderstorms. Rainfall amounts less than a tenth of an inch. Highs in the lower 80s. Southeast winds around 5 miles an hour. Chance of rain 70%. Tonight, mostly cloudy. A chance of showers and thunderstorms through 10 p.m., then a slight chance of showers and thunderstorms between 10 p.m. and 2 a.m. Patchy fog after 10 p.m. Rainfall amounts less than a tenth of an inch. Lows in the upper 60s. Southeast winds around 5 miles an hour, becoming southwest after midnight. Chance of rain 50%. Thursday, mostly sunny through 2 p.m., then becoming mostly cloudy. Patchy fog before 10 a.m. A slight chance of showers and thunderstorms in the morning, then showers likely and a chance of thunderstorms in the afternoon. Rainfall amounts around a tenth of an inch. Highs in the mid-80s. Southwest winds around 5 miles an hour. Chance of rain 70%. Thursday night, mostly cloudy through 10 p.m., then becoming partly cloudy. Showers likely and a chance of thunderstorms before 8 p.m., then a slight chance of thunderstorms between 8 p.m. and midnight. A slight chance of showers between 8 p.m. and 2 a.m. Rainfall amounts less than a tenth of an inch. Lows in the upper 60s. Southwest winds around 5 miles an hour. Chance of rain 70%. Here is the latest National Weather Service forecast for Cambria County, including the city of Johnstown. This afternoon, partly sunny. A slight chance of showers between noon and 2 p.m., then a chance of showers and thunderstorms after 2 p.m. Rainfall amounts less than a tenth of an inch. Highs in the lower 80s. Southeast winds 5 to 10 miles an hour. Chance of rain 50%. Tonight, mostly cloudy. A chance of showers and thunderstorms through midnight, then a slight chance of showers and thunderstorms after midnight.
Rainfall amounts less than a tenth of an inch. Lows in the mid-60s. South winds 5 to 10 miles an hour. Chance of rain 50%. Thursday, partly sunny through 2 p.m., then becoming mostly cloudy. A chance of showers and a slight chance of thunderstorms in the morning, then showers and a chance of thunderstorms in the afternoon. Rainfall amounts around a tenth of an inch. Highs in the lower 80s. Southwest winds around 5 miles an hour. Chance of rain 80%. Thursday night, mostly cloudy, then becoming partly cloudy between 8 p.m. and 2 a.m., then becoming mostly cloudy. Showers likely and a chance of thunderstorms before 8 p.m., then a slight chance of thunderstorms between 8 p.m. and midnight. A slight chance of showers after 8 p.m. Rainfall amounts less than a tenth of an inch. Lows in the mid-60s. Southwest winds around 5 miles an hour. Chance of rain 70%. And now the extended forecast for South Central Pennsylvania. Friday, showers and a chance of thunderstorms. Highs in the lower 80s. Chance of rain 90%. Friday night, mostly cloudy with a chance of showers and a slight chance of thunderstorms. Lows in the mid-60s. Chance of rain 50%. Saturday, partly sunny with a chance of showers and thunderstorms. Highs in the lower 80s. Chance of rain 50%. Saturday night, partly cloudy with a slight chance of showers and thunderstorms. Lows in the mid-60s. Chance of rain 20%. Sunday, sunny. Highs in the lower 80s. Sunday night, partly cloudy. Lows in the mid-60s. Monday, mostly sunny. Highs in the mid-80s. Monday night, mostly cloudy with a chance of showers and thunderstorms. Lows in the upper 60s. Chance of rain 50%. Tuesday, showers likely and a chance of thunderstorms. Highs in the lower 80s. Chance of rain 70%. The 8 to 14 day outlook, from Wednesday, August 12th to Tuesday, August 18th, calls for near normal temperatures and above normal precipitation. Normal high temperatures across central Pennsylvania during this period range from the mid-70s over the Allegheny Mountains to the mid-80s across the lower Susquehanna Valley. Normal lows range from the mid-50s over the Alleghenies to the mid-60s across the lower Susquehanna Valley. Here are the noon conditions in the Altoona area. In Altoona, it was partly sunny. The temperature was 79 degrees, the dew point 69, and the relative humidity 71%. The wind was variable at 5 miles an hour. The pressure was 30.17 inches and falling. At State College, it was mostly sunny. The temperature was 81 degrees, the dew point 70, and the relative humidity 69%. The wind was calm. The pressure was 30.16 inches and falling. Now, a few other local conditions. Johnstown, partly sunny 75, Dubois, partly sunny 76, La Trobe, partly sunny 82, Pittsburgh mostly sunny 80, Erie, cloudy 78, Bradford mostly sunny 79. To the south and east, York, cloudy 76, Selins Grove partly sunny 78, Harrisburg cloudy 77, Philadelphia partly sunny 84, Baltimore partly sunny 80, Washington DC partly sunny 81. Once again, in Altoona it was 79 degrees under partly sunny skies. And at State College it was 81 degrees under mostly sunny skies. This is NOAA Weather Radio, All Hazards Station WNG 589. 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Here's the hazardous weather outlook, for the following county, Cambria, Pennsylvania. For this afternoon and tonight, isolated instances of minor flooding are possible late this afternoon and this evening where heavy downpours from thunderstorms occur. And now the extended outlook for the period Thursday through Tuesday. Heavy rain is possible from scattered thunderstorms each day from Thursday into Saturday, which may lead to flooding of small streams. Here's the hazardous weather outlook for the following counties, Bedford, Blair, and Huntingdon. For this afternoon and tonight, isolated instances of minor flooding are possible this afternoon and this evening where heavy downpours from thunderstorms occur. And now the extended outlook for the period Thursday through Tuesday.
Strong to severe thunderstorms with gusty winds are possible Thursday and Friday. Heavy rain is possible from scattered thunderstorms each day from Thursday into Saturday, which may lead to flooding of small streams. Heat index values may approach 100 degrees in urban areas Thursday and Friday afternoons. Skies will be mostly cloudy over much of the Commonwealth today. A few showers will move in from the south this morning, but not get too far north before dissipating. However, the air will get more muggy through the day and numerous showers and thunderstorms will form over the south and the west, drifting northward. The northeastern mountains will probably stay dry today. The humidity will remain high through the weekend, and daily showers and thunderstorms are expected in the afternoons and evenings. The storms will be scattered about, so not everyone will get wet each day. Some heavier downpours could lead to minor flooding each day. Highs today will range from the upper 70s on the highest elevations to the mid 80s over most of the state. Highs for Thursday and Friday will near 90 degrees over the lower Susquehanna and lower Delaware valleys. The heat index may near 100 in those locations. Low temperatures will run in the 60s to lower 70s every morning. Here is the latest National Weather Service forecast for Blair and Bedford counties, including the city of Altoona. This afternoon, mostly cloudy. Showers likely and a chance of thunderstorms. Rainfall amounts less than a tenth of an inch. Highs in the lower 80s. Southeast winds around 5 miles an hour. Chance of rain 70%. Tonight, mostly cloudy. A chance of showers and thunderstorms through 10 p.m., then a slight chance of showers and thunderstorms between 10 p.m. and 2 a.m. Patchy fog after 10 p.m. Rainfall amounts less than a tenth of an inch. Lows in the upper 60s. Southeast winds around 5 miles an hour, becoming southwest after midnight. Chance of rain 50%. Thursday, mostly sunny through 2 p.m., then becoming mostly cloudy. Patchy fog before 10 a.m. A slight chance of showers and thunderstorms in the morning, then showers likely and a chance of thunderstorms in the afternoon. Rainfall amounts around a tenth of an inch. Highs in the mid-80s. Southwest winds around 5 miles an hour. Chance of rain 70%. Thursday night, mostly cloudy through 10 p.m., then becoming partly cloudy. Showers likely and a chance of thunderstorms before 8 p.m., then a slight chance of thunderstorms between 8 p.m. and midnight. A slight chance of showers between 8 p.m. and 2 a.m. Rainfall amounts less than a tenth of an inch. Lows in the upper 60s. Southwest winds around 5 miles an hour. Chance of rain 70%. Here is the latest National Weather Service forecast for Cambria County, including the city of Johnstown. This afternoon, partly sunny. A slight chance of showers between noon and 2 p.m., then a chance of showers and thunderstorms after 2 p.m. Rainfall amounts less than a tenth of an inch. Highs in the lower 80s. Southeast winds 5 to 10 miles an hour. Chance of rain 50%. Tonight, mostly cloudy. A chance of showers and thunderstorms through midnight, then a slight chance of showers and thunderstorms after midnight. Rainfall amounts less than a tenth of an inch. Lows in the mid-60s. South winds 5 to 10 miles an hour. Chance of rain 50%. Thursday, partly sunny through 2 p.m., then becoming mostly cloudy. A chance of showers and a slight chance of thunderstorms in the morning, then showers and a chance of thunderstorms in the afternoon. Rainfall amounts around a tenth of an inch. Highs in the lower 80s. Southwest winds around 5 miles an hour. Chance of rain 80%. Thursday night, mostly cloudy, then becoming partly cloudy between 8 p.m. and 2 a.m., then becoming mostly cloudy. Showers likely and a chance of thunderstorms before 8 p.m., then a slight chance of thunderstorms between 8 p.m. and midnight. A slight chance of showers after 8 p.m. Rainfall amounts less than a tenth of an inch. Lows in the mid-60s. Southwest winds around 5 miles an hour. Chance of rain 70%. And now the extended forecast for South Central Pennsylvania. Friday, showers and a chance of thunderstorms. Highs in the lower 80s. Chance of rain 90%. Friday night, mostly cloudy with a chance of showers and a slight chance of thunderstorms. Lows in the mid-60s.
chance of rain 50%. Saturday, partly sunny with a chance of showers and thunderstorms. Highs in the lower 80s. Chance of rain 50%. Saturday night, partly cloudy with a slight chance of showers and thunderstorms. Lows in the mid-60s. Chance of rain 20%. Sunday, sunny. Highs in the lower 80s. Sunday night, partly cloudy. Lows in the mid-60s. Monday, mostly sunny. Highs in the mid-80s. Monday night, mostly cloudy with a chance of showers and thunderstorms. Lows in the upper 60s. Chance of rain 50%. Tuesday, showers likely and a chance of thunderstorms. Highs in the lower 80s. Chance of rain 70%. The 8 to 14 day outlook, from Wednesday, August 12th to Tuesday, August 18th, calls for near normal temperatures and above normal precipitation. Normal high temperatures across central Pennsylvania during this period range from the mid-70s over the Allegheny Mountains to the mid-80s across the lower Susquehanna Valley. Normal lows range from the mid-50s over the Alleghenies to the mid-60s across the lower Susquehanna Valley. Here are the 1 p.m. conditions in the Altoona area. In Altoona, it was mostly sunny. The temperature was 81 degrees, the dew point 70, and the relative humidity 69%. The wind was calm. The pressure was 30.16 inches and falling. At State College, it was partly sunny. The temperature was 82 degrees, the dew point 72, and the relative humidity 69%. The wind was south at 5 miles an hour. The pressure was 30.15 inches and falling. Now, a few other local conditions: Johnstown, partly sunny 77, Dubois, cloudy 76, La Trobe, partly sunny 82, Pittsburgh, mostly sunny 82, Erie, mostly sunny 80, Bradford, mostly sunny 80. To the south and east, York, light rain 76, Selinsgrove Grove, cloudy 79, Harrisburg, cloudy 77, Philadelphia, light rain 83, Baltimore, partly sunny 79, Washington, D.C., light rain 77. Once again, in Altoona, it was 81 degrees under mostly sunny skies. And at State College, it was 82 degrees under partly sunny skies. This is NOAA Weather Radio, All Hazards Station WMG 589. 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Here's the hazardous weather outlook for the following county, Cambria, Pennsylvania. For this afternoon and tonight, isolated instances of minor flooding are possible late this afternoon and this evening, where heavy downpours from thunderstorms occur. And now the extended outlook for the period Thursday through Tuesday. Heavy rain is possible from scattered thunderstorms each day from Thursday into Saturday, which may lead to flooding of small streams. Here's the hazardous weather outlook for the following counties, Bedford, Blair, and Huntingdon. For this afternoon and tonight, isolated instances of minor flooding are possible this afternoon and this evening, where heavy downpours from thunderstorms occur. And now the extended outlook for the period Thursday through Tuesday. Strong to severe thunderstorms with gusty winds are possible Thursday and Friday. Heavy rain is possible from scattered thunderstorms each day from Thursday into Saturday, which may lead to flooding of small streams. Heat index values may approach 100 degrees in urban areas Thursday and Friday afternoons. Skies will be mostly cloudy over much of the Commonwealth today. A few showers will move in from the south this morning, but not get too far north before dissipating. However, the air will get more muggy through the day and numerous showers and thunderstorms will form over the south and the west, drifting northward. The northeastern mountains will probably stay dry today. The humidity will remain high through the weekend, and daily showers and thunderstorms are expected in the afternoons and evenings. The storms will be scattered about, so not everyone will get wet each day. Some heavier downpours could lead to minor flooding each day. Highs today will range from the upper 70s on the highest elevations to the mid-80s over most of the state. Highs for Thursday and Friday will near 90 degrees over the lower Susquehanna and lower Delaware valleys. The heat index may near 100 in those locations. Low temperatures will run in the 60s to lower 70s every morning. Here is the latest National Weather Service forecast for Blair and Bedford counties, including the city of Altoona. This afternoon, mostly cloudy.
showers likely and a chance of thunderstorms. Rainfall amounts less than a tenth of an inch. Highs in the lower 80s. Southeast winds around 5 miles an hour. Chance of rain 70%. Tonight, mostly cloudy. A chance of showers and thunderstorms through 10 p.m., then a slight chance of showers and thunderstorms between 10 p.m. and 2 a.m. Patchy fog after 10 p.m. Rainfall amounts less than a tenth of an inch. Lows in the upper 60s. Southeast winds around 5 miles an hour, becoming southwest after midnight. Chance of rain 50%. Thursday, mostly sunny through 2 p.m., then becoming mostly cloudy. Patchy fog before 10 a.m. A slight chance of showers and thunderstorms in the morning, then showers likely and a chance of thunderstorms in the afternoon. Rainfall amounts around a tenth of an inch. Highs in the mid-80s. Southwest winds around 5 miles an hour. Chance of rain 70%. Thursday night, mostly cloudy through 10 p.m., then becoming partly cloudy. Showers likely and a chance of thunderstorms before 8 p.m., then a slight chance of thunderstorms between 8 p.m. and midnight. A slight chance of showers between 8 p.m. and 2 a.m. Rainfall amounts less than a tenth of an inch. Lows in the upper 60s. Southwest winds around 5 miles an hour. Chance of rain 70%. Here is the latest National Weather Service forecast for Cambria County, including the city of Johnstown. This afternoon, partly sunny. A slight chance of showers between noon and 2 p.m., then a chance of showers and thunderstorms after 2 p.m. Rainfall amounts less than a tenth of an inch. Highs in the lower 80s. Southeast winds 5 to 10 miles an hour. Chance of rain 50%. Tonight, mostly cloudy. A chance of showers and thunderstorms through midnight, then a slight chance of showers and thunderstorms after midnight. Rainfall amounts less than a tenth of an inch. Lows in the mid-60s. South winds 5 to 10 miles an hour. Chance of rain 50%. Thursday, partly sunny through 2 p.m., then becoming mostly cloudy. A chance of showers and a slight chance of thunderstorms in the morning, then showers and a chance of thunderstorms in the afternoon. Rainfall amounts around a tenth of an inch. Highs in the lower 80s. Southwest winds around 5 miles an hour. Chance of rain 80%. Thursday night, mostly cloudy, then becoming partly cloudy between 8 p.m. and 2 a.m., then becoming mostly cloudy. Showers likely and a chance of thunderstorms before 8 p.m., then a slight chance of thunderstorms between 8 p.m. and midnight. A slight chance of showers after 8 p.m. Rainfall amounts less than a tenth of an inch. Lows in the mid-60s. Southwest winds around 5 miles an hour. Chance of rain 70%. And now the extended forecast for South Central Pennsylvania. Friday, showers and a chance of thunderstorms. Highs in the lower 80s. Chance of rain 90%. Friday night, mostly cloudy with a chance of showers and a slight chance of thunderstorms. Lows in the mid-60s. Chance of rain 50%. Saturday, partly sunny with a chance of showers and thunderstorms. Highs in the lower 80s. Chance of rain 50%. Saturday night, partly cloudy with a slight chance of showers and thunderstorms. Lows in the mid-60s. Chance of rain 20%. Sunday, sunny. Highs in the lower 80s. Sunday night, partly cloudy. Lows in the mid-60s. Monday, mostly sunny. Highs in the mid-80s. Monday night, mostly cloudy with a chance of showers and thunderstorms. Lows in the upper 60s. Chance of rain 50%. Tuesday, showers likely and a chance of thunderstorms. Highs in the lower 80s. Chance of rain 70%. The 8 to 14 day outlook, from Wednesday, August 12th to Tuesday, August 18th, calls for near normal temperatures and above normal precipitation. Normal high temperatures across central Pennsylvania during this period range from the mid-70s over the Allegheny Mountains to the mid-80s across the lower Susquehanna Valley. Normal lows range from the mid-50s over the Alleghenies to the mid-60s across the lower Susquehanna Valley. Here are the 1 p.m. conditions in the Altoona area. In Altoona, it was partly sunny.
The temperature was 79 degrees, the dew point 70, and the relative humidity 74%. The wind was south at 5 miles an hour. The pressure was 30.16 inches and falling. At State College, it was partly sunny. The temperature was 82 degrees, the dew point 72, and the relative humidity 69%. The wind was south at 5 miles an hour. The pressure was 30.15 inches and falling. Now, a few other local conditions: Johnstown, partly sunny 77, DuBois, cloudy 76, La Trobe, partly sunny 82, Pittsburgh, mostly sunny 82, Erie, mostly sunny 80, Bradford, mostly sunny 80. To the south and east, York, light rain 76, Selins Grove, partly sunny 80, Harrisburg, cloudy 77, Philadelphia, light rain 82, Baltimore, partly sunny 79, Washington, D.C., light rain 77. Once again, in Altoona, it was 79 degrees under partly sunny skies. And at State College, it was 82 degrees under partly sunny skies. This is NOAA Weather Radio, All Hazards Station WNG 589. 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Here's the hazardous weather outlook for the following county: Cambria, Pennsylvania. For this afternoon and tonight, isolated instances of minor flooding are possible late this afternoon and this evening, where heavy downpours from thunderstorms occur. And now the extended outlook for the period Thursday through Tuesday. Heavy rain is possible from scattered thunderstorms each day from Thursday into Saturday, which may lead to flooding of small streams. Here's the hazardous weather outlook for the following counties: Bedford, Blair, and Huntingdon. For this afternoon and tonight, isolated instances of minor flooding are possible this afternoon and this evening, where heavy downpours from thunderstorms occur. And now the extended outlook for the period Thursday through Tuesday. Strong to severe thunderstorms with gusty winds are possible Thursday and Friday. Heavy rain is possible from scattered thunderstorms each day from Thursday into Saturday, which may lead to flooding of small streams. Heat index values may approach 100 degrees in urban areas Thursday and Friday afternoons. Skies will be mostly cloudy over much of the Commonwealth today. A few showers will move in from the south this morning, but not get too far north before dissipating. However, the air will get more muggy through the day and numerous showers and thunderstorms will form over the south and the west, drifting northward. The northeastern mountains will probably stay dry today. The humidity will remain high through the weekend, and daily showers and thunderstorms are expected in the afternoons and evenings. The storms will be scattered about, so not everyone will get wet each day. Some heavier downpours could lead to minor flooding each day. Highs today will range from the upper 70s on the highest elevations to the mid-80s over most of the state. Highs for Thursday and Friday will near 90 degrees over the lower Susquehanna and lower Delaware valleys. The heat index may near 100 in those locations. Low temperatures will run in the 60s to lower 70s every morning. Here is the latest National Weather Service forecast for Blair and Bedford counties, including the city of Altoona. This afternoon, mostly cloudy. Showers likely and a chance of thunderstorms. Rainfall amounts less than a tenth of an inch. Highs in the lower 80s. Southeast winds around 5 miles an hour. Chance of rain 70%. Tonight, mostly cloudy. A chance of showers and thunderstorms through 10 p.m., then a slight chance of showers and thunderstorms between 10 p.m. and 2 a.m. Patchy fog after 10 p.m. Rainfall amounts less than a tenth of an inch. Lows in the upper 60s. Southeast winds around 5 miles an hour, becoming southwest after midnight. Chance of rain 50%. Thursday, mostly sunny through 2 p.m., then becoming mostly cloudy. Patchy fog before 10 a.m. A slight chance of showers and thunderstorms in the morning, then showers likely and a chance of thunderstorms in the afternoon. Rainfall amounts around a tenth of an inch. Highs in the mid-80s. Southwest winds around 5 miles an hour. Chance of rain 70%. Thursday night, mostly cloudy through 10 p.m., then becoming partly cloudy. Showers likely and a chance of thunderstorms before 8 p.m., then a slight chance of thunderstorms between 8 p.m. and midnight. A slight chance of showers between 8 p.m. and 2 a.m.
rainfall amounts less than a tenth of an inch. Lows in the upper 60s. Southwest winds around 5 miles an hour. Chance of rain 70%. Here is the latest National Weather Service forecast for Cambria County, including the city of Johnstown. This afternoon, partly sunny. A slight chance of showers between noon and 2 p.m., then a chance of showers and thunderstorms after 2 p.m. Rainfall amounts less than a tenth of an inch. Highs in the lower 80s. Southeast winds 5 to 10 miles an hour. Chance of rain 50%. Tonight, mostly cloudy. A chance of showers and thunderstorms through midnight, then a slight chance of showers and thunderstorms after midnight. Rainfall amounts less than a tenth of an inch. Lows in the mid-60s. South winds 5 to 10 miles an hour. Chance of rain 50%. Thursday, partly sunny through 2 p.m., then becoming mostly cloudy. A chance of showers and a slight chance of thunderstorms in the morning, then showers and a chance of thunderstorms in the afternoon. Rainfall amounts around a tenth of an inch. Highs in the lower 80s. Southwest winds around 5 miles an hour. Chance of rain 80%. Thursday night, mostly cloudy, then becoming partly cloudy between 8 p.m. and 2 a.m., then becoming mostly cloudy. Showers likely and a chance of thunderstorms before 8 p.m., then a slight chance of thunderstorms between 8 p.m. and midnight. A slight chance of showers after 8 p.m. Rainfall amounts less than a tenth of an inch. Lows in the mid-60s. Southwest winds around 5 miles an hour. Chance of rain 70%. And now the extended forecast for South Central Pennsylvania. Friday, showers and a chance of thunderstorms. Highs in the lower 80s. Chance of rain 90%. Friday night, mostly cloudy with a chance of showers and a slight chance of thunderstorms. Lows in the mid-60s. Chance of rain 50%. Saturday, partly sunny with a chance of showers and thunderstorms. Highs in the lower 80s. Chance of rain 50%. Saturday night, partly cloudy with a slight chance of showers and thunderstorms. Lows in the mid-60s. Chance of rain 20%. Sunday, sunny. Highs in the lower 80s. Sunday night, partly cloudy. Lows in the mid-60s. Monday, mostly sunny. Highs in the mid-80s. Monday night, mostly cloudy with a chance of showers and thunderstorms. Lows in the upper 60s. Chance of rain 50%. Tuesday, showers likely and a chance of thunderstorms. Highs in the lower 80s. Chance of rain 70%. The 8 to 14 day outlook from Wednesday, August 12th to Tuesday, August 18th calls for near normal temperatures and above normal precipitation. Normal high temperatures across central Pennsylvania during this period range from the mid-70s over the Allegheny Mountains to the mid-80s across the lower Susquehanna Valley. Normal lows range from the mid-50s over the Alleghenies to the mid-60s across the lower Susquehanna Valley. Here are the 1 p.m. conditions in the Altoona area. In Altoona, it was partly sunny. The temperature was 79 degrees, the dew point 70, and the relative humidity 74%. The wind was south at 5 miles an hour. The pressure was 30.16 inches and falling. At State College, it was partly sunny. The temperature was 82 degrees, the dew point 72, and the relative humidity 69%. The wind was south at 5 miles an hour. The pressure was 30.15 inches and falling. Now, a few other local conditions: Johnstown, partly sunny 77, DuBois, cloudy 76, La Trobe, partly sunny 82, Pittsburgh mostly sunny 82, Erie, mostly sunny 80, Bradford mostly sunny 80. To the south and east, York, light rain 76, Selins Grove partly sunny 80, Harrisburg cloudy 77, Philadelphia light rain 82, Baltimore partly sunny 79, Washington DC light rain 77. Once again, in Altoona it was 79 degrees under partly sunny skies. And at State College it was 82 degrees under partly sunny skies. This is NOAA Weather Radio, All Hazards Station WNG 589. 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Here's the hazardous weather outlook for the following county.
Cambria, Pennsylvania. For this afternoon and tonight, isolated instances of minor flooding are possible late this afternoon and this evening where heavy downpours from thunderstorms occur. And now the extended outlook for the period Thursday through Tuesday. Heavy rain is possible from scattered thunderstorms each day from Thursday into Saturday, which may lead to flooding of small streams. Here's the hazardous weather outlook for the

Pollen are transmitted from the tower facilities provided by the Blair County Emergency Management Agency in Frankstown on a frequency of 162.425 MHz. We are located at Innovation Park in State College. 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Properly set weather radios, with the alarm device, will alert you when severe weather warnings or watches are issued. Programming on this station will be temporarily changed during severe weather to bring you the latest information. Warnings and safety information from the National Weather Service may someday save your life or protect your property. Skies will be mostly cloudy over much of the Commonwealth today. A few showers will move in from the south this morning, but not get too far north before dissipating. However, the air will get more muggy through the day and numerous showers and thunderstorms will form over the south and the west, drifting northward. The northeastern mountains will probably stay dry today. The humidity will remain high through the weekend, and daily showers and thunderstorms are expected in the afternoons and evenings. The storms will be scattered about, so not everyone will get wet each day. Some heavier downpours could lead to minor flooding each day. Highs today will range from the upper 70s on the highest elevations to the mid 80s over most of the state. Highs for Thursday and Friday will near 90 degrees over the lower Susquehanna and lower Delaware valleys. The heat index may near 100 in those locations. Low temperatures will run in the 60s to lower 70s every morning. Here is the latest National Weather Service forecast for Blair and Bedford counties, including the city of Altoona. This afternoon, mostly cloudy. Showers likely and a chance of thunderstorms. Rainfall amounts less than a tenth of an inch. Highs in the lower 80s. Southeast winds around 5 miles an hour. Chance of rain 70%. Tonight, mostly cloudy. A chance of showers and thunderstorms through 10 p.m., then a slight chance of showers and thunderstorms between 10 p.m. and 2 a.m. Patchy fog after 10 p.m. Rainfall amounts less than a tenth of an inch. Lows in the upper 60s. Southeast winds around 5 miles an hour, becoming southwest after midnight. Chance of rain 50%. Thursday, mostly sunny through 2 p.m., then becoming mostly cloudy. Patchy fog before 10 a.m. A slight chance of showers and thunderstorms in the morning, then showers likely and a chance of thunderstorms in the afternoon. Rainfall amounts around a tenth of an inch. Highs in the mid-80s. Southwest winds around 5 miles an hour. Chance of rain 70%. Thursday night, mostly cloudy through 10 p.m., then becoming partly cloudy. Showers likely and a chance of thunderstorms before 8 p.m., then a slight chance of thunderstorms between 8 p.m. and midnight. A slight chance of showers between 8 p.m. and 2 a.m. Rainfall amounts less than a tenth of an inch. Lows in the upper 60s. Southwest winds around 5 miles an hour. Chance of rain 70%. Here is the latest National Weather Service forecast for Cambria County, including the city of Johnstown. This afternoon, partly sunny. A slight chance of showers between noon and 2 p.m., then a chance of showers and thunderstorms after 2 p.m. Rainfall amounts less than a tenth of an inch. Highs in the lower 80s. Southeast winds 5 to 10 miles an hour. Chance of rain 50%. Tonight, mostly cloudy. A chance of showers and thunderstorms through midnight, then a slight chance of showers and thunderstorms after midnight. Rainfall amounts less than a tenth of an inch. Lows in the mid-60s. South winds 5 to 10 miles an hour. Chance of rain 50%. Thursday, partly sunny through 2 p.m., then becoming mostly cloudy. A chance of showers and a slight chance of thunderstorms in the morning, then showers and a chance of thunderstorms in the afternoon. Rainfall amounts around a tenth of an inch. Highs in the lower 80s. Southwest winds around 5 miles an hour. Chance of rain 80%. Thursday night, mostly cloudy, then becoming partly cloudy between 8 p.m. and 2 a.m., then becoming mostly cloudy. Showers likely and a chance of thunderstorms before 8 p.m., then a slight chance of thunderstorms between 8 p.m. and midnight. A slight chance of showers after 8 p.m. Rainfall amounts less than a tenth of an inch. Lows in the mid-60s. Southwest winds around 5 miles an hour. Chance of rain 70%. And now the extended forecast.

forecast for South Central Pennsylvania. Friday, showers and a chance of thunderstorms. Highs in the lower 80s. Chance of rain 90%. Friday night, mostly cloudy with a chance of showers and a slight chance of thunderstorms. Lows in the mid-60s. Chance of rain 50%. Saturday, partly sunny with a chance of showers and thunderstorms. Highs in the lower 80s. Chance of rain 50%. Saturday night, partly cloudy with a slight chance of showers and thunderstorms. Lows in the mid-60s. Chance of rain 20%. Sunday, sunny. Highs in the lower 80s. Sunday night, partly cloudy. Lows in the mid-60s. Monday, mostly sunny. Highs in the mid-80s. Monday night, mostly cloudy with a chance of showers and thunderstorms. Lows in the upper 60s. Chance of rain 50%. Tuesday, showers likely and a chance of thunderstorms. Highs in the lower 80s. Chance of rain 70%. The 8 to 14 day outlook, from Wednesday, August 12th to Tuesday, August 18th, calls for near normal temperatures and above normal precipitation. Normal high temperatures across central Pennsylvania during this period range from the mid-70s over the Allegheny Mountains to the mid-80s across the lower Susquehanna Valley. Normal lows range from the mid-50s over the Alleghenies to the mid-60s across the lower Susquehanna Valley. Here are the 1 p.m. conditions in the Altoona area. In Altoona, it was partly sunny. The temperature was 79 degrees, the dew point 70, and the relative humidity 74%. The wind was south at 5 miles an hour. The pressure was 30.16 inches and falling. At State College, it was partly sunny. The temperature was 82 degrees, the dew point 72, and the relative humidity 69%. The wind was south at 5 miles an hour. The pressure was 30.15 inches and falling. Now, a few other local conditions: Johnstown, partly sunny 77, DuBois, cloudy 76, La Trobe, partly sunny 82, Pittsburgh, mostly sunny 82, Erie, mostly sunny 80, Bradford, mostly sunny 80. To the south and east, York, light rain 76, Selins Grove partly sunny 80, Harrisburg cloudy 77, Philadelphia light rain 82, Baltimore partly sunny 79, Washington D.C. light rain 77. Once again, in Altoona it was 79 degrees under partly sunny skies. And at State College it was 82 degrees under partly sunny skies. This is NOAA Weather Radio, all hazards station WMG589. 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Here's the hazardous weather outlook for the following county: Cambria, Pennsylvania. For this afternoon and tonight, isolated instances of minor flooding are possible late this afternoon and this evening, where heavy downpours from thunderstorms occur. And now the extended outlook for the period Thursday through Tuesday. Heavy rain is possible from scattered thunderstorms each day from Thursday into Saturday, which may lead to flooding of small streams. Here's the hazardous weather outlook for the following counties: Bedford, Blair, and Huntingdon. For this afternoon and tonight, isolated instances of minor flooding are possible this afternoon and this evening, where heavy downpours from thunderstorms occur. And now the extended outlook for the period Thursday through Tuesday. Strong to severe thunderstorms with gusty winds are possible Thursday and Friday. Heavy rain is possible from scattered thunderstorms each day from Thursday into Saturday, which may lead to flooding of small streams. Heat index values may approach 100 degrees in urban areas Thursday and Friday afternoons. Skies will be mostly cloudy over much of the Commonwealth today. A few showers will move in from the south this morning, but not get too far north before dissipating. However, the air will get more muggy through the day and numerous showers and thunderstorms will form over the south and the west, drifting northward. The northeastern mountains will probably stay dry today. The humidity will remain high through the weekend, and daily showers and thunderstorms are expected in the afternoons and evenings. The storms will be scattered about, so not everyone will get wet each day. Some heavier downpours could lead to minor flooding each day. Highs today will range from the upper 70s on the highest elevations to the mid-80s over most of the state. Highs for Thursday and Friday will near 90 degrees over the lower Susquehanna and lower Delaware valleys.
the heat index may near 100 in those locations. Low temperatures will run in the 60s to lower 70s every morning. Here is the latest National Weather Service forecast for Blair and Bedford counties, including the city of Altoona. This afternoon, mostly cloudy with a chance of thunderstorms. Showers likely between 2 p.m. and 4 p.m., then a chance of showers after 4 p.m. Rainfall amounts less than a tenth of an inch. Highs in the lower 80s. Southeast winds around 5 miles an hour. Chance of rain 70%. Tonight, mostly cloudy. A chance of showers and thunderstorms through 10 p.m., then a slight chance of showers and thunderstorms between 10 p.m. and 2 a.m. Patchy fog after 10 p.m. Rainfall amounts less than a tenth of an inch. Lows in the upper 60s. Southeast winds around 5 miles an hour, becoming southwest after midnight. Chance of rain 50%. Thursday, mostly sunny through 2 p.m., then becoming mostly cloudy. Patchy fog before 10 a.m. A slight chance of showers and thunderstorms in the morning, then showers likely and a chance of thunderstorms in the afternoon. Rainfall amounts around a tenth of an inch. Highs in the mid-80s. Southwest winds around 5 miles an hour. Chance of rain 70%. Thursday night, mostly cloudy through 10 p.m., then becoming partly cloudy. Showers likely and a chance of thunderstorms before 8 p.m., then a slight chance of thunderstorms between 8 p.m. and midnight. A slight chance of showers between 8 p.m. and 2 a.m. Rainfall amounts less than a tenth of an inch. Lows in the upper 60s. Southwest winds around 5 miles an hour. Chance of rain 70%. Here is the latest National Weather Service forecast for Cambria County, including the city of Johnstown. This afternoon, partly sunny with a chance of showers and thunderstorms. Rainfall amounts less than a tenth of an inch. Near steady temperature in the upper 70s. Southeast winds 5 to 10 miles an hour. Chance of rain 50%. Tonight, mostly cloudy. A chance of showers and thunderstorms through midnight, then a slight chance of showers and thunderstorms after midnight. Rainfall amounts less than a tenth of an inch. Lows in the mid-60s. South winds 5 to 10 miles an hour. Chance of rain 50%. Thursday, partly sunny through 2 p.m., then becoming mostly cloudy. A chance of showers and a slight chance of thunderstorms in the morning, then showers and a chance of thunderstorms in the afternoon. Rainfall amounts around a tenth of an inch. Highs in the lower 80s. Southwest winds around 5 miles an hour. Chance of rain 80%. Thursday night, mostly cloudy, then becoming partly cloudy between 8 p.m. and 2 a.m., then becoming mostly cloudy. Showers likely and a chance of thunderstorms before 8 p.m., then a slight chance of thunderstorms between 8 p.m. and midnight. A slight chance of showers after 8 p.m. Rainfall amounts less than a tenth of an inch. Lows in the mid-60s. Southwest winds around 5 miles an hour. Chance of rain 70%. And now the extended forecast for South Central Pennsylvania. Friday, showers and a chance of thunderstorms. Highs in the lower 80s. Chance of rain 90%. Friday night, mostly cloudy with a chance of showers and a slight chance of thunderstorms. Lows in the mid-60s. Chance of rain 50%. Saturday, partly sunny with a chance of showers and thunderstorms. Highs in the lower 80s. Chance of rain 50%. Saturday night, partly cloudy with a slight chance of showers and thunderstorms. Lows in the mid-60s. Chance of rain 20%. Sunday, sunny. Highs in the lower 80s. Sunday night, partly cloudy. Lows in the mid-60s. Monday, mostly sunny. Highs in the mid-80s. Monday night, mostly cloudy with a chance of showers and thunderstorms. Lows in the upper 60s. Chance of rain 50%. Tuesday, showers likely and a chance of thunderstorms. Highs in the lower 80s. Chance of rain 70%. The 8 to 14 day outlook, from Wednesday, August 12th to Tuesday, August 18th, calls for near normal temperatures and above normal precipitation.
Normal high temperatures across central Pennsylvania during this period range from the mid-70s over the Allegheny Mountains to the mid-80s across the lower Susquehanna Valley. Normal lows range from the mid-50s over the Alleghenies to the mid-60s across the lower Susquehanna Valley. Here are the 1 p.m. conditions in Altoona area. In Altoona, it was partly sunny. The temperature was 79 degrees, the dew point 70, and the relative humidity 74%. The wind was south at 5 miles an hour. The pressure was 30.16 inches and falling. At State College, it was partly sunny. The temperature was 82 degrees, the dew point 72, and the relative humidity 69%. The wind was south at 5 miles an hour. The pressure was 30.15 inches and falling. Now, a few other local conditions: Johnstown, partly sunny 77, DuBois, cloudy 76, La Trobe, partly sunny 82, Pittsburgh, mostly sunny 82, Erie, mostly sunny 80, Bradford, mostly sunny 80. To the south and east, York, light rain 76, Selins Grove, partly sunny 80, Harrisburg, cloudy 77, Philadelphia, light rain 82, Baltimore, partly sunny 79, Washington, D.C., light rain 77. Once again, in Altoona, it was 79 degrees under partly sunny skies. And at State College, it was 82 degrees under partly sunny skies. This is NOAA Weather Radio, All Hazards Station WMG 589. 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Here's the hazardous weather outlook for the following county: Cambria, Pennsylvania. For this afternoon and tonight, isolated instances of minor flooding are possible late this afternoon and this evening, where heavy downpours from thunderstorms occur. And now the extended outlook for the period Thursday through Tuesday. Heavy rain is possible from scattered thunderstorms each day from Thursday into Saturday, which may lead to flooding of small streams. Here's the hazardous weather outlook for the following counties: Bedford, Blair, and Huntingdon. For this afternoon and tonight, isolated instances of minor flooding are possible this afternoon and this evening, where heavy downpours from thunderstorms occur. And now the extended outlook for the period Thursday through Tuesday. Strong to severe thunderstorms with gusty winds are possible Thursday and Friday. Heavy rain is possible from scattered thunderstorms each day from Thursday into Saturday, which may lead to flooding of small streams. Heat index values may approach 100 degrees in urban areas Thursday and Friday afternoons. Skies will be mostly cloudy over much of the Commonwealth today. A few showers will move in from the south this morning, but not get too far north before dissipating. However, the air will get more muggy through the day and numerous showers and thunderstorms will form over the south and the west, drifting northward. The northeastern mountains will probably stay dry today. The humidity will remain high through the weekend, and daily showers and thunderstorms are expected in the afternoons and evenings. The storms will be scattered about, so not everyone will get wet each day. Some heavier downpours could lead to minor flooding each day. Highs today will range from the upper 70s on the highest elevations to the mid-80s over most of the state. Highs for Thursday and Friday will near 90 degrees over the lower Susquehanna and lower Delaware valleys. The heat index may near 100 in those locations. Low temperatures will run in the 60s to lower 70s every morning. Here is the latest National Weather Service forecast for Blair and Bedford counties, including the city of Altoona. This afternoon, mostly cloudy with a chance of thunderstorms. Showers likely between 2 p.m. and 4 p.m., then a chance of showers after 4 p.m. Rainfall amounts less than a tenth of an inch. Highs in the lower 80s. Southeast winds around 5 miles an hour. Chance of rain 70%. Tonight, mostly cloudy. A chance of showers and thunderstorms through 10 p.m., then a slight chance of showers and thunderstorms between 10 p.m. and 2 a.m. Patchy fog after 10 p.m. Rainfall amounts less than a tenth of an inch. Lows in the upper 60s. Southeast winds around 5 miles an hour, becoming southwest after midnight. Chance of rain 50%. Thursday, mostly sunny through 2 p.m., then becoming mostly cloudy. Patchy fog before 10 a.m. A slight chance of showers and thunderstorms in the morning, then showers likely and a chance of thunderstorms in the afternoon.
Rainfall amounts around a tenth of an inch. Highs in the mid-80s. Southwest winds around 5 miles an hour. Chance of rain 70%. Thursday night, mostly cloudy through 10 p.m., then becoming partly cloudy. Showers likely and a chance of thunderstorms before 8 p.m., then a slight chance of thunderstorms between 8 p.m. and midnight. A slight chance of showers between 8 p.m. and 2 a.m. Rainfall amounts less than a tenth of an inch. Lows in the upper 60s. Southwest winds around 5 miles an hour. Chance of rain 70%. Here is the latest National Weather Service forecast for Cambria County, including the city of Johnstown. This afternoon, partly sunny with a chance of showers and thunderstorms. Rainfall amounts less than a tenth of an inch. Near steady temperature in the upper 70s. Southeast winds 5 to 10 miles an hour. Chance of rain 50%. Tonight, mostly cloudy. A chance of showers and thunderstorms through midnight, then a slight chance of showers and thunderstorms after midnight. Rainfall amounts less than a tenth of an inch. Lows in the mid-60s. South winds 5 to 10 miles an hour. Chance of rain 50%. Thursday, partly sunny through 2 p.m., then becoming mostly cloudy. A chance of showers and a slight chance of thunderstorms in the morning, then showers and a chance of thunderstorms in the afternoon. Rainfall amounts around a tenth of an inch. Highs in the lower 80s. Southwest winds around 5 miles an hour. Chance of rain 80%. Thursday night, mostly cloudy, then becoming partly cloudy between 8 p.m. and 2 a.m., then becoming mostly cloudy. Showers likely and a chance of thunderstorms before 8 p.m., then a slight chance of thunderstorms between 8 p.m. and midnight. A slight chance of showers after 8 p.m. Rainfall amounts less than a tenth of an inch. Lows in the mid-60s. Southwest winds around 5 miles an hour. Chance of rain 70%. And now the extended forecast for South Central Pennsylvania. Friday, showers and a chance of thunderstorms. Highs in the lower 80s. Chance of rain 90%. Friday night, mostly cloudy with a chance of showers and a slight chance of thunderstorms. Lows in the mid-60s. Chance of rain 50%. Saturday, partly sunny with a chance of showers and thunderstorms. Highs in the lower 80s. Chance of rain 50%. Saturday night, partly cloudy with a slight chance of showers and thunderstorms. Lows in the mid-60s. Chance of rain 20%. Sunday, sunny. Highs in the lower 80s. Sunday night, partly cloudy. Lows in the mid-60s. Monday, mostly sunny. Highs in the mid-80s. Monday night, mostly cloudy with a chance of showers and thunderstorms. Lows in the upper 60s. Chance of rain 50%. Tuesday, showers likely and a chance of thunderstorms. Highs in the lower 80s. Chance of rain 70%. The 8 to 14 day outlook, from Wednesday, August 12th to Tuesday, August 18th, calls for near normal temperatures and above normal precipitation. Normal high temperatures across central Pennsylvania during this period range from the mid-70s over the Allegheny Mountains to the mid-80s across the lower Susquehanna Valley. Normal lows range from the mid-50s over the Alleghenies to the mid-60s across the lower Susquehanna Valley. Here are the 1 p.m. conditions in the Altoona area. In Altoona, it was partly sunny. The temperature was 79 degrees, the dew point 70, and the relative humidity 74%. The wind was south at 5 miles an hour. The pressure was 30.16 inches and falling. At State College, it was partly sunny. The temperature was 82 degrees, the dew point 72, and the relative humidity 69%. The wind was south at 5 miles an hour. The pressure was 30.15 inches and falling. Now, a few other local conditions: Johnstown, partly sunny 77, DuBois, cloudy 76, La Trobe, partly sunny 82, Pittsburgh, mostly sunny 82, Erie, mostly sunny 80, Bradford, mostly sunny 80. To the south and east, York, light rain 76, Selins Grove, partly sunny 80, Harrisburg, cloudy 77, Philadelphia, light rain 82, Baltimore, partly sunny 79, Washington, D.C., light rain 77.
Once again, in Altoona it was 79 degrees under partly sunny skies. And at State College it was 82 degrees under partly sunny skies. This is NOAA Weather Radio, All Hazards Station WNG 589. 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Here's the hazardous weather outlook for the following county, Cambria, Pennsylvania. For this afternoon and tonight, isolated instances of minor flooding are possible late this afternoon and this evening where heavy downpours from thunderstorms occur. And now the extended outlook for the period Thursday through Tuesday. Heavy rain is possible from scattered thunderstorms each day from Thursday into Saturday, which may lead to flooding of small streams. Here's the hazardous weather outlook for the following counties, Bedford, Blair, and Huntingdon. For this afternoon and tonight, isolated instances of minor flooding are possible this afternoon and this evening where heavy downpours from thunderstorms occur. And now the extended outlook for the period Thursday through Tuesday. Strong to severe thunderstorms with gusty winds are possible Thursday and Friday. Heavy rain is possible from scattered thunderstorms each day from Thursday into Saturday, which may lead to flooding of small streams. Heat index values may approach 100 degrees in urban areas Thursday and Friday afternoons. Skies will be mostly cloudy over much of the Commonwealth today. A few showers will move in from the south this morning, but not get too far north before dissipating. However, the air will get more muggy through the day and numerous showers and thunderstorms will form over the south and the west, drifting northward. The northeastern mountains will probably stay dry today. The humidity will remain high through the weekend, and daily showers and thunderstorms are expected in the afternoons and evenings. The storms will be scattered about, so not everyone will get wet each day. Some heavier downpours could lead to minor flooding each day. Highs today will range from the upper 70s on the highest elevations to the mid-80s over most of the state. Highs for Thursday and Friday will near 90 degrees over the lower Susquehanna and lower Delaware valleys. The heat index may near 100 in those locations. Low temperatures will run in the 60s to lower 70s every morning. Here is the latest National Weather Service forecast for Blair and Bedford counties, including the city of Altoona. This afternoon, mostly cloudy with a chance of thunderstorms. Showers likely between 2 p.m. and 4 p.m., then a chance of showers after 4 p.m. Rainfall amounts less than a tenth of an inch. Highs in the lower 80s. Southeast winds around 5 miles an hour. Chance of rain 70%. Tonight, mostly cloudy. A chance of showers and thunderstorms through 10 p.m., then a slight chance of showers and thunderstorms between 10 p.m. and 2 a.m. Patchy fog after 10 p.m. Rainfall amounts less than a tenth of an inch. Lows in the upper 60s. Southeast winds around 5 miles an hour, becoming southwest after midnight. Chance of rain 50%. Thursday, mostly sunny through 2 p.m., then becoming mostly cloudy. Patchy fog before 10 a.m. A slight chance of showers and thunderstorms in the morning, then showers likely and a chance of thunderstorms in the afternoon. Rainfall amounts around a tenth of an inch. Highs in the mid-80s. Southwest winds around 5 miles an hour. Chance of rain 70%. Thursday night, mostly cloudy through 10 p.m., then becoming partly cloudy. Showers likely and a chance of thunderstorms before 8 p.m., then a slight chance of thunderstorms between 8 p.m. and midnight. A slight chance of showers between 8 p.m. and 2 a.m. Rainfall amounts less than a tenth of an inch. Lows in the upper 60s. Southwest winds around 5 miles an hour. Chance of rain 70%. Here is the latest National Weather Service forecast for Cambria County, including the city of Johnstown. This afternoon, partly sunny with a chance of showers and thunderstorms. Rainfall amounts less than a tenth of an inch. Near steady temperature in the upper 70s. Southeast winds 5 to 10 miles an hour. Chance of rain 50%. Tonight, mostly cloudy. A chance of showers and thunderstorms through midnight, then a slight chance of showers and thunderstorms after midnight. Rainfall amounts less than a tenth of an inch. Lows in the mid-60s. South winds 5 to 10 miles an hour. Chance of rain 50%.
Thursday, partly sunny through 2 p.m., then becoming mostly cloudy. A chance of showers and a slight chance of thunderstorms in the morning, then showers and a chance of thunderstorms in the afternoon. Rainfall amounts around a tenth of an inch. Highs in the lower 80s. Southwest winds around 5 miles an hour. Chance of rain 80%. Thursday night, mostly cloudy, then becoming partly cloudy between 8 p.m. and 2 a.m., then becoming mostly cloudy. Showers likely and a chance of thunderstorms before 8 p.m., then a slight chance of thunderstorms between 8 p.m. and midnight. A slight chance of showers after 8 p.m. Rainfall amounts less than a tenth of an inch. Lows in the mid-60s. Southwest winds around 5 miles an hour. Chance of rain 70%. And now the extended forecast for South Central Pennsylvania. Friday, showers and a chance of thunderstorms. Highs in the lower 80s. Chance of rain 90%. Friday night, mostly cloudy with a chance of showers and a slight chance of thunderstorms. Lows in the mid-60s. Chance of rain 50%. Saturday, partly sunny with a chance of showers and thunderstorms. Highs in the lower 80s. Chance of rain 50%. Saturday night, partly cloudy with a slight chance of showers and thunderstorms. Lows in the mid-60s. Chance of rain 20%. Sunday, sunny. Highs in the lower 80s. Sunday night, partly cloudy. Lows in the mid-60s. Monday, mostly sunny. Highs in the mid-80s. Monday night, mostly cloudy with a chance of showers and thunderstorms. Lows in the upper 60s. Chance of rain 50%. Tuesday, showers likely and a chance of thunderstorms. Highs in the lower 80s. Chance of rain 70%. The 8 to 14 day outlook, from Wednesday, August 12th to Tuesday, August 18th, calls for near normal temperatures and above normal precipitation. Normal high temperatures across central Pennsylvania during this period range from the mid-70s over the Allegheny Mountains to the mid-80s across the lower Susquehanna Valley. Normal lows range from the mid-50s over the Alleghenies to the mid-60s across the lower Susquehanna Valley. Here are the 1 p.m. conditions in the Altoona area. In Altoona, it was partly sunny. The temperature was 79 degrees, the dew point 70, and the relative humidity 74%. The wind was south at 5 miles an hour. The pressure was 30.16 inches and falling. At State College, it was partly sunny. The temperature was 82 degrees, the dew point 72, and the relative humidity 69%. The wind was south at 5 miles an hour. The pressure was 30.15 inches and falling. Now, a few other local conditions: Johnstown, partly sunny 77, Dubois, cloudy 76, La Trobe, partly sunny 82, Pittsburgh, mostly sunny 82, Erie, mostly sunny 80, Bradford, mostly sunny 80. To the south and east, York, light rain 76, Selins Grove, partly sunny 80, Harrisburg, cloudy 77, Philadelphia, light rain 82, Baltimore, partly sunny 79, Washington, D.C., light rain 77. Once again, in Altoona, it was 79 degrees under partly sunny skies. And at State College, it was 82 degrees under partly sunny skies. This is NOAA Weather Radio, All Hazards Station WNG 589. 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Here's the hazardous weather outlook for the following county: Cambria, Pennsylvania. For this afternoon and tonight, isolated instances of minor flooding are possible late this afternoon and this evening, where heavy downpours from thunderstorms occur. And now the extended outlook for the period Thursday through Tuesday. Heavy rain is possible from scattered thunderstorms each day from Thursday into Saturday, which may lead to flooding of small streams. Here's the hazardous weather outlook for the following counties: Bedford, Blair, and Huntingdon. For this afternoon and tonight, isolated instances of minor flooding are possible this afternoon and this evening, where heavy downpours from thunderstorms occur. And now the extended outlook for the period Thursday through Tuesday. Strong to severe thunderstorms with gusty winds are possible Thursday and Friday. Heavy rain is possible from scattered thunderstorms each day from Thursday into Saturday, which may lead to flooding of small streams.
heat index values may approach 100 degrees in urban areas Thursday and Friday afternoons. Skies will be mostly cloudy over much of the Commonwealth today. A few showers will move in from the south this morning, but not get too far north before dissipating. However, the air will get more muggy through the day and numerous showers and thunderstorms will form over the south and the west, drifting northward. The northeastern mountains will probably stay dry today. The humidity will remain high through the weekend, and daily showers and thunderstorms are expected in the afternoons and evenings. The storms will be scattered about, so not everyone will get wet each day. Some heavier downpours could lead to minor flooding each day. Highs today will range from the upper 70s on the highest elevations to the mid-80s over most of the state. Highs for Thursday and Friday will near 90 degrees over the lower Susquehanna and lower Delaware valleys. The heat index may near 100 in those locations. Low temperatures will run in the 60s to lower 70s every morning. Here is the latest National Weather Service forecast for Blair and Bedford counties, including the city of Altoona. This afternoon, mostly cloudy with a chance of thunderstorms. Showers likely between 2 p.m. and 4 p.m., then a chance of showers after 4 p.m. Rainfall amounts less than a tenth of an inch. Highs in the lower 80s. Southeast winds around 5 miles an hour. Chance of rain 70%. Tonight, mostly cloudy. A chance of showers and thunderstorms through 10 p.m., then a slight chance of showers and thunderstorms between 10 p.m. and 2 a.m. Patchy fog after 10 p.m. Rainfall amounts less than a tenth of an inch. Lows in the upper 60s. Southeast winds around 5 miles an hour, becoming southwest after midnight. Chance of rain 50%. Thursday, mostly sunny through 2 p.m., then becoming mostly cloudy. Patchy fog before 10 a.m. A slight chance of showers and thunderstorms in the morning, then showers likely and a chance of thunderstorms in the afternoon. Rainfall amounts around a tenth of an inch. Highs in the mid-80s. Southwest winds around 5 miles an hour. Chance of rain 70%. Thursday night, mostly cloudy through 10 p.m., then becoming partly cloudy. Showers likely and a chance of thunderstorms before 8 p.m., then a slight chance of thunderstorms between 8 p.m. and midnight. A slight chance of showers between 8 p.m. and 2 a.m. Rainfall amounts less than a tenth of an inch. Lows in the upper 60s. Southwest winds around 5 miles an hour. Chance of rain 70%. Here is the latest National Weather Service forecast for Cambria County, including the city of Johnstown. This afternoon, partly sunny with a chance of showers and thunderstorms. Rainfall amounts less than a tenth of an inch. Near steady temperature in the upper 70s. Southeast winds 5 to 10 miles an hour. Chance of rain 50%. Tonight, mostly cloudy. A chance of showers and thunderstorms through midnight, then a slight chance of showers and thunderstorms after midnight. Rainfall amounts less than a tenth of an inch. Lows in the mid-60s. South winds 5 to 10 miles an hour. Chance of rain 50%. Thursday, partly sunny through 2 p.m., then becoming mostly cloudy. A chance of showers and a slight chance of thunderstorms in the morning, then showers and a chance of thunderstorms in the afternoon. Rainfall amounts around a tenth of an inch. Highs in the lower 80s. Southwest winds around 5 miles an hour. Chance of rain 80%. Thursday night, mostly cloudy, then becoming partly cloudy between 8 p.m. and 2 a.m., then becoming mostly cloudy. Showers likely and a chance of thunderstorms before 8 p.m., then a slight chance of thunderstorms between 8 p.m. and midnight. A slight chance of showers after 8 p.m. Rainfall amounts less than a tenth of an inch. Lows in the mid-60s. Southwest winds around 5 miles an hour. Chance of rain 70%. And now the extended forecast for South Central Pennsylvania. Friday, showers and a chance of thunderstorms. Highs in the lower 80s. Chance of rain 90%. Friday night, mostly cloudy with a chance of showers and a slight chance of thunderstorms. Lows in the mid-60s. Chance of rain 50%. Saturday, partly sunny with a chance of showers and thunderstorms. Highs in the lower 80s. Chance of rain 50%.
Saturday night, partly cloudy with a slight chance of showers and thunderstorms. Lows in the mid-60s. Chance of rain 20%. Sunday, sunny. Highs in the lower 80s. Sunday night, partly cloudy. Lows in the mid-60s. Monday, mostly sunny. Highs in the mid-80s. Monday night, mostly cloudy with a chance of showers and thunderstorms. Lows in the upper 60s. Chance of rain 50%. Tuesday, showers likely and a chance of thunderstorms. Highs in the lower 80s. Chance of rain 70%. The 8 to 14 day outlook, from Wednesday, August 12th to Tuesday, August 18th, calls for near normal temperatures and above normal precipitation. Normal high temperatures across central Pennsylvania during this period range from the mid-70s over the Allegheny Mountains to the mid-80s across the lower Susquehanna Valley. Normal lows range from the mid-50s over the Alleghenies to the mid-60s across the lower Susquehanna Valley. Here are the 2 p.m. conditions in the Altoona area. In Altoona, it was mostly sunny. The temperature was 80 degrees, the dew point 70, and the relative humidity 71%. The wind was calm. The pressure was 30.15 inches and falling. At State College, it was mostly sunny. The temperature was 82 degrees, the dew point 72, and the relative humidity 69%. The wind was south at 3 miles an hour. The pressure was 30.14 inches and falling. Now, a few other local conditions: Johnstown, partly sunny 79, DuBois, cloudy 77, La Trobe, partly sunny 84, Pittsburgh mostly sunny 84, Erie, sunny 82, Bradford partly sunny 80. To the south and east, York, cloudy 78, Selins Grove cloudy 81, Harrisburg cloudy 79, Philadelphia a thunderstorm 77, Baltimore partly sunny 82, Washington DC light rain 78. Once again, in Altoona it was 80 degrees under mostly sunny skies. And at State College it was 82 degrees under mostly sunny skies. 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Here's the hazardous weather outlook for the following county, Cambria, Pennsylvania. For this afternoon and tonight, isolated instances of minor flooding are possible late this afternoon and this evening where heavy downpours from thunderstorms occur. And now the extended outlook for the period Thursday through Tuesday. Heavy rain is possible from scattered thunderstorms each day from Thursday into Saturday, which may lead to flooding of small streams. Here's the hazardous weather outlook for the following counties, Bedford, Blair, and Huntingdon. For this afternoon and tonight, isolated instances of minor flooding are possible this afternoon and this evening where heavy downpours from thunderstorms occur. And now the extended outlook for the period Thursday through Tuesday. Strong to severe thunderstorms with gusty winds are possible Thursday and Friday. Heavy rain is possible from scattered thunderstorms each day from Thursday into Saturday, which may lead to flooding of small streams. Heat index values may approach 100 degrees in urban areas Thursday and Friday afternoons. Skies will be mostly cloudy over much of the Commonwealth today. A few showers will move in from the south this morning, but not get too far north before dissipating. However, the air will get more muggy through the day and numerous showers and thunderstorms will form over the south and the west, drifting northward. The northeastern mountains will probably stay dry today. The humidity will remain high through the weekend, and daily showers and thunderstorms are expected in the afternoons and evenings. The storms will be scattered about, so not everyone will get wet each day. Some heavier downpours could lead to minor flooding each day. Highs today will range from the upper 70s on the highest elevations to the mid-80s over most of the state. Highs for Thursday and Friday will near 90 degrees over the lower Susquehanna and lower Delaware valleys. The heat index may near 100 in those locations. Low temperatures will run in the 60s to lower 70s every morning. Here is the latest National Weather Service forecast for Blair and Bedford counties, including the city of Altoona. This afternoon, mostly cloudy with a chance of thunderstorms. Showers likely between 2 p.m. and 4 p.m., then a chance of showers after 4 p.m. Rainfall amounts less than a tenth of an inch.
Highs in the lower 80s. Southeast winds around 5 miles an hour. Chance of rain 70%. Tonight, mostly cloudy. A chance of showers and thunderstorms through 10 p.m., then a slight chance of showers and thunderstorms between 10 p.m. and 2 a.m. Patchy fog after 10 p.m. Rainfall amounts less than a tenth of an inch. Lows in the upper 60s. Southeast winds around 5 miles an hour, becoming southwest after midnight. Chance of rain 50%. Thursday, mostly sunny through 2 p.m., then becoming mostly cloudy. Patchy fog before 10 a.m. A slight chance of showers and thunderstorms in the morning, then showers likely and a chance of thunderstorms in the afternoon. Rainfall amounts around a tenth of an inch. Highs in the mid-80s. Southwest winds around 5 miles an hour. Chance of rain 70%. Thursday night, mostly cloudy through 10 p.m., then becoming partly cloudy. Showers likely and a chance of thunderstorms before 8 p.m., then a slight chance of thunderstorms between 8 p.m. and midnight. A slight chance of showers between 8 p.m. and 2 a.m. Rainfall amounts less than a tenth of an inch. Lows in the upper 60s. Southwest winds around 5 miles an hour. Chance of rain 70%. Here is the latest National Weather Service forecast for Cambria County, including the city of Johnstown. This afternoon, partly sunny with a chance of showers and thunderstorms. Rainfall amounts less than a tenth of an inch. Near steady temperature in the upper 70s. Southeast winds 5 to 10 miles an hour. Chance of rain 50%. Tonight, mostly cloudy. A chance of showers and thunderstorms through midnight, then a slight chance of showers and thunderstorms after midnight. Rainfall amounts less than a tenth of an inch. Lows in the mid-60s. South winds 5 to 10 miles an hour. Chance of rain 50%. Thursday, partly sunny through 2 p.m., then becoming mostly cloudy. A chance of showers and a slight chance of thunderstorms in the morning, then showers and a chance of thunderstorms in the afternoon. Rainfall amounts around a tenth of an inch. Highs in the lower 80s. Southwest winds around 5 miles an hour. Chance of rain 80%. Thursday night, mostly cloudy, then becoming partly cloudy between 8 p.m. and 2 a.m., then becoming mostly cloudy. Showers likely and a chance of thunderstorms before 8 p.m., then a slight chance of thunderstorms between 8 p.m. and midnight. A slight chance of showers after 8 p.m. Rainfall amounts less than a tenth of an inch. Lows in the mid-60s. Southwest winds around 5 miles an hour. Chance of rain 70%. And now the extended forecast for South Central Pennsylvania. Friday, showers and a chance of thunderstorms. Highs in the lower 80s. Chance of rain 90%. Friday night, mostly cloudy with a chance of showers and a slight chance of thunderstorms. Lows in the mid-60s. Chance of rain 50%. Saturday, partly sunny with a chance of showers and thunderstorms. Highs in the lower 80s. Chance of rain 50%. Saturday night, partly cloudy with a slight chance of showers and thunderstorms. Lows in the mid-60s. Chance of rain 20%. Sunday, sunny. Highs in the lower 80s. Sunday night, partly cloudy. Lows in the mid-60s. Monday, mostly sunny. Highs in the mid-80s. Monday night, mostly cloudy with a chance of showers and thunderstorms. Lows in the upper 60s. Chance of rain 50%. Tuesday, showers likely and a chance of thunderstorms. Highs in the lower 80s. Chance of rain 70%. The 8 to 14 day outlook, from Wednesday, August 12th to Tuesday, August 18th, calls for near normal temperatures and above normal precipitation. Normal high temperatures across central Pennsylvania during this period range from the mid-70s over the Allegheny Mountains to the mid-80s across the lower Susquehanna Valley. Normal lows range from the mid-50s over the Alleghenies to the mid-60s across the lower Susquehanna Valley. Here are the 2 p.m. conditions in the Altoona area. In Altoona, it was mostly sunny. The temperature was 80 degrees, the dew point 70, and the relative humidity 71%. The wind was calm. The pressure was 30.15 inches and falling.
At State College, it was mostly sunny. The temperature was 82 degrees, the dew point 72, and the relative humidity 69%. The wind was south at 3 miles an hour. The pressure was 30.14 inches and falling. Now, a few other local conditions: Johnstown, partly sunny 79, DuBois, cloudy 77, La Trobe, partly sunny 84, Pittsburgh mostly sunny 84, Erie, sunny 82, Bradford partly sunny 80. To the south and east, York, cloudy 78, Selins Grove cloudy 81, Harrisburg cloudy 79, Philadelphia a thunderstorm 79, Baltimore partly sunny 82, Washington D.C. rain 78. Once again, in Altoona it was 80 degrees under mostly sunny skies. And at State College it was 82 degrees under mostly sunny skies. 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Here's the hazardous weather outlook for the following county: Cambria, Pennsylvania. For this afternoon and tonight, isolated instances of minor flooding are possible late this afternoon and this evening, where heavy downpours from thunderstorms occur. And now the extended outlook for the period Thursday through Tuesday. Heavy rain is possible from scattered thunderstorms each day from Thursday into Saturday, which may lead to flooding of small streams. Here's the hazardous weather outlook for the following counties: Bedford, Blair, and Huntingdon. For this afternoon and tonight, isolated instances of minor flooding are possible this afternoon and this evening, where heavy downpours from thunderstorms occur. And now the extended outlook for the period Thursday through Tuesday. Strong to severe thunderstorms with gusty winds are possible Thursday and Friday. Heavy rain is possible from scattered thunderstorms each day from Thursday into Saturday, which may lead to flooding of small streams. Heat index values may approach 100 degrees in urban areas Thursday and Friday afternoons. Skies will be mostly cloudy over much of the Commonwealth today. A few showers will move in from the south this morning, but not get too far north before dissipating. However, the air will get more muggy through the day and numerous showers and thunderstorms will form over the south and the west, drifting northward. The northeastern mountains will probably stay dry today. The humidity will remain high through the weekend, and daily showers and thunderstorms are expected in the afternoons and evenings. The storms will be scattered about, so not everyone will get wet each day. Some heavier downpours could lead to minor flooding each day. Highs today will range from the upper 70s on the highest elevations to the mid 80s over most of the state. Highs for Thursday and Friday will near 90 degrees over the lower Susquehanna and lower Delaware valleys. The heat index may near 100 in those locations. Low temperatures will run in the 60s to lower 70s every morning. Here is the latest National Weather Service forecast for Blair and Bedford counties, including the city of Altoona. This afternoon, mostly cloudy with a chance of thunderstorms. Showers likely between 2 p.m. and 4 p.m., then a chance of showers after 4 p.m. Rainfall amounts less than a tenth of an inch. Highs in the lower 80s. Southeast winds around 5 miles an hour. Chance of rain 70%. Tonight, mostly cloudy. A chance of showers and thunderstorms through 10 p.m., then a slight chance of showers and thunderstorms between 10 p.m. and 2 a.m. Patchy fog after 10 p.m. Rainfall amounts less than a tenth of an inch. Lows in the upper 60s. Southeast winds around 5 miles an hour, becoming southwest after midnight. Chance of rain 50%. Thursday, mostly sunny through 2 p.m., then becoming mostly cloudy. Patchy fog before 10 a.m. A slight chance of showers and thunderstorms in the morning, then showers likely and a chance of thunderstorms in the afternoon. Rainfall amounts around a tenth of an inch. Highs in the mid-80s. Southwest winds around 5 miles an hour. Chance of rain 70%. Thursday night, mostly cloudy through 10 p.m., then becoming partly cloudy. Showers likely and a chance of thunderstorms before 8 p.m., then a slight chance of thunderstorms between 8 p.m. and midnight. A slight chance of showers between 8 p.m. and 2 a.m. Rainfall amounts less than a tenth of an inch. Lows in the upper 60s. Southwest winds around 5 miles an hour. Chance of rain 70%.
Here is the latest National Weather Service forecast for Cambria County, including the city of Johnstown. This afternoon, partly sunny with a chance of showers and thunderstorms. Rainfall amounts less than a tenth of an inch. Near steady temperature in the upper 70s. Southeast winds 5 to 10 miles an hour. Chance of rain 50%. Tonight, mostly cloudy. A chance of showers and thunderstorms through midnight, then a slight chance of showers and thunderstorms after midnight. Rainfall amounts less than a tenth of an inch. Lows in the mid-60s. South winds 5 to 10 miles an hour. Chance of rain 50%. Thursday, partly sunny through 2 p.m., then becoming mostly cloudy. A chance of showers and a slight chance of thunderstorms in the morning, then showers and a chance of thunderstorms in the afternoon. Rainfall amounts around a tenth of an inch. Highs in the lower 80s. Southwest winds around 5 miles an hour. Chance of rain 80%. Thursday night, mostly cloudy, then becoming partly cloudy between 8 p.m. and 2 a.m., then becoming mostly cloudy. Showers likely and a chance of thunderstorms before 8 p.m., then a slight chance of thunderstorms between 8 p.m. and midnight. A slight chance of showers after 8 p.m. Rainfall amounts less than a tenth of an inch. Lows in the mid-60s. Southwest winds around 5 miles an hour. Chance of rain 70%. And now the extended forecast for South Central Pennsylvania. Friday, showers and a chance of thunderstorms. Highs in the lower 80s. Chance of rain 90%. Friday night, mostly cloudy with a chance of showers and a slight chance of thunderstorms. Lows in the mid-60s. Chance of rain 50%. Saturday, partly sunny with a chance of showers and thunderstorms. Highs in the lower 80s. Chance of rain 50%. Saturday night, partly cloudy with a slight chance of showers and thunderstorms. Lows in the mid-60s. Chance of rain 20%. Sunday, sunny. Highs in the lower 80s. Sunday night, partly cloudy. Lows in the mid-60s. Monday, mostly sunny. Highs in the mid-80s. Monday night, mostly cloudy with a chance of showers and thunderstorms. Lows in the upper 60s. Chance of rain 50%. Tuesday, showers likely and a chance of thunderstorms. Highs in the lower 80s. Chance of rain 70%. The 8 to 14 day outlook, from Wednesday, August 12th to Tuesday, August 18th, calls for near normal temperatures and above normal precipitation. Normal high temperatures across central Pennsylvania during this period range from the mid-70s over the Allegheny Mountains to the mid-80s across the lower Susquehanna Valley. Normal lows range from the mid-50s over the Alleghenies to the mid-60s across the lower Susquehanna Valley. Here are the 2 p.m. conditions in the Altoona area. In Altoona, it was mostly sunny. The temperature was 80 degrees, the dew point 70, and the relative humidity 71%. The wind was calm. The pressure was 30.15 inches and falling. At State College, it was mostly sunny. The temperature was 82 degrees, the dew point 72, and the relative humidity 69%. The wind was south at 3 miles an hour. The pressure was 30.14 inches and falling. Now, a few other local conditions: Johnstown, partly sunny 79, DuBois, cloudy 77, La Trobe, partly sunny 84, Pittsburgh mostly sunny 84, Erie, sunny 82, Bradford partly sunny 80. To the south and east, York, cloudy 78, Selins Grove cloudy 81, Harrisburg cloudy 79, Philadelphia a thunderstorm 79, Baltimore partly sunny 82, Washington D.C. rain 78. Once again, in Altoona it was 80 degrees under mostly sunny skies. And at State College it was 82 degrees under mostly sunny skies. 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Here's the hazardous weather outlook for the following county, Cambria, Pennsylvania. For this afternoon and tonight, isolated instances of minor flooding are possible late this afternoon and this evening where heavy downpours from thunderstorms occur. And now the extended outlook for the period Thursday through Tuesday.
Heavy rain is possible from scattered thunderstorms each day from Thursday into Saturday, which may lead to flooding of small streams. 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

Isolated instances of minor flooding are possible this afternoon and this evening, where heavy downpours from thunderstorms occur. And now the extended outlook for the period Thursday through Tuesday. Strong to severe thunderstorms with gusty winds are possible Thursday and Friday. Heavy rain is possible from scattered thunderstorms each day from Thursday into Saturday, which may lead to flooding of small streams. Heat index values may approach 100 degrees in urban areas Thursday and Friday afternoons. Skies will be mostly cloudy over much of the Commonwealth today. A few showers will move in from the south this morning, but not get too far north before dissipating. However, the air will get more muggy through the day and numerous showers and thunderstorms will form over the south and the west, drifting northward. The northeastern mountains will probably stay dry today. The humidity will remain high through the weekend, and daily showers and thunderstorms are expected in the afternoons and evenings. The storms will be scattered about, so not everyone will get wet each day. Some heavier downpours could lead to minor flooding each day. Highs today will range from the upper 70s on the highest elevations to the mid-80s over most of the state. Highs for Thursday and Friday will near 90 degrees over the lower Susquehanna and lower Delaware valleys. The heat index may near 100 in those locations. Low temperatures will run in the 60s to lower 70s every morning. Here is the latest National Weather Service forecast for Blair and Bedford counties, including the city of Altoona. This afternoon, mostly cloudy with a chance of thunderstorms. Showers likely between 2 p.m. and 4 p.m., then a chance of showers after 4 p.m. Rainfall amounts less than a tenth of an inch. Highs in the lower 80s. Southeast winds around 5 miles an hour. Chance of rain 70%. Tonight, mostly cloudy. A chance of showers and thunderstorms through 10 p.m., then a slight chance of showers and thunderstorms between 10 p.m. and 2 a.m. Patchy fog after 10 p.m. Rainfall amounts less than a tenth of an inch. Lows in the upper 60s. Southeast winds around 5 miles an hour, becoming southwest after midnight. Chance of rain 50%. Thursday, mostly sunny through 2 p.m., then becoming mostly cloudy. Patchy fog before 10 a.m. A slight chance of showers and thunderstorms in the morning, then showers likely and a chance of thunderstorms in the afternoon. Rainfall amounts around a tenth of an inch. Highs in the mid-80s. Southwest winds around 5 miles an hour. Chance of rain 70%. Thursday night, mostly cloudy through 10 p.m., then becoming partly cloudy. Showers likely and a chance of thunderstorms before 8 p.m., then a slight chance of thunderstorms between 8 p.m. and midnight. A slight chance of showers between 8 p.m. and 2 a.m. Rainfall amounts less than a tenth of an inch. Lows in the upper 60s. Southwest winds around 5 miles an hour. Chance of rain 70%. Here is the latest National Weather Service forecast for Cambria County, including the city of Johnstown. This afternoon, partly sunny with a chance of showers and thunderstorms. Rainfall amounts less than a tenth of an inch. Near steady temperature in the upper 70s. Southeast winds 5 to 10 miles an hour. Chance of rain 50%. Tonight, mostly cloudy. A chance of showers and thunderstorms through midnight, then a slight chance of showers and thunderstorms after midnight. Rainfall amounts less than a tenth of an inch. Lows in the mid-60s. South winds 5 to 10 miles an hour. Chance of rain 50%. Thursday, partly sunny through 2 p.m., then becoming mostly cloudy. A chance of showers and a slight chance of thunderstorms in the morning, then showers and a chance of thunderstorms in the afternoon. Rainfall amounts around a tenth of an inch. Highs in the lower 80s. Southwest winds around 5 miles an hour. Chance of rain 80%. Thursday night, mostly cloudy, then becoming partly cloudy between 8 p.m. and 2 a.m., then becoming mostly cloudy. Showers likely and a chance of thunderstorms before 8 p.m., then a slight chance of thunderstorms between 8 p.m. and midnight. A slight chance of showers after 8 p.m. Rainfall amounts less than a tenth of an inch. Lows in the mid-60s. Southwest winds around 5 miles an hour. Chance of rain 70%. And now the extended forecast for South Central Pennsylvania. Friday, showers and a chance of thunderstorms. Highs in the

or 80s. Chance of rain 90%. Friday night, mostly cloudy with a chance of showers and a slight chance of thunderstorms. Lows in the mid-60s. Chance of rain 50%. Saturday, partly sunny with a chance of showers and thunderstorms. Highs in the lower 80s. Chance of rain 50%. Saturday night, partly cloudy with a slight chance of showers and thunderstorms. Lows in the mid-60s. Chance of rain 20%. Sunday, sunny. Highs in the lower 80s. Sunday night, partly cloudy. Lows in the mid-60s. Monday, mostly sunny. Highs in the mid-80s. Monday night, mostly cloudy with a chance of showers and thunderstorms. Lows in the upper 60s. Chance of rain 50%. Tuesday, showers likely and a chance of thunderstorms. Highs in the lower 80s. Chance of rain 70%. The 8 to 14 day outlook, from Wednesday, August 12th to Tuesday, August 18th, calls for near normal temperatures and above normal precipitation. Normal high temperatures across central Pennsylvania during this period range from the mid-70s over the Allegheny Mountains to the mid-80s across the lower Susquehanna Valley. Normal lows range from the mid-50s over the Alleghenies to the mid-60s across the lower Susquehanna Valley. Here are the 2 p.m. conditions in the Altoona area. In Altoona, it was mostly sunny. The temperature was 80 degrees, the dew point 70, and the relative humidity 71%. The wind was calm. The pressure was 30.15 inches and falling. At State College, it was mostly sunny. The temperature was 82 degrees, the dew point 72, and the relative humidity 69%. The wind was south at 3 miles an hour. The pressure was 30.14 inches and falling. Now, a few other local conditions: Johnstown, partly sunny 79, DuBois, cloudy 77, La Trobe, partly sunny 84, Pittsburgh mostly sunny 84, Erie, sunny 82, Bradford partly sunny 80. To the south and east, York, cloudy 78, Selins Grove cloudy 81, Harrisburg cloudy 79, Philadelphia a thunderstorm 79, Baltimore partly sunny 82, Washington D.C. rain 78. Once again, in Altoona it was 80 degrees under mostly sunny skies. And at State College it was 82 degrees under mostly sunny skies. 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Here's the hazardous weather outlook for the following county: Cambria, Pennsylvania. For this afternoon and tonight, isolated instances of minor flooding are possible late this afternoon and this evening, where heavy downpours from thunderstorms occur. And now the extended outlook for the period Thursday through Tuesday. Heavy rain is possible from scattered thunderstorms each day from Thursday into Saturday, which may lead to flooding of small streams. Here's the hazardous weather outlook for the following counties: Bedford, Blair, and Huntingdon. For this afternoon and tonight, isolated instances of minor flooding are possible this afternoon and this evening, where heavy downpours from thunderstorms occur. And now the extended outlook for the period Thursday through Tuesday. Strong to severe thunderstorms with gusty winds are possible Thursday and Friday. Heavy rain is possible from scattered thunderstorms each day from Thursday into Saturday, which may lead to flooding of small streams. Heat index values may approach 100 degrees in urban areas Thursday and Friday afternoons. Skies will be mostly cloudy over much of the Commonwealth today. A few showers will move in from the south this morning, but not get too far north before dissipating. However, the air will get more muggy through the day and numerous showers and thunderstorms will form over the south and the west, drifting northward. The northeastern mountains will probably stay dry today. The humidity will remain high through the weekend, and daily showers and thunderstorms are expected in the afternoons and evenings. The storms will be scattered about, so not everyone will get wet each day. Some heavier downpours could lead to minor flooding each day. Highs today will range from the upper 70s on the highest elevations to the mid-80s over most of the state. Highs for Thursday and Friday will near 90 degrees over the lower Susquehanna and lower Delaware valleys. The heat index may near 100 in those locations. Low temperatures will run in the 60s to lower 70s every morning.
Here is the latest National Weather Service forecast for Blair and Bedford counties, including the city of Altoona. This afternoon, mostly cloudy with a chance of thunderstorms. Showers likely between 2 p.m. and 4 p.m., then a chance of showers after 4 p.m. Rainfall amounts less than a tenth of an inch. Highs in the lower 80s. Southeast winds around 5 miles an hour. Chance of rain 70%. Tonight, mostly cloudy. A chance of showers and thunderstorms through 10 p.m., then a slight chance of showers and thunderstorms between 10 p.m. and 2 a.m. Patchy fog after 10 p.m. Rainfall amounts less than a tenth of an inch. Lows in the upper 60s. Southeast winds around 5 miles an hour, becoming southwest after midnight. Chance of rain 50%. Thursday, mostly sunny through 2 p.m., then becoming mostly cloudy. Patchy fog before 10 a.m. A slight chance of showers and thunderstorms in the morning, then showers likely and a chance of thunderstorms in the afternoon. Rainfall amounts around a tenth of an inch. Highs in the mid-80s. Southwest winds around 5 miles an hour. Chance of rain 70%. Thursday night, mostly cloudy through 10 p.m., then becoming partly cloudy. Showers likely and a chance of thunderstorms before 8 p.m., then a slight chance of thunderstorms between 8 p.m. and midnight. A slight chance of showers between 8 p.m. and 2 a.m. Rainfall amounts less than a tenth of an inch. Lows in the upper 60s. Southwest winds around 5 miles an hour. Chance of rain 70%. Here is the latest National Weather Service forecast for Cambria County, including the city of Johnstown. This afternoon, partly sunny with a chance of showers and thunderstorms. Rainfall amounts less than a tenth of an inch. Near steady temperature in the upper 70s. Southeast winds 5 to 10 miles an hour. Chance of rain 50%. Tonight, mostly cloudy. A chance of showers and thunderstorms through midnight, then a slight chance of showers and thunderstorms after midnight. Rainfall amounts less than a tenth of an inch. Lows in the mid-60s. South winds 5 to 10 miles an hour. Chance of rain 50%. Thursday, partly sunny through 2 p.m., then becoming mostly cloudy. A chance of showers and a slight chance of thunderstorms in the morning, then showers and a chance of thunderstorms in the afternoon. Rainfall amounts around a tenth of an inch. Highs in the lower 80s. Southwest winds around 5 miles an hour. Chance of rain 80%. Thursday night, mostly cloudy, then becoming partly cloudy between 8 p.m. and 2 a.m., then becoming mostly cloudy. Showers likely and a chance of thunderstorms before 8 p.m., then a slight chance of thunderstorms between 8 p.m. and midnight. A slight chance of showers after 8 p.m. Rainfall amounts less than a tenth of an inch. Lows in the mid-60s. Southwest winds around 5 miles an hour. Chance of rain 70%. And now the extended forecast for South Central Pennsylvania. Friday, showers and a chance of thunderstorms. Highs in the lower 80s. Chance of rain 90%. Friday night, mostly cloudy with a chance of showers and a slight chance of thunderstorms. Lows in the mid-60s. Chance of rain 50%. Saturday, partly sunny with a chance of showers and thunderstorms. Highs in the lower 80s. Chance of rain 50%. Saturday night, partly cloudy with a slight chance of showers and thunderstorms. Lows in the mid-60s. Chance of rain 20%. Sunday, sunny. Highs in the lower 80s. Sunday night, partly cloudy. Lows in the mid-60s. Monday, mostly sunny. Highs in the mid-80s. Monday night, mostly cloudy with a chance of showers and thunderstorms. Lows in the upper 60s. Chance of rain 50%. Tuesday, showers likely and a chance of thunderstorms. Highs in the lower 80s. Chance of rain 70%. The 8 to 14 day outlook, from Wednesday, August 12th to Tuesday, August 18th, calls for near normal temperatures and above normal precipitation. Normal high temperatures across central Pennsylvania during this period range from the mid-70s over the Allegheny Mountains to the mid-80s across the lower Susquehanna Valley.
Normal lows range from the mid-50s over the Alleghenies to the mid-60s across the lower Susquehanna Valley. Here are the 2 p.m. conditions in the Altoona area. In Altoona, it was mostly sunny. The temperature was 80 degrees, the dew point 70, and the relative humidity 71%. The wind was calm. The pressure was 30.15 inches and falling. At State College, it was mostly sunny. The temperature was 82 degrees, the dew point 72, and the relative humidity 69%. The wind was south at 3 miles an hour. The pressure was 30.14 inches and falling. Now, a few other local conditions: Johnstown, partly sunny 79, DuBois, cloudy 77, La Trobe, partly sunny 84, Pittsburgh mostly sunny 84, Erie, sunny 82, Bradford partly sunny 80. To the south and east, York, cloudy 78, Selins Grove cloudy 81, Harrisburg cloudy 79, Philadelphia a thunderstorm 79, Baltimore partly sunny 82, Washington D.C. rain 78. Once again, in Altoona it was 80 degrees under mostly sunny skies. And at State College it was 82 degrees under mostly sunny skies. 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Here's the hazardous weather outlook for the following county, Cambria, Pennsylvania. For this afternoon and tonight, isolated instances of minor flooding are possible late this afternoon and this evening where heavy downpours from thunderstorms occur. And now the extended outlook for the period Thursday through Tuesday. Heavy rain is possible from scattered thunderstorms each day from Thursday into Saturday, which may lead to flooding of small streams. Here's the hazardous weather outlook for the following counties, Bedford, Blair, and Huntingdon. For this afternoon and tonight, isolated instances of minor flooding are possible this afternoon and this evening where heavy downpours from thunderstorms occur. And now the extended outlook for the period Thursday through Tuesday. Strong to severe thunderstorms with gusty winds are possible Thursday and Friday. Heavy rain is possible from scattered thunderstorms each day from Thursday into Saturday, which may lead to flooding of small streams. Heat index values may approach 100 degrees in urban areas Thursday and Friday afternoons. Skies will be mostly cloudy over much of the Commonwealth today. A few showers will move in from the south this morning, but not get too far north before dissipating. However, the air will get more muggy through the day and numerous showers and thunderstorms will form over the south and the west, drifting northward. The northeastern mountains will probably stay dry today. The humidity will remain high through the weekend, and daily showers and thunderstorms are expected in the afternoons and evenings. The storms will be scattered about, so not everyone will get wet each day. Some heavier downpours could lead to minor flooding each day. Highs today will range from the upper 70s on the highest elevations to the mid-80s over most of the state. Highs for Thursday and Friday will near 90 degrees over the lower Susquehanna and lower Delaware valleys. The heat index may near 100 in those locations. Low temperatures will run in the 60s to lower 70s every morning. Here is the latest National Weather Service forecast for Blair and Bedford counties, including the city of Altoona. This afternoon, mostly cloudy with a chance of thunderstorms. Showers likely between 2 p.m. and 4 p.m., then a chance of showers after 4 p.m. Rainfall amounts less than a tenth of an inch. Highs in the lower 80s. Southeast winds around 5 miles an hour. Chance of rain 70%. Tonight, mostly cloudy. A chance of showers and thunderstorms through 10 p.m., then a slight chance of showers and thunderstorms between 10 p.m. and 2 a.m. Patchy fog after 10 p.m. Rainfall amounts less than a tenth of an inch. Lows in the upper 60s. Southeast winds around 5 miles an hour, becoming southwest after midnight. Chance of rain 50%. Thursday, mostly sunny through 2 p.m., then becoming mostly cloudy. Patchy fog before 10 a.m. A slight chance of showers and thunderstorms in the morning, then showers likely and a chance of thunderstorms in the afternoon. Rainfall amounts around a tenth of an inch. Highs in the mid-80s. Southwest winds around 5 miles an hour. Chance of rain 70%.
Thursday night, mostly cloudy through 10 p.m., then becoming partly cloudy. Showers likely and a chance of thunderstorms before 8 p.m., then a slight chance of thunderstorms between 8 p.m. and midnight. A slight chance of showers between 8 p.m. and 2 a.m. Rainfall amounts less than a tenth of an inch. Lows in the upper 60s. Southwest winds around 5 miles an hour. Chance of rain 70%. Here is the latest National Weather Service forecast for Cambria County, including the city of Johnstown. This afternoon, partly sunny with a chance of showers and thunderstorms. Rainfall amounts less than a tenth of an inch. Near steady temperature in the upper 70s. Southeast winds 5 to 10 miles an hour. Chance of rain 50%. Tonight, mostly cloudy. A chance of showers and thunderstorms through midnight, then a slight chance of showers and thunderstorms after midnight. Rainfall amounts less than a tenth of an inch. Lows in the mid-60s. South winds 5 to 10 miles an hour. Chance of rain 50%. Thursday, partly sunny through 2 p.m., then becoming mostly cloudy. A chance of showers and a slight chance of thunderstorms in the morning, then showers and a chance of thunderstorms in the afternoon. Rainfall amounts around a tenth of an inch. Highs in the lower 80s. Southwest winds around 5 miles an hour. Chance of rain 80%. Thursday night, mostly cloudy, then becoming partly cloudy between 8 p.m. and 2 a.m., then becoming mostly cloudy. Showers likely and a chance of thunderstorms before 8 p.m., then a slight chance of thunderstorms between 8 p.m. and midnight. A slight chance of showers after 8 p.m. Rainfall amounts less than a tenth of an inch. Lows in the mid-60s. Southwest winds around 5 miles an hour. Chance of rain 70%. And now the extended forecast for South Central Pennsylvania. Friday, showers and a chance of thunderstorms. Highs in the lower 80s. Chance of rain 90%. Friday night, mostly cloudy with a chance of showers and a slight chance of thunderstorms. Lows in the mid-60s. Chance of rain 50%. Saturday, partly sunny with a chance of showers and thunderstorms. Highs in the lower 80s. Chance of rain 50%. Saturday night, partly cloudy with a slight chance of showers and thunderstorms. Lows in the mid-60s. Chance of rain 20%. Sunday, sunny. Highs in the lower 80s. Sunday night, partly cloudy. Lows in the mid-60s. Monday, mostly sunny. Highs in the mid-80s. Monday night, mostly cloudy with a chance of showers and thunderstorms. Lows in the upper 60s. Chance of rain 50%. Tuesday, showers likely and a chance of thunderstorms. Highs in the lower 80s. Chance of rain 70%. The 8 to 14 day outlook, from Wednesday, August 12th to Tuesday, August 18th, calls for near normal temperatures and above normal precipitation. Normal high temperatures across central Pennsylvania during this period range from the mid-70s over the Allegheny Mountains to the mid-80s across the lower Susquehanna Valley. Normal lows range from the mid-50s over the Alleghenies to the mid-60s across the lower Susquehanna Valley. Here are the 2 p.m. conditions in the Altoona area. In Altoona, it was mostly sunny. The temperature was 80 degrees, the dew point 70, and the relative humidity 71%. The wind was calm. The pressure was 30.15 inches and falling. At State College, it was mostly sunny. The temperature was 82 degrees, the dew point 72, and the relative humidity 69%. The wind was south at 3 miles an hour. The pressure was 30.14 inches and falling. Now, a few other local conditions: Johnstown, partly sunny 79, DuBois, cloudy 77, La Trobe, partly sunny 84, Pittsburgh mostly sunny 84, Erie, sunny 82, Bradford partly sunny 80. To the south and east, York, cloudy 78, Selinsgrove Grove cloudy 81, Harrisburg cloudy 79, Philadelphia a thunderstorm 79, Baltimore partly sunny 82, Washington D.C. rain 78. Once again, in Altoona it was 80 degrees under mostly sunny skies. And at State College it was 82 degrees under mostly sunny skies.
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Here's the hazardous weather outlook for the following county, Cambria, Pennsylvania. For this afternoon and tonight, isolated instances of minor flooding are possible late this afternoon and this evening where heavy downpours from thunderstorms occur. And now the extended outlook for the period Thursday through Tuesday. Heavy rain is possible from scattered thunderstorms each day from Thursday into Saturday, which may lead to flooding of small streams. Here's the hazardous weather outlook for the following counties, Bedford, Blair, and Huntingdon. For this afternoon and tonight, isolated instances of minor flooding are possible this afternoon and this evening where heavy downpours from thunderstorms occur. And now the extended outlook for the period Thursday through Tuesday. Strong to severe thunderstorms with gusty winds are possible Thursday and Friday. Heavy rain is possible from scattered thunderstorms each day from Thursday into Saturday, which may lead to flooding of small streams. Heat index values may approach 100 degrees in urban areas Thursday and Friday afternoons. Skies will be mostly cloudy over much of the Commonwealth today. A few showers will move in from the south this morning, but not get too far north before dissipating. However, the air will get more muggy through the day and numerous showers and thunderstorms will form over the south and the west, drifting northward. The northeastern mountains will probably stay dry today. The humidity will remain high through the weekend, and daily showers and thunderstorms are expected in the afternoons and evenings. The storms will be scattered about, so not everyone will get wet each day. Some heavier downpours could lead to minor flooding each day. Highs today will range from the upper 70s on the highest elevations to the mid 80s over most of the state. Highs for Thursday and Friday will near 90 degrees over the lower Susquehanna and lower Delaware valleys. The heat index may near 100 in those locations. Low temperatures will run in the 60s to lower 70s every morning. Here is the latest National Weather Service forecast for Blair and Bedford counties, including the city of Altoona. This afternoon, mostly cloudy with a chance of thunderstorms. Showers likely between 2 p.m. and 4 p.m., then a chance of showers after 4 p.m. Rainfall amounts less than a tenth of an inch. Highs in the lower 80s. Southeast winds around 5 miles an hour. Chance of rain 70%. Tonight, mostly cloudy. A chance of showers and thunderstorms through 10 p.m., then a slight chance of showers and thunderstorms between 10 p.m. and 2 a.m. Patchy fog after 10 p.m. Rainfall amounts less than a tenth of an inch. Lows in the upper 60s. Southeast winds around 5 miles an hour, becoming southwest after midnight. Chance of rain 50%. Thursday, mostly sunny through 2 p.m., then becoming mostly cloudy. Patchy fog before 10 a.m. A slight chance of showers and thunderstorms in the morning, then showers likely and a chance of thunderstorms in the afternoon. Rainfall amounts around a tenth of an inch. Highs in the mid-80s. Southwest winds around 5 miles an hour. Chance of rain 70%. Thursday night, mostly cloudy through 10 p.m., then becoming partly cloudy. Showers likely and a chance of thunderstorms before 8 p.m., then a slight chance of thunderstorms between 8 p.m. and midnight. A slight chance of showers between 8 p.m. and 2 a.m. Rainfall amounts less than a tenth of an inch. Lows in the upper 60s. Southwest winds around 5 miles an hour. Chance of rain 70%. Here is the latest National Weather Service forecast for Cambria County, including the city of Johnstown. This afternoon, partly sunny with a chance of showers and thunderstorms. Rainfall amounts less than a tenth of an inch. Near steady temperature in the upper 70s. Southeast winds 5 to 10 miles an hour. Chance of rain 50%. Tonight, mostly cloudy. A chance of showers and thunderstorms through midnight, then a slight chance of showers and thunderstorms after midnight. Rainfall amounts less than a tenth of an inch. Lows in the mid-60s. South winds 5 to 10 miles an hour. Chance of rain 50%. Thursday, partly sunny through 2 p.m., then becoming mostly cloudy. A chance of showers and a slight chance of thunderstorms in the morning, then showers and a chance of thunderstorms in the afternoon.
Rainfall amounts around a tenth of an inch. Highs in the lower 80s. Southwest winds around 5 miles an hour. Chance of rain 80%. Thursday night, mostly cloudy, then becoming partly cloudy between 8 p.m. and 2 a.m., then becoming mostly cloudy. Showers likely and a chance of thunderstorms before 8 p.m., then a slight chance of thunderstorms between 8 p.m. and midnight. A slight chance of showers after 8 p.m. Rainfall amounts less than a tenth of an inch. Lows in the mid-60s. Southwest winds around 5 miles an hour. Chance of rain 70%. And now the extended forecast for South Central Pennsylvania. Friday, showers and a chance of thunderstorms. Highs in the lower 80s. Chance of rain 90%. Friday night, mostly cloudy with a chance of showers and a slight chance of thunderstorms. Lows in the mid-60s. Chance of rain 50%. Saturday, partly sunny with a chance of showers and thunderstorms. Highs in the lower 80s. Chance of rain 50%. Saturday night, partly cloudy with a slight chance of showers and thunderstorms. Lows in the mid-60s. Chance of rain 20%. Sunday, sunny. Highs in the lower 80s. Sunday night, partly cloudy. Lows in the mid-60s. Monday, mostly sunny. Highs in the mid-80s. Monday night, mostly cloudy with a chance of showers and thunderstorms. Lows in the upper 60s. Chance of rain 50%. Tuesday, showers likely and a chance of thunderstorms. Highs in the lower 80s. Chance of rain 70%. The 8 to 14 day outlook, from Wednesday, August 12th to Tuesday, August 18th, calls for near normal temperatures and above normal precipitation. Normal high temperatures across central Pennsylvania during this period range from the mid-70s over the Allegheny Mountains to the mid-80s across the lower Susquehanna Valley. Normal lows range from the mid-50s over the Alleghenies to the mid-60s across the lower Susquehanna Valley. Here are the 2 p.m. conditions in the Altoona area. In Altoona, it was mostly sunny. The temperature was 80 degrees, the dew point 70, and the relative humidity 71%. The wind was calm. The pressure was 30.15 inches and falling. At State College, it was mostly sunny. The temperature was 82 degrees, the dew point 72, and the relative humidity 69%. The wind was south at 3 miles an hour. The pressure was 30.14 inches and falling. Now, a few other local conditions: Johnstown, partly sunny 79, DuBois, cloudy 77, La Trobe, partly sunny 84, Pittsburgh mostly sunny 84, Erie, sunny 82, Bradford partly sunny 80. To the south and east, York, cloudy 78, Selinsgrove Grove cloudy 81, Harrisburg cloudy 79, Philadelphia a thunderstorm 79, Baltimore partly sunny 82, Washington D.C. rain 78. Once again, in Altoona it was 80 degrees under mostly sunny skies. And at State College it was 82 degrees under mostly sunny skies. This is NOAA Weather Radio, All Hazards Station WNG 589. 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Here's the hazardous weather outlook for the following county, Cambria, Pennsylvania. For this afternoon and tonight, isolated instances of minor flooding are possible late this afternoon and this evening where heavy downpours from thunderstorms occur. And now the extended outlook for the period Thursday through Tuesday. Heavy rain is possible from scattered thunderstorms each day from Thursday into Saturday, which may lead to flooding of small streams. Here's the hazardous weather outlook for the following counties, Bedford, Blair, and Huntingdon. For this afternoon and tonight, isolated instances of minor flooding are possible this afternoon and this evening where heavy downpours from thunderstorms occur. And now the extended outlook for the period Thursday through Tuesday. Strong to severe thunderstorms with gusty winds are possible Thursday and Friday. Heavy rain is possible from scattered thunderstorms each day from Thursday into Saturday, which may lead to flooding of small streams. Heat index values may approach 100 degrees in urban areas Thursday and Friday afternoons. Skies will be mostly cloudy over much of the Commonwealth today.
A few showers will move in from the south this morning, but not get too far north before dissipating. However, the air will get more muggy through the day and numerous showers and thunderstorms will form over the south and the west, drifting northward. The northeastern mountains will probably stay dry today. Humidity will remain high through the weekend, and daily showers and thunderstorms are expected in the afternoons and evenings. The storms will be scattered about, so not everyone will get wet each day. Some heavier downpours could lead to minor flooding each day. Highs today will range from the upper 70s on the highest elevations to the mid-80s over most of the state. Highs for Thursday and Friday will near 90 degrees over the lower Susquehanna and lower Delaware valleys. The heat index may near 100 in those locations. Low temperatures will run in the 60s to lower 70s every morning. Here is the latest National Weather Service forecast for Blair and Bedford counties, including the city of Altoona. This afternoon, mostly cloudy with a chance of thunderstorms. Showers likely between 2 p.m. and 4 p.m., then a chance of showers after 4 p.m. Rainfall amounts less than a tenth of an inch. Highs in the lower 80s. Southeast winds around 5 miles an hour. Chance of rain 70%. Tonight, mostly cloudy. A chance of showers and thunderstorms through 10 p.m., then a slight chance of showers and thunderstorms between 10 p.m. and 2 a.m. Patchy fog after 10 p.m. Rainfall amounts less than a tenth of an inch. Lows in the upper 60s. Southeast winds around 5 miles an hour, becoming southwest after midnight. Chance of rain 50%. Thursday, mostly sunny through 2 p.m., then becoming mostly cloudy. Patchy fog before 10 a.m. A slight chance of showers and thunderstorms in the morning, then showers likely and a chance of thunderstorms in the afternoon. Rainfall amounts around a tenth of an inch. Highs in the mid-80s. Southwest winds around 5 miles an hour. Chance of rain 70%. Thursday night, mostly cloudy through 10 p.m., then becoming partly cloudy. Showers likely and a chance of thunderstorms before 8 p.m., then a slight chance of thunderstorms between 8 p.m. and midnight. A slight chance of showers between 8 p.m. and 2 a.m. Rainfall amounts less than a tenth of an inch. Lows in the upper 60s. Southwest winds around 5 miles an hour. Chance of rain 70%. Here is the latest National Weather Service forecast for Cambria County, including the city of Johnstown. This afternoon, partly sunny with a chance of showers and thunderstorms. Rainfall amounts less than a tenth of an inch. Near steady temperature in the upper 70s. Southeast winds 5 to 10 miles an hour. Chance of rain 50%. Tonight, mostly cloudy. A chance of showers and thunderstorms through midnight, then a slight chance of showers and thunderstorms after midnight. Rainfall amounts less than a tenth of an inch. Lows in the mid-60s. South winds 5 to 10 miles an hour. Chance of rain 50%. Thursday, partly sunny through 2 p.m., then becoming mostly cloudy. A chance of showers and a slight chance of thunderstorms in the morning, then showers and a chance of thunderstorms in the afternoon. Rainfall amounts around a tenth of an inch. Highs in the lower 80s. Southwest winds around 5 miles an hour. Chance of rain 80%. Thursday night, mostly cloudy, then becoming partly cloudy between 8 p.m. and 2 a.m., then becoming mostly cloudy. Showers likely and a chance of thunderstorms before 8 p.m., then a slight chance of thunderstorms between 8 p.m. and midnight. A slight chance of showers after 8 p.m. Rainfall amounts less than a tenth of an inch. Lows in the mid-60s. Southwest winds around 5 miles an hour. Chance of rain 70%. And now the extended forecast for South Central Pennsylvania. Friday, showers and a chance of thunderstorms. Highs in the lower 80s. Chance of rain 90%. Friday night, mostly cloudy with a chance of showers and a slight chance of thunderstorms. Lows in the mid-60s. Chance of rain 50%. Saturday, partly sunny with a chance of showers and thunderstorms. Highs in the lower 80s. Chance of rain 50%. Saturday night, partly cloudy with a slight chance of showers and thunderstorms. Lows in the mid-60s. Chance of rain 20%. Sunday, sunny.
Highs in the lower 80s. Sunday night, partly cloudy. Lows in the mid-60s. Monday, mostly sunny. Highs in the mid-80s. Monday night, mostly cloudy with a chance of showers and thunderstorms. Lows in the upper 60s. Chance of rain 50%. Tuesday, showers likely and a chance of thunderstorms. Highs in the lower 80s. Chance of rain 70%. Here is the latest National Weather Service forecast for Blair and Bedford counties, including the city of Altoona. This afternoon, mostly cloudy. Showers likely and a slight chance of thunderstorms between 2 p.m. and 4 p.m., then a chance of showers and thunderstorms after 4 p.m. Rainfall amounts less than a tenth of an inch. Near steady temperature in the upper 70s. Southeast winds around 5 miles an hour. Chance of rain 70%. Tonight, mostly cloudy. A chance of showers and thunderstorms through 10 p.m., then a slight chance of showers and thunderstorms between 10 p.m. and 2 a.m. Patchy fog after 10 p.m. Rainfall amounts less than a tenth of an inch. Lows in the upper 60s. Southeast winds around 5 miles an hour, becoming southwest after midnight. Chance of rain 50%. Thursday, mostly sunny through 2 p.m., then becoming mostly cloudy. Patchy fog before 10 a.m. A slight chance of showers and thunderstorms in the morning, then showers likely and a chance of thunderstorms in the afternoon. Rainfall amounts around a tenth of an inch. Highs in the mid-80s. Southwest winds around 5 miles an hour. Chance of rain 70%. Thursday night, mostly cloudy through 10 p.m., then becoming partly cloudy. Showers likely and a chance of thunderstorms before 8 p.m., then a slight chance of thunderstorms between 8 p.m. and midnight. A slight chance of showers between 8 p.m. and 2 a.m. Rainfall amounts less than a tenth of an inch. Lows in the upper 60s. Southwest winds around 5 miles an hour. Chance of rain 70%. Here is the latest National Weather Service forecast for Cambria County, including the city of Johnstown. This afternoon, partly sunny with a chance of showers. A slight chance of thunderstorms between 2 p.m. and 4 p.m., then a chance of thunderstorms after 4 p.m. Rainfall amounts less than a tenth of an inch. Near steady temperature in the upper 70s. Southeast winds 5 to 10 miles an hour. Chance of rain 50%. Tonight, mostly cloudy. A chance of showers and thunderstorms through midnight, then a slight chance of showers and thunderstorms after midnight. Rainfall amounts less than a tenth of an inch. Lows in the mid-60s. South winds 5 to 10 miles an hour. Chance of rain 50%. Thursday, partly sunny through 2 p.m., then becoming mostly cloudy. A chance of showers and a slight chance of thunderstorms in the morning, then showers and a chance of thunderstorms in the afternoon. Rainfall amounts less than a tenth of an inch. Highs in the lower 80s. Southwest winds around 5 miles an hour. Chance of rain 80%. Thursday night, mostly cloudy, then becoming partly cloudy between 8 p.m. and 2 a.m., then becoming mostly cloudy. Showers likely and a chance of thunderstorms before 8 p.m., then a slight chance of thunderstorms between 8 p.m. and midnight. A slight chance of showers after 8 p.m. Rainfall amounts less than a tenth of an inch. Lows in the mid-60s. Southwest winds around 5 miles an hour. Chance of rain 70%. And now the extended forecast for South Central Pennsylvania. Friday, showers and a chance of thunderstorms. Highs in the lower 80s. Chance of rain 90%. Friday night, mostly cloudy with a chance of showers and a slight chance of thunderstorms. Lows in the mid-60s. Chance of rain 50%. Saturday, partly sunny with a chance of showers and thunderstorms. Highs in the lower 80s. Chance of rain 50%. Saturday night, mostly cloudy with a slight chance of showers and thunderstorms. Lows in the mid-60s. Chance of rain 20%. Sunday, mostly sunny. Highs in the lower 80s. Sunday night, partly cloudy. Lows in the mid-60s. Monday, mostly sunny. Highs in the mid-80s. Monday night, mostly cloudy with a chance of showers and thunderstorms.
lows in the upper 60s. Chance of rain 50%. Tuesday, showers likely and a chance of thunderstorms. Highs in the lower 80s. Chance of rain 70%. The 8 to 14 day outlook, from Wednesday, August 12th to Tuesday, August 18th, calls for near normal temperatures and above normal precipitation. Normal high temperatures across central Pennsylvania during this period range from the mid-70s over the Allegheny Mountains to the mid-80s across the lower Susquehanna Valley. Normal lows range from the mid-50s over the Alleghenies to the mid-60s across the lower Susquehanna Valley. Here are the 3 p.m. conditions in the Altoona area. In Altoona, it was cloudy. The temperature was 81 degrees, the dew point 70, and the relative humidity 69%. The wind was variable at 5 miles an hour. The pressure was 30.13 inches and falling. At State College, it was partly sunny. The temperature was 81 degrees, the dew point 72, and the relative humidity 74%. The wind was south at 6 miles an hour. The pressure was 30.13 inches and falling. Now, a few other local conditions: Johnstown, cloudy 79, Dubois, cloudy 76, Latrobe, partly sunny 86, Pittsburgh mostly sunny 86, Erie, sunny 81, Bradford partly sunny 79. To the south and east, the report from York was not available. Sealands Grove partly sunny 81, Harrisburg cloudy 79, Philadelphia partly sunny 84, Baltimore partly sunny 86, Washington D.C. partly sunny 82. Once again, in Altoona it was 81 degrees under cloudy skies. And at State College it was 81 degrees under partly sunny skies. This is NOAA Weather Radio, All Hazards Station WNG 589. 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Here are the 3 p.m. conditions in the Altoona area. In Altoona, it was cloudy. The temperature was 81 degrees, the dew point 70, and the relative humidity 69%. The wind was variable at 5 miles an hour. The pressure was 30.13 inches and falling. At State College, it was partly sunny. The temperature was 81 degrees, the dew point 72, and the relative humidity 74%. The wind was south at 6 miles an hour. The pressure was 30.13 inches and falling. Now, a few other local conditions: Johnstown, cloudy 79, Dubois, cloudy 76, Latrobe, partly sunny 86, Pittsburgh mostly sunny 86, Erie, sunny 81, Bradford partly sunny 79. To the south and east, the report from York was not available. Sealands Grove partly sunny 81, Harrisburg cloudy 79, Philadelphia partly sunny 84, Baltimore partly sunny 86, Washington D.C. partly sunny 82. Once again, in Altoona it was 81 degrees under cloudy skies. And at State College it was 81 degrees under partly sunny skies. This is NOAA Weather Radio, All Hazards Station WNG 589. 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Here's the hazardous weather outlook for the following county: Cambria, Pennsylvania. For this afternoon and tonight, isolated instances of minor flooding are possible late this afternoon and this evening, where heavy downpours from thunderstorms occur. And now the extended outlook for the period Thursday through Tuesday. Heavy rain is possible from scattered thunderstorms each day from Thursday into Saturday, which may lead to flooding of small streams. Here's the hazardous weather outlook for the following counties: Bedford, Blair, and Huntingdon. For this afternoon and tonight, isolated instances of minor flooding are possible this afternoon and this evening, where heavy downpours from thunderstorms occur. And now the extended outlook for the period Thursday through Tuesday. Strong to severe thunderstorms with gusty winds are possible Thursday and Friday. Heavy rain is possible from scattered thunderstorms each day from Thursday into Saturday, which may lead to flooding of small streams. Heat index values may approach 100 degrees in urban areas Thursday and Friday afternoons. Skies will be mostly cloudy over much of the Commonwealth today. A few showers will move in from the south this morning, but not get too far north before dissipating.
However, the air will get more muggy through the day and numerous showers and thunderstorms will form over the south and the west, drifting northward. The northeastern mountains will probably stay dry today. The humidity will remain high through the weekend, and daily showers and thunderstorms are expected in the afternoons and evenings. The storms will be scattered about, so not everyone will get wet each day. Some heavier downpours could lead to minor flooding each day. Highs today will range from the upper 70s on the highest elevations to the mid 80s over most of the state. Highs for Thursday and Friday will near 90 degrees over the lower Susquehanna and lower Delaware valleys. The heat index may near 100 in those locations. Low temperatures will run in the 60s to lower 70s every morning. Here is the latest National Weather Service forecast for Blair and Bedford counties, including the city of Altoona. This afternoon, mostly cloudy. Showers likely and a slight chance of thunderstorms between 2 p.m. and 4 p.m., then a chance of showers and thunderstorms after 4 p.m. Rainfall amounts less than a tenth of an inch. Near steady temperature in the upper 70s. Southeast winds around 5 miles an hour. Chance of rain 70%. Tonight, mostly cloudy. A chance of showers and thunderstorms through 10 p.m., then a slight chance of showers and thunderstorms between 10 p.m. and 2 a.m. Patchy fog after 10 p.m. Rainfall amounts less than a tenth of an inch. Lows in the upper 60s. Southeast winds around 5 miles an hour, becoming southwest after midnight. Chance of rain 50%. Thursday, mostly sunny through 2 p.m., then becoming mostly cloudy. Patchy fog before 10 a.m. A slight chance of showers and thunderstorms in the morning, then showers likely and a chance of thunderstorms in the afternoon. Rainfall amounts around a tenth of an inch. Highs in the mid-80s. Southwest winds around 5 miles an hour. Chance of rain 70%. Thursday night, mostly cloudy through 10 p.m., then becoming partly cloudy. Showers likely and a chance of thunderstorms before 8 p.m., then a slight chance of thunderstorms between 8 p.m. and midnight. A slight chance of showers between 8 p.m. and 2 a.m. Rainfall amounts less than a tenth of an inch. Lows in the upper 60s. Southwest winds around 5 miles an hour. Chance of rain 70%. Here is the latest National Weather Service forecast for Cambria County, including the city of Johnstown. This afternoon, partly sunny with a chance of showers. A slight chance of thunderstorms between 2 p.m. and 4 p.m., then a chance of thunderstorms after 4 p.m. Rainfall amounts less than a tenth of an inch. Near steady temperature in the upper 70s. Southeast winds 5 to 10 miles an hour. Chance of rain 50%. Tonight, mostly cloudy. A chance of showers and thunderstorms through midnight, then a slight chance of showers and thunderstorms after midnight. Rainfall amounts less than a tenth of an inch. Lows in the mid-60s. South winds 5 to 10 miles an hour. Chance of rain 50%. Thursday, partly sunny through 2 p.m., then becoming mostly cloudy. A chance of showers and a slight chance of thunderstorms in the morning, then showers and a chance of thunderstorms in the afternoon. Rainfall amounts less than a tenth of an inch. Highs in the lower 80s. Southwest winds around 5 miles an hour. Chance of rain 80%. Thursday night, mostly cloudy, then becoming partly cloudy between 8 p.m. and 2 a.m., then becoming mostly cloudy. Showers likely and a chance of thunderstorms before 8 p.m., then a slight chance of thunderstorms between 8 p.m. and midnight. A slight chance of showers after 8 p.m. Rainfall amounts less than a tenth of an inch. Lows in the mid-60s. Southwest winds around 5 miles an hour. Chance of rain 70%. And now the extended forecast for South Central Pennsylvania. Friday, showers and a chance of thunderstorms. Highs in the lower 80s. Chance of rain 90%. Friday night, mostly cloudy with a chance of showers and a slight chance of thunderstorms. Lows in the mid-60s. Chance of rain 50%. Saturday, partly sunny with a chance of showers and thunderstorms. Highs in the lower 80s. Chance of rain 50%. Saturday night, mostly cloudy with a slight chance of showers and thunderstorms. Lows in the mid-60s. Chance of rain 20%.
Sunday, mostly sunny. Highs in the lower 80s. Sunday night, partly cloudy. Lows in the mid-60s. Monday, mostly sunny. Highs in the mid-80s. Monday night, mostly cloudy with a chance of showers and thunderstorms. Lows in the upper 60s. Chance of rain 50%. Tuesday, showers likely and a chance of thunderstorms. Highs in the lower 80s. Chance of rain 70%. The 8 to 14 day outlook, from Wednesday, August 12th to Tuesday, August 18th, calls for near normal temperatures and above normal precipitation. Normal high temperatures across central Pennsylvania during this period range from the mid-70s over the Allegheny Mountains to the mid-80s across the lower Susquehanna Valley. Normal lows range from the mid-50s over the Alleghenies to the mid-60s across the lower Susquehanna Valley. Here are the 3 p.m. conditions in the Altoona area. In Altoona, it was cloudy. The temperature was 81 degrees, the dew point 70, and the relative humidity 69%. The wind was variable at 5 miles an hour. The pressure was 30.13 inches and falling. At State College, it was partly sunny. The temperature was 81 degrees, the dew point 72, and the relative humidity 74%. The wind was south at 6 miles an hour. The pressure was 30.13 inches and falling. Now, a few other local conditions: Johnstown, cloudy 79, Dubois, cloudy 76, La Trobe, partly sunny 86, Pittsburgh mostly sunny 86, Erie, sunny 81, Bradford partly sunny 79. To the south and east, the report from York was not available. Selins Grove partly sunny 81, Harrisburg cloudy 79, Philadelphia partly sunny 84, Baltimore partly sunny 86, Washington D.C. partly sunny 82. Once again, in Altoona it was 81 degrees under cloudy skies. And at State College it was 81 degrees under partly sunny skies. 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Here's the hazardous weather outlook for the following county: Cambria, Pennsylvania. For this afternoon and tonight, isolated instances of minor flooding are possible late this afternoon and this evening, where heavy downpours from thunderstorms occur. And now the extended outlook for the period Thursday through Tuesday. Heavy rain is possible from scattered thunderstorms each day from Thursday into Saturday, which may lead to flooding of small streams. Here's the hazardous weather outlook for the following counties: Bedford, Blair, and Huntingdon. For this afternoon and tonight, isolated instances of minor flooding are possible this afternoon and this evening, where heavy downpours from thunderstorms occur. And now the extended outlook for the period Thursday through Tuesday. Strong to severe thunderstorms with gusty winds are possible Thursday and Friday. Heavy rain is possible from scattered thunderstorms each day from Thursday into Saturday, which may lead to flooding of small streams. Heat index values may approach 100 degrees in urban areas Thursday and Friday afternoons. Skies will be mostly cloudy over much of the Commonwealth today. A few showers will move in from the south this morning, but not get too far north before dissipating. However, the air will get more muggy through the day and numerous showers and thunderstorms will form over the south and the west, drifting northward. The northeastern mountains will probably stay dry today. The humidity will remain high through the weekend, and daily showers and thunderstorms are expected in the afternoons and evenings. The storms will be scattered about, so not everyone will get wet each day. Some heavier downpours could lead to minor flooding each day. Highs today will range from the upper 70s on the highest elevations to the mid-80s over most of the state. Highs for Thursday and Friday will near 90 degrees over the lower Susquehanna and lower Delaware valleys. The heat index may near 100 in those locations. Low temperatures will run in the 60s to lower 70s every morning. 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Broadcasts originate from the National Weather Service in State College and are transmitted from the tower facilities provided by the Blair County Emergency Management Agency in Frankstown on a frequency of 162.425 MHz. 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
Properly set weather radios with the alarm device will alert you when severe weather warnings or watches are issued. Programming on this station will be temporarily changed during severe weather to bring you the latest information. Warnings and safety information from the National Weather Service may someday save your life or protect your property. Here is the latest National Weather Service forecast for Blair and Bedford counties, including the city of Altoona. This afternoon,

chance of rain 50%. Thursday, mostly sunny through 2 p.m., then becoming mostly cloudy. Patchy fog before 10 a.m. A slight chance of showers and thunderstorms in the morning, then showers likely and a chance of thunderstorms in the afternoon. Rainfall amounts around a tenth of an inch. Highs in the mid-80s. Southwest winds around 5 miles an hour. Chance of rain 70%. Thursday night, mostly cloudy through 10 p.m., then becoming partly cloudy. Showers likely and a chance of thunderstorms before 8 p.m., then a slight chance of thunderstorms between 8 p.m. and midnight. A slight chance of showers between 8 p.m. and 2 a.m. Rainfall amounts less than a tenth of an inch. Lows in the upper 60s. Southwest winds around 5 miles an hour. Chance of rain 70%. Here is the latest National Weather Service forecast for Cambria County, including the city of Johnstown. This afternoon, partly sunny with a chance of showers. A slight chance of thunderstorms between 2 p.m. and 4 p.m., then a chance of thunderstorms after 4 p.m. Rainfall amounts less than a tenth of an inch. Near steady temperature in the upper 70s. Southeast winds 5 to 10 miles an hour. Chance of rain 50%. Tonight, mostly cloudy. A chance of showers and thunderstorms through midnight, then a slight chance of showers and thunderstorms after midnight. Rainfall amounts less than a tenth of an inch. Lows in the mid-60s. South winds 5 to 10 miles an hour. Chance of rain 50%. Thursday, partly sunny through 2 p.m., then becoming mostly cloudy. A chance of showers and a slight chance of thunderstorms in the morning, then showers and a chance of thunderstorms in the afternoon. Rainfall amounts less than a tenth of an inch. Highs in the lower 80s. Southwest winds around 5 miles an hour. Chance of rain 80%. Thursday night, mostly cloudy, then becoming partly cloudy between 8 p.m. and 2 a.m., then becoming mostly cloudy. Showers likely and a chance of thunderstorms before 8 p.m., then a slight chance of thunderstorms between 8 p.m. and midnight. A slight chance of showers after 8 p.m. Rainfall amounts less than a tenth of an inch. Lows in the mid-60s. Southwest winds around 5 miles an hour. Chance of rain 70%. And now the extended forecast for South Central Pennsylvania. Friday, showers and a chance of thunderstorms. Highs in the lower 80s. Chance of rain 90%. Friday night, mostly cloudy with a chance of showers and a slight chance of thunderstorms. Lows in the mid-60s. Chance of rain 50%. Saturday, partly sunny with a chance of showers and thunderstorms. Highs in the lower 80s. Chance of rain 50%. Saturday night, mostly cloudy with a slight chance of showers and thunderstorms. Lows in the mid-60s. Chance of rain 20%. Sunday, mostly sunny. Highs in the lower 80s. Sunday night, partly cloudy. Lows in the mid-60s. Monday, mostly sunny. Highs in the mid-80s. Monday night, mostly cloudy with a chance of showers and thunderstorms. Lows in the upper 60s. Chance of rain 50%. Tuesday, showers likely and a chance of thunderstorms. Highs in the lower 80s. Chance of rain 70%. The 8 to 14 day outlook, from Wednesday, August 12th to Tuesday, August 18th, calls for near normal temperatures and above normal precipitation. Normal high temperatures across central Pennsylvania during this period range from the mid-70s over the Allegheny Mountains to the mid-80s across the lower Susquehanna Valley. Normal lows range from the mid-50s over the Alleghenies to the mid-60s across the lower Susquehanna Valley. Here are the 3 p.m. conditions in the Altoona area. In Altoona, it was cloudy. The temperature was 81 degrees, the dew point 70, and the relative humidity 69%. The wind was variable at 5 miles an hour. The pressure was 30.13 inches and falling. At State College, it was partly sunny. The temperature was 81 degrees, the dew point 72, and the relative humidity 74%. The wind was south at 6 miles an hour. The pressure was 30.13 inches and falling. Now, a few other local conditions: Johnstown, cloudy 79, Du Bois, cloudy 76, Latrobe.

partly sunny 86. Pittsburgh mostly sunny 86. Erie, sunny 81. Bradford partly sunny 79. To the south and east, the report from York was not available. Selams Grove partly sunny 81, Harrisburg cloudy 79, Philadelphia partly sunny 84, Baltimore partly sunny 86, Washington DC partly sunny 82. Once again, in Altoona it was 81 degrees under cloudy skies. And at State College it was 81 degrees under partly sunny skies. This is NOAA Weather Radio, All Hazards Station WNG 589. 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Here's the hazardous weather outlook for the following county, Cambria, Pennsylvania. For this afternoon and tonight, isolated instances of minor flooding are possible late this afternoon and this evening where heavy downpours from thunderstorms occur. And now the extended outlook for the period Thursday through Tuesday. Heavy rain is possible from scattered thunderstorms each day from Thursday into Saturday, which may lead to flooding of small streams. Here's the hazardous weather outlook for the following counties, Bedford, Blair, and Huntingdon. For this afternoon and tonight, isolated instances of minor flooding are possible this afternoon and this evening where heavy downpours from thunderstorms occur. And now the extended outlook for the period Thursday through Tuesday. Strong to severe thunderstorms with gusty winds are possible Thursday and Friday. Heavy rain is possible from scattered thunderstorms each day from Thursday into Saturday, which may lead to flooding of small streams. Heat index values may approach 100 degrees in urban areas Thursday and Friday afternoons. Skies will be mostly cloudy over much of the Commonwealth today. A few showers will move in from the south this morning, but not get too far north before dissipating. However, the air will get more muggy through the day and numerous showers and thunderstorms will form over the south and the west, drifting northward. The northeastern mountains will probably stay dry today. The humidity will remain high through the weekend, and daily showers and thunderstorms are expected in the afternoons and evenings. The storms will be scattered about, so not everyone will get wet each day. Some heavier downpours could lead to minor flooding each day. Highs today will range from the upper 70s on the highest elevations to the mid 80s over most of the state. Highs for Thursday and Friday will near 90 degrees over the lower Susquehanna and lower Delaware valleys. The heat index may near 100 in those locations. Low temperatures will run in the 60s to lower 70s every morning. Here is the latest National Weather Service forecast for Blair and Bedford counties, including the city of Altoona. This afternoon, mostly cloudy. Showers likely and a slight chance of thunderstorms between 2 p.m. and 4 p.m., then a chance of showers and thunderstorms after 4 p.m. Rainfall amounts less than a tenth of an inch. Near steady temperature in the upper 70s. Southeast winds around 5 miles an hour. Chance of rain 70%. Tonight, mostly cloudy. A chance of showers and thunderstorms through 10 p.m., then a slight chance of showers and thunderstorms between 10 p.m. and 2 a.m. Patchy fog after 10 p.m. Rainfall amounts less than a tenth of an inch. Lows in the upper 60s. Southeast winds around 5 miles an hour, becoming southwest after midnight. Chance of rain 50%. Thursday, mostly sunny through 2 p.m., then becoming mostly cloudy. Patchy fog before 10 a.m. A slight chance of showers and thunderstorms in the morning, then showers likely and a chance of thunderstorms in the afternoon. Rainfall amounts around a tenth of an inch. Highs in the mid-80s. Southwest winds around 5 miles an hour. Chance of rain 70%. Thursday night, mostly cloudy through 10 p.m., then becoming partly cloudy. Showers likely and a chance of thunderstorms before 8 p.m., then a slight chance of thunderstorms between 8 p.m. and midnight. A slight chance of showers between 8 p.m. and 2 a.m. Rainfall amounts less than a tenth of an inch. Lows in the upper 60s. Southwest winds around 5 miles an hour. Chance of rain 70%. Here is the latest National Weather Service forecast for Cambria County, including the city of Johnstown. This afternoon, partly sunny with a chance of showers. A slight chance of thunderstorms between 2 p.m. and 4 p.m., then a chance of thunderstorms after 4 p.m. Rainfall amounts less than a tenth of an inch.
near steady temperature in the upper 70s. Southeast winds 5 to 10 miles an hour. Chance of rain 50%. Tonight, mostly cloudy. A chance of showers and thunderstorms through midnight, then a slight chance of showers and thunderstorms after midnight. Rainfall amounts less than a tenth of an inch. Lows in the mid-60s. South winds 5 to 10 miles an hour. Chance of rain 50%. Thursday, partly sunny through 2 p.m., then becoming mostly cloudy. A chance of showers and a slight chance of thunderstorms in the morning, then showers and a chance of thunderstorms in the afternoon. Rainfall amounts less than a tenth of an inch. Highs in the lower 80s. Southwest winds around 5 miles an hour. Chance of rain 80%. Thursday night, mostly cloudy, then becoming partly cloudy between 8 p.m. and 2 a.m., then becoming mostly cloudy. Showers likely and a chance of thunderstorms before 8 p.m., then a slight chance of thunderstorms between 8 p.m. and midnight. A slight chance of showers after 8 p.m. Rainfall amounts less than a tenth of an inch. Lows in the mid-60s. Southwest winds around 5 miles an hour. Chance of rain 70%. And now the extended forecast for South Central Pennsylvania. Friday, showers and a chance of thunderstorms. Highs in the lower 80s. Chance of rain 90%. Friday night, mostly cloudy with a chance of showers and a slight chance of thunderstorms. Lows in the mid-60s. Chance of rain 50%. Saturday, partly sunny with a chance of showers and thunderstorms. Highs in the lower 80s. Chance of rain 50%. Saturday night, mostly cloudy with a slight chance of showers and thunderstorms. Lows in the mid-60s. Chance of rain 20%. Sunday, mostly sunny. Highs in the lower 80s. Sunday night, partly cloudy. Lows in the mid-60s. Monday, mostly sunny. Highs in the mid-80s. Monday night, mostly cloudy with a chance of showers and thunderstorms. Lows in the upper 60s. Chance of rain 50%. Tuesday, showers likely and a chance of thunderstorms. Highs in the lower 80s. Chance of rain 70%. The 8 to 14 day outlook, from Wednesday, August 12th to Tuesday, August 18th, calls for near normal temperatures and above normal precipitation. Normal high temperatures across central Pennsylvania during this period range from the mid-70s over the Allegheny Mountains to the mid-80s across the lower Susquehanna Valley. Normal lows range from the mid-50s over the Alleghenies to the mid-60s across the lower Susquehanna Valley. Here are the 3 p.m. conditions in the Altoona area. In Altoona, it was cloudy. The temperature was 81 degrees, the dew point 70, and the relative humidity 69%. The wind was variable at 5 miles an hour. The pressure was 30.13 inches and falling. At State College, it was partly sunny. The temperature was 81 degrees, the dew point 72, and the relative humidity 74%. The wind was south at 6 miles an hour. The pressure was 30.13 inches and falling. Now, a few other local conditions: Johnstown, cloudy 79, Dubois, cloudy 76, La Trobe, partly sunny 86, Pittsburgh mostly sunny 86, Erie, sunny 81, Bradford partly sunny 79. To the south and east, the report from York was not available. Sealands Grove partly sunny 81, Harrisburg cloudy 79, Philadelphia partly sunny 84, Baltimore partly sunny 86, Washington D.C. partly sunny 82. Once again, in Altoona it was 81 degrees under cloudy skies. And at State College it was 81 degrees under partly sunny skies. This is NOAA Weather Radio, All Hazards Station WNG 589. 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Here's the hazardous weather outlook for the following county: Cambria, Pennsylvania. For this afternoon and tonight, isolated instances of minor flooding are possible late this afternoon and this evening, where heavy downpours from thunderstorms occur. And now the extended outlook for the period Thursday through Tuesday. Heavy rain is possible from scattered thunderstorms each day from Thursday into Saturday, which may lead to flooding of small streams.
Here's the hazardous weather outlook for the following counties: Bedford, Blair, and Huntingdon. For this afternoon and tonight, isolated instances of minor flooding are possible this afternoon and this evening, where heavy downpours from thunderstorms occur. And now the extended outlook for the period Thursday through Tuesday. Strong to severe thunderstorms with gusty winds are possible Thursday and Friday. Heavy rain is possible from scattered thunderstorms each day from Thursday into Saturday, which may lead to flooding of small streams. Heat index values may approach 100 degrees in urban areas Thursday and Friday afternoons. Skies will be mostly cloudy over much of the Commonwealth today. A few showers will move in from the south this morning, but not get too far north before dissipating. However, the air will get more muggy through the day and numerous showers and thunderstorms will form over the south and the west, drifting northward. The northeastern mountains will probably stay dry today. The humidity will remain high through the weekend, and daily showers and thunderstorms are expected in the afternoons and evenings. The storms will be scattered about, so not everyone will get wet each day. Some heavier downpours could lead to minor flooding each day. Highs today will range from the upper 70s on the highest elevations to the mid-80s over most of the state. Highs for Thursday and Friday will near 90 degrees over the lower Susquehanna and lower Delaware valleys. The heat index may near 100 in those locations. Low temperatures will run in the 60s to lower 70s every morning. Here is the latest National Weather Service forecast for Blair and Bedford counties, including the city of Altoona. This afternoon, mostly cloudy. Showers likely and a slight chance of thunderstorms between 2 p.m. and 4 p.m., then a chance of showers and thunderstorms after 4 p.m. Rainfall amounts less than a tenth of an inch. Near steady temperature in the upper 70s. Southeast winds around 5 miles an hour. Chance of rain 70%. Tonight, mostly cloudy. A chance of showers and thunderstorms through 10 p.m., then a slight chance of showers and thunderstorms between 10 p.m. and 2 a.m. Patchy fog after 10 p.m. Rainfall amounts less than a tenth of an inch. Lows in the upper 60s. Southeast winds around 5 miles an hour, becoming southwest after midnight. Chance of rain 50%. Thursday, mostly sunny through 2 p.m., then becoming mostly cloudy. Patchy fog before 10 a.m. A slight chance of showers and thunderstorms in the morning, then showers likely and a chance of thunderstorms in the afternoon. Rainfall amounts around a tenth of an inch. Highs in the mid-80s. Southwest winds around 5 miles an hour. Chance of rain 70%. Thursday night, mostly cloudy through 10 p.m., then becoming partly cloudy. Showers likely and a chance of thunderstorms before 8 p.m., then a slight chance of thunderstorms between 8 p.m. and midnight. A slight chance of showers between 8 p.m. and 2 a.m. Rainfall amounts less than a tenth of an inch. Lows in the upper 60s. Southwest winds around 5 miles an hour. Chance of rain 70%. Here is the latest National Weather Service forecast for Cambria County, including the city of Johnstown. This afternoon, partly sunny with a chance of showers. A slight chance of thunderstorms between 2 p.m. and 4 p.m., then a chance of thunderstorms after 4 p.m. Rainfall amounts less than a tenth of an inch. Near steady temperature in the upper 70s. Southeast winds 5 to 10 miles an hour. Chance of rain 50%. Tonight, mostly cloudy. A chance of showers and thunderstorms through midnight, then a slight chance of showers and thunderstorms after midnight. Rainfall amounts less than a tenth of an inch. Lows in the mid-60s. South winds 5 to 10 miles an hour. Chance of rain 50%. Thursday, partly sunny through 2 p.m., then becoming mostly cloudy. A chance of showers and a slight chance of thunderstorms in the morning, then showers and a chance of thunderstorms in the afternoon. Rainfall amounts less than a tenth of an inch. Highs in the lower 80s. Southwest winds around 5 miles an hour. Chance of rain 80%. Thursday night, mostly cloudy, then becoming partly cloudy between 8 p.m. and 2 a.m., then becoming mostly cloudy. Showers likely and a chance of thunderstorms before 8 p.m., then a slight chance of thunderstorms between 8 p.m. and midnight. A slight chance of showers after 8 p.m. Rainfall amounts less than a tenth of an inch.
lows in the mid-60s. Southwest winds around 5 miles an hour. Chance of rain 70%. And now the extended forecast for South Central Pennsylvania. Friday, showers and a chance of thunderstorms. Highs in the lower 80s. Chance of rain 90%. Friday night, mostly cloudy with a chance of showers and a slight chance of thunderstorms. Lows in the mid-60s. Chance of rain 50%. Saturday, partly sunny with a chance of showers and thunderstorms. Highs in the lower 80s. Chance of rain 50%. Saturday night, mostly cloudy with a slight chance of showers and thunderstorms. Lows in the mid-60s. Chance of rain 20%. Sunday, mostly sunny. Highs in the lower 80s. Sunday night, partly cloudy. Lows in the mid-60s. Monday, mostly sunny. Highs in the mid-80s. Monday night, mostly cloudy with a chance of showers and thunderstorms. Lows in the upper 60s. Chance of rain 50%. Tuesday, showers likely and a chance of thunderstorms. Highs in the lower 80s. Chance of rain 70%. The 8 to 14 day outlook, from Wednesday, August 12th to Tuesday, August 18th, calls for near normal temperatures and above normal precipitation. Normal high temperatures across central Pennsylvania during this period range from the mid-70s over the Allegheny Mountains to the mid-80s across the lower Susquehanna Valley. Normal lows range from the mid-50s over the Alleghenies to the mid-60s across the lower Susquehanna Valley. Here are the 3 p.m. conditions in the Altoona area. In Altoona, it was cloudy. The temperature was 81 degrees, the dew point 70, and the relative humidity 69%. The wind was variable at 5 miles an hour. The pressure was 30.13 inches and falling. At State College, it was partly sunny. The temperature was 81 degrees, the dew point 72, and the relative humidity 74%. The wind was south at 6 miles an hour. The pressure was 30.13 inches and falling. Now, a few other local conditions: Johnstown, cloudy 79, DuBois, cloudy 76, La Trobe, partly sunny 86, Pittsburgh, mostly sunny 86, Erie, sunny 81, Bradford, partly sunny 79. To the south and east, the report from York was not available. Selins Grove, partly sunny 81, Harrisburg, cloudy 79, Philadelphia, partly sunny 84, Baltimore, partly sunny 86, Washington, D.C., partly sunny 82. Once again, in Altoona, it was 81 degrees under cloudy skies. And at State College, it was 81 degrees under partly sunny skies. 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Here's the hazardous weather outlook for the following county: Cambria, Pennsylvania. For this afternoon and tonight, isolated instances of minor flooding are possible late this afternoon and this evening, where heavy downpours from thunderstorms occur. And now the extended outlook for the period Thursday through Tuesday. Heavy rain is possible from scattered thunderstorms each day from Thursday into Saturday, which may lead to flooding of small streams. Here's the hazardous weather outlook for the following counties: Bedford, Blair, and Huntingdon. For this afternoon and tonight, isolated instances of minor flooding are possible this afternoon and this evening, where heavy downpours from thunderstorms occur. And now the extended outlook for the period Thursday through Tuesday. Strong to severe thunderstorms with gusty winds are possible Thursday and Friday. Heavy rain is possible from scattered thunderstorms each day from Thursday into Saturday, which may lead to flooding of small streams. Heat index values may approach 100 degrees in urban areas Thursday and Friday afternoons. Skies will be mostly cloudy over much of the Commonwealth today. A few showers will move in from the south this morning, but not get too far north before dissipating. However, the air will get more muggy through the day and numerous showers and thunderstorms will form over the south and the west, drifting northward. The northeastern mountains will probably stay dry today. The humidity will remain high through the weekend, and daily showers and thunderstorms are expected in the afternoons and evenings. The storms will be scattered about, so not everyone will get wet each day. Some heavier downpours could lead to minor flooding each day.
Highs today will range from the upper 70s on the highest elevations to the mid 80s over most of the state. Highs for Thursday and Friday will near 90 degrees over the lower Susquehanna and lower Delaware valleys. The heat index may near 100 in those locations. Low temperatures will run in the 60s to lower 70s every morning. Here is the latest National Weather Service forecast for Blair and Bedford counties, including the city of Altoona. This afternoon, mostly cloudy. Showers likely and a slight chance of thunderstorms between 2 p.m. and 4 p.m., then a chance of showers and thunderstorms after 4 p.m. Rainfall amounts less than a tenth of an inch. Near steady temperature in the upper 70s. Southeast winds around 5 miles an hour. Chance of rain 70%. Tonight, mostly cloudy. A chance of showers and thunderstorms through 10 p.m., then a slight chance of showers and thunderstorms between 10 p.m. and 2 a.m. Patchy fog after 10 p.m. Rainfall amounts less than a tenth of an inch. Lows in the upper 60s. Southeast winds around 5 miles an hour, becoming southwest after midnight. Chance of rain 50%. Thursday, mostly sunny through 2 p.m., then becoming mostly cloudy. Patchy fog before 10 a.m. A slight chance of showers and thunderstorms in the morning, then showers likely and a chance of thunderstorms in the afternoon. Rainfall amounts around a tenth of an inch. Highs in the mid-80s. Southwest winds around 5 miles an hour. Chance of rain 70%. Thursday night, mostly cloudy through 10 p.m., then becoming partly cloudy. Showers likely and a chance of thunderstorms before 8 p.m., then a slight chance of thunderstorms between 8 p.m. and midnight. A slight chance of showers between 8 p.m. and 2 a.m. Rainfall amounts less than a tenth of an inch. Lows in the upper 60s. Southwest winds around 5 miles an hour. Chance of rain 70%. Here is the latest National Weather Service forecast for Cambria County, including the city of Johnstown. This afternoon, partly sunny with a chance of showers. A slight chance of thunderstorms between 2 p.m. and 4 p.m., then a chance of thunderstorms after 4 p.m. Rainfall amounts less than a tenth of an inch. Near steady temperature in the upper 70s. Southeast winds 5 to 10 miles an hour. Chance of rain 50%. Tonight, mostly cloudy. A chance of showers and thunderstorms through midnight, then a slight chance of showers and thunderstorms after midnight. Rainfall amounts less than a tenth of an inch. Lows in the mid-60s. South winds 5 to 10 miles an hour. Chance of rain 50%. Thursday, partly sunny through 2 p.m., then becoming mostly cloudy. A chance of showers and a slight chance of thunderstorms in the morning, then showers and a chance of thunderstorms in the afternoon. Rainfall amounts less than a tenth of an inch. Highs in the lower 80s. Southwest winds around 5 miles an hour. Chance of rain 80%. Thursday night, mostly cloudy, then becoming partly cloudy between 8 p.m. and 2 a.m., then becoming mostly cloudy. Showers likely and a chance of thunderstorms before 8 p.m., then a slight chance of thunderstorms between 8 p.m. and midnight. A slight chance of showers after 8 p.m. Rainfall amounts less than a tenth of an inch. Lows in the mid-60s. Southwest winds around 5 miles an hour. Chance of rain 70%. And now the extended forecast for South Central Pennsylvania. Friday, showers and a chance of thunderstorms. Highs in the lower 80s. Chance of rain 90%. Friday night, mostly cloudy with a chance of showers and a slight chance of thunderstorms. Lows in the mid-60s. Chance of rain 50%. Saturday, partly sunny with a chance of showers and thunderstorms. Highs in the lower 80s. Chance of rain 50%. Saturday night, mostly cloudy with a slight chance of showers and thunderstorms. Lows in the mid-60s. Chance of rain 20%. Sunday, mostly sunny. Highs in the lower 80s. Sunday night, partly cloudy. Lows in the mid-60s. Monday, mostly sunny. Highs in the mid-80s. Monday night, mostly cloudy with a chance of showers and thunderstorms. Lows in the upper 60s. Chance of rain 50%. Tuesday, showers likely and a chance of thunderstorms.
Highs in the lower 80s. Chance of rain 70%. The 8 to 14 day outlook, from Wednesday, August 12th to Tuesday, August 18th, calls for near normal temperatures and above normal precipitation. Normal high temperatures across central Pennsylvania during this period range from the mid-70s over the Allegheny Mountains to the mid-80s across the lower Susquehanna Valley. Normal lows range from the mid-50s over the Alleghenies to the mid-60s across the lower Susquehanna Valley. Here are the 3 p.m. conditions in the Altoona area. In Altoona, it was cloudy. The temperature was 81 degrees, the dew point 70, and the relative humidity 69%. The wind was variable at 5 miles an hour. The pressure was 30.13 inches and falling. At State College, it was partly sunny. The temperature was 81 degrees, the dew point 72, and the relative humidity 74%. The wind was south at 6 miles an hour. The pressure was 30.13 inches and falling. Now, a few other local conditions: Johnstown, cloudy 79, DuBois, cloudy 76, La Trobe, partly sunny 86, Pittsburgh mostly sunny 86, Erie, sunny 81, Bradford partly sunny 79. To the south and east, the report from York was not available. Sealands Grove partly sunny 81, Harrisburg cloudy 79, Philadelphia partly sunny 84, Baltimore partly sunny 86, Washington D.C. partly sunny 82. Once again, in Altoona it was 81 degrees under cloudy skies. And at State College it was 81 degrees under partly sunny skies. 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Here's the hazardous weather outlook for the following county: Cambria, Pennsylvania. For this afternoon and tonight, isolated instances of minor flooding are possible late this afternoon and this evening, where heavy downpours from thunderstorms occur. And now the extended outlook for the period Thursday through Tuesday. Heavy rain is possible from scattered thunderstorms each day from Thursday into Saturday, which may lead to flooding of small streams. Here's the hazardous weather outlook for the following counties: Bedford, Blair, and Huntingdon. For this afternoon and tonight, isolated instances of minor flooding are possible this afternoon and this evening, where heavy downpours from thunderstorms occur. And now the extended outlook for the period Thursday through Tuesday. Strong to severe thunderstorms with gusty winds are possible Thursday and Friday. Heavy rain is possible from scattered thunderstorms each day from Thursday into Saturday, which may lead to flooding of small streams. Heat index values may approach 100 degrees in urban areas Thursday and Friday afternoons. Skies will be mostly cloudy over much of the Commonwealth today. A few showers will move in from the south this morning, but not get too far north before dissipating. However, the air will get more muggy through the day and numerous showers and thunderstorms will form over the south and the west, drifting northward. The northeastern mountains will probably stay dry today. The humidity will remain high through the weekend, and daily showers and thunderstorms are expected in the afternoons and evenings. The storms will be scattered about, so not everyone will get wet each day. Some heavier downpours could lead to minor flooding each day. Highs today will range from the upper 70s on the highest elevations to the mid-80s over most of the state. Highs for Thursday and Friday will near 90 degrees over the lower Susquehanna and lower Delaware valleys. The heat index may near 100 in those locations. Low temperatures will run in the 60s to lower 70s every morning. Here is the latest National Weather Service forecast for Blair and Bedford counties, including the city of Altoona. This afternoon, mostly cloudy. Showers likely and a slight chance of thunderstorms between 2 p.m. and 4 p.m., then a chance of showers and thunderstorms after 4 p.m. Rainfall amounts less than a tenth of an inch. Near steady temperature in the upper 70s. Southeast winds around 5 miles an hour. Chance of rain 70%. Tonight, mostly cloudy. A chance of showers and thunderstorms through 10 p.m., then a slight chance of showers and thunderstorms between 10 p.m. and 2 a.m. Patchy fog after 10 p.m. Rainfall amounts less than a tenth of an inch. Lows in the upper 60s. Southeast winds around 5 miles an hour, becoming southwest after midnight.
chance of rain 50%. Thursday, mostly sunny through 2 p.m., then becoming mostly cloudy. Patchy fog before 10 a.m. A slight chance of showers and thunderstorms in the morning, then showers likely and a chance of thunderstorms in the afternoon. Rainfall amounts around a tenth of an inch. Highs in the mid-80s. Southwest winds around 5 miles an hour. Chance of rain 70%. Thursday night, mostly cloudy through 10 p.m., then becoming partly cloudy. Showers likely and a chance of thunderstorms before 8 p.m., then a slight chance of thunderstorms between 8 p.m. and midnight. A slight chance of showers between 8 p.m. and 2 a.m. Rainfall amounts less than a tenth of an inch. Lows in the upper 60s. Southwest winds around 5 miles an hour. Chance of rain 70%. Here is the latest National Weather Service forecast for Cambria County, including the city of Johnstown. This afternoon, partly sunny with a chance of showers. A slight chance of thunderstorms between 2 p.m. and 4 p.m., then a chance of thunderstorms after 4 p.m. Rainfall amounts less than a tenth of an inch. Near steady temperature in the upper 70s. Southeast winds 5 to 10 miles an hour. Chance of rain 50%. Tonight, mostly cloudy. A chance of showers and thunderstorms through midnight, then a slight chance of showers and thunderstorms after midnight. Rainfall amounts less than a tenth of an inch. Lows in the mid-60s. South winds 5 to 10 miles an hour. Chance of rain 50%. Thursday, partly sunny through 2 p.m., then becoming mostly cloudy. A chance of showers and a slight chance of thunderstorms in the morning, then showers and a chance of thunderstorms in the afternoon. Rainfall amounts less than a tenth of an inch. Highs in the lower 80s. Southwest winds around 5 miles an hour. Chance of rain 80%. Thursday night, mostly cloudy, then becoming partly cloudy between 8 p.m. and 2 a.m., then becoming mostly cloudy. Showers likely and a chance of thunderstorms before 8 p.m., then a slight chance of thunderstorms between 8 p.m. and midnight. A slight chance of showers after 8 p.m. Rainfall amounts less than a tenth of an inch. Lows in the mid-60s. Southwest winds around 5 miles an hour. Chance of rain 70%. And now the extended forecast for South Central Pennsylvania. Friday, showers and a chance of thunderstorms. Highs in the lower 80s. Chance of rain 90%. Friday night, mostly cloudy with a chance of showers and a slight chance of thunderstorms. Lows in the mid-60s. Chance of rain 50%. Saturday, partly sunny with a chance of showers and thunderstorms. Highs in the lower 80s. Chance of rain 50%. Saturday night, mostly cloudy with a slight chance of showers and thunderstorms. Lows in the mid-60s. Chance of rain 20%. Sunday, mostly sunny. Highs in the lower 80s. Sunday night, partly cloudy. Lows in the mid-60s. Monday, mostly sunny. Highs in the mid-80s. Monday night, mostly cloudy with a chance of showers and thunderstorms. Lows in the upper 60s. Chance of rain 50%. Tuesday, showers likely and a chance of thunderstorms. Highs in the lower 80s. Chance of rain 70%. The 8 to 14 day outlook, from Wednesday, August 12th to Tuesday, August 18th, calls for near normal temperatures and above normal precipitation. Normal high temperatures across central Pennsylvania during this period range from the mid-70s over the Allegheny Mountains to the mid-80s across the lower Susquehanna Valley. Normal lows range from the mid-50s over the Alleghenies to the mid-60s across the lower Susquehanna Valley. Here are the 4 p.m. conditions in the Altoona area. In Altoona, light rain was falling. The temperature was 80 degrees, the dew point 70, and the relative humidity 71%. The wind was east at 5 miles an hour. The pressure was 30.11 inches and falling. At State College, it was mostly sunny. The temperature was 82 degrees, the dew point 72, and the relative humidity 69%. The wind was southeast at 7 miles an hour. The pressure was 30.11 inches and falling. Now, a few other local conditions: Johnstown, cloudy 79, Du Bois, partly sunny 79,
La Trobe, mostly sunny 84, Pittsburgh a thunderstorm 81, Erie, sunny 80, Bradford partly sunny 80. To the south and east, York, cloudy 79, Selins Grove mostly sunny 82, Harrisburg cloudy 81, Philadelphia partly sunny 83, Baltimore partly sunny 87, Washington DC partly sunny 84. Once again, in Altoona it was 80 degrees with light rain. And at State College it was 82 degrees under mostly sunny skies. 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Here's the hazardous weather outlook for the following county, Cambria, Pennsylvania. For this afternoon and tonight, isolated instances of minor flooding are possible late this afternoon and this evening where heavy downpours from thunderstorms occur. And now the extended outlook for the period Thursday through Tuesday. Heavy rain is possible from scattered thunderstorms each day from Thursday into Saturday, which may lead to flooding of small streams. Here's the hazardous weather outlook for the following counties, Bedford, Blair, and Huntingdon. For this afternoon and tonight, isolated instances of minor flooding are possible this afternoon and this evening where heavy downpours from thunderstorms occur. And now the extended outlook for the period Thursday through Tuesday. Strong to severe thunderstorms with gusty winds are possible Thursday and Friday. Heavy rain is possible from scattered thunderstorms each day from Thursday into Saturday, which may lead to flooding of small streams. Heat index values may approach 100 degrees in urban areas Thursday and Friday afternoons. Skies will be mostly cloudy over much of the Commonwealth today. A few showers will move in from the south this morning, but not get too far north before dissipating. However, the air will get more muggy through the day and numerous showers and thunderstorms will form over the south and the west, drifting northward. The northeastern mountains will probably stay dry today. The humidity will remain high through the weekend, and daily showers and thunderstorms are expected in the afternoons and evenings. The storms will be scattered about, so not everyone will get wet each day. Some heavier downpours could lead to minor flooding each day. Highs today will range from the upper 70s on the highest elevations to the mid 80s over most of the state. Highs for Thursday and Friday will near 90 degrees over the lower Susquehanna and lower Delaware valleys. The heat index may near 100 in those locations. Low temperatures will run in the 60s to lower 70s every morning. Here is the latest National Weather Service forecast for Blair and Bedford counties, including the city of Altoona. This afternoon, mostly cloudy. Showers likely and a slight chance of thunderstorms between 2 p.m. and 4 p.m., then a chance of showers and thunderstorms after 4 p.m. Rainfall amounts less than a tenth of an inch. Near steady temperature in the upper 70s. Southeast winds around 5 miles an hour. Chance of rain 70%. Tonight, mostly cloudy. A chance of showers and thunderstorms through 10 p.m., then a slight chance of showers and thunderstorms between 10 p.m. and 2 a.m. Patchy fog after 10 p.m. Rainfall amounts less than a tenth of an inch. Lows in the upper 60s. Southeast winds around 5 miles an hour, becoming southwest after midnight. Chance of rain 50%. Thursday, mostly sunny through 2 p.m., then becoming mostly cloudy. Patchy fog before 10 a.m. A slight chance of showers and thunderstorms in the morning, then showers likely and a chance of thunderstorms in the afternoon. Rainfall amounts around a tenth of an inch. Highs in the mid-80s. Southwest winds around 5 miles an hour. Chance of rain 70%. Thursday night, mostly cloudy through 10 p.m., then becoming partly cloudy. Showers likely and a chance of thunderstorms before 8 p.m., then a slight chance of thunderstorms between 8 p.m. and midnight. A slight chance of showers between 8 p.m. and 2 a.m. Rainfall amounts less than a tenth of an inch. Lows in the upper 60s. Southwest winds around 5 miles an hour. Chance of rain 70%. Here is the latest National Weather Service forecast for Cambria County, including the city of Johnstown. This afternoon, partly sunny with a chance of showers. A slight chance of thunderstorms between 2 p.m. and 4 p.m., then a chance of thunderstorms after 4 p.m. Rainfall amounts less than a tenth of an inch.
near steady temperature in the upper 70s. Southeast winds 5 to 10 miles an hour. Chance of rain 50%. Tonight, mostly cloudy. A chance of showers and thunderstorms through midnight, then a slight chance of showers and thunderstorms after midnight. Rainfall amounts less than a tenth of an inch. Lows in the mid-60s. South winds 5 to 10 miles an hour. Chance of rain 50%. Thursday, partly sunny through 2 p.m., then becoming mostly cloudy. A chance of showers and a slight chance of thunderstorms in the morning, then showers and a chance of thunderstorms in the afternoon. Rainfall amounts less than a tenth of an inch. Highs in the lower 80s. Southwest winds around 5 miles an hour. Chance of rain 80%. Thursday night, mostly cloudy, then becoming partly cloudy between 8 p.m. and 2 a.m., then becoming mostly cloudy. Showers likely and a chance of thunderstorms before 8 p.m., then a slight chance of thunderstorms between 8 p.m. and midnight. A slight chance of showers after 8 p.m. Rainfall amounts less than a tenth of an inch. Lows in the mid-60s. Southwest winds around 5 miles an hour. Chance of rain 70%. And now the extended forecast for South Central Pennsylvania. Friday, showers and a chance of thunderstorms. Highs in the lower 80s. Chance of rain 90%. Friday night, mostly cloudy with a chance of showers and a slight chance of thunderstorms. Lows in the mid-60s. Chance of rain 50%. Saturday, partly sunny with a chance of showers and thunderstorms. Highs in the lower 80s. Chance of rain 50%. Saturday night, mostly cloudy with a slight chance of showers and thunderstorms. Lows in the mid-60s. Chance of rain 20%. Sunday, mostly sunny. Highs in the lower 80s. Sunday night, partly cloudy. Lows in the mid-60s. Monday, mostly sunny. Highs in the mid-80s. Monday night, mostly cloudy with a chance of showers and thunderstorms. Lows in the upper 60s. Chance of rain 50%. Tuesday, showers likely and a chance of thunderstorms. Highs in the lower 80s. Chance of rain 70%. The 8 to 14 day outlook, from Wednesday, August 12th to Tuesday, August 18th, calls for near normal temperatures and above normal precipitation. Normal high temperatures across central Pennsylvania during this period range from the mid-70s over the Allegheny Mountains to the mid-80s across the lower Susquehanna Valley. Normal lows range from the mid-50s over the Alleghenies to the mid-60s across the lower Susquehanna Valley. Here are the 4 p.m. conditions in the Altoona area. In Altoona, light rain was falling. The temperature was 80 degrees, the dew point 70, and the relative humidity 71%. The wind was east at 5 miles an hour. The pressure was 30.11 inches and falling. At State College, it was mostly sunny. The temperature was 82 degrees, the dew point 72, and the relative humidity 69%. The wind was southeast at 7 miles an hour. The pressure was 30.11 inches and falling. Now, a few other local conditions: Johnstown, cloudy 79, DuBois, partly sunny 79, La Trobe, mostly sunny 84, Pittsburgh a thunderstorm 81, Erie, sunny 80, Bradford partly sunny 80. To the south and east, York, light rain 78, Selins Grove mostly sunny 82, Harrisburg cloudy 81, Philadelphia partly sunny 83, Baltimore partly sunny 87, Washington D.C. partly sunny 84. Once again, in Altoona it was 80 degrees with light rain. And at State College it was 82 degrees under mostly sunny skies. This is NOAA Weather Radio, All Hazards Station WNG 589. 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Here's the hazardous weather outlook for the following county, Cambria, Pennsylvania. For this afternoon and tonight, isolated instances of minor flooding are possible late this afternoon and this evening where heavy downpours from thunderstorms occur. And now the extended outlook for the period Thursday through Tuesday. Heavy rain is possible from scattered thunderstorms each day from Thursday into Saturday, which may lead to flooding of small streams. Here's the hazardous weather outlook for the following counties: Bedford,
Blair and Huntington. For this afternoon and tonight, isolated instances of minor flooding are possible this afternoon and this evening where heavy downpours from thunderstorms occur. And now the extended outlook for the period Thursday through Tuesday. Strong to severe thunderstorms with gusty winds are possible Thursday and Friday. Heavy rain is possible from scattered thunderstorms each day from Thursday into Saturday, which may lead to flooding of small streams. Heat index values may approach 100 degrees in urban areas Thursday and Friday afternoons. Skies will be mostly cloudy over much of the Commonwealth today. A few showers will move in from the south this morning, but not get too far north before dissipating. However, the air will get more muggy through the day and numerous showers and thunderstorms will form over the south and the west, drifting northward. The northeastern mountains will probably stay dry today. The humidity will remain high through the weekend, and daily showers and thunderstorms are expected in the afternoons and evenings. The storms will be scattered about, so not everyone will get wet each day. Some heavier downpours could lead to minor flooding each day. Highs today will range from the upper 70s on the highest elevations to the mid 80s over most of the state. Highs for Thursday and Friday will near 90 degrees over the lower Susquehanna and lower Delaware valleys. The heat index may near 100 in those locations. Low temperatures will run in the 60s to lower 70s every morning. Here is the latest National Weather Service forecast for Blair and Bedford counties, including the city of Altoona. This afternoon, mostly cloudy. Showers likely and a slight chance of thunderstorms between 2 p.m. and 4 p.m., then a chance of showers and thunderstorms after 4 p.m. Rainfall amounts less than a tenth of an inch. Near steady temperature in the upper 70s. Southeast winds around 5 miles an hour. Chance of rain 70%. Tonight, mostly cloudy. A chance of showers and thunderstorms through 10 p.m., then a slight chance of showers and thunderstorms between 10 p.m. and 2 a.m. Patchy fog after 10 p.m. Rainfall amounts less than a tenth of an inch. Lows in the upper 60s. Southeast winds around 5 miles an hour, becoming southwest after midnight. Chance of rain 50%. Thursday, mostly sunny through 2 p.m., then becoming mostly cloudy. Patchy fog before 10 a.m. A slight chance of showers and thunderstorms in the morning, then showers likely and a chance of thunderstorms in the afternoon. Rainfall amounts around a tenth of an inch. Highs in the mid-80s. Southwest winds around 5 miles an hour. Chance of rain 70%. Thursday night, mostly cloudy through 10 p.m., then becoming partly cloudy. Showers likely and a chance of thunderstorms before 8 p.m., then a slight chance of thunderstorms between 8 p.m. and midnight. A slight chance of showers between 8 p.m. and 2 a.m. Rainfall amounts less than a tenth of an inch. Lows in the upper 60s. Southwest winds around 5 miles an hour. Chance of rain 70%. Here is the latest National Weather Service forecast for Cambria County, including the city of Johnstown. This afternoon, partly sunny with a chance of showers. A slight chance of thunderstorms between 2 p.m. and 4 p.m., then a chance of thunderstorms after 4 p.m. Rainfall amounts less than a tenth of an inch. Near steady temperature in the upper 70s. Southeast winds 5 to 10 miles an hour. Chance of rain 50%. Tonight, mostly cloudy. A chance of showers and thunderstorms through midnight, then a slight chance of showers and thunderstorms after midnight. Rainfall amounts less than a tenth of an inch. Lows in the mid-60s. South winds 5 to 10 miles an hour. Chance of rain 50%. Thursday, partly sunny through 2 p.m., then becoming mostly cloudy. A chance of showers and a slight chance of thunderstorms in the morning, then showers and a chance of thunderstorms in the afternoon. Rainfall amounts less than a tenth of an inch. Highs in the lower 80s. Southwest winds around 5 miles an hour. Chance of rain 80%. Thursday night, mostly cloudy, then becoming partly cloudy between 8 p.m. and 2 a.m., then becoming mostly cloudy. Showers likely and a chance of thunderstorms before 8 p.m., then a slight chance of thunderstorms between 8 p.m. and midnight. A slight chance of showers after 8 p.m. Rainfall amounts less than a tenth of an inch. Lows in the mid-60s.
southwest winds around 5 miles an hour. Chance of rain 70%. And now the extended forecast for south central Pennsylvania. Friday, showers and a chance of thunderstorms. Highs in the lower 80s. Chance of rain 90%. Friday night, mostly cloudy with a chance of showers and a slight chance of thunderstorms. Lows in the mid-60s. Chance of rain 50%. Saturday, partly sunny with a chance of showers and thunderstorms. Highs in the lower 80s. Chance of rain 50%. Saturday night, mostly cloudy with a slight chance of showers and thunderstorms. Lows in the mid-60s. Chance of rain 20%. Sunday, mostly sunny. Highs in the lower 80s. Sunday night, partly cloudy. Lows in the mid-60s. Monday, mostly sunny. Highs in the mid-80s. Monday night, mostly cloudy with a chance of showers and thunderstorms. Lows in the upper 60s. Chance of rain 50%. Tuesday, showers likely and a chance of thunderstorms. Highs in the lower 80s. Chance of rain 70%. The 8 to 14 day outlook from Wednesday, August 12th to Tuesday, August 18th calls for near normal temperatures and above normal precipitation. Normal high temperatures across central Pennsylvania during this period range from the mid-70s over the Allegheny Mountains to the mid-80s across the lower Susquehanna Valley. Normal lows range from the mid-50s over the Alleghenies to the mid-60s across the lower Susquehanna Valley. Here are the 4 p.m. conditions in the Altoona area. In Altoona, light rain was falling. The temperature was 80 degrees, the dew point 70, and the relative humidity 71%. The wind was east at 5 miles an hour. The pressure was 30.11 inches and falling. At State College, it was mostly sunny. The temperature was 82 degrees, the dew point 72, and the relative humidity 69%. The wind was southeast at 7 miles an hour. The pressure was 30.11 inches and falling. Now, a few other local conditions: Johnstown, cloudy 79, Dubois, partly sunny 79, La Trobe, mostly sunny 84, Pittsburgh a thunderstorm 81, Erie, sunny 80, Bradford partly sunny 80. To the south and east, York, light rain 78, Selins Grove mostly sunny 82, Harrisburg cloudy 81, Philadelphia partly sunny 83, Baltimore partly sunny 87, Washington D.C. partly sunny 84. Once again, in Altoona it was 80 degrees with light rain. And at State College it was 82 degrees under mostly sunny skies. 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Serving South Central Pennsylvania, and originating from the National Weather Service Office in State College. Here's the hazardous weather outlook for the following county: Cambria, Pennsylvania. For this afternoon and tonight, isolated instances of minor flooding are possible late this afternoon and this evening where heavy downpours from thunderstorms occur. And now the extended outlook for the period Thursday through Tuesday. Heavy rain is possible from scattered thunderstorms each day from Thursday into Saturday, which may lead to flooding of small streams. 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We are located at Innovation Park in State College. 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Properly set weather radios with the alarm device will alert you when severe weather warnings or watches are issued. Programming on this station will be temporarily changed during severe weather to bring you the latest information. Warnings and safety information from the National Weather Service may someday save your life or protect your property. Here's the hazardous weather outlook for the following counties: Bedford, Blair, and Huntingdon. For this afternoon and tonight, isolated instances of minor flooding are possible this afternoon and this evening where heavy downpours from thunderstorms occur. And now the extended outlook for the period Thursday through Tuesday. Strong to severe thunderstorms with gusty winds are possible Thursday and Friday. Heavy rain is possible from scattered thunderstorms each day from Thursday into Saturday, which may lead to flooding of small streams.
Heat index values may approach 100 degrees in urban areas Thursday and Friday afternoons. Skies will be mostly cloudy over much of the Commonwealth today. A few showers will move in from the south this morning, but not get too far.

those locations. Low temperatures will run in the 60s to lower 70s every morning. Here is the latest National Weather Service forecast for Blair and Bedford counties, including the city of Altoona. This afternoon, mostly cloudy. Showers likely and a slight chance of thunderstorms between 2 p.m. and 4 p.m., then a chance of showers and thunderstorms after 4 p.m. Rainfall amounts less than a tenth of an inch. Near steady temperature in the upper 70s. Southeast winds around 5 miles an hour. Chance of rain 70%. Tonight, mostly cloudy. A chance of showers and thunderstorms through 10 p.m., then a slight chance of showers and thunderstorms between 10 p.m. and 2 a.m. Patchy fog after 10 p.m. Rainfall amounts less than a tenth of an inch. Lows in the upper 60s. Southeast winds around 5 miles an hour, becoming southwest after midnight. Chance of rain 50%. Thursday, mostly sunny through 2 p.m., then becoming mostly cloudy. Patchy fog before 10 a.m. A slight chance of showers and thunderstorms in the morning, then showers likely and a chance of thunderstorms in the afternoon. Rainfall amounts around a tenth of an inch. Highs in the mid-80s. Southwest winds around 5 miles an hour. Chance of rain 70%. Thursday night, mostly cloudy through 10 p.m., then becoming partly cloudy. Showers likely and a chance of thunderstorms before 8 p.m., then a slight chance of thunderstorms between 8 p.m. and midnight. A slight chance of showers between 8 p.m. and 2 a.m. Rainfall amounts less than a tenth of an inch. Lows in the upper 60s. Southwest winds around 5 miles an hour. Chance of rain 70%. Here is the latest National Weather Service forecast for Cambria County, including the city of Johnstown. This afternoon, partly sunny with a chance of showers. A slight chance of thunderstorms between 2 p.m. and 4 p.m., then a chance of thunderstorms after 4 p.m. Rainfall amounts less than a tenth of an inch. Near steady temperature in the upper 70s. Southeast winds 5 to 10 miles an hour. Chance of rain 50%. Tonight, mostly cloudy. A chance of showers and thunderstorms through midnight, then a slight chance of showers and thunderstorms after midnight. Rainfall amounts less than a tenth of an inch. Lows in the mid-60s. South winds 5 to 10 miles an hour. Chance of rain 50%. Thursday, partly sunny through 2 p.m., then becoming mostly cloudy. A chance of showers and a slight chance of thunderstorms in the morning, then showers and a chance of thunderstorms in the afternoon. Rainfall amounts less than a tenth of an inch. Highs in the lower 80s. Southwest winds around 5 miles an hour. Chance of rain 80%. Thursday night, mostly cloudy, then becoming partly cloudy between 8 p.m. and 2 a.m., then becoming mostly cloudy. Showers likely and a chance of thunderstorms before 8 p.m., then a slight chance of thunderstorms between 8 p.m. and midnight. A slight chance of showers after 8 p.m. Rainfall amounts less than a tenth of an inch. Lows in the mid-60s. Southwest winds around 5 miles an hour. Chance of rain 70%. And now the extended forecast for South Central Pennsylvania. Friday, showers and a chance of thunderstorms. Highs in the lower 80s. Chance of rain 90%. Friday night, mostly cloudy with a chance of showers and a slight chance of thunderstorms. Lows in the mid-60s. Chance of rain 50%. Saturday, partly sunny with a chance of showers and thunderstorms. Highs in the lower 80s. Chance of rain 50%. Saturday night, mostly cloudy with a slight chance of showers and thunderstorms. Lows in the mid-60s. Chance of rain 20%. Sunday, mostly sunny. Highs in the lower 80s. Sunday night, partly cloudy. Lows in the mid-60s. Monday, mostly sunny. Highs in the mid-80s. Monday night, mostly cloudy with a chance of showers and thunderstorms. Lows in the upper 60s. Chance of rain 50%. Tuesday, showers likely and a chance of thunderstorms. Highs in the lower 80s. Chance of rain 70%. The 8 to 14 day outlook, from Thursday, August 13th to Wednesday, August 19th, calls for below normal temperatures and above normal precipitation. Normal high temperature.

temperatures across central Pennsylvania during this period range from the mid-70s over the Allegheny Mountains to the mid-80s across the lower Susquehanna Valley. Normal lows range from the low 50s over the Alleghenies to the mid-60s across the lower Susquehanna Valley. Here are the 4 p.m. conditions in the Altoona area. In Altoona, light rain was falling. The temperature was 80 degrees, the dew point 70, and the relative humidity 71%. The wind was east at 5 miles an hour. The pressure was 30.11 inches and falling. At State College, it was mostly sunny. The temperature was 82 degrees, the dew point 72, and the relative humidity 69%. The wind was southeast at 7 miles an hour. The pressure was 30.11 inches and falling. Now, a few other local conditions: Johnstown, cloudy 79, Dubois, partly sunny 79, La Trobe, mostly sunny 84, Pittsburgh a thunderstorm 81, Erie, sunny 80, Bradford partly sunny 80. To the south and east, York, light rain 78, Selins Grove mostly sunny 82, Harrisburg cloudy 81, Philadelphia partly sunny 83, Baltimore partly sunny 87, Washington D.C. partly sunny 84. Once again, in Altoona it was 80 degrees with light rain. And at State College it was 82 degrees under mostly sunny skies. This is NOAA Weather Radio, All Hazards Station WNG 589. 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Here's the hazardous weather outlook for the following county, Cambria, Pennsylvania. For this afternoon and tonight, isolated instances of minor flooding are possible late this afternoon and this evening where heavy downpours from thunderstorms occur. And now the extended outlook for the period Thursday through Tuesday. Heavy rain is possible from scattered thunderstorms each day from Thursday into Saturday, which may lead to flooding of small streams. Here's the hazardous weather outlook for the following counties, Bedford, Blair, and Huntingdon. For this afternoon and tonight, isolated instances of minor flooding are possible this afternoon and this evening where heavy downpours from thunderstorms occur. And now the extended outlook for the period Thursday through Tuesday. Strong to severe thunderstorms with gusty winds are possible Thursday and Friday. Heavy rain is possible from scattered thunderstorms each day from Thursday into Saturday, which may lead to flooding of small streams. Heat index values may approach 100 degrees in urban areas Thursday and Friday afternoons. Skies will be mostly cloudy over much of the Commonwealth today. A few showers will move in from the south this morning, but not get too far north before dissipating. However, the air will get more muggy through the day and numerous showers and thunderstorms will form over the south and the west, drifting northward. The northeastern mountains will probably stay dry today. The humidity will remain high through the weekend, and daily showers and thunderstorms are expected in the afternoons and evenings. The storms will be scattered about, so not everyone will get wet each day. Some heavier downpours could lead to minor flooding each day. Highs today will range from the upper 70s on the highest elevations to the mid-80s over most of the state. Highs for Thursday and Friday will near 90 degrees over the lower Susquehanna and lower Delaware valleys. The heat index may near 100 in those locations. Low temperatures will run in the 60s to lower 70s every morning. Here is the latest National Weather Service forecast for Blair and Bedford counties, including the city of Altoona. Tonight, mostly cloudy. A chance of showers and thunderstorms through 10 p.m., then a slight chance of showers and thunderstorms between 10 p.m. and 2 a.m. Patchy fog after 10 p.m. Rainfall amounts less than a tenth of an inch. Lows in the upper 60s. Southeast winds around 5 miles an hour, becoming southwest after midnight. Chance of rain 50%. Thursday, mostly sunny through 2 p.m., then becoming mostly cloudy. Patchy fog before 10 a.m. A slight chance of showers and thunderstorms in the morning, then showers likely and a chance of thunderstorms in the afternoon. Rainfall amounts around a tenth of an inch. Highs in the mid-80s. Southwest winds around 5 miles an hour. Chance of rain 70%. Thursday night, mostly cloudy, then becoming partly cloudy between 10 p.m. and 2 a.m., then becoming mostly cloudy.
Showers likely and a chance of thunderstorms before 8 p.m., then a slight chance of thunderstorms between 8 p.m. and midnight. A slight chance of showers after 8 p.m. Rainfall amounts less than a tenth of an inch. Lows in the upper 60s. Southwest winds around 5 miles an hour. Chance of rain 70%. Friday, partly sunny in the morning, then becoming mostly cloudy. A chance of showers and a slight chance of thunderstorms in the morning, then showers and a chance of thunderstorms in the afternoon. Rainfall amounts around a tenth of an inch. Highs in the lower 80s. Southwest winds around 5 miles an hour. Chance of rain 90%. Friday night, mostly cloudy through 2 a.m., then becoming partly cloudy. Showers and a chance of thunderstorms through midnight, then a chance of showers after midnight. Rainfall amounts less than a tenth of an inch. Lows in the mid-60s. Southwest winds around 5 miles an hour. Chance of rain 90%. Here is the latest National Weather Service forecast for Cambria County, including the city of Johnstown. Tonight, mostly cloudy. A chance of showers and thunderstorms through midnight, then a slight chance of showers and thunderstorms after midnight. Rainfall amounts less than a tenth of an inch. Lows in the mid-60s. South winds 5 to 10 miles an hour. Chance of rain 50%. Thursday, partly sunny through 2 p.m., then becoming mostly cloudy. A chance of showers and a slight chance of thunderstorms in the morning, then showers and a chance of thunderstorms in the afternoon. Rainfall amounts less than a tenth of an inch. Highs in the lower 80s. Southwest winds around 5 miles an hour. Chance of rain 80%. Thursday night, mostly cloudy, then becoming partly cloudy between 8 p.m. and 2 a.m., then becoming mostly cloudy. Showers likely and a chance of thunderstorms through midnight, then a chance of showers after midnight. Rainfall amounts around a tenth of an inch. Lows in the mid-60s. Southwest winds around 5 miles an hour. Chance of rain 70%. Friday, showers likely in the morning. A chance of thunderstorms. Showers in the afternoon. Rainfall amounts between a tenth and a quarter of an inch. Highs in the upper 70s. Southwest winds 5 to 10 miles an hour. Chance of rain 90%. Friday night, showers and a chance of thunderstorms before 8 p.m., then a slight chance of thunderstorms between 8 p.m. and 2 a.m. A chance of showers after 8 p.m. Rainfall amounts around a tenth of an inch. Lows in the mid-60s. Southwest winds 5 to 10 miles an hour. Chance of rain 90%. And now the extended forecast for South Central Pennsylvania. Saturday, partly sunny with a chance of showers and thunderstorms. Highs in the lower 80s. Chance of rain 50%. Saturday night, mostly cloudy with a slight chance of showers and thunderstorms. Lows in the mid-60s. Chance of rain 20%. Sunday, mostly sunny. Highs in the lower 80s. Sunday night, partly cloudy with a slight chance of showers and thunderstorms. Lows in the mid-60s. Chance of rain 20%. Monday, mostly sunny with a slight chance of showers and thunderstorms. Highs in the mid-80s. Chance of rain 20%. Monday night, mostly cloudy with a chance of showers and thunderstorms. Lows in the upper 60s. Chance of rain 50%. Tuesday, showers likely and a chance of thunderstorms. Highs in the lower 80s. Chance of rain 70%. Tuesday night, mostly cloudy with a chance of showers. Lows in the mid-60s. Chance of rain 50%. Wednesday, partly sunny with a 50% chance of showers. Highs in the upper 70s. The 8 to 14 day outlook, from Thursday, August 13th to Wednesday, August 19th, calls for below normal temperatures and above normal precipitation. Normal high temperatures across central Pennsylvania during this period range from the mid-70s over the Allegheny Mountains to the mid-80s across the lower Susquehanna Valley. Normal lows range from the low 50s over the Alleghenies to the mid-60s across the lower Susquehanna Valley. Here are the 4 p.m. conditions in the Altoona area. In Altoona, light rain was falling. The temperature was 80 degrees, the dew point 70, and the relative humidity 71%.
The wind was east at 5 miles an hour. The pressure was 30.11 inches and falling. At State College, it was mostly sunny. The temperature was 82 degrees, the dew point 72, and the relative humidity 69%. The wind was southeast at 7 miles an hour. The pressure was 30.11 inches and falling. Now, a few other local conditions: Johnstown, cloudy 79, Dubois, partly sunny 79, La Trobe, mostly sunny 84, Pittsburgh a thunderstorm 81, Erie, sunny 80, Bradford partly sunny 80. To the south and east, York, light rain 78, Selins Grove mostly sunny 82, Harrisburg cloudy 81, Philadelphia partly sunny 83, Baltimore partly sunny 87, Washington DC partly sunny 84. Once again, in Altoona it was 80 degrees with light rain. And at State College it was 82 degrees under mostly sunny skies. 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Here's the hazardous weather outlook for the following county: Cambria, Pennsylvania. For this afternoon and tonight, isolated instances of minor flooding are possible late this afternoon and this evening, where heavy downpours from thunderstorms occur. And now the extended outlook for the period Thursday through Tuesday. Heavy rain is possible from scattered thunderstorms each day from Thursday into Saturday, which may lead to flooding of small streams. Here's the hazardous weather outlook for the following counties: Bedford, Blair, and Huntingdon. For this afternoon and tonight, isolated instances of minor flooding are possible this afternoon and this evening, where heavy downpours from thunderstorms occur. And now the extended outlook for the period Thursday through Tuesday. Strong to severe thunderstorms with gusty winds are possible Thursday and Friday. Heavy rain is possible from scattered thunderstorms each day from Thursday into Saturday, which may lead to flooding of small streams. Heat index values may approach 100 degrees in urban areas Thursday and Friday afternoons. Skies will be mostly cloudy over much of the Commonwealth today. A few showers will move in from the south this morning, but not get too far north before dissipating. However, the air will get more muggy through the day and numerous showers and thunderstorms will form over the south and the west, drifting northward. The northeastern mountains will probably stay dry today. The humidity will remain high through the weekend, and daily showers and thunderstorms are expected in the afternoons and evenings. The storms will be scattered about, so not everyone will get wet each day. Some heavier downpours could lead to minor flooding each day. Highs today will range from the upper 70s on the highest elevations to the mid-80s over most of the state. Highs for Thursday and Friday will near 90 degrees over the lower Susquehanna and lower Delaware valleys. The heat index may near 100 in those locations. Low temperatures will run in the 60s to lower 70s every morning. Here is the latest National Weather Service forecast for Blair and Bedford counties, including the city of Altoona. Tonight, mostly cloudy. A chance of showers and thunderstorms through 10 p.m., then a slight chance of showers and thunderstorms between 10 p.m. and 2 a.m. Patchy fog after 10 p.m. Rainfall amounts less than a tenth of an inch. Lows in the upper 60s. Southeast winds around 5 miles an hour, becoming southwest after midnight. Chance of rain 50%. Thursday, mostly sunny through 2 p.m., then becoming mostly cloudy. Patchy fog before 10 a.m. A slight chance of showers and thunderstorms in the morning, then showers likely and a chance of thunderstorms in the afternoon. Rainfall amounts around a tenth of an inch. Highs in the mid-80s. Southwest winds around 5 miles an hour. Chance of rain 70%. Thursday night, mostly cloudy, then becoming partly cloudy between 10 p.m. and 2 a.m., then becoming mostly cloudy. Showers likely and a chance of thunderstorms before 8 p.m., then a slight chance of thunderstorms between 8 p.m. and midnight. A slight chance of showers after 8 p.m. Rainfall amounts less than a tenth of an inch. Lows in the upper 60s. Southwest winds around 5 miles an hour. Chance of rain 70%. Friday, partly sunny in the morning, then becoming mostly cloudy. A chance of showers and a slight chance of thunderstorms in the morning, then showers and a chance of thunderstorms in the afternoon.
rainfall amounts around a tenth of an inch. Highs in the lower 80s. Southwest winds around 5 miles an hour. Chance of rain 90%. Friday night, mostly cloudy through 2 a.m., then becoming partly cloudy. Showers and a chance of thunderstorms through midnight, then a chance of showers after midnight. Rainfall amounts less than a tenth of an inch. Lows in the mid-60s. Southwest winds around 5 miles an hour. Chance of rain 90%. Here is the latest National Weather Service forecast for Cambria County, including the city of Johnstown. Tonight, mostly cloudy. A chance of showers and thunderstorms through midnight, then a slight chance of showers and thunderstorms after midnight. Rainfall amounts less than a tenth of an inch. Lows in the mid-60s. South winds 5 to 10 miles an hour. Chance of rain 50%. Thursday, partly sunny through 2 p.m., then becoming mostly cloudy. A chance of showers and a slight chance of thunderstorms in the morning, then showers and a chance of thunderstorms in the afternoon. Rainfall amounts less than a tenth of an inch. Highs in the lower 80s. Southwest winds around 5 miles an hour. Chance of rain 80%. Thursday night, mostly cloudy, then becoming partly cloudy between 8 p.m. and 2 a.m., then becoming mostly cloudy. Showers likely and a chance of thunderstorms through midnight, then a chance of showers after midnight. Rainfall amounts around a tenth of an inch. Lows in the mid-60s. Southwest winds around 5 miles an hour. Chance of rain 70%. Friday, showers likely in the morning. A chance of thunderstorms. Showers in the afternoon. Rainfall amounts between a tenth and a quarter of an inch. Highs in the upper 70s. Southwest winds 5 to 10 miles an hour. Chance of rain 90%. Friday night, showers and a chance of thunderstorms before 8 p.m., then a slight chance of thunderstorms between 8 p.m. and 2 a.m. A chance of showers after 8 p.m. Rainfall amounts around a tenth of an inch. Lows in the mid-60s. Southwest winds 5 to 10 miles an hour. Chance of rain 90%. And now the extended forecast for South Central Pennsylvania. Saturday, partly sunny with a chance of showers and thunderstorms. Highs in the lower 80s. Chance of rain 50%. Saturday night, mostly cloudy with a slight chance of showers and thunderstorms. Lows in the mid-60s. Chance of rain 20%. Sunday, mostly sunny. Highs in the lower 80s. Sunday night, partly cloudy with a slight chance of showers and thunderstorms. Lows in the mid-60s. Chance of rain 20%. Monday, mostly sunny with a slight chance of showers and thunderstorms. Highs in the mid-80s. Chance of rain 20%. Monday night, mostly cloudy with a chance of showers and thunderstorms. Lows in the upper 60s. Chance of rain 50%. Tuesday, showers likely and a chance of thunderstorms. Highs in the lower 80s. Chance of rain 70%. Tuesday night, mostly cloudy with a chance of showers. Lows in the mid-60s. Chance of rain 50%. Wednesday, partly sunny with a 50% chance of showers. Highs in the upper 70s. The 8 to 14 day outlook, from Thursday, August 13th to Wednesday, August 19th, calls for below normal temperatures and above normal precipitation. Normal high temperatures across central Pennsylvania during this period range from the mid-70s over the Allegheny Mountains to the mid-80s across the lower Susquehanna Valley. Normal lows range from the low 50s over the Alleghenies to the mid-60s across the lower Susquehanna Valley. Here are the 4 p.m. conditions in the Altoona area. In Altoona, light rain was falling. The temperature was 80 degrees, the dew point 70, and the relative humidity 71%. The wind was east at 5 miles an hour. The pressure was 30.11 inches and falling. At State College, it was mostly sunny. The temperature was 82 degrees, the dew point 72, and the relative humidity 69%. The wind was southeast at 7 miles an hour. The pressure was 30.11 inches and falling. Now, a few other local conditions: Johnstown, cloudy 79, Du Bois, partly sunny 79, La Trobe, mostly sunny 84,
Pittsburgh, a thunderstorm 81, Erie, sunny 80, Bradford, partly sunny 80. To the south and east, York, light rain 78, Selins Grove, mostly sunny 82, Harrisburg, cloudy 81, Philadelphia, partly sunny 83, Baltimore, partly sunny 87, Washington, D.C., partly sunny 84. Once again, in Altoona, it was 80 degrees with light rain. And at State College, it was 82 degrees under mostly sunny skies. This is NOAA Weather Radio, All Hazards Station WMG 589. 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Here's the hazardous weather outlook for the following county, Cambria, Pennsylvania. For this afternoon and tonight, isolated instances of minor flooding are possible late this afternoon and this evening where heavy downpours from thunderstorms occur. And now the extended outlook for the period Thursday through Tuesday. Heavy rain is possible from scattered thunderstorms each day from Thursday into Saturday, which may lead to flooding of small streams. Here's the hazardous weather outlook for the following counties, Bedford, Blair, and Huntingdon. For this afternoon and tonight, isolated instances of minor flooding are possible this afternoon and this evening where heavy downpours from thunderstorms occur. And now the extended outlook for the period Thursday through Tuesday. Strong to severe thunderstorms with gusty winds are possible Thursday and Friday. Heavy rain is possible from scattered thunderstorms each day from Thursday into Saturday, which may lead to flooding of small streams. Heat index values may approach 100 degrees in urban areas Thursday and Friday afternoons. Skies will be mostly cloudy over much of the Commonwealth today. A few showers will move in from the south this morning, but not get too far north before dissipating. However, the air will get more muggy through the day and numerous showers and thunderstorms will form over the south and the west, drifting northward. The northeastern mountains will probably stay dry today. The humidity will remain high through the weekend, and daily showers and thunderstorms are expected in the afternoons and evenings. The storms will be scattered about, so not everyone will get wet each day. Some heavier downpours could lead to minor flooding each day. Highs today will range from the upper 70s on the highest elevations to the mid-80s over most of the state. Highs for Thursday and Friday will near 90 degrees over the lower Susquehanna and lower Delaware valleys. The heat index may near 100 in those locations. Low temperatures will run in the 60s to lower 70s every morning. Here is the latest National Weather Service forecast for Blair and Bedford counties, including the city of Altoona. Tonight, mostly cloudy. A chance of showers and thunderstorms through 10 p.m., then a slight chance of showers and thunderstorms between 10 p.m. and 2 a.m. Patchy fog after 10 p.m. Rainfall amounts less than a tenth of an inch. Lows in the upper 60s. Southeast winds around 5 miles an hour, becoming southwest after midnight. Chance of rain 50%. Thursday, mostly sunny through 2 p.m., then becoming mostly cloudy. Patchy fog before 10 a.m. A slight chance of showers and thunderstorms in the morning, then showers likely and a chance of thunderstorms in the afternoon. Rainfall amounts around a tenth of an inch. Highs in the mid-80s. Southwest winds around 5 miles an hour. Chance of rain 70%. Thursday night, mostly cloudy, then becoming partly cloudy between 10 p.m. and 2 a.m., then becoming mostly cloudy. Showers likely and a chance of thunderstorms before 8 p.m., then a slight chance of thunderstorms between 8 p.m. and midnight. A slight chance of showers after 8 p.m. Rainfall amounts less than a tenth of an inch. Lows in the upper 60s. Southwest winds around 5 miles an hour. Chance of rain 70%. Friday, partly sunny in the morning, then becoming mostly cloudy. A chance of showers and a slight chance of thunderstorms in the morning, then showers and a chance of thunderstorms in the afternoon. Rainfall amounts around a tenth of an inch. Highs in the lower 80s. Southwest winds around 5 miles an hour. Chance of rain 90%. Friday night, mostly cloudy through 2 a.m., then becoming partly cloudy. Showers and a chance of thunderstorms through midnight, then a chance of showers after midnight. Rainfall amounts less than a tenth of an inch. Lows in the mid-60s. Southwest winds around 5 miles an hour. Chance of rain 90%.
Here is the latest National Weather Service forecast for Cambria County, including the city of Johnstown. Tonight, mostly cloudy. A chance of showers and thunderstorms through midnight, then a slight chance of showers and thunderstorms after midnight. Rainfall amounts less than a tenth of an inch. Lows in the mid-60s. South winds 5 to 10 miles an hour. Chance of rain 50%. Thursday, partly sunny through 2 p.m., then becoming mostly cloudy. A chance of showers and a slight chance of thunderstorms in the morning, then showers and a chance of thunderstorms in the afternoon. Rainfall amounts less than a tenth of an inch. Highs in the lower 80s. Southwest winds around 5 miles an hour. Chance of rain 80%. Thursday night, mostly cloudy, then becoming partly cloudy between 8 p.m. and 2 a.m., then becoming mostly cloudy. Showers likely and a chance of thunderstorms through midnight, then a chance of showers after midnight. Rainfall amounts around a tenth of an inch. Lows in the mid-60s. Southwest winds around 5 miles an hour. Chance of rain 70%. Friday, showers likely in the morning. A chance of thunderstorms. Showers in the afternoon. Rainfall amounts between a tenth and a quarter of an inch. Highs in the upper 70s. Southwest winds 5 to 10 miles an hour. Chance of rain 90%. Friday night, showers and a chance of thunderstorms before 8 p.m., then a slight chance of thunderstorms between 8 p.m. and 2 a.m. A chance of showers after 8 p.m. Rainfall amounts around a tenth of an inch. Lows in the mid-60s. Southwest winds 5 to 10 miles an hour. Chance of rain 90%. And now the extended forecast for South Central Pennsylvania. Saturday, partly sunny with a chance of showers and thunderstorms. Highs in the lower 80s. Chance of rain 50%. Saturday night, mostly cloudy with a slight chance of showers and thunderstorms. Lows in the mid-60s. Chance of rain 20%. Sunday, mostly sunny. Highs in the lower 80s. Sunday night, partly cloudy with a slight chance of showers and thunderstorms. Lows in the mid-60s. Chance of rain 20%. Monday, mostly sunny with a slight chance of showers and thunderstorms. Highs in the mid-80s. Chance of rain 20%. Monday night, mostly cloudy with a chance of showers and thunderstorms. Lows in the upper 60s. Chance of rain 50%. Tuesday, showers likely and a chance of thunderstorms. Highs in the lower 80s. Chance of rain 70%. Tuesday night, mostly cloudy with a chance of showers. Lows in the mid-60s. Chance of rain 50%. Wednesday, partly sunny with a 50% chance of showers. Highs in the upper 70s. The 8 to 14 day outlook, from Thursday, August 13th to Wednesday, August 19th, calls for below normal temperatures and above normal precipitation. Normal high temperatures across central Pennsylvania during this period range from the mid-70s over the Allegheny Mountains to the mid-80s across the lower Susquehanna Valley. Normal lows range from the low 50s over the Alleghenies to the mid-60s across the lower Susquehanna Valley. Here are the 4 p.m. conditions in the Altoona area. In Altoona, light rain was falling. The temperature was 80 degrees, the dew point 70, and the relative humidity 71%. The wind was east at 5 miles an hour. The pressure was 30.11 inches and falling. At State College, it was mostly sunny. The temperature was 82 degrees, the dew point 72, and the relative humidity 69%. The wind was southeast at 7 miles an hour. The pressure was 30.11 inches and falling. Now, a few other local conditions: Johnstown, cloudy 79, Dubois, partly sunny 79, La Trobe, mostly sunny 84, Pittsburgh a thunderstorm 81, Erie, sunny 80, Bradford partly sunny 80. To the south and east, York, light rain 78, Selins Grove mostly sunny 82, Harrisburg cloudy 81, Philadelphia partly sunny 83, Baltimore partly sunny 87, Washington D.C. partly sunny 84. Once again, in Altoona it was 80 degrees with light rain. And at State College it was 82 degrees under mostly sunny skies. This is NOAA Weather Radio, All Hazards Station WNG 589.
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Here's the hazardous weather outlook for the following county, Cambria, Pennsylvania. For this afternoon and tonight, isolated instances of minor flooding are possible late this afternoon and this evening where heavy downpours from thunderstorms occur. And now the extended outlook for the period Thursday through Tuesday. Heavy rain is possible from scattered thunderstorms each day from Thursday into Saturday, which may lead to flooding of small streams. Here's the hazardous weather outlook for the following counties, Bedford, Blair, and Huntingdon. For this afternoon and tonight, isolated instances of minor flooding are possible this afternoon and this evening where heavy downpours from thunderstorms occur. And now the extended outlook for the period Thursday through Tuesday. Strong to severe thunderstorms with gusty winds are possible Thursday and Friday. Heavy rain is possible from scattered thunderstorms each day from Thursday into Saturday, which may lead to flooding of small streams. Heat index values may approach 100 degrees in urban areas Thursday and Friday afternoons. Skies will be mostly cloudy over much of the Commonwealth today. A few showers will move in from the south this morning, but not get too far north before dissipating. However, the air will get more muggy through the day and numerous showers and thunderstorms will form over the south and the west, drifting northward. The northeastern mountains will probably stay dry today. The humidity will remain high through the weekend, and daily showers and thunderstorms are expected in the afternoons and evenings. The storms will be scattered about, so not everyone will get wet each day. Some heavier downpours could lead to minor flooding each day. Highs today will range from the upper 70s on the highest elevations to the mid-80s over most of the state. Highs for Thursday and Friday will near 90 degrees over the lower Susquehanna and lower Delaware valleys. The heat index may near 100 in those locations. Low temperatures will run in the 60s to lower 70s every morning. Here is the latest National Weather Service forecast for Blair and Bedford counties, including the city of Altoona. Tonight, mostly cloudy. A chance of showers and thunderstorms through 10 p.m., then a slight chance of showers and thunderstorms between 10 p.m. and 2 a.m. Patchy fog after 10 p.m. Rainfall amounts less than a tenth of an inch. Lows in the upper 60s. Southeast winds around 5 miles an hour, becoming southwest after midnight. Chance of rain 50%. Thursday, mostly sunny through 2 p.m., then becoming mostly cloudy. Patchy fog before 10 a.m. A slight chance of showers and thunderstorms in the morning, then showers likely and a chance of thunderstorms in the afternoon. Rainfall amounts around a tenth of an inch. Highs in the mid-80s. Southwest winds around 5 miles an hour. Chance of rain 70%. Thursday night, mostly cloudy, then becoming partly cloudy between 10 p.m. and 2 a.m., then becoming mostly cloudy. Showers likely and a chance of thunderstorms before 8 p.m., then a slight chance of thunderstorms between 8 p.m. and midnight. A slight chance of showers after 8 p.m. Rainfall amounts less than a tenth of an inch. Lows in the upper 60s. Southwest winds around 5 miles an hour. Chance of rain 70%. Friday, partly sunny in the morning, then becoming mostly cloudy. A chance of showers and a slight chance of thunderstorms in the morning, then showers and a chance of thunderstorms in the afternoon. Rainfall amounts around a tenth of an inch. Highs in the lower 80s. Southwest winds around 5 miles an hour. Chance of rain 90%. Friday night, mostly cloudy through 2 a.m., then becoming partly cloudy. Showers and a chance of thunderstorms through midnight, then a chance of showers after midnight. Rainfall amounts less than a tenth of an inch. Lows in the mid-60s. Southwest winds around 5 miles an hour. Chance of rain 90%. Here is the latest National Weather Service forecast for Cambria County, including the city of Johnstown. Tonight, mostly cloudy. A chance of showers and thunderstorms through midnight, then a slight chance of showers and thunderstorms after midnight. Rainfall amounts less than a tenth of an inch. Lows in the mid-60s. South winds 5 to 10 miles an hour. Chance of rain 50%. Thursday, partly sunny through 2 p.m., then becoming mostly cloudy. A chance of showers and a slight chance of thunderstorms in the morning,
then showers and a chance of thunderstorms in the afternoon. Rainfall amounts less than a tenth of an inch. Highs in the lower 80s. Southwest winds around 5 miles an hour. Chance of rain 80%. Thursday night, mostly cloudy, then becoming partly cloudy between 8 p.m. and 2 a.m., then becoming mostly cloudy. Showers likely and a chance of thunderstorms through midnight, then a chance of showers after midnight. Rainfall amounts around a tenth of an inch. Lows in the mid-60s. Southwest winds around 5 miles an hour. Chance of rain 70%. Friday, showers likely in the morning. A chance of thunderstorms. Showers in the afternoon. Rainfall amounts between a tenth and a quarter of an inch. Highs in the upper 70s. Southwest winds 5 to 10 miles an hour. Chance of rain 90%. Friday night, showers and a chance of thunderstorms before 8 p.m., then a slight chance of thunderstorms between 8 p.m. and 2 a.m. A chance of showers after 8 p.m. Rainfall amounts around a tenth of an inch. Lows in the mid-60s. Southwest winds 5 to 10 miles an hour. Chance of rain 90%. And now the extended forecast for South Central Pennsylvania. Saturday, partly sunny with a chance of showers and thunderstorms. Highs in the lower 80s. Chance of rain 50%. Saturday night, mostly cloudy with a slight chance of showers and thunderstorms. Lows in the mid-60s. Chance of rain 20%. Sunday, mostly sunny. Highs in the lower 80s. Sunday night, partly cloudy with a slight chance of showers and thunderstorms. Lows in the mid-60s. Chance of rain 20%. Monday, mostly sunny with a slight chance of showers and thunderstorms. Highs in the mid-80s. Chance of rain 20%. Monday night, mostly cloudy with a chance of showers and thunderstorms. Lows in the upper 60s. Chance of rain 50%. Tuesday, showers likely and a chance of thunderstorms. Highs in the lower 80s. Chance of rain 70%. Tuesday night, mostly cloudy with a chance of showers. Lows in the mid-60s. Chance of rain 50%. Wednesday, partly sunny with a 50% chance of showers. Highs in the upper 70s. The 8 to 14 day outlook, from Thursday, August 13th to Wednesday, August 19th, calls for below normal temperatures and above normal precipitation. Normal high temperatures across central Pennsylvania during this period range from the mid-70s over the Allegheny Mountains to the mid-80s across the lower Susquehanna Valley. Normal lows range from the low 50s over the Alleghenies to the mid-60s across the lower Susquehanna Valley. Here are the 5 p.m. conditions in the Altoona area. In Altoona, it was partly sunny. The temperature was 82 degrees, the dew point 71, and the relative humidity 69%. The wind was southeast at 7 miles an hour. The pressure was 30.10 inches and falling. At State College, it was mostly sunny. The temperature was 84 degrees, the dew point 72, and the relative humidity 65%. The wind was southeast at 5 miles an hour. The pressure was 30.09 inches and falling. Now, a few other local conditions: Johnstown, mostly sunny 78, Dubois, cloudy 78, La Trobe, mostly sunny 86, Pittsburgh, partly sunny 82, Erie, mostly sunny 80, Bradford, cloudy 78. To the south and east, the report from York was not available. Selins Grove, cloudy 83, Harrisburg, light rain 80, Philadelphia, light rain 81, Baltimore, partly sunny 85, Washington, D.C., partly sunny 86. Once again, in Altoona it was 82 degrees under partly sunny skies. And at State College it was 84 degrees under mostly sunny skies. This is NOAA Weather Radio, All Hazards Station WNG 589. 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Here's the hazardous weather outlook for the following county: Cambria, Pennsylvania. For this afternoon and tonight, isolated instances of minor flooding are possible late this afternoon and this evening, where heavy downpours from thunderstorms occur. And now the extended outlook for the period Thursday through Tuesday.
Heavy rain is possible from scattered thunderstorms each day from Thursday into Saturday, which may lead to flooding of small streams. Here's the hazardous weather outlook for the following counties: Bedford, Blair, and Huntingdon. For this afternoon and tonight, isolated instances of minor flooding are possible this afternoon and this evening where heavy downpours from thunderstorms occur. And now the extended outlook for the period Thursday through Tuesday. Strong to severe thunderstorms with gusty winds are possible Thursday and Friday. Heavy rain is possible from scattered thunderstorms each day from Thursday into Saturday, which may lead to flooding of small streams. Heat index values may approach 100 degrees in urban areas Thursday and Friday afternoons. Skies will be mostly cloudy over much of the Commonwealth today. A few showers will move in from the south this morning, but not get too far north before dissipating. However, the air will get more muggy through the day and numerous showers and thunderstorms will form over the south and the west, drifting northward. The northeastern mountains will probably stay dry today. The humidity will remain high through the weekend, and daily showers and thunderstorms are expected in the afternoons and evenings. The storms will be scattered about, so not everyone will get wet each day. Some heavier downpours could lead to minor flooding each day. Highs today will range from the upper 70s on the highest elevations to the mid 80s over most of the state. Highs for Thursday and Friday will near 90 degrees over the lower Susquehanna and lower Delaware valleys. The heat index may near 100 in those locations. Low temperatures will run in the 60s to lower 70s every morning. Here is the latest National Weather Service forecast for Blair and Bedford counties, including the city of Altoona. Tonight, mostly cloudy. A chance of showers and thunderstorms through 10 p.m., then a slight chance of showers and thunderstorms between 10 p.m. and 2 a.m. Patchy fog after 10 p.m. Rainfall amounts less than a tenth of an inch. Lows in the upper 60s. Southeast winds around 5 miles an hour, becoming southwest after midnight. Chance of rain 50%. Thursday, mostly sunny through 2 p.m., then becoming mostly cloudy. Patchy fog before 10 a.m. A slight chance of showers and thunderstorms in the morning, then showers likely and a chance of thunderstorms in the afternoon. Rainfall amounts around a tenth of an inch. Highs in the mid-80s. Southwest winds around 5 miles an hour. Chance of rain 70%. Thursday night, mostly cloudy, then becoming partly cloudy between 10 p.m. and 2 a.m., then becoming mostly cloudy. Showers likely and a chance of thunderstorms before 8 p.m., then a slight chance of thunderstorms between 8 p.m. and midnight. A slight chance of showers after 8 p.m. Rainfall amounts less than a tenth of an inch. Lows in the upper 60s. Southwest winds around 5 miles an hour. Chance of rain 70%. Friday, partly sunny in the morning, then becoming mostly cloudy. A chance of showers and a slight chance of thunderstorms in the morning, then showers and a chance of thunderstorms in the afternoon. Rainfall amounts around a tenth of an inch. Highs in the lower 80s. Southwest winds around 5 miles an hour. Chance of rain 90%. Friday night, mostly cloudy through 2 a.m., then becoming partly cloudy. Showers and a chance of thunderstorms through midnight, then a chance of showers after midnight. Rainfall amounts less than a tenth of an inch. Lows in the mid-60s. Southwest winds around 5 miles an hour. Chance of rain 90%. Here is the latest National Weather Service forecast for Cambria County, including the city of Johnstown. Tonight, mostly cloudy. A chance of showers and thunderstorms through midnight, then a slight chance of showers and thunderstorms after midnight. Rainfall amounts less than a tenth of an inch. Lows in the mid-60s. South winds 5 to 10 miles an hour. Chance of rain 50%. Thursday, partly sunny through 2 p.m., then becoming mostly cloudy. A chance of showers and a slight chance of thunderstorms in the morning, then showers and a chance of thunderstorms in the afternoon. Rainfall amounts less than a tenth of an inch. Highs in the lower 80s. Southwest winds around 5 miles an hour. Chance of rain 80%. Thursday night, mostly cloudy, then becoming partly cloudy between 8 p.m. and 2 a.m., then becoming mostly cloudy.
showers likely, and a chance of thunderstorms through midnight, then a chance of showers after midnight. Rainfall amounts around a tenth of an inch. Lows in the mid-60s. Southwest winds around 5 miles an hour. Chance of rain 70%. Friday, showers likely in the morning. A chance of thunderstorms. Showers in the afternoon. Rainfall amounts between a tenth and a quarter of an inch. Highs in the upper 70s. Southwest winds 5 to 10 miles an hour. Chance of rain 90%. Friday night, showers and a chance of thunderstorms before 8 p.m., then a slight chance of thunderstorms between 8 p.m. and 2 a.m. A chance of showers after 8 p.m. Rainfall amounts around a tenth of an inch. Lows in the mid-60s. Southwest winds 5 to 10 miles an hour. Chance of rain 90%. And now the extended forecast for South Central Pennsylvania. Saturday, partly sunny with a chance of showers and thunderstorms. Highs in the lower 80s. Chance of rain 50%. Saturday night, mostly cloudy with a slight chance of showers and thunderstorms. Lows in the mid-60s. Chance of rain 20%. Sunday, mostly sunny. Highs in the lower 80s. Sunday night, partly cloudy with a slight chance of showers and thunderstorms. Lows in the mid-60s. Chance of rain 20%. Monday, mostly sunny with a slight chance of showers and thunderstorms. Highs in the mid-80s. Chance of rain 20%. Monday night, mostly cloudy with a chance of showers and thunderstorms. Lows in the upper 60s. Chance of rain 50%. Tuesday, showers likely and a chance of thunderstorms. Highs in the lower 80s. Chance of rain 70%. Tuesday night, mostly cloudy with a chance of showers. Lows in the mid-60s. Chance of rain 50%. Wednesday, partly sunny with a 50% chance of showers. Highs in the upper 70s. The 8 to 14 day outlook, from Thursday, August 13th to Wednesday, August 19th, calls for below normal temperatures and above normal precipitation. Normal high temperatures across central Pennsylvania during this period range from the mid-70s over the Allegheny Mountains to the mid-80s across the lower Susquehanna Valley. Normal lows range from the low 50s over the Alleghenies to the mid-60s across the lower Susquehanna Valley. Here are the 5 p.m. conditions in the Altoona area. In Altoona, it was partly sunny. The temperature was 82 degrees, the dew point 71, and the relative humidity 69%. The wind was southeast at 7 miles an hour. The pressure was 30.10 inches and falling. At State College, it was mostly sunny. The temperature was 84 degrees, the dew point 72, and the relative humidity 65%. The wind was southeast at 5 miles an hour. The pressure was 30.09 inches and falling. Now, a few other local conditions: Johnstown, mostly sunny 78, Dubois, cloudy 78, La Trobe, mostly sunny 86, Pittsburgh, partly sunny 82, Erie, mostly sunny 80, Bradford, cloudy 78. To the south and east, the report from York was not available. Sealands Grove, cloudy 83, Harrisburg, light rain 80, Philadelphia, partly sunny 81, Baltimore, partly sunny 85, Washington, D.C., partly sunny 86. Once again, in Altoona it was 82 degrees under partly sunny skies. And at State College it was 84 degrees under mostly sunny skies. This is NOAA Weather Radio, All Hazards Station WNG 589. 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Here's the hazardous weather outlook for the following county: Cambria, Pennsylvania. For this afternoon and tonight, isolated instances of minor flooding are possible late this afternoon and this evening, where heavy downpours from thunderstorms occur. And now the extended outlook for the period Thursday through Tuesday. Heavy rain is possible from scattered thunderstorms each day from Thursday into Saturday, which may lead to flooding of small streams. Here's the hazardous weather outlook for the following counties: Bedford, Blair, and Huntingdon. For this afternoon and tonight, isolated instances of minor flooding are possible this afternoon and this evening, where heavy downpours from thunderstorms occur. And now the extended outlook for the period Thursday through Tuesday.
Strong to severe thunderstorms with gusty winds are possible Thursday and Friday. Heavy rain is possible from scattered thunderstorms each day from Thursday into Saturday, which may lead to flooding of small streams. Heat index values may approach 100 degrees in urban areas Thursday and Friday afternoons. Skies will be mostly cloudy over much of the Commonwealth today. A few showers will move in from the south this morning, but not get too far north before dissipating. However, the air will get more muggy through the day and numerous showers and thunderstorms will form over the south and the west, drifting northward. The northeastern mountains will probably stay dry today. The humidity will remain high through the weekend, and daily showers and thunderstorms are expected in the afternoons and evenings. The storms will be scattered about, so not everyone will get wet each day. Some heavier downpours could lead to minor flooding each day. Highs today will range from the upper 70s on the highest elevations to the mid-80s over most of the state. Highs for Thursday and Friday will near 90 degrees over the lower Susquehanna and lower Delaware valleys. The heat index may near 100 in those locations. Low temperatures will run in the 60s to lower 70s every morning. Areas of showers and thunderstorms have formed in western and southeastern Pennsylvania and will continue to pivot to the northeast this evening. Once the sun goes down, this activity will gradually weaken in intensity, with only isolated coverage overnight. Thursday looks to see scattered showers and thunderstorms across the Commonwealth in the afternoon evening with heavy downpours and localized flooding possible. Some strong wind gusts are possible with this activity, particularly in eastern Pennsylvania. Low temperatures tonight will range from the mid-60s in the northern mountains to the mid-70s closer to Philadelphia. Highs for Thursday and Friday will near 90 degrees over the lower Susquehanna and lower Delaware valleys. The heat index may near 100 in those locations with humid, muggy conditions expected. The humidity will remain high through the weekend, and daily showers and thunderstorms are expected in the afternoons and evenings. The storms will be scattered about, so not everyone will get wet each day. Some heavier downpours could lead to minor flooding each day. Here is the latest National Weather Service forecast for Blair and Bedford counties, including the city of Altoona. Tonight, mostly cloudy. A chance of showers and thunderstorms through 10 p.m., then a slight chance of showers and thunderstorms between 10 p.m. and 2 a.m. Patchy fog after 10 p.m. Rainfall amounts less than a tenth of an inch. Lows in the upper 60s. Southeast winds around 5 miles an hour, becoming southwest after midnight. Chance of rain 50%. Thursday, mostly sunny through 2 p.m., then becoming mostly cloudy. Patchy fog before 10 a.m. A slight chance of showers and thunderstorms in the morning, then showers likely and a chance of thunderstorms in the afternoon. Rainfall amounts around a tenth of an inch. Highs in the mid-80s. Southwest winds around 5 miles an hour. Chance of rain 70%. Thursday night, mostly cloudy, then becoming partly cloudy between 10 p.m. and 2 a.m., then becoming mostly cloudy. Showers likely and a chance of thunderstorms before 8 p.m., then a slight chance of thunderstorms between 8 p.m. and midnight. A slight chance of showers after 8 p.m. Rainfall amounts less than a tenth of an inch. Lows in the upper 60s. Southwest winds around 5 miles an hour. Chance of rain 70%. Friday, partly sunny in the morning, then becoming mostly cloudy. A chance of showers and a slight chance of thunderstorms in the morning, then showers and a chance of thunderstorms in the afternoon. Rainfall amounts around a tenth of an inch. Highs in the lower 80s. Southwest winds around 5 miles an hour. Chance of rain 90%. Friday night, mostly cloudy through 2 a.m., then becoming partly cloudy. Showers and a chance of thunderstorms through midnight, then a chance of showers after midnight. Rainfall amounts less than a tenth of an inch. Lows in the mid-60s. Southwest winds around 5 miles an hour. Chance of rain 90%. Here is the latest National Weather Service forecast for Cambria County, including the city of Johnstown. Tonight, mostly cloudy. A chance of showers and thunderstorms through midnight, then a slight chance of showers and thunderstorms after midnight. Rainfall amounts less than a tenth of an inch. Lows in the mid-60s. South winds 5 to 10 miles an hour.
chance of rain 50%. Thursday, partly sunny through 2 p.m., then becoming mostly cloudy. A chance of showers and a slight chance of thunderstorms in the morning, then showers and a chance of thunderstorms in the afternoon. Rainfall amounts less than a tenth of an inch. Highs in the lower 80s. Southwest winds around 5 miles.

80%. Friday night, showers and a chance of thunderstorms before 8 p.m., then a slight chance of thunderstorms between 8 p.m. and 2 a.m. A chance of showers after 8 p.m. Rainfall amounts around a tenth of an inch. Lows in the mid-60s. Southwest winds 5 to 10 miles an hour. Chance of rain 90%. And now the extended forecast for South Central Pennsylvania. Saturday, partly sunny with a chance of showers and thunderstorms. Highs in the lower 80s. Chance of rain 50%. Saturday night, mostly cloudy with a slight chance of showers and thunderstorms. Lows in the mid-60s. Chance of rain 20%. Sunday, mostly sunny. Highs in the lower 80s. Sunday night, partly cloudy with a slight chance of showers and thunderstorms. Lows in the mid-60s. Chance of rain 20%. Monday, mostly sunny with a slight chance of showers and thunderstorms. Highs in the mid-80s. Chance of rain 20%. Monday night, mostly cloudy with a chance of showers and thunderstorms. Lows in the upper 60s. Chance of rain 50%. Tuesday, showers likely and a chance of thunderstorms. Highs in the lower 80s. Chance of rain 70%. Tuesday night, mostly cloudy with a chance of showers. Lows in the mid-60s. Chance of rain 50%. Wednesday, partly sunny with a 50% chance of showers. Highs in the upper 70s. 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Broadcasts originate from the National Weather Service in State College and are transmitted from the tower facilities provided by the Blair County Emergency Management Agency in Frankstown on a frequency of 162.425 MHz. We are located at Innovation Park in State College. 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Properly set weather radios with the alarm device will alert you when severe weather warnings or watches are issued. Programming on this station will be temporarily changed during severe weather to bring you the latest information. Warnings and safety information from the National Weather Service may someday save your life or protect your property. The 8 to 14 day outlook from Thursday, August 13th to Wednesday, August 19th calls for below normal temperatures and above normal precipitation. Normal high temperatures across central Pennsylvania during this period range from the mid-70s over the Allegheny Mountains to the mid-80s across the lower Susquehanna Valley. Normal lows range from the low 50s over the Alleghenies to the mid-60s across the lower Susquehanna Valley. Here are the 5 p.m. conditions in the Altoona area. In Altoona, it was partly sunny. The temperature was 82 degrees, the dew point 71, and the relative humidity 69%. The wind was southeast at 7 miles an hour. The pressure was 30.10 inches and falling. At State College, it was mostly sunny. The temperature was 84 degrees, the dew point 72, and the relative humidity 65%. The wind was southeast at 5 miles an hour. The pressure was 30.09 inches and falling. Now, a few other local conditions. Johnstown, mostly sunny 78, Dubois, cloudy 78, Latrobe, mostly sunny 86, Pittsburgh, partly sunny 82, Erie, mostly sunny 80, Bradford, cloudy 78. To the south and east, the report from York was not available. Selinsgrove Grove, cloudy 83, Harrisburg, light rain 80, Philadelphia, partly sunny 81, Baltimore, partly sunny 85, Washington, D.C., partly sunny 86. Once again, in Altoona it was 82 degrees under partly sunny skies. And at State College it was 84 degrees under mostly sunny skies. This is NOAA Weather Radio, All Hazards Station WNG 589. 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Here's the hazardous weather outlook for the following county, Cambria, Pennsylvania. For this afternoon and tonight, isolated instances of minor flooding are possible late this afternoon and this evening where heavy downpours from thunderstorms occur. And now the extended outlook for the period Thursday through Tuesday. Heavy rain is possible from scattered thunderstorms each day from Thursday into Saturday, which may lead to flooding of small streams. Here's the hazardous weather outlook for the following counties, Bedford, Blair, and Huntingdon. For this afternoon and tonight,

isolated. Instances of minor flooding are possible this afternoon and this evening, where heavy downpours from thunderstorms occur. And now the extended outlook for the period Thursday through Tuesday. Strong to severe thunderstorms with gusty winds are possible Thursday and Friday. Heavy rain is possible from scattered thunderstorms each day from Thursday into Saturday, which may lead to flooding of small streams. Heat index values may approach 100 degrees in urban areas Thursday and Friday afternoons. The Altoona climate summary for this evening, as of 5 p.m., August 5, 2026. Today's high temperature was 83 degrees and the low 64 degrees. A trace of precipitation fell today, which brings the monthly total to 1.51 inches. The record high for tomorrow is 92, which occurred in 1962, and the record low is 45, which occurred in 1957. Sunset tonight is at 8:23 p.m. Sunrise tomorrow is at 6:16 a.m. Areas of showers and thunderstorms have formed in western and southeastern Pennsylvania and will continue to pivot to the northeast this evening. Once the sun goes down, this activity will gradually weaken in intensity, with only isolated coverage overnight. Thursday looks to see scattered showers and thunderstorms across the Commonwealth in the afternoon evening, with heavy downpours and localized flooding possible. Some strong wind gusts are possible with this activity, particularly in eastern Pennsylvania. Low temperatures tonight will range from the mid-60s in the northern mountains to the mid-70s closer to Philadelphia. Highs for Thursday and Friday will near 90 degrees over the lower Susquehanna and lower Delaware valleys. The heat index may near 100 in those locations, with humid, muggy conditions expected. The humidity will remain high through the weekend, and daily showers and thunderstorms are expected in the afternoons and evenings. The storms will be scattered about, so not everyone will get wet each day. Some heavier downpours could lead to minor flooding each day. Here is the latest National Weather Service forecast for Blair and Bedford counties, including the city of Altoona. Tonight, mostly cloudy. A chance of showers and thunderstorms through 10 p.m., then a slight chance of showers and thunderstorms between 10 p.m. and 2 a.m. Patchy fog after 10 p.m. Rainfall amounts less than a tenth of an inch. Lows in the upper 60s. Southeast winds around 5 miles an hour, becoming southwest after midnight. Chance of rain 50%. Thursday, mostly sunny through 2 p.m., then becoming mostly cloudy. Patchy fog before 10 a.m. A slight chance of showers and thunderstorms in the morning, then showers likely and a chance of thunderstorms in the afternoon. Rainfall amounts around a tenth of an inch. Highs in the mid-80s. Southwest winds around 5 miles an hour. Chance of rain 70%. Thursday night, mostly cloudy, then becoming partly cloudy between 10 p.m. and 2 a.m., then becoming mostly cloudy. Showers likely and a chance of thunderstorms before 8 p.m., then a slight chance of thunderstorms between 8 p.m. and midnight. A slight chance of showers after 8 p.m. Rainfall amounts less than a tenth of an inch. Lows in the upper 60s. Southwest winds around 5 miles an hour. Chance of rain 70%. Friday, partly sunny in the morning, then becoming mostly cloudy. A chance of showers and a slight chance of thunderstorms in the morning, then showers and a chance of thunderstorms in the afternoon. Rainfall amounts around a tenth of an inch. Highs in the lower 80s. Southwest winds around 5 miles an hour. Chance of rain 90%. Friday night, mostly cloudy through 2 a.m., then becoming partly cloudy. Showers and a chance of thunderstorms through midnight, then a chance of showers after midnight. Rainfall amounts less than a tenth of an inch. Lows in the mid-60s. Southwest winds around 5 miles an hour. Chance of rain 90%. Here is the latest National Weather Service forecast for Cambria County, including the city of Johnstown. Tonight, mostly cloudy. A chance of showers and thunderstorms through midnight, then a slight chance of showers and thunderstorms after midnight. Rainfall amounts less than a tenth of an inch. Lows in the mid-60s. South winds 5 to 10 miles an hour. Chance of rain 50%. Thursday, partly sunny through 2 p.m., then becoming mostly cloudy. A chance of showers and a slight chance of thunderstorms in the morning, then showers and a chance of thunderstorms in the afternoon.
rainfall amounts less than a tenth of an inch. Highs in the lower 80s. Southwest winds around 5 miles an hour. Chance of rain 80%. Thursday night, mostly cloudy, then becoming partly cloudy between 8 p.m. and 2 a.m., then becoming mostly cloudy. Showers likely and a chance of thunderstorms through midnight, then a chance of showers after midnight. Rainfall amounts around a tenth of an inch. Lows in the mid-60s. Southwest winds around 5 miles an hour. Chance of rain 70%. Friday, showers likely in the morning. A chance of thunderstorms. Showers in the afternoon. Rainfall amounts between a tenth and a quarter of an inch. Highs in the upper 70s. Southwest winds 5 to 10 miles an hour. Chance of rain 90%. Friday night, showers and a chance of thunderstorms before 8 p.m., then a slight chance of thunderstorms between 8 p.m. and 2 a.m. A chance of showers after 8 p.m. Rainfall amounts around a tenth of an inch. Lows in the mid-60s. Southwest winds 5 to 10 miles an hour. Chance of rain 90%. And now the extended forecast for South Central Pennsylvania. Saturday, partly sunny with a chance of showers and thunderstorms. Highs in the lower 80s. Chance of rain 50%. Saturday night, mostly cloudy with a slight chance of showers and thunderstorms. Lows in the mid-60s. Chance of rain 20%. Sunday, mostly sunny. Highs in the lower 80s. Sunday night, partly cloudy with a slight chance of showers and thunderstorms. Lows in the mid-60s. Chance of rain 20%. Monday, mostly sunny with a slight chance of showers and thunderstorms. Highs in the mid-80s. Chance of rain 20%. Monday night, mostly cloudy with a chance of showers and thunderstorms. Lows in the upper 60s. Chance of rain 50%. Tuesday, showers likely and a chance of thunderstorms. Highs in the lower 80s. Chance of rain 70%. Tuesday night, mostly cloudy with a chance of showers. Lows in the mid-60s. Chance of rain 50%. Wednesday, partly sunny with a 50% chance of showers. Highs in the upper 70s. The 8 to 14 day outlook, from Thursday, August 13th to Wednesday, August 19th, calls for below normal temperatures and above normal precipitation. Normal high temperatures across central Pennsylvania during this period range from the mid-70s over the Allegheny Mountains to the mid-80s across the lower Susquehanna Valley. Normal lows range from the low 50s over the Alleghenies to the mid-60s across the lower Susquehanna Valley. Here are the 5 p.m. conditions in the Altoona area. In Altoona, it was partly sunny. The temperature was 82 degrees, the dew point 71, and the relative humidity 69%. The wind was southeast at 7 miles an hour. The pressure was 30.10 inches and falling. At State College, it was mostly sunny. The temperature was 84 degrees, the dew point 72, and the relative humidity 65%. The wind was southeast at 5 miles an hour. The pressure was 30.09 inches and falling. Now, a few other local conditions: Johnstown, mostly sunny 78, Dubois, cloudy 78, Latrobe, mostly sunny 86, Pittsburgh, partly sunny 82, Erie, mostly sunny 80, Bradford, cloudy 78. To the south and east, the report from York was not available. Sealands Grove, cloudy 83, Harrisburg, light rain 80, Philadelphia, partly sunny 81, Baltimore, partly sunny 85, Washington, D.C., partly sunny 86. Once again, in Altoona it was 82 degrees under partly sunny skies. And at State College it was 84 degrees under mostly sunny skies. This is NOAA Weather Radio, All Hazards Station WNG 589. 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Here's the hazardous weather outlook for the following county: Cambria, Pennsylvania. For this afternoon and tonight, isolated instances of minor flooding are possible late this afternoon and this evening, where heavy downpours from thunderstorms occur. And now the extended outlook for the period Thursday through Tuesday. Heavy rain is possible from scattered thunderstorms each day from Thursday into Saturday, which may lead to flooding of small streams.
Here's the hazardous weather outlook for the following counties: Bedford, Blair, and Huntingdon. For this afternoon and tonight, isolated instances of minor flooding are possible this afternoon and this evening where heavy downpours from thunderstorms occur. And now the extended outlook for the period Thursday through Tuesday. Strong to severe thunderstorms with gusty winds are possible Thursday and Friday. Heavy rain is possible from scattered thunderstorms each day from Thursday into Saturday, which may lead to flooding of small streams. Heat index values may approach 100 degrees in urban areas Thursday and Friday afternoons. The Altoona climate summary for this evening, as of 5 p.m., August 5, 2026. Today's high temperature was 83 degrees and the low 64 degrees. A trace of precipitation fell today, which brings the monthly total to 1.51 inches. The record high for tomorrow is 92, which occurred in 1962, and the record low is 45, which occurred in 1957. Sunset tonight is at 8:23 p.m. Sunrise tomorrow is at 6:16 a.m. Areas of showers and thunderstorms have formed in western and southeastern Pennsylvania and will continue to pivot to the northeast this evening. Once the sun goes down, this activity will gradually weaken in intensity, with only isolated coverage overnight. Thursday looks to see scattered showers and thunderstorms across the Commonwealth in the afternoon evening with heavy downpours and localized flooding possible. Some strong wind gusts are possible with this activity, particularly in eastern Pennsylvania. Low temperatures tonight will range from the mid-60s in the northern mountains to the mid-70s closer to Philadelphia. Highs for Thursday and Friday will near 90 degrees over the lower Susquehanna and lower Delaware valleys. The heat index may near 100 in those locations with humid, muggy conditions expected. The humidity will remain high through the weekend, and daily showers and thunderstorms are expected in the afternoons and evenings. The storms will be scattered about, so not everyone will get wet each day. Some heavier downpours could lead to minor flooding each day. Here is the latest National Weather Service forecast for Blair and Bedford counties, including the city of Altoona. Tonight, mostly cloudy. A chance of showers and thunderstorms through 10 p.m., then a slight chance of showers and thunderstorms between 10 p.m. and 2 a.m. Patchy fog after 10 p.m. Rainfall amounts less than a tenth of an inch. Lows in the upper 60s. Southeast winds around 5 miles an hour, becoming southwest after midnight. Chance of rain 50%. Thursday, mostly sunny through 2 p.m., then becoming mostly cloudy. Patchy fog before 10 a.m. A slight chance of showers and thunderstorms in the morning, then showers likely and a chance of thunderstorms in the afternoon. Rainfall amounts around a tenth of an inch. Highs in the mid-80s. Southwest winds around 5 miles an hour. Chance of rain 70%. Thursday night, mostly cloudy, then becoming partly cloudy between 10 p.m. and 2 a.m., then becoming mostly cloudy. Showers likely and a chance of thunderstorms before 8 p.m., then a slight chance of thunderstorms between 8 p.m. and midnight. A slight chance of showers after 8 p.m. Rainfall amounts less than a tenth of an inch. Lows in the upper 60s. Southwest winds around 5 miles an hour. Chance of rain 70%. Friday, partly sunny in the morning, then becoming mostly cloudy. A chance of showers and a slight chance of thunderstorms in the morning, then showers and a chance of thunderstorms in the afternoon. Rainfall amounts around a tenth of an inch. Highs in the lower 80s. Southwest winds around 5 miles an hour. Chance of rain 90%. Friday night, mostly cloudy through 2 a.m., then becoming partly cloudy. Showers and a chance of thunderstorms through midnight, then a chance of showers after midnight. Rainfall amounts less than a tenth of an inch. Lows in the mid-60s. Southwest winds around 5 miles an hour. Chance of rain 90%. Here is the latest National Weather Service forecast for Cambria County, including the city of Johnstown. Tonight, mostly cloudy. A chance of showers and thunderstorms through midnight, then a slight chance of showers and thunderstorms after midnight. Rainfall amounts less than a tenth of an inch. Lows in the mid-60s. South winds 5 to 10 miles an hour. Chance of rain 50%. Thursday, partly sunny through 2 p.m., then becoming mostly cloudy.
a chance of showers and a slight chance of thunderstorms in the morning, then showers and a chance of thunderstorms in the afternoon. Rainfall amounts less than a tenth of an inch. Highs in the lower 80s. Southwest winds around 5 miles an hour. Chance of rain 80%. Thursday night, mostly cloudy, then becoming partly cloudy between 8 p.m. and 2 a.m., then becoming mostly cloudy. Showers likely and a chance of thunderstorms through midnight, then a chance of showers after midnight. Rainfall amounts around a tenth of an inch. Lows in the mid-60s. Southwest winds around 5 miles an hour. Chance of rain 70%. Friday, showers likely in the morning. A chance of thunderstorms. Showers in the afternoon. Rainfall amounts between a tenth and a quarter of an inch. Highs in the upper 70s. Southwest winds 5 to 10 miles an hour. Chance of rain 90%. Friday night, showers and a chance of thunderstorms before 8 p.m., then a slight chance of thunderstorms between 8 p.m. and 2 a.m. A chance of showers after 8 p.m. Rainfall amounts around a tenth of an inch. Lows in the mid-60s. Southwest winds 5 to 10 miles an hour. Chance of rain 90%. And now the extended forecast for South Central Pennsylvania. Saturday, partly sunny with a chance of showers and thunderstorms. Highs in the lower 80s. Chance of rain 50%. Saturday night, mostly cloudy with a slight chance of showers and thunderstorms. Lows in the mid-60s. Chance of rain 20%. Sunday, mostly sunny. Highs in the lower 80s. Sunday night, partly cloudy with a slight chance of showers and thunderstorms. Lows in the mid-60s. Chance of rain 20%. Monday, mostly sunny with a slight chance of showers and thunderstorms. Highs in the mid-80s. Chance of rain 20%. Monday night, mostly cloudy with a chance of showers and thunderstorms. Lows in the upper 60s. Chance of rain 50%. Tuesday, showers likely and a chance of thunderstorms. Highs in the lower 80s. Chance of rain 70%. Tuesday night, mostly cloudy with a chance of showers. Lows in the mid-60s. Chance of rain 50%. Wednesday, partly sunny with a 50% chance of showers. Highs in the upper 70s. The 8 to 14 day outlook, from Thursday, August 13th to Wednesday, August 19th, calls for below normal temperatures and above normal precipitation. Normal high temperatures across central Pennsylvania during this period range from the mid-70s over the Allegheny Mountains to the mid-80s across the lower Susquehanna Valley. Normal lows range from the low 50s over the Alleghenies to the mid-60s across the lower Susquehanna Valley. Here are the 5 p.m. conditions in the Altoona area. In Altoona, it was partly sunny. The temperature was 82 degrees, the dew point 71, and the relative humidity 69%. The wind was southeast at 7 miles an hour. The pressure was 30.10 inches and falling. At State College, it was mostly sunny. The temperature was 84 degrees, the dew point 72, and the relative humidity 65%. The wind was southeast at 5 miles an hour. The pressure was 30.09 inches and falling. Now, a few other local conditions: Johnstown, mostly sunny 78, Dubois, cloudy 78, Latrobe, mostly sunny 86, Pittsburgh, partly sunny 82, Erie, mostly sunny 80, Bradford, cloudy 78. To the south and east, the report from York was not available. Sealands Grove, cloudy 83, Harrisburg, light rain 80, Philadelphia, partly sunny 81, Baltimore, partly sunny 85, Washington, D.C., partly sunny 86. Once again, in Altoona, it was 82 degrees under partly sunny skies. And at State College, it was 84 degrees under mostly sunny skies. 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Here's the hazardous weather outlook for the following county: Cambria, Pennsylvania. For this afternoon and tonight, isolated instances of minor flooding are possible late this afternoon and this evening, where heavy downpours from thunderstorms occur. And now the extended outlook for the period Thursday through Tuesday.
Heavy rain is possible from scattered thunderstorms each day from Thursday into Saturday, which may lead to flooding of small streams. Here's the hazardous weather outlook for the following counties: Bedford, Blair, and Huntingdon. For this afternoon and tonight, isolated instances of minor flooding are possible this afternoon and this evening where heavy downpours from thunderstorms occur. And now the extended outlook for the period Thursday through Tuesday. Strong to severe thunderstorms with gusty winds are possible Thursday and Friday. Heavy rain is possible from scattered thunderstorms each day from Thursday into Saturday, which may lead to flooding of small streams. Heat index values may approach 100 degrees in urban areas Thursday and Friday afternoons. The Altoona climate summary for this evening, as of 5 p.m., August 5, 2026. Today's high temperature was 83 degrees and the low 64 degrees. A trace of precipitation fell today, which brings the monthly total to 1.51 inches. The record high for tomorrow is 92, which occurred in 1962, and the record low is 45, which occurred in 1957. Sunset tonight is at 8:23 p.m. Sunrise tomorrow is at 6:16 a.m. Areas of showers and thunderstorms have formed in western and southeastern Pennsylvania and will continue to pivot to the northeast this evening. Once the sun goes down, this activity will gradually weaken in intensity, with only isolated coverage overnight. Thursday looks to see scattered showers and thunderstorms across the Commonwealth in the afternoon evening with heavy downpours and localized flooding possible. Some strong wind gusts are possible with this activity, particularly in eastern Pennsylvania. Low temperatures tonight will range from the mid-60s in the northern mountains to the mid-70s closer to Philadelphia. Highs for Thursday and Friday will near 90 degrees over the lower Susquehanna and lower Delaware valleys. The heat index may near 100 in those locations with humid, muggy conditions expected. The humidity will remain high through the weekend, and daily showers and thunderstorms are expected in the afternoons and evenings. The storms will be scattered about, so not everyone will get wet each day. Some heavier downpours could lead to minor flooding each day. Here is the latest National Weather Service forecast for Blair and Bedford counties, including the city of Altoona. Tonight, mostly cloudy. A chance of showers and thunderstorms through 10 p.m., then a slight chance of showers and thunderstorms between 10 p.m. and 2 a.m. Patchy fog after 10 p.m. Rainfall amounts less than a tenth of an inch. Lows in the upper 60s. Southeast winds around 5 miles an hour, becoming southwest after midnight. Chance of rain 50%. Thursday, mostly sunny through 2 p.m., then becoming mostly cloudy. Patchy fog before 10 a.m. A slight chance of showers and thunderstorms in the morning, then showers likely and a chance of thunderstorms in the afternoon. Rainfall amounts around a tenth of an inch. Highs in the mid-80s. Southwest winds around 5 miles an hour. Chance of rain 70%. Thursday night, mostly cloudy, then becoming partly cloudy between 10 p.m. and 2 a.m., then becoming mostly cloudy. Showers likely and a chance of thunderstorms before 8 p.m., then a slight chance of thunderstorms between 8 p.m. and midnight. A slight chance of showers after 8 p.m. Rainfall amounts less than a tenth of an inch. Lows in the upper 60s. Southwest winds around 5 miles an hour. Chance of rain 70%. Friday, partly sunny in the morning, then becoming mostly cloudy. A chance of showers and a slight chance of thunderstorms in the morning, then showers and a chance of thunderstorms in the afternoon. Rainfall amounts around a tenth of an inch. Highs in the lower 80s. Southwest winds around 5 miles an hour. Chance of rain 90%. Friday night, mostly cloudy through 2 a.m., then becoming partly cloudy. Showers and a chance of thunderstorms through midnight, then a chance of showers after midnight. Rainfall amounts less than a tenth of an inch. Lows in the mid-60s. Southwest winds around 5 miles an hour. Chance of rain 90%. Here is the latest National Weather Service forecast for Cambria County, including the city of Johnstown. Tonight, mostly cloudy. A chance of showers and thunderstorms through midnight, then a slight chance of showers and thunderstorms after midnight. Rainfall amounts less than a tenth of an inch. Lows in the mid-60s.
South winds 5 to 10 miles an hour. Chance of rain 50%. Thursday, partly sunny through 2 p.m., then becoming mostly cloudy. A chance of showers and a slight chance of thunderstorms in the morning, then showers and a chance of thunderstorms in the afternoon. Rainfall amounts less than a tenth of an inch. Highs in the lower 80s. Southwest winds around 5 miles an hour. Chance of rain 80%. Thursday night, mostly cloudy, then becoming partly cloudy between 8 p.m. and 2 a.m., then becoming mostly cloudy. Showers likely and a chance of thunderstorms through midnight, then a chance of showers after midnight. Rainfall amounts around a tenth of an inch. Lows in the mid-60s. Southwest winds around 5 miles an hour. Chance of rain 70%. Friday, showers likely in the morning. A chance of thunderstorms. Showers in the afternoon. Rainfall amounts between a tenth and a quarter of an inch. Highs in the upper 70s. Southwest winds 5 to 10 miles an hour. Chance of rain 90%. Friday night, showers and a chance of thunderstorms before 8 p.m., then a slight chance of thunderstorms between 8 p.m. and 2 a.m. A chance of showers after 8 p.m. Rainfall amounts around a tenth of an inch. Lows in the mid-60s. Southwest winds 5 to 10 miles an hour. Chance of rain 90%. And now the extended forecast for South Central Pennsylvania. Saturday, partly sunny with a chance of showers and thunderstorms. Highs in the lower 80s. Chance of rain 50%. Saturday night, mostly cloudy with a slight chance of showers and thunderstorms. Lows in the mid-60s. Chance of rain 20%. Sunday, mostly sunny. Highs in the lower 80s. Sunday night, partly cloudy with a slight chance of showers and thunderstorms. Lows in the mid-60s. Chance of rain 20%. Monday, mostly sunny with a slight chance of showers and thunderstorms. Highs in the mid-80s. Chance of rain 20%. Monday night, mostly cloudy with a chance of showers and thunderstorms. Lows in the upper 60s. Chance of rain 50%. Tuesday, showers likely and a chance of thunderstorms. Highs in the lower 80s. Chance of rain 70%. Tuesday night, mostly cloudy with a chance of showers. Lows in the mid-60s. Chance of rain 50%. Wednesday, partly sunny with a 50% chance of showers. Highs in the upper 70s. The 8 to 14 day outlook, from Thursday, August 13th to Wednesday, August 19th, calls for below normal temperatures and above normal precipitation. Normal high temperatures across central Pennsylvania during this period range from the mid-70s over the Allegheny Mountains to the mid-80s across the lower Susquehanna Valley. Normal lows range from the low 50s over the Alleghenies to the mid-60s across the lower Susquehanna Valley. Here are the 5 p.m. conditions in the Altoona area. In Altoona, it was partly sunny. The temperature was 82 degrees, the dew point 71, and the relative humidity 69%. The wind was southeast at 7 miles an hour. The pressure was 30.10 inches and falling. At State College, it was mostly sunny. The temperature was 84 degrees, the dew point 72, and the relative humidity 65%. The wind was southeast at 5 miles an hour. The pressure was 30.09 inches and falling. Now, a few other local conditions: Johnstown, mostly sunny 78, Dubois, cloudy 78, Latrobe, mostly sunny 86, Pittsburgh, partly sunny 82, Erie, mostly sunny 80, Bradford, cloudy 78. To the south and east, the report from York was not available. Sealands Grove, cloudy 83, Harrisburg, light rain 80, Philadelphia, partly sunny 81, Baltimore, partly sunny 85, Washington, D.C., partly sunny 86. Once again, in Altoona, it was 82 degrees under partly sunny skies. And at State College, it was 84 degrees under mostly sunny skies. This is NOAA Weather Radio, All Hazards Station WNG 589. 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Here's the hazardous weather outlook for the following county: Cambria, Pennsylvania. For this afternoon and tonight,
Isolated instances of minor flooding are possible late this afternoon and this evening where heavy downpours from thunderstorms occur. And now the extended outlook for the period Thursday through Tuesday. Heavy rain is possible from scattered thunderstorms each day from Thursday into Saturday, which may lead to flooding of small streams. Here's the hazardous weather outlook for the following counties, Bedford, Blair, and Huntingdon. For this afternoon and tonight, isolated instances of minor flooding are possible this afternoon and this evening where heavy downpours from thunderstorms occur. And now the extended outlook for the period Thursday through Tuesday. Strong to severe thunderstorms with gusty winds are possible Thursday and Friday. Heavy rain is possible from scattered thunderstorms each day from Thursday into Saturday, which may lead to flooding of small streams. Heat index values may approach 100 degrees in urban areas Thursday and Friday afternoons. The Altoona climate summary for this evening, as of 5 p.m., August 5, 2026. Today's high temperature was 83 degrees and the low 64 degrees. A trace of precipitation fell today, which brings the monthly total to 1.51 inches. The record high for tomorrow is 92, which occurred in 1962, and the record low is 45, which occurred in 1957. Sunset tonight is at 8:23 p.m. Sunrise tomorrow is at 6:16 a.m. Areas of showers and thunderstorms have formed in western and southeastern Pennsylvania and will continue to pivot to the northeast this evening. Once the sun goes down, this activity will gradually weaken in intensity, with only isolated coverage overnight. Thursday looks to see scattered showers and thunderstorms across the Commonwealth in the afternoon evening with heavy downpours and localized flooding possible. Some strong wind gusts are possible with this activity, particularly in eastern Pennsylvania. Low temperatures tonight will range from the mid-60s in the northern mountains to the mid-70s closer to Philadelphia. Highs for Thursday and Friday will near 90 degrees over the lower Susquehanna and lower Delaware valleys. The heat index may near 100 in those locations with humid, muggy conditions expected. The humidity will remain high through the weekend, and daily showers and thunderstorms are expected in the afternoons and evenings. The storms will be scattered about, so not everyone will get wet each day. Some heavier downpours could lead to minor flooding each day. Here is the latest National Weather Service forecast for Blair and Bedford counties, including the city of Altoona. Tonight, mostly cloudy. A chance of showers and thunderstorms through 10 p.m., then a slight chance of showers and thunderstorms between 10 p.m. and 2 a.m. Patchy fog after 10 p.m. Rainfall amounts less than a tenth of an inch. Lows in the upper 60s. Southeast winds around 5 miles an hour, becoming southwest after midnight. Chance of rain 50%. Thursday, mostly sunny through 2 p.m., then becoming mostly cloudy. Patchy fog before 10 a.m. A slight chance of showers and thunderstorms in the morning, then showers likely and a chance of thunderstorms in the afternoon. Rainfall amounts around a tenth of an inch. Highs in the mid-80s. Southwest winds around 5 miles an hour. Chance of rain 70%. Thursday night, mostly cloudy, then becoming partly cloudy between 10 p.m. and 2 a.m., then becoming mostly cloudy. Showers likely and a chance of thunderstorms before 8 p.m., then a slight chance of thunderstorms between 8 p.m. and midnight. A slight chance of showers after 8 p.m. Rainfall amounts less than a tenth of an inch. Lows in the upper 60s. Southwest winds around 5 miles an hour. Chance of rain 70%. Friday, partly sunny in the morning, then becoming mostly cloudy. A chance of showers and a slight chance of thunderstorms in the morning, then showers and a chance of thunderstorms in the afternoon. Rainfall amounts around a tenth of an inch. Highs in the lower 80s. Southwest winds around 5 miles an hour. Chance of rain 90%. Friday night, mostly cloudy through 2 a.m., then becoming partly cloudy. Showers and a chance of thunderstorms through midnight, then a chance of showers after midnight. Rainfall amounts less than a tenth of an inch. Lows in the mid-60s. Southwest winds around 5 miles an hour. Chance of rain 90%. Here is the latest National Weather Service forecast for Cambria County, including the city of Johnstown. Tonight, mostly cloudy.
a chance of showers and thunderstorms through midnight, then a slight chance of showers and thunderstorms after midnight. Rainfall amounts less than a tenth of an inch. Lows in the mid-60s. South winds 5 to 10 miles an hour. Chance of rain 50%. Thursday, partly sunny through 2 p.m., then becoming mostly cloudy. A chance of showers and a slight chance of thunderstorms in the morning, then showers and a chance of thunderstorms in the afternoon. Rainfall amounts less than a tenth of an inch. Highs in the lower 80s. Southwest winds around 5 miles an hour. Chance of rain 80%. Thursday night, mostly cloudy, then becoming partly cloudy between 8 p.m. and 2 a.m., then becoming mostly cloudy. Showers likely and a chance of thunderstorms through midnight, then a chance of showers after midnight. Rainfall amounts around a tenth of an inch. Lows in the mid-60s. Southwest winds around 5 miles an hour. Chance of rain 70%. Friday, showers likely in the morning. A chance of thunderstorms. Showers in the afternoon. Rainfall amounts between a tenth and a quarter of an inch. Highs in the upper 70s. Southwest winds 5 to 10 miles an hour. Chance of rain 90%. Friday night, showers and a chance of thunderstorms before 8 p.m., then a slight chance of thunderstorms between 8 p.m. and 2 a.m. A chance of showers after 8 p.m. Rainfall amounts around a tenth of an inch. Lows in the mid-60s. Southwest winds 5 to 10 miles an hour. Chance of rain 90%. And now the extended forecast for South Central Pennsylvania. Saturday, partly sunny with a chance of showers and thunderstorms. Highs in the lower 80s. Chance of rain 50%. Saturday night, mostly cloudy with a slight chance of showers and thunderstorms. Lows in the mid-60s. Chance of rain 20%. Sunday, mostly sunny. Highs in the lower 80s. Sunday night, partly cloudy with a slight chance of showers and thunderstorms. Lows in the mid-60s. Chance of rain 20%. Monday, mostly sunny with a slight chance of showers and thunderstorms. Highs in the mid-80s. Chance of rain 20%. Monday night, mostly cloudy with a chance of showers and thunderstorms. Lows in the upper 60s. Chance of rain 50%. Tuesday, showers likely and a chance of thunderstorms. Highs in the lower 80s. Chance of rain 70%. Tuesday night, mostly cloudy with a chance of showers. Lows in the mid-60s. Chance of rain 50%. Wednesday, partly sunny with a 50% chance of showers. Highs in the upper 70s. The 8 to 14 day outlook, from Thursday, August 13th to Wednesday, August 19th, calls for below normal temperatures and above normal precipitation. Normal high temperatures across central Pennsylvania during this period range from the mid-70s over the Allegheny Mountains to the mid-80s across the lower Susquehanna Valley. Normal lows range from the low 50s over the Alleghenies to the mid-60s across the lower Susquehanna Valley. Here are the 6 p.m. conditions in the Altoona area. In Altoona, it was mostly sunny. The temperature was 82 degrees, the dew point 71, and the relative humidity 69%. The wind was east at 3 miles an hour. The pressure was 30.11 inches and rising. At State College, it was partly sunny. The temperature was 82 degrees, the dew point 72, and the relative humidity 69%. The wind was southeast at 6 miles an hour. The pressure was 30.10 inches and rising. Now, a few other local conditions: Johnstown, cloudy 80, Dubois, mostly sunny 80, La Trobe, mostly sunny 86, Pittsburgh, partly sunny 77, Erie, light rain 80, Bradford, cloudy 78. To the south and east, York, mostly sunny 80, Selins Grove, mostly sunny 84, Harrisburg, light rain 77, Philadelphia, light rain 81, Baltimore, partly sunny 88, Washington, D.C., mostly sunny 87. Once again, in Altoona it was 82 degrees under mostly sunny skies. And at State College it was 82 degrees under partly sunny skies. This is NOAA Weather Radio, All Hazards Station WNG 589. 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
Here are the 6 p.m. conditions in the Altoona area. In Altoona, it was mostly sunny. The temperature was 82 degrees, the dew point 71, and the relative humidity 69%. The wind was east at 3 miles an hour. The pressure was 30.11 inches and rising. At State College, it was partly sunny. The temperature was 82 degrees, the dew point 72, and the relative humidity 69%. The wind was southeast at 6 miles an hour. The pressure was 30.10 inches and rising. Now, a few other local conditions: Johnstown, cloudy 80, Dubois, mostly sunny 80, Latrobe, mostly sunny 86, Pittsburgh cloudy 75, Erie, light rain 80, Bradford cloudy 78. To the south and east, York, mostly sunny 80, Selins Grove mostly sunny 84, Harrisburg light rain 77, Philadelphia light rain 81, Baltimore partly sunny 88, Washington D.C. mostly sunny 87. Once again, in Altoona it was 82 degrees under mostly sunny skies. And at State College it was 82 degrees under partly sunny skies. This is NOAA Weather Radio, All Hazards Station WNG 589. 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Here's the hazardous weather outlook for the following county: Cambria, Pennsylvania. For this afternoon and tonight, isolated instances of minor flooding are possible late this afternoon and this evening, where heavy downpours from thunderstorms occur. And now the extended outlook for the period Thursday through Tuesday. Heavy rain is possible from scattered thunderstorms each day from Thursday into Saturday, which may lead to flooding of small streams. Here's the hazardous weather outlook for the following counties: Bedford, Blair, and Huntingdon. For this afternoon and tonight, isolated instances of minor flooding are possible this afternoon and this evening, where heavy downpours from thunderstorms occur. And now the extended outlook for the period Thursday through Tuesday. Strong to severe thunderstorms with gusty winds are possible Thursday and Friday. Heavy rain is possible from scattered thunderstorms each day from Thursday into Saturday, which may lead to flooding of small streams. Heat index values may approach 100 degrees in urban areas Thursday and Friday afternoons. The Altoona climate summary for this evening, as of 5 p.m., August 5, 2026. Today's high temperature was 83 degrees and the low 64 degrees. A trace of precipitation fell today, which brings the monthly total to 1.51 inches. The record high for tomorrow is 92, which occurred in 1962, and the record low is 45, which occurred in 1957. Sunset tonight is at 8:23 p.m. Sunrise tomorrow is at 6:16 a.m. Areas of showers and thunderstorms have formed in western and southeastern Pennsylvania and will continue to pivot to the northeast this evening. Once the sun goes down, this activity will gradually weaken in intensity, with only isolated coverage overnight. Thursday looks to see scattered showers and thunderstorms across the Commonwealth in the afternoon and evening, with heavy downpours and localized flooding possible. Some strong wind gusts are possible with this activity, particularly in eastern Pennsylvania. Low temperatures tonight will range from the mid-60s in the northern mountains to the mid-70s closer to Philadelphia. Highs for Thursday and Friday will near 90 degrees over the lower Susquehanna and lower Delaware valleys. The heat index may near 100 in those locations, with humid, muggy conditions expected. The humidity will remain high through the weekend, and daily showers and thunderstorms are expected in the afternoons and evenings. The storms will be scattered about, so not everyone will get wet each day. Some heavier downpours could lead to minor flooding each day. Here is the latest National Weather Service forecast for Blair and Bedford counties, including the city of Altoona. Tonight, mostly cloudy. A chance of showers and thunderstorms through 10 p.m., then a slight chance of showers and thunderstorms between 10 p.m. and 2 a.m. Patchy fog after 10 p.m. Rainfall amounts less than a tenth of an inch. Lows in the upper 60s. Southeast winds around 5 miles an hour, becoming southwest after midnight. Chance of rain 50%. Thursday, mostly sunny through 2 p.m., then becoming mostly cloudy. Patchy fog before 10 a.m. A slight chance of showers and thunderstorms in the morning, then showers likely and a chance of thunderstorms in the afternoon.
Rainfall amounts around a tenth of an inch. Highs in the mid-80s. Southwest winds around 5 miles an hour. Chance of rain 70%. Thursday night, mostly cloudy, then becoming partly cloudy between 10 a.m. and 2 a.m., then becoming mostly cloudy. Showers likely and a chance of thunderstorms before 8 p.m., then a slight chance of thunderstorms between 8 p.m. and midnight. A slight chance of showers after 8 p.m. Rainfall amounts less than a tenth of an inch. Lows in the upper 60s. Southwest winds around 5 miles an hour. Chance of rain 70%. Friday, partly sunny in the morning, then becoming mostly cloudy. A chance of showers and a slight chance of thunderstorms in the morning, then showers and a chance of thunderstorms in the afternoon. Rainfall amounts around a tenth of an inch. Highs in the lower 80s. Southwest winds around 5 miles an hour. Chance of rain 90%. Friday night, mostly cloudy through 2 a.m., then becoming partly cloudy. Showers and a chance of thunderstorms through midnight, then a chance of showers after midnight. Rainfall amounts less than a tenth of an inch. Lows in the mid-60s. Southwest winds around 5 miles an hour. Chance of rain 90%. Here is the latest National Weather Service forecast for Cambria County, including the city of Johnstown. Tonight, mostly cloudy. A chance of showers and thunderstorms through midnight, then a slight chance of showers and thunderstorms after midnight. Rainfall amounts less than a tenth of an inch. Lows in the mid-60s. South winds 5 to 10 miles an hour. Chance of rain 50%. Thursday, partly sunny through 2 p.m., then becoming mostly cloudy. A chance of showers and a slight chance of thunderstorms in the morning, then showers and a chance of thunderstorms in the afternoon. Rainfall amounts less than a tenth of an inch. Highs in the lower 80s. Southwest winds around 5 miles an hour. Chance of rain 80%. Thursday night, mostly cloudy, then becoming partly cloudy between 8 p.m. and 2 a.m., then becoming mostly cloudy. Showers likely and a chance of thunderstorms through midnight, then a chance of showers after. Rainfall amounts around a tenth of an inch. Lows in the mid-60s. Southwest winds around 5 miles an hour. Chance of rain 70%. Friday, showers likely in the morning. A chance of thunderstorms. Showers in the afternoon. Rainfall amounts between a tenth and a quarter of an inch. Highs in the upper 70s. Southwest winds 5 to 10 miles an hour. Chance of rain 90%. Friday night, showers and a chance of thunderstorms before 8 p.m., then a slight chance of thunderstorms between 8 p.m. and 2 a.m. A chance of showers after 8 p.m. Rainfall amounts around a tenth of an inch. Lows in the mid-60s. Southwest winds 5 to 10 miles an hour. Chance of rain 90%. And now the extended forecast for South Central Pennsylvania. Saturday, partly sunny with a chance of showers and thunderstorms. Highs in the lower 80s. Chance of rain 50%. Saturday night, mostly cloudy with a slight chance of showers and thunderstorms. Lows in the mid-60s. Chance of rain 20%. Sunday, mostly sunny. Highs in the lower 80s. Sunday night, partly cloudy with a slight chance of showers and thunderstorms. Lows in the mid-60s. Chance of rain 20%. Monday, mostly sunny with a slight chance of showers and thunderstorms. Highs in the mid-80s. Chance of rain 20%. Monday night, mostly cloudy with a chance of showers and thunderstorms. Lows in the upper 60s. Chance of rain 50%. Tuesday, showers likely and a chance of thunderstorms. Highs in the lower 80s. Chance of rain 70%. Tuesday night, mostly cloudy with a chance of showers. Lows in the mid-60s. Chance of rain 50%. Wednesday, partly sunny with a 50% chance of showers. Highs in the upper 70s. The 8 to 14 day outlook, from Thursday, August 13th to Wednesday, August 19th, calls for below normal temperatures and above normal precipitation. Normal high temperatures across central Pennsylvania during this period range from the mid-70s over the Allegheny Mountains to the mid-80s across the lower Susquehanna Valley.
Normal lows range from the low 50s over the Alleghenies to the mid-60s across the lower Susquehanna Valley. Here are the 6 p.m. conditions in the Altoona area. In Altoona, it was mostly sunny. The temperature was 82 degrees, the dew point 71, and the relative humidity 69%. The wind was east at 3 miles an hour. The pressure was 30.11 inches and rising. At State College, it was partly sunny. The temperature was 82 degrees, the dew point 72, and the relative humidity 69%. The wind was southeast at 6 miles an hour. The pressure was 30.10 inches and rising. Now, a few other local conditions: Johnstown, cloudy 80, DuBois, mostly sunny 80, La Trobe, mostly sunny 86, Pittsburgh cloudy 75, Erie, light rain 80, Bradford cloudy 78. To the south and east, York, mostly sunny 80, Selins Grove mostly sunny 84, Harrisburg light rain 77, Philadelphia light rain 81, Baltimore partly sunny 88, Washington D.C. mostly sunny 87. Once again, in Altoona it was 82 degrees under mostly sunny skies. And at State College it was 82 degrees under partly sunny skies. This is NOAA Weather Radio, All Hazards Station WNG 589. Serving South Central Pennsylvania, and originating from the National Weather Service Office in State College. Here's the hazardous weather outlook for the following county: Cambria, Pennsylvania. For this afternoon and tonight, isolated instances of minor flooding are possible late this afternoon and this evening, where heavy downpours from thunderstorms occur. And now the extended outlook for the period Thursday through Tuesday. Heavy rain is possible from scattered thunderstorms each day from Thursday into Saturday, which may lead to flooding of small streams. 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Broadcasts originate from the National Weather Service in State College and are transmitted from the tower facilities provided by the Blair County Emergency Management Agency in Frankstown on a frequency of 162.425 MHz. We are located at Innovation Park in State College. 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Properly set weather radios with the alarm device will alert you when severe weather warnings or watches are issued. Programming on this station will be temporarily changed during severe weather to bring you the latest information. Warnings and safety information from the National Weather Service may someday save your life or protect your property. Here's the hazardous weather outlook for the following counties: Bedford, Blair, and Huntingdon. For this afternoon and tonight, isolated instances of minor flooding are possible this afternoon and this evening, where heavy downpours from thunderstorms occur. And now the extended outlook for the period Thursday through Tuesday. Strong to severe thunderstorms with gusty winds are possible Thursday and Friday. Heavy rain is possible from scattered thunderstorms each day from Thursday into Saturday, which may lead to flooding of small streams. Heat index values may approach 100 degrees in urban areas Thursday and Friday afternoons. The Altoona climate summary for this evening, as of 5 p.m., August 5, 2026. Today's high temperature was 83 degrees and the low 64 degrees. A trace of precipitation fell today, which brings the monthly total to 1.51 inches. The record high for tomorrow is 92, which occurred in 1962, and the record low is 45, which occurred in 1957. Sunset tonight is at 8:23 p.m. Sunrise tomorrow is at 6:16 a.m. Areas of showers and thunderstorms have formed in western and southeastern Pennsylvania and will continue to pivot to the northeast this evening. Once the sun goes down, this activity will gradually weaken in intensity, with only isolated coverage overnight. Thursday looks to see scattered showers and thunderstorms across the Commonwealth in the afternoon evening, with heavy downpours and localized flooding possible. Some strong wind gusts are possible with this activity, particularly in eastern Pennsylvania. Low temperatures tonight will range from the mid-60s in the northern mountains to the mid-70s closer to Philadelphia. Highs for Thursday and Friday will near 90 degrees over the lower Susquehanna and lower Delaware valleys. The heat index may near 100 in those locations, with humid, muggy conditions expected. The humidity will remain high through the weekend, and daily showers and thunderstorms are expected in the afternoons and evenings.
The storms will be scattered about, so not everyone will get wet each day. Some heavier downpours could lead to minor flooding each day. Here is the latest National Weather Service forecast for Blair and Bedford counties, including the city of Altoona. Tonight, mostly cloudy. A chance of showers and thunderstorms through 10 p.m.

becoming partly cloudy between 10 p.m. and 2 a.m., then becoming mostly cloudy. Showers likely and a chance of thunderstorms before 8 p.m., then a slight chance of thunderstorms between 8 p.m. and midnight. A slight chance of showers after 8 p.m. Rainfall amounts less than a tenth of an inch. Lows in the upper 60s. Southwest winds around 5 miles an hour. Chance of rain 70%. Friday, partly sunny in the morning, then becoming mostly cloudy. A chance of showers and a slight chance of thunderstorms in the morning, then showers and a chance of thunderstorms in the afternoon. Rainfall amounts around a tenth of an inch. Highs in the lower 80s. Southwest winds around 5 miles an hour. Chance of rain 90%. Friday night, mostly cloudy through 2 a.m., then becoming partly cloudy. Showers and a chance of thunderstorms through midnight, then a chance of showers after midnight. Rainfall amounts less than a tenth of an inch. Lows in the mid-60s. Southwest winds around 5 miles an hour. Chance of rain 90%. Here is the latest National Weather Service forecast for Cambria County, including the city of Johnstown. Tonight, mostly cloudy. A chance of showers and thunderstorms through midnight, then a slight chance of showers and thunderstorms after midnight. Rainfall amounts less than a tenth of an inch. Lows in the mid-60s. South winds 5 to 10 miles an hour. Chance of rain 50%. Thursday, partly sunny through 2 p.m., then becoming mostly cloudy. A chance of showers and a slight chance of thunderstorms in the morning, then showers and a chance of thunderstorms in the afternoon. Rainfall amounts less than a tenth of an inch. Highs in the lower 80s. Southwest winds around 5 miles an hour. Chance of rain 80%. Thursday night, mostly cloudy, then becoming partly cloudy between 8 p.m. and 2 a.m., then becoming mostly cloudy. Showers likely and a chance of thunderstorms through midnight, then a chance of showers after midnight. Rainfall amounts around a tenth of an inch. Lows in the mid-60s. Southwest winds around 5 miles an hour. Chance of rain 70%. Friday, showers likely in the morning. A chance of thunderstorms. Showers in the afternoon. Rainfall amounts between a tenth and a quarter of an inch. Highs in the upper 70s. Southwest winds 5 to 10 miles an hour. Chance of rain 90%. Friday night, showers and a chance of thunderstorms before 8 p.m., then a slight chance of thunderstorms between 8 p.m. and 2 a.m. A chance of showers after 8 p.m. Rainfall amounts around a tenth of an inch. Lows in the mid-60s. Southwest winds 5 to 10 miles an hour. Chance of rain 90%. And now the extended forecast for South Central Pennsylvania. Saturday, partly sunny with a chance of showers and thunderstorms. Highs in the lower 80s. Chance of rain 50%. Saturday night, mostly cloudy with a slight chance of showers and thunderstorms. Lows in the mid-60s. Chance of rain 20%. Sunday, mostly sunny. Highs in the lower 80s. Sunday night, partly cloudy with a slight chance of showers and thunderstorms. Lows in the mid-60s. Chance of rain 20%. Monday, mostly sunny with a slight chance of showers and thunderstorms. Highs in the mid-80s. Chance of rain 20%. Monday night, mostly cloudy with a chance of showers and thunderstorms. Lows in the upper 60s. Chance of rain 50%. Tuesday, showers likely and a chance of thunderstorms. Highs in the lower 80s. Chance of rain 70%. Tuesday night, mostly cloudy with a chance of showers. Lows in the mid-60s. Chance of rain 50%. Wednesday, partly sunny with a 50% chance of showers. Highs in the upper 70s. The 8 to 14 day outlook, from Thursday, August 13th to Wednesday, August 19th, calls for below normal temperatures and above normal precipitation. Normal high temperatures across central Pennsylvania during this period range from the mid-70s over the Allegheny Mountains to the mid-80s across the lower Susquehanna Valley. Normal lows range from the low 50s over the Alleghenies to the mid-60s across the lower Susquehanna Valley. Here are the 6 p.m. conditions in the Altoona area. In Altoona, it was mostly sunny. The temperature was

82 degrees, the dew point 71, and the relative humidity 69%. The wind was east at 3 miles an hour. The pressure was 30.11 inches and rising. At State College, it was partly sunny. The temperature was 82 degrees, the dew point 72, and the relative humidity 69%. The wind was southeast at 6 miles an hour. The pressure was 30.10 inches and rising. Now, a few other local conditions: Johnstown, cloudy 80, Dubois, mostly sunny 80, La Trobe, mostly sunny 86, Pittsburgh cloudy 75, Erie, light rain 80, Bradford cloudy 78. To the south and east, York, mostly sunny 80, Selins Grove mostly sunny 84, Harrisburg light rain 77, Philadelphia light rain 81, Baltimore partly sunny 88, Washington D.C. mostly sunny 87. Once again, in Altoona it was 82 degrees under mostly sunny skies. And at State College it was 82 degrees under partly sunny skies. This is NOAA Weather Radio, All Hazards Station WNG 589. 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Here's the hazardous weather outlook for the following county: Cambria, Pennsylvania. For this afternoon and tonight, isolated instances of minor flooding are possible late this afternoon and this evening, where heavy downpours from thunderstorms occur. And now the extended outlook for the period Thursday through Tuesday. Heavy rain is possible from scattered thunderstorms each day from Thursday into Saturday, which may lead to flooding of small streams. Here's the hazardous weather outlook for the following counties: Bedford, Blair, and Huntingdon. For this afternoon and tonight, isolated instances of minor flooding are possible this afternoon and this evening, where heavy downpours from thunderstorms occur. And now the extended outlook for the period Thursday through Tuesday. Strong to severe thunderstorms with gusty winds are possible Thursday and Friday. Heavy rain is possible from scattered thunderstorms each day from Thursday into Saturday, which may lead to flooding of small streams. Heat index values may approach 100 degrees in urban areas Thursday and Friday afternoons. The Altoona climate summary for this evening, as of 5 p.m., August 5, 2026. Today's high temperature was 83 degrees and the low 64 degrees. A trace of precipitation fell today, which brings the monthly total to 1.51 inches. The record high for tomorrow is 92, which occurred in 1962, and the record low is 45, which occurred in 1957. Sunset tonight is at 8:23 p.m. Sunrise tomorrow is at 6:16 a.m. Areas of showers and thunderstorms have formed in western and southeastern Pennsylvania and will continue to pivot to the northeast this evening. Once the sun goes down, this activity will gradually weaken in intensity, with only isolated coverage overnight. Thursday looks to see scattered showers and thunderstorms across the Commonwealth in the afternoon evening, with heavy downpours and localized flooding possible. Some strong wind gusts are possible with this activity, particularly in eastern Pennsylvania. Low temperatures tonight will range from the mid-60s in the northern mountains to the mid-70s closer to Philadelphia. Highs for Thursday and Friday will near 90 degrees over the lower Susquehanna and lower Delaware valleys. The heat index may near 100 in those locations, with humid, muggy conditions expected. The humidity will remain high through the weekend, and daily showers and thunderstorms are expected in the afternoons and evenings. The storms will be scattered about, so not everyone will get wet each day. Some heavier downpours could lead to minor flooding each day. Here is the latest National Weather Service forecast for Blair and Bedford counties, including the city of Altoona. Tonight, mostly cloudy. A chance of showers and thunderstorms through 10 p.m., then a slight chance of showers and thunderstorms between 10 p.m. and 2 a.m. Patchy fog after 10 p.m. Rainfall amounts less than a tenth of an inch. Lows in the upper 60s. Southeast winds around 5 miles an hour, becoming southwest after midnight. Chance of rain 50%. Thursday, mostly sunny through 2 p.m., then becoming mostly cloudy. Patchy fog before 10 a.m. A slight chance of showers and thunderstorms in the morning, then showers likely and a chance of thunderstorms in the afternoon. Rainfall amounts around a tenth of an inch. Highs in the mid-80s. Southwest winds around 5 miles an hour.
chance of rain 70%. Thursday night, mostly cloudy, then becoming partly cloudy between 10 p.m. and 2 a.m., then becoming mostly cloudy. Showers likely and a chance of thunderstorms before 8 p.m., then a slight chance of thunderstorms between 8 p.m. and midnight. A slight chance of showers after 8 p.m. Rainfall amounts less than a tenth of an inch. Lows in the upper 60s. Southwest winds around 5 miles an hour. Chance of rain 70%. Friday, partly sunny in the morning, then becoming mostly cloudy. A chance of showers and a slight chance of thunderstorms in the morning, then showers and a chance of thunderstorms in the afternoon. Rainfall amounts around a tenth of an inch. Highs in the lower 80s. Southwest winds around 5 miles an hour. Chance of rain 90%. Friday night, mostly cloudy through 2 a.m., then becoming partly cloudy. Showers and a chance of thunderstorms through midnight, then a chance of showers after midnight. Rainfall amounts less than a tenth of an inch. Lows in the mid-60s. Southwest winds around 5 miles an hour. Chance of rain 90%. Here is the latest National Weather Service forecast for Cambria County, including the city of Johnstown. Tonight, mostly cloudy. A chance of showers and thunderstorms through midnight, then a slight chance of showers and thunderstorms after midnight. Rainfall amounts less than a tenth of an inch. Lows in the mid-60s. South winds 5 to 10 miles an hour. Chance of rain 50%. Thursday, partly sunny through 2 p.m., then becoming mostly cloudy. A chance of showers and a slight chance of thunderstorms in the morning, then showers and a chance of thunderstorms in the afternoon. Rainfall amounts less than a tenth of an inch. Highs in the lower 80s. Southwest winds around 5 miles an hour. Chance of rain 80%. Thursday night, mostly cloudy, then becoming partly cloudy between 8 p.m. and 2 a.m., then becoming mostly cloudy. Showers likely and a chance of thunderstorms through midnight, then a chance of showers after midnight. Rainfall amounts around a tenth of an inch. Lows in the mid-60s. Southwest winds around 5 miles an hour. Chance of rain 70%. Friday, showers likely in the morning. A chance of thunderstorms. Showers in the afternoon. Rainfall amounts between a tenth and a quarter of an inch. Highs in the upper 70s. Southwest winds 5 to 10 miles an hour. Chance of rain 90%. Friday night, showers and a chance of thunderstorms before 8 p.m., then a slight chance of thunderstorms between 8 p.m. and 2 a.m. A chance of showers after 8 p.m. Rainfall amounts around a tenth of an inch. Lows in the mid-60s. Southwest winds 5 to 10 miles an hour. Chance of rain 90%. And now the extended forecast for South Central Pennsylvania. Saturday, partly sunny with a chance of showers and thunderstorms. Highs in the lower 80s. Chance of rain 50%. Saturday night, mostly cloudy with a slight chance of showers and thunderstorms. Lows in the mid-60s. Chance of rain 20%. Sunday, mostly sunny. Highs in the lower 80s. Sunday night, partly cloudy with a slight chance of showers and thunderstorms. Lows in the mid-60s. Chance of rain 20%. Monday, mostly sunny with a slight chance of showers and thunderstorms. Highs in the mid-80s. Chance of rain 20%. Monday night, mostly cloudy with a chance of showers and thunderstorms. Lows in the upper 60s. Chance of rain 50%. Tuesday, showers likely and a chance of thunderstorms. Highs in the lower 80s. Chance of rain 70%. Tuesday night, mostly cloudy with a chance of showers. Lows in the mid-60s. Chance of rain 50%. Wednesday, partly sunny with a 50% chance of showers. Highs in the upper 70s. The 8 to 14 day outlook, from Thursday, August 13th to Wednesday, August 19th, calls for below normal temperatures and above normal precipitation. Normal high temperatures across central Pennsylvania during this period range from the mid-70s over the Allegheny Mountains to the mid-80s across the lower Susquehanna Valley. Normal lows range from the low 50s over the Alleghenies to the mid-60s across the lower Susquehanna Valley.
Here are the 6 p.m. conditions in the Altoona area. In Altoona, it was mostly sunny. The temperature was 82 degrees, the dew point 71, and the relative humidity 69%. The wind was east at 3 miles an hour. The pressure was 30.11 inches and rising. At State College, it was partly sunny. The temperature was 82 degrees, the dew point 72, and the relative humidity 69%. The wind was southeast at 6 miles an hour. The pressure was 30.10 inches and rising. Now, a few other local conditions: Johnstown, cloudy 80, Dubois, mostly sunny 80, La Trobe, mostly sunny 86, Pittsburgh cloudy 75, Erie, light rain 80, Bradford cloudy 78. To the south and east, York, mostly sunny 80, Selins Grove mostly sunny 84, Harrisburg light rain 77, Philadelphia light rain 81, Baltimore partly sunny 88, Washington D.C. mostly sunny 87. Once again, in Altoona it was 82 degrees under mostly sunny skies. And at State College it was 82 degrees under partly sunny skies. This is NOAA Weather Radio, All Hazards Station WNG 589. 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Here's the hazardous weather outlook for the following county: Cambria, Pennsylvania. For this afternoon and tonight, isolated instances of minor flooding are possible late this afternoon and this evening, where heavy downpours from thunderstorms occur. And now the extended outlook for the period Thursday through Tuesday. Heavy rain is possible from scattered thunderstorms each day from Thursday into Saturday, which may lead to flooding of small streams. Here's the hazardous weather outlook for the following counties: Bedford, Blair, and Huntingdon. For this afternoon and tonight, isolated instances of minor flooding are possible this afternoon and this evening, where heavy downpours from thunderstorms occur. And now the extended outlook for the period Thursday through Tuesday. Strong to severe thunderstorms with gusty winds are possible Thursday and Friday. Heavy rain is possible from scattered thunderstorms each day from Thursday into Saturday, which may lead to flooding of small streams. Heat index values may approach 100 degrees in urban areas Thursday and Friday afternoons. The Altoona climate summary for this evening, as of 5 p.m., August 5, 2026. Today's high temperature was 83 degrees and the low 64 degrees. A trace of precipitation fell today, which brings the monthly total to 1.51 inches. The record high for tomorrow is 92, which occurred in 1962, and the record low is 45, which occurred in 1957. Sunset tonight is at 8:23 p.m. Sunrise tomorrow is at 6:16 a.m. Areas of showers and thunderstorms have formed in western and southeastern Pennsylvania and will continue to pivot to the northeast this evening. Once the sun goes down, this activity will gradually weaken in intensity, with only isolated coverage overnight. Thursday looks to see scattered showers and thunderstorms across the Commonwealth in the afternoon evening, with heavy downpours and localized flooding possible. Some strong wind gusts are possible with this activity, particularly in eastern Pennsylvania. Low temperatures tonight will range from the mid-60s in the northern mountains to the mid-70s closer to Philadelphia. Highs for Thursday and Friday will near 90 degrees over the lower Susquehanna and lower Delaware valleys. The heat index may near 100 in those locations, with humid, muggy conditions expected. The humidity will remain high through the weekend, and daily showers and thunderstorms are expected in the afternoons and evenings. The storms will be scattered about, so not everyone will get wet each day. Some heavier downpours could lead to minor flooding each day. Here is the latest National Weather Service forecast for Blair and Bedford counties, including the city of Altoona. Tonight, mostly cloudy. A chance of showers and thunderstorms through 10 p.m., then a slight chance of showers and thunderstorms between 10 p.m. and 2 a.m. Patchy fog after 10 p.m. Rainfall amounts less than a tenth of an inch. Lows in the upper 60s. Southeast winds around 5 miles an hour, becoming southwest after midnight. Chance of rain 50%. Thursday, mostly sunny through 2 p.m., then becoming mostly cloudy. Patchy fog before 10 a.m. A slight chance of showers and thunderstorms in the morning, then showers likely and a chance of thunderstorms in the afternoon.
Rainfall amounts around a tenth of an inch. Highs in the mid-80s. Southwest winds around 5 miles an hour. Chance of rain 70%. Thursday night, mostly cloudy, then becoming partly cloudy between 10 p.m. and 2 a.m., then becoming mostly cloudy. Showers likely and a chance of thunderstorms before 8 p.m., then a slight chance of thunderstorms between 8 p.m. and midnight. A slight chance of showers after 8 p.m. Rainfall amounts less than a tenth of an inch. Lows in the upper 60s. Southwest winds around 5 miles an hour. Chance of rain 70%. Friday, partly sunny in the morning, then becoming mostly cloudy. A chance of showers and a slight chance of thunderstorms in the morning, then showers and a chance of thunderstorms in the afternoon. Rainfall amounts around a tenth of an inch. Highs in the lower 80s. Southwest winds around 5 miles an hour. Chance of rain 90%. Friday night, mostly cloudy through 2 a.m., then becoming partly cloudy. Showers and a chance of thunderstorms through midnight, then a chance of showers after midnight. Rainfall amounts less than a tenth of an inch. Lows in the mid-60s. Southwest winds around 5 miles an hour. Chance of rain 90%. Here is the latest National Weather Service forecast for Cambria County, including the city of Johnstown. Tonight, mostly cloudy. A chance of showers and thunderstorms through midnight, then a slight chance of showers and thunderstorms after midnight. Rainfall amounts less than a tenth of an inch. Lows in the mid-60s. South winds 5 to 10 miles an hour. Chance of rain 50%. Thursday, partly sunny through 2 p.m., then becoming mostly cloudy. A chance of showers and a slight chance of thunderstorms in the morning, then showers and a chance of thunderstorms in the afternoon. Rainfall amounts less than a tenth of an inch. Highs in the lower 80s. Southwest winds around 5 miles an hour. Chance of rain 80%. Thursday night, mostly cloudy, then becoming partly cloudy between 8 p.m. and 2 a.m., then becoming mostly cloudy. Showers likely and a chance of thunderstorms through midnight, then a chance of showers after midnight. Rainfall amounts around a tenth of an inch. Lows in the mid-60s. Southwest winds around 5 miles an hour. Chance of rain 70%. Friday, showers likely in the morning. A chance of thunderstorms. Showers in the afternoon. Rainfall amounts between a tenth and a quarter of an inch. Highs in the upper 70s. Southwest winds 5 to 10 miles an hour. Chance of rain 90%. Friday night, showers and a chance of thunderstorms before 8 p.m., then a slight chance of thunderstorms between 8 p.m. and 2 a.m. A chance of showers after 8 p.m. Rainfall amounts around a tenth of an inch. Lows in the mid-60s. Southwest winds 5 to 10 miles an hour. Chance of rain 90%. And now the extended forecast for South Central Pennsylvania. Saturday, partly sunny with a chance of showers and thunderstorms. Highs in the lower 80s. Chance of rain 50%. Saturday night, mostly cloudy with a slight chance of showers and thunderstorms. Lows in the mid-60s. Chance of rain 20%. Sunday, mostly sunny. Highs in the lower 80s. Sunday night, partly cloudy with a slight chance of showers and thunderstorms. Lows in the mid-60s. Chance of rain 20%. Monday, mostly sunny with a slight chance of showers and thunderstorms. Highs in the mid-80s. Chance of rain 20%. Monday night, mostly cloudy with a chance of showers and thunderstorms. Lows in the upper 60s. Chance of rain 50%. Tuesday, showers likely and a chance of thunderstorms. Highs in the lower 80s. Chance of rain 70%. Tuesday night, mostly cloudy with a chance of showers. Lows in the mid-60s. Chance of rain 50%. Wednesday, partly sunny with a 50% chance of showers. Highs in the upper 70s. The 8 to 14 day outlook, from Thursday, August 13th to Wednesday, August 19th, calls for below normal temperatures and above normal precipitation. Normal high temperatures across central Pennsylvania during this period range from the mid-70s over the Allegheny Mountains to the mid-80s across the lower Susquehanna Valley.
Normal lows range from the low 50s over the Alleghenies to the mid-60s across the lower Susquehanna Valley. Here are the 6 p.m. conditions in the Altoona area. In Altoona, it was mostly sunny. The temperature was 82 degrees, the dew point 71, and the relative humidity 69%. The wind was east at 3 miles an hour. The pressure was 30.11 inches and rising. At State College, it was partly sunny. The temperature was 82 degrees, the dew point 72, and the relative humidity 69%. The wind was southeast at 6 miles an hour. The pressure was 30.10 inches and rising. Now, a few other local conditions: Johnstown, cloudy 80, Dubois, mostly sunny 80, La Trobe, mostly sunny 86, Pittsburgh cloudy 75, Erie, light rain 80, Bradford cloudy 78. To the south and east, York, mostly sunny 80, Selins Grove mostly sunny 84, Harrisburg light rain 77, Philadelphia light rain 81, Baltimore partly sunny 88, Washington D.C. mostly sunny 87. Once again, in Altoona it was 82 degrees under mostly sunny skies. And at State College it was 82 degrees under partly sunny skies. This is NOAA Weather Radio, All Hazards Station WNG 589. 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Here's the hazardous weather outlook for the following county: Cambria, Pennsylvania. For this afternoon and tonight, isolated instances of minor flooding are possible late this afternoon and this evening, where heavy downpours from thunderstorms occur. And now the extended outlook for the period Thursday through Tuesday. Heavy rain is possible from scattered thunderstorms each day from Thursday into Saturday, which may lead to flooding of small streams. Here's the hazardous weather outlook for the following counties: Bedford, Blair, and Huntingdon. For this afternoon and tonight, isolated instances of minor flooding are possible this afternoon and this evening, where heavy downpours from thunderstorms occur. And now the extended outlook for the period Thursday through Tuesday. Strong to severe thunderstorms with gusty winds are possible Thursday and Friday. Heavy rain is possible from scattered thunderstorms each day from Thursday into Saturday, which may lead to flooding of small streams. Heat index values may approach 100 degrees in urban areas Thursday and Friday afternoons. The Altoona climate summary for this evening, as of 5 p.m., August 5, 2026. Today's high temperature was 83 degrees and the low 64 degrees. A trace of precipitation fell today, which brings the monthly total to 1.51 inches. The record high for tomorrow is 92, which occurred in 1962, and the record low is 45, which occurred in 1957. Sunset tonight is at 8:23 p.m. Sunrise tomorrow is at 6:16 a.m. Areas of showers and thunderstorms have formed in western and southeastern Pennsylvania and will continue to pivot to the northeast this evening. Once the sun goes down, this activity will gradually weaken in intensity, with only isolated coverage overnight. Thursday looks to see scattered showers and thunderstorms across the Commonwealth in the afternoon evening, with heavy downpours and localized flooding possible. Some strong wind gusts are possible with this activity, particularly in eastern Pennsylvania. Low temperatures tonight will range from the mid-60s in the northern mountains to the mid-70s closer to Philadelphia. Highs for Thursday and Friday will near 90 degrees over the lower Susquehanna and lower Delaware valleys. The heat index may near 100 in those locations, with humid, muggy conditions expected. The humidity will remain high through the weekend, and daily showers and thunderstorms are expected in the afternoons and evenings. The storms will be scattered about, so not everyone will get wet each day. Some heavier downpours could lead to minor flooding each day. Here is the latest National Weather Service forecast for Blair and Bedford counties, including the city of Altoona. Tonight, mostly cloudy. A chance of showers and thunderstorms through 10 p.m., then a slight chance of showers and thunderstorms between 10 p.m. and 2 a.m. Patchy fog after 10 p.m. Rainfall amounts less than a tenth of an inch. Lows in the upper 60s. Southeast winds around 5 miles an hour, becoming southwest after midnight. Chance of rain 50%. Thursday, mostly sunny through 2 p.m., then becoming mostly cloudy. Patchy fog before 10 a.m.
a slight chance of showers and thunderstorms in the morning, then showers likely and a chance of thunderstorms in the afternoon. Rainfall amounts around a tenth of an inch. Highs in the mid-80s. Southwest winds around 5 miles an hour. Chance of rain 70%. Thursday night, mostly cloudy, then becoming partly cloudy between 10 p.m. and 2 a.m., then becoming mostly cloudy. Showers likely and a chance of thunderstorms before 8 p.m., then a slight chance of thunderstorms between 8 p.m. and midnight. A slight chance of showers after 8 p.m. Rainfall amounts less than a tenth of an inch. Lows in the upper 60s. Southwest winds around 5 miles an hour. Chance of rain 70%. Friday, partly sunny in the morning, then becoming mostly cloudy. A chance of showers and a slight chance of thunderstorms in the morning, then showers and a chance of thunderstorms in the afternoon. Rainfall amounts around a tenth of an inch. Highs in the lower 80s. Southwest winds around 5 miles an hour. Chance of rain 90%. Friday night, mostly cloudy through 2 a.m., then becoming partly cloudy. Showers and a chance of thunderstorms through midnight, then a chance of showers after midnight. Rainfall amounts less than a tenth of an inch. Lows in the mid-60s. Southwest winds around 5 miles an hour. Chance of rain 90%. Here is the latest National Weather Service forecast for Cambria County, including the city of Johnstown. Tonight, mostly cloudy. A chance of showers and thunderstorms through midnight, then a slight chance of showers and thunderstorms after midnight. Rainfall amounts less than a tenth of an inch. Lows in the mid-60s. South winds 5 to 10 miles an hour. Chance of rain 50%. Thursday, partly sunny through 2 p.m., then becoming mostly cloudy. A chance of showers and a slight chance of thunderstorms in the morning, then showers and a chance of thunderstorms in the afternoon. Rainfall amounts less than a tenth of an inch. Highs in the lower 80s. Southwest winds around 5 miles an hour. Chance of rain 80%. Thursday night, mostly cloudy, then becoming partly cloudy between 8 p.m. and 2 a.m., then becoming mostly cloudy. Showers likely and a chance of thunderstorms through midnight, then a chance of showers after midnight. Rainfall amounts around a tenth of an inch. Lows in the mid-60s. Southwest winds around 5 miles an hour. Chance of rain 70%. Friday, showers likely in the morning. A chance of thunderstorms. Showers in the afternoon. Rainfall amounts between a tenth and a quarter of an inch. Highs in the upper 70s. Southwest winds 5 to 10 miles an hour. Chance of rain 90%. Friday night, showers and a chance of thunderstorms before 8 p.m., then a slight chance of thunderstorms between 8 p.m. and 2 a.m. A chance of showers after 8 p.m. Rainfall amounts around a tenth of an inch. Lows in the mid-60s. Southwest winds 5 to 10 miles an hour. Chance of rain 90%. And now the extended forecast for South Central Pennsylvania. Saturday, partly sunny with a chance of showers and thunderstorms. Highs in the lower 80s. Chance of rain 50%. Saturday night, mostly cloudy with a slight chance of showers and thunderstorms. Lows in the mid-60s. Chance of rain 20%. Sunday, mostly sunny. Highs in the lower 80s. Sunday night, partly cloudy with a slight chance of showers and thunderstorms. Lows in the mid-60s. Chance of rain 20%. Monday, mostly sunny with a slight chance of showers and thunderstorms. Highs in the mid-80s. Chance of rain 20%. Monday night, mostly cloudy with a chance of showers and thunderstorms. Lows in the upper 60s. Chance of rain 50%. Tuesday, showers likely and a chance of thunderstorms. Highs in the lower 80s. Chance of rain 70%. Tuesday night, mostly cloudy with a chance of showers. Lows in the mid-60s. Chance of rain 50%. Wednesday, partly sunny with a 50% chance of showers. Highs in the upper 70s. The 8 to 14 day outlook, from Thursday, August 13th to Wednesday, August 19th, calls for below normal temperatures and above normal precipitation.
Normal high temperatures across central Pennsylvania during this period range from the mid-70s over the Allegheny Mountains to the mid-80s across the lower Susquehanna Valley. Normal lows range from the low 50s over the Alleghenies to the mid-60s across the lower Susquehanna Valley. Here are the 6 p.m. conditions in the Altoona area. In Altoona, it was mostly sunny. The temperature was 82 degrees, the dew point 71, and the relative humidity 69%. The wind was east at 3 miles an hour. The pressure was 30.11 inches and rising. At State College, it was partly sunny. The temperature was 82 degrees, the dew point 72, and the relative humidity 69%. The wind was southeast at 6 miles an hour. The pressure was 30.10 inches and rising. Now, a few other local conditions: Johnstown, cloudy 80, DuBois, mostly sunny 80, La Trobe, mostly sunny 86, Pittsburgh cloudy 75, Erie, light rain 80, Bradford cloudy 78. To the south and east, York, mostly sunny 80, Selins Grove mostly sunny 84, Harrisburg light rain 77, Philadelphia light rain 81, Baltimore partly sunny 88, Washington D.C. mostly sunny 87. Once again, in Altoona it was 82 degrees under mostly sunny skies. And at State College it was 82 degrees under partly sunny skies. This is NOAA Weather Radio, All Hazards Station WMG 589. 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Here are the 7 p.m. conditions in the Altoona area. In Altoona, it was partly sunny. The temperature was 81 degrees, the dew point 71, and the relative humidity 71%. The wind was southeast at 6 miles an hour. The pressure was 30.11 inches and steady. At State College, it was partly sunny. The temperature was 81 degrees, the dew point 72, and the relative humidity 74%. The wind was south at 5 miles an hour. The pressure was 30.09 inches and falling. Now, a few other local conditions: Johnstown, mostly sunny 77, DuBois, mostly sunny 78, La Trobe, partly sunny 84, Pittsburgh a thunderstorm 72, Erie, light rain 77, Bradford partly sunny 76. To the south and east, York, cloudy 80, Selins Grove mostly sunny 83, Harrisburg partly sunny 78, Philadelphia partly sunny 82, Baltimore partly sunny 87, Washington D.C. partly sunny 85. Once again, in Altoona it was 81 degrees under partly sunny skies. And at State College it was 81 degrees under partly sunny skies. This is NOAA Weather Radio, All Hazards Station WMG 589. 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Here's the hazardous weather outlook for the following county: Cambria, Pennsylvania. For this afternoon and tonight, isolated instances of minor flooding are possible late this afternoon and this evening, where heavy downpours from thunderstorms occur. And now the extended outlook for the period Thursday through Tuesday. Heavy rain is possible from scattered thunderstorms each day from Thursday into Saturday, which may lead to flooding of small streams. Here's the hazardous weather outlook for the following counties: Bedford, Blair, and Huntingdon. For this afternoon and tonight, isolated instances of minor flooding are possible this afternoon and this evening, where heavy downpours from thunderstorms occur. And now the extended outlook for the period Thursday through Tuesday. Strong to severe thunderstorms with gusty winds are possible Thursday and Friday. Heavy rain is possible from scattered thunderstorms each day from Thursday into Saturday, which may lead to flooding of small streams. Heat index values may approach 100 degrees in urban areas Thursday and Friday afternoons. The Altoona climate summary for this evening, as of 5 p.m., August 5, 2026. Today's high temperature was 83 degrees and the low 64 degrees. A trace of precipitation fell today, which brings the monthly total to 1.51 inches. The record high for tomorrow is 92, which occurred in 1962, and the record low is 45, which occurred in 1957. Sunset tonight is at 8:23 p.m. Sunrise tomorrow is at 6:16 a.m.
Areas of showers and thunderstorms have formed in western and southeastern Pennsylvania and will continue to pivot to the northeast this evening. Once the sun goes down, this activity will gradually weaken in intensity, with only isolated coverage overnight. Thursday looks to see scattered showers and thunderstorms across the Commonwealth in the afternoon and evening with heavy downpours and localized flooding possible. Some strong wind gusts are possible with this activity, particularly in eastern Pennsylvania. Low temperatures tonight will range from the mid-60s in the northern mountains to the mid-70s closer to Philadelphia. Highs for Thursday and Friday will near 90 degrees over the lower Susquehanna and lower Delaware valleys. The heat index may near 100 in those locations with humid, muggy conditions expected. The humidity will remain high through the weekend, and daily showers and thunderstorms are expected in the afternoons and evenings. The storms will be scattered about, so not everyone will get wet each day. Some heavier downpours could lead to minor flooding each day. Here is the latest National Weather Service forecast for Blair and Bedford counties, including the city of Altoona. Tonight, mostly cloudy. A chance of showers and thunderstorms through 10 p.m., then a slight chance of showers and thunderstorms between 10 p.m. and 2 a.m. Patchy fog after 10 p.m. Rainfall amounts less than a tenth of an inch. Lows in the upper 60s. Southeast winds around 5 miles an hour, becoming southwest after midnight. Chance of rain 50%. Thursday, mostly sunny through 2 p.m., then becoming mostly cloudy. Patchy fog before 10 a.m. A slight chance of showers and thunderstorms in the morning, then showers likely and a chance of thunderstorms in the afternoon. Rainfall amounts around a tenth of an inch. Highs in the mid-80s. Southwest winds around 5 miles an hour. Chance of rain 70%. Thursday night, mostly cloudy, then becoming partly cloudy between 10 p.m. and 2 a.m., then becoming mostly cloudy. Showers likely and a chance of thunderstorms before 8 p.m., then a slight chance of thunderstorms between 8 p.m. and midnight. A slight chance of showers after 8 p.m. Rainfall amounts less than a tenth of an inch. Lows in the upper 60s. Southwest winds around 5 miles an hour. Chance of rain 70%. Friday, partly sunny in the morning, then becoming mostly cloudy. A chance of showers and a slight chance of thunderstorms in the morning, then showers and a chance of thunderstorms in the afternoon. Rainfall amounts around a tenth of an inch. Highs in the lower 80s. Southwest winds around 5 miles an hour. Chance of rain 90%. Friday night, mostly cloudy through 2 a.m., then becoming partly cloudy. Showers and a chance of thunderstorms through midnight, then a chance of showers after midnight. Rainfall amounts less than a tenth of an inch. Lows in the mid-60s. Southwest winds around 5 miles an hour. Chance of rain 90%. Here is the latest National Weather Service forecast for Cambria County, including the city of Johnstown. Tonight, mostly cloudy. A chance of showers and thunderstorms through midnight, then a slight chance of showers and thunderstorms after midnight. Rainfall amounts less than a tenth of an inch. Lows in the mid-60s. South winds 5 to 10 miles an hour. Chance of rain 50%. Thursday, partly sunny through 2 p.m., then becoming mostly cloudy. A chance of showers and a slight chance of thunderstorms in the morning, then showers and a chance of thunderstorms in the afternoon. Rainfall amounts less than a tenth of an inch. Highs in the lower 80s. Southwest winds around 5 miles an hour. Chance of rain 80%. Thursday night, mostly cloudy, then becoming partly cloudy between 8 p.m. and 2 a.m., then becoming mostly cloudy. Showers likely and a chance of thunderstorms through midnight, then a chance of showers after midnight. Rainfall amounts around a tenth of an inch. Lows in the mid-60s. Southwest winds around 5 miles an hour. Chance of rain 70%. Friday, showers likely in the morning. A chance of thunderstorms. Showers in the afternoon. Rainfall amounts between a tenth and a quarter of an inch. Highs in the upper 70s. Southwest winds 5 to 10 miles an hour. Chance of rain 90%. Friday night, showers and a chance of thunderstorms before 8 p.m., then a slight chance of thunderstorms between 8 p.m. and 2 a.m.
a chance of showers after 8 p.m. Rainfall amounts around a tenth of an inch. Lows in the mid-60s. Southwest winds 5 to 10 miles an hour. Chance of rain 90%. And now the extended forecast for South Central Pennsylvania. Saturday, partly sunny with a chance of showers and thunderstorms. Highs in the lower 80s. Chance of rain 50%. Saturday night, mostly cloudy with a slight chance of showers and thunderstorms. Lows in the mid-60s. Chance of rain 20%. Sunday, mostly sunny. Highs in the lower 80s. Sunday night, partly cloudy with a slight chance of showers and thunderstorms. Lows in the mid-60s. Chance of rain 20%. Monday, mostly sunny with a slight chance of showers and thunderstorms. Highs in the mid-80s. Chance of rain 20%. Monday night, mostly cloudy with a chance of showers and thunderstorms. Lows in the upper 60s. Chance of rain 50%. Tuesday, showers likely and a chance of thunderstorms. Highs in the lower 80s. Chance of rain 70%. Tuesday night, mostly cloudy with a chance of showers. Lows in the mid-60s. Chance of rain 50%. Wednesday, partly sunny with a 50% chance of showers. Highs in the upper 70s. The 8 to 14 day outlook, from Thursday, August 13th to Wednesday, August 19th, calls for below normal temperatures and above normal precipitation. Normal high temperatures across central Pennsylvania during this period range from the mid-70s over the Allegheny Mountains to the mid-80s across the lower Susquehanna Valley. Normal lows range from the low 50s over the Alleghenies to the mid-60s across the lower Susquehanna Valley. Here are the 7 p.m. conditions in the Altoona area. In Altoona, it was partly sunny. The temperature was 81 degrees, the dew point 71, and the relative humidity 71%. The wind was southeast at 6 miles an hour. The pressure was 30.11 inches and steady. At State College, it was partly sunny. The temperature was 81 degrees, the dew point 72, and the relative humidity 74%. The wind was south at 5 miles an hour. The pressure was 30.09 inches and falling. Now, a few other local conditions: Johnstown, mostly sunny 77, DuBois, mostly sunny 78, Latrobe, partly sunny 84, Pittsburgh a thunderstorm 72, Erie, light rain 77, Bradford mostly sunny 76. To the south and east, York, cloudy 80, Selins Grove mostly sunny 83, Harrisburg partly sunny 78, Philadelphia partly sunny 82, Baltimore partly sunny 87, Washington D.C. partly sunny 85. Once again, in Altoona it was 81 degrees under partly sunny skies. And at State College it was 81 degrees under partly sunny skies. This is NOAA Weather Radio, All Hazards Station WNG 589. 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Here's the hazardous weather outlook for the following county: Cambria, Pennsylvania. For this afternoon and tonight, isolated instances of minor flooding are possible late this afternoon and this evening where heavy downpours from thunderstorms occur. And now the extended outlook for the period Thursday through Tuesday. Heavy rain is possible from scattered thunderstorms each day from Thursday into Saturday, which may lead to flooding of small streams. Here's the hazardous weather outlook for the following counties: Bedford, Blair, and Huntingdon. For this afternoon and tonight, isolated instances of minor flooding are possible this afternoon and this evening where heavy downpours from thunderstorms occur. And now the extended outlook for the period Thursday through Tuesday. Strong to severe thunderstorms with gusty winds are possible Thursday and Friday. Heavy rain is possible from scattered thunderstorms each day from Thursday into Saturday, which may lead to flooding of small streams. Heat index values may approach 100 degrees in urban areas Thursday and Friday afternoons. The Altoona climate summary for this evening, as of 5 p.m., August 5, 2026. Today's high temperature was 83 degrees and the low 64 degrees. A trace of precipitation fell today, which brings the monthly total to 1.51 inches. The record high for tomorrow is 92, which occurred in 1962, and the record low is 45, which occurred in 1957.
Sunset tonight is at 8:23 p.m. Sunrise tomorrow is at 6:16 a.m. Areas of showers and thunderstorms have formed in western and southeastern Pennsylvania and will continue to pivot to the northeast this evening. Once the sun goes down, this activity will gradually weaken in intensity, with only isolated coverage overnight. Thursday looks to see scattered showers and thunderstorms across the Commonwealth in the afternoon-evening with heavy downpours and localized flooding possible. Some strong wind gusts are possible with this activity, particularly in eastern Pennsylvania. Low temperatures tonight will range from the mid-60s in the northern mountains to the mid-70s closer to Philadelphia. Highs for Thursday and Friday will near 90 degrees over the lower Susquehanna and lower Delaware valleys. The heat index may near 100 in those locations with humid, muggy conditions expected. The humidity will remain high through the weekend, and daily showers and thunderstorms are expected in the afternoons and evenings. The storms will be scattered about, so not everyone will get wet each day. Some heavier downpours could lead to minor flooding each day. Here is the latest National Weather Service forecast for Blair and Bedford counties, including the city of Altoona. Tonight, mostly cloudy. A chance of showers and thunderstorms through 10 p.m., then a slight chance of showers and thunderstorms between 10 p.m. and 2 a.m. Patchy fog after 10 p.m. Rainfall amounts less than a tenth of an inch. Lows in the upper 60s. Southeast winds around 5 miles an hour, becoming southwest after midnight. Chance of rain 50%. Thursday, mostly sunny through 2 p.m., then becoming mostly cloudy. Patchy fog before 10 a.m. A slight chance of showers and thunderstorms in the morning, then showers likely and a chance of thunderstorms in the afternoon. Rainfall amounts around a tenth of an inch. Highs in the mid-80s. Southwest winds around 5 miles an hour. Chance of rain 70%. Thursday night, mostly cloudy, then becoming partly cloudy between 10 p.m. and 2 a.m., then becoming mostly cloudy. Showers likely and a chance of thunderstorms before 8 p.m., then a slight chance of thunderstorms between 8 p.m. and midnight. A slight chance of showers after 8 p.m. Rainfall amounts less than a tenth of an inch. Lows in the upper 60s. Southwest winds around 5 miles an hour. Chance of rain 70%. Friday, partly sunny in the morning, then becoming mostly cloudy. A chance of showers and a slight chance of thunderstorms in the morning, then showers and a chance of thunderstorms in the afternoon. Rainfall amounts around a tenth of an inch. Highs in the lower 80s. Southwest winds around 5 miles an hour. Chance of rain 90%. Friday night, mostly cloudy through 2 a.m., then becoming partly cloudy. Showers and a chance of thunderstorms through midnight, then a chance of showers after midnight. Rainfall amounts less than a tenth of an inch. Lows in the mid-60s. Southwest winds around 5 miles an hour. Chance of rain 90%. Here is the latest National Weather Service forecast for Cambria County, including the city of Johnstown. Tonight, mostly cloudy. A chance of showers and thunderstorms through midnight, then a slight chance of showers and thunderstorms after midnight. Rainfall amounts less than a tenth of an inch. Lows in the mid-60s. South winds 5 to 10 miles an hour. Chance of rain 50%. Thursday, partly sunny through 2 p.m., then becoming mostly cloudy. A chance of showers and a slight chance of thunderstorms in the morning, then showers and a chance of thunderstorms in the afternoon. Rainfall amounts less than a tenth of an inch. Highs in the lower 80s. Southwest winds around 5 miles an hour. Chance of rain 80%. Thursday night, mostly cloudy, then becoming partly cloudy between 8 p.m. and 2 a.m., then becoming mostly cloudy. Showers likely and a chance of thunderstorms through midnight, then a chance of showers after midnight. Rainfall amounts around a tenth of an inch. Lows in the mid-60s. Southwest winds around 5 miles an hour. Chance of rain 70%. Friday, showers likely in the morning. A chance of thunderstorms. Showers in the afternoon. Rainfall amounts between a tenth and a quarter of an inch. Highs in the upper 70s. Southwest winds 5 to 10 miles an hour. Chance of rain 90%.
Friday night, showers and a chance of thunderstorms before 8 p.m., then a slight chance of thunderstorms between 8 p.m. and 2 a.m. A chance of showers after 8 p.m. Rainfall amounts around a tenth of an inch. Lows in the mid-60s. Southwest winds 5 to 10 miles an hour. Chance of rain 90%. And now the extended forecast for South Central Pennsylvania. Saturday, partly sunny with a chance of showers and thunderstorms. Highs in the lower 80s. Chance of rain 50%. Saturday night, mostly cloudy with a slight chance of showers and thunderstorms. Lows in the mid-60s. Chance of rain 20%. Sunday, mostly sunny. Highs in the lower 80s. Sunday night, partly cloudy with a slight chance of showers and thunderstorms. Lows in the mid-60s. Chance of rain 20%. Monday, mostly sunny with a slight chance of showers and thunderstorms. Highs in the mid-80s. Chance of rain 20%. Monday night, mostly cloudy with a chance of showers and thunderstorms. Lows in the upper 60s. Chance of rain 50%. Tuesday, showers likely and a chance of thunderstorms. Highs in the lower 80s. Chance of rain 70%. Tuesday night, mostly cloudy with a chance of showers. Lows in the mid-60s. Chance of rain 50%. Wednesday, partly sunny with a 50% chance of showers. Highs in the upper 70s. 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Broadcasts originate from the National Weather Service in State College and are transmitted from the tower facilities provided by the Blair County Emergency Management Agency in Frankstown on a frequency of 162.425 MHz. We are located at Innovation Park in State College. 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Properly set weather radios with the alarm device will alert you when severe weather warnings or watches are issued. Programming on this station will be temporarily changed during severe weather to bring you the latest information. Warnings and safety information from the National Weather Service may someday save your life or protect your property. The 8 to 14 day outlook from Thursday, August 13th to Wednesday, August 19th calls for below normal temperatures and above normal precipitation. Normal high temperatures across central Pennsylvania during this period range from the mid-70s over the Allegheny Mountains to the mid-80s across the lower Susquehanna Valley. Normal lows range from the low 50s over the Alleghenies to the mid-60s across the lower Susquehanna Valley. Here are the 7 p.m. conditions in the Altoona area. In Altoona, it was partly sunny. The temperature was 81 degrees, the dew point 71, and the relative humidity 71%. The wind was southeast at 6 miles an hour. The pressure was 30.11 inches and steady. At State College, it was partly sunny. The temperature was 81 degrees, the dew point 72, and the relative humidity 74%. The wind was south at 5 miles an hour. The pressure was 30.09 inches and falling. Now, a few other local conditions. Johnstown, mostly sunny 77, Du Bois, mostly sunny 78, La Trobe, partly sunny 84, Pittsburgh a thunderstorm 72, Erie, light rain 77, Bradford mostly sunny 76. To the south and east, York, cloudy 80, Selins Grove mostly sunny 83, Harrisburg partly sunny 78, Philadelphia partly sunny 82, Baltimore partly sunny 87, Washington D.C. partly sunny 85. Once again, in Altoona it was 81 degrees under partly sunny skies. And at State College it was 81 degrees under partly sunny skies. This is NOAA Weather Radio, All Hazards Station WNG 589. 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Here's the hazardous weather outlook for the following county, Cambria, Pennsylvania. For this afternoon and tonight, isolated instances of minor flooding are possible late this afternoon and this evening where heavy downpours from thunderstorms occur. And now the extended outlook for the period Thursday through Tuesday. Heavy rain is possible from scattered thunderstorms each day from Thursday into Saturday, which may lead to flooding of small streams. Here's the hazardous weather outlook for the following counties, Bedford, Blair, and Huntingdon. For this afternoon and tonight,
Isolated instances of minor flooding are possible this afternoon and this evening where heavy downpours from thunderstorms occur. And now the extended outlook for the period Thursday through Tuesday. Strong to severe thunderstorms with gusty winds are possible Thursday and Friday. Heavy rain is possible from scattered thunderstorms each day from Thursday into Saturday, which may lead to flooding of small

and will continue to pivot to the northeast this evening. Once the sun goes down, this activity will gradually weaken in intensity, with only isolated coverage overnight. Thursday looks to see scattered showers and thunderstorms across the Commonwealth in the afternoon-evening with heavy downpours and localized flooding possible. Some strong wind gusts are possible with this activity, particularly in eastern Pennsylvania. Low temperatures tonight will range from the mid-60s in the northern mountains to the mid-70s closer to Philadelphia. Highs for Thursday and Friday will near 90 degrees over the lower Susquehanna and lower Delaware valleys. The heat index may near 100 in those locations with humid, muggy conditions expected. The humidity will remain high through the weekend, and daily showers and thunderstorms are expected in the afternoons and evenings. The storms will be scattered about, so not everyone will get wet each day. Some heavier downpours could lead to minor flooding each day. Here is the latest National Weather Service forecast for Blair and Bedford counties, including the city of Altoona. Tonight, mostly cloudy. A chance of showers and thunderstorms through 10 p.m., then a slight chance of showers and thunderstorms between 10 p.m. and 2 a.m. Patchy fog after 10 p.m. Rainfall amounts less than a tenth of an inch. Lows in the upper 60s. Southeast winds around 5 miles an hour, becoming southwest after midnight. Chance of rain 50%. Thursday, mostly sunny through 2 p.m., then becoming mostly cloudy. Patchy fog before 10 a.m. A slight chance of showers and thunderstorms in the morning, then showers likely and a chance of thunderstorms in the afternoon. Rainfall amounts around a tenth of an inch. Highs in the mid-80s. Southwest winds around 5 miles an hour. Chance of rain 70%. Thursday night, mostly cloudy, then becoming partly cloudy between 10 p.m. and 2 a.m., then becoming mostly cloudy. Showers likely and a chance of thunderstorms before 8 p.m., then a slight chance of thunderstorms between 8 p.m. and midnight. A slight chance of showers after 8 p.m. Rainfall amounts less than a tenth of an inch. Lows in the upper 60s. Southwest winds around 5 miles an hour. Chance of rain 70%. Friday, partly sunny in the morning, then becoming mostly cloudy. A chance of showers and a slight chance of thunderstorms in the morning, then showers and a chance of thunderstorms in the afternoon. Rainfall amounts around a tenth of an inch. Highs in the lower 80s. Southwest winds around 5 miles an hour. Chance of rain 90%. Friday night, mostly cloudy through 2 a.m., then becoming partly cloudy. Showers and a chance of thunderstorms through midnight, then a chance of showers after midnight. Rainfall amounts less than a tenth of an inch. Lows in the mid-60s. Southwest winds around 5 miles an hour. Chance of rain 90%. Here is the latest National Weather Service forecast for Cambria County, including the city of Johnstown. Tonight, mostly cloudy. A chance of showers and thunderstorms through midnight, then a slight chance of showers and thunderstorms after midnight. Rainfall amounts less than a tenth of an inch. Lows in the mid-60s. South winds 5 to 10 miles an hour. Chance of rain 50%. Thursday, partly sunny through 2 p.m., then becoming mostly cloudy. A chance of showers and a slight chance of thunderstorms in the morning, then showers and a chance of thunderstorms in the afternoon. Rainfall amounts less than a tenth of an inch. Highs in the lower 80s. Southwest winds around 5 miles an hour. Chance of rain 80%. Thursday night, mostly cloudy, then becoming partly cloudy between 8 p.m. and 2 a.m., then becoming mostly cloudy. Showers likely and a chance of thunderstorms through midnight, then a chance of showers after midnight. Rainfall amounts around a tenth of an inch. Lows in the mid-60s. Southwest winds around 5 miles an hour. Chance of rain 70%. Friday, showers likely in the morning. A chance of thunderstorms. Showers in the afternoon. Rainfall amounts between a tenth and a quarter of an inch. Highs in the upper 70s. Southwest winds 5 to 10 miles an hour. Chance of rain 90%. Friday night, showers and a chance of thunderstorms before 8 p.m., then a slight chance of thunderstorms between 8 p.m. and 2 a.m. A chance of showers after 8 p.m. Rainfall amounts around a tenth of an inch.